60. Sunday, partly sunny. Highs in the lower 80s. The Mansfield, Ohio climate summary for this evening, as of 5:15 p.m., August 23, 2026. Today's high temperature was 73 degrees. The normal high is 81. The record high is 97 degrees, which was set in 1936. Today's low temperature was 57 degrees. The normal low is 60. The record low is 41 degrees, which was last set in 1946. No precipitation fell today. No snow fell today, which brings the monthly total to 0.0 inches. The total snowfall since July 1st still stands at 0.0 inches. Sunset tonight is at 8:16 p.m. Sunrise tomorrow is at 6:49 a.m. The current time is 8:03 p.m. Eastern Daylight Time. 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On the latest weather map, low pressure over the eastern Great Lakes will slowly drift to the east through Monday night. High pressure will build into the Ohio Valley on Monday and expand into the local area through Tuesday. Low pressure will impact the Great Lakes region Wednesday night into Thursday. The forecast for the Central Highlands. Tonight, partly cloudy with a chance of showers with a slight chance of thunderstorms this evening, then clear after midnight. Lows in the lower 50s. West winds 5 to 10 miles per hour. Chance of rain 30%. Monday, sunny in the morning, then becoming partly cloudy. Highs in the mid-70s. West winds 10 to 15 miles per hour. Monday night, mostly clear. Lows in the lower 50s. West winds 5 to 10 miles per hour. Tuesday, mostly sunny. Highs in the upper 70s. West winds around 5 miles per hour. Tuesday night, mostly clear in the evening, then becoming partly cloudy. Lows in the mid-50s. Northwest winds around 5 miles per hour, becoming southeast after midnight. Wednesday, partly cloudy. Highs around 80. Wednesday night, partly cloudy. Lows in the lower 60s. At 7 p.m., weather reports for selected cities. At Mansfield Long Regional Airport, it was partly sunny. The temperature was 70 degrees, the dew point 56, and the relative humidity 61%. The wind was southwest, at 16 miles an hour, gusting to 22. The pressure was 29.94 inches and falling. Elsewhere across Ohio, it was sunny, with a temperature of 73 at Toledo Express, and 72 at Findlay. It was mostly sunny, with a temperature of 68 at Worcester, 70 at Cleveland, and 76 at Cincinnati. It was partly sunny, with a temperature of 69 at Marion, 69 at Akron-Canton Regional Airport, 68 at Youngstown, and 76 at Dayton. At Columbus, it was cloudy, with a temperature of 69. Reports from nearby cities outside Ohio. At Detroit, rain was falling, with a temperature of 61. It was mostly sunny, with a temperature of 71 at Pittsburgh, and 74 at Chicago. It was partly sunny, with a temperature of 64 at Buffalo, and 76 at Indianapolis. The current time is 8:06 p.m. Eastern Daylight Time. 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On the latest weather map, low pressure over the eastern Great Lakes will slowly drift to the east through Monday night. High pressure will build into the Ohio Valley on Monday and expand into the local area through Tuesday. Low pressure will impact the Great Lakes region Wednesday night into Thursday. The forecast for the Central Highlands. Tonight, partly cloudy with a chance of showers with a slight chance of thunderstorms this evening, then clear after midnight. Lows in the lower 50s. West winds 5 to 10 miles per hour. Chance of rain 30%. Monday, sunny in the morning, then becoming partly cloudy. Highs in the mid-70s. West winds 10 to 15 miles per hour.
Monday night, mostly clear. Lows in the lower 50s. West winds 5 to 10 miles per hour. Tuesday, mostly sunny. Highs in the upper 70s. West winds around 5 miles per hour. Tuesday night, mostly clear in the evening, then becoming partly cloudy. Lows in the mid-50s. Northwest winds around 5 miles per hour, becoming southeast after midnight. Wednesday, partly cloudy. Highs around 80. Wednesday night, partly cloudy. Lows in the lower 60s. At 8 p.m., weather reports for selected cities. At Mansfield Lawn Regional Airport, it was clear. The temperature was 66 degrees, the dew point 57, and the relative humidity 72%. The wind was southwest, at 8 miles an hour. The pressure was 29.93 inches and falling. Elsewhere across Ohio, it was clear, with a temperature of 65 at Wooster, 67 at Marion, 70 at Toledo Express, and 69 at Findlay. It was partly cloudy, with a temperature of 68 at Cleveland, 67 at Akron-Canton Regional Airport, and 73 at Cincinnati. It was mostly cloudy, with a temperature of 64 at Youngstown, 71 at Dayton, and 68 at Columbus. Reports from nearby cities outside Ohio, skies ranged from partly cloudy to mostly cloudy. It was 68 at Pittsburgh, 61 at Detroit, 65 at Buffalo, 73 at Indianapolis, and 72 at Chicago. The current time is 8:09 p.m. Eastern Daylight Time. 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On the latest weather map, low pressure over the eastern Great Lakes will slowly drift to the east through Monday night. High pressure will build into the Ohio Valley on Monday and expand into the local area through Tuesday. Low pressure will impact the Great Lakes region Wednesday night into Thursday. The forecast for the Central Highlands. Tonight, partly cloudy with a chance of showers with a slight chance of thunderstorms this evening, then clear after midnight. Lows in the lower 50s. West winds 5 to 10 miles per hour. Chance of rain 30%. Monday, sunny in the morning, then becoming partly cloudy. Highs in the mid-70s. West winds 10 to 15 miles per hour. Monday night, mostly clear. Lows in the lower 50s. West winds 5 to 10 miles per hour. Tuesday, mostly sunny. Highs in the upper 70s. West winds around 5 miles per hour. Tuesday night, mostly clear in the evening, then becoming partly cloudy. Lows in the mid-50s. Northwest winds around 5 miles per hour, becoming southeast after midnight. Wednesday, partly cloudy. Highs around 80. Wednesday night, partly cloudy. Lows in the lower 60s. The extended forecast for the Central Highlands. Thursday, partly cloudy. A chance of showers and thunderstorms in the afternoon. Highs in the lower 80s. Chance of rain 40%. Thursday night, partly cloudy with a chance of showers and thunderstorms in the evening, then mostly clear after midnight. Lows in the lower 60s. Chance of rain 40%. Friday, mostly sunny. Highs around 80. Friday night, mostly clear. Lows in the upper 50s. Saturday, partly cloudy in the morning, then becoming mostly sunny. Highs in the upper 70s. Saturday night, mostly clear in the evening, then becoming partly cloudy. Lows around 60. Sunday, partly sunny. Highs in the lower 80s. At 8 p.m., weather reports for selected cities. At Mansfield Lawn Regional Airport, it was clear. The temperature was 66 degrees, the dew point 57, and the relative humidity 72%. The wind was southwest, at 8 miles an hour. The pressure was 29.93 inches and falling. Elsewhere across Ohio, it was clear, with a temperature of 65 at Wooster, 67 at Marion, 70 at Toledo Express, and 69 at Findlay. It was partly cloudy, with a temperature of 68 at Cleveland, 67 at Akron-Canton Regional Airport, and 73 at Cincinnati.
It was mostly cloudy, with a temperature of 64 at Youngstown, 71 at Dayton, and 68 at Columbus. Reports from nearby cities outside Ohio, skies ranged from partly cloudy to mostly cloudy. It was 68 at Pittsburgh, 61 at Detroit, 65 at Buffalo, 73 at Indianapolis, and 72 at Chicago. The current time is 8:12 p.m. Eastern Daylight Time. 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On the latest weather map, low pressure over the eastern Great Lakes will slowly drift to the east through Monday night. High pressure will build into the Ohio Valley on Monday and expand into the local area through Tuesday. Low pressure will impact the Great Lakes region Wednesday night into Thursday. The forecast for the Central Highlands. Tonight, partly cloudy with a chance of showers with a slight chance of thunderstorms this evening, then clear after midnight. Lows in the lower 50s. West winds 5 to 10 miles per hour. Chance of rain 30%. Monday, sunny in the morning, then becoming partly cloudy. Highs in the mid-70s. West winds 10 to 15 miles per hour. Monday night, mostly clear. Lows in the lower 50s. West winds 5 to 10 miles per hour. Tuesday, mostly sunny. Highs in the upper 70s. West winds around 5 miles per hour. Tuesday night, mostly clear in the evening, then becoming partly cloudy. Lows in the mid-50s. Northwest winds around 5 miles per hour, becoming southeast after midnight. Wednesday, partly cloudy. Highs around 80. Wednesday night, partly cloudy. Lows in the lower 60s. At 8 p.m., weather reports for selected cities. At Mansfield-Lom Regional Airport, it was clear. The temperature was 66 degrees, the dew point 57, and the relative humidity 72%. The wind was southwest, at 8 miles an hour. The pressure was 29.93 inches and falling. Elsewhere across Ohio, it was clear, with a temperature of 65 at Wooster, 67 at Marion, 70 at Toledo Express, and 69 at Findlay. It was partly cloudy, with a temperature of 68 at Cleveland, 67 at Akron-Canton Regional Airport, and 73 at Cincinnati. It was mostly cloudy, with a temperature of 64 at Youngstown, 71 at Dayton, and 68 at Columbus. Reports from nearby cities outside Ohio, skies ranged from partly cloudy to mostly cloudy. It was 68 at Pittsburgh, 61 at Detroit, 65 at Buffalo, 73 at Indianapolis, and 72 at Chicago. The Mansfield, Ohio climate summary for this evening, as of 5:15 p.m., August 23, 2026. Today's high temperature was 73 degrees. The normal high is 81. The record high is 97 degrees, which was set in 1936. Today's low temperature was 57 degrees. The normal low is 60. The record low is 41 degrees, which was last set in 1946. No precipitation fell today. No snow fell today, which brings the monthly total to 0.0 inches. The total snowfall since July 1st still stands at 0.0 inches. Sunset tonight is at 8:16 p.m. Sunrise tomorrow is at 6:49 a.m. The current time is 8:16 p.m. Eastern Daylight Time. 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On the latest weather map, low pressure over the eastern Great Lakes will slowly drift to the east through Monday night. High pressure will build into the Ohio Valley on Monday and expand into the local area through Tuesday. Low pressure will impact the Great Lakes region Wednesday night into Thursday. The forecast for the Central Highlands. Tonight, partly cloudy with a chance of showers with a slight chance of thunderstorms this evening, then clear after midnight. Lows in the lower 50s. West winds 5 to 10 miles per hour. Chance of rain 30%.
Monday, sunny in the morning, then becoming partly cloudy. Highs in the mid-70s. West winds 10 to 15 miles per hour. Monday night, mostly clear. Lows in the lower 50s. West winds 5 to 10 miles per hour. Tuesday, mostly sunny. 70s. West winds around 5 miles per hour. Tuesday night, mostly clear in the evening, then becoming partly cloudy. Lows in the mid-50s. Northwest winds around 5 miles per hour, becoming southeast after midnight. Wednesday, partly cloudy. Highs around 80. Wednesday night, partly cloudy. Lows in the lower 60s. At 8 p.m., weather reports for selected cities. At Mansfield Long Regional Airport, it was clear. The temperature was 66 degrees, the dew point 57, and the relative humidity 72%. The wind was southwest, at 8 miles an hour. The pressure was 29.93 inches and falling. Elsewhere across Ohio, it was clear, with a temperature of 65 at Wooster, 67 at Marion, 70 at Toledo Express, and 69 at Findlay. It was partly cloudy, with a temperature of 68 at Cleveland, 67 at Akron-Canton Regional Airport, and 73 at Cincinnati. It was mostly cloudy, with a temperature of 64 at Youngstown, 71 at Dayton, and 68 at Columbus. Reports from nearby cities outside Ohio, skies ranged from partly cloudy to mostly cloudy. It was 68 at Pittsburgh, 61 at Detroit, 65 at Buffalo, 73 at Indianapolis, and 72 at Chicago. The current time is 8:19 p.m. Eastern Daylight Time. 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On the latest weather map, low pressure over the eastern Great Lakes will slowly drift to the east through Monday night. High pressure will build into the Ohio Valley on Monday and expand into the local area through Tuesday. Low pressure will impact the Great Lakes region Wednesday night into Thursday. The forecast for the Central Highlands. Tonight, partly cloudy with a chance of showers with a slight chance of thunderstorms this evening, then clear after midnight. Lows in the lower 50s. West winds 5 to 10 miles per hour. Chance of rain 30%. Monday, sunny in the morning, then becoming partly cloudy. Highs in the mid-70s. West winds 10 to 15 miles per hour. Monday night, mostly clear. Lows in the lower 50s. West winds 5 to 10 miles per hour. Tuesday, mostly sunny. Highs in the upper 70s. West winds around 5 miles per hour. Tuesday night, mostly clear in the evening, then becoming partly cloudy. Lows in the mid-50s. Northwest winds around 5 miles per hour, becoming southeast after midnight. Wednesday, partly cloudy. Highs around 80. Wednesday night, partly cloudy. Lows in the lower 60s. The extended forecast for the Central Highlands. Thursday, partly cloudy. A chance of showers and thunderstorms in the afternoon. Highs in the lower 80s. Chance of rain 40%. Thursday night, partly cloudy with a chance of showers and thunderstorms in the evening, then mostly clear after midnight. Lows in the lower 60s. Chance of rain 40%. Friday, mostly sunny. Highs around 80. Friday night, mostly clear. Lows in the upper 50s. Saturday, partly cloudy in the morning, then becoming mostly sunny. Highs in the upper 70s. Saturday night, mostly clear in the evening, then becoming partly cloudy. Lows around 60. Sunday, partly sunny. Highs in the lower 80s. At 8 p.m., weather reports for selected cities. At Mansfield Long Regional Airport, it was clear. The temperature was 66 degrees, the dew point 57, and the relative humidity 72%. The wind was southwest, at 8 miles an hour. The pressure was 29.93 inches and falling. Elsewhere across Ohio, it was clear, with a temperature of 65 at Wooster, 67 at Marion, 70 at Toledo Express, and 69 at Findlay.
It was

Partly cloudy, with a temperature of 68 at Cleveland, 67 at Akron-Canton Regional Airport, and 73 at Cincinnati. It was mostly cloudy, with a temperature of 64 at Youngstown, 71 at Dayton, and 68 at Columbus. Reports from nearby cities outside Ohio, skies ranged from partly cloudy to mostly cloudy. It was 68 at Pittsburgh, 61 at Detroit, 65 at Buffalo, 73 at Indianapolis, and 72 at Chicago. The current time is 8:22 p.m. Eastern Daylight Time. 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On the latest weather map, low pressure over the eastern Great Lakes will slowly drift to the east through Monday night. High pressure will build into the Ohio Valley on Monday and expand into the local area through Tuesday. Low pressure will impact the Great Lakes region Wednesday night into Thursday. The forecast for the Central Highlands. Tonight, partly cloudy with a chance of showers with a slight chance of thunderstorms this evening, then clear after midnight. Lows in the lower 50s. West winds 5 to 10 miles per hour. Chance of rain 30%. Monday, sunny in the morning, then becoming partly cloudy. Highs in the mid-70s. West winds 10 to 15 miles per hour. Monday night, mostly clear. Lows in the lower 50s. West winds 5 to 10 miles per hour. Tuesday, mostly sunny. Highs in the upper 70s. West winds around 5 miles per hour. Tuesday night, mostly clear in the evening, then becoming partly cloudy. Lows in the mid-50s. Northwest winds around 5 miles per hour, becoming southeast after midnight. Wednesday, partly cloudy. Highs around 80. Wednesday night, partly cloudy. Lows in the lower 60s. At 8 p.m., weather reports for selected cities. At Mansfield Long Regional Airport, it was clear. The temperature was 66 degrees, the dew point 57, and the relative humidity 72%. The wind was southwest, at 8 miles an hour. The pressure was 29.93 inches and falling. Elsewhere across Ohio, it was clear, with a temperature of 65 at Wooster, 67 at Marion, 70 at Toledo Express, and 69 at Findlay. It was partly cloudy, with a temperature of 68 at Cleveland, 67 at Akron-Canton Regional Airport, and 73 at Cincinnati. It was mostly cloudy, with a temperature of 64 at Youngstown, 71 at Dayton, and 68 at Columbus. Reports from nearby cities outside Ohio, skies ranged from partly cloudy to mostly cloudy. It was 68 at Pittsburgh, 61 at Detroit, 65 at Buffalo, 73 at Indianapolis, and 72 at Chicago. The current time is 8:25 p.m. Eastern Daylight Time. 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On the latest weather map, low pressure over the eastern Great Lakes will slowly drift to the east through Monday night. High pressure will build into the Ohio Valley on Monday and expand into the local area through Tuesday. Low pressure will impact the Great Lakes region Wednesday night into Thursday. The forecast for the Central Highlands. Tonight, partly cloudy with a chance of showers with a slight chance of thunderstorms this evening, then clear after midnight. Lows in the lower 50s. West winds 5 to 10 miles per hour. Chance of rain 30%. Monday, sunny in the morning, then becoming partly cloudy. Highs in the mid-70s. West winds 10 to 15 miles per hour. Monday night, mostly clear. Lows in the lower 50s. West winds 5 to 10 miles per hour. Tuesday, mostly sunny. Highs in the upper 70s. West winds around 5 miles per hour. Tuesday night, mostly clear in the evening, then becoming partly cloudy. Lows in the mid-50s. Northwest winds around 5 miles per hour, becoming southeast after midnight. Wednesday, partly cloudy.
highs around 80. Wednesday night, partly cloudy. Lows in the lower 60s. At 8 p.m., weather reports for selected cities. At Mansfield Lawn Regional Airport, it was clear. The temperature was 66 degrees, the dew point 57, and the relative humidity 72%. The wind was southwest, at 8 miles an hour. The pressure was 29.93 inches and falling. Elsewhere across Ohio, it was clear, with a temperature of 65 at Wooster, 67 at Marion, 70 at Toledo Express, and 69 at Findlay. It was partly cloudy, with a temperature of 68 at Cleveland, 67 at Akron-Canton Regional Airport, and 73 at Cincinnati. It was mostly cloudy, with a temperature of 64 at Youngstown, 71 at Dayton, and 68 at Columbus. Reports from nearby cities outside Ohio, skies ranged from partly cloudy to mostly cloudy. It was 68 at Pittsburgh, 61 at Detroit, 65 at Buffalo, 73 at Indianapolis, and 72 at Chicago. The current time is 8:28 p.m. Eastern Daylight Time. 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On the latest weather map, low pressure over the eastern Great Lakes will slowly drift to the east through Monday night. High pressure will build into the Ohio Valley on Monday and expand into the local area through Tuesday. Low pressure will impact the Great Lakes region Wednesday night into Thursday. The forecast for the Central Highlands. Tonight, partly cloudy with a chance of showers with a slight chance of thunderstorms this evening, then clear after midnight. Lows in the lower 50s. West winds 5 to 10 miles per hour. Chance of rain 30%. Monday, sunny in the morning, then becoming partly cloudy. Highs in the mid-70s. West winds 10 to 15 miles per hour. Monday night, mostly clear. Lows in the lower 50s. West winds 5 to 10 miles per hour. Tuesday, mostly sunny. Highs in the upper 70s. West winds around 5 miles per hour. Tuesday night, mostly clear in the evening, then becoming partly cloudy. Lows in the mid-50s. Northwest winds around 5 miles per hour, becoming southeast after midnight. Wednesday, partly cloudy. Highs around 80. Wednesday night, partly cloudy. Lows in the lower 60s. The extended forecast for the Central Highlands. Thursday, partly cloudy. A chance of showers and thunderstorms in the afternoon. Highs in the lower 80s. Chance of rain 40%. Thursday night, partly cloudy with a chance of showers and thunderstorms in the evening, then mostly clear after midnight. Lows in the lower 60s. Chance of rain 40%. Friday, mostly sunny. Highs around 80. Friday night, mostly clear. Lows in the upper 50s. Saturday, partly cloudy in the morning, then becoming mostly sunny. Highs in the upper 70s. Saturday night, mostly clear in the evening, then becoming partly cloudy. Lows around 60. Sunday, partly sunny. Highs in the lower 80s. The Mansfield, Ohio climate summary for this evening, as of 5:15 p.m., August 23, 2026. Today's high temperature was 73 degrees. The normal high is 81. The record high is 97 degrees, which was set in 1936. Today's low temperature was 57 degrees. The normal low is 60. The record low is 41 degrees, which was last set in 1946. No precipitation fell today. No snow fell today, which brings the monthly total to 0.0 inches. The total snowfall since July 1st still stands at 0.0 inches. Sunset tonight is at 8:16 p.m. Sunrise tomorrow is at 6:49 a.m. At 8 p.m., weather reports for selected cities. At Mansfield Lawn Regional Airport, it was clear. The temperature was 66 degrees, the dew point 57, and the relative humidity 72%. The wind was southwest, at 8 miles an hour. The pressure was 29.93 inches and falling.
Elsewhere across Ohio, it was clear, with a temperature of 65 at Wooster, 67 at Marion, 70 at Toledo Express, and 69 at Findlay. It was partly cloudy, with a temperature of 68 at Cleveland, 67 at Akron-Canton Regional Airport, and 73 at Cincinnati. It was mostly cloudy, with a temperature of 64 at Youngstown, 71 at Dayton, and 68 at Columbus. Reports from nearby cities outside Ohio, skies ranged from partly cloudy to mostly cloudy. It was 68 at Pittsburgh, 61 at Detroit, 65 at Buffalo, 73 at Indianapolis, and 72 at Chicago. The current time is 8:33 p.m. Eastern Daylight Time. 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We supply the latest available information for the Central Highlands over station WWG57 from G57 from Butler on a frequency of 162.450 MHz. On the latest weather map, low pressure over the eastern Great Lakes will slowly drift to the east through Monday night. High pressure will build into the Ohio Valley on Monday and expand into the local area through Tuesday. Low pressure will impact the Great Lakes region Wednesday night into Thursday. The forecast for the Central Highlands. Tonight, partly cloudy with a chance of showers with a slight chance of thunderstorms this evening, then clear after midnight. Lows in the lower 50s. West winds 5 to 10 miles per hour. Chance of rain 30%. Monday, sunny in the morning, then becoming partly cloudy. Highs in the mid-70s. West winds 10 to 15 miles per hour. Monday night, mostly clear. Lows in the lower 50s. West winds 5 to 10 miles per hour. Tuesday, mostly sunny. Highs in the upper 70s. West winds around 5 miles per hour. Tuesday night, mostly clear in the evening, then becoming partly cloudy. Lows in the mid-50s. Northwest winds around 5 miles per hour, becoming southeast after midnight. Wednesday, partly cloudy. Highs around 80. Wednesday night, partly cloudy. Lows in the lower 60s. At 8 p.m., weather reports for selected cities. At Mansfield Lawn Regional Airport, it was clear. The temperature was 66 degrees, the dew point 57, and the relative humidity 72%. The wind was southwest, at 8 miles an hour. The pressure was 29.93 inches and falling. Elsewhere across Ohio, it was clear, with a temperature of 65 at Wooster, 67 at Marion, 70 at Toledo Express, and 69 at Findlay. It was partly cloudy, with a temperature of 68 at Cleveland, 67 at Akron-Canton Regional Airport, and 73 at Cincinnati. It was mostly cloudy, with a temperature of 64 at Youngstown, 71 at Dayton, and 68 at Columbus. Reports from nearby cities outside Ohio, skies ranged from partly cloudy to mostly cloudy. It was 68 at Pittsburgh, 61 at Detroit, 65 at Buffalo, 73 at Indianapolis, and 72 at Chicago. The current time is 8:35 p.m. Eastern Daylight Time. 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On the latest weather map, low pressure over the eastern Great Lakes will slowly drift to the east through Monday night. High pressure will build into the Ohio Valley on Monday and expand into the local area through Tuesday. Low pressure will impact the Great Lakes region Wednesday night into Thursday. The forecast for the Central Highlands. Tonight, partly cloudy with a chance of showers with a slight chance of thunderstorms this evening, then clear after midnight. Lows in the lower 50s. West winds 5 to 10 miles per hour. Chance of rain 30%. Monday, sunny in the morning, then becoming partly cloudy. Highs in the mid-70s. West winds 10 to 15 miles per hour. Monday night, mostly clear. Lows in the lower 50s. West winds 5 to 10 miles per hour. Tuesday, mostly sunny. Highs in the upper 70s. West winds around 5 miles per hour.
Tuesday night, mostly clear in the evening, then becoming partly cloudy.

pressure was 29.93 inches and falling. Elsewhere across Ohio, it was clear, with a temperature of 65 at Wooster, 67 at Marion, 70 at Toledo Express, and 69 at Findlay. It was partly cloudy, with a temperature of 68 at Cleveland, 67 at Akron-Canton Regional Airport, and 73 at Cincinnati. It was mostly cloudy, with a temperature of 64 at Youngstown, 71 at Dayton, and 68 at Columbus. Reports from nearby cities outside Ohio, skies ranged from partly cloudy to mostly cloudy. It was 68 at Pittsburgh, 61 at Detroit, 65 at Buffalo, 73 at Indianapolis, and 72 at Chicago. The current time is 8:38 p.m. Eastern Daylight Time. 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On the latest weather map, low pressure over the eastern Great Lakes will slowly drift to the east through Monday night. High pressure will build into the Ohio Valley on Monday and expand into the local area through Tuesday. Low pressure will impact the Great Lakes region Wednesday night into Thursday. The forecast for the Central Highlands. Tonight, partly cloudy with a chance of showers with a slight chance of thunderstorms this evening, then clear after midnight. Lows in the lower 50s. West winds 5 to 10 miles per hour. Chance of rain 30%. Monday, sunny in the morning, then becoming partly cloudy. Highs in the mid-70s. West winds 10 to 15 miles per hour. Monday night, mostly clear. Lows in the lower 50s. West winds 5 to 10 miles per hour. Tuesday, mostly sunny. Highs in the upper 70s. West winds around 5 miles per hour. Tuesday night, mostly clear in the evening, then becoming partly cloudy. Lows in the mid-50s. Northwest winds around 5 miles per hour, becoming southeast after midnight. Wednesday, partly cloudy. Highs around 80. Wednesday night, partly cloudy. Lows in the lower 60s. The extended forecast for the Central Highlands. Thursday, partly cloudy. A chance of showers and thunderstorms in the afternoon. Highs in the lower 80s. Chance of rain 40%. Thursday night, partly cloudy with a chance of showers and thunderstorms in the evening, then mostly clear after midnight. Lows in the lower 60s. Chance of rain 40%. Friday, mostly sunny. Highs around 80. Friday night, mostly clear. Lows in the upper 50s. Saturday, partly cloudy in the morning, then becoming mostly sunny. Highs in the upper 70s. Saturday night, mostly clear in the evening, then becoming partly cloudy. Lows around 60. Sunday, partly sunny. Highs in the lower 80s. At 8 p.m., weather reports for selected cities. At Mansfield-Long Regional Airport, it was clear. The temperature was 66 degrees, the dew point 57, and the relative humidity 72%. The wind was southwest, at 8 miles an hour. The pressure was 29.93 inches and falling. Elsewhere across Ohio, it was clear, with a temperature of 65 at Wooster, 67 at Marion, 70 at Toledo Express, and 69 at Findlay. It was partly cloudy, with a temperature of 68 at Cleveland, 67 at Akron-Canton Regional Airport, and 73 at Cincinnati. It was mostly cloudy, with a temperature of 64 at Youngstown, 71 at Dayton, and 68 at Columbus. Reports from nearby cities outside Ohio, skies ranged from partly cloudy to mostly cloudy. It was 68 at Pittsburgh, 61 at Detroit, 65 at Buffalo, 73 at Indianapolis, and 72 at Chicago. The current time is 8:42 p.m. Eastern Daylight Time. 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On the latest weather map, low pressure over the eastern Great Lakes will slowly drift to the east through Monday night. High pressure will build

into the Ohio Valley on Monday and expand into the local area through Tuesday. Low pressure will impact the Great Lakes region Wednesday night into Thursday. The forecast for the Central Highlands. Tonight, partly cloudy with a chance of showers with a slight chance of thunderstorms this evening, then clear after midnight. Lows in the lower 50s. West winds 5 to 10 miles per hour. Chance of rain 30%. Monday, sunny in the morning, then becoming partly cloudy. Highs in the mid-70s. West winds 10 to 15 miles per hour. Monday night, mostly clear. Lows in the lower 50s. West winds 5 to 10 miles per hour. Tuesday, mostly sunny. Highs in the upper 70s. West winds around 5 miles per hour. Tuesday night, mostly clear in the evening, then becoming partly cloudy. Lows in the mid-50s. Northwest winds around 5 miles per hour, becoming southeast after midnight. Wednesday, partly cloudy. Highs around 80. Wednesday night, partly cloudy. Lows in the lower 60s. At 8 p.m., weather reports for selected cities. At Mansfield Long Regional Airport, it was clear. The temperature was 66 degrees, the dew point 57, and the relative humidity 72%. The wind was southwest, at 8 miles an hour. The pressure was 29.93 inches and falling. Elsewhere across Ohio, it was clear, with a temperature of 65 at Wooster, 67 at Marion, 70 at Toledo Express, and 69 at Findlay. It was partly cloudy, with a temperature of 68 at Cleveland, 67 at Akron-Canton Regional Airport, and 73 at Cincinnati. It was mostly cloudy, with a temperature of 64 at Youngstown, 71 at Dayton, and 68 at Columbus. Reports from nearby cities outside Ohio, skies ranged from partly cloudy to mostly cloudy. It was 68 at Pittsburgh, 61 at Detroit, 65 at Buffalo, 73 at Indianapolis, and 72 at Chicago. The Mansfield, Ohio climate summary for this evening, as of 5:15 p.m., August 23, 2026. Today's high temperature was 73 degrees. The normal high is 81. The record high is 97 degrees, which was set in 1936. Today's low temperature was 57 degrees. The normal low is 60. The record low is 41 degrees, which was last set in 1946. No precipitation fell today. No snow fell today, which brings the monthly total to 0.0 inches. The total snowfall since July 1st still stands at 0.0 inches. Sunset tonight is at 8:16 p.m. Sunrise tomorrow is at 6:49 a.m. The current time is 8:46 p.m. Eastern Daylight Time. 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On the latest weather map, low pressure over the eastern Great Lakes will slowly drift to the east through Monday night. High pressure will build into the Ohio Valley on Monday and expand into the local area through Tuesday. Low pressure will impact the Great Lakes region Wednesday night into Thursday. The forecast for the Central Highlands. Tonight, partly cloudy with a chance of showers with a slight chance of thunderstorms this evening, then clear after midnight. Lows in the lower 50s. West winds 5 to 10 miles per hour. Chance of rain 30%. Monday, sunny in the morning, then becoming partly cloudy. Highs in the mid-70s. West winds 10 to 15 miles per hour. Monday night, mostly clear. Lows in the lower 50s. West winds 5 to 10 miles per hour. Tuesday, mostly sunny. Highs in the upper 70s. West winds around 5 miles per hour. Tuesday night, mostly clear in the evening, then becoming partly cloudy. Lows in the mid-50s. Northwest winds around 5 miles per hour, becoming southeast after midnight. Wednesday, partly cloudy. Highs around 80. Wednesday night, partly cloudy. Lows in the lower 60s. At 8 p.m., weather reports for selected cities. At Mansfield Long Regional Airport, it was clear.
The temperature was 66 degrees, the dew point 57, and the relative humidity 72%. The wind was southwest, at 8 miles an hour. The pressure was 29.93 inches and falling. Elsewhere across Ohio, it was clear, with a temperature of 65 at Wooster, 67 at Marion, 70 at Toledo Express, and 69 at Findlay. It was partly cloudy, with a temperature of 68 at Cleveland, 67 at Akron-Canton Regional Airport, and 73 at Cincinnati. It was mostly cloudy, with a temperature of 64 at Youngstown, 71 at Dayton, and 68 at Columbus. Reports from nearby cities outside Ohio, skies ranged from partly cloudy to mostly cloudy. It was 68 at Pittsburgh, 61 at Detroit, 65 at Buffalo, 73 at Indianapolis, and 72 at Chicago. The current time is 8:48 p.m. Eastern Daylight Time. 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On the latest weather map, low pressure over the eastern Great Lakes will slowly drift to the east through Monday night. High pressure will build into the Ohio Valley on Monday and expand into the local area through Tuesday. Low pressure will impact the Great Lakes region Wednesday night into Thursday. The forecast for the Central Highlands. Tonight, partly cloudy with a chance of showers with a slight chance of thunderstorms this evening, then clear after midnight. Lows in the lower 50s. West winds 5 to 10 miles per hour. Chance of rain 30%. Monday, sunny in the morning, then becoming partly cloudy. Highs in the mid-70s. West winds 10 to 15 miles per hour. Monday night, mostly clear. Lows in the lower 50s. West winds 5 to 10 miles per hour. Tuesday, mostly sunny. Highs in the upper 70s. West winds around 5 miles per hour. Tuesday night, mostly clear in the evening, then becoming partly cloudy. Lows in the mid-50s. Northwest winds around 5 miles per hour, becoming southeast after midnight. Wednesday, partly cloudy. Highs around 80. Wednesday night, partly cloudy. Lows in the lower 60s. The extended forecast for the Central Highlands. Thursday, partly cloudy. A chance of showers and thunderstorms in the afternoon. Highs in the lower 80s. Chance of rain 40%. Thursday night, partly cloudy with a chance of showers and thunderstorms in the evening, then mostly clear after midnight. Lows in the lower 60s. Chance of rain 40%. Friday, mostly sunny. Highs around 80. Friday night, mostly clear. Lows in the upper 50s. Saturday, partly cloudy in the morning, then becoming mostly sunny. Highs in the upper 70s. Saturday night, mostly clear in the evening, then becoming partly cloudy. Lows around 60. Sunday, partly sunny. Highs in the lower 80s. At 8 p.m., weather reports for selected cities at Mansfield-Long Regional Airport, it was clear. The temperature was 66 degrees, the dew point 57, and the relative humidity 72%. The wind was southwest, at 8 miles an hour. The pressure was 29.93 inches and falling. Elsewhere across Ohio, it was clear, with a temperature of 65 at Wooster, 67 at Marion, 70 at Toledo Express, and 69 at Findlay. It was partly cloudy, with a temperature of 68 at Cleveland, 67 at Akron-Canton Regional Airport, and 73 at Cincinnati. It was mostly cloudy, with a temperature of 64 at Youngstown, 71 at Dayton, and 68 at Columbus. Reports from nearby cities outside Ohio, skies ranged from partly cloudy to mostly cloudy. It was 68 at Pittsburgh, 61 at Detroit, 65 at Buffalo, 73 at Indianapolis, and 72 at Chicago. The current time is 8:52 p.m. Eastern Daylight Time. 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
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On the latest weather map, low pressure over the eastern Great Lakes will slowly drift to the east through Monday night. High pressure will build into the Ohio Valley on Monday and expand into the local area through Tuesday. Low pressure will impact the Great Lakes region Wednesday night into Thursday. The forecast for the Central Highlands. Tonight, partly cloudy with a chance of showers with a slight chance of thunderstorms this evening, then clear after midnight. Lows in the lower 50s. West winds 5 to 10 miles per hour. Chance of rain 30%. Monday, sunny in the morning, then becoming partly cloudy. Highs in the mid-70s. West winds 10 to 15 miles per hour. Monday night, mostly clear. Lows in the lower 50s. West winds 5 to 10 miles per hour. Tuesday, mostly sunny. Highs in the upper 70s. West winds around 5 miles per hour. Tuesday night, mostly clear in the evening, then becoming partly cloudy. Lows in the mid-50s. Northwest winds around 5 miles per hour, becoming southeast after midnight. Wednesday, partly cloudy. Highs around 80. Wednesday night, partly cloudy. Lows in the lower 60s. At 8 p.m., weather reports for selected cities. At Mansfield Long Regional Airport, it was clear. The temperature was 66 degrees, the dew point 57, and the relative humidity 72%. The wind was southwest, at 8 miles an hour. The pressure was 29.93 inches and falling. Elsewhere across Ohio, it was clear, with a temperature of 65 at Wooster, 67 at Marion, 70 at Toledo Express, and 69 at Findlay. It was partly cloudy, with a temperature of 68 at Cleveland, 67 at Akron-Canton Regional Airport, and 73 at Cincinnati. It was mostly cloudy, with a temperature of 64 at Youngstown, 71 at Dayton, and 68 at Columbus. Reports from nearby cities outside Ohio, skies ranged from partly cloudy to mostly cloudy. It was 68 at Pittsburgh, 61 at Detroit, 65 at Buffalo, 73 at Indianapolis, and 72 at Chicago. The current time is 8:55 p.m. Eastern Daylight Time. 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On the latest weather map, low pressure over the eastern Great Lakes will slowly drift to the east through Monday night. High pressure will build into the Ohio Valley on Monday and expand into the local area through Tuesday. Low pressure will impact the Great Lakes region Wednesday night into Thursday. The forecast for the Central Highlands. Tonight, partly cloudy with a chance of showers with a slight chance of thunderstorms this evening, then clear after midnight. Lows in the lower 50s. West winds 5 to 10 miles per hour. Chance of rain 30%. Monday, sunny in the morning, then becoming partly cloudy. Highs in the mid-70s. West winds 10 to 15 miles per hour. Monday night, mostly clear. Lows in the lower 50s. West winds 5 to 10 miles per hour. Tuesday, mostly sunny. Highs in the upper 70s. West winds around 5 miles per hour. Tuesday night, mostly clear in the evening, then becoming partly cloudy. Lows in the mid-50s. Northwest winds around 5 miles per hour, becoming southeast after midnight. Wednesday, partly cloudy. Highs around 80. Wednesday night, partly cloudy. Lows in the lower 60s. At 8 p.m., weather reports for selected cities. At Mansfield Long Regional Airport, it was clear. The temperature was 66 degrees, the dew point 57, and the relative humidity 72%. The wind was southwest, at 8 miles an hour. The pressure was 29.93 inches and falling. Elsewhere across Ohio, it was clear, with a temperature of 65 at Wooster, 67 at Marion, 70 at Toledo Express, and 69 at Findlay.
It was partly cloudy, with a temperature of 68 at Cleveland, 67 at Akron-Canton Regional Airport, and 73 at Cincinnati. It was mostly cloudy, with a temperature of 64 at Youngstown, 71 at Dayton, and 68 at Columbus. Reports from nearby cities outside Ohio, skies ranged from partly cloudy to mostly cloudy. It was 68 at Pittsburgh, 61 at Detroit, 65 at Buffalo, 73 at Indianapolis, and 72 at Chicago. The current time is 8:58 p.m. Eastern Daylight Time. 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On the latest weather map, low pressure over the eastern Great Lakes will slowly drift to the east through Monday night. High pressure will build into the Ohio Valley on Monday and expand into the local area through Tuesday. Low pressure will impact the Great Lakes region Wednesday night into Thursday. The forecast for the Central Highlands. Tonight, partly cloudy with a chance of showers with a slight chance of thunderstorms this evening, then clear after midnight. Lows in the lower 50s. West winds 5 to 10 miles per hour. Chance of rain 30%. Monday, sunny in the morning, then becoming partly cloudy. Highs in the mid-70s. West winds 10 to 15 miles per hour. Monday night, mostly clear. Lows in the lower 50s. West winds 5 to 10 miles per hour. Tuesday, mostly sunny. Highs in the upper 70s. West winds around 5 miles per hour. Tuesday night, mostly clear in the evening, then becoming partly cloudy. Lows in the mid-50s. Northwest winds around 5 miles per hour, becoming southeast after midnight. Wednesday, partly cloudy. Highs around 80. Wednesday night, partly cloudy. Lows in the lower 60s. At 8 p.m., weather reports for selected cities. At Mansfield Lawn Regional Airport, it was clear. The temperature was 66 degrees, the dew point 57, and the relative humidity 72%. The wind was southwest, at 8 miles an hour. The pressure was 29.93 inches and falling. Elsewhere across Ohio, it was clear, with a temperature of 65 at Wooster, 67 at Marion, 70 at Toledo Express, and 69 at Findlay. It was partly cloudy, with a temperature of 68 at Cleveland, 67 at Akron-Canton Regional Airport, and 73 at Cincinnati. It was mostly cloudy, with a temperature of 64 at Youngstown, 71 at Dayton, and 68 at Columbus. Reports from nearby cities outside Ohio. Skies ranged from partly cloudy to mostly cloudy. It was 68 at Pittsburgh, 61 at Detroit, 65 at Buffalo, 73 at Indianapolis, and 72 at Chicago. The Nearshore Marine Forecast. For the following marine location, the islands to Vermilion. Small craft advisory in effect through Monday afternoon. Tonight, west winds 15 to 20 knots becoming northwest. A chance of waterspouts this evening. A chance of showers and thunderstorms this evening. Waves 2 to 4 feet building to 3 to 5 feet, then subsiding to 2 to 4 feet. Waves occasionally around 6 feet. Monday, west winds 15 to 20 knots. Mostly sunny. Waves 3 to 5 feet. Waves occasionally around 6 feet. Monday night, west winds 15 to 20 knots becoming northwest 5 to 15 knots. Partly cloudy. Waves 2 to 4 feet subsiding to 1 to 3 feet. Tuesday, west winds 10 knots or less becoming northwest. Sunny. Waves 1 foot or less. Winds and waves higher in and near thunderstorms. The water temperature off Toledo is 76 degrees, off Cleveland 76 degrees, and off Erie 76 degrees. The extended forecast for the Central Highlands. Thursday, partly cloudy. A chance of showers and thunderstorms in the afternoon. Highs in the lower 80s. Chance of rain 40%. Thursday night, partly cloudy with a chance of showers and thunderstorms in the evening, then mostly clear after midnight. Lows in the lower 60s. Chance of rain 40%. Friday, mostly sunny.
highs around 80. Friday night, mostly clear. Lows in the upper 50s. Saturday, partly cloudy in the morning, then becoming mostly sunny. Highs in the upper 70s. Saturday night, mostly clear in the evening, then becoming partly cloudy. Lows around 60. Sunday, partly sunny. Highs in the lower 80s. The Mansfield, Ohio climate summary for this evening, as of 5:15 p.m., August 23, 2026. Today's high temperature was 73 degrees. The normal high is 81. The record high is 97 degrees, which was set in 1936. Today's low temperature was 57 degrees. The normal low is 60. The record low is 41 degrees, which was last set in 1946. No precipitation fell today. No snow fell today, which brings the monthly total to 0.0 inches. The total snowfall since July 1st still stands at 0.0 inches. Sunset tonight is at 8:16 p.m. Sunrise tomorrow is at 6:49 a.m. The current time is 9:03 p.m. Eastern Daylight Time. 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On the latest weather map, low pressure over the eastern Great Lakes will slowly drift to the east through Monday night. High pressure will build into the Ohio Valley on Monday and expand into the local area through Tuesday. Low pressure will impact the Great Lakes region Wednesday night into Thursday. The forecast for the Central Highlands. Tonight, partly cloudy with a chance of showers with a slight chance of thunderstorms this evening, then clear after midnight. Lows in the lower 50s. West winds 5 to 10 miles per hour. Chance of rain 30%. Monday, sunny in the morning, then becoming partly cloudy. Highs in the mid-70s. West winds 10 to 15 miles per hour. Monday night, mostly clear. Lows in the lower 50s. West winds 5 to 10 miles per hour. Tuesday, mostly sunny. Highs in the upper 70s. West winds around 5 miles per hour. Tuesday night, mostly clear in the evening, then becoming partly cloudy. Lows in the mid-50s. Northwest winds around 5 miles per hour, becoming southeast after midnight. Wednesday, partly cloudy. Highs around 80. Wednesday night, partly cloudy. Lows in the lower 60s. The current time is 9:05 p.m. Eastern Daylight Time. 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On the latest weather map, low pressure over the eastern Great Lakes will slowly drift to the east through Monday night. High pressure will build into the Ohio Valley on Monday and expand into the local area through Tuesday. Low pressure will impact the Great Lakes region Wednesday night into Thursday. The forecast for the Central Highlands. Tonight, partly cloudy with a chance of showers with a slight chance of thunderstorms this evening, then clear after midnight. Lows in the lower 50s. West winds 5 to 10 miles per hour. Chance of rain 30%. Monday, sunny in the morning, then becoming partly cloudy. Highs in the mid-70s. West winds 10 to 15 miles per hour. Monday night, mostly clear. Lows in the lower 50s. West winds 5 to 10 miles per hour. Tuesday, mostly sunny. Highs in the upper 70s. West winds around 5 miles per hour. Tuesday night, mostly clear in the evening, then becoming partly cloudy. Lows in the mid-50s. Northwest winds around 5 miles per hour, becoming southeast after midnight. Wednesday, partly cloudy. Highs around 80. Wednesday night, partly cloudy. Lows in the lower 60s. At 9 p.m., weather reports for selected cities. At Mansfield Lawn Regional Airport, it was clear. The temperature was 63 degrees, the dew point 57, and the relative humidity 81%.
The wind was southwest, at 6 miles an hour. The pressure was 29.94 inches and rising. Elsewhere across Ohio, at Columbus, rain was falling, with a temperature of 66. At Cleveland, thunder was reported, with a temperature of 64. It was clear, with a temperature of 63 at Wooster, 66 at Toledo Express, and 64 at Findlay. At Cincinnati, it was partly cloudy, with a temperature of 69. It was mostly cloudy, with a temperature of 65 at Akron-Canton Regional Airport, 60 at Youngstown, and 69 at Dayton. At Marion, it was cloudy, with a temperature of 66. Reports from nearby cities outside Ohio, skies ranged from partly cloudy to mostly cloudy. It was 66 at Pittsburgh, 61 at Detroit, 61 at Buffalo, 70 at Indianapolis, and 71 at Chicago. The current time is 9:08 p.m. Eastern Daylight Time. 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On the latest weather map, low pressure over the eastern Great Lakes will slowly drift to the east through Monday night. High pressure will build into the Ohio Valley on Monday and expand into the local area through Tuesday. Low pressure will impact the Great Lakes region Wednesday night into Thursday. The forecast for the Central Highlands. Tonight, partly cloudy with a chance of showers with a slight chance of thunderstorms this evening, then clear after midnight. Lows in the lower 50s. West winds 5 to 10 miles per hour. Chance of rain 30%. Monday, sunny in the morning, then becoming partly cloudy. Highs in the mid-70s. West winds 10 to 15 miles per hour. Monday night, mostly clear. Lows in the lower 50s. West winds 5 to 10 miles per hour. Tuesday, mostly sunny. Highs in the upper 70s. West winds around 5 miles per hour. Tuesday night, mostly clear in the evening, then becoming partly cloudy. Lows in the mid-50s. Northwest winds around 5 miles per hour, becoming southeast after midnight. Wednesday, partly cloudy. Highs around 80. Wednesday night, partly cloudy. Lows in the lower 60s. The extended forecast for the Central Highlands. Thursday, partly cloudy. A chance of showers and thunderstorms in the afternoon. Highs in the lower 80s. Chance of rain 40%. Thursday night, partly cloudy with a chance of showers and thunderstorms in the evening, then mostly clear after midnight. Lows in the lower 60s. Chance of rain 40%. Friday, mostly sunny. Highs around 80. Friday night, mostly clear. Lows in the upper 50s. Saturday, partly cloudy in the morning, then becoming mostly sunny. Highs in the upper 70s. Saturday night, mostly clear in the evening, then becoming partly cloudy. Lows around 60. Sunday, partly sunny. Highs in the lower 80s. At 9 p.m., weather reports for selected cities. At Mansfield-Long Regional Airport, it was clear. The temperature was 63 degrees, the dew point 57, and the relative humidity 81%. The wind was southwest, at 6 miles an hour. The pressure was 29.94 inches and rising. Elsewhere across Ohio, at Columbus, rain was falling, with a temperature of 66. At Cleveland, thunder was reported, with a temperature of 64. It was clear, with a temperature of 63 at Wooster, 66 at Toledo Express, and 64 at Findlay. At Cincinnati, it was partly cloudy, with a temperature of 69. It was mostly cloudy, with a temperature of 65 at Akron-Canton Regional Airport, 60 at Youngstown, and 69 at Dayton. At Marion, it was cloudy, with a temperature of 66. Reports from nearby cities outside Ohio, skies ranged from partly cloudy to mostly cloudy. It was 66 at Pittsburgh, 61 at Detroit, 61 at Buffalo, 70 at Indianapolis, and 71 at Chicago. The current time is 9:12 p.m. Eastern Daylight Time.
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On the latest weather map, low pressure over the eastern Great Lakes will slowly drift to the east through Monday night. High pressure will build into the Ohio Valley on Monday and expand into the local area through Tuesday. Low pressure will impact the Great Lakes region Wednesday night into Thursday. The forecast for the Central Highlands. Tonight, partly cloudy with a chance of showers with a slight chance of thunderstorms this evening, then clear after midnight. Lows in the lower 50s. West winds 5 to 10 miles per hour. Chance of rain 30%. Monday, sunny in the morning, then becoming partly cloudy. Highs in the mid-70s. West winds 10 to 15 miles per hour. Monday night, mostly clear. Lows in the lower 50s. West winds 5 to 10 miles per hour. Tuesday, mostly sunny. Highs in the upper 70s. West winds around 5 miles per hour. Tuesday night, mostly clear in the evening, then becoming partly cloudy. Lows in the mid-50s. Northwest winds around 5 miles per hour, becoming southeast after midnight. Wednesday, partly cloudy. Highs around 80. Wednesday night, partly cloudy. Lows in the lower 60s. At 9 p.m., weather reports for selected cities. At Mansfield-Lawn Regional Airport, it was clear. The temperature was 63 degrees, the dew point 57, and the relative humidity 81%. The wind was southwest, at 6 miles an hour. The pressure was 29.94 inches and rising. Elsewhere across Ohio, at Columbus, rain was falling, with a temperature of 66. At Cleveland, thunder was reported, with a temperature of 64. It was clear, with a temperature of 66 at Toledo Express, and 64 at Findlay. It was partly cloudy, with a temperature of 63 at Wooster, and 69 at Cincinnati. It was mostly cloudy, with a temperature of 65 at Akron-Canton Regional Airport, 60 at Youngstown, and 69 at Dayton. At Marion, it was cloudy, with a temperature of 66. Reports from nearby cities outside Ohio, skies ranged from partly cloudy to mostly cloudy. It was 66 at Pittsburgh, 61 at Detroit, 61 at Buffalo, 70 at Indianapolis, and 71 at Chicago. The Mansfield, Ohio climate summary for this evening, as of 5:15 p.m., August 23, 2026. Today's high temperature was 73 degrees. The normal high is 81. The record high is 97 degrees, which was set in 1936. Today's low temperature was 57 degrees. The normal low is 60. The record low is 41 degrees, which was last set in 1946. No precipitation fell today. No snow fell today, which brings the monthly total to 0.0 inches. The total snowfall since July 1st still stands at 0.0 inches. Sunset tonight is at 8:16 p.m. Sunrise tomorrow is at 6:49 a.m. The current time is 9:16 p.m. Eastern Daylight Time. 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On the latest weather map, low pressure over the eastern Great Lakes will slowly drift to the east through Monday night. High pressure will build into the Ohio Valley on Monday and expand into the local area through Tuesday. Low pressure will impact the Great Lakes region Wednesday night into Thursday. The forecast for the Central Highlands. Tonight, partly cloudy with a chance of showers with a slight chance of thunderstorms this evening, then clear after midnight. Lows in the lower 50s. West winds 5 to 10 miles per hour. Chance of rain 30%. Monday, sunny in the morning, then becoming partly cloudy. Highs in the mid-70s. West winds 10 to 15 miles per hour. Monday night, mostly clear. Lows in the lower 50s. West winds 5 to 10 miles per hour. Tuesday, mostly sunny.
highs in the upper 70s. West winds around 5 miles per hour. Tuesday night, mostly clear in the evening, then becoming partly cloudy. Lows in the mid-50s. Northwest winds around 5 miles per hour, becoming southeast after midnight. Wednesday, partly cloudy. Highs around 80. Wednesday night, partly cloudy. Lows in the lower 60s. At 9 p.m., weather reports for selected cities, at Mansfield Lawn Regional Airport, it was clear. The temperature was 63 degrees, the dew point 57, and the relative humidity 81%. The wind was southwest, at 6 miles an hour. The pressure was 29.94 inches and rising. Elsewhere across Ohio, at Columbus, rain was falling, with a temperature of 66. At Cleveland, thunder was reported, with a temperature of 64. It was clear, with a temperature of 66 at Toledo Express, and 64 at Findlay. It was partly cloudy, with a temperature of 63 at Wooster, and 69 at Cincinnati. It was mostly cloudy, with a temperature of 65 at Akron-Canton Regional Airport, 60 at Youngstown, and 69 at Dayton. At Marion, it was cloudy, with a temperature of 66. Reports from nearby cities outside Ohio, skies ranged from partly cloudy to mostly cloudy. It was 66 at Pittsburgh, 61 at Detroit, 61 at Buffalo, 70 at Indianapolis, and 71 at Chicago. The current time is 9:19 p.m. Eastern Daylight Time. 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On the latest weather map, low pressure over the eastern Great Lakes will slowly drift to the east through Monday night. High pressure will build into the Ohio Valley on Monday and expand into the local area through Tuesday. Low pressure will impact the Great Lakes region Wednesday night into Thursday. The forecast for the Central Highlands. Tonight, partly cloudy with a chance of showers with a slight chance of thunderstorms this evening, then clear after midnight. Lows in the lower 50s. West winds 5 to 10 miles per hour. Chance of rain 30%. Monday, sunny in the morning, then becoming partly cloudy. Highs in the mid-70s. West winds 10 to 15 miles per hour. Monday night, mostly clear. Lows in the lower 50s. West winds 5 to 10 miles per hour. Tuesday, mostly sunny. Highs in the upper 70s. West winds around 5 miles per hour. Tuesday night, mostly clear in the evening, then becoming partly cloudy. Lows in the mid-50s. Northwest winds around 5 miles per hour, becoming southeast after midnight. Wednesday, partly cloudy. Highs around 80. Wednesday night, partly cloudy. Lows in the lower 60s. The extended forecast for the Central Highlands. Thursday, partly cloudy. A chance of showers and thunderstorms in the afternoon. Highs in the lower 80s. Chance of rain 40%. Thursday night, partly cloudy with a chance of showers and thunderstorms in the evening, then mostly clear after midnight. Lows in the lower 60s. Chance of rain 40%. Friday, mostly sunny. Highs around 80. Friday night, mostly clear. Lows in the upper 50s. Saturday, partly cloudy in the morning, then becoming mostly sunny. Highs in the upper 70s. Saturday night, mostly clear in the evening, then becoming partly cloudy. Lows around 60. Sunday, partly sunny. Highs in the lower 80s. At 9 p.m., weather reports for selected cities, at Mansfield Lawn Regional Airport, it was clear. The temperature was 63 degrees, the dew point 57, and the relative humidity 81%. The wind was southwest, at 6 miles an hour. The pressure was 29.94 inches and rising. Elsewhere across Ohio, at Columbus, rain was falling, with a temperature of 66. At Cleveland, thunder was reported, with a temperature of 64. It was clear, with a temperature of 66 at Toledo Express, and 64 at Findlay.
It was partly cloudy, with a temperature of 63 at Wooster, and 69 at Cincinnati. It was mostly cloudy, with a temperature of 65 at Akron-Canton Regional Airport, 60 at Youngstown, and 69 at Dayton. At Marion, it was cloudy, with a temperature of 66. Reports from nearby cities outside Ohio, skies ranged from partly cloudy to mostly cloudy. It was 66 at Pittsburgh, 61 at Detroit, 61 at Buffalo, 70 at Indianapolis, and 71 at Chicago. The current time is 9:23 p.m. Eastern Daylight Time. 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On the latest weather map, low pressure over the eastern Great Lakes will slowly drift to the east through Monday night. High pressure will build into the Ohio Valley on Monday and expand into the local area through Tuesday. Low pressure will impact the Great Lakes region Wednesday night into Thursday. The forecast for the Central Highlands. Tonight, partly cloudy with a chance of showers with a slight chance of thunderstorms this evening, then clear after midnight. Lows in the lower 50s. West winds 5 to 10 miles per hour. Chance of rain 30%. Monday, sunny in the morning, then becoming partly cloudy. Highs in the mid-70s. West winds 10 to 15 miles per hour. Monday night, mostly clear. Lows in the lower 50s. West winds 5 to 10 miles per hour. Tuesday, mostly sunny. Highs in the upper 70s. West winds around 5 miles per hour. Tuesday night, mostly clear in the evening, then becoming partly cloudy. Lows in the mid-50s. Northwest winds around 5 miles per hour, becoming southeast after midnight. Wednesday, partly cloudy. Highs around 80. Wednesday night, partly cloudy. Lows in the lower 60s. At 9 p.m., weather reports for selected cities. At Mansfield-Long Regional Airport, it was clear. The temperature was 63 degrees, the dew point 57, and the relative humidity 81%. The wind was southwest, at 6 miles an hour. The pressure was 29.94 inches and rising. Elsewhere across Ohio, at Columbus, rain was falling, with a temperature of 66. At Cleveland, thunder was reported, with a temperature of 64. It was clear, with a temperature of 66 at Toledo Express, and 64 at Findlay. It was partly cloudy, with a temperature of 63 at Wooster, and 69 at Cincinnati. It was mostly cloudy, with a temperature of 65 at Akron-Canton Regional Airport, 60 at Youngstown, and 69 at Dayton. At Marion, it was cloudy, with a temperature of 66. Reports from nearby cities outside Ohio, skies ranged from partly cloudy to mostly cloudy. It was 66 at Pittsburgh, 61 at Detroit, 61 at Buffalo, 70 at Indianapolis, and 71 at Chicago. The current time is 9:26 p.m. Eastern Daylight Time. 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On the latest weather map, low pressure over the eastern Great Lakes will slowly drift to the east through Monday night. High pressure will build into the Ohio Valley on Monday and expand into the local area through Tuesday. Low pressure will impact the Great Lakes region Wednesday night into Thursday. The forecast for the Central Highlands. Tonight, partly cloudy with a chance of showers with a slight chance of thunderstorms this evening, then clear after midnight. Lows in the lower 50s. West winds 5 to 10 miles per hour. Chance of rain 30%. Monday, sunny in the morning, then becoming partly cloudy. Highs in the mid-70s. West winds 10 to 15 miles per hour. Monday night, mostly clear. Lows in the lower 50s. West winds 5 to 10 miles per hour. Tuesday, mostly sunny. Highs in the upper 70s. West winds around 5 miles per hour.
Tuesday night, mostly clear in the evening, then becoming partly cloudy. Lows in the mid-50s. Northwest winds around 5 miles per hour, becoming southeast after midnight. Wednesday, partly cloudy. Highs around 80. Wednesday night, partly cloudy. Lows in the lower 60s. At 9 p.m., weather reports for selected cities. At Mansfield Long Regional Airport, it was clear. The temperature was 63 degrees, the dew point 57, and the relative humidity 81%. The wind was southwest, at 6 miles an hour. The pressure was 29.94 inches and rising. Elsewhere across Ohio, at Columbus, rain was falling, with a temperature of 66. At Cleveland, thunder was reported, with a temperature of 64. It was clear, with a temperature of 66 at Toledo Express, and 64 at Findlay. It was partly cloudy, with a temperature of 63 at Wooster, and 69 at Cincinnati. It was mostly cloudy, with a temperature of 65 at Akron-Canton Regional Airport, 60 at Youngstown, and 69 at Dayton. At Marion, it was cloudy, with a temperature of 66. Reports from nearby cities outside Ohio, skies ranged from partly cloudy to mostly cloudy. It was 66 at Pittsburgh, 61 at Detroit, 61 at Buffalo, 70 at Indianapolis, and 71 at Chicago. The current time is 9:29 p.m. Eastern Daylight Time. 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On the latest weather map, low pressure over the eastern Great Lakes will slowly drift to the east through Monday night. High pressure will build into the Ohio Valley on Monday and expand into the local area through Tuesday. Low pressure will impact the Great Lakes region Wednesday night into Thursday. The forecast for the Central Highlands. Tonight, partly cloudy with a chance of showers with a slight chance of thunderstorms this evening, then clear after midnight. Lows in the lower 50s. West winds 5 to 10 miles per hour. Chance of rain 30%. Monday, sunny in the morning, then becoming partly cloudy. Highs in the mid-70s. West winds 10 to 15 miles per hour. Monday night, mostly clear. Lows in the lower 50s. West winds 5 to 10 miles per hour. Tuesday, mostly sunny. Highs in the upper 70s. West winds around 5 miles per hour. Tuesday night, mostly clear in the evening, then becoming partly cloudy. Lows in the mid-50s. Northwest winds around 5 miles per hour, becoming southeast after midnight. Wednesday, partly cloudy. Highs around 80. Wednesday night, partly cloudy. Lows in the lower 60s. The extended forecast for the Central Highlands. Thursday, partly cloudy. A chance of showers and thunderstorms in the afternoon. Highs in the lower 80s. Chance of rain 40%. Thursday night, partly cloudy with a chance of showers and thunderstorms in the evening, then mostly clear after midnight. Lows in the lower 60s. Chance of rain 40%. Friday, mostly sunny. Highs around 80. Friday night, mostly clear. Lows in the upper 50s. Saturday, partly cloudy in the morning, then becoming mostly sunny. Highs in the upper 70s. Saturday night, mostly clear in the evening, then becoming partly cloudy. Lows around 60. Sunday, partly sunny. Highs in the lower 80s. The Mansfield, Ohio climate summary for this evening, as of 5:15 p.m., August 23, 2026. Today's high temperature was 73 degrees. The normal high is 81. The record high is 97 degrees, which was set in 1936. Today's low temperature was 57 degrees. The normal low is 60. The record low is 41 degrees, which was last set in 1946. No precipitation fell today. No snow fell today, which brings the monthly total to 0.0 inches. The total snowfall since July 1st still stands at 0.0 inches. Sunset tonight is at 8:16 p.m. Sunrise tomorrow is at 6:49 a.m.
at 9 p.m., weather reports for selected cities at Mansfield Long Regional Airport, it was clear. The temperature was 63 degrees, the dew point 57, and the relative humidity 81%. The wind was southwest, at 6 miles an hour. The pressure was 29.94 inches and rising. Elsewhere across Ohio, at Columbus, rain was falling, with a temperature of 66. At Cleveland, thunder was reported, with a temperature of 64. It was clear, with a temperature of 66 at Toledo Express, and 64 at Findlay. It was partly cloudy, with a temperature of 63 at Wooster, and 69 at Cincinnati. It was mostly cloudy, with a temperature of 65 at Akron-Canton Regional Airport, 60 at Youngstown, and 69 at Dayton. At Marion, a temperature of 66. Reports from nearby cities outside Ohio, skies ranged from partly cloudy to mostly cloudy. It was 66 at Pittsburgh, 61 at Detroit, 61 at Buffalo, 70 at Indianapolis, and 71 at Chicago. The current time is 9:33 p.m. Eastern Daylight Time. 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We supply the latest available information for the Central Highlands over station WWG 57 from Butler on a frequency of 162.450 MHz. On the latest weather map, low pressure over the eastern Great Lakes will slowly drift to the east through Monday night. High pressure will build into the Ohio Valley on Monday and expand into the local area through Tuesday. Low pressure will impact the Great Lakes region Wednesday night into Thursday. The forecast for the Central Highlands. Tonight, partly cloudy with a chance of showers with a slight chance of thunderstorms this evening, then clear after midnight. Lows in the lower 50s. West winds 5 to 10 miles per hour. Chance of rain 30%. Monday, sunny in the morning, then becoming partly cloudy. Highs in the mid-70s. West winds 10 to 15 miles per hour. Monday night, mostly clear. Lows in the lower 50s. West winds 5 to 10 miles per hour. Tuesday, mostly sunny. Highs in the upper 70s. West winds around 5 miles per hour. Tuesday night, mostly clear in the evening, then becoming partly cloudy. Lows in the mid-50s. Northwest winds around 5 miles per hour, becoming southeast after midnight. Wednesday, partly cloudy. Highs around 80. Wednesday night, partly cloudy. Lows in the lower 60s. At 9 p.m., weather reports for selected cities at Mansfield Long Regional Airport, it was clear. The temperature was 63 degrees, the dew point 57, and the relative humidity 81%. The wind was southwest, at 6 miles an hour. The pressure was 29.94 inches and rising. Elsewhere across Ohio, at Columbus, rain was falling, with a temperature of 66. At Cleveland, thunder was reported, with a temperature of 64. It was clear, with a temperature of 66 at Toledo Express, and 64 at Findlay. It was partly cloudy, with a temperature of 63 at Wooster, and 69 at Cincinnati. It was mostly cloudy, with a temperature of 65 at Akron-Canton Regional Airport, 60 at Youngstown, and 69 at Dayton. At Marion, it was cloudy, with a temperature of 66. Reports from nearby cities outside Ohio, skies ranged from partly cloudy to mostly cloudy. It was 66 at Pittsburgh, 61 at Detroit, 61 at Buffalo, 70 at Indianapolis, and 71 at Chicago. The current time is 9:36 p.m. Eastern Daylight Time. 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On the latest weather map, low pressure over the eastern Great Lakes will slowly drift to the east through Monday night. High pressure will build into the Ohio Valley on Monday and expand into the local area through Tuesday. Low pressure will impact the Great Lakes region Wednesday night into Thursday. The forecast for the Central Highlands. Tonight, partly cloudy with a chance of showers with a slight chance of thunderstorms this evening, then clear after midnight.
lows in the lower 50s. West winds 5 to 10 miles per hour. Chance of rain 30%. Monday, sunny in the morning, then becoming partly cloudy. Highs in the mid-70s. West winds 10 to 15 miles per hour. Monday night, mostly clear. Lows in the lower 50s. West winds 5 to 10 miles per hour. Tuesday, mostly sunny.

the dew point 57, and the relative humidity 81%. The wind was southwest, at 6 miles an hour. The pressure was 29.94 inches and rising. Elsewhere across Ohio, at Columbus, rain was falling, with a temperature of 66. At Cleveland, thunder was reported, with a temperature of 64. It was clear, with a temperature of 66 at Toledo Express, and 64 at Findlay. It was partly cloudy, with a temperature of 63 at Wooster, and 69 at Cincinnati. It was mostly cloudy, with a temperature of 65 at Akron-Canton Regional Airport, 60 at Youngstown, and 69 at Dayton. At Marion, it was cloudy, with a temperature of 66. Reports from nearby cities outside Ohio, skies ranged from partly cloudy to mostly cloudy. It was 66 at Pittsburgh, 61 at Detroit, 61 at Buffalo, 70 at Indianapolis, and 71 at Chicago. The current time is 9:39 p.m. Eastern Daylight Time. 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On the latest weather map, low pressure over the eastern Great Lakes will slowly drift to the east through Monday night. High pressure will build into the Ohio Valley on Monday and expand into the local area through Tuesday. Low pressure will impact the Great Lakes region Wednesday night into Thursday. The extended forecast for the Central Highlands. Thursday, partly cloudy. A chance of showers and thunderstorms in the afternoon. Highs in the lower 80s. Chance of rain 40%. Thursday night, partly cloudy with a chance of showers and thunderstorms in the evening, then mostly clear after midnight. Lows in the lower 60s. Chance of rain 40%. Friday, mostly sunny. Highs around 80. Friday night, mostly clear. Lows in the upper 50s. Saturday, partly cloudy in the morning, then becoming mostly sunny. Highs in the upper 70s. Saturday night, mostly clear in the evening, then becoming partly cloudy. Lows around 60. Sunday, partly sunny. Highs in the lower 80s. The forecast for the Central Highlands. Tonight, partly cloudy with a chance of showers with a slight chance of thunderstorms this evening, then clear after midnight. Lows in the lower 50s. West winds 5 to 10 miles per hour. Chance of rain 30%. Monday, sunny in the morning, then becoming partly cloudy. Highs in the mid-70s. West winds 10 to 15 miles per hour. Monday night, mostly clear. Lows in the lower 50s. West winds 5 to 10 miles per hour. Tuesday, mostly sunny. Highs in the upper 70s. West winds around 5 miles per hour. Tuesday night, mostly clear in the evening, then becoming partly cloudy. Lows in the mid-50s. Northwest winds around 5 miles per hour, becoming southeast after midnight. Wednesday, partly cloudy. Highs around 80. Wednesday night, partly cloudy. Lows in the lower 60s. At 9 p.m., weather reports for selected cities. At Mansfield-Lawn Regional Airport, it was clear. The temperature was 63 degrees, the dew point 57, and the relative humidity 81%. The wind was southwest, at 6 miles an hour. The pressure was 29.94 inches and rising. Elsewhere across Ohio, at Columbus, rain was falling, with a temperature of 66. At Cleveland, thunder was reported, with a temperature of 64. It was clear, with a temperature of 66 at Toledo Express, and 64 at Findlay. It was partly cloudy, with a temperature of 63 at Wooster, and 69 at Cincinnati. It was mostly cloudy, with a temperature of 65 at Akron-Canton Regional Airport, 60 at Youngstown, and 69 at Dayton. At Marion, it was cloudy, with a temperature of 66. Reports from nearby cities outside Ohio, skies ranged from partly cloudy to mostly cloudy. It was 66 at Pittsburgh, 61 at Detroit, 61 at Buffalo, 70 at Indianapolis, and 71 at Chicago. The current time is 9:43 p.m. Eastern Daylight Time. This is NOAA.

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On the latest weather map, low pressure over the eastern Great Lakes will slowly drift to the east through Monday night. High pressure will build into the Ohio Valley on Monday and expand into the local area through Tuesday. Low pressure will impact the Great Lakes region Wednesday night into Thursday. The forecast for the Central Highlands. Tonight, partly cloudy with a chance of showers with a slight chance of thunderstorms this evening, then clear after midnight. Lows in the lower 50s. West winds 5 to 10 miles per hour. Chance of rain 30%. Monday, sunny in the morning, then becoming partly cloudy. Highs in the mid-70s. West winds 10 to 15 miles per hour. Monday night, mostly clear. Lows in the lower 50s. West winds 5 to 10 miles per hour. Tuesday, mostly sunny. Highs in the upper 70s. West winds around 5 miles per hour. Tuesday night, mostly clear in the evening, then becoming partly cloudy. Lows in the mid-50s. Northwest winds around 5 miles per hour, becoming southeast after midnight. Wednesday, partly cloudy. Highs around 80. Wednesday night, partly cloudy. Lows in the lower 60s. The Mansfield, Ohio climate summary for this evening, as of 5:15 p.m., August 23, 2026. Today's high temperature was 73 degrees. The normal high is 81. The record high is 97 degrees, which was set in 1936. Today's low temperature was 57 degrees. The normal low is 60. The record low is 41 degrees, which was last set in 1946. No precipitation fell today. No snow fell today, which brings the monthly total to 0.0 inches. The total snowfall since July 1st still stands at 0.0 inches. Sunset tonight is at 8:16 p.m. Sunrise tomorrow is at 6:49 a.m. At 9 p.m., weather reports for selected cities. At Mansfield Long Regional Airport, it was clear. The temperature was 63 degrees, the dew point 57, and the relative humidity 81%. The wind was southwest, at 6 miles an hour. The pressure was 29.94 inches and rising. Elsewhere across Ohio, at Columbus, rain was falling, with a temperature of 66. At Cleveland, thunder was reported, with a temperature of 64. It was clear, with a temperature of 66 at Toledo Express, and 64 at Findlay. It was partly cloudy, with a temperature of 63 at Wooster, and 69 at Cincinnati. It was mostly cloudy, with a temperature of 65 at Akron-Canton Regional Airport, 60 at Youngstown, and 69 at Dayton. At Marion, it was cloudy, with a temperature of 66. Reports from nearby cities outside Ohio. Skies ranged from partly cloudy to mostly cloudy. It was 66 at Pittsburgh, 61 at Detroit, 61 at Buffalo, 70 at Indianapolis, and 71 at Chicago. The current time is 9:47 p.m. Eastern Daylight Time. 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On the latest weather map, low pressure over the eastern Great Lakes will slowly drift to the east through Monday night. High pressure will build into the Ohio Valley on Monday and expand into the local area through Tuesday. Low pressure will impact the Great Lakes region Wednesday night into Thursday. The forecast for the Central Highlands. Tonight, partly cloudy with a chance of showers with a slight chance of thunderstorms this evening, then clear after midnight. Lows in the lower 50s. West winds 5 to 10 miles per hour. Chance of rain 30%. Monday, sunny in the morning, then becoming partly cloudy. Highs in the mid-70s. West winds 10 to 15 miles per hour. Monday night, mostly clear. Lows in the lower 50s. West winds 5 to 10 miles per hour. Tuesday, mostly sunny.
highs in the upper 70s. West winds around 5 miles per hour. Tuesday night, mostly clear in the evening, then becoming partly cloudy. Lows in the mid-50s. Northwest winds around 5 miles per hour, becoming southeast after midnight. Wednesday, partly cloudy. Highs around 80. Wednesday night, partly cloudy. Lows in the lower 60s. At 9 p.m., weather reports for selected cities, at Mansfield Lawn Regional Airport, it was clear. The temperature was 63 degrees, the dew point 57, and the relative humidity 81%. The wind was southwest, at 6 miles an hour. The pressure was 29.94 inches and rising. Elsewhere across Ohio, at Columbus, rain was falling, with a temperature of 66. At Cleveland, thunder was reported, with a temperature of 64. It was clear, with a temperature of 66 at Toledo Express, and 64 at Findlay. It was partly cloudy, with a temperature of 63 at Wooster, and 69 at Cincinnati. It was mostly cloudy, with a temperature of 65 at Akron-Canton Regional Airport, 60 at Youngstown, and 69 at Dayton. At Marion, it was cloudy, with a temperature of 66. Reports from nearby cities outside Ohio, skies ranged from partly cloudy to mostly cloudy. It was 66 at Pittsburgh, 61 at Detroit, 61 at Buffalo, 70 at Indianapolis, and 71 at Chicago. The extended forecast for the Central Highlands. Thursday, partly cloudy. A chance of showers and thunderstorms in the afternoon. Highs in the lower 80s. Chance of rain 40%. Thursday night, partly cloudy with a chance of showers and thunderstorms in the evening, then mostly clear after midnight. Lows in the lower 60s. Chance of rain 40%. Friday, mostly sunny. Highs around 80. Friday night, mostly clear. Lows in the upper 50s. Saturday, partly cloudy in the morning, then becoming mostly sunny. Highs in the upper 70s. Saturday night, mostly clear in the evening, then becoming partly cloudy. Lows around 60. Sunday, partly sunny. Highs in the lower 80s. The current time is 9:51 p.m. Eastern Daylight Time. 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On the latest weather map, low pressure over the eastern Great Lakes will slowly drift to the east through Monday night. High pressure will build into the Ohio Valley on Monday and expand into the local area through Tuesday. Low pressure will impact the Great Lakes region Wednesday night into Thursday. The forecast for the Central Highlands. Tonight, partly cloudy with a chance of showers with a slight chance of thunderstorms this evening, then clear after midnight. West winds 5 to 10 miles per hour. Chance of rain 30%. Monday, sunny in the morning, then becoming partly cloudy. Highs in the mid-70s. West winds 10 to 15 miles per hour. Monday night, mostly clear. Lows in the lower 50s. West winds 5 to 10 miles per hour. Tuesday, mostly sunny. Highs in the upper 70s. West winds around 5 miles per hour. Tuesday night, mostly clear in the evening, then becoming partly cloudy. Lows in the mid-50s. Northwest winds around 5 miles per hour, becoming southeast after midnight. Wednesday, partly cloudy. Highs around 80. Wednesday night, partly cloudy. Lows in the lower 60s. At 9 p.m., weather reports for selected cities, at Mansfield Lawn Regional Airport, it was clear. The temperature was 63 degrees, the dew point 57, and the relative humidity 81%. The wind was southwest, at 6 miles an hour. The pressure was 29.94 inches and rising. Elsewhere across Ohio, at Columbus, rain was falling, with a temperature of 66. At Cleveland, thunder was reported, with a temperature of 64. It was clear, with a temperature of 66 at Toledo Express, and 64 at Findlay.
It was partly cloudy, with a temperature of 63 at Wooster, and 69 at Cincinnati. It was mostly cloudy, with a temperature of 65 at Akron-Canton Regional Airport, 60 at Youngstown, and 69 at Dayton. At Marion, it was cloudy, with a temperature of 66. Reports from nearby cities outside Ohio, skies ranged from partly cloudy to mostly cloudy. It was 66 at Pittsburgh, 61 at Detroit, 61 at Buffalo, 70 at Indianapolis, and 71 at Chicago. The Nearshore Marine Forecast. For the following marine location, the islands to Vermilion. Small craft advisory in effect through Monday afternoon. West of tonight, northwest winds 15 to 20 knots. A chance of waterspouts late this evening. A chance of showers and thunderstorms late this evening. Waves 3 to 5 feet subsiding to 2 to 4 feet. Waves occasionally around 6 feet. Monday, west winds 15 to 20 knots. Mostly sunny. Waves 3 to 5 feet. Waves occasionally around 6 feet. Monday night, west winds 15 to 20 knots becoming northwest 5 to 15 knots. Partly cloudy. Waves 2 to 4 feet subsiding to 1 to 3 feet. Tuesday, west winds 10 knots or less becoming northwest. Sunny. Waves 1 foot or less. Winds and waves higher in and near thunderstorms. The water temperature off Toledo is 76 degrees, off Cleveland 76 degrees, and off Erie 76 degrees. The current time is 9:55 p.m. Eastern Daylight Time. 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On the latest weather map, low pressure over the eastern Great Lakes will slowly drift to the east through Monday night. High pressure will build into the Ohio Valley on Monday and expand into the local area through Tuesday. Low pressure will impact the Great Lakes region Wednesday night into Thursday. The forecast for the Central Highlands. Tonight, partly cloudy with a chance of showers with a slight chance of thunderstorms this evening, then clear after midnight. Lows in the lower 50s. West winds 5 to 10 miles per hour. Chance of rain 30%. Monday, sunny in the morning, then becoming partly cloudy. Highs in the mid-70s. West winds 10 to 15 miles per hour. Monday night, mostly clear. Lows in the lower 50s. West winds 5 to 10 miles per hour. Tuesday, mostly sunny. Highs in the upper 70s. West winds around 5 miles per hour. Tuesday night, mostly clear in the evening, then becoming partly cloudy. Lows in the mid-50s. Northwest winds around 5 miles per hour, becoming southeast after midnight. Wednesday, partly cloudy. Highs around 80. Wednesday night, partly cloudy. Lows in the lower 60s. At 9 p.m., weather reports for selected cities. At Mansfield Long Regional Airport, it was clear. The temperature was 63 degrees, the dew point 57, and the relative humidity 81%. The wind was southwest, at 6 miles an hour. The pressure was 29.94 inches and rising. Elsewhere across Ohio, at Columbus, rain was falling, with a temperature of 66. At Cleveland, thunder was reported, with a temperature of 64. It was clear, with a temperature of 66 at Toledo Express, and 64 at Findlay. It was partly cloudy, with a temperature of 63 at Wooster, and 69 at Cincinnati. It was mostly cloudy, with a temperature of 65 at Akron-Canton Regional Airport, 60 at Youngstown, and 69 at Dayton. At Marion, it was cloudy, with a temperature of 66. Reports from nearby cities outside Ohio, skies ranged from partly cloudy to mostly cloudy. It was 66 at Pittsburgh, 61 at Detroit, 61 at Buffalo, 70 at Indianapolis, and 71 at Chicago. The current time is 9:58 p.m. Eastern Daylight Time. 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
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On the latest weather map, low pressure over the eastern Great Lakes will slowly drift to the east through Monday night. High pressure will build into the Ohio Valley on Monday and expand into the local area through Tuesday. Low pressure will impact the Great Lakes region Wednesday night into Thursday. The forecast for the Central Highlands. Tonight, partly cloudy with a chance of showers with a slight chance of thunderstorms this evening, then clear after midnight. Lows in the lower 50s. West winds 5 to 10 miles per hour. Chance of rain 30%. Monday, sunny in the morning, then becoming partly cloudy. Highs in the mid-70s. West winds 10 to 15 miles per hour. Monday night, mostly clear. Lows in the lower 50s. West winds 5 to 10 miles per hour. Tuesday, mostly sunny. Highs in the upper 70s. West winds around 5 miles per hour. Tuesday night, mostly clear in the evening, then becoming partly cloudy. Lows in the mid-50s. Northwest winds around 5 miles per hour, becoming southeast after midnight. Wednesday, partly cloudy. Highs around 80. Wednesday night, partly cloudy. Lows in the lower 60s. At 9 p.m., weather reports for selected cities. At Mansfield Lawn Regional Airport, it was clear. The temperature was 63 degrees, the dew point 57, and the relative humidity 81%. The wind was southwest, at 6 miles an hour. The pressure was 29.94 inches and rising. Elsewhere across Ohio, at Columbus, rain was falling, with a temperature of 66. At Cleveland, thunder was reported, with a temperature of 64. It was clear, with a temperature of 66 at Toledo Express, and 64 at Findlay. It was partly cloudy, with a temperature of 63 at Wooster, and 69 at Cincinnati. It was mostly cloudy, with a temperature of 65 at Akron-Canton Regional Airport, 60 at Youngstown, and 69 at Dayton. At Marion, it was cloudy, with a temperature of 66. Reports from nearby cities outside Ohio, skies ranged from partly cloudy to mostly cloudy. It was 66 at Pittsburgh, 61 at Detroit, 61 at Buffalo, 70 at Indianapolis, and 71 at Chicago. The Nearshore Marine Forecast. For the following marine location, the islands to Vermilion. Small craft advisory in effect through Monday afternoon. West of tonight, northwest winds 15 to 20 knots. A chance of waterspouts late this evening. A chance of showers and thunderstorms late this evening. Waves 3 to 5 feet subsiding to 2 to 4 feet. Waves occasionally around 6 feet. Monday, west winds 15 to 20 knots. Mostly sunny. Waves 3 to 5 feet. Waves occasionally around 6 feet. Monday night, west winds 15 to 20 knots becoming northwest 5 to 15 knots. Partly cloudy. Waves 2 to 4 feet subsiding to 1 to 3 feet. Tuesday, west winds 10 knots or less becoming northwest. Sunny. Waves 1 foot or less. Winds and waves higher in and near thunderstorms. The water temperature off Toledo is 76 degrees, off Cleveland 76 degrees, and off Derry 76 degrees. The extended forecast for the Central Highlands. Thursday, partly cloudy. A chance of showers and thunderstorms in the afternoon. Highs in the lower 80s. Chance of rain 40%. Thursday night, partly cloudy with a chance of showers and thunderstorms in the evening, then mostly clear after midnight. Lows in the lower 60s. Chance of rain 40%. Friday, mostly sunny. Highs around 80. Friday night, mostly clear. Lows in the upper 50s. Saturday, partly cloudy in the morning, then becoming mostly sunny. Highs in the upper 70s. Saturday night, mostly clear in the evening, then becoming partly cloudy. Lows around 60. Sunday, partly sunny. Highs in the lower 80s. The Mansfield, Ohio climate summary for this evening, as of 5:15 p.m., August 23, 2026. Today's high temperature was 73 degrees. The normal high is 81.
the record high is 97 degrees, which was set in 1936. Today's low temperature was 57 degrees. The normal low is 60. The record low is 41 degrees, which was last set in 1946. No precipitation fell today. No snow fell today, which brings the monthly total to 0.0 inches. The total snowfall since July 1st still stands at 0.0 inches. Sunset tonight is at 8:16 p.m. Sunrise tomorrow is at 6:49 a.m. The current time is 10:03 p.m. Eastern Daylight Time. 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On the latest weather map, low pressure over the eastern Great Lakes will slowly drift to the east through Monday night. High pressure will build into the Ohio Valley on Monday and expand into the local area through Tuesday. Low pressure will impact the Great Lakes region Wednesday night into Thursday. The forecast for the Central Highlands. Tonight, partly cloudy with a chance of showers with a slight chance of thunderstorms this evening, then clear after midnight. Lows in the lower 50s. West winds 5 to 10 miles per hour. Chance of rain 30%. Monday, sunny in the morning, then becoming partly cloudy. Highs in the mid-70s. West winds 10 to 15 miles per hour. Monday night, mostly clear. Lows in the lower 50s. West winds 5 to 10 miles per hour. Tuesday, mostly sunny. Highs in the upper 70s. West winds around 5 miles per hour. Tuesday night, mostly clear in the evening, then becoming partly cloudy. Lows in the mid-50s. Northwest winds around 5 miles per hour, becoming southeast after midnight. Wednesday, partly cloudy. Highs around 80. Wednesday night, partly cloudy. Lows in the lower 60s. The current time is 10:05 p.m. Eastern Daylight Time. 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On the latest weather map, low pressure over the eastern Great Lakes will slowly drift to the east through Monday night. High pressure will build into the Ohio Valley on Monday and expand into the local area through Tuesday. Low pressure will impact the Great Lakes region Wednesday night into Thursday. The forecast for the Central Highlands. Tonight, partly cloudy with a chance of showers with a slight chance of thunderstorms this evening, then clear after midnight. Lows in the lower 50s. West winds 5 to 10 miles per hour. Chance of rain 30%. Monday, sunny in the morning, then becoming partly cloudy. Highs in the mid-70s. West winds 10 to 15 miles per hour. Monday night, mostly clear. Lows in the lower 50s. West winds 5 to 10 miles per hour. Tuesday, mostly sunny. Highs in the upper 70s. West winds around 5 miles per hour. Tuesday night, mostly clear in the evening, then becoming partly cloudy. Lows in the mid-50s. Northwest winds around 5 miles per hour, becoming southeast after midnight. Wednesday, partly cloudy. Highs around 80. Wednesday night, partly cloudy. Lows in the lower 60s. At 10 p.m., weather reports for selected cities. At Mansfield Long Regional Airport, it was clear. The temperature was 62 degrees, the dew point 57, and the relative humidity 83%. The wind was west, at 7 miles an hour. The pressure was 29.96 inches and rising. Elsewhere across Ohio, at Cleveland, rain was falling, with a temperature of 62. It was clear, with a temperature of 64 at Marion, 63 at Toledo Express, and 60 at Findlay. It was partly cloudy, with a temperature of 64 at Akron-Canton Regional Airport, and 68 at Cincinnati. At Columbus, it was mostly cloudy, with a temperature of 66. At Youngstown, it was cloudy, with a temperature of 62.
Reports from nearby cities outside Ohio, rain was falling, with a temperature of 66 at Pittsburgh and 61 at Buffalo. It was partly cloudy, with a temperature of 59 at Detroit, 68 at Indianapolis, and 69 at Chicago. The current time is 10:08 p.m. Eastern Daylight Time. 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On the latest weather map, low pressure over the eastern Great Lakes will slowly drift to the east through Monday night. High pressure will build into the Ohio Valley on Monday and expand into the local area through Tuesday. Low pressure will impact the Great Lakes region Wednesday night into Thursday. The forecast for the Central Highlands. Tonight, partly cloudy with a chance of showers with a slight chance of thunderstorms this evening, then clear after midnight. Lows in the lower 50s. West winds 5 to 10 miles per hour. Chance of rain 30%. Monday, sunny in the morning, then becoming partly cloudy. Highs in the mid-70s. West winds 10 to 15 miles per hour. Monday night, mostly clear. Lows in the lower 50s. West winds 5 to 10 miles per hour. Tuesday, mostly sunny. Highs in the upper 70s. West winds around 5 miles per hour. Tuesday night, mostly clear in the evening, then becoming partly cloudy. Lows in the mid-50s. Northwest winds around 5 miles per hour, becoming southeast after midnight. Wednesday, partly cloudy. Highs around 80. Wednesday night, partly cloudy. Lows in the lower 60s. The extended forecast for the Central Highlands. Thursday, partly cloudy. A chance of showers and thunderstorms in the afternoon. Highs in the lower 80s. Chance of rain 40%. Thursday night, partly cloudy with a chance of showers and thunderstorms in the evening, then mostly clear after midnight. Lows in the lower 60s. Chance of rain 40%. Friday, mostly sunny. Highs around 80. Friday night, mostly clear. Lows in the upper 50s. Saturday, partly cloudy in the morning, then becoming mostly sunny. Highs in the upper 70s. Saturday night, mostly clear in the evening, then becoming partly cloudy. Lows around 60. Sunday, partly sunny. Highs in the lower 80s. At 10 p.m., weather reports for selected cities. At Mansfield Long Regional Airport, it was clear. The temperature was 62 degrees, the dew point 57, and the relative humidity 83%. The wind was west, at 7 miles an hour. The pressure was 29.96 inches and rising. Elsewhere across Ohio, at Cleveland, rain was falling, with a temperature of 62. It was clear, with a temperature of 64 at Marion, 63 at Toledo Express, and 60 at Findlay. It was partly cloudy, with a temperature of 64 at Akron-Canton Regional Airport, and 68 at Cincinnati. At Columbus, it was mostly cloudy, with a temperature of 66. At Youngstown, it was cloudy, with a temperature of 62. Reports from nearby cities outside Ohio, rain was falling, with a temperature of 66 at Pittsburgh, and 61 at Buffalo. It was partly cloudy, with a temperature of 59 at Detroit, 68 at Indianapolis, and 69 at Chicago. The current time is 10:12 p.m. Eastern Daylight Time. 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On the latest weather map, low pressure over the eastern Great Lakes will slowly drift to the east through Monday night. High pressure will build into the Ohio Valley on Monday and expand into the local area through Tuesday. Low pressure will impact the Great Lakes region Wednesday night into Thursday. The forecast for the Central Highlands. Tonight, partly cloudy with a chance of showers with a slight chance of thunderstorms this evening, then clear after midnight. Lows in the lower 50s. West winds 5 to 10 miles per hour.
chance of rain 30%. Monday, sunny in the morning, then becoming partly cloudy. Highs in the mid-70s. West winds 10 to 15 miles per hour. Monday night, mostly clear. Lows in the lower 50s. West winds 5 to 10 miles per hour. Tuesday, mostly sunny. Highs in the upper 70s. West winds around 5 miles per hour. Tuesday night, mostly clear in the evening, then becoming partly cloudy. Lows in the mid-50s. Northwest winds around 5 miles per hour, becoming southeast after midnight. Wednesday, partly cloudy. Highs around 80. Wednesday night, partly cloudy. Lows in the lower 60s. At 10 p.m., weather reports for selected cities. At Mansfield Lawn Regional Airport, it was clear. The temperature was 62 degrees, the dew point 57, and the relative humidity 83%. The wind was west, at 7 miles an hour. The pressure was 29.96 inches and rising. Elsewhere across Ohio, at Youngstown, a thunderstorm was reported, with a temperature of 58. At Cleveland, rain was falling, with a temperature of 62. It was clear, with a temperature of 64 at Marion, 63 at Toledo Express, and 60 at Findlay. It was partly cloudy, with a temperature of 61 at Worcester, 64 at Akron-Canton Regional Airport, and 68 at Cincinnati. It was mostly cloudy, with a temperature of 68 at Dayton, and 66 at Columbus. Reports from nearby cities outside Ohio, rain was falling, with a temperature of 65 at Pittsburgh, and 61 at Buffalo. It was partly cloudy, with a temperature of 59 at Detroit, 68 at Indianapolis, and 69 at Chicago. The Mansfield, Ohio climate summary for this evening, as of 5:15 p.m., August 23, 2026. Today's high temperature was 73 degrees. The normal high is 81. The record high is 97 degrees, which was set in 1936. Today's low temperature was 57 degrees. The normal low is 60. The record low is 41 degrees, which was last set in 1946. No precipitation fell today. No snow fell today, which brings the monthly total to 0.0 inches. The total snowfall since July 1st still stands at 0.0 inches. Sunset tonight is at 8:16 p.m. Sunrise tomorrow is at 6:49 a.m. The current time is 10:16 p.m. Eastern Daylight Time. 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On the latest weather map, low pressure over the eastern Great Lakes will slowly drift to the east through Monday night. High pressure will build into the Ohio Valley on Monday and expand into the local area through Tuesday. Low pressure will impact the Great Lakes region Wednesday night into Thursday. The forecast for the Central Highlands. Tonight, partly cloudy with a chance of showers with a slight chance of thunderstorms this evening, then clear after midnight. Lows in the lower 50s. West winds 5 to 10 miles per hour. Chance of rain 30%. Monday, sunny in the morning, then becoming partly cloudy. Highs in the mid-70s. West winds 10 to 15 miles per hour. Monday night, mostly clear. Lows in the lower 50s. West winds 5 to 10 miles per hour. Tuesday, mostly sunny. Highs in the upper 70s. West winds around 5 miles per hour. Tuesday night, mostly clear in the evening, then becoming partly cloudy. Lows in the mid-50s. Northwest winds around 5 miles per hour, becoming southeast after midnight. Wednesday, partly cloudy. Highs around 80. Wednesday night, partly cloudy. Lows in the lower 60s. At 10 p.m., weather reports for selected cities. At Mansfield Lawn Regional Airport, it was clear. The temperature was 62 degrees, the dew point 57, and the relative humidity 83%. The wind was west, at 7 miles an hour. The pressure was 29.96 inches and rising. Elsewhere across Ohio, at Youngstown, a thunderstorm was reported, with a temperature of 58.
at Cleveland, rain was falling, with a temperature of 62. It was clear, with a temperature of 64 at Marion, 63 at Toledo Express, and 60 at Findlay. It was partly cloudy, with a temperature of 61 at Worcester, 64 at Akron-Canton Regional Airport, and 68 at Cincinnati. It was mostly cloudy, with a temperature of 68 at Dayton, and 66 at Columbus. Reports from nearby cities outside Ohio, rain was falling, with a temperature of 65 at Pittsburgh, and 61 at Buffalo. It was partly cloudy, with a temperature of 59 at Detroit, 68 at Indianapolis, and 69 at Chicago. The current time is 10:18 p.m. Eastern Daylight Time. 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On the latest weather map, low pressure over the eastern Great Lakes will slowly drift to the east through Monday night. High pressure will build into the Ohio Valley on Monday and expand into the local area through Tuesday. Low pressure will impact the Great Lakes region Wednesday night into Thursday. The forecast for the Central Highlands. Tonight, partly cloudy with a chance of showers with a slight chance of thunderstorms this evening, then clear after midnight. Lows in the lower 50s. West winds 5 to 10 miles per hour. Chance of rain 30%. Monday, sunny in the morning, then becoming partly cloudy. Highs in the mid-70s. West winds 10 to 15 miles per hour. Monday night, mostly clear. Lows in the lower 50s. West winds 5 to 10 miles per hour. Tuesday, mostly sunny. Highs in the upper 70s. West winds around 5 miles per hour. Tuesday night, mostly clear in the evening, then becoming partly cloudy. Lows in the mid-50s. Northwest winds around 5 miles per hour, becoming southeast after midnight. Wednesday, partly cloudy. Highs around 80. Wednesday night, partly cloudy. Lows in the lower 60s. The extended forecast for the Central Highlands. Thursday, partly cloudy. A chance of showers and thunderstorms in the afternoon. Highs in the lower 80s. Chance of rain 40%. Thursday night, partly cloudy with a chance of showers and thunderstorms in the evening, then mostly clear after midnight. Lows in the lower 60s. Chance of rain 40%. Friday, mostly sunny. Highs around 80. Friday night, mostly clear. Lows in the upper 50s. Saturday, partly cloudy in the morning, then becoming mostly sunny. Highs in the upper 70s. Saturday night, mostly clear in the evening, then becoming partly cloudy. Lows around 60. Sunday, partly sunny. Highs in the lower 80s. At 10 p.m., weather reports for selected cities. At Mansfield Long Regional Airport, it was clear. The temperature was 62 degrees, the dew point 57, and the relative humidity 83%. The wind was west, at 7 miles an hour. The pressure was 29.96 inches and rising. Elsewhere across Ohio, at Youngstown, a thunderstorm was reported, with a temperature of 58. At Cleveland, rain was falling, with a temperature of 62. It was clear, with a temperature of 64 at Marion, 63 at Toledo Express, and 60 at Findlay. It was partly cloudy, with a temperature of 61 at Worcester, 64 at Akron-Canton Regional Airport, and 68 at Cincinnati. It was mostly cloudy, with a temperature of 68 at Dayton, and 66 at Columbus. Reports from nearby cities outside Ohio, rain was falling, with a temperature of 65 at Pittsburgh, and 61 at Buffalo. It was partly cloudy, with a temperature of 59 at Detroit, 68 at Indianapolis, and 69 at Chicago. The current time is 10:22 p.m. Eastern Daylight Time. 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On the latest weather map,
Low pressure over the eastern Great Lakes will slowly drift to the east through Monday night. High pressure will build into the Ohio Valley on Monday and expand into the local area through Tuesday. Low pressure will impact the Great Lakes region Wednesday night into Thursday. The forecast for the Central Highlands. Tonight, partly cloudy with a chance of showers with a slight chance of thunderstorms this evening, then clear after midnight. Lows in the lower 50s. West winds 5 to 10 miles per hour. Chance of rain 30%. Monday, sunny in the morning, then becoming partly cloudy. Highs in the mid-70s. West winds 10 to 15 miles per hour. Monday night, mostly clear. Lows in the lower 50s. West winds 5 to 10 miles per hour. Tuesday, mostly sunny. Highs in the upper 70s. West winds around 5 miles per hour. Tuesday night, mostly clear in the evening, then becoming partly cloudy. Lows in the mid-50s. Northwest winds around 5 miles per hour, becoming southeast after midnight. Wednesday, partly cloudy. Highs around 80. Wednesday night, partly cloudy. Lows in the lower 60s. At 10 p.m., weather reports for selected cities. At Mansfield-Laum Regional Airport, it was clear. The temperature was 62 degrees, the dew point 57, and the relative humidity 83%. The wind was west, at 7 miles an hour. The pressure was 29.96 inches and rising. Elsewhere across Ohio, at Youngstown, a thunderstorm was reported, with a temperature of 58. At Cleveland, rain was falling, with a temperature of 62. It was clear, with a temperature of 64 at Marion, 63 at Toledo Express, and 60 at Findlay. It was partly cloudy, with a temperature of 61 at Worcester, 64 at Akron-Canton Regional Airport, and 68 at Cincinnati. It was mostly cloudy, with a temperature of 68 at Dayton, and 66 at Columbus. Reports from nearby cities outside Ohio, rain was falling, with a temperature of 65 at Pittsburgh, and 61 at Buffalo. It was partly cloudy, with a temperature of 59 at Detroit, 68 at Indianapolis, and 69 at Chicago. The current time is 10:25 p.m. Eastern Daylight Time. 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On the latest weather map, low pressure over the eastern Great Lakes will slowly drift to the east through Monday night. High pressure will build into the Ohio Valley on Monday and expand into the local area through Tuesday. Low pressure will impact the Great Lakes region Wednesday night into Thursday. The forecast for the Central Highlands. Tonight, partly cloudy with a chance of showers with a slight chance of thunderstorms this evening, then clear after midnight. Lows in the lower 50s. West winds 5 to 10 miles per hour. Chance of rain 30%. Monday, sunny in the morning, then becoming partly cloudy. Highs in the mid-70s. West winds 10 to 15 miles per hour. Monday night, mostly clear. Lows in the lower 50s. West winds 5 to 10 miles per hour. Tuesday, mostly sunny. Highs in the upper 70s. West winds around 5 miles per hour. Tuesday night, mostly clear in the evening, then becoming partly cloudy. Lows in the mid-50s. Northwest winds around 5 miles per hour, becoming southeast after midnight. Wednesday, partly cloudy. Highs around 80. Wednesday night, partly cloudy. Lows in the lower 60s. At 10 p.m., weather reports for selected cities. At Mansfield-Laum Regional Airport, it was clear. The temperature was 62 degrees, the dew point 57, and the relative humidity 83%. The wind was west, at 7 miles an hour. The pressure was 29.96 inches and rising. Elsewhere across Ohio, at Youngstown, a thunderstorm was reported, with a temperature of 58. At Cleveland, rain was falling, with a temperature of 62. It was clear, with a temperature of 64 at Marion, 63 at Toledo Express, and 60 at Findlay.
It was partly cloudy, with a temperature of 61 at Worcester, 64 at Akron-Canton Regional Airport, and 68 at Cincinnati. It was mostly cloudy, with a temperature of 68 at Dayton, and 66 at Columbus. Reports from nearby cities outside Ohio, rain was falling, with a temperature of 65 at Pittsburgh, and 61 at Buffalo. It was partly cloudy, with a temperature of 59 at Detroit, 68 at Indianapolis, and 69 at Chicago. The current time is 10:28 p.m. Eastern Daylight Time. 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On the latest weather map, low pressure over the eastern Great Lakes will slowly drift to the east through Monday night. High pressure will build into the Ohio Valley on Monday and expand into the local area through Tuesday. Low pressure will impact the Great Lakes region Wednesday night into Thursday. The forecast for the Central Highlands. Tonight, partly cloudy with a chance of showers with a slight chance of thunderstorms this evening, then clear after midnight. Lows in the lower 50s. West winds 5 to 10 miles per hour. Chance of rain 30%. Monday, sunny in the morning, then becoming partly cloudy. Highs in the mid-70s. West winds 10 to 15 miles per hour. Monday night, mostly clear. Lows in the lower 50s. West winds 5 to 10 miles per hour. Tuesday, mostly sunny. Highs in the upper 70s. West winds around 5 miles per hour. Tuesday night, mostly clear in the evening, then becoming partly cloudy. Lows in the mid-50s. Northwest winds around 5 miles per hour, becoming southeast after midnight. Wednesday, partly cloudy. Highs around 80. Wednesday night, partly cloudy. Lows in the lower 60s. The extended forecast for the Central Highlands. Thursday, partly cloudy. A chance of showers and thunderstorms in the afternoon. Highs in the lower 80s. Chance of rain 40%. Thursday night, partly cloudy with a chance of showers and thunderstorms in the evening, then mostly clear after midnight. Lows in the lower 60s. Chance of rain 40%. Friday, mostly sunny. Highs around 80. Friday night, mostly clear. Lows in the upper 50s. Saturday, partly cloudy in the morning, then becoming mostly sunny. Highs in the upper 70s. Saturday night, mostly clear in the evening, then becoming partly cloudy. Lows around 60. Sunday, partly sunny. Highs in the lower 80s. The Mansfield, Ohio climate summary for this evening, as of 5:15 p.m., August 23, 2026. Today's high temperature was 73 degrees. The normal high is 81. The record high is 97 degrees, which was set in 1936. Today's low temperature was 57 degrees. The normal low is 60. The record low is 41 degrees, which was last set in 1946. No precipitation fell today. No snow fell today, which brings the monthly total to 0.0 inches. The total snowfall since July 1st still stands at 0.0 inches. Sunset tonight is at 8:16 p.m. Sunrise tomorrow is at 6:49 a.m. At 10 p.m., weather reports for selected cities. At Mansfield Long Regional Airport, it was clear. The temperature was 62 degrees, the dew point 57, and the relative humidity 83%. The wind was west, at 7 miles an hour. The pressure was 29.96 inches and rising. Elsewhere across Ohio, at Youngstown, a thunderstorm was reported, with a temperature of 58. At Cleveland, rain was falling, with a temperature of 62. It was clear, with a temperature of 64 at Marion, 63 at Toledo Express, and 60 at Findlay. It was partly cloudy, with a temperature of 61 at Worcester, 64 at Akron-Canton Regional Airport, and 68 at Cincinnati. It was mostly cloudy, with a temperature of 68 at Dayton, and 66 at Columbus. Reports from nearby cities outside Ohio, rain was falling, with a temperature of 65 at Pittsburgh, and 61 at Buffalo.
It was partly cloudy, with a temperature of 59 at Detroit, 68 at Indianapolis, and 69 at Chicago. The current time is 10:33 p.m. Eastern Daylight Time. 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

WG57 from Butler on a frequency of 162.450 MHz. On the latest weather map, low pressure over the eastern Great Lakes will slowly drift to the east through Monday night. High pressure will build into the Ohio Valley on Monday and expand into the local area through Tuesday. Low pressure will impact the Great Lakes region Wednesday night into Thursday. The forecast for the Central Highlands. Tonight, partly cloudy with a chance of showers with a slight chance of thunderstorms this evening, then clear after midnight. Lows in the lower 50s. West winds 5 to 10 miles per hour. Chance of rain 30%. Monday, sunny in the morning, then becoming partly cloudy. Highs in the mid-70s. West winds 10 to 15 miles per hour. Monday night, mostly clear. Lows in the lower 50s. West winds 5 to 10 miles per hour. Tuesday, mostly sunny. Highs in the upper 70s. West winds around 5 miles per hour. Tuesday night, mostly clear in the evening, then becoming partly cloudy. Lows in the mid-50s. Northwest winds around 5 miles per hour, becoming southeast after midnight. Wednesday, partly cloudy. Highs around 80. Wednesday night, partly cloudy. Lows in the lower 60s. At 10 p.m., weather reports for selected cities. At Mansfield Long Regional Airport, it was clear. The temperature was 62 degrees, the dew point 57, and the relative humidity 83%. The wind was west, at 7 miles an hour. The pressure was 29.96 inches and rising. Elsewhere across Ohio, at Youngstown, a thunderstorm was reported, with a temperature of 58. At Cleveland, rain was falling, with a temperature of 62. It was clear, with a temperature of 64 at Marion, 63 at Toledo Express, and 60 at Findlay. It was partly cloudy, with a temperature of 61 at Worcester, 64 at Akron-Canton Regional Airport, and 68 at Cincinnati. It was mostly cloudy, with a temperature of 68 at Dayton, and 66 at Columbus. Reports from nearby cities outside Ohio, rain was falling, with a temperature of 65 at Pittsburgh, and 61 at Buffalo. It was partly cloudy, with a temperature of 59 at Detroit, 68 at Indianapolis, and 69 at Chicago. The current time is 10:36 p.m. Eastern Daylight Time. 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On the latest weather map, low pressure over the eastern Great Lakes will slowly drift to the east through Monday night. High pressure will build into the Ohio Valley on Monday and expand into the local area through Tuesday. Low pressure will impact the Great Lakes region Wednesday night into Thursday. The forecast for the Central Highlands. Tonight, partly cloudy with a chance of showers with a slight chance of thunderstorms this evening, then clear after midnight. Lows in the lower 50s. West winds 5 to 10 miles per hour. Chance of rain 30%. Monday, sunny in the morning, then becoming partly cloudy. Highs in the mid-70s. West winds 10 to 15 miles per hour. Monday night, mostly clear. Lows in the lower 50s. West winds 5 to 10 miles per hour. Tuesday, mostly sunny. Highs in the upper 70s. West winds around 5 miles per hour. Tuesday night, mostly clear in the evening, then becoming partly cloudy. Lows in the mid-50s. Northwest winds around 5 miles per hour, becoming southeast after midnight. Wednesday, partly cloudy. Highs around 80. Wednesday night, partly cloudy. Lows in the lower 60s. At 10 p.m., weather reports for selected cities. At Mansfield Long Regional Airport, it was clear. The temperature was 62 degrees, the dew point 57, and the relative humidity 83%. The wind was west, at 7 miles an hour. The pressure was 29.96 inches and rising. Elsewhere across Ohio, at Youngstown, a thunderstorm was reported, with a temperature of 58. At Cleveland, rain was falling, with a temperature of 62. It was clear, with a temperature of 64 at Marion, 63 at Toledo Express.

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On the latest weather map, low pressure over the eastern Great Lakes will slowly drift to the east through Monday night. High pressure will build into the Ohio Valley on Monday and expand into the local area through Tuesday. Low pressure will impact the Great Lakes region Wednesday night into Thursday. The forecast for the Central Highlands. Tonight, partly cloudy with a chance of showers with a slight chance of thunderstorms this evening, then clear after midnight. Lows in the lower 50s. West winds 5 to 10 miles per hour. Chance of rain 30%. Monday, sunny in the morning, then becoming partly cloudy. Highs in the mid-70s. West winds 10 to 15 miles per hour. Monday night, mostly clear. Lows in the lower 50s. West winds 5 to 10 miles per hour. Tuesday, mostly sunny. Highs in the upper 70s. West winds around 5 miles per hour. Tuesday night, mostly clear in the evening, then becoming partly cloudy. Lows in the mid-50s. Northwest winds around 5 miles per hour, becoming southeast after midnight. Wednesday, partly cloudy. Highs around 80. Wednesday night, partly cloudy. Lows in the lower 60s. The extended forecast for the Central Highlands. Thursday, partly cloudy. A chance of showers and thunderstorms in the afternoon. Highs in the lower 80s. Chance of rain 40%. Thursday night, partly cloudy with a chance of showers and thunderstorms in the evening, then mostly clear after midnight. Lows in the lower 60s. Chance of rain 40%. Friday, mostly sunny. Highs around 80. Friday night, mostly clear. Lows in the upper 50s. Saturday, partly cloudy in the morning, then becoming mostly sunny. Highs in the upper 70s. Saturday night, mostly clear in the evening, then becoming partly cloudy. Lows around 60. Sunday, partly sunny. Highs in the lower 80s. At 10 p.m., weather reports for selected cities. At Mansfield Lawn Regional Airport, it was clear. The temperature was 62 degrees, the dew point 57, and the relative humidity 83%. The wind was west, at 7 miles an hour. The pressure was 29.96 inches and rising. Elsewhere across Ohio, at Youngstown, a thunderstorm was reported, with a temperature of 58. At Cleveland, rain was falling, with a temperature of 62. It was clear, with a temperature of 64 at Marion, 63 at Toledo Express, and 60 at Findlay. It was partly cloudy, with a temperature of 61 at Worcester, 64 at Akron-Canton Regional Airport, and 68 at Cincinnati. It was mostly cloudy, with a temperature of 68 at Dayton, and 66 at Columbus. Reports from nearby cities outside Ohio, rain was falling, with a temperature of 65 at Pittsburgh, and 61 at Buffalo. It was partly cloudy, with a temperature of 59 at Detroit, 68 at Indianapolis, and 69 at Chicago. The current time is 10:42 p.m. Eastern Daylight Time. 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On the latest weather map, low pressure over the eastern Great Lakes will slowly drift to the east through Monday night. High pressure will build into the Ohio Valley on Monday and expand into the local area through Tuesday. Low pressure will impact the Great Lakes region Wednesday night into Thursday. The forecast for the Central Highlands. Tonight, partly cloudy with a chance of showers with a slight chance of thunderstorms this evening, then clear after midnight. Lows in the lower 50s. West winds 5 to 10 miles per hour. Chance of rain 30%. Monday, sunny in the morning, then becoming partly cloudy. Highs in the mid-70s. West winds 10 to 15 miles per hour. Monday night, mostly clear. Lows in the lower 50s. West winds 5 to 10 miles per hour. Tuesday, mostly sunny.

Highs in the upper 70s. West winds around 5 miles per hour. Tuesday night, mostly clear in the evening, then becoming partly cloudy. Lows in the mid-50s. Northwest winds around 5 miles per hour, becoming southeast after midnight. Wednesday, partly cloudy. Highs around 80. Wednesday night, partly cloudy. Lows in the lower 60s. At 10 p.m., weather reports for selected cities. At Mansfield Lawn Regional Airport, it was clear. The temperature was 62 degrees, the dew point 57, and the relative humidity 83%. The wind was west, at 7 miles an hour. The pressure was 29.96 inches and rising. Elsewhere across Ohio, at Youngstown, a thunderstorm was reported, with a temperature of 58. At Cleveland, rain was falling, with a temperature of 62. It was clear, with a temperature of 64 at Marion, 63 at Toledo Express, and 60 at Findlay. It was partly cloudy, with a temperature of 61 at Worcester, 64 at Akron-Canton Regional Airport, and 68 at Cincinnati. It was mostly cloudy, with a temperature of 68 at Dayton, and 66 at Columbus. Reports from nearby cities outside Ohio, rain was falling, with a temperature of 65 at Pittsburgh, and 61 at Buffalo. It was partly cloudy, with a temperature of 59 at Detroit, 68 at Indianapolis, and 69 at Chicago. The Mansfield, Ohio climate summary for this evening, as of 5:15 p.m., August 23, 2026. Today's high temperature was 73 degrees. The normal high is 81. The record high is 97 degrees, which was set in 1936. Today's low temperature was 57 degrees. The normal low is 60. The record low is 41 degrees, which was last set in 1946. No precipitation fell today. No snow fell today, which brings the monthly total to 0.0 inches. The total snowfall since July 1st still stands at 0.0 inches. Sunset tonight is at 8:16 p.m. Sunrise tomorrow is at 6:49 a.m. The current time is 10:46 p.m. Eastern Daylight Time. 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On the latest weather map, low pressure over the eastern Great Lakes will slowly drift to the east through Monday night. High pressure will build into the Ohio Valley on Monday and expand into the local area through Tuesday. Low pressure will impact the Great Lakes region Wednesday night into Thursday. The forecast for the Central Highlands. Tonight, partly cloudy with a chance of showers with a slight chance of thunderstorms this evening, then clear after midnight. Lows in the lower 50s. West winds 5 to 10 miles per hour. Chance of rain 30%. Monday, sunny in the morning, then becoming partly cloudy. Highs in the mid-70s. West winds 10 to 15 miles per hour. Monday night, mostly clear. Lows in the lower 50s. West winds 5 to 10 miles per hour. Tuesday, mostly sunny. Highs in the upper 70s. West winds around 5 miles per hour. Tuesday night, mostly clear in the evening, then becoming partly cloudy. Lows in the mid-50s. Northwest winds around 5 miles per hour, becoming southeast after midnight. Wednesday, partly cloudy. Highs around 80. Wednesday night, partly cloudy. Lows in the lower 60s. At 10 p.m., weather reports for selected cities. At Mansfield Lawn Regional Airport, it was clear. The temperature was 62 degrees, the dew point 57, and the relative humidity 83%. The wind was west, at 7 miles an hour. The pressure was 29.96 inches and rising. Elsewhere across Ohio, at Youngstown, a thunderstorm was reported, with a temperature of 58. At Cleveland, rain was falling, with a temperature of 62. It was clear, with a temperature of 64 at Marion, 63 at Toledo Express, and 60 at Findlay. It was partly cloudy, with a temperature of 61 at Worcester, 64 at Akron-Canton Regional Airport, and 68 at Cincinnati.
It was mostly cloudy, with a temperature of 68 at Dayton and 66 at Columbus. Reports from nearby cities outside Ohio, rain was falling, with a temperature of 65 at Pittsburgh and 61 at Buffalo. It was partly cloudy, with a temperature of 59 at Detroit, 68 at Indianapolis, and 69 at Chicago. The current time is 10:49 p.m. Eastern Daylight Time. 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We supply the latest available information for the Central Highlands over station WWG 57 from Butler on a frequency of 162.450 MHz. On the latest weather map, low pressure over the eastern Great Lakes will slowly drift to the east through Monday night. High pressure will build into the Ohio Valley on Monday and expand into the local area through Tuesday. Low pressure will impact the Great Lakes region Wednesday night into Thursday. The extended forecast for the Central Highlands. Thursday, partly cloudy. A chance of showers and thunderstorms in the afternoon. Highs in the lower 80s. Chance of rain 40%. Thursday night, partly cloudy with a chance of showers and thunderstorms in the evening, then mostly clear after midnight. Lows in the lower 60s. Chance of rain 40%. Friday, mostly sunny. Highs around 80. Friday night, mostly clear. Lows in the upper 50s. Saturday, partly cloudy in the morning, then becoming mostly sunny. Highs in the upper 70s. Saturday night, mostly clear in the evening, then becoming partly cloudy. Lows around 60. Sunday, partly sunny. Highs in the lower 80s. The forecast for the Central Highlands. Tonight, partly cloudy with a chance of showers with a slight chance of thunderstorms this evening, then clear after midnight. Lows in the lower 50s. West winds 5 to 10 miles per hour. Chance of rain 30%. Monday, sunny in the morning, then becoming partly cloudy. Highs in the mid-70s. West winds 10 to 15 miles per hour. Monday night, mostly clear. Lows in the lower 50s. West winds 5 to 10 miles per hour. Tuesday, mostly sunny. Highs in the upper 70s. West winds around 5 miles per hour. Tuesday night, mostly clear in the evening, then becoming partly cloudy. Lows in the mid-50s. Northwest winds around 5 miles per hour, becoming southeast after midnight. Wednesday, partly cloudy. Highs around 80. Wednesday night, partly cloudy. Lows in the lower 60s. At 10 p.m., weather reports for selected cities. At Mansfield Lawn Regional Airport, it was clear. The temperature was 62 degrees, the dew point 57, and the relative humidity 83%. The wind was west, at 7 miles an hour. The pressure was 29.96 inches and rising. Elsewhere across Ohio, at Youngstown, a thunderstorm was reported, with a temperature of 58. At Cleveland, rain was falling, with a temperature of 62. It was clear, with a temperature of 64 at Marion, 63 at Toledo Express, and 60 at Findlay. It was partly cloudy, with a temperature of 61 at Worcester, 64 at Akron-Canton Regional Airport, and 68 at Cincinnati. It was mostly cloudy, with a temperature of 68 at Dayton, and 66 at Columbus. Reports from nearby cities outside Ohio, rain was falling, with a temperature of 65 at Pittsburgh, and 61 at Buffalo. It was partly cloudy, with a temperature of 59 at Detroit, 68 at Indianapolis, and 69 at Chicago. The current time is 10:53 p.m. Eastern Daylight Time. 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On the latest weather map, low pressure over the eastern Great Lakes will slowly drift to the east through Monday night. High pressure will build into the Ohio Valley on Monday and expand into the local area through Tuesday. Low pressure will impact the Great Lakes region Wednesday night into Thursday. The forecast for the Central Highlands.
Tonight, partly cloudy with a chance of showers with a slight chance of thunderstorms this evening, then clear after midnight. Lows in the lower 50s. West winds 5 to 10 miles per hour. Chance of rain 30%. Monday, sunny in the morning, then becoming partly cloudy. Highs in the mid-70s. West winds 10 to 15 miles per hour. Monday night, mostly clear. Lows in the lower 50s. West winds 5 to 10 miles per hour. Tuesday, mostly sunny. Highs in the upper 70s. West winds around 5 miles per hour. Tuesday night, mostly clear in the evening, then becoming partly cloudy. Lows in the mid-50s. Northwest winds around 5 miles per hour, becoming southeast after midnight. Wednesday, partly cloudy. Highs around 80. Wednesday night, partly cloudy. Lows in the lower 60s. At 10 p.m., weather reports for selected cities. At Mansfield Lawn Regional Airport, it was clear. The temperature was 62 degrees, the dew point 57, and the relative humidity 83%. The wind was west, at 7 miles an hour. The pressure was 29.96 inches and rising. Elsewhere across Ohio, at Youngstown, a thunderstorm was reported, with a temperature of 58. At Cleveland, rain was falling, with a temperature of 62. It was clear, with a temperature of 64 at Marion, 63 at Toledo Express, and 60 at Findlay. It was partly cloudy, with a temperature of 61 at Worcester, 64 at Akron-Canton Regional Airport, and 68 at Cincinnati. It was mostly cloudy, with a temperature of 68 at Dayton, and 66 at Columbus. Reports from nearby cities outside Ohio, rain was falling, with a temperature of 65 at Pittsburgh, and 61 at Buffalo. It was partly cloudy, with a temperature of 59 at Detroit, 68 at Indianapolis, and 69 at Chicago. The current time is 10:56 p.m. Eastern Daylight Time. 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On the latest weather map, low pressure over the eastern Great Lakes will slowly drift to the east through Monday night. High pressure will build into the Ohio Valley on Monday and expand into the local area through Tuesday. Low pressure will impact the Great Lakes region Wednesday night into Thursday. The forecast for the Central Highlands. Tonight, partly cloudy with a chance of showers with a slight chance of thunderstorms this evening, then clear after midnight. Lows in the lower 50s. West winds 5 to 10 miles per hour. Chance of rain 30%. Monday, sunny in the morning, then becoming partly cloudy. Highs in the mid-70s. West winds 10 to 15 miles per hour. Monday night, mostly clear. Lows in the lower 50s. West winds 5 to 10 miles per hour. Tuesday, mostly sunny. Highs in the upper 70s. West winds around 5 miles per hour. Tuesday night, mostly clear in the evening, then becoming partly cloudy. Lows in the mid-50s. Northwest winds around 5 miles per hour, becoming southeast after midnight. Wednesday, partly cloudy. Highs around 80. Wednesday night, partly cloudy. Lows in the lower 60s. At 10 p.m., weather reports for selected cities. At Mansfield Lawn Regional Airport, it was clear. The temperature was 62 degrees, the dew point 57, and the relative humidity 83%. The wind was west, at 7 miles an hour. The pressure was 29.96 inches and rising. Elsewhere across Ohio, at Youngstown, a thunderstorm was reported, with a temperature of 58. At Cleveland, rain was falling, with a temperature of 62. It was clear, with a temperature of 64 at Marion, 63 at Toledo Express, and 60 at Findlay. It was partly cloudy, with a temperature of 61 at Worcester, 64 at Akron-Canton Regional Airport, and 68 at Cincinnati. It was mostly cloudy, with a temperature of 68 at Dayton, and 66 at Columbus. Reports from nearby cities outside Ohio, rain was falling, with a temperature of 65 at Pittsburgh, and 61 at Buffalo.
It was partly cloudy, with a temperature of 59 at Detroit, 68 at Indianapolis, and 69 at Chicago. The current time is 10:59 p.m. Eastern Daylight Time. 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We supply the latest available information for the Central Highlands over station WWG 57 from Butler on a frequency of 162.450 MHz. On the latest weather map, low pressure over the eastern Great Lakes will slowly drift to the east through Monday night. High pressure will build into the Ohio Valley on Monday and expand into the local area through Tuesday. Low pressure will impact the Great Lakes region Wednesday night into Thursday. The forecast for the Central Highlands. Tonight, partly cloudy with a chance of showers with a slight chance of thunderstorms this evening, then clear after midnight. Lows in the lower 50s. West winds 5 to 10 miles per hour. Chance of rain 30%. Monday, sunny in the morning, then becoming partly cloudy. Highs in the mid-70s. West winds 10 to 15 miles per hour. Monday night, mostly clear. Lows in the lower 50s. West winds 5 to 10 miles per hour. Tuesday, mostly sunny. Highs in the upper 70s. West winds around 5 miles per hour. Tuesday night, mostly clear in the evening, then becoming partly cloudy. Lows in the mid-50s. Northwest winds around 5 miles per hour, becoming southeast after midnight. Wednesday, partly cloudy. Highs around 80. Wednesday night, partly cloudy. Lows in the lower 60s. The Nearshore Marine Forecast. For the following marine location, the islands to Vermilion. Small craft advisory in effect through Monday afternoon. West of tonight, northwest winds 15 to 20 knots. A chance of waterspouts late this evening. A chance of showers and thunderstorms late this evening. Waves 3 to 5 feet subsiding to 2 to 4 feet. Waves occasionally around 6 feet. Monday, west winds 15 to 20 knots. Mostly sunny. Waves 3 to 5 feet. Waves occasionally around 6 feet. Monday night, west winds 15 to 20 knots becoming northwest 5 to 15 knots. Partly cloudy. Waves 2 to 4 feet subsiding to 1 to 3 feet. Tuesday, west winds 10 knots or less becoming northwest. Sunny. Waves 1 foot or less. Winds and waves higher in and near thunderstorms. The water temperature off Toledo is 76 degrees, off Cleveland 76 degrees, and off Erie 76 degrees. The extended forecast for the Central Highlands. Thursday, partly cloudy. A chance of showers and thunderstorms in the afternoon. Highs in the lower 80s. Chance of rain 40%. Thursday night, partly cloudy with a chance of showers and thunderstorms in the evening, then mostly clear after midnight. Lows in the lower 60s. Chance of rain 40%. Friday, mostly sunny. Highs around 80. Friday night, mostly clear. Lows in the upper 50s. Saturday, partly cloudy in the morning, then becoming mostly sunny. Highs in the upper 70s. Saturday night, mostly clear in the evening, then becoming partly cloudy. Lows around 60. Sunday, partly sunny. Highs in the lower 80s. At 10 p.m., weather reports for selected cities. At Mansfield Long Regional Airport, it was clear. The temperature was 62 degrees, the dew point 57, and the relative humidity 83%. The wind was west, at 7 miles an hour. The pressure was 29.96 inches and rising. Elsewhere across Ohio, at Youngstown, a thunderstorm was reported, with a temperature of 58. At Cleveland, rain was falling, with a temperature of 62. It was clear, with a temperature of 64 at Marion, 63 at Toledo Express, and 60 at Findlay. It was partly cloudy, with a temperature of 61 at Worcester, 64 at Akron-Canton Regional Airport, and 68 at Cincinnati. It was mostly cloudy, with a temperature of 68 at Dayton, and 66 at Columbus. Reports from nearby cities outside Ohio, rain was falling, with a temperature of 65 at Pittsburgh, and 61 at Buffalo.
It was partly cloudy, with a temperature of 59 at Detroit, 68 at Indianapolis, and 69 at Chicago. The current time is 11:04 p.m. Eastern Daylight Time. 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On the latest weather map, low pressure over the eastern Great Lakes will slowly drift to the east through Monday night. High pressure will build into the Ohio Valley on Monday and expand into the local area through Tuesday. Low pressure will impact the Great Lakes region Wednesday night into Thursday. The forecast for the Central Highlands. Tonight, partly cloudy with a chance of showers with a slight chance of thunderstorms this evening, then clear after midnight. Lows in the lower 50s. West winds 5 to 10 miles per hour. Chance of rain 30%. Monday, sunny in the morning, then becoming partly cloudy. Highs in the mid-70s. West winds 10 to 15 miles per hour. Monday night, mostly clear. Lows in the lower 50s. West winds 5 to 10 miles per hour. Tuesday, mostly sunny. Highs in the upper 70s. West winds around 5 miles per hour. Tuesday night, mostly clear in the evening, then becoming partly cloudy. Lows in the mid-50s. Northwest winds around 5 miles per hour, becoming southeast after midnight. Wednesday, partly cloudy. Highs around 80. Wednesday night, partly cloudy. Lows in the lower 60s. At 11 p.m., weather reports for selected cities. At Mansfield Long Regional Airport, it was clear. The temperature was 61 degrees, the dew point 53, and the relative humidity 75%. The wind was west, at 7 miles an hour. The pressure was 29.98 inches and rising. Elsewhere across Ohio, at Youngstown, a thunderstorm was reported, with a temperature of 57. It was clear, with a temperature of 61 at Marion, 61 at Toledo Express, and 57 at Findlay. It was partly cloudy, with a temperature of 61 at Worcester, and 69 at Cincinnati. It was mostly cloudy, with a temperature of 59 at Akron-Canton Regional Airport, 66 at Dayton, and 66 at Columbus. At Cleveland, it was cloudy, with a temperature of 61. Reports from nearby cities outside Ohio. At Indianapolis, it was clear, with a temperature of 66. It was partly cloudy, with a temperature of 58 at Detroit, and 68 at Chicago. At Pittsburgh, it was mostly cloudy, with a temperature of 61. At Buffalo, it was cloudy, with a temperature of 59. The current time is 11:07 p.m. Eastern Daylight Time. 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On the latest weather map, low pressure over the eastern Great Lakes will slowly drift to the east through Monday night. High pressure will build into the Ohio Valley on Monday and expand into the local area through Tuesday. Low pressure will impact the Great Lakes region Wednesday night into Thursday. The forecast for the Central Highlands. Tonight, partly cloudy with a chance of showers with a slight chance of thunderstorms this evening, then clear after midnight. Lows in the lower 50s. West winds 5 to 10 miles per hour. Chance of rain 30%. Monday, sunny in the morning, then becoming partly cloudy. Highs in the mid-70s. West winds 10 to 15 miles per hour. Monday night, mostly clear. Lows in the lower 50s. West winds 5 to 10 miles per hour. Tuesday, mostly sunny. Highs in the upper 70s. West winds around 5 miles per hour. Tuesday night, mostly clear in the evening, then becoming partly cloudy. Lows in the mid-50s. Northwest winds around 5 miles per hour, becoming southeast after midnight. Wednesday, partly cloudy. Highs around 80. Wednesday night, partly cloudy. Lows in the lower 60s.
at 11 p.m. Weather reports for selected cities at Mansfield Lawn Regional Airport, it was clear. The temperature was 61 degrees, the dew point 53, and the relative humidity 75%. The wind was west at 7 miles an hour. The pressure was 29.98 inches and rising. Elsewhere across Ohio, at Youngstown, a thunderstorm was reported with a temperature of 57. It was clear, with a temperature of 61 at Marion, 61 at Toledo Express, and 57 at Findlay. It was partly cloudy, with a temperature of 61 at Worcester, and 69 at Cincinnati. It was mostly cloudy, with a temperature of 59 at Akron-Canton Regional Airport, 66 at Dayton, and 66 at Columbus. At Cleveland, it was cloudy, with a temperature of 61. Reports from nearby cities outside Ohio, at Indianapolis, it was clear, with a temperature of 66. It was partly cloudy, with a temperature of 58 at Detroit, and 68 at Chicago. At Pittsburgh, it was mostly cloudy, with a temperature of 61. At Buffalo, it was cloudy, with a temperature of 59. The extended forecast for the Central Highlands. Thursday, partly cloudy. A chance of showers and thunderstorms in the afternoon. Highs in the lower 80s. Chance of rain 40%. Thursday night, partly cloudy with a chance of showers and thunderstorms in the evening, then mostly clear after midnight. Lows in the lower 60s. Chance of rain 40%. Friday, mostly sunny. Highs around 80. Friday night, mostly clear. Lows in the upper 50s. Saturday, partly cloudy in the morning, then becoming mostly sunny. Highs in the upper 70s. Saturday night, mostly clear in the evening, then becoming partly cloudy. Lows around 60. Sunday, partly sunny. Highs in the lower 80s. The current time is 11:11 p.m. Eastern Daylight Time. 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On the latest weather map, low pressure over the eastern Great Lakes will slowly drift to the east through Monday night. High pressure will build into the Ohio Valley on Monday and expand into the local area through Tuesday. Low pressure will impact the Great Lakes region Wednesday night into Thursday. The forecast for the Central Highlands. Tonight, partly cloudy with a chance of showers with a slight chance of thunderstorms this evening, then clear after midnight. Lows in the lower 50s. West winds 5 to 10 miles per hour. Chance of rain 30%. Monday, sunny in the morning, then becoming partly cloudy. Highs in the mid 70s. West winds 10 to 15 miles per hour. Monday night, mostly clear. Lows in the lower 50s. West winds 5 to 10 miles per hour. Tuesday, mostly sunny. Highs in the upper 70s. West winds around 5 miles per hour. Tuesday night, mostly clear in the evening, then becoming partly cloudy. Lows in the mid 50s. Northwest winds around 5 miles per hour, becoming southeast after midnight. Wednesday, partly cloudy. Highs around 80. Wednesday night, partly cloudy. Lows in the lower 60s. At 11 p.m., weather reports for selected cities at Mansfield Lawn Regional Airport, it was clear. The temperature was 61 degrees, the dew point 53, and the relative humidity 75%. The wind was west at 7 miles an hour. The pressure was 29.98 inches and rising. Elsewhere across Ohio, at Youngstown, a thunderstorm was reported, with a temperature of 57. It was clear, with a temperature of 61 at Marion, 61 at Toledo Express, and 57 at Findlay. It was partly cloudy, with a temperature of 61 at Worcester, and 69 at Cincinnati. It was mostly cloudy, with a temperature of 59 at Akron-Canton Regional Airport, 66 at Dayton, and 66 at Columbus. At Cleveland, it was cloudy, with a temperature of 61. Reports from nearby cities outside Ohio, at Indianapolis, it was clear, with a temperature of 66. It was partly cloudy, with a temperature of 58 at Detroit,
and 68 at Chicago. At Pittsburgh, it was mostly cloudy, with a temperature of 61. At Buffalo, it was cloudy, with a temperature of 59. At 11 p.m., weather reports for selected cities. At Mansfield-Lom Regional Airport, it was clear. The temperature was 61 degrees, the dew point 53, and the relative humidity 75%. The wind was west, at 7 miles an hour. The pressure was 29.98 inches and rising. Elsewhere across Ohio, at Youngstown, a thunderstorm was reported, with a temperature of 57. It was clear, with a temperature of 61 at Marion, 61 at Toledo Express, and 57 at Findlay. It was partly cloudy, with a temperature of 61 at Worcester, and 69 at Cincinnati. It was mostly cloudy, with a temperature of 59 at Akron-Canton Regional Airport, 66 at Dayton, and 66 at Columbus. At Cleveland, it was cloudy, with a temperature of 61. Reports from nearby cities outside Ohio, at Indianapolis, it was clear, with a temperature of 66. It was partly cloudy, with a temperature of 58 at Detroit, and 68 at Chicago. At Pittsburgh, it was mostly cloudy, with a temperature of 61. At Buffalo, it was cloudy, with a temperature of 59. The current time is 11:15 p.m. Eastern Daylight Time. 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On the latest weather map, low pressure over the eastern Great Lakes will slowly drift to the east through Monday night. High pressure will build into the Ohio Valley on Monday and expand into the local area through Tuesday. Low pressure will impact the Great Lakes region Wednesday night into Thursday. The forecast for the Central Highlands. Tonight, partly cloudy with a chance of showers with a slight chance of thunderstorms this evening, then clear after midnight. Lows in the lower 50s. West winds 5 to 10 miles per hour. Chance of rain 30%. Monday, sunny in the morning, then becoming partly cloudy. Highs in the mid-70s. West winds 10 to 15 miles per hour. Monday night, mostly clear. Lows in the lower 50s. West winds 5 to 10 miles per hour. Tuesday, mostly sunny. Highs in the upper 70s. West winds around 5 miles per hour. Tuesday night, mostly clear in the evening, then becoming partly cloudy. Lows in the mid-50s. Northwest winds around 5 miles per hour, becoming southeast after midnight. Wednesday, partly cloudy. Highs around 80. Wednesday night, partly cloudy. Lows in the lower 60s. At 11 p.m., weather reports for selected cities. At Mansfield-Lom Regional Airport, it was clear. The temperature was 61 degrees, the dew point 53, and the relative humidity 75%. The wind was west, at 7 miles an hour. The pressure was 29.98 inches and rising. Elsewhere across Ohio, at Youngstown, a thunderstorm was reported, with a temperature of 57. It was clear, with a temperature of 61 at Marion, 61 at Toledo Express, and 57 at Findlay. It was partly cloudy, with a temperature of 61 at Worcester, and 69 at Cincinnati. It was mostly cloudy, with a temperature of 59 at Akron-Canton Regional Airport, 66 at Dayton, and 66 at Columbus. At Cleveland, it was cloudy, with a temperature of 61. Reports from nearby cities outside Ohio, at Indianapolis, it was clear, with a temperature of 66. It was partly cloudy, with a temperature of 58 at Detroit, and 68 at Chicago. At Pittsburgh, it was mostly cloudy, with a temperature of 61. At Buffalo, it was cloudy, with a temperature of 59. The current time is 11:18 p.m. Eastern Daylight Time. 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We supply the latest available information for the Central Highlands over station WWG57 from Butler on a frequency of 162.450 MHz. On the latest weather map, low pressure over the eastern Great Lakes will slowly drift to the east through Monday night.
High pressure will build into the Ohio Valley on Monday and expand into the local area through Tuesday. Low pressure will impact the Great Lakes region Wednesday night into Thursday. The forecast for the Central Highlands. Tonight, partly cloudy with a chance of showers with a slight chance of thunderstorms this evening, then clear after midnight. Lows in the lower 50s. West winds 5 to 10 miles per hour. Chance of rain 30%. Monday, sunny in the morning, then becoming partly cloudy. Highs in the mid-70s. West winds 10 to 15 miles per hour. Monday night, mostly clear. Lows in the lower 50s. West winds 5 to 10 miles per hour. Tuesday, mostly sunny. Highs in the upper 70s. West winds around 5 miles per hour. Tuesday night, mostly clear in the evening, then becoming partly cloudy. Lows in the mid-50s. Northwest winds around 5 miles per hour, becoming southeast after midnight. Wednesday, partly cloudy. Highs around 80. Wednesday night, partly cloudy. Lows in the lower 60s. The extended forecast for the Central Highlands. Thursday, partly cloudy. A chance of showers and thunderstorms in the afternoon. Highs in the lower 80s. Chance of rain 40%. Thursday night, partly cloudy with a chance of showers and thunderstorms in the evening, then mostly clear after midnight. Lows in the lower 60s. Chance of rain 40%. Friday, mostly sunny. Highs around 80. Friday night, mostly clear. Lows in the upper 50s. Saturday, partly cloudy in the morning, then becoming mostly sunny. Highs in the upper 70s. Saturday night, mostly clear in the evening, then becoming partly cloudy. Lows around 60. Sunday, partly sunny. Highs in the lower 80s. At 11 p.m., weather reports for selected cities. At Mansfield Lawn Regional Airport, it was clear. The temperature was 61 degrees, the dew point 53, and the relative humidity 75%. The wind was west, at 7 miles an hour. The pressure was 29.98 inches and rising. Elsewhere across Ohio, at Youngstown, a thunderstorm was reported, with a temperature of 57. It was clear, with a temperature of 61 at Marion, 61 at Toledo Express, and 57 at Findlay. It was partly cloudy, with a temperature of 61 at Worcester, and 69 at Cincinnati. It was mostly cloudy, with a temperature of 59 at Akron-Canton Regional Airport, 66 at Dayton, and 66 at Columbus. At Cleveland, it was cloudy, with a temperature of 61. Reports from nearby cities outside Ohio, at Indianapolis, it was clear, with a temperature of 66. It was partly cloudy, with a temperature of 58 at Detroit, and 68 at Chicago. At Pittsburgh, it was mostly cloudy, with a temperature of 61. At Buffalo, it was cloudy, with a temperature of 59. The current time is 11:22 p.m. Eastern Daylight Time. 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We supply the latest available information for the Central Highlands over station WWG57 from Butler on a frequency of 162.450 MHz. On the latest weather map, low pressure over the eastern Great Lakes will slowly drift to the east through Monday night. High pressure will build into the Ohio Valley on Monday and expand into the local area through Tuesday. Low pressure will impact the Great Lakes region Wednesday night into Thursday. The forecast for the Central Highlands. Tonight, partly cloudy with a chance of showers with a slight chance of thunderstorms this evening, then clear after midnight. Lows in the lower 50s. West winds 5 to 10 miles per hour. Chance of rain 30%. Monday, sunny in the morning, then becoming partly cloudy. Highs in the mid-70s. West winds 10 to 15 miles per hour. Monday night, mostly clear. Lows in the lower 50s. West winds 5 to 10 miles per hour. Tuesday, mostly sunny. Highs in the upper 70s. West winds around 5 miles per hour. Tuesday night, mostly clear in the evening, then becoming partly cloudy. Lows in the mid-50s. Northwest winds around 5 miles per hour,
becoming southeast after midnight. Wednesday, partly cloudy. Highs around 80. Wednesday night, partly cloudy. Lows in the lower 60s. At 11 p.m., weather reports for selected cities at Mansfield Lawn Regional Airport, it was clear. The temperature was 61 degrees, the dew point 53, and the relative humidity 75%. The wind was west at 7 miles an hour. The pressure was 29.98 inches and rising. Elsewhere across Ohio, at Youngstown, a thunderstorm was reported with a temperature of 57. It was clear, with a temperature of 61 at Marion, 61 at Toledo Express, and 57 at Findlay. It was partly cloudy, with a temperature of 61 at Worcester, and 69 at Cincinnati. It was mostly cloudy, with a temperature of 59 at Akron-Canton Regional Airport, 66 at Dayton, and 66 at Columbus. At Cleveland, it was cloudy, with a temperature of 61. Reports from nearby cities outside Ohio, at Indianapolis, it was clear, with a temperature of 66. It was partly cloudy, with a temperature of 58 at Detroit, and 68 at Chicago. At Pittsburgh, it was mostly cloudy, with a temperature of 61. At Buffalo, it was cloudy, with a temperature of 59. The current time is 11:25 p.m. Eastern Daylight Time. 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We supply the latest available information for the Central Highlands over station WWG57 from Butler on a frequency of 162.450 MHz. On the latest weather map, low pressure over the eastern Great Lakes will slowly drift to the east through Monday night. High pressure will build into the Ohio Valley on Monday and expand into the local area through Tuesday. Low pressure will impact the Great Lakes region Wednesday night into Thursday. The forecast for the Central Highlands. Tonight, partly cloudy with a chance of showers with a slight chance of thunderstorms this evening, then clear after midnight. Lows in the lower 50s. West winds 5 to 10 miles per hour. Chance of rain 30%. Monday, sunny in the morning, then becoming partly cloudy. Highs in the mid-70s. West winds 10 to 15 miles per hour. Monday night, mostly clear. Lows in the lower 50s. West winds 5 to 10 miles per hour. Tuesday, mostly sunny. Highs in the upper 70s. West winds around 5 miles per hour. Tuesday night, mostly clear in the evening, then becoming partly cloudy. Lows in the mid-50s. Northwest winds around 5 miles per hour, becoming southeast after midnight. Wednesday, partly cloudy. Highs around 80. Wednesday night, partly cloudy. Lows in the lower 60s. At 11 p.m., weather reports for selected cities at Mansfield Lawn Regional Airport, it was clear. The temperature was 61 degrees, the dew point 53, and the relative humidity 75%. The wind was west, at 7 miles an hour. The pressure was 29.98 inches and rising. Elsewhere across Ohio, at Youngstown, a thunderstorm was reported, with a temperature of 57. It was clear, with a temperature of 61 at Marion, 61 at Toledo Express, and 57 at Findlay. It was partly cloudy, with a temperature of 61 at Worcester, and 69 at Cincinnati. It was mostly cloudy, with a temperature of 59 at Akron-Canton Regional Airport, 66 at Dayton, and 66 at Columbus. At Cleveland, it was cloudy, with a temperature of 61. Reports from nearby cities outside Ohio, at Indianapolis, it was clear, with a temperature of 66. It was partly cloudy, with a temperature of 58 at Detroit, and 68 at Chicago. At Pittsburgh, it was mostly cloudy, with a temperature of 61. At Buffalo, it was cloudy, with a temperature of 59. The current time is 11:28 p.m. Eastern Daylight Time. 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We supply the latest available information for the Central Highlands over station WWG57 from Butler on a frequency of 162.450 MHz. On the latest weather map, low pressure over the eastern Great Lakes will slowly drift to the east through Monday night.
High pressure will build into the Ohio Valley on Monday and expand into the local area through Tuesday. Low pressure will impact the Great Lakes region Wednesday night into Thursday. The forecast for the Central Highlands. Tonight, partly cloudy with a chance of showers with a slight chance of thunderstorms this evening, then clear after midnight. Lows in the lower 50s. West winds 5 to 10 miles per hour. Chance of rain 30%. Monday, sunny in the morning, then becoming partly cloudy. Highs in the mid-70s. West winds 10 to 15 miles per hour. Monday night, mostly clear. Lows in the lower 50s. West winds 5 to 10 miles per hour. Tuesday, mostly sunny. Highs in the upper 70s. West winds around 5 miles per hour. Tuesday night, mostly clear in the evening, then becoming partly cloudy. Lows in the mid-50s. Northwest winds around 5 miles per hour, becoming southeast after midnight. Wednesday, partly cloudy. Highs around 80. Wednesday night, partly cloudy. Lows in the lower 60s. The extended forecast for the Central Highlands. Thursday, partly cloudy. A chance of showers and thunderstorms in the afternoon. Highs in the lower 80s. Chance of rain 40%. Thursday night, partly cloudy with a chance of showers and thunderstorms in the evening, then mostly clear after midnight. Lows in the lower 60s. Chance of rain 40%. Friday, mostly sunny. Highs around 80. Friday night, mostly clear. Lows in the upper 50s. Saturday, partly cloudy in the morning, then becoming mostly sunny. Highs in the upper 70s. Saturday night, mostly clear in the evening, then becoming partly cloudy. Lows around 60. Sunday, partly sunny. Highs in the lower 80s. At 11 p.m., weather reports for selected cities. At Mansfield Long Regional Airport, it was clear. The temperature was 61 degrees, the dew point 53, and the relative humidity 75%. The wind was west, at 7 miles an hour. The pressure was 29.98 inches and rising. Elsewhere across Ohio, at Youngstown, a thunderstorm was reported, with a temperature of 57. It was clear, with a temperature of 61 at Marion, 61 at Toledo Express, and 57 at Findlay. It was partly cloudy, with a temperature of 61 at Worcester, and 69 at Cincinnati. It was mostly cloudy, with a temperature of 59 at Akron-Canton Regional Airport, 66 at Dayton, and 66 at Columbus. At Cleveland, it was cloudy, with a temperature of 61. Reports from nearby cities outside Ohio, at Indianapolis, it was clear, with a temperature of 66. It was partly cloudy, with a temperature of 58 at Detroit, and 68 at Chicago. At Pittsburgh, it was mostly cloudy, with a temperature of 61. At Buffalo, it was cloudy, with a temperature of 59. The current time is 11:32 p.m. Eastern Daylight Time. 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We supply the latest available information for the Central Highlands over station WWG57 from Butler on a frequency of 162.450 MHz. On the latest weather map, low pressure over the eastern Great Lakes will slowly drift to the east through Monday night. High pressure will build into the Ohio Valley on Monday and expand into the local area through Tuesday. Low pressure will impact the Great Lakes region Wednesday night into Thursday. The forecast for the Central Highlands. Tonight, partly cloudy with a chance of showers with a slight chance of thunderstorms this evening, then clear after midnight. Lows in the lower 50s. West winds 5 to 10 miles per hour. Chance of rain 30%. Monday, sunny in the morning, then becoming partly cloudy. Highs in the mid-70s. West winds 10 to 15 miles per hour. Monday night, mostly clear. Lows in the lower 50s. West winds 5 to 10 miles per hour. Tuesday, mostly sunny. Highs in the upper 70s. West winds around 5 miles per hour. Tuesday night, mostly clear in the evening, then becoming partly cloudy. Lows in the mid 50s.
Northwest winds around 5 miles per hour, becoming southeast after midnight. Wednesday, partly cloudy. Highs around 80. Wednesday night, partly cloudy. Lows in the lower 60s. At 11 p.m., weather reports for selected cities, at Mansfield Lawn Regional Airport, it was clear. The temperature was 61 degrees, the dew point 53, and the relative humidity 75%. The wind was west, at 7 miles an hour. The pressure was 29.98 inches and rising. Elsewhere across Ohio, at Youngstown, a thunderstorm was reported, with a temperature of 57. It was clear, with a temperature of 61 at Marion, 61 at Toledo Express, and 57 at Findlay. It was partly cloudy, with a temperature of 61 at Worcester, and 69 at Cincinnati. It was mostly cloudy, with a temperature of 59 at Akron-Canton Regional Airport, 66 at Dayton, and 66 at Columbus. At Cleveland, it was cloudy, with a temperature of 61. Reports from nearby cities outside Ohio, at Indianapolis, it was clear, with a temperature of 66. It was partly cloudy, with a temperature of 58 at Detroit, and 68 at Chicago. At Pittsburgh, it was mostly cloudy, with a temperature of 61. At Buffalo, it was cloudy, with a temperature of 59. The current time is 11:35 p.m. Eastern Daylight Time. 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We supply the latest available information for the Central Highlands over station WWG57 from Butler on a frequency of 162.450 MHz. On the latest weather map, low pressure over the eastern Great Lakes will slowly drift to the east through Monday night. High pressure will build into the Ohio Valley on Monday and expand into the local area through Tuesday. Low pressure will impact the Great Lakes region Wednesday night into Thursday. The forecast for the Central Highlands. Tonight, partly cloudy with a chance of showers with a slight chance of thunderstorms this evening, then clear after midnight. Lows in the lower 50s. West winds 5 to 10 miles per hour. Chance of rain 30%. Monday, sunny in the morning, then becoming partly cloudy. Highs in the mid-70s. West winds 10 to 15 miles per hour. Monday night, mostly clear. Lows in the lower 50s. West winds 5 to 10 miles per hour. Tuesday, mostly sunny. Highs in the upper 70s. West winds around 5 miles per hour. Tuesday night, mostly clear in the evening, then becoming partly cloudy. Lows in the mid-50s. Northwest winds around 5 miles per hour, becoming southeast after midnight. Wednesday, partly cloudy. Highs around 80. Wednesday night, partly cloudy. Lows in the lower 60s. At 11 p.m., weather reports for selected cities, at Mansfield Lawn Regional Airport, it was clear. The temperature was 61 degrees, the dew point 53, and the relative humidity 75%. The wind was west, at 7 miles an hour. The pressure was 29.98 inches and rising. Elsewhere across Ohio, at Youngstown, a thunderstorm was reported, with a temperature of 57. It was clear, with a temperature of 61 at Marion, 61 at Toledo Express, and 57 at Findlay. It was partly cloudy, with a temperature of 61 at Worcester, and 69 at Cincinnati. It was mostly cloudy, with a temperature of 59 at Akron-Canton Regional Airport, 66 at Dayton, and 66 at Columbus. At Cleveland, it was cloudy, with a temperature of 61. Reports from nearby cities outside Ohio, at Indianapolis, it was clear, with a temperature of 66. It was partly cloudy, with a temperature of 58 at Detroit, and 68 at Chicago. At Pittsburgh, it was mostly cloudy, with a temperature of 61. At Buffalo, it was cloudy, with a temperature of 59. The current time is 11:38 p.m. Eastern Daylight Time. 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On the latest weather map,
Low pressure over the eastern Great Lakes will slowly drift to the east through Monday night. High pressure will build into the Ohio Valley on Monday and expand into the local area through Tuesday. Low pressure will impact the Great Lakes region Wednesday night into Thursday. The forecast for the Central Highlands. Tonight, partly cloudy with a chance of showers with a

partly cloudy. Lows in the mid-50s. Northwest winds around 5 miles per hour, becoming southeast after midnight. Wednesday, partly cloudy. Highs around 80. Wednesday night, partly cloudy. Lows in the lower 60s. The extended forecast for the Central Highlands. Thursday, partly cloudy. A chance of showers and thunderstorms in the afternoon. Highs in the lower 80s. Chance of rain 40%. Thursday night, partly cloudy with a chance of showers and thunderstorms in the evening, then mostly clear after midnight. Lows in the lower 60s. Chance of rain 40%. Friday, mostly sunny. Highs around 80. Friday night, mostly clear. Lows in the upper 50s. Saturday, partly cloudy in the morning, then becoming mostly sunny. Highs in the upper 70s. Saturday night, mostly clear in the evening, then becoming partly cloudy. Lows around 60. Sunday, partly sunny. Highs in the lower 80s. At 11 p.m., weather reports for selected cities. At Mansfield Lawn Regional Airport, it was clear. The temperature was 61 degrees, the dew point 53, and the relative humidity 75%. The wind was west, at 7 miles an hour. The pressure was 29.98 inches and rising. Elsewhere across Ohio, at Youngstown, a thunderstorm was reported, with a temperature of 57. It was clear, with a temperature of 61 at Marion, 61 at Toledo Express, and 57 at Findlay. It was partly cloudy, with a temperature of 61 at Worcester, and 69 at Cincinnati. It was mostly cloudy, with a temperature of 59 at Akron-Canton Regional Airport, 66 at Dayton, and 66 at Columbus. At Cleveland, it was cloudy, with a temperature of 61. Reports from nearby cities outside Ohio, at Indianapolis, it was clear, with a temperature of 66. It was partly cloudy, with a temperature of 58 at Detroit, and 68 at Chicago. At Pittsburgh, it was mostly cloudy, with a temperature of 61. At Buffalo, it was cloudy, with a temperature of 59. The current time is 11:42 p.m. Eastern Daylight Time. 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We supply the latest available information for the Central Highlands over station WWG57 from Butler on a frequency of 162.450 MHz. On the latest weather map, low pressure over the eastern Great Lakes will slowly drift to the east through Monday night. High pressure will build into the Ohio Valley on Monday and expand into the local area through Tuesday. Low pressure will impact the Great Lakes region Wednesday night into Thursday. The forecast for the Central Highlands. Tonight, partly cloudy with a chance of showers with a slight chance of thunderstorms this evening, then clear after midnight. Lows in the lower 50s. West winds 5 to 10 miles per hour. Chance of rain 30%. Monday, sunny in the morning, then becoming partly cloudy. Highs in the mid-70s. West winds 10 to 15 miles per hour. Monday night, mostly clear. Lows in the lower 50s. West winds 5 to 10 miles per hour. Tuesday, mostly sunny. Highs in the upper 70s. West winds around 5 miles per hour. Tuesday night, mostly clear in the evening, then becoming partly cloudy. Lows in the mid-50s. Northwest winds around 5 miles per hour, becoming southeast after midnight. Wednesday, partly cloudy. Highs around 80. Wednesday night, partly cloudy. Lows in the lower 60s. At 11 p.m., weather reports for selected cities. At Mansfield Lawn Regional Airport, it was clear. The temperature was 61 degrees, the dew point 53, and the relative humidity 75%. The wind was west, at 7 miles an hour. The pressure was 29.98 inches and rising. Elsewhere across Ohio, at Youngstown, a thunderstorm was reported, with a temperature of 57. It was clear, with a temperature of 61 at Marion, 61 at Toledo Express, and 57 at Findlay. It was partly cloudy, with a temperature of 61 at Worcester, and 69 at Cincinnati. It was mostly cloudy, with a temperature of 59 at Akron-Canton Regional Airport, 66

at Dayton and 66 at Columbus. At Cleveland, it was cloudy with a temperature of 61. Reports from nearby cities outside Ohio. At Indianapolis, it was clear with a temperature of 66. It was partly cloudy with a temperature of 58 at Detroit and 68 at Chicago. At Pittsburgh, it was mostly cloudy with a temperature of 61. At Buffalo, it was cloudy with a temperature of 59. The current time is 11:45 p.m. Eastern Daylight Time. 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On the latest weather map, low pressure over the eastern Great Lakes will slowly drift to the east through Monday night. High pressure will build into the Ohio Valley on Monday and expand into the local area through Tuesday. Low pressure will impact the Great Lakes region Wednesday night into Thursday. The forecast for the Central Highlands. Tonight, partly cloudy with a chance of showers with a slight chance of thunderstorms this evening, then clear after midnight. Lows in the lower 50s. West winds 5 to 10 miles per hour. Chance of rain 30%. Monday, sunny in the morning, then becoming partly cloudy. Highs in the mid-70s. West winds 10 to 15 miles per hour. Monday night, mostly clear. Lows in the lower 50s. West winds 5 to 10 miles per hour. Tuesday, mostly sunny. Highs in the upper 70s. West winds around 5 miles per hour. Tuesday night, mostly clear in the evening, then becoming partly cloudy. Lows in the mid-50s. Northwest winds around 5 miles per hour, becoming southeast after midnight. Wednesday, partly cloudy. Highs around 80. Wednesday night, partly cloudy. Lows in the lower 60s. At 11 p.m., weather reports for selected cities. At Mansfield Long Regional Airport, it was clear. The temperature was 61 degrees, the dew point 53, and the relative humidity 75%. The wind was west, at 7 miles an hour. The pressure was 29.98 inches and rising. Elsewhere across Ohio, at Youngstown, a thunderstorm was reported, with a temperature of 57. It was clear, with a temperature of 61 at Marion, 61 at Toledo Express, and 57 at Findlay. It was partly cloudy, with a temperature of 61 at Worcester, and 69 at Cincinnati. It was mostly cloudy, with a temperature of 59 at Akron-Canton Regional Airport, 66 at Dayton, and 66 at Columbus. At Cleveland, it was cloudy, with a temperature of 61. Reports from nearby cities outside Ohio. At Indianapolis, it was clear, with a temperature of 66. It was partly cloudy, with a temperature of 58 at Detroit, and 68 at Chicago. At Pittsburgh, it was mostly cloudy, with a temperature of 61. At Buffalo, it was cloudy, with a temperature of 59. The current time is 11:48 p.m. Eastern Daylight Time. 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We supply the latest available information for the Central Highlands over station WWG57 from Butler on a frequency of 162.450 MHz. On the latest weather map, low pressure over the eastern Great Lakes will slowly drift to the east through Monday night. High pressure will build into the Ohio Valley on Monday and expand into the local area through Tuesday. Low pressure will impact the Great Lakes region Wednesday night into Thursday. The forecast for the Central Highlands. Tonight, partly cloudy with a chance of showers with a slight chance of thunderstorms this evening, then clear after midnight. Lows in the lower 50s. West winds 5 to 10 miles per hour. Chance of rain 30%. Monday, sunny in the morning, then becoming partly cloudy. Highs in the mid-70s. West winds 10 to 15 miles per hour. Monday night, mostly clear. Lows in the lower 50s. West winds 5 to 10 miles per hour. Tuesday, mostly sunny. Highs in the upper 70s. West winds around 5 miles per hour.
Tuesday night, mostly clear in the evening, then becoming partly cloudy. Lows in the mid-50s. Northwest winds around 5 miles per hour, becoming southeast after midnight. Wednesday, partly cloudy. Highs around 80. Wednesday night, partly cloudy. Lows in the lower 60s. The extended forecast for the Central Highlands. Thursday, partly cloudy. A chance of showers and thunderstorms in the afternoon. Highs in the lower 80s. Chance of rain 40%. Thursday night, partly cloudy with a chance of showers and thunderstorms in the evening, then mostly clear after midnight. Lows in the lower 60s. Chance of rain 40%. Friday, mostly sunny. Highs around 80. Friday night, mostly clear. Lows in the upper 50s. Saturday, partly cloudy in the morning, then becoming mostly sunny. Highs in the upper 70s. Saturday night, mostly clear in the evening, then becoming partly cloudy. Lows around 60. Sunday, partly sunny. Highs in the lower 80s. At 11 p.m., weather reports for selected cities, at Mansfield-Laum Regional Airport, it was clear. The temperature was 61 degrees, the dew point 53, and the relative humidity 75%. The wind was west, at 7 miles an hour. The pressure was 29.98 inches and rising. Elsewhere across Ohio, at Youngstown, a thunderstorm was reported, with a temperature of 57. It was clear, with a temperature of 61 at Marion, 61 at Toledo Express, and 57 at Findlay. It was partly cloudy, with a temperature of 61 at Worcester, and 69 at Cincinnati. It was mostly cloudy, with a temperature of 59 at Akron-Canton Regional Airport, 66 at Dayton, and 66 at Columbus. At Cleveland, it was cloudy, with a temperature of 61. Reports from nearby cities outside Ohio, at Indianapolis, it was clear, with a temperature of 66. It was partly cloudy, with a temperature of 58 at Detroit, and 68 at Chicago. At Pittsburgh, it was mostly cloudy, with a temperature of 61. At Buffalo, it was cloudy, with a temperature of 59. The current time is 11:52 p.m. Eastern Daylight Time. 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We supply the latest available information for the Central Highlands over station WWG57 from Butler on a frequency of 162.450 MHz. On the latest weather map, low pressure over the eastern Great Lakes will slowly drift to the east through Monday night. High pressure will build into the Ohio Valley on Monday and expand into the local area through Tuesday. Low pressure will impact the Great Lakes region Wednesday night into Thursday. The forecast for the Central Highlands. Tonight, partly cloudy with a chance of showers with a slight chance of thunderstorms this evening, then clear after midnight. Lows in the lower 50s. West winds 5 to 10 miles per hour. Chance of rain 30%. Monday, sunny in the morning, then becoming partly cloudy. Highs in the mid-70s. West winds 10 to 15 miles per hour. Monday night, mostly clear. Lows in the lower 50s. West winds 5 to 10 miles per hour. Tuesday, mostly sunny. Highs in the upper 70s. West winds around 5 miles per hour. Tuesday night, mostly clear in the evening, then becoming partly cloudy. Lows in the mid-50s. Northwest winds around 5 miles per hour, becoming southeast after midnight. Wednesday, partly cloudy. Highs around 80. Wednesday night, partly cloudy. Lows in the lower 60s. At 11 p.m., weather reports for selected cities, at Mansfield-Laum Regional Airport, it was clear. The temperature was 61 degrees, the dew point 53, and the relative humidity 75%. The wind was west, at 7 miles an hour. The pressure was 29.98 inches and rising. Elsewhere across Ohio, at Youngstown, a thunderstorm was reported, with a temperature of 57. It was clear, with a temperature of 61 at Marion, 61 at Toledo Express, and 57 at Findlay. It was partly cloudy, with a temperature of 61 at Worcester, and 69 at Cincinnati.
It was mostly cloudy, with a temperature of 59 at Akron Canton Regional Airport, 66 at Dayton, and 66 at Columbus. At Cleveland, it was cloudy, with a temperature of 61. Reports from nearby cities outside Ohio, at Indianapolis, it was clear, with a temperature of 66. It was partly cloudy, with a temperature of 58 at Detroit, and 68 at Chicago. At Pittsburgh, it was mostly cloudy, with a temperature of 61. At Buffalo, it was cloudy, with a temperature of 59. The current time is 11:55 p.m. Eastern Daylight Time. 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We supply the latest available information for the Central Highlands over station WWG57 from Butler on a frequency of 162.450 MHz. On the latest weather map, low pressure over the eastern Great Lakes will slowly drift to the east through Monday night. High pressure will build into the Ohio Valley on Monday and expand into the local area through Tuesday. Low pressure will impact the Great Lakes region Wednesday night into Thursday. The forecast for the Central Highlands. Tonight, partly cloudy with a chance of showers with a slight chance of thunderstorms this evening, then clear after midnight. Lows in the lower 50s. West winds 5 to 10 miles per hour. Chance of rain 30%. Monday, sunny in the morning, then becoming partly cloudy. Highs in the mid-70s. West winds 10 to 15 miles per hour. Monday night, mostly clear. Lows in the lower 50s. West winds 5 to 10 miles per hour. Tuesday, mostly sunny. Highs in the upper 70s. West winds around 5 miles per hour. Tuesday night, mostly clear in the evening, then becoming partly cloudy. Lows in the mid-50s. Northwest winds around 5 miles per hour, becoming southeast after midnight. Wednesday, partly cloudy. Highs around 80. Wednesday night, partly cloudy. Lows in the lower 60s. At 11 p.m., weather reports for selected cities. At Mansfield-Lawn Regional Airport, it was clear. The temperature was 61 degrees, the dew point 53, and the relative humidity 75%. The wind was west, at 7 miles an hour. The pressure was 29.98 inches and rising. Elsewhere across Ohio, at Youngstown, a thunderstorm was reported, with a temperature of 57. It was clear, with a temperature of 61 at Marion, 61 at Toledo Express, and 57 at Findlay. It was partly cloudy, with a temperature of 61 at Worcester, and 69 at Cincinnati. It was mostly cloudy, with a temperature of 59 at Akron Canton Regional Airport, 66 at Dayton, and 66 at Columbus. At Cleveland, it was cloudy, with a temperature of 61. Reports from nearby cities outside Ohio, at Indianapolis, it was clear, with a temperature of 66. It was partly cloudy, with a temperature of 58 at Detroit, and 68 at Chicago. At Pittsburgh, it was mostly cloudy, with a temperature of 61. At Buffalo, it was cloudy, with a temperature of 59. The current time is 11:58 p.m. Eastern Daylight Time. 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We supply the latest available information for the Central Highlands over station WWG57 from Butler on a frequency of 162.450 MHz. On the latest weather map, low pressure over the eastern Great Lakes will slowly drift to the east through Monday night. High pressure will build into the Ohio Valley on Monday and expand into the local area through Tuesday. Low pressure will impact the Great Lakes region Wednesday night into Thursday. The forecast for the Central Highlands. Tonight, partly cloudy with a chance of showers with a slight chance of thunderstorms this evening, then clear after midnight. Lows in the lower 50s. West winds 5 to 10 miles per hour. Chance of rain 30%. Monday, sunny in the morning, then becoming partly cloudy. Highs in the mid-70s. West winds 10 to 15 miles per hour. Monday night, mostly clear. Lows in the lower 50s. West winds 5 to 10 miles per hour. Tuesday, mostly sunny. Highs in the upper 70s.
West winds around 5 miles per hour. Tuesday night, mostly clear in the evening, then becoming partly cloudy. Lows in the mid-50s. Northwest winds around 5 miles per hour, becoming southeast after midnight. Wednesday, partly cloudy. Highs around 80. Wednesday night, partly cloudy. Lows in the lower 60s. The Nearshore Marine Forecast. For the following marine location, the islands to Vermilion. Small craft advisory in effect through Monday afternoon. West of tonight, northwest winds 15 to 20 knots. A chance of waterspouts late this evening. A chance of showers and thunderstorms late this evening. Waves 3 to 5 feet subsiding to 2 to 4 feet. Waves occasionally around 6 feet. Monday, west winds 15 to 20 knots. Mostly sunny. Waves 3 to 5 feet. Waves occasionally around 6 feet. Monday night, west winds 15 to 20 knots becoming northwest 5 to 15 knots. Partly cloudy. Waves 2 to 4 feet subsiding to 1 to 3 feet. Tuesday, west winds 10 knots or less becoming northwest. Sunny. Waves 1 foot or less. Winds and waves higher in and near thunderstorms. The water temperature off Toledo is 76 degrees, off Cleveland 76 degrees, and off Erie 76 degrees. The extended forecast for the Central Highlands. Thursday, partly cloudy. A chance of showers and thunderstorms in the afternoon. Highs in the lower 80s. Chance of rain 40%. Thursday night, partly cloudy with a chance of showers and thunderstorms in the evening, then mostly clear after midnight. Lows in the lower 60s. Chance of rain 40%. Friday, mostly sunny. Highs around 80. Friday night, mostly clear. Lows in the upper 50s. Saturday, partly cloudy in the morning, then becoming mostly sunny. Highs in the upper 70s. Saturday night, mostly clear in the evening, then becoming partly cloudy. Lows around 60. Sunday, partly sunny. Highs in the lower 80s. At 11 p.m., weather reports for selected cities. At Mansfield Lawn Regional Airport, it was clear. The temperature was 61 degrees, the dew point 53, and the relative humidity 75%. The wind was west, at 7 miles an hour. The pressure was 29.98 inches and rising. Elsewhere across Ohio, at Youngstown, a thunderstorm was reported, with a temperature of 57. It was clear, with a temperature of 61 at Marion, 61 at Toledo Express, and 57 at Findlay. It was partly cloudy, with a temperature of 61 at Worcester, and 69 at Cincinnati. It was mostly cloudy, with a temperature of 59 at Akron-Canton Regional Airport, 66 at Dayton, and 66 at Columbus. At Cleveland, it was cloudy, with a temperature of 61. Reports from nearby cities outside Ohio, at Indianapolis, it was clear, with a temperature of 66. It was partly cloudy, with a temperature of 58 at Detroit, and 68 at Chicago. At Pittsburgh, it was mostly cloudy, with a temperature of 61. At Buffalo, it was cloudy, with a temperature of 59. The current time is 12:03 a.m. Eastern Daylight Time. 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We supply the latest available information for the Central Highlands over station WWG57 from Butler on a frequency of 162.450 MHz. On the latest weather map, low pressure over the eastern Great Lakes will slowly drift to the east through Monday night. High pressure will build into the Ohio Valley on Monday and expand into the local area through Tuesday. Low pressure will impact the Great Lakes region Wednesday night into Thursday. The forecast for the Central Highlands. Tonight, partly cloudy with a chance of showers with a slight chance of thunderstorms this evening, then clear after midnight. Lows in the lower 50s. West winds 5 to 10 miles per hour. Chance of rain 30%. Monday, sunny in the morning, then becoming partly cloudy. Highs in the mid-70s. West winds 10 to 15 miles per hour. Monday night, mostly clear. Lows in the lower 50s. West winds 5 to 10 miles per hour.
Tuesday, mostly sunny. Highs in the upper 70s. West winds around 5 miles per hour. Tuesday night, mostly clear in the evening, then becoming partly cloudy. Lows in the mid-50s. Northwest winds around 5 miles per hour, becoming southeast after midnight. Wednesday, partly cloudy. Highs around 80. Wednesday night, partly cloudy. Lows in the lower 60s. At 11 p.m., weather reports for selected cities, at Mansfield Lawn Regional Airport, it was clear. The temperature was 61 degrees, the dew point 53, and the relative humidity 75%. The wind was west, at 7 miles an hour. The pressure was 29.98 inches and rising. Elsewhere across Ohio, at Youngstown, a thunderstorm was reported, with a temperature of 57. It was clear, with a temperature of 61 at Marion, 61 at Toledo Express, and 57 at Findlay. It was partly cloudy, with a temperature of 61 at Worcester, and 69 at Cincinnati. It was mostly cloudy, with a temperature of 59 at Akron-Canton Regional Airport, 66 at Dayton, and 66 at Columbus. At Cleveland, it was cloudy, with a temperature of 61. Reports from nearby cities outside Ohio, at Indianapolis, it was clear, with a temperature of 66. It was partly cloudy, with a temperature of 58 at Detroit, and 68 at Chicago. At Pittsburgh, it was mostly cloudy, with a temperature of 61. At Buffalo, it was cloudy, with a temperature of 59. At midnight, weather reports for selected cities, at Mansfield Lawn Regional Airport, it was mostly cloudy. The temperature was 59 degrees, the dew point 51, and the relative humidity 75%. The wind was variable, at 6 miles an hour. The pressure was 29.98 inches and steady. Elsewhere across Ohio, it was clear, with a temperature of 58 at Marion, 60 at Toledo Express, and 57 at Findlay. It was partly cloudy, with a temperature of 58 at Worcester, 67 at Cincinnati, and 64 at Columbus. It was mostly cloudy, with a temperature of 61 at Cleveland, 58 at Akron-Canton Regional Airport, and 63 at Dayton. At Youngstown, it was cloudy, with a temperature of 57. Reports from nearby cities outside Ohio, at Buffalo, rain was falling, with a temperature of 58. At Indianapolis, it was clear, with a temperature of 65. At Chicago, it was partly cloudy, with a temperature of 66. It was mostly cloudy, with a temperature of 62 at Pittsburgh, and 58 at Detroit. The current time is 12:07 a.m. Eastern Daylight Time. 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We supply the latest available information for the Central Highlands over station WWG 57 from Butler on a frequency of 162.450 MHz. On the latest weather map, low pressure over the eastern Great Lakes will slowly drift to the east through Monday night. High pressure will build into the Ohio Valley on Monday and expand into the local area through Tuesday. Low pressure will impact the Great Lakes region Wednesday night into Thursday. The forecast for the Central Highlands. Tonight, partly cloudy with a chance of showers with a slight chance of thunderstorms this evening, then clear after midnight. Lows in the lower 50s. West winds 5 to 10 miles per hour. Chance of rain 30%. Monday, sunny in the morning, then becoming partly cloudy. Highs in the mid-70s. West winds 10 to 15 miles per hour. Monday night, mostly clear. Lows in the lower 50s. West winds 5 to 10 miles per hour. Tuesday, mostly sunny. Highs in the upper 70s. West winds around 5 miles per hour. Tuesday night, mostly clear in the evening, then becoming partly cloudy. Lows in the mid-50s. Northwest winds around 5 miles per hour, becoming southeast after midnight. Wednesday, partly cloudy. Highs around 80. Wednesday night, partly cloudy. Lows in the lower 60s. At midnight, weather reports for selected cities, at Mansfield Lawn Regional Airport, it was mostly cloudy. The temperature was 59 degrees, the dew point 51, and the relative humidity 75%.
The wind was variable at 6 miles an hour. The pressure was 29.98 inches and steady. Elsewhere across Ohio, it was clear, with a temperature of 58 at Marion, 60 at Toledo Express, and 57 at Findlay. It was partly cloudy, with a temperature of 58 at Worcester, 67 at Cincinnati, and 64 at Columbus. It was mostly cloudy, with a temperature of 61 at Cleveland, 58 at Akron-Canton Regional Airport, and 63 at Dayton. At Youngstown, it was cloudy, with a temperature of 57. Reports from nearby cities outside Ohio, at Buffalo, rain was falling, with a temperature of 58. At Indianapolis, it was clear, with a temperature of 65. At Chicago, it was partly cloudy, with a temperature of 66. It was mostly cloudy, with a temperature of 62 at Pittsburgh, and 58 at Detroit. The extended forecast for the Central Highlands. Thursday, partly cloudy. A chance of showers and thunderstorms in the afternoon. Highs in the lower 80s. Chance of rain 40%. Thursday night, partly cloudy with a chance of showers and thunderstorms in the evening, then mostly clear after midnight. Lows in the lower 60s. Chance of rain 40%. Friday, mostly sunny. Highs around 80. Friday night, mostly clear. Lows in the upper 50s. Saturday, partly cloudy in the morning, then becoming mostly sunny. Highs in the upper 70s. Saturday night, mostly clear in the evening, then becoming partly cloudy. Lows around 60. Sunday, partly sunny. Highs in the lower 80s. The current time is 12:11 a.m. Eastern Daylight Time. 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On the latest weather map, low pressure over the eastern Great Lakes will slowly drift to the east through Monday night. High pressure will build into the Ohio Valley on Monday and expand into the local area through Tuesday. Low pressure will impact the Great Lakes region Wednesday night into Thursday. The forecast for the Central Highlands. Tonight, partly cloudy with a chance of showers with a slight chance of thunderstorms this evening, then clear after midnight. Lows in the lower 50s. West winds 5 to 10 miles per hour. Chance of rain 30%. Monday, sunny in the morning, then becoming partly cloudy. Highs in the mid-70s. West winds 10 to 15 miles per hour. Monday night, mostly clear. Lows in the lower 50s. West winds 5 to 10 miles per hour. Tuesday, mostly sunny. Highs in the upper 70s. West winds around 5 miles per hour. Tuesday night, mostly clear in the evening, then becoming partly cloudy. Lows in the mid-50s. Northwest winds around 5 miles per hour, becoming southeast after midnight. Wednesday, partly cloudy. Highs around 80. Wednesday night, partly cloudy. Lows in the lower 60s. At midnight, weather reports for selected cities. At Mansfield-Long Regional Airport, it was mostly cloudy. The temperature was 59 degrees, the dew point 51, and the relative humidity 75%. The wind was variable, at 6 miles an hour. The pressure was 29.98 inches and steady. Elsewhere across Ohio, it was clear, with a temperature of 58 at Marion, 60 at Toledo Express, and 57 at Findlay. It was partly cloudy, with a temperature of 58 at Worcester, 67 at Cincinnati, and 64 at Columbus. It was mostly cloudy, with a temperature of 61 at Cleveland, 58 at Akron-Canton Regional Airport, and 63 at Dayton. At Youngstown, it was cloudy, with a temperature of 57. Reports from nearby cities outside Ohio, at Buffalo, rain was falling, with a temperature of 58. At Indianapolis, it was clear, with a temperature of 65. At Chicago, it was partly cloudy, with a temperature of 66. It was mostly cloudy, with a temperature of 62 at Pittsburgh, and 58 at Detroit. At midnight, weather reports for selected cities, at Mansfield-Long Regional Airport, it was mostly cloudy.
The temperature was 59 degrees, the dew point 51, and the relative humidity 75%. The wind was variable, at 6 miles an hour. The pressure was 29.98 inches and steady. Elsewhere across Ohio, it was clear, with a temperature of 58 at Marion, 60 at Toledo Express, and 57 at Findlay. It was partly cloudy, with a temperature of 58 at Wooster, 67 at Cincinnati, and 64 at Columbus. It was mostly cloudy, with a temperature of 61 at Cleveland, 58 at Akron-Canton Regional Airport, and 63 at Dayton. At Youngstown, it was cloudy, with a temperature of 57. Reports from nearby cities outside Ohio, rain was falling, with a temperature of 62 at Pittsburgh, and 58 at Buffalo. At Indianapolis, it was clear, with a temperature of 65. At Chicago, it was partly cloudy, with a temperature of 66. At Detroit, it was mostly cloudy, with a temperature of 58. The current time is 12:15 a.m. Eastern Daylight Time. 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We supply the latest available information for the Central Highlands over station WWG57 from Butler on a frequency of 162.450 MHz. On the latest weather map, low pressure over the eastern Great Lakes will slowly drift to the east through Monday night. High pressure will build into the Ohio Valley on Monday and expand into the local area through Tuesday. Low pressure will impact the Great Lakes region Wednesday night into Thursday. The forecast for the Central Highlands. Tonight, partly cloudy with a chance of showers with a slight chance of thunderstorms this evening, then clear after midnight. Lows in the lower 50s. West winds 5 to 10 miles per hour. Chance of rain 30%. Monday, sunny in the morning, then becoming partly cloudy. Highs in the mid-70s. West winds 10 to 15 miles per hour. Monday night, mostly clear. Lows in the lower 50s. West winds 5 to 10 miles per hour. Tuesday, mostly sunny. Highs in the upper 70s. West winds around 5 miles per hour. Tuesday night, mostly clear in the evening, then becoming partly cloudy. Lows in the mid-50s. Northwest winds around 5 miles per hour, becoming southeast after midnight. Wednesday, partly cloudy. Highs around 80. Wednesday night, partly cloudy. Lows in the lower 60s. At midnight, weather reports for selected cities. At Mansfield-Long Regional Airport, it was mostly cloudy. The temperature was 59 degrees, the dew point 51, and the relative humidity 75%. The wind was variable, at 6 miles an hour. The pressure was 29.98 inches and steady. Elsewhere across Ohio, it was clear, with a temperature of 58 at Marion, 60 at Toledo Express, and 57 at Findlay. It was partly cloudy, with a temperature of 58 at Wooster, 67 at Cincinnati, and 64 at Columbus. It was mostly cloudy, with a temperature of 61 at Cleveland, 58 at Akron-Canton Regional Airport, and 63 at Dayton. At Youngstown, it was cloudy, with a temperature of 57. Reports from nearby cities outside Ohio, rain was falling, with a temperature of 62 at Pittsburgh, and 58 at Buffalo. At Indianapolis, it was clear, with a temperature of 65. At Chicago, it was partly cloudy, with a temperature of 66. At Detroit, it was mostly cloudy, with a temperature of 58. The current time is 12:18 a.m. Eastern Daylight Time. 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We supply the latest available information for the Central Highlands over station WWG57 from Butler on a frequency of 162.450 MHz. On the latest weather map, low pressure over the eastern Great Lakes will slowly drift to the east through Monday night. High pressure will build into the Ohio Valley on Monday and expand into the local area through Tuesday. Low pressure will impact the Great Lakes region Wednesday night into Thursday. The forecast for the Central Highlands. Tonight, partly cloudy with a chance of showers with a slight chance of thunderstorms this evening, then clear after midnight. Lows in the lower 50s.
West winds 5 to 10 miles per hour. Chance of rain 30%. Monday, sunny in the morning, then becoming partly cloudy. Highs in the mid-70s. West winds 10 to 15 miles per hour. Monday night, mostly clear. Lows in the lower 50s. West winds 5 to 10 miles per hour. Tuesday, mostly sunny. Highs in the upper 70s. West winds around 5 miles per hour. Tuesday night, mostly clear in the evening, then becoming partly cloudy. Lows in the mid-50s. Northwest winds around 5 miles per hour, becoming southeast after midnight. Wednesday, partly cloudy. Highs around 80. Wednesday night, partly cloudy. Lows in the lower 60s. The extended forecast for the Central Highlands. Thursday, partly cloudy. A chance of showers and thunderstorms in the afternoon. Highs in the lower 80s. Chance of rain 40%. Thursday night, partly cloudy with a chance of showers and thunderstorms in the evening, then mostly clear after midnight. Lows in the lower 60s. Chance of rain 40%. Friday, mostly sunny. Highs around 80. Friday night, mostly clear. Lows in the upper 50s. Saturday, partly cloudy in the morning, then becoming mostly sunny. Highs in the upper 70s. Saturday night, mostly clear in the evening, then becoming partly cloudy. Lows around 60. Sunday, partly sunny. Highs in the lower 80s. At midnight, weather reports for selected cities. At Mansfield Long Regional Airport, it was mostly cloudy. The temperature was 59 degrees, the dew point 51, and the relative humidity 75%. The wind was variable, at 6 miles an hour. The pressure was 29.98 inches and steady. Elsewhere across Ohio, it was clear, with a temperature of 58 at Marion, 60 at Toledo Express, and 57 at Findlay. It was partly cloudy, with a temperature of 58 at Wooster, 67 at Cincinnati, and 64 at Columbus. It was mostly cloudy, with a temperature of 61 at Cleveland, 58 at Akron-Canton Regional Airport, and 63 at Dayton. At Youngstown, it was cloudy, with a temperature of 57. Reports from nearby cities outside Ohio, rain was falling, with a temperature of 62 at Pittsburgh, and 58 at Buffalo. At Indianapolis, it was clear, with a temperature of 65. At Chicago, it was partly cloudy, with a temperature of 66. At Detroit, it was mostly cloudy, with a temperature of 58. The current time is 12:22 a.m. Eastern Daylight Time. 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We supply the latest available information for the Central Highlands over station WWG57 from Butler on a frequency of 162.450 MHz. On the latest weather map, low pressure over the eastern Great Lakes will slowly drift to the east through Monday night. High pressure will build into the Ohio Valley on Monday and expand into the local area through Tuesday. Low pressure will impact the Great Lakes region Wednesday night into Thursday. The forecast for the Central Highlands. Tonight, partly cloudy with a chance of showers with a slight chance of thunderstorms this evening, then clear after midnight. Lows in the lower 50s. West winds 5 to 10 miles per hour. Chance of rain 30%. Monday, sunny in the morning, then becoming partly cloudy. Highs in the mid-70s. West winds 10 to 15 miles per hour. Monday night, mostly clear. Lows in the lower 50s. West winds 5 to 10 miles per hour. Tuesday, mostly sunny. Highs in the upper 70s. West winds around 5 miles per hour. Tuesday night, mostly clear in the evening, then becoming partly cloudy. Lows in the mid-50s. Northwest winds around 5 miles per hour, becoming southeast after midnight. Wednesday, partly cloudy. Highs around 80. Wednesday night, partly cloudy. Lows in the lower 60s. At midnight, weather reports for selected cities. At Mansfield Long Regional Airport, it was mostly cloudy. The temperature was 59 degrees, the dew point 51, and the relative humidity 75%.
The wind was variable at 6 miles an hour. The pressure was 29.98 inches and steady. Elsewhere across Ohio, it was clear, with a temperature of 58 at Marion, 60 at Toledo Express, and 57 at Findlay. It was partly cloudy, with a temperature of 58 at Wooster, 67 at Cincinnati, and 64 at Columbus. It was mostly cloudy, with a temperature of 61 at Cleveland, 58 at Akron-Canton Regional Airport, and 63 at Dayton. At Youngstown, it was cloudy, with a temperature of 57. Reports from nearby cities outside Ohio, rain was falling, with a temperature of 62 at Pittsburgh, and 58 at Buffalo. At Indianapolis, it was clear, with a temperature of 65. At Chicago, it was partly cloudy, with a temperature of 66. At Detroit, it was mostly cloudy, with a temperature of 58. The current time is 12:25 a.m. Eastern Daylight Time. 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We supply the latest available information for the Central Highlands over station WWG 57 from Butler on a frequency of 162.450 MHz. On the latest weather map, low pressure over the eastern Great Lakes will slowly drift to the east through Monday night. High pressure will build into the Ohio Valley on Monday and expand into the local area through Tuesday. Low pressure will impact the Great Lakes region Wednesday night into Thursday. The forecast for the Central Highlands. Tonight, partly cloudy with a chance of showers with a slight chance of thunderstorms this evening, then clear after midnight. Lows in the lower 50s. West winds 5 to 10 miles per hour. Chance of rain 30%. Monday, sunny in the morning, then becoming partly cloudy. Highs in the mid-70s. West winds 10 to 15 miles per hour. Monday night, mostly clear. Lows in the lower 50s. West winds 5 to 10 miles per hour. Tuesday, mostly sunny. Highs in the upper 70s. West winds around 5 miles per hour. Tuesday night, mostly clear in the evening, then becoming partly cloudy. Lows in the mid-50s. Northwest winds around 5 miles per hour, becoming southeast after midnight. Wednesday, partly cloudy. Highs around 80. Wednesday night, partly cloudy. Lows in the lower 60s. At midnight, weather reports for selected cities. At Mansfield-Lawn Regional Airport, it was mostly cloudy. The temperature was 59 degrees, the dew point 51, and the relative humidity 75%. The wind was variable, at 6 miles an hour. The pressure was 29.98 inches and steady. Elsewhere across Ohio, it was clear, with a temperature of 58 at Marion, 60 at Toledo Express, and 57 at Findlay. It was partly cloudy, with a temperature of 58 at Wooster, 67 at Cincinnati, and 64 at Columbus. It was mostly cloudy, with a temperature of 61 at Cleveland, 58 at Akron-Canton Regional Airport, and 63 at Dayton. At Youngstown, it was cloudy, with a temperature of 57. Reports from nearby cities outside Ohio, rain was falling, with a temperature of 62 at Pittsburgh, and 58 at Buffalo. At Indianapolis, it was clear, with a temperature of 65. At Chicago, it was partly cloudy, with a temperature of 66. At Detroit, it was mostly cloudy, with a temperature of 58. The current time is 12:28 a.m. Eastern Daylight Time. 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We supply the latest available information for the Central Highlands over station WWG 57 from Butler on a frequency of 162.450 MHz. On the latest weather map, low pressure over the eastern Great Lakes will slowly drift to the east through Monday night. High pressure will build into the Ohio Valley on Monday and expand into the local area through Tuesday. Low pressure will impact the Great Lakes region Wednesday night into Thursday. The forecast for the Central Highlands. Tonight, partly cloudy with a chance of showers with a slight chance of thunderstorms this evening, then clear after midnight. Lows in the lower 50s. West winds 5 to 10 miles per hour. Chance of rain 30%. Monday, sunny in the morning,
then becoming partly cloudy. Highs in the mid-70s. West winds 10 to 15 miles per hour. Monday night, mostly clear. Lows in the lower 50s. West winds 5 to 10 miles per hour. Tuesday, mostly sunny. Highs in the upper 70s. West winds around 5 miles per hour. Tuesday night, mostly clear in the evening, then becoming partly cloudy. Lows in the mid-50s. Northwest winds around 5 miles per hour, becoming southeast after midnight. Wednesday, partly cloudy. Highs around 80. Wednesday night, partly cloudy. Lows in the lower 60s. The extended forecast for the Central Highlands. Thursday, partly cloudy. A chance of showers and thunderstorms in the afternoon. Highs in the lower 80s. Chance of rain 40%. Thursday night, partly cloudy with a chance of showers and thunderstorms in the evening, then mostly clear after midnight. Lows in the lower 60s. Chance of rain 40%. Friday, mostly sunny. Highs around 80. Friday night, mostly clear. Lows in the upper 50s. Saturday, partly cloudy in the morning, then becoming mostly sunny. Highs in the upper 70s. Saturday night, mostly clear in the evening, then becoming partly cloudy. Lows around 60. Sunday, partly sunny. Highs in the lower 80s. At midnight, weather reports for selected cities. At Mansfield Long Regional Airport, it was mostly cloudy. The temperature was 59 degrees, the dew point 51, and the relative humidity 75%. The wind was variable, at 6 miles an hour. The pressure was 29.98 inches and steady. Elsewhere across Ohio, it was clear, with a temperature of 58 at Marion, 60 at Toledo Express, and 57 at Findlay. It was partly cloudy, with a temperature of 58 at Wooster, 67 at Cincinnati, and 64 at Columbus. It was mostly cloudy, with a temperature of 61 at Cleveland, 58 at Akron-Canton Regional Airport, and 63 at Dayton. At Youngstown, it was cloudy, with a temperature of 57. Reports from nearby cities outside Ohio, rain was falling, with a temperature of 62 at Pittsburgh, and 58 at Buffalo. At Indianapolis, it was clear, with a temperature of 65. At Chicago, it was partly cloudy, with a temperature of 66. At Detroit, it was mostly cloudy, with a temperature of 58. The current time is 12:32 a.m. Eastern Daylight Time. 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We supply the latest available information for the Central Highlands over station WWG57 from Butler on a frequency of 162.450 MHz. On the latest weather map, low pressure over the eastern Great Lakes will slowly drift to the east through Monday night. High pressure will build into the Ohio Valley on Monday and expand into the local area through Tuesday. Low pressure will impact the Great Lakes region Wednesday night into Thursday. The forecast for the Central Highlands. Tonight, partly cloudy with a chance of showers with a slight chance of thunderstorms this evening, then clear after midnight. West winds 5 to 10 miles per hour. Chance of rain 30%. Monday, sunny in the morning, then becoming partly cloudy. Highs in the mid-70s. West winds 10 to 15 miles per hour. Monday night, mostly clear. Lows in the lower 50s. West winds 5 to 10 miles per hour. Tuesday, mostly sunny. Highs in the upper 70s. West winds around 5 miles per hour. Tuesday night, mostly clear in the evening, then becoming partly cloudy. Lows in the mid-50s. Northwest winds around 5 miles per hour, becoming southeast after midnight. Wednesday, partly cloudy. Highs around 80. Wednesday night, partly cloudy. Lows in the lower 60s. At midnight, weather reports for selected cities. At Mansfield Long Regional Airport, it was mostly cloudy. The temperature was 59 degrees, the dew point 51, and the relative humidity 75%. The wind was variable, at 6 miles an hour. The pressure was 29.98 inches and steady. Elsewhere across Ohio, it was clear,
with a temperature of 58 at Marion, 60 at Toledo Express, and 57 at Findlay. It was partly cloudy, with a temperature of 58 at Worcester, 67 at Cincinnati, and 64 at Columbus. It was mostly cloudy.

with a temperature of 61 at Cleveland, 58 at Akron-Canton Regional Airport, and 63 at Dayton. At Youngstown, it was cloudy, with a temperature of 57. Reports from nearby cities outside Ohio, rain was falling, with a temperature of 62 at Pittsburgh, and 58 at Buffalo. At Indianapolis, it was clear, with a temperature of 65. At Chicago, it was partly cloudy, with a temperature of 66. At Detroit, it was mostly cloudy, with a temperature of 58. The current time is 12:35 a.m. Eastern Daylight Time. 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We supply the latest available information for the Central Highlands over station WWG57 from Butler on a frequency of 162.450 MHz. On the latest weather map, low pressure over the eastern Great Lakes will slowly drift to the east through Monday night. High pressure will build into the Ohio Valley on Monday and expand into the local area through Tuesday. Low pressure will impact the Great Lakes region Wednesday night into Thursday. The forecast for the Central Highlands. Tonight, partly cloudy with a chance of showers with a slight chance of thunderstorms this evening, then clear after midnight. Lows in the lower 50s. West winds 5 to 10 miles per hour. Chance of rain 30%. Monday, sunny in the morning, then becoming partly cloudy. Highs in the mid-70s. West winds 10 to 15 miles per hour. Monday night, mostly clear. Lows in the lower 50s. West winds 5 to 10 miles per hour. Tuesday, mostly sunny. Highs in the upper 70s. West winds around 5 miles per hour. Tuesday night, mostly clear in the evening, then becoming partly cloudy. Lows in the mid-50s. Northwest winds around 5 miles per hour, becoming southeast after midnight. Wednesday, partly cloudy. Highs around 80. Wednesday night, partly cloudy. Lows in the lower 60s. At midnight, weather reports for selected cities. At Mansfield-Lawn Regional Airport, it was mostly cloudy. The temperature was 59 degrees, the dew point 51, and the relative humidity 75%. The wind was variable, at 6 miles an hour. The pressure was 29.98 inches and steady. Elsewhere across Ohio, it was clear, with a temperature of 58 at Marion, 60 at Toledo Express, and 57 at Findlay. It was partly cloudy, with a temperature of 58 at Worcester, 67 at Cincinnati, and 64 at Columbus. It was mostly cloudy, with a temperature of 61 at Cleveland, 58 at Akron-Canton Regional Airport, and 63 at Dayton. At Youngstown, it was cloudy, with a temperature of 57. Reports from nearby cities outside Ohio, rain was falling, with a temperature of 62 at Pittsburgh, and 58 at Buffalo. At Indianapolis, it was clear, with a temperature of 65. At Chicago, it was partly cloudy, with a temperature of 66. At Detroit, it was mostly cloudy, with a temperature of 58. The current time is 12:38 a.m. Eastern Daylight Time. 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We supply the latest available information for the Central Highlands over station WWG57 from Butler on a frequency of 162.450 MHz. On the latest weather map, low pressure over the eastern Great Lakes will slowly drift to the east through Monday night. High pressure will build into the Ohio Valley on Monday and expand into the local area through Tuesday. Low pressure will impact the Great Lakes region Wednesday night into Thursday. The forecast for the Central Highlands. Tonight, partly cloudy with a chance of showers with a slight chance of thunderstorms this evening, then clear after midnight. Lows in the lower 50s. West winds 5 to 10 miles per hour. Chance of rain 30%. Monday, sunny in the morning, then becoming partly cloudy. Highs in the mid-70s. West winds 10 to 15 miles per hour. Monday night, mostly clear. Lows in the lower 50s. West winds 5 to 10 miles per hour. Tuesday, mostly sunny. Highs in the upper 70s. West winds around 5 miles per hour. Tuesday night, mostly clear in the evening,

chance of rain 40%. Friday, mostly sunny. Highs around 80. Friday night, mostly clear. Lows in the upper 50s. Saturday, partly cloudy in the morning, then becoming mostly sunny. Highs in the upper 70s. Saturday night, mostly clear in the evening, then becoming partly cloudy. Lows around 60. Sunday, partly sunny. Highs in the lower 80s. At midnight, weather reports for selected cities. At Mansfield Lawn Regional Airport, it was mostly cloudy. The temperature was 59 degrees, the dew point 51, and the relative humidity 75%. The wind was variable, at 6 miles an hour. The pressure was 29.98 inches and steady. Elsewhere across Ohio, it was clear, with a temperature of 58 at Marion, 60 at Toledo Express, and 57 at Findlay. It was partly cloudy, with a temperature of 58 at Wooster, 67 at Cincinnati, and 64 at Columbus. It was mostly cloudy, with a temperature of 61 at Cleveland, 58 at Akron-Canton Regional Airport, and 63 at Dayton. At Youngstown, it was cloudy, with a temperature of 57. Reports from nearby cities outside Ohio, rain was falling, with a temperature of 62 at Pittsburgh, and 58 at Buffalo. At Indianapolis, it was clear, with a temperature of 65. At Chicago, it was partly cloudy, with a temperature of 66. At Detroit, it was mostly cloudy, with a temperature of 58. The current time is 12:42 a.m. Eastern Daylight Time. 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We supply the latest available information for the Central Highlands over station WWG57 from Butler on a frequency of 162.450 MHz. On the latest weather map, low pressure over the eastern Great Lakes will slowly drift to the east through Monday night. High pressure will build into the Ohio Valley on Monday and expand into the local area through Tuesday. Low pressure will impact the Great Lakes region Wednesday night into Thursday. The forecast for the Central Highlands. Tonight, partly cloudy with a chance of showers with a slight chance of thunderstorms this evening, then clear after midnight. Lows in the lower 50s. West winds 5 to 10 miles per hour. Chance of rain 30%. Monday, sunny in the morning, then becoming partly cloudy. Highs in the mid-70s. West winds 10 to 15 miles per hour. Monday night, mostly clear. Lows in the lower 50s. West winds 5 to 10 miles per hour. Tuesday, mostly sunny. Highs in the upper 70s. West winds around 5 miles per hour. Tuesday night, mostly clear in the evening, then becoming partly cloudy. Lows in the mid-50s. Northwest winds around 5 miles per hour, becoming southeast after midnight. Wednesday, partly cloudy. Highs around 80. Wednesday night, partly cloudy. Lows in the lower 60s. At midnight, weather reports for selected cities. At Mansfield Lawn Regional Airport, it was mostly cloudy. The temperature was 59 degrees, the dew point 51, and the relative humidity 75%. The wind was variable, at 6 miles an hour. The pressure was 29.98 inches and steady. Elsewhere across Ohio, it was clear, with a temperature of 58 at Marion, 60 at Toledo Express, and 57 at Findlay. It was partly cloudy, with a temperature of 58 at Wooster, 67 at Cincinnati, and 64 at Columbus. It was mostly cloudy, with a temperature of 61 at Cleveland, 58 at Akron-Canton Regional Airport, and 63 at Dayton. At Youngstown, it was cloudy, with a temperature of 57. Reports from nearby cities outside Ohio, rain was falling, with a temperature of 62 at Pittsburgh, and 58 at Buffalo. At Indianapolis, it was clear, with a temperature of 65. At Chicago, it was partly cloudy, with a temperature of 66. At Detroit, it was mostly cloudy, with a temperature of 58. The current time is 12:45 a.m. Eastern Daylight Time. 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

57 from Butler on a frequency of 162.450 MHz. On the latest weather map, low pressure over the eastern Great Lakes will slowly drift to the east through Monday night. High pressure will build into the Ohio Valley on Monday and expand into the local area through Tuesday. Low pressure will impact the Great Lakes region Wednesday night into Thursday. The forecast for the Central Highlands. Tonight, partly cloudy with a chance of showers with a slight chance of thunderstorms this evening, then clear after midnight. Lows in the lower 50s. West winds 5 to 10 miles per hour. Chance of rain 30%. Monday, sunny in the morning, then becoming partly cloudy. Highs in the mid-70s. West winds 10 to 15 miles per hour. Monday night, mostly clear. Lows in the lower 50s. West winds 5 to 10 miles per hour. Tuesday, mostly sunny. Highs in the upper 70s. West winds around 5 miles per hour. Tuesday night, mostly clear in the evening, then becoming partly cloudy. Lows in the mid-50s. Northwest winds around 5 miles per hour, becoming southeast after midnight. Wednesday, partly cloudy. Highs around 80. Wednesday night, partly cloudy. Lows in the lower 60s. At midnight, weather reports for selected cities. At Mansfield Long Regional Airport, it was mostly cloudy. The temperature was 59 degrees, the dew point 51, and the relative humidity 75%. The wind was variable, at 6 miles an hour. The pressure was 29.98 inches and steady. Elsewhere across Ohio, it was clear, with a temperature of 58 at Marion, 60 at Toledo Express, and 57 at Findlay. It was partly cloudy, with a temperature of 58 at Wooster, 67 at Cincinnati, and 64 at Columbus. It was mostly cloudy, with a temperature of 61 at Cleveland, 58 at Akron-Canton Regional Airport, and 63 at Dayton. At Youngstown, it was cloudy, with a temperature of 57. Reports from nearby cities outside Ohio, rain was falling, with a temperature of 62 at Pittsburgh, and 58 at Buffalo. At Indianapolis, it was clear, with a temperature of 65. At Chicago, it was partly cloudy, with a temperature of 66. At Detroit, it was mostly cloudy, with a temperature of 58. The current time is 12:48 a.m. Eastern Daylight Time. 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We supply the latest available information for the Central Highlands over station WWG 57 from Butler on a frequency of 162.450 MHz. On the latest weather map, low pressure over the eastern Great Lakes will slowly drift to the east through Monday night. High pressure will build into the Ohio Valley on Monday and expand into the local area through Tuesday. Low pressure will impact the Great Lakes region Wednesday night into Thursday. The forecast for the Central Highlands. Tonight, partly cloudy with a chance of showers with a slight chance of thunderstorms this evening, then clear after midnight. Lows in the lower 50s. West winds 5 to 10 miles per hour. Chance of rain 30%. Monday, sunny in the morning, then becoming partly cloudy. Highs in the mid-70s. West winds 10 to 15 miles per hour. Monday night, mostly clear. Lows in the lower 50s. West winds 5 to 10 miles per hour. Tuesday, mostly sunny. Highs in the upper 70s. West winds around 5 miles per hour. Tuesday night, mostly clear in the evening, then becoming partly cloudy. Lows in the mid-50s. Northwest winds around 5 miles per hour, becoming southeast after midnight. Wednesday, partly cloudy. Highs around 80. Wednesday night, partly cloudy. Lows in the lower 60s. The extended forecast for the Central Highlands. Thursday, partly cloudy. A chance of showers and thunderstorms in the afternoon. Highs in the lower 80s. Chance of rain 40%. Thursday night, partly cloudy with a chance of showers and thunderstorms in the evening, then mostly clear after midnight. Lows in the lower 60s. Chance of rain 40%. Friday, mostly sunny. Highs around 80. Friday night, mostly clear.
lows in the upper 50s. Saturday, partly cloudy in the morning, then becoming mostly sunny. Highs in the upper 70s. Saturday night, mostly clear in the evening, then becoming partly cloudy. Lows around 60. Sunday, partly sunny. Highs in the lower 80s. At midnight, weather reports for selected cities. At Mansfield-Lom Regional Airport, it was mostly cloudy. The temperature was 59 degrees, the dew point 51, and the relative humidity 75%. The wind was variable, at 6 miles an hour. The pressure was 29.98 inches and steady. Elsewhere across Ohio, it was clear, with a temperature of 58 at Marion, 60 at Toledo Express, and 57 at Findlay. It was partly cloudy, with a temperature of 58 at Wooster, 67 at Cincinnati, and 64 at Columbus. It was mostly cloudy, with a temperature of 61 at Cleveland, 58 at Akron-Canton Regional Airport, and 63 at Dayton. At Youngstown, it was cloudy, with a temperature of 57. Reports from nearby cities outside Ohio, rain was falling, with a temperature of 62 at Pittsburgh, and 58 at Buffalo. At Indianapolis, it was clear, with a temperature of 65. At Chicago, it was partly cloudy, with a temperature of 66. At Detroit, it was mostly cloudy, with a temperature of 58. The current time is 12:52 a.m. Eastern Daylight Time. 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We supply the latest available information for the Central Highlands over station WWG57 from Butler on a frequency of 162.450 MHz. On the latest weather map, low pressure over the eastern Great Lakes will slowly drift to the east through Monday night. High pressure will build into the Ohio Valley on Monday and expand into the local area through Tuesday. Low pressure will impact the Great Lakes region Wednesday night into Thursday. The forecast for the Central Highlands. Tonight, partly cloudy with a chance of showers with a slight chance of thunderstorms this evening, then clear after midnight. Lows in the lower 50s. West winds 5 to 10 miles per hour. Chance of rain 30%. Monday, sunny in the morning, then becoming partly cloudy. Highs in the mid 70s. West winds 10 to 15 miles per hour. Monday night, mostly clear. Lows in the lower 50s. West winds 5 to 10 miles per hour. Tuesday, mostly sunny. Highs in the upper 70s. West winds around 5 miles per hour. Tuesday night, mostly clear in the evening, then becoming partly cloudy. Lows in the mid 50s. Northwest winds around 5 miles per hour, becoming southeast after midnight. Wednesday, partly cloudy. Highs around 80. Wednesday night, partly cloudy. Lows in the lower 60s. At midnight, weather reports for selected cities. At Mansfield-Lom Regional Airport, it was mostly cloudy. The temperature was 59 degrees, the dew point 51, and the relative humidity 75%. The wind was variable, at 6 miles an hour. The pressure was 29.98 inches and steady. Elsewhere across Ohio, it was clear, with a temperature of 58 at Marion, 60 at Toledo Express, and 57 at Findlay. It was partly cloudy, with a temperature of 58 at Wooster, 67 at Cincinnati, and 64 at Columbus. It was mostly cloudy, with a temperature of 61 at Cleveland, 58 at Akron-Canton Regional Airport, and 63 at Dayton. At Youngstown, it was cloudy, with a temperature of 57. Reports from nearby cities outside Ohio, rain was falling, with a temperature of 62 at Pittsburgh, and 58 at Buffalo. At Indianapolis, it was clear, with a temperature of 65. At Chicago, it was partly cloudy, with a temperature of 66. At Detroit, it was mostly cloudy, with a temperature of 58. The current time is 12:55 a.m. Eastern Daylight Time. 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We supply the latest available information for the Central Highlands over station WWG57 from Butler on a frequency of 162.450 MHz. On the latest weather map,
Low pressure over the eastern Great Lakes will slowly drift to the east through Monday night. High pressure will build into the Ohio Valley on Monday and expand into the local area through Tuesday. Low pressure will impact the Great Lakes region Wednesday night into Thursday. The forecast for the Central Highlands. Tonight, partly cloudy with a chance of showers with a slight chance of thunderstorms this evening, then clear after midnight. Lows in the lower 50s. West winds 5 to 10 miles per hour. Chance of rain 30%. Monday, sunny in the morning, then becoming partly cloudy. Highs in the mid-70s. West winds 10 to 15 miles per hour. Monday night, mostly clear. Lows in the lower 50s. West winds 5 to 10 miles per hour. Tuesday, mostly sunny. Highs in the upper 70s. West winds around 5 miles per hour. Tuesday night, mostly clear in the evening, then becoming partly cloudy. Lows in the mid-50s. Northwest winds around 5 miles per hour, becoming southeast after midnight. Wednesday, partly cloudy. Highs around 80. Wednesday night, partly cloudy. Lows in the lower 60s. At midnight, weather reports for selected cities. At Mansfield Long Regional Airport, it was mostly cloudy. The temperature was 59 degrees, the dew point 51, and the relative humidity 75%. The wind was variable, at 6 miles an hour. The pressure was 29.98 inches and steady. Elsewhere across Ohio, it was clear, with a temperature of 58 at Marion, 60 at Toledo Express, and 57 at Findlay. It was partly cloudy, with a temperature of 58 at Wooster, 67 at Cincinnati, and 64 at Columbus. It was mostly cloudy, with a temperature of 61 at Cleveland, 58 at Akron-Canton Regional Airport, and 63 at Dayton. At Youngstown, it was cloudy, with a temperature of 57. Reports from nearby cities outside Ohio, rain was falling, with a temperature of 62 at Pittsburgh, and 58 at Buffalo. At Indianapolis, it was clear, with a temperature of 65. At Chicago, it was partly cloudy, with a temperature of 66. At Detroit, it was mostly cloudy, with a temperature of 58. The current time is 12:58 a.m. Eastern Daylight Time. 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We supply the latest available information for the Central Highlands over station WWG57 from Butler on a frequency of 162.450 MHz. On the latest weather map, low pressure over the eastern Great Lakes will slowly drift to the east through Monday night. High pressure will build into the Ohio Valley on Monday and expand into the local area through Tuesday. Low pressure will impact the Great Lakes region Wednesday night into Thursday. The forecast for the Central Highlands. Tonight, partly cloudy with a chance of showers with a slight chance of thunderstorms this evening, then clear after midnight. Lows in the lower 50s. West winds 5 to 10 miles per hour. Chance of rain 30%. Monday, sunny in the morning, then becoming partly cloudy. Highs in the mid-70s. West winds 10 to 15 miles per hour. Monday night, mostly clear. Lows in the lower 50s. West winds 5 to 10 miles per hour. Tuesday, mostly sunny. Highs in the upper 70s. West winds around 5 miles per hour. Tuesday night, mostly clear in the evening, then becoming partly cloudy. Lows in the mid-50s. Northwest winds around 5 miles per hour, becoming southeast after midnight. Wednesday, partly cloudy. Highs around 80. Wednesday night, partly cloudy. Lows in the lower 60s. At midnight, weather reports for selected cities. At Mansfield Long Regional Airport, it was mostly cloudy. The temperature was 59 degrees, the dew point 51, and the relative humidity 75%. The wind was variable, at 6 miles an hour. The pressure was 29.98 inches and steady. Elsewhere across Ohio, it was clear, with a temperature of 58 at Marion, 60 at Toledo Express, and 57 at Findlay. It was partly cloudy, with a temperature of 58 at Wooster, 67 at Cincinnati, and 64 at Columbus.
It was mostly cloudy, with a temperature of 61 at Cleveland, 58 at Akron-Canton Regional Airport, and 63 at Dayton. At Youngstown, it was cloudy, with a temperature of 57. Reports from nearby cities outside Ohio, rain was falling, with a temperature of 62 at Pittsburgh, and 58 at Buffalo. At Indianapolis, it was clear, with a temperature of 65. At Chicago, it was partly cloudy, with a temperature of 66. At Detroit, it was mostly cloudy, with a temperature of 58. The Nearshore Marine Forecast. For the following marine location, the islands to Vermilion. Small craft advisory in effect through Monday afternoon. West of tonight, northwest winds 15 to 20 knots. A chance of waterspouts late this evening. A chance of showers and thunderstorms late this evening. Waves 3 to 5 feet subsiding to 2 to 4 feet. Waves occasionally around 6 feet. Monday, west winds 15 to 20 knots. Mostly sunny. Waves 3 to 5 feet. Waves occasionally around 6 feet. Monday night, west winds 15 to 20 knots becoming northwest 5 to 15 knots. Partly cloudy. Waves 2 to 4 feet subsiding to 1 to 3 feet. Tuesday, west winds 10 knots or less becoming northwest. Sunny. Waves 1 foot or less. Winds and waves higher in and near thunderstorms. The water temperature off Toledo is 76 degrees, off Cleveland 76 degrees, and off Derry 76 degrees. The extended forecast for the Central Highlands. Thursday, partly cloudy. A chance of showers and thunderstorms in the afternoon. Highs in the lower 80s. Chance of rain 40%. Thursday night, partly cloudy with a chance of showers and thunderstorms in the evening, then mostly clear after midnight. Lows in the lower 60s. Chance of rain 40%. Friday, mostly sunny. Highs around 80. Friday night, mostly clear. Lows in the upper 50s. Saturday, partly cloudy in the morning, then becoming mostly sunny. Highs in the upper 70s. Saturday night, mostly clear in the evening, then becoming partly cloudy. Lows around 60. Sunday, partly sunny. Highs in the lower 80s. The current time is 1:03 a.m. Eastern Daylight Time. 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On the latest weather map, low pressure over the eastern Great Lakes will slowly drift to the east through Monday night. High pressure will build into the Ohio Valley on Monday and expand into the local area through Tuesday. Low pressure will impact the Great Lakes region Wednesday night into Thursday. The forecast for the Central Highlands. Tonight, partly cloudy with a chance of showers with a slight chance of thunderstorms this evening, then clear after midnight. Lows in the lower 50s. West winds 5 to 10 miles per hour. Chance of rain 30%. Monday, sunny in the morning, then becoming partly cloudy. Highs in the mid-70s. West winds 10 to 15 miles per hour. Monday night, mostly clear. Lows in the lower 50s. West winds 5 to 10 miles per hour. Tuesday, mostly sunny. Highs in the upper 70s. West winds around 5 miles per hour. Tuesday night, mostly clear in the evening, then becoming partly cloudy. Lows in the mid-50s. Northwest winds around 5 miles per hour, becoming southeast after midnight. Wednesday, partly cloudy. Highs around 80. Wednesday night, partly cloudy. Lows in the lower 60s. At midnight, weather reports for selected cities. At Mansfield-Long Regional Airport, it was mostly cloudy. The temperature was 59 degrees, the dew point 51, and the relative humidity 75%. The wind was variable, at 6 miles an hour. The pressure was 29.98 inches and steady. Elsewhere across Ohio, it was clear, with a temperature of 58 at Marion, 60 at Toledo Express, and 57 at Findlay.
It was partly cloudy, with a temperature of 58 at Worcester, 67 at Cincinnati, and 64 at Columbus. It was mostly cloudy, with a temperature of 61 at Cleveland, 58 at Akron-Canton Regional Airport, and 63 at Dayton. At Youngstown, it was cloudy, with a temperature of 57. Reports from nearby cities outside Ohio, rain was falling, with a temperature of 62 at Pittsburgh, and 58 at Buffalo. At Indianapolis, it was clear, with a temperature of 65. At Chicago, it was partly cloudy, with a temperature of 66. At Detroit, it was mostly cloudy, with a temperature of 58. At 1 a.m., weather reports for selected cities. At Mansfield Long Regional Airport, it was partly cloudy. The temperature was 58 degrees, the dew point 51, and the relative humidity 78%. The wind was west, at 7 miles an hour. The pressure was 29.99 inches and rising. Elsewhere across Ohio, it was clear, with a temperature of 58 at Toledo Express, and 56 at Findlay. It was partly cloudy, with a temperature of 58 at Marion, 57 at Akron-Canton Regional Airport, 65 at Cincinnati, and 62 at Columbus. It was mostly cloudy, with a temperature of 56 at Worcester, 62 at Cleveland, 54 at Youngstown, and 61 at Dayton. Reports from nearby cities outside Ohio, at Indianapolis, it was clear, with a temperature of 64. At Chicago, it was partly cloudy, with a temperature of 64. It was mostly cloudy, with a temperature of 58 at Pittsburgh, and 57 at Detroit. At Buffalo, it was cloudy, with a temperature of 59. The current time is 1:07 a.m. Eastern Daylight Time. 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We supply the latest available information for the Central Highlands over station WWG57 from Butler on a frequency of 162.450 MHz. On the latest weather map, low pressure over the eastern Great Lakes will slowly drift to the east through Monday night. High pressure will build into the Ohio Valley on Monday and expand into the local area through Tuesday. Low pressure will impact the Great Lakes region Wednesday night into Thursday. The forecast for the Central Highlands. Tonight, partly cloudy with a chance of showers with a slight chance of thunderstorms this evening, then clear after midnight. Lows in the lower 50s. West winds 5 to 10 miles per hour. Chance of rain 30%. Monday, sunny in the morning, then becoming partly cloudy. Highs in the mid-70s. West winds 10 to 15 miles per hour. Monday night, mostly clear. Lows in the lower 50s. West winds 5 to 10 miles per hour. Tuesday, mostly sunny. Highs in the upper 70s. West winds around 5 miles per hour. Tuesday night, mostly clear in the evening, then becoming partly cloudy. Lows in the mid-50s. Northwest winds around 5 miles per hour, becoming southeast after midnight. Wednesday, partly cloudy. Highs around 80. Wednesday night, partly cloudy. Lows in the lower 60s. At 1 a.m., weather reports for selected cities. At Mansfield Long Regional Airport, it was partly cloudy. The temperature was 58 degrees, the dew point 51, and the relative humidity 78%. The wind was west, at 7 miles an hour. The pressure was 29.99 inches and rising. Elsewhere across Ohio, it was clear, with a temperature of 58 at Toledo Express, and 56 at Findlay. It was partly cloudy, with a temperature of 58 at Marion, 57 at Akron-Canton Regional Airport, 65 at Cincinnati, and 62 at Columbus. It was mostly cloudy, with a temperature of 56 at Worcester, 62 at Cleveland, 54 at Youngstown, and 61 at Dayton. Reports from nearby cities outside Ohio, at Indianapolis, it was clear, with a temperature of 64. At Chicago, it was partly cloudy, with a temperature of 64. It was mostly cloudy, with a temperature of 58 at Pittsburgh, and 57 at Detroit. At Buffalo, it was cloudy, with a temperature of 59. The extended forecast for the Central Highlands. Thursday, partly cloudy. A chance of showers and thunderstorms in the afternoon. Highs in the lower 80s.
chance of rain 40%. Thursday night, partly cloudy with a chance of showers and thunderstorms in the evening, then mostly clear after midnight. Lows in the lower 60s. Chance of rain 40%. Friday, mostly sunny. Highs around 80. Friday night, mostly clear. Lows in the upper 50s. Saturday, partly cloudy in the morning, then becoming mostly sunny. Highs in the upper 70s. Saturday night, mostly clear in the evening, then becoming partly cloudy. Lows around 60. Sunday, partly sunny. Highs in the lower 80s. The current time is 1:11 a.m. Eastern Daylight Time. 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We supply the latest available information for the Central Highlands over station WWG 57 from Butler on a frequency of 162.450 MHz. On the latest weather map, low pressure over the eastern Great Lakes will slowly drift to the east through Monday night. High pressure will build into the Ohio Valley on Monday and expand into the local area through Tuesday. Low pressure will impact the Great Lakes region Wednesday night into Thursday. The forecast for the Central Highlands. Tonight, partly cloudy with a chance of showers with a slight chance of thunderstorms this evening, then clear after midnight. Lows in the lower 50s. West winds 5 to 10 miles per hour. Chance of rain 30%. Monday, sunny in the morning, then becoming partly cloudy. Highs in the mid-70s. West winds 10 to 15 miles per hour. Monday night, mostly clear. Lows in the lower 50s. West winds 5 to 10 miles per hour. Tuesday, mostly sunny. Highs in the upper 70s. West winds around 5 miles per hour. Tuesday night, mostly clear in the evening, then becoming partly cloudy. Lows in the mid-50s. Northwest winds around 5 miles per hour, becoming southeast after midnight. Wednesday, partly cloudy. Highs around 80. Wednesday night, partly cloudy. Lows in the lower 60s. At 1 a.m., weather reports for selected cities. At Mansfield Long Regional Airport, it was partly cloudy. The temperature was 58 degrees. The dew point 51, and the relative humidity 78%. The wind was west, at 7 miles an hour. The pressure was 29.99 inches and rising. Elsewhere across Ohio, it was clear, with a temperature of 58 at Toledo Express, and 56 at Findlay. It was partly cloudy, with a temperature of 58 at Marion, 57 at Akron-Canton Regional Airport, 65 at Cincinnati, and 62 at Columbus. It was mostly cloudy, with a temperature of 56 at Wooster, 62 at Cleveland, 54 at Youngstown, and 61 at Dayton. Reports from nearby cities outside Ohio, at Indianapolis, it was clear, with a temperature of 64. At Chicago, it was partly cloudy, with a temperature of 64. It was mostly cloudy, with a temperature of 58 at Pittsburgh, and 57 at Detroit. At Buffalo, it was cloudy, with a temperature of 59. At 1 a.m., weather reports for selected cities. At Mansfield Long Regional Airport, it was partly cloudy. The temperature was 58 degrees, the dew point 51, and the relative humidity 78%. The wind was west, at 7 miles an hour. The pressure was 29.99 inches and rising. Elsewhere across Ohio, it was clear, with a temperature of 58 at Toledo Express, and 56 at Findlay. It was partly cloudy, with a temperature of 58 at Marion, 57 at Akron-Canton Regional Airport, 65 at Cincinnati, and 62 at Columbus. It was mostly cloudy, with a temperature of 56 at Wooster, 62 at Cleveland, 54 at Youngstown, and 61 at Dayton. Reports from nearby cities outside Ohio, at Indianapolis, it was clear, with a temperature of 64. At Chicago, it was partly cloudy, with a temperature of 64. It was mostly cloudy, with a temperature of 58 at Pittsburgh, and 57 at Detroit. At Buffalo, it was cloudy, with a temperature of 59. The current time is 1:15 a.m. Eastern Daylight Time. 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
We supply the latest available information for the Central Highlands over station WWG57 from Butler on a frequency of 162.450 MHz. On the latest weather map, low pressure over the eastern Great Lakes will slowly drift to the east through Monday night. High pressure will build into the Ohio Valley on Monday and expand into the local area through Tuesday. Low pressure will impact the Great Lakes region Wednesday night into Thursday. The forecast for the Central Highlands. Tonight, partly cloudy with a chance of showers with a slight chance of thunderstorms this evening, then clear after midnight. Lows in the lower 50s. West winds 5 to 10 miles per hour. Chance of rain 30%. Monday, sunny in the morning, then becoming partly cloudy. Highs in the mid-70s. West winds 10 to 15 miles per hour. Monday night, mostly clear. Lows in the lower 50s. West winds 5 to 10 miles per hour. Tuesday, mostly sunny. Highs in the upper 70s. West winds around 5 miles per hour. Tuesday night, mostly clear in the evening, then becoming partly cloudy. Lows in the mid-50s. Northwest winds around 5 miles per hour, becoming southeast after midnight. Wednesday, partly cloudy. Highs around 80. Wednesday night, partly cloudy. Lows in the lower 60s. At 1 a.m., weather reports for selected cities. At Mansfield Long Regional Airport, it was partly cloudy. The temperature was 58 degrees, the dew point 51, and the relative humidity 78%. The wind was west, at 7 miles an hour. The pressure was 29.99 inches and rising. Elsewhere across Ohio, it was clear, with a temperature of 58 at Toledo Express, and 56 at Findlay. It was partly cloudy, with a temperature of 58 at Marion, 57 at Akron-Canton Regional Airport, 65 at Cincinnati, and 62 at Columbus. It was mostly cloudy, with a temperature of 56 at Worcester, 62 at Cleveland, 54 at Youngstown, and 61 at Dayton. Reports from nearby cities outside Ohio, at Indianapolis, it was clear, with a temperature of 64. At Chicago, it was partly cloudy, with a temperature of 64. It was mostly cloudy, with a temperature of 58 at Pittsburgh, and 57 at Detroit. At Buffalo, it was cloudy, with a temperature of 59. The current time is 1:18 a.m. Eastern Daylight Time. 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We supply the latest available information for the Central Highlands over station WWG57 from Butler on a frequency of 162.450 MHz. On the latest weather map, low pressure over the eastern Great Lakes will slowly drift to the east through Monday night. High pressure will build into the Ohio Valley on Monday and expand into the local area through Tuesday. Low pressure will impact the Great Lakes region Wednesday night into Thursday. The forecast for the Central Highlands. Tonight, partly cloudy with a chance of showers with a slight chance of thunderstorms this evening, then clear after midnight. Lows in the lower 50s. West winds 5 to 10 miles per hour. Chance of rain 30%. Monday, sunny in the morning, then becoming partly cloudy. Highs in the mid-70s. West winds 10 to 15 miles per hour. Monday night, mostly clear. Lows in the lower 50s. West winds 5 to 10 miles per hour. Tuesday, mostly sunny. Highs in the upper 70s. West winds around 5 miles per hour. Tuesday night, mostly clear in the evening, then becoming partly cloudy. Lows in the mid-50s. Northwest winds around 5 miles per hour, becoming southeast after midnight. Wednesday, partly cloudy. Highs around 80. Wednesday night, partly cloudy. Lows in the lower 60s. The forecast for the Central Highlands. Rest of tonight, clear. Lows in the lower 50s. West winds 5 to 10 miles per hour. Monday, mostly sunny. Highs in the lower 70s. West winds 5 to 10 miles per hour with gusts up to 20 miles per hour. Monday night, mostly clear. Lows in the lower 50s. West winds 5 to 10 miles per hour. Tuesday, mostly sunny.
highs in the upper 70s. Northwest winds around 5 miles per hour. Tuesday night, mostly cloudy in the evening, then becoming partly cloudy. Lows in the mid-50s. Northwest winds around 5 miles per hour, becoming southeast after midnight. Wednesday, partly cloudy. Highs around 80. Wednesday night, partly cloudy. Lows in the lower 60s. The extended forecast for the Central Highlands. Thursday, partly cloudy. A chance of showers and thunderstorms in the afternoon. Highs in the lower 80s. Chance of rain 40%. Thursday night, partly cloudy with a chance of showers and thunderstorms in the evening, then mostly clear after midnight. Lows in the lower 60s. Chance of rain 40%. Friday, mostly sunny. Highs around 80. Friday night, mostly clear. Lows in the upper 50s. Saturday, partly cloudy in the morning, then becoming mostly sunny. Highs in the upper 70s. Saturday night, mostly clear in the evening, then becoming partly cloudy. Lows around 60. Sunday, partly sunny. Highs in the lower 80s. At 1 a.m., weather reports for selected cities. At Mansfield Lawn Regional Airport, it was partly cloudy. The temperature was 58 degrees, the dew point 51, and the relative humidity 78%. The wind was west, at 7 miles an hour. The pressure was 29.99 inches and rising. Elsewhere across Ohio, it was clear, with a temperature of 58 at Toledo Express, and 56 at Findlay. It was partly cloudy, with a temperature of 58 at Marion, 57 at Akron-Canton Regional Airport, 65 at Cincinnati, and 62 at Columbus. It was mostly cloudy, with a temperature of 56 at Worcester, 62 at Cleveland, 54 at Youngstown, and 61 at Dayton. Reports from nearby cities outside Ohio. At Indianapolis, it was clear, with a temperature of 64. At Chicago, it was partly cloudy, with a temperature of 64. It was mostly cloudy, with a temperature of 58 at Pittsburgh, and 57 at Detroit. At Buffalo, it was cloudy, with a temperature of 59. The current time is 1:22 a.m. Eastern Daylight Time. 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We supply the latest available information for the Central Highlands over station WWG57 from Butler on a frequency of 162.450 MHz. On the latest weather map, low pressure over the eastern Great Lakes will slowly drift to the east through Monday night. High pressure will build into the Ohio Valley on Monday and expand into the local area through Tuesday. Low pressure will impact the Great Lakes region Wednesday night into Thursday. The forecast for the Central Highlands. West of tonight, clear. Lows in the lower 50s. West winds 5 to 10 miles per hour. Monday, mostly sunny. Highs in the lower 70s. West winds 5 to 10 miles per hour with gusts up to 20 miles per hour. Monday night, mostly clear. Lows in the lower 50s. West winds 5 to 10 miles per hour. Tuesday, mostly sunny. Highs in the upper 70s. Northwest winds around 5 miles per hour. Tuesday night, mostly cloudy in the evening, then becoming partly cloudy. Lows in the mid-50s. Northwest winds around 5 miles per hour, becoming southeast after midnight. Wednesday, partly cloudy. Highs around 80. Wednesday night, partly cloudy. Lows in the lower 60s. At 1 a.m., weather reports for selected cities. At Mansfield Lawn Regional Airport, it was partly cloudy. The temperature was 58 degrees, the dew point 51, and the relative humidity 78%. The wind was west, at 7 miles an hour. The pressure was 29.99 inches and rising. Elsewhere across Ohio, it was clear, with a temperature of 58 at Toledo Express, and 56 at Findlay. It was partly cloudy, with a temperature of 58 at Marion, 57 at Akron-Canton Regional Airport, 65 at Cincinnati, and 62 at Columbus. It was mostly cloudy, with a temperature of 56 at Worcester, 62 at Cleveland, 54 at Youngstown, and 61 at Dayton.
Reports from nearby cities outside Ohio, at Indianapolis, it was clear, with a temperature of 64. At Chicago, it was partly cloudy, with a temperature of 64. It was mostly cloudy, with a temperature of 58 at Pittsburgh, and 57 at Detroit. At Buffalo, it was cloudy, with a temperature of 59. The current time is 1:25 a.m. Eastern Daylight Time. 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We supply the latest available information for the Central Highlands over station WWG57 from Butler on a frequency of 162.450 MHz. On the latest weather map, low pressure over the eastern Great Lakes will slowly drift to the east through Monday night. High pressure will build into the Ohio Valley on Monday and expand into the local area through Tuesday. Low pressure will impact the Great Lakes region Wednesday night into Thursday. The forecast for the Central Highlands. West of tonight, clear. Lows in the lower 50s. West winds 5 to 10 miles per hour. Monday, mostly sunny. Highs in the lower 70s. West winds 5 to 10 miles per hour with gusts up to 20 miles per hour. Monday night, mostly clear. Lows in the lower 50s. West winds 5 to 10 miles per hour. Tuesday, mostly sunny. Highs in the upper 70s. Northwest winds around 5 miles per hour. Tuesday night, mostly cloudy in the evening, then becoming partly cloudy. Lows in the mid 50s. Northwest winds around 5 miles per hour, becoming southeast after midnight. Wednesday, partly cloudy. Highs around 80. Wednesday night, partly cloudy. Lows in the lower 60s. At 1 a.m., weather reports for selected cities. At Mansfield-Long Regional Airport, it was partly cloudy. The temperature was 58 degrees, the dew point 51, and the relative humidity 78%. The wind was west, at 7 miles an hour. The pressure was 29.99 inches and rising. Elsewhere across Ohio, it was clear, with a temperature of 58 at Toledo Express, and 56 at Findlay. It was partly cloudy, with a temperature of 58 at Marion, 57 at Akron-Canton Regional Airport, 65 at Cincinnati, and 62 at Columbus. It was mostly cloudy, with a temperature of 56 at Worcester, 62 at Cleveland, 54 at Youngstown, and 61 at Dayton. Reports from nearby cities outside Ohio. At Indianapolis, it was clear, with a temperature of 64. At Chicago, it was partly cloudy, with a temperature of 64. It was mostly cloudy, with a temperature of 58 at Pittsburgh, and 57 at Detroit. At Buffalo, it was cloudy, with a temperature of 59. The current time is 1:28 a.m. Eastern Daylight Time. 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We supply the latest available information for the Central Highlands over station WWG57 from Butler on a frequency of 162.450 MHz. On the latest weather map, low pressure over the eastern Great Lakes will slowly drift to the east through Monday night. High pressure will build into the Ohio Valley on Monday and expand into the local area through Tuesday. Low pressure will impact the Great Lakes region Wednesday night into Thursday. The forecast for the Central Highlands. West of tonight, clear. Lows in the lower 50s. West winds 5 to 10 miles per hour. Monday, mostly sunny. Highs in the lower 70s. West winds 5 to 10 miles per hour with gusts up to 20 miles per hour. Monday night, mostly clear. Lows in the lower 50s. West winds 5 to 10 miles per hour. Tuesday, mostly sunny. Highs in the upper 70s. Northwest winds around 5 miles per hour. Tuesday night, mostly cloudy in the evening, then becoming partly cloudy. Lows in the mid-50s. Northwest winds around 5 miles per hour, becoming southeast after midnight. Wednesday, partly cloudy. Highs around 80. Wednesday night, partly cloudy. Lows in the lower 60s. The extended forecast for the Central Highlands. Thursday, partly cloudy.
a chance of showers and thunderstorms in the afternoon. Highs in the lower 80s. Chance of rain 40%. Thursday night, partly cloudy with a chance of showers and thunderstorms in the evening, then mostly clear after midnight. Lows in the lower 60s. Chance of rain 40%. Friday, mostly sunny. Highs around 80. Friday night, mostly clear. Lows in the upper 50s. Saturday, partly cloudy in the morning, then becoming mostly sunny. Highs in the upper 70s. Saturday night, mostly clear in the evening, then becoming partly cloudy. Lows around 60. Sunday, partly sunny. Highs in the lower 80s. At 1 a.m., weather reports for selected cities. At Mansfield-Lom Regional Airport, it was partly cloudy. The temperature was 58 degrees, the dew point 51, and the relative humidity 78%. The wind was west, at 7 miles an hour. The pressure was 29.99 inches and rising. Elsewhere across Ohio, it was clear, with a temperature of 58 at Toledo Express, and 56 at Findlay. It was partly cloudy, with a temperature of 58 at Marion, 57 at Akron-Canton Regional Airport, 65 at Cincinnati, and 62 at Columbus. It was mostly cloudy, with a temperature of 56 at Wooster, 62 at Cleveland, 54 at Youngstown, and 61 at Dayton. Reports from nearby cities outside Ohio. At Indianapolis, it was clear, with a temperature of 64. At Chicago, it was partly cloudy, with a temperature of 64. It was mostly cloudy, with a temperature of 58 at Pittsburgh, and 57 at Detroit. At Buffalo, it was cloudy, with a temperature of 59. The current time is 1:32 a.m. Eastern Daylight Time. 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We supply the latest available information for the Central Highlands over station WWG57 from Butler on a frequency of 162.450 MHz. On the latest weather map, low pressure over the eastern Great Lakes will slowly drift to the east through Monday night. High pressure will build into the Ohio Valley on Monday and expand into the local area through Tuesday. Low pressure will impact the Great Lakes region Wednesday night into Thursday. The forecast for the Central Highlands. West of tonight, clear. Lows in the lower 50s. West winds 5 to 10 miles per hour. Monday, mostly sunny. Highs in the lower 70s. West winds 5 to 10 miles per hour with gusts up to 20 miles per hour. Monday night, lows in the lower 50s. West winds 5 to 10 miles per hour. Tuesday, mostly sunny. Highs in the upper 70s. Northwest winds around 5 miles per hour. Tuesday night, mostly cloudy in the evening, then becoming partly cloudy. Lows in the mid 50s. Northwest winds around 5 miles per hour, becoming southeast after midnight. Wednesday, partly cloudy. Highs around 80. Wednesday night, partly cloudy. Lows in the lower 60s. At 1 a.m., weather reports for selected cities. At Mansfield-Lom Regional Airport, it was partly cloudy. The temperature was 58 degrees, the dew point 51, and the relative humidity 78%. The wind was west, at 7 miles an hour. The pressure was 29.99 inches and rising. Elsewhere across Ohio, it was clear, with a temperature of 58 at Toledo Express, and 56 at Findlay. It was partly cloudy, with a temperature of 58 at Marion, 57 at Akron-Canton Regional Airport, 65 at Cincinnati, and 62 at Columbus. It was mostly cloudy, with a temperature of 56 at Wooster, 62 at Cleveland, 54 at Youngstown, and 61 at Dayton. Reports from nearby cities outside Ohio. At Indianapolis, it was clear, with a temperature of 64. At Chicago, it was partly cloudy, with a temperature of 64. It was mostly cloudy, with a temperature of 58 at Pittsburgh, and 57 at Detroit. At Buffalo, it was cloudy, with a temperature of 59. The current time is 1:35 a.m. Eastern Daylight Time. 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
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On the latest weather map, low pressure.

over the eastern Great Lakes will slowly drift to the east through Monday night. High pressure will build into the Ohio Valley on Monday and expand into the local area through Tuesday. Low pressure will impact the Great Lakes region Wednesday night into Thursday. The forecast for the Central Highlands. Rest of tonight, clear. Lows in the lower 50s. West winds 5 to 10 miles per hour. Monday, mostly sunny. Highs in the lower 70s. West winds 5 to 10 miles per hour with gusts up to 20 miles per hour. Monday night, mostly clear. Lows in the lower 50s. West winds 5 to 10 miles per hour. Tuesday, mostly sunny. Highs in the upper 70s. Northwest winds around 5 miles per hour. Tuesday night, mostly cloudy in the evening, then becoming partly cloudy. Lows in the mid-50s. Northwest winds around 5 miles per hour, becoming southeast after midnight. Wednesday, partly cloudy. Highs around 80. Wednesday night, partly cloudy. Lows in the lower 60s. The extended forecast for the Central Highlands. Thursday, partly cloudy. A chance of showers and thunderstorms in the afternoon. Highs in the lower 80s. Chance of rain 40%. Thursday night, partly cloudy with a chance of showers and thunderstorms in the evening, then mostly clear after midnight. Lows in the lower 60s. Chance of rain 40%. Friday, mostly sunny. Highs around 80. Friday night, mostly clear. Lows in the upper 50s. Saturday, mostly sunny in the morning, then becoming partly cloudy. Highs around 80. Saturday night, partly cloudy. Lows in the lower 60s. Sunday, partly sunny. Highs in the lower 80s. At 1 a.m., weather reports for selected cities. At Mansfield Lawn Regional Airport, it was partly cloudy. The temperature was 58 degrees, the dew point 51, and the relative humidity 78%. The wind was west, at 7 miles an hour. The pressure was 29.99 inches and rising. Elsewhere across Ohio, it was clear, with a temperature of 58 at Toledo Express, and 56 at Findlay. It was partly cloudy, with a temperature of 58 at Marion, 57 at Akron-Canton Regional Airport, 65 at Cincinnati, and 62 at Columbus. It was mostly cloudy, with a temperature of 56 at Worcester, 62 at Cleveland, 54 at Youngstown, and 61 at Dayton. Reports from nearby cities outside Ohio. At Indianapolis, it was clear, with a temperature of 64. At Chicago, it was partly cloudy, with a temperature of 64. It was mostly cloudy, with a temperature of 58 at Pittsburgh, and 57 at Detroit. At Buffalo, it was cloudy, with a temperature of 59. The current time is 1:38 a.m. Eastern Daylight Time. 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We supply the latest available information for the Central Highlands over station WWG57 from Butler on a frequency of 162.450 MHz. On the latest weather map, low pressure over the eastern Great Lakes will slowly drift to the east through Monday night. High pressure will build into the Ohio Valley on Monday and expand into the local area through Tuesday. Low pressure will impact the Great Lakes region Wednesday night into Thursday. The forecast for the Central Highlands. Rest of tonight, clear. Lows in the lower 50s. West winds 5 to 10 miles per hour. Monday, mostly sunny. Highs in the lower 70s. West winds 5 to 10 miles per hour with gusts up to 20 miles per hour. Monday night, mostly clear. Lows in the lower 50s. West winds 5 to 10 miles per hour. Tuesday, mostly sunny. Highs in the upper 70s. Northwest winds around 5 miles per hour. Tuesday night, mostly cloudy in the evening, then becoming partly cloudy. Lows in the mid-50s. Northwest winds around 5 miles per hour, becoming southeast after midnight. Wednesday, partly cloudy. Highs around 80. Wednesday night, partly cloudy. Lows in the lower 60s. The extended forecast for the Central Highlands. Thursday, partly cloudy.

highs around 80. Saturday night, partly cloudy. Lows in the lower 60s. Sunday, partly sunny. Highs in the lower 80s. At 1 a.m., weather reports for selected cities. At Mansfield Lawn Regional Airport, it was partly cloudy. The temperature was 58 degrees, the dew point 51, and the relative humidity 78%. The wind was west, at 7 miles an hour. The pressure was 29.99 inches and rising. Elsewhere across Ohio, it was clear, with a temperature of 58 at Toledo Express, and 56 at Findlay. It was partly cloudy, with a temperature of 58 at Marion, 57 at Akron-Canton Regional Airport, 65 at Cincinnati, and 62 at Columbus. It was mostly cloudy, with a temperature of 56 at Worcester, 62 at Cleveland, 54 at Youngstown, and 61 at Dayton. Reports from nearby cities outside Ohio. At Indianapolis, it was clear, with a temperature of 64. At Chicago, it was partly cloudy, with a temperature of 64. It was mostly cloudy, with a temperature of 58 at Pittsburgh, and 57 at Detroit. At Buffalo, it was cloudy, with a temperature of 59. The current time is 1:42 a.m. Eastern Daylight Time. 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On the latest weather map, low pressure over the eastern Great Lakes will slowly drift to the east through Monday night. High pressure will build into the Ohio Valley on Monday and expand into the local area through Tuesday. Low pressure will impact the Great Lakes region Wednesday night into Thursday. The forecast for the Central Highlands. West of tonight, clear. Lows in the lower 50s. West winds 5 to 10 miles per hour. Monday, mostly sunny. Highs in the lower 70s. West winds 5 to 10 miles per hour with gusts up to 20 miles per hour. Monday night, mostly clear. Lows in the lower 50s. West winds 5 to 10 miles per hour. Tuesday, mostly sunny. Highs in the upper 70s. Northwest winds around 5 miles per hour. Tuesday night, mostly cloudy in the evening, then becoming partly cloudy. Lows in the mid-50s. Northwest winds around 5 miles per hour, becoming southeast after midnight. Wednesday, partly cloudy. Highs around 80. Wednesday night, partly cloudy. Lows in the lower 60s. At 1 a.m., weather reports for selected cities. At Mansfield Lawn Regional Airport, it was partly cloudy. The temperature was 58 degrees, the dew point 51, and the relative humidity 78%. The wind was west, at 7 miles an hour. The pressure was 29.99 inches and rising. Elsewhere across Ohio, it was clear, with a temperature of 58 at Toledo Express, and 56 at Findlay. It was partly cloudy, with a temperature of 58 at Marion, 57 at Akron-Canton Regional Airport, 65 at Cincinnati, and 62 at Columbus. It was mostly cloudy, with a temperature of 56 at Worcester, 62 at Cleveland, 54 at Youngstown, and 61 at Dayton. Reports from nearby cities outside Ohio. At Indianapolis, it was clear, with a temperature of 64. At Chicago, it was partly cloudy, with a temperature of 64. It was mostly cloudy, with a temperature of 58 at Pittsburgh, and 57 at Detroit. At Buffalo, it was cloudy, with a temperature of 59. The current time is 1:45 a.m. Eastern Daylight Time. 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We supply the latest available information for the Central Highlands over station WWG57 from Butler on a frequency of 162.450 MHz. On the latest weather map, low pressure over the eastern Great Lakes will slowly drift to the east through Monday night. High pressure will build into the Ohio Valley on Monday and expand into the local area through Tuesday. Low pressure will impact the Great Lakes region Wednesday night into Thursday. The forecast for the Central Highlands. West of tonight, clear. Lows in the lower

50s. West winds 5 to 10 miles per hour. Monday, mostly sunny. Highs in the lower 70s. West winds 5 to 10 miles per hour with gusts up to 20 miles per hour. Monday night, mostly clear. Lows in the lower 50s. West winds 5 to 10 miles per hour. Tuesday, mostly sunny. Highs in the upper 70s. Northwest winds around 5 miles per hour. Tuesday night, mostly cloudy in the evening, then becoming partly cloudy. Lows in the mid-50s. Northwest winds around 5 miles per hour, becoming southeast after midnight. Wednesday, partly cloudy. Highs around 80. Wednesday night, partly cloudy. Lows in the lower 60s. At 1 a.m., weather reports for selected cities. At Mansfield-Lom Regional Airport, it was partly cloudy. The temperature was 58 degrees, the dew point 51, and the relative humidity 78%. The wind was west, at 7 miles an hour. The pressure was 29.99 inches and rising. Elsewhere across Ohio, it was clear, with a temperature of 58 at Toledo Express, and 56 at Findlay. It was partly cloudy, with a temperature of 58 at Marion, 57 at Akron-Canton Regional Airport, 65 at Cincinnati, and 62 at Columbus. It was mostly cloudy, with a temperature of 56 at Worcester, 62 at Cleveland, 54 at Youngstown, and 61 at Dayton. Reports from nearby cities outside Ohio. At Indianapolis, it was clear, with a temperature of 64. At Chicago, it was partly cloudy, with a temperature of 64. It was mostly cloudy, with a temperature of 58 at Pittsburgh, and 57 at Detroit. At Buffalo, it was cloudy, with a temperature of 59. The current time is 1:48 a.m. Eastern Daylight Time. 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We supply the latest available information for the Central Highlands over station WWG57 from Butler on a frequency of 162.450 MHz. On the latest weather map, low pressure over the eastern Great Lakes will slowly drift to the east through Monday night. High pressure will build into the Ohio Valley on Monday and expand into the local area through Tuesday. Low pressure will impact the Great Lakes region Wednesday night into Thursday. The forecast for the Central Highlands. West of tonight, clear. Lows in the lower 50s. West winds 5 to 10 miles per hour. Monday, mostly sunny. Highs in the lower 70s. West winds 5 to 10 miles per hour with gusts up to 20 miles per hour. Monday night, mostly clear. Lows in the lower 50s. West winds 5 to 10 miles per hour. Tuesday, mostly sunny. Highs in the upper 70s. Northwest winds around 5 miles per hour. Tuesday night, mostly cloudy in the evening, then becoming partly cloudy. Lows in the mid-50s. Northwest winds around 5 miles per hour, becoming southeast after midnight. Wednesday, partly cloudy. Highs around 80. Wednesday night, partly cloudy. Lows in the lower 60s. At 1 a.m., weather reports for selected cities. At Mansfield-Lom Regional Airport, it was partly cloudy. The temperature was 58 degrees, the dew point 51, and the relative humidity 78%. The wind was west, at 7 miles an hour. The pressure was 29.99 inches and rising. Elsewhere across Ohio, it was clear, with a temperature of 58 at Toledo Express, and 56 at Findlay. It was partly cloudy, with a temperature of 58 at Marion, 57 at Akron-Canton Regional Airport, 65 at Cincinnati, and 62 at Columbus. It was mostly cloudy, with a temperature of 56 at Worcester, 62 at Cleveland, 54 at Youngstown, and 61 at Dayton. Reports from nearby cities outside Ohio. At Indianapolis, it was clear, with a temperature of 64. At Chicago, it was partly cloudy, with a temperature of 64. It was mostly cloudy, with a temperature of 58 at Pittsburgh, and 57 at Detroit. At Buffalo, it was cloudy, with a temperature of 59. The extended forecast for the Central Highlands. Thursday, partly cloudy.
a chance of showers and thunderstorms in the afternoon. Highs in the lower 80s. Chance of rain 40%. Thursday night, partly cloudy with a chance of showers and thunderstorms in the evening, then mostly clear after midnight. Lows in the lower 60s. Chance of rain 40%. Friday, mostly sunny. Highs around 80. Friday night, mostly clear. Lows in the upper 50s. Saturday, mostly sunny in the morning, then becoming partly cloudy. Highs around 80. Saturday night, partly cloudy. Lows in the lower 60s. Sunday, partly sunny. Highs in the lower 80s. The current time is 1:51 a.m. Eastern Daylight Time. 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On the latest weather map, low pressure over the eastern Great Lakes will slowly drift to the east through Monday night. High pressure will build into the Ohio Valley on Monday and expand into the local area through Tuesday. Low pressure will impact the Great Lakes region Wednesday night into Thursday. The forecast for the Central Highlands. West of tonight, clear. Lows in the lower 50s. West winds 5 to 10 miles per hour. Monday, mostly sunny. Highs in the lower 70s. West winds 5 to 10 miles per hour with gusts up to 20 miles per hour. Monday night, mostly clear. Lows in the lower 50s. West winds 5 to 10 miles per hour. Tuesday, mostly sunny. Highs in the upper 70s. Northwest winds around 5 miles per hour. Tuesday night, mostly cloudy in the evening, then becoming partly cloudy. Lows in the mid 50s. Northwest winds around 5 miles per hour, becoming southeast after midnight. Wednesday, partly cloudy. Highs around 80. Wednesday night, partly cloudy. Lows in the lower 60s. At 1 a.m., weather reports for selected cities. At Mansfield Long Regional Airport, it was partly cloudy. The temperature was 58 degrees, the dew point 51, and the relative humidity 78%. The wind was west, at 7 miles an hour. The pressure was 29.99 inches and rising. Elsewhere across Ohio, it was clear, with a temperature of 58 at Toledo Express, and 56 at Findlay. It was partly cloudy, with a temperature of 58 at Marion, 57 at Akron-Canton Regional Airport, 65 at Cincinnati, and 62 at Columbus. It was mostly cloudy, with a temperature of 56 at Worcester, 62 at Cleveland, 54 at Youngstown, and 61 at Dayton. Reports from nearby cities outside Ohio. At Indianapolis, it was clear, with a temperature of 64. At Chicago, it was partly cloudy, with a temperature of 64. It was mostly cloudy, with a temperature of 58 at Pittsburgh, and 57 at Detroit. At Buffalo, it was cloudy, with a temperature of 59. The current time is 1:54 a.m. Eastern Daylight Time. 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We supply the latest available information for the Central Highlands over station WWG 57 from Butler on a frequency of 162.450 MHz. On the latest weather map, low pressure over the eastern Great Lakes will slowly drift to the east through Monday night. High pressure will build into the Ohio Valley on Monday and expand into the local area through Tuesday. Low pressure will impact the Great Lakes region Wednesday night into Thursday. The forecast for the Central Highlands. West of tonight, clear. Lows in the lower 50s. West winds 5 to 10 miles per hour. Monday, mostly sunny. Highs in the lower 70s. West winds 5 to 10 miles per hour with gusts up to 20 miles per hour. Monday night, mostly clear. Lows in the lower 50s. West winds 5 to 10 miles per hour. Tuesday, mostly sunny. Highs in the upper 70s. Northwest winds around 5 miles per hour. Tuesday night, mostly cloudy in the evening, then becoming partly cloudy. Lows in the mid 50s.
Northwest winds around 5 miles per hour, becoming southeast after midnight. Wednesday, partly cloudy. Highs around 80. Wednesday night, partly cloudy. Lows in the lower 60s. At 1 a.m., weather reports for selected cities. At Mansfield Lawn Regional Airport, it was partly cloudy. The temperature was 58 degrees, the dew point 51, and the relative humidity 78%. The wind was west, at 7 miles an hour. The pressure was 29.99 inches and rising. Elsewhere across Ohio, it was clear, with a temperature of 58 at Toledo Express, and 56 at Findlay. It was partly cloudy, with a temperature of 58 at Marion, 57 at Akron-Canton Regional Airport, 65 at Cincinnati, and 62 at Columbus. It was mostly cloudy, with a temperature of 56 at Worcester, 62 at Cleveland, 54 at Youngstown, and 61 at Dayton. Reports from nearby cities outside Ohio. At Indianapolis, it was clear, with a temperature of 64. At Chicago, it was partly cloudy, with a temperature of 64. It was mostly cloudy, with a temperature of 58 at Pittsburgh, and 57 at Detroit. At Buffalo, it was cloudy, with a temperature of 59. The current time is 1:57 a.m. Eastern Daylight Time. 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We supply the latest available information for the Central Highlands over station WWG 57 from Butler on a frequency of 162.450 MHz. On the latest weather map, low pressure over the eastern Great Lakes will slowly drift to the east through Monday night. High pressure will build into the Ohio Valley on Monday and expand into the local area through Tuesday. Low pressure will impact the Great Lakes region Wednesday night into Thursday. The forecast for the Central Highlands. West of tonight, clear. Lows in the lower 50s. West winds 5 to 10 miles per hour. Monday, mostly sunny. Highs in the lower 70s. West winds 5 to 10 miles per hour with gusts up to 20 miles per hour. Monday night, mostly clear. Lows in the lower 50s. West winds 5 to 10 miles per hour. Tuesday, mostly sunny. Highs in the upper 70s. Northwest winds around 5 miles per hour. Tuesday night, mostly cloudy in the evening, then becoming partly cloudy. Lows in the mid-50s. Northwest winds around 5 miles per hour, becoming southeast after midnight. Wednesday, partly cloudy. Highs around 80. Wednesday night, partly cloudy. Lows in the lower 60s. At 1 a.m., weather reports for selected cities. At Mansfield Lawn Regional Airport, it was partly cloudy. The temperature was 58 degrees, the dew point 51, and the relative humidity 78%. The wind was west, at 7 miles an hour. The pressure was 29.99 inches and rising. Elsewhere across Ohio, it was clear, with a temperature of 58 at Toledo Express, and 56 at Findlay. It was partly cloudy, with a temperature of 58 at Marion, 57 at Akron-Canton Regional Airport, 65 at Cincinnati, and 62 at Columbus. It was mostly cloudy, with a temperature of 56 at Worcester, 62 at Cleveland, 54 at Youngstown, and 61 at Dayton. Reports from nearby cities outside Ohio. At Indianapolis, it was clear, with a temperature of 64. At Chicago, it was partly cloudy, with a temperature of 64. It was mostly cloudy, with a temperature of 58 at Pittsburgh, and 57 at Detroit. At Buffalo, it was cloudy, with a temperature of 59. The Nearshore Marine Forecast. For the following marine location, the islands to Vermilion. Small craft advisory in effect through Monday afternoon. West of tonight, northwest winds 15 to 20 knots. A chance of waterspouts late this evening. A chance of showers and thunderstorms late this evening. Waves 3 to 5 feet subsiding to 2 to 4 feet. Waves occasionally around 6 feet. Monday, west winds 15 to 20 knots. Mostly sunny. Waves 3 to 5 feet. Waves occasionally around 6 feet. Monday night, west winds 15 to 20 knots becoming northwest 5 to 15 knots. Partly cloudy.
waves 2 to 4 feet subsiding to 1 to 3 feet. Tuesday, west winds 10 knots or less becoming northwest. Sunny. Waves 1 foot or less. Winds and waves higher in and near thunderstorms. The water temperature off Toledo is 76 degrees, off Cleveland 76 degrees, and off Erie 76 degrees. The extended forecast for the Central Highlands. Thursday, partly cloudy. A chance of showers and thunderstorms in the afternoon. Highs in the lower 80s. Chance of rain 40%. Thursday night, partly cloudy with a chance of showers and thunderstorms in the evening, then mostly clear after midnight. Lows in the lower 60s. Chance of rain 40%. Friday, mostly sunny. Highs around 80. Friday night, mostly clear. Lows in the upper 50s. Saturday, mostly sunny in the morning, then becoming partly cloudy. Highs around 80. Saturday night, partly cloudy. Lows in the lower 60s. Sunday, partly sunny. Highs in the lower 80s. The current time is 2:02 a.m. Eastern Daylight Time. 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On the latest weather map, low pressure over the eastern Great Lakes will slowly drift to the east through Monday night. High pressure will build into the Ohio Valley on Monday and expand into the local area through Tuesday. Low pressure will impact the Great Lakes region Wednesday night into Thursday. The forecast for the Central Highlands. West of tonight, clear. Lows in the lower 50s. West winds 5 to 10 miles per hour. Monday, mostly sunny. Highs in the lower 70s. West winds 5 to 10 miles per hour with gusts up to 20 miles per hour. Monday night, mostly clear. Lows in the lower 50s. West winds 5 to 10 miles per hour. Tuesday, mostly sunny. Highs in the upper 70s. Northwest winds around 5 miles per hour. Tuesday night, mostly cloudy in the evening, then becoming partly cloudy. Lows in the mid 50s. Northwest winds around 5 miles per hour, becoming southeast after midnight. Wednesday, partly cloudy. Highs around 80. Wednesday night, partly cloudy. Lows in the lower 60s. At 1 a.m., weather reports for selected cities. At Mansfield-Lawn Regional Airport, it was partly cloudy. The temperature was 58 degrees, the dew point 51, and the relative humidity 78%. The wind was west, at 7 miles an hour. The pressure was 29.99 inches and rising. Elsewhere across Ohio, it was clear, with a temperature of 58 at Toledo Express, and 56 at Findlay. It was partly cloudy, with a temperature of 58 at Marion, 57 at Akron-Canton Regional Airport, 65 at Cincinnati, and 62 at Columbus. It was mostly cloudy, with a temperature of 56 at Wooster, 62 at Cleveland, 54 at Youngstown, and 61 at Dayton. Reports from nearby cities outside Ohio. At Indianapolis, it was clear, with a temperature of 64. At Chicago, it was partly cloudy, with a temperature of 64. It was mostly cloudy, with a temperature of 58 at Pittsburgh, and 57 at Detroit. At Buffalo, it was cloudy, with a temperature of 59. The current time is 2:05 a.m. Eastern Daylight Time. 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We supply the latest available information for the Central Highlands over station WWG57 from Butler on a frequency of 162.450 MHz. On the latest weather map, low pressure over the eastern Great Lakes will slowly drift to the east through Monday night. High pressure will build into the Ohio Valley on Monday and expand into the local area through Tuesday. Low pressure will impact the Great Lakes region Wednesday night into Thursday. The forecast for the Central Highlands. West of tonight, clear. Lows in the lower 50s. West winds 5 to 10 miles per hour. Monday, mostly sunny.
Highs in the lower 70s. West winds 5 to 10 miles per hour with gusts up to 20 miles per hour. Monday night, mostly clear. Lows in the lower 50s. West winds 5 to 10 miles per hour. Tuesday, mostly sunny. Highs in the upper 70s. Northwest winds around 5 miles per hour. Tuesday night, mostly cloudy in the evening, then becoming partly cloudy. Lows in the mid-50s. Northwest winds around 5 miles per hour, becoming southeast after midnight. Wednesday, partly cloudy. Highs around 80. Wednesday night, partly cloudy. Lows in the lower 60s. At 2 a.m., weather reports for selected cities. At Mansfield Long Regional Airport, it was partly cloudy. The temperature was 56 degrees, the dew point 51, and the relative humidity 84%. The wind was west, at 6 miles an hour. The pressure was 29.99 inches and steady. Elsewhere across Ohio, it was clear, with a temperature of 56 at Marion, 57 at Toledo Express, and 54 at Findlay. It was partly cloudy, with a temperature of 65 at Cincinnati, 60 at Dayton, and 61 at Columbus. It was mostly cloudy, with a temperature of 57 at Worcester, 59 at Cleveland, 56 at Akron-Canton Regional Airport, and 54 at Youngstown. Reports from nearby cities outside Ohio, it was clear, with a temperature of 63 at Indianapolis, and 63 at Chicago. At Pittsburgh, it was partly cloudy, with a temperature of 57. At Detroit, it was mostly cloudy, with a temperature of 57. At Buffalo, it was cloudy, with a temperature of 58. The current time is 2:08 a.m. Eastern Daylight Time. 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We supply the latest available information for the Central Highlands over station WWG57 from Butler on a frequency of 162.450 MHz. On the latest weather map, low pressure over the eastern Great Lakes will slowly drift to the east through Monday night. High pressure will build into the Ohio Valley on Monday and expand into the local area through Tuesday. Low pressure will impact the Great Lakes region Wednesday night into Thursday. The forecast for the Central Highlands. West of tonight, clear. Lows in the lower 50s. West winds 5 to 10 miles per hour. Monday, mostly sunny. Highs in the lower 70s. West winds 5 to 10 miles per hour with gusts up to 20 miles per hour. Monday night, mostly clear. Lows in the lower 50s. West winds 5 to 10 miles per hour. Tuesday, mostly sunny. Highs in the upper 70s. Northwest winds around 5 miles per hour. Tuesday night, mostly cloudy in the evening, then becoming partly cloudy. Lows in the mid-50s. Northwest winds around 5 miles per hour, becoming southeast after midnight. Wednesday, partly cloudy. Highs around 80. Wednesday night, partly cloudy. Lows in the lower 60s. At 2 a.m., weather reports for selected cities. At Mansfield Long Regional Airport, it was partly cloudy. The temperature was 56 degrees, the dew point 51, and the relative humidity 84%. The wind was west, at 6 miles an hour. The pressure was 29.99 inches and steady. Elsewhere across Ohio, it was clear, with a temperature of 56 at Marion, 57 at Toledo Express, and 54 at Findlay. It was partly cloudy, with a temperature of 65 at Cincinnati, 60 at Dayton, and 61 at Columbus. It was mostly cloudy, with a temperature of 57 at Worcester, 59 at Cleveland, 56 at Akron-Canton Regional Airport, and 54 at Youngstown. Reports from nearby cities outside Ohio, it was clear, with a temperature of 63 at Indianapolis, and 63 at Chicago. At Pittsburgh, it was partly cloudy, with a temperature of 57. At Detroit, it was mostly cloudy, with a temperature of 57. At Buffalo, it was cloudy, with a temperature of 58. The extended forecast for the Central Highlands. Thursday, partly cloudy. A chance of showers and thunderstorms in the afternoon. Highs in the lower 80s. Chance of rain 40%.
Thursday night, partly cloudy with a chance of showers and thunderstorms in the evening, then mostly clear after midnight. Lows in the lower 60s. Chance of rain 40%. Friday, mostly sunny. Highs around 80. Friday night, mostly clear. Lows in the upper 50s. Saturday, mostly sunny in the morning, then becoming partly cloudy. Highs around 80. Saturday night, partly cloudy. Lows in the lower 60s. Sunday, partly sunny. Highs in the lower 80s. The current time is 2:11 a.m. Eastern Daylight Time. 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We supply the latest available information for the Central Highlands over station WWG57 from Butler on a frequency of 162.450 MHz. On the latest weather map, low pressure over the eastern Great Lakes will slowly drift to the east through Monday night. High pressure will build into the Ohio Valley on Monday and expand into the local area through Tuesday. Low pressure will impact the Great Lakes region Wednesday night into Thursday. The forecast for the Central Highlands. West of tonight, clear. Lows in the lower 50s. West winds 5 to 10 miles per hour. Monday, mostly sunny. Highs in the lower 70s. West winds 5 to 10 miles per hour with gusts up to 20 miles per hour. Monday night, mostly clear. Lows in the lower 50s. West winds 5 to 10 miles per hour. Tuesday, mostly sunny. Highs in the upper 70s. Northwest winds around 5 miles per hour. Tuesday night, mostly cloudy in the evening, then becoming partly cloudy. Lows in the mid 50s. Northwest winds around 5 miles per hour, becoming southeast after midnight. Wednesday, partly cloudy. Highs around 80. Wednesday night, partly cloudy. Lows in the lower 60s. At 2 a.m., weather reports for selected cities. At Mansfield-Lom Regional Airport, it was partly cloudy. The temperature was 56 degrees, the dew point 51, and the relative humidity 84%. The wind was west, at 6 miles an hour. The pressure was 29.99 inches and steady. Elsewhere across Ohio, it was clear, with a temperature of 56 at Marion, 57 at Toledo Express, and 54 at Findlay. It was partly cloudy, with a temperature of 65 at Cincinnati, 60 at Dayton, and 61 at Columbus. It was mostly cloudy, with a temperature of 57 at Worcester, 59 at Cleveland, 56 at Akron-Canton Regional Airport, and 54 at Youngstown. Reports from nearby cities outside Ohio, it was clear, with a temperature of 63 at Indianapolis, and 63 at Chicago. At Pittsburgh, it was partly cloudy, with a temperature of 57. At Detroit, it was mostly cloudy, with a temperature of 57. At Buffalo, it was cloudy, with a temperature of 58. At 2 a.m., weather reports for selected cities. At Mansfield-Lom Regional Airport, it was partly cloudy. The temperature was 56 degrees, the dew point 51, and the relative humidity 84%. The wind was west, at 6 miles an hour. The pressure was 29.99 inches and steady. Elsewhere across Ohio, it was clear, with a temperature of 56 at Marion, 57 at Toledo Express, and 54 at Findlay. It was partly cloudy, with a temperature of 65 at Cincinnati, 60 at Dayton, and 61 at Columbus. It was mostly cloudy, with a temperature of 57 at Worcester, 59 at Cleveland, 56 at Akron-Canton Regional Airport, and 54 at Youngstown. Reports from nearby cities outside Ohio, it was clear, with a temperature of 63 at Indianapolis, and 63 at Chicago. At Pittsburgh, it was partly cloudy, with a temperature of 57. At Detroit, it was mostly cloudy, with a temperature of 57. At Buffalo, it was cloudy, with a temperature of 58. The current time is 2:15 a.m. Eastern Daylight Time. 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
On the latest weather map, low pressure over the eastern Great Lakes will slowly drift to the east through Monday night. High pressure will build into the Ohio Valley on Monday and expand into the local area through Tuesday. Low pressure will impact the Great Lakes region Wednesday night into Thursday. The forecast for the Central Highlands. West of tonight, clear. Lows in the lower 50s. West winds 5 to 10 miles per hour. Monday, mostly sunny. Highs in the lower 70s. West winds 5 to 10 miles per hour with gusts up to 20 miles per hour. Monday night, mostly clear. Lows in the lower 50s. West winds 5 to 10 miles per hour. Tuesday, mostly sunny. Highs in the upper 70s. Northwest winds around 5 miles per hour. Tuesday night, mostly cloudy in the evening, then becoming partly cloudy. Lows in the mid-50s. Northwest winds around 5 miles per hour, becoming southeast after midnight. Wednesday, partly cloudy. Highs around 80. Wednesday night, partly cloudy. Lows in the lower 60s. At 2 a.m., weather reports for selected cities. At Mansfield Long Regional Airport, it was partly cloudy. The temperature was 56 degrees, the dew point 51, and the relative humidity 84%. The wind was west, at 6 miles an hour. The pressure was 29.99 inches and steady. Elsewhere across Ohio, it was clear, with a temperature of 56 at Marion, 57 at Toledo Express, and 54 at Findlay. It was partly cloudy, with a temperature of 65 at Cincinnati, 60 at Dayton, and 61 at Columbus. It was mostly cloudy, with a temperature of 57 at Worcester, 59 at Cleveland, 56 at Akron-Canton Regional Airport, and 54 at Youngstown. Reports from nearby cities outside Ohio, it was clear, with a temperature of 63 at Indianapolis, and 63 at Chicago. At Pittsburgh, it was partly cloudy, with a temperature of 57. At Detroit, it was mostly cloudy, with a temperature of 57. At Buffalo, it was cloudy, with a temperature of 58. The current time is 2:18 a.m. Eastern Daylight Time. 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We supply the latest available information for the Central Highlands over station WWG 57 from Butler on a frequency of 162.450 MHz. On the latest weather map, low pressure over the eastern Great Lakes will slowly drift to the east through Monday night. High pressure will build into the Ohio Valley on Monday and expand into the local area through Tuesday. Low pressure will impact the Great Lakes region Wednesday night into Thursday. The forecast for the Central Highlands. West of tonight, clear. Lows in the lower 50s. West winds 5 to 10 miles per hour. Monday, mostly sunny. Highs in the lower 70s. West winds 5 to 10 miles per hour with gusts up to 20 miles per hour. Monday night, mostly clear. Lows in the lower 50s. West winds 5 to 10 miles per hour. Tuesday, mostly sunny. Highs in the upper 70s. Northwest winds around 5 miles per hour. Tuesday night, mostly cloudy in the evening, then becoming partly cloudy. Lows in the mid-50s. Northwest winds around 5 miles per hour, becoming southeast after midnight. Wednesday, partly cloudy. Highs around 80. Wednesday night, partly cloudy. Lows in the lower 60s. The extended forecast for the Central Highlands. Thursday, partly cloudy. A chance of showers and thunderstorms in the afternoon. Highs in the lower 80s. Chance of rain 40%. Thursday night, partly cloudy with a chance of showers and thunderstorms in the evening, then mostly clear after midnight. Lows in the lower 60s. Chance of rain 40%. Friday, mostly sunny. Highs around 80. Friday night, mostly clear. Lows in the upper 50s. Saturday, mostly sunny in the morning, then becoming partly cloudy. Highs around 80. Saturday night, partly cloudy. Lows in the lower 60s. Sunday, partly sunny. Highs in the lower 80s.
at 2 a.m. Weather reports for selected cities. At Mansfield Long Regional Airport, it was partly cloudy. The temperature was 56 degrees, the dew point 51, and the relative humidity 84%. The wind was west, at 6 miles an hour. The pressure was 29.99 inches and steady. Elsewhere across Ohio, it was clear, with a temperature of 56 at Marion, 57 at Toledo Express, and 54 at Findlay. It was partly cloudy, with a temperature of 65 at Cincinnati, 60 at Dayton, and 61 at Columbus. It was mostly cloudy, with a temperature of 57 at Worcester, 59 at Cleveland, 56 at Akron-Canton Regional Airport, and 54 at Youngstown. Reports from nearby cities outside Ohio, it was clear, with a temperature of 63 at Indianapolis, and 63 at Chicago. At Pittsburgh, it was partly cloudy, with a temperature of 57. At Detroit, it was mostly cloudy, with a temperature of 57. At Buffalo, it was cloudy, with a temperature of 58. The current time is 2:22 a.m. Eastern Daylight Time. 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We supply the latest available information for the Central Highlands over station WWG57 from Butler on a frequency of 162.450 MHz. On the latest weather map, low pressure over the eastern Great Lakes will slowly drift to the east through Monday night. High pressure will build into the Ohio Valley on Monday and expand into the local area through Tuesday. Low pressure will impact the Great Lakes region Wednesday night into Thursday. The forecast for the Central Highlands. West of tonight, clear. Lows in the lower 50s. West winds 5 to 10 miles per hour. Monday, mostly sunny. Highs in the lower 70s. West winds 5 to 10 miles per hour with gusts up to 20 miles per hour. Monday night, mostly clear. Lows in the lower 50s. West winds 5 to 10 miles per hour. Tuesday, mostly sunny. Highs in the upper 70s. Northwest winds around 5 miles per hour. Tuesday night, mostly cloudy in the evening, then becoming partly cloudy. Lows in the mid 50s. Northwest winds around 5 miles per hour, becoming southeast after midnight. Wednesday, partly cloudy. Highs around 80. Wednesday night, partly cloudy. Lows in the lower 60s. At 2 a.m., weather reports for selected cities. At Mansfield Long Regional Airport, it was partly cloudy. The temperature was 56 degrees, the dew point 51, and the relative humidity 84%. The wind was west, at 6 miles an hour. The pressure was 29.99 inches and steady. Elsewhere across Ohio, it was clear, with a temperature of 56 at Marion, 57 at Toledo Express, and 54 at Findlay. It was partly cloudy, with a temperature of 65 at Cincinnati, 60 at Dayton, and 61 at Columbus. It was mostly cloudy, with a temperature of 57 at Worcester, 59 at Cleveland, 56 at Akron-Canton Regional Airport, and 54 at Youngstown. Reports from nearby cities outside Ohio, it was clear, with a temperature of 63 at Indianapolis, and 63 at Chicago. At Pittsburgh, it was partly cloudy, with a temperature of 57. At Detroit, it was mostly cloudy, with a temperature of 57. At Buffalo, it was cloudy, with a temperature of 58. The current time is 2:24 a.m. Eastern Daylight Time. 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We supply the latest available information for the Central Highlands over station WWG57 from Butler on a frequency of 162.450 MHz. On the latest weather map, low pressure over the eastern Great Lakes will slowly drift to the east through Monday night. High pressure will build into the Ohio Valley on Monday and expand into the local area through Tuesday. Low pressure will impact the Great Lakes region Wednesday night into Thursday. The forecast for the Central Highlands. West of tonight, clear. Lows in the lower 50s. West winds 5 to 10 miles per hour. Monday, mostly sunny. Highs in the lower 70s. West winds 5 to 10 miles per hour with gusts up to 20 miles per hour.
Monday night, mostly clear. Lows in the lower 50s. West winds 5 to 10 miles per hour. Tuesday, mostly sunny. Highs in the upper 70s. Northwest winds around 5 miles per hour. Tuesday night, mostly cloudy in the evening, then becoming partly cloudy. Lows in the mid-50s. Northwest winds around 5 miles per hour, becoming southeast after midnight. Wednesday, partly cloudy. Highs around 80. Wednesday night, partly cloudy. Lows in the lower 60s. At 2 a.m., weather reports for selected cities. At Mansfield Long Regional Airport, it was partly cloudy. The temperature was 56 degrees, the dew point 51, and the relative humidity 84%. The wind was west, at 6 miles an hour. The pressure was 29.99 inches and steady. Elsewhere across Ohio, it was clear, with a temperature of 56 at Marion, 57 at Toledo Express, and 54 at Findlay. It was partly cloudy, with a temperature of 65 at Cincinnati, 60 at Dayton, and 61 at Columbus. It was mostly cloudy, with a temperature of 57 at Worcester, 59 at Cleveland, 56 at Akron-Canton Regional Airport, and 54 at Youngstown. Reports from nearby cities outside Ohio, it was clear, with a temperature of 63 at Indianapolis, and 63 at Chicago. At Pittsburgh, it was partly cloudy, with a temperature of 57. At Detroit, it was mostly cloudy, with a temperature of 57. At Buffalo, it was cloudy, with a temperature of 58. The current time is 2:27 a.m. Eastern Daylight Time. 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We supply the latest available information for the Central Highlands over station WWG57 from Butler on a frequency of 162.450 MHz. On the latest weather map, low pressure over the eastern Great Lakes will slowly drift to the east through Monday night. High pressure will build into the Ohio Valley on Monday and expand into the local area through Tuesday. Low pressure will impact the Great Lakes region Wednesday night into Thursday. The forecast for the Central Highlands. West of tonight, clear. Lows in the lower 50s. West winds 5 to 10 miles per hour. Monday, mostly sunny. Highs in the lower 70s. West winds 5 to 10 miles per hour with gusts up to 20 miles per hour. Monday night, mostly clear. Lows in the lower 50s. West winds 5 to 10 miles per hour. Tuesday, mostly sunny. Highs in the upper 70s. Northwest winds around 5 miles per hour. Tuesday night, mostly cloudy in the evening, then becoming partly cloudy. Lows in the mid-50s. Northwest winds around 5 miles per hour, becoming southeast after midnight. Wednesday, partly cloudy. Highs around 80. Wednesday night, partly cloudy. Lows in the lower 60s. At 2 a.m., weather reports for selected cities. At Mansfield Long Regional Airport, it was partly cloudy. The temperature was 56 degrees, the dew point 51, and the relative humidity 84%. The wind was west, at 6 miles an hour. The pressure was 29.99 inches and steady. Elsewhere across Ohio, it was clear, with a temperature of 56 at Marion, 57 at Toledo Express, and 54 at Findlay. It was partly cloudy, with a temperature of 65 at Cincinnati, 60 at Dayton, and 61 at Columbus. It was mostly cloudy, with a temperature of 57 at Worcester, 59 at Cleveland, 56 at Akron-Canton Regional Airport, and 54 at Youngstown. Reports from nearby cities outside Ohio, it was clear, with a temperature of 63 at Indianapolis, and 63 at Chicago. At Pittsburgh, it was partly cloudy, with a temperature of 57. At Detroit, it was mostly cloudy, with a temperature of 57. At Buffalo, it was cloudy, with a temperature of 58. The extended forecast for the Central Highlands. Thursday, partly cloudy. A chance of showers and thunderstorms in the afternoon. Highs in the lower 80s. Chance of rain 40%. Thursday night, partly cloudy with a chance of showers and thunderstorms in the evening, then mostly clear after midnight. Lows in the lower 60s.
chance of rain 40%. Friday, mostly sunny. Highs around 80. Friday night, mostly clear. Lows in the upper 50s. Saturday, mostly sunny in the morning, then becoming partly cloudy. Highs around 80. Saturday night, partly cloudy. Lows in the lower 60s. Sunday, partly sunny. Highs in the lower 80s. The current time is 2:31 a.m. Eastern Daylight Time. 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We supply the latest available information for the Central Highlands over station WWG 57 from Butler on a frequency of 162.450 MHz. On the latest weather map, low pressure over the eastern Great Lakes will slowly drift to the east through Monday night. High pressure will build into the Ohio Valley on Monday and expand into the local area through Tuesday. Low pressure will impact the Great Lakes region Wednesday night into Thursday. The forecast for the Central Highlands. West of tonight, clear. Lows in the lower 50s. West winds 5 to 10 miles per hour. Monday, mostly sunny. Highs in the lower 70s. West winds 5 to 10 miles per hour with gusts up to 20 miles per hour. Monday night, mostly clear. Lows in the lower 50s. West winds 5 to 10 miles per hour. Tuesday, mostly sunny. Highs in the upper 70s. Northwest winds around 5 miles per hour. Tuesday night, mostly cloudy in the evening, then becoming partly cloudy. Lows in the mid 50s. Northwest winds around 5 miles per hour, becoming southeast after midnight. Wednesday, partly cloudy. Highs around 80. Wednesday night, partly cloudy. Lows in the lower 60s. At 2 a.m., weather reports for selected cities. At Mansfield Lawn Regional Airport, it was partly cloudy. The temperature was 56 degrees, the dew point 51, and the relative humidity 84%. The wind was west, at 6 miles an hour. The pressure was 29.99 inches and steady. Elsewhere across Ohio, it was clear, with a temperature of 56 at Marion, 57 at Toledo Express, and 54 at Findlay. It was partly cloudy, with a temperature of 65 at Cincinnati, 60 at Dayton, and 61 at Columbus. It was mostly cloudy, with a temperature of 57 at Worcester, 59 at Cleveland, 56 at Akron-Canton Regional Airport, and 54 at Youngstown. Reports from nearby cities outside Ohio, it was clear, with a temperature of 63 at Indianapolis, and 63 at Chicago. At Pittsburgh, it was partly cloudy, with a temperature of 57. At Detroit, it was mostly cloudy, with a temperature of 57. At Buffalo, it was cloudy, with a temperature of 58. The Mansfield, Ohio climate summary for yesterday, August 23, 2026. Yesterday's high temperature was 73 degrees. The normal high is 81. Yesterday's low temperature was 57 degrees. The normal low is 60. No precipitation fell yesterday, which leaves the monthly total at 5.39 inches. This is 2.73 inches above the normal amount of 2.66 inches for August. The total precipitation for the year still stands at 29.44 inches, which is 0.58 inches above normal. No snow fell yesterday, which brings the monthly total to 0.0 inches. The total snowfall since July 1st still stands at 0.0 inches. There were no heating degree days yesterday. This leaves the monthly total at zero. The yearly total since July 1st is 5. There were no cooling degree days yesterday. This leaves the monthly total at 166. The yearly total since January 1st is 645. The normal high temperature for today is 81 degrees, and the normal low is 60. The record high for today is 93, which occurred in 1968, and the record low is 37, which occurred in 1946. Sunrise today is at 6:49 a.m. and sunset is at 8:15 p.m. The current time is 2:35 a.m. Eastern Daylight Time. 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
We supply the latest available information for the Central Highlands over station WWG57 from Butler on a frequency of 162.450 MHz. On the latest weather map, low pressure over the eastern Great Lakes will slowly drift to the east through Monday night. High pressure will build into the Ohio Valley on Monday and expand into the local area through Tuesday. Low pressure will impact the Great Lakes region Wednesday night into Thursday. The forecast for the Central Highlands. West of tonight, clear. Lows in the lower 50s. West winds around 5 miles per hour. Monday, mostly sunny. Highs in the lower 70s. West winds 5 to 10 miles per hour with gusts up to 20 miles per hour. Monday night, mostly clear. Lows in the lower 50s. West winds 5 to 10 miles per hour. Tuesday, mostly sunny. Highs in the upper 70s. Northwest winds around 5 miles per hour. Tuesday night, mostly cloudy in the evening, then becoming partly cloudy. Lows in the mid-50s. Northwest winds around 5 miles per hour, becoming southeast after midnight. Wednesday, partly cloudy. Highs around 80. Wednesday night, partly cloudy. Lows in the lower 60s. The extended forecast for the Central Highlands. Thursday, partly cloudy. A chance of showers and thunderstorms in the afternoon. Highs in the lower 80s. Chance of rain 40%. Thursday night, partly cloudy with a chance of showers and thunderstorms in the evening, then mostly clear after midnight. Lows in the lower 60s. Chance of rain 40%. Friday, mostly sunny. Highs around 80. Friday night, mostly clear. Lows in the upper 50s. Saturday, mostly sunny in the morning, then becoming partly cloudy. Highs around 80. Saturday night, partly cloudy. Lows in the lower 60s. Sunday, partly sunny. Highs in the lower 80s. At 2 a.m., weather reports for selected cities. At Mansfield Long Regional Airport, it was partly cloudy. The temperature was 56 degrees, the dew point 51, and the relative humidity 84%. The wind was west, at 6 miles an hour. The pressure was 29.99 inches and steady. Elsewhere across Ohio, it was clear, with a temperature of 56 at Marion, 57 at Toledo Express, and 54 at Findlay. It was partly cloudy, with a temperature of 65 at Cincinnati, 60 at Dayton, and 61 at Columbus. It was mostly cloudy, with a temperature of 57 at Worcester, 59 at Cleveland, 56 at Akron-Canton Regional Airport, and 54 at Youngstown. Reports from nearby cities outside Ohio, it was clear, with a temperature of 63 at Indianapolis, and 63 at Chicago. At Pittsburgh, it was partly cloudy, with a temperature of 57. At Detroit, it was mostly cloudy, with a temperature of 57. At Buffalo, it was cloudy, with a temperature of 58. The current time is 2:39 a.m. Eastern Daylight Time. 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We supply the latest available information for the Central Highlands over station WWG57 from Butler on a frequency of 162.450 MHz. On the latest weather map, low pressure over the eastern Great Lakes will slowly drift to the east through Monday night. High pressure will build into the Ohio Valley on Monday and expand into the local area through Tuesday. Low pressure will impact the Great Lakes region Wednesday night into Thursday. The extended forecast for the Central Highlands. Thursday, partly cloudy. A chance of showers and thunderstorms in the afternoon. Highs in the lower 80s. Chance of rain 40%. Thursday night, partly cloudy with a chance of showers and thunderstorms in the evening, then mostly clear after midnight. Lows in the lower 60s. Chance of rain 40%. Friday, mostly sunny. Highs around 80. Friday night, mostly clear. Lows in the upper 50s. Saturday, mostly sunny in the morning, then becoming partly cloudy. Highs around 80. Saturday night, partly cloudy. Lows in the lower 60s. Sunday, partly sunny. Highs in the lower 80s.
The forecast for the Central Highlands. West of tonight, clear. Lows in the lower 50s. West winds around 5 miles per hour. Monday, mostly sunny. Highs in the lower 70s. West

Highs around 80. Wednesday night, partly cloudy. Lows in the lower 60s. At 2 a.m., weather reports for selected cities. At Mansfield Long Regional Airport, it was partly cloudy. The temperature was 56 degrees, the dew point 51, and the relative humidity 84%. The wind was west, at 6 miles an hour. The pressure was 29.99 inches and steady. Elsewhere across Ohio, it was clear, with a temperature of 56 at Marion, 57 at Toledo Express, and 54 at Findlay. It was partly cloudy, with a temperature of 65 at Cincinnati, 60 at Dayton, and 61 at Columbus. It was mostly cloudy, with a temperature of 57 at Worcester, 59 at Cleveland, 56 at Akron-Canton Regional Airport, and 54 at Youngstown. Reports from nearby cities outside Ohio, it was clear, with a temperature of 63 at Indianapolis, and 63 at Chicago. At Pittsburgh, it was partly cloudy, with a temperature of 57. At Detroit, it was mostly cloudy, with a temperature of 57. At Buffalo, it was cloudy, with a temperature of 58. The current time is 2:43 a.m. Eastern Daylight Time. 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We supply the latest available information for the Central Highlands over station WWG57 from Butler on a frequency of 162.450 MHz. On the latest weather map, low pressure over the eastern Great Lakes will slowly drift to the east through Monday night. High pressure will build into the Ohio Valley on Monday and expand into the local area through Tuesday. Low pressure will impact the Great Lakes region Wednesday night into Thursday. The forecast for the Central Highlands. West of tonight, clear. Lows in the lower 50s. West winds around 5 miles per hour. Monday, mostly sunny. Highs in the lower 70s. West winds 5 to 10 miles per hour with gusts up to 20 miles per hour. Monday night, mostly clear. Lows in the lower 50s. West winds 5 to 10 miles per hour. Tuesday, mostly sunny. Highs in the upper 70s. Northwest winds around 5 miles per hour. Tuesday night, mostly cloudy in the evening, then becoming partly cloudy. Lows in the mid 50s. Northwest winds around 5 miles per hour, becoming southeast after midnight. Wednesday, partly cloudy. Highs around 80. Wednesday night, partly cloudy. Lows in the lower 60s. At 2 a.m., weather reports for selected cities. At Mansfield Long Regional Airport, it was partly cloudy. The temperature was 56 degrees, the dew point 51, and the relative humidity 84%. The wind was west, at 6 miles an hour. The pressure was 29.99 inches and steady. Elsewhere across Ohio, it was clear, with a temperature of 56 at Marion, 57 at Toledo Express, and 54 at Findlay. It was partly cloudy, with a temperature of 65 at Cincinnati, 60 at Dayton, and 61 at Columbus. It was mostly cloudy, with a temperature of 57 at Worcester, 59 at Cleveland, 56 at Akron-Canton Regional Airport, and 54 at Youngstown. Reports from nearby cities outside Ohio, it was clear, with a temperature of 63 at Indianapolis, and 63 at Chicago. At Pittsburgh, it was partly cloudy, with a temperature of 57. At Detroit, it was mostly cloudy, with a temperature of 57. At Buffalo, it was cloudy, with a temperature of 58. The Mansfield, Ohio climate summary for yesterday, August 23, 2026. Yesterday's high temperature was 73 degrees. The normal high is 81. Yesterday's low temperature was 57 degrees. The normal low is 60. No precipitation fell yesterday, which leaves the monthly total at 5.39 inches. This is 2.73 inches above the normal amount of 2.66 inches for August. The total precipitation for the year still stands at 29.44 inches, which is 0.58 inches above normal. No snow fell yesterday, which brings the monthly total to 0.0 inches. The total snowfall since July 1st still stands at 0.0 inches. There were no heating degree days yesterday. This leaves the monthly total at zero. The yearly total since July.

July 1st is 5. There were no cooling degree days yesterday. This leaves the monthly total at 166. The yearly total since January 1st is 645. The normal high temperature for today is 81 degrees, and the normal low is 60. The record high for today is 93, which occurred in 1968, and the record low is 37, which occurred in 1946. Sunrise today is at 6:49 a.m. and sunset is at 8:15 p.m. The current time is 2:47 a.m. Eastern Daylight Time. 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On the latest weather map, low pressure over the eastern Great Lakes will slowly drift to the east through Monday night. High pressure will build into the Ohio Valley on Monday and expand into the local area through Tuesday. Low pressure will impact the Great Lakes region Wednesday night into Thursday. The forecast for the Central Highlands. West of tonight, clear. Lows in the lower 50s. West winds around 5 miles per hour. Monday, mostly sunny. Highs in the lower 70s. West winds 5 to 10 miles per hour with gusts up to 20 miles per hour. Monday night, mostly clear. Lows in the lower 50s. West winds 5 to 10 miles per hour. Tuesday, mostly sunny. Highs in the upper 70s. Northwest winds around 5 miles per hour. Tuesday night, mostly cloudy in the evening, then becoming partly cloudy. Lows in the mid 50s. Northwest winds around 5 miles per hour, becoming southeast after midnight. Wednesday, partly cloudy. Highs around 80. Wednesday night, partly cloudy. Lows in the lower 60s. At 2 a.m., weather reports for selected cities. At Mansfield-Lawn Regional Airport, it was partly cloudy. The temperature was 56 degrees, the dew point 51, and the relative humidity 84%. The wind was west, at 6 miles an hour. The pressure was 29.99 inches and steady. Elsewhere across Ohio, it was clear, with a temperature of 56 at Marion, 57 at Toledo Express, and 54 at Findlay. It was partly cloudy, with a temperature of 65 at Cincinnati, 60 at Dayton, and 61 at Columbus. It was mostly cloudy, with a temperature of 57 at Worcester, 59 at Cleveland, 56 at Akron-Canton Regional Airport, and 54 at Youngstown. Reports from nearby cities outside Ohio, it was clear, with a temperature of 63 at Indianapolis, and 63 at Chicago. At Pittsburgh, it was partly cloudy, with a temperature of 57. At Detroit, it was mostly cloudy, with a temperature of 57. At Buffalo, it was cloudy, with a temperature of 58. The extended forecast for the Central Highlands. Thursday, partly cloudy. A chance of showers and thunderstorms in the afternoon. Highs in the lower 80s. Chance of rain 40%. Thursday night, partly cloudy with a chance of showers and thunderstorms in the evening, then mostly clear after midnight. Lows in the lower 60s. Chance of rain 40%. Friday, mostly sunny. Highs around 80. Friday night, mostly clear. Lows in the upper 50s. Saturday, mostly sunny in the morning, then becoming partly cloudy. Highs around 80. Saturday night, partly cloudy. Lows in the lower 60s. Sunday, partly sunny. Highs in the lower 80s. The current time is 2:50 a.m. Eastern Daylight Time. 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On the latest weather map, low pressure over the eastern Great Lakes will slowly drift to the east through Monday night. High pressure will build into the Ohio Valley on Monday and expand into the local area through Tuesday. Low pressure will impact the Great Lakes region Wednesday night into Thursday. The forecast for the Central Highlands. West of tonight, clear.
lows in the lower 50s. West winds around 5 miles per hour. Monday, mostly sunny. Highs in the lower 70s. West winds 5 to 10 miles per hour with gusts up to 20 miles per hour. Monday night, mostly clear. Lows in the lower 50s. West winds 5 to 10 miles per hour. Tuesday, mostly sunny. Highs in the upper 70s. Northwest winds around 5 miles per hour. Tuesday night, mostly cloudy in the evening, then becoming partly cloudy. Lows in the mid-50s. Northwest winds around 5 miles per hour, becoming southeast after midnight. Wednesday, partly cloudy. Highs around 80. Wednesday night, partly cloudy. Lows in the lower 60s. At 2 a.m., weather reports for selected cities. At Mansfield Long Regional Airport, it was partly cloudy. The temperature was 56 degrees, the dew point 51, and the relative humidity 84%. The wind was west, at 6 miles an hour. The pressure was 29.99 inches and steady. Elsewhere across Ohio, it was clear, with a temperature of 56 at Marion, 57 at Toledo Express, and 54 at Findlay. It was partly cloudy, with a temperature of 65 at Cincinnati, 60 at Dayton, and 61 at Columbus. It was mostly cloudy, with a temperature of 57 at Worcester, 59 at Cleveland, 56 at Akron-Canton Regional Airport, and 54 at Youngstown. Reports from nearby cities outside Ohio, it was clear, with a temperature of 63 at Indianapolis, and 63 at Chicago. At Pittsburgh, it was partly cloudy, with a temperature of 57. At Detroit, it was mostly cloudy, with a temperature of 57. At Buffalo, it was cloudy, with a temperature of 58. The current time is 2:53 a.m. Eastern Daylight Time. 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We supply the latest available information for the Central Highlands over station WWG57 from Butler on a frequency of 162.450 MHz. On the latest weather map, low pressure over the eastern Great Lakes will slowly drift to the east through Monday night. High pressure will build into the Ohio Valley on Monday and expand into the local area through Tuesday. Low pressure will impact the Great Lakes region Wednesday night into Thursday. The forecast for the Central Highlands. West of tonight, clear. Lows in the lower 50s. West winds around 5 miles per hour. Monday, mostly sunny. Highs in the lower 70s. West winds 5 to 10 miles per hour with gusts up to 20 miles per hour. Monday night, mostly clear. Lows in the lower 50s. West winds 5 to 10 miles per hour. Tuesday, mostly sunny. Highs in the upper 70s. Northwest winds around 5 miles per hour. Tuesday night, mostly cloudy in the evening, then becoming partly cloudy. Lows in the mid-50s. Northwest winds around 5 miles per hour, becoming southeast after midnight. Wednesday, partly cloudy. Highs around 80. Wednesday night, partly cloudy. Lows in the lower 60s. At 2 a.m., weather reports for selected cities. At Mansfield Long Regional Airport, it was partly cloudy. The temperature was 56 degrees, the dew point 51, and the relative humidity 84%. The wind was west, at 6 miles an hour. The pressure was 29.99 inches and steady. Elsewhere across Ohio, it was clear, with a temperature of 56 at Marion, 57 at Toledo Express, and 54 at Findlay. It was partly cloudy, with a temperature of 65 at Cincinnati, 60 at Dayton, and 61 at Columbus. It was mostly cloudy, with a temperature of 57 at Worcester, 59 at Cleveland, 56 at Akron-Canton Regional Airport, and 54 at Youngstown. Reports from nearby cities outside Ohio, it was clear, with a temperature of 63 at Indianapolis, and 63 at Chicago. At Pittsburgh, it was partly cloudy, with a temperature of 57. At Detroit, it was mostly cloudy, with a temperature of 57. At Buffalo, it was cloudy, with a temperature of 58. The current time is 2:56 a.m. Eastern Daylight Time.
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We supply the latest available information for the Central Highlands over station WWG57 from Butler on a frequency of 162.450 MHz. On the latest weather map, low pressure over the eastern Great Lakes will slowly drift to the east through Monday night. High pressure will build into the Ohio Valley on Monday and expand into the local area through Tuesday. Low pressure will impact the Great Lakes region Wednesday night into Thursday. The forecast for the Central Highlands. West of tonight, clear. Lows in the lower 50s. West winds around 5 miles per hour. Monday, mostly sunny. Highs in the lower 70s. West winds 5 to 10 miles per hour with gusts up to 20 miles per hour. Monday night, mostly clear. Lows in the lower 50s. West winds 5 to 10 miles per hour. Tuesday, mostly sunny. Highs in the upper 70s. Northwest winds around 5 miles per hour. Tuesday night, mostly cloudy in the evening, then becoming partly cloudy. Lows in the mid-50s. Northwest winds around 5 miles per hour, becoming southeast after midnight. Wednesday, partly cloudy. Highs around 80. Wednesday night, partly cloudy. Lows in the lower 60s. At 2 a.m., weather reports for selected cities. At Mansfield Long Regional Airport, it was partly cloudy. The temperature was 56 degrees, the dew point 51, and the relative humidity 84%. The wind was west, at 6 miles an hour. The pressure was 29.99 inches and steady. Elsewhere across Ohio, it was clear, with a temperature of 56 at Marion, 57 at Toledo Express, and 54 at Findlay. It was partly cloudy, with a temperature of 65 at Cincinnati, 60 at Dayton, and 61 at Columbus. It was mostly cloudy, with a temperature of 57 at Worcester, 59 at Cleveland, 56 at Akron-Canton Regional Airport, and 54 at Youngstown. Reports from nearby cities outside Ohio, it was clear, with a temperature of 63 at Indianapolis, and 63 at Chicago. At Pittsburgh, it was partly cloudy, with a temperature of 57. At Detroit, it was mostly cloudy, with a temperature of 57. At Buffalo, it was cloudy, with a temperature of 58. The current time is 2:59 a.m. Eastern Daylight Time. 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We supply the latest available information for the Central Highlands over station WWG57 from Butler on a frequency of 162.450 MHz. On the latest weather map, low pressure over the eastern Great Lakes will slowly drift to the east through Monday night. High pressure will build into the Ohio Valley on Monday and expand into the local area through Tuesday. Low pressure will impact the Great Lakes region Wednesday night into Thursday. The Nearshore Marine Forecast. For the following marine location, the islands to Vermilion. Small craft advisory in effect through Monday afternoon. West of tonight, northwest winds 15 to 20 knots. A chance of waterspouts late this evening. A chance of showers and thunderstorms late this evening. Waves 3 to 5 feet subsiding to 2 to 4 feet. Waves occasionally around 6 feet. Monday, west winds 15 to 20 knots. Mostly sunny. Waves 3 to 5 feet. Waves occasionally around 6 feet. Monday night, west winds 15 to 20 knots becoming northwest 5 to 15 knots. Partly cloudy. Waves 2 to 4 feet subsiding to 1 to 3 feet. Tuesday, west winds 10 knots or less becoming northwest. Sunny. Waves 1 foot or less. Winds and waves higher in and near thunderstorms. The water temperature off Toledo is 76 degrees, off Cleveland 76 degrees, and off Erie 76 degrees. The extended forecast for the Central Highlands. Thursday, partly cloudy. A chance of showers and thunderstorms in the afternoon. Highs in the lower 80s. Chance of rain 40%. Thursday night, partly cloudy with a chance of showers and thunderstorms in the evening, then mostly clear after midnight. Lows in the lower 60s. Chance of rain 40%.
Friday, mostly sunny. Highs around 80. Friday night, mostly clear. Lows in the upper 50s. Saturday, mostly sunny in the morning, then becoming partly cloudy. Highs around 80. Saturday night, partly cloudy. Lows in the lower 60s. Sunday, partly sunny. Highs in the lower 80s. The Mansfield, Ohio climate summary for yesterday, August 23, 2026. Yesterday's high temperature was 73 degrees. The normal high is 81. Yesterday's low temperature was 57 degrees. The normal low is 60. No precipitation fell yesterday, which leaves the monthly total at 5.39 inches. This is 2.73 inches above the normal amount of 2.66 inches for August. The total precipitation for the year still stands at 29.44 inches, which is 0.58 inches above normal. No snow fell yesterday, which brings the monthly total to 0.0 inches. The total snowfall since July 1st still stands at 0.0 inches. There were no heating degree days yesterday. This leaves the monthly total at 0. The yearly total since July 1st is 5. There were no cooling degree days yesterday. This leaves the monthly total at 166. The yearly total since January 1st is 645. The normal high temperature for today is 81 degrees, and the normal low is 60. The record high for today is 93, which occurred in 1968, and the record low is 37, which occurred in 1946. Sunrise today is at 6:49 a.m. and sunset is at 8:15 p.m. The forecast for the Central Highlands. West of tonight, clear. Lows in the lower 50s. West winds around 5 miles per hour. Monday, mostly sunny. Highs in the lower 70s. West winds 5 to 10 miles per hour with gusts up to 20 miles per hour. Monday night, mostly clear. Lows in the lower 50s. West winds 5 to 10 miles per hour. Tuesday, mostly sunny. Highs in the upper 70s. Northwest winds around 5 miles per hour. Tuesday night, mostly cloudy in the evening, then becoming partly cloudy. Lows in the mid-50s. Northwest winds around 5 miles per hour, becoming southeast after midnight. Wednesday, partly cloudy. Highs around 80. Wednesday night, partly cloudy. Lows in the lower 60s. At 2 a.m., weather reports for selected cities. At Mansfield Long Regional Airport, it was partly cloudy. The temperature was 56 degrees, the dew point 51, and the relative humidity 84%. The wind was west, at 6 miles an hour. The pressure was 29.99 inches and steady. Elsewhere across Ohio, it was clear, with a temperature of 56 at Marion, 57 at Toledo Express, and 54 at Findlay. It was partly cloudy, with a temperature of 65 at Cincinnati, 60 at Dayton, and 61 at Columbus. It was mostly cloudy, with a temperature of 57 at Worcester, 59 at Cleveland, 56 at Akron-Canton Regional Airport, and 54 at Youngstown. Reports from nearby cities outside Ohio, it was clear, with a temperature of 63 at Indianapolis, and 63 at Chicago. At Pittsburgh, it was partly cloudy, with a temperature of 57. At Detroit, it was mostly cloudy, with a temperature of 57. At Buffalo, it was cloudy, with a temperature of 58. The current time is 3:05 a.m. Eastern Daylight Time. 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We supply the latest available information for the Central Highlands over station WWG57 from Butler on a frequency of 162.450 MHz. On the latest weather map, low pressure over the eastern Great Lakes will slowly drift to the east through Monday night. High pressure will build into the Ohio Valley on Monday and expand into the local area through Tuesday. Low pressure will impact the Great Lakes region Wednesday night into Thursday. The forecast for the Central Highlands. West of tonight, clear. Lows in the lower 50s. West winds around 5 miles per hour. Monday, mostly sunny. Highs in the lower 70s.
West winds 5 to 10 miles per hour with gusts up to 20 miles per hour. Monday night, mostly clear. Lows in the lower 50s. West winds 5 to 10 miles per hour. Tuesday, mostly sunny. Highs in the upper 70s. Northwest winds around 5 miles per hour. Tuesday night, mostly cloudy in the evening, then becoming partly cloudy. Lows in the mid-50s. Northwest winds around 5 miles per hour, becoming southeast after midnight. Wednesday, partly cloudy. Highs around 80. Wednesday night, partly cloudy. Lows in the lower 60s. At 3 a.m., weather reports for selected cities. At Mansfield Long Regional Airport, it was clear. The temperature was 55 degrees, the dew point 51, and the relative humidity 86%. The wind was west, at 7 miles an hour. The pressure was 29.98 inches and falling. Elsewhere across Ohio, it was clear, with a temperature of 55 at Marion, 56 at Toledo Express, 54 at Findlay, and 59 at Columbus. It was partly cloudy, with a temperature of 55 at Wooster, 56 at Akron-Canton Regional Airport, 65 at Cincinnati, and 59 at Dayton. It was mostly cloudy, with a temperature of 57 at Cleveland, and 55 at Youngstown. Reports from nearby cities outside Ohio, at Buffalo, rain was falling, with a temperature of 57. It was clear, with a temperature of 61 at Indianapolis, and 62 at Chicago. It was partly cloudy, with a temperature of 56 at Pittsburgh, and 56 at Detroit. The current time is 3:08 a.m. Eastern Daylight Time. 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We supply the latest available information for the Central Highlands over station WWG57 from Butler on a frequency of 162.450 MHz. On the latest weather map, low pressure over the eastern Great Lakes will slowly drift to the east through Monday night. High pressure will build into the Ohio Valley on Monday and expand into the local area through Tuesday. Low pressure will impact the Great Lakes region Wednesday night into Thursday. The forecast for the Central Highlands. West of tonight, clear. Lows in the lower 50s. West winds around 5 miles per hour. Monday, mostly sunny. Highs in the lower 70s. West winds 5 to 10 miles per hour with gusts up to 20 miles per hour. Monday night, mostly clear. Lows in the lower 50s. West winds 5 to 10 miles per hour. Tuesday, mostly sunny. Highs in the upper 70s. Northwest winds around 5 miles per hour. Tuesday night, mostly cloudy in the evening, then becoming partly cloudy. Lows in the mid-50s. Northwest winds around 5 miles per hour, becoming southeast after midnight. Wednesday, partly cloudy. Highs around 80. Wednesday night, partly cloudy. Lows in the lower 60s. The extended forecast for the Central Highlands. Thursday, partly cloudy. A chance of showers and thunderstorms in the afternoon. Highs in the lower 80s. Chance of rain 40%. Thursday night, partly cloudy with a chance of showers and thunderstorms in the evening, then mostly clear after midnight. Lows in the lower 60s. Chance of rain 40%. Friday, mostly sunny. Highs around 80. Friday night, mostly clear. Lows in the upper 50s. Saturday, mostly sunny in the morning, then becoming partly cloudy. Highs around 80. Saturday night, partly cloudy. Lows in the lower 60s. Sunday, partly sunny. Highs in the lower 80s. At 3 a.m., weather reports for selected cities. At Mansfield Long Regional Airport, it was clear. The temperature was 55 degrees, the dew point 51, and the relative humidity 86%. The wind was west, at 7 miles an hour. The pressure was 29.98 inches and falling. Elsewhere across Ohio, it was clear, with a temperature of 55 at Marion, 56 at Toledo Express, 54 at Findlay, and 59 at Columbus. It was partly cloudy, with a temperature of 55 at Wooster, 56 at Akron-Canton Regional Airport, 65 at Cincinnati, and 59 at Dayton.
It was mostly cloudy, with a temperature of 57 at Cleveland and 55 at Youngstown. Reports from nearby cities outside Ohio, at Buffalo, rain was falling, with a temperature of 57. It was clear, with a temperature of 61 at Indianapolis and 62 at Chicago. It was partly cloudy, with a temperature of 56 at Pittsburgh and 56 at Detroit. The current time is 3:12 a.m. Eastern Daylight Time. 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We supply the latest available information for the Central Highlands over station WWG57 from Butler on a frequency of 162.450 MHz. On the latest weather map, low pressure over the eastern Great Lakes will slowly drift to the east through Monday night. High pressure will build into the Ohio Valley on Monday and expand into the local area through Tuesday. Low pressure will impact the Great Lakes region Wednesday night into Thursday. The forecast for the Central Highlands. West of tonight, clear. Lows in the lower 50s. West winds around 5 miles per hour. Monday, mostly sunny. Highs in the lower 70s. West winds 5 to 10 miles per hour with gusts up to 20 miles per hour. Monday night, mostly clear. Lows in the lower 50s. West winds 5 to 10 miles per hour. Tuesday, mostly sunny. Highs in the upper 70s. Northwest winds around 5 miles per hour. Tuesday night, mostly cloudy in the evening, then becoming partly cloudy. Lows in the mid 50s. Northwest winds around 5 miles per hour, becoming southeast after midnight. Wednesday, partly cloudy. Highs around 80. Wednesday night, partly cloudy. Lows in the lower 60s. At 3 a.m., weather reports for selected cities. At Mansfield Long Regional Airport, it was clear. The temperature was 55 degrees, the dew point 51, and the relative humidity 86%. The wind was west, at 7 miles an hour. The pressure was 29.98 inches and falling. Elsewhere across Ohio, it was clear, with a temperature of 55 at Marion, 56 at Toledo Express, 54 at Findlay, and 59 at Columbus. It was partly cloudy, with a temperature of 55 at Wooster, 56 at Akron-Canton Regional Airport, 65 at Cincinnati, and 59 at Dayton. It was mostly cloudy, with a temperature of 57 at Cleveland and 55 at Youngstown. Reports from nearby cities outside Ohio, at Buffalo, rain was falling, with a temperature of 57. It was clear, with a temperature of 61 at Indianapolis and 62 at Chicago. It was partly cloudy, with a temperature of 56 at Pittsburgh and 56 at Detroit. At 3 a.m., weather reports for selected cities. At Mansfield Long Regional Airport, it was clear. The temperature was 55 degrees, the dew point 51, and the relative humidity 86%. The wind was west, at 7 miles an hour. The pressure was 29.98 inches and falling. Elsewhere across Ohio, it was clear, with a temperature of 55 at Marion, 56 at Toledo Express, 54 at Findlay, and 59 at Columbus. It was partly cloudy, with a temperature of 55 at Wooster, 56 at Akron-Canton Regional Airport, 65 at Cincinnati, and 59 at Dayton. It was mostly cloudy, with a temperature of 57 at Cleveland and 55 at Youngstown. Reports from nearby cities outside Ohio, at Buffalo, rain was falling, with a temperature of 57. It was clear, with a temperature of 61 at Indianapolis and 62 at Chicago. It was partly cloudy, with a temperature of 56 at Pittsburgh and 56 at Detroit. The Mansfield, Ohio climate summary for yesterday, August 23, 2026. Yesterday's high temperature was 73 degrees. The normal high is 81. Yesterday's low temperature was 57 degrees. The normal low is 60. No precipitation fell yesterday, which leaves the monthly total at 5.39 inches. This is 2.73 inches above the normal amount of 2.66 inches for August. The total precipitation for the year still stands at 29.44 inches, which is 0.58 inches above normal. No snow fell yesterday, which brings the monthly total to 0.0 inches.
The total snowfall since July 1st still stands at 0.0 inches. There were no heating degree days yesterday. This leaves the monthly total at 0. The yearly total since July 1st is 5. There were no cooling degree days yesterday. This leaves the monthly total at 166. The yearly total since January 1st is 645. The normal high temperature for today is 81 degrees, and the normal low is 60. The record high for today is 93, which occurred in 1968, and the record low is 37, which occurred in 1946. Sunrise today is at 6:49 a.m. and sunset is at 8:15 p.m. The current time is 3:17 a.m. Eastern Daylight Time. 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On the latest weather map, low pressure over the eastern Great Lakes will slowly drift to the east through Monday night. High pressure will build into the Ohio Valley on Monday and expand into the local area through Tuesday. Low pressure will impact the Great Lakes region Wednesday night into Thursday. The forecast for the Central Highlands. West of tonight, clear. Lows in the lower 50s. West winds around 5 miles per hour. Monday, mostly sunny. Highs in the lower 70s. West winds 5 to 10 miles per hour with gusts up to 20 miles per hour. Monday night, mostly clear. Lows in the lower 50s. West winds 5 to 10 miles per hour. Tuesday, mostly sunny. Highs in the upper 70s. Northwest winds around 5 miles per hour. Tuesday night, mostly cloudy in the evening, then becoming partly cloudy. Lows in the mid-50s. Northwest winds around 5 miles per hour, becoming southeast after midnight. Wednesday, partly cloudy. Highs around 80. Wednesday night, partly cloudy. Lows in the lower 60s. At 3 a.m., weather reports for selected cities, at Mansfield Long Regional Airport, it was clear. The temperature was 55 degrees, the dew point 51, and the relative humidity 86%. The wind was west, at 7 miles an hour. The pressure was 29.98 inches and falling. Elsewhere across Ohio, it was clear, with a temperature of 55 at Marion, 56 at Toledo Express, 54 at Findlay, and 59 at Columbus. It was partly cloudy, with a temperature of 55 at Wooster, 56 at Akron-Canton Regional Airport, 65 at Cincinnati, and 59 at Dayton. It was mostly cloudy, with a temperature of 57 at Cleveland, and 55 at Youngstown. Reports from nearby cities outside Ohio, at Buffalo, rain was falling, with a temperature of 57. It was clear, with a temperature of 61 at Indianapolis, and 62 at Chicago. It was partly cloudy, with a temperature of 56 at Pittsburgh, and 56 at Detroit. The extended forecast for the Central Highlands. Thursday, partly cloudy. A chance of showers and thunderstorms in the afternoon. Highs in the lower 80s. Chance of rain 40%. Thursday night, partly cloudy with a chance of showers and thunderstorms in the evening, then mostly clear after midnight. Lows in the lower 60s. Chance of rain 40%. Friday, mostly sunny. Highs around 80. Friday night, mostly clear. Lows in the upper 50s. Saturday, mostly sunny in the morning, then becoming partly cloudy. Highs around 80. Saturday night, partly cloudy. Lows in the lower 60s. Sunday, partly sunny. Highs in the lower 80s. The current time is 3:20 a.m. Eastern Daylight Time. 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On the latest weather map, low pressure over the eastern Great Lakes will slowly drift to the east through Monday night. High pressure will build into the Ohio Valley on Monday and expand into the local area through Tuesday.
Low pressure will impact the Great Lakes region Wednesday night into Thursday. The forecast for the Central Highlands. West of tonight, clear. Lows in the lower 50s. West winds around 5 miles per hour. Monday, mostly sunny. Highs in the lower 70s. West winds 5 to 10 miles per hour with gusts up to 20 miles per hour. Monday night, mostly clear. Lows in the lower 50s. West winds 5 to 10 miles per hour. Tuesday, mostly sunny. Highs in the upper 70s. Northwest winds around 5 miles per hour. Tuesday night, mostly cloudy in the evening, then becoming partly cloudy. Lows in the mid-50s. Northwest winds around 5 miles per hour, becoming southeast after midnight. Wednesday, partly cloudy. Highs around 80. Wednesday night, partly cloudy. Lows in the lower 60s. At 3 a.m., weather reports for selected cities. At Mansfield Lawn Regional Airport, it was clear. The temperature was 55 degrees, the dew point 51, and the relative humidity 86%. The wind was west, at 7 miles an hour. The pressure was 29.98 inches and falling. Elsewhere across Ohio, it was clear, with a temperature of 55 at Marion, 56 at Toledo Express, 54 at Findlay, and 59 at Columbus. It was partly cloudy, with a temperature of 55 at Wooster, 56 at Akron-Canton Regional Airport, 65 at Cincinnati, and 59 at Dayton. It was mostly cloudy, with a temperature of 57 at Cleveland, and 55 at Youngstown. Reports from nearby cities outside Ohio, at Buffalo, rain was falling, with a temperature of 57. It was clear, with a temperature of 61 at Indianapolis, and 62 at Chicago. It was partly cloudy, with a temperature of 56 at Pittsburgh, and 56 at Detroit. The current time is 3:23 a.m. Eastern Daylight Time. 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We supply the latest available information for the Central Highlands over station WWG 57 from Butler on a frequency of 162.450 MHz. On the latest weather map, low pressure over the eastern Great Lakes will slowly drift to the east through Monday night. High pressure will build into the Ohio Valley on Monday and expand into the local area through Tuesday. Low pressure will impact the Great Lakes region Wednesday night into Thursday. The forecast for the Central Highlands. West of tonight, clear. Lows in the lower 50s. West winds around 5 miles per hour. Monday, mostly sunny. Highs in the lower 70s. West winds 5 to 10 miles per hour with gusts up to 20 miles per hour. Monday night, mostly clear. Lows in the lower 50s. West winds 5 to 10 miles per hour. Tuesday, mostly sunny. Highs in the upper 70s. Northwest winds around 5 miles per hour. Tuesday night, mostly cloudy in the evening, then becoming partly cloudy. Lows in the mid-50s. Northwest winds around 5 miles per hour, becoming southeast after midnight. Wednesday, partly cloudy. Highs around 80. Wednesday night, partly cloudy. Lows in the lower 60s. At 3 a.m., weather reports for selected cities. At Mansfield Lawn Regional Airport, it was clear. The temperature was 55 degrees, the dew point 51, and the relative humidity 86%. The wind was west, at 7 miles an hour. The pressure was 29.98 inches and falling. Elsewhere across Ohio, it was clear, with a temperature of 55 at Marion, 56 at Toledo Express, 54 at Findlay, and 59 at Columbus. It was partly cloudy, with a temperature of 55 at Wooster, 56 at Akron-Canton Regional Airport, 65 at Cincinnati, and 59 at Dayton. It was mostly cloudy, with a temperature of 57 at Cleveland, and 55 at Youngstown. Reports from nearby cities outside Ohio, at Buffalo, rain was falling, with a temperature of 57. It was clear, with a temperature of 61 at Indianapolis, and 62 at Chicago. It was partly cloudy, with a temperature of 56 at Pittsburgh, and 56 at Detroit. The current time is 3:26 a.m. Eastern Daylight Time.
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On the latest weather map, low pressure over the eastern Great Lakes will slowly drift to the east through Monday night. High pressure will build into the Ohio Valley on Monday and expand into the local area through Tuesday. Low pressure will impact the Great Lakes region Wednesday night into Thursday. The forecast for the Central Highlands. West of tonight, clear. Lows in the lower 50s. West winds around 5 miles per hour. Monday, mostly sunny. Highs in the lower 70s. West winds 5 to 10 miles per hour with gusts up to 20 miles per hour. Monday night, mostly clear. Lows in the lower 50s. West winds 5 to 10 miles per hour. Tuesday, mostly sunny. Highs in the upper 70s. Northwest winds around 5 miles per hour. Tuesday night, mostly cloudy in the evening, then becoming partly cloudy. Lows in the mid-50s. Northwest winds around 5 miles per hour, becoming southeast after midnight. Wednesday, partly cloudy. Highs around 80. Wednesday night, partly cloudy. Lows in the lower 60s. At 3 a.m., weather reports for selected cities. At Mansfield Lawn Regional Airport, it was clear. The temperature was 55 degrees, the dew point 51, and the relative humidity 86%. The wind was west, at 7 miles an hour. The pressure was 29.98 inches and falling. Elsewhere across Ohio, it was clear, with a temperature of 55 at Marion, 56 at Toledo Express, 54 at Findlay, and 59 at Columbus. It was partly cloudy, with a temperature of 55 at Wooster, 56 at Akron-Canton Regional Airport, 65 at Cincinnati, and 59 at Dayton. It was mostly cloudy, with a temperature of 57 at Cleveland, and 55 at Youngstown. Reports from nearby cities outside Ohio, at Buffalo, rain was falling, with a temperature of 57. It was clear, with a temperature of 61 at Indianapolis, and 62 at Chicago. It was partly cloudy, with a temperature of 56 at Pittsburgh, and 56 at Detroit. The current time is 3:29 a.m. Eastern Daylight Time. 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We supply the latest available information for the Central Highlands over station WWG57 from Butler on a frequency of 162.450 MHz. On the latest weather map, low pressure over the eastern Great Lakes will slowly drift to the east through Monday night. High pressure will build into the Ohio Valley on Monday and expand into the local area through Tuesday. Low pressure will impact the Great Lakes region Wednesday night into Thursday. The forecast for the Central Highlands. West of tonight, clear. Lows in the lower 50s. West winds around 5 miles per hour. Monday, mostly sunny. Highs in the lower 70s. West winds 5 to 10 miles per hour with gusts up to 20 miles per hour. Monday night, mostly clear. Lows in the lower 50s. West winds 5 to 10 miles per hour. Tuesday, mostly sunny. Highs in the upper 70s. Northwest winds around 5 miles per hour. Tuesday night, mostly cloudy in the evening, then becoming partly cloudy. Lows in the mid-50s. Northwest winds around 5 miles per hour, becoming southeast after midnight. Wednesday, partly cloudy. Highs around 80. Wednesday night, partly cloudy. Lows in the lower 60s. The extended forecast for the Central Highlands. Thursday, partly cloudy. A chance of showers and thunderstorms in the afternoon. Highs in the lower 80s. Chance of rain 40%. Thursday night, partly cloudy with a chance of showers and thunderstorms in the evening, then mostly clear after midnight. Lows in the lower 60s. Chance of rain 40%. Friday, mostly sunny. Highs around 80. Friday night, mostly clear. Lows in the upper 50s. Saturday, mostly sunny in the morning, then becoming partly cloudy.
Highs around 80. Saturday night, partly cloudy. Lows in the lower 60s. Sunday, partly sunny. Highs in the lower 80s. The Mansfield, Ohio climate summary for yesterday, August 23, 2026. Yesterday's high temperature was 73 degrees. The normal high is 81. Yesterday's low temperature was 57 degrees. The normal low is 60. No precipitation fell yesterday, which leaves the monthly total at 5.39 inches. This is 2.73 inches above the normal amount of 2.66 inches for August. The total precipitation for the year still stands at 29.44 inches, which is 0.58 inches above normal. No snow fell yesterday, which brings the monthly total to 0.0 inches. The total snowfall since July 1st still stands at 0.0 inches. There were no heating degree days yesterday. This leaves the monthly total at 0. The yearly total since July 1st is 5. There were no cooling degree days yesterday. This leaves the monthly total at 166. The yearly total since January 1st is 645. The normal high temperature for today is 81 degrees, and the normal low is 60. The record high for today is 93, which occurred in 1968, and the record low is 37, which occurred in 1946. Sunrise today is at 6:49 a.m. and sunset is at 8:15 p.m. At 3 a.m., weather reports for selected cities, at Mansfield Lawn Regional Airport, it was clear. The temperature was 55 degrees, the dew point 51, and the relative humidity 86%. The wind was west, at 7 miles an hour. The pressure was 29.98 inches and falling. Elsewhere across Ohio, it was clear, with a temperature of 55 at Marion, 56 at Toledo Express, 54 at Findlay, and 59 at Columbus. It was partly cloudy, with a temperature of 55 at Wooster, 56 at Akron-Canton Regional Airport, 65 at Cincinnati, and 59 at Dayton. It was mostly cloudy, with a temperature of 57 at Cleveland, and 55 at Youngstown. Reports from nearby cities outside Ohio, at Buffalo, rain was falling, with a temperature of 57. It was clear, with a temperature of 61 at Indianapolis, and 62 at Chicago. It was partly cloudy, with a temperature of 56 at Pittsburgh, and 56 at Detroit. The current time is 3:34 a.m. Eastern Daylight Time. 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We supply the latest available information for the Central Highlands over station WWG57 from Butler on a frequency of 162.450 MHz. On the latest weather map, low pressure over the eastern Great Lakes will slowly drift to the east through Monday night. High pressure will build into the Ohio Valley on Monday and expand into the local area through Tuesday. Low pressure will impact the Great Lakes region Wednesday night into Thursday. The forecast for the Central Highlands. West of tonight, clear. Lows in the lower 50s. West winds around 5 miles per hour. Monday, mostly sunny. Highs in the lower 70s. West winds 5 to 10 miles per hour with gusts up to 20 miles per hour. Monday night, mostly clear. Lows in the lower 50s. West winds 5 to 10 miles per hour. Tuesday, mostly sunny. Highs in the upper 70s. Northwest winds around 5 miles per hour. Tuesday night, mostly cloudy in the evening, then becoming partly cloudy. Lows in the mid 50s. Northwest winds around 5 miles per hour, becoming southeast after midnight. Wednesday, partly cloudy. Highs around 80. Wednesday night, partly cloudy. Lows in the lower 60s. At 3 a.m., weather reports for selected cities, at Mansfield Lawn Regional Airport, it was clear. The temperature was 55 degrees, the dew point 51, and the relative humidity 86%. The wind was west, at 7 miles an hour. The pressure was 29.98 inches and falling. Elsewhere across Ohio, it was clear, with a temperature of 55 at Marion, 56 at Toledo Express, 54 at Findlay, and 59 at Columbus.
It was partly cloudy, with a temperature of 55 at Worcester, 56 at Akron-Canton Regional Airport, 65 at Cincinnati, and 59 at Dayton. It was mostly cloudy, with a temperature of 57 at Cleveland, and 55 at Youngstown. Reports from nearby cities outside Ohio, at Buffalo, rain was falling, with a temperature of 57. It was clear, with a temperature of 61 at Indianapolis, and 62 at Chicago. It was partly cloudy, with a temperature of 56 at Pittsburgh, and 56 at Detroit. The current time is 3:36 a.m. Eastern Daylight Time. 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On the latest weather map, low pressure over the eastern Great Lakes will slowly drift to the east through Monday night. High pressure will build into the Ohio Valley on Monday and expand into the local area through Tuesday. Low pressure will impact the Great Lakes region Wednesday night into Thursday. The forecast for the Central Highlands. West of tonight, clear. Lows in the lower 50s. West winds around 5 miles per hour. Monday, mostly sunny. Highs in the lower 70s. West winds 5 to 10 miles per hour with gusts up to 20 miles per hour. Monday night, mostly clear. Lows in the lower 50s. West winds 5 to 10 miles per hour. Tuesday, mostly sunny. Highs in the upper 70s. Northwest winds around 5 miles per hour. Tuesday night, mostly cloudy in the evening, then becoming partly cloudy. Lows in the mid 50s. Northwest winds around 5 miles per hour, becoming southeast after midnight. Wednesday, partly cloudy. Highs around 80. Wednesday night, partly cloudy. Lows in the lower 60s. At 3 a.m., weather reports for selected cities. At Mansfield Long Regional Airport, it was clear. The temperature was 55 degrees, the dew point 51, and the relative humidity 86%. The wind was west, at 7 miles an hour. The pressure was 29.98 inches and falling. Elsewhere across Ohio, it was clear, with a temperature of 55 at Marion, 56 at Toledo Express, 54 at Findlay, and 59 at Columbus. It was partly cloudy, with a temperature of 55 at Worcester, 56 at Akron-Canton Regional Airport, 65 at Cincinnati, and 59 at Dayton. It was mostly cloudy, with a temperature of 57 at Cleveland, and 55 at Youngstown. Reports from nearby cities outside Ohio, at Buffalo, rain was falling, with a temperature of 57. It was clear, with a temperature of 61 at Indianapolis, and 62 at Chicago. It was partly cloudy, with a temperature of 56 at Pittsburgh, and 56 at Detroit. The current time is 3:39 a.m. Eastern Daylight Time. 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We supply the latest available information for the Central Highlands over station WWG57 from Butler on a frequency of 162.450 MHz. The extended forecast for the Central Highlands. Thursday, partly cloudy. A chance of showers and thunderstorms in the afternoon. Highs in the lower 80s. Chance of rain 40%. Thursday night, partly cloudy with a chance of showers and thunderstorms in the evening, then mostly clear after midnight. Lows in the lower 60s. Chance of rain 40%. Friday, mostly sunny. Highs around 80. Friday night, mostly clear. Lows in the upper 50s. Saturday, mostly sunny in the morning, then becoming partly cloudy. Highs around 80. Saturday night, partly cloudy. Lows in the lower 60s. Sunday, partly sunny. Highs in the lower 80s. On the latest weather map, low pressure over the eastern Great Lakes will slowly drift to the east through Monday night. High pressure will build into the Ohio Valley on Monday and expand into the local area through Tuesday. Low pressure will impact the Great Lakes region Wednesday night into Thursday. The forecast for the Central Highlands. West of tonight, clear.
Lows in the lower 50s. West winds around 5 miles per hour. Monday, mostly sunny. Highs in the lower 70s. West winds 5 to 10 miles per hour with gusts up to 20 miles per hour. Monday night, mostly clear. Lows in the lower 50s. West winds 5

clear. The temperature was 55 degrees, the dew point 51, and the relative humidity 86%. The wind was west, at 7 miles an hour. The pressure was 29.98 inches and falling. Elsewhere across Ohio, it was clear, with a temperature of 55 at Marion, 56 at Toledo Express, 54 at Findlay, and 59 at Columbus. It was partly cloudy, with a temperature of 55 at Wooster, 56 at Akron-Canton Regional Airport, 65 at Cincinnati, and 59 at Dayton. It was mostly cloudy, with a temperature of 57 at Cleveland, and 55 at Youngstown. Reports from nearby cities outside Ohio, at Buffalo, rain was falling, with a temperature of 57. It was clear, with a temperature of 61 at Indianapolis, and 62 at Chicago. It was partly cloudy, with a temperature of 56 at Pittsburgh, and 56 at Detroit. The Nearshore Marine Forecast. For the following marine location, the islands to Vermilion. Small craft advisory in effect through this afternoon. Today, west winds 15 to 20 knots. Sunny. Waves 3 to 5 feet subsiding to 2 to 4 feet. Waves occasionally around 6 feet. Tonight, west winds 5 to 15 knots. Partly cloudy. Waves 1 to 3 feet. Tuesday, west winds 10 knots or less becoming north. Mostly sunny. Waves 1 foot or less. Tuesday night, light and variable winds becoming south 5 to 10 knots. Partly cloudy. Waves 1 foot or less. The water temperature off Toledo is 76 degrees, off Cleveland 76 degrees, and off Erie 76 degrees. The current time is 3:44 a.m. Eastern Daylight Time. 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On the latest weather map, low pressure over the eastern Great Lakes will slowly drift to the east through Monday night. High pressure will build into the Ohio Valley on Monday and expand into the local area through Tuesday. Low pressure will impact the Great Lakes region Wednesday night into Thursday. The forecast for the Central Highlands. West of tonight, clear. Lows in the lower 50s. West winds around 5 miles per hour. Monday, mostly sunny. Highs in the lower 70s. West winds 5 to 10 miles per hour with gusts up to 20 miles per hour. Monday night, mostly clear. Lows in the lower 50s. West winds 5 to 10 miles per hour. Tuesday, mostly sunny. Highs in the upper 70s. Northwest winds around 5 miles per hour. Tuesday night, mostly cloudy in the evening, then becoming partly cloudy. Lows in the mid 50s. Northwest winds around 5 miles per hour, becoming southeast after midnight. Wednesday, partly cloudy. Highs around 80. Wednesday night, partly cloudy. Lows in the lower 60s. The Mansfield, Ohio climate summary for yesterday, August 23, 2026. Yesterday's high temperature was 73 degrees. The normal high is 81. Yesterday's low temperature was 57 degrees. The normal low is 60. No precipitation fell yesterday, which leaves the monthly total at 5.39 inches. This is 2.73 inches above the normal amount of 2.66 inches for August. The total precipitation for the year still stands at 29.44 inches, which is 0.58 inches above normal. No snow fell yesterday, which brings the monthly total to 0.0 inches. The total snowfall since July 1st still stands at 0.0 inches. There were no heating degree days yesterday. This leaves the monthly total at 0. The yearly total since July 1st is 5. There were no cooling degree days yesterday. This leaves the monthly total at 166. The yearly total since January 1st is 645. The normal high temperature for today is 81 degrees, and the normal low is 60. The record high for today is 93, which occurred in 1968, and the record low is 37, which occurred in 1946. Sunrise today is at 6:49 a.m. and sunset is at 8:15 p.m.

at 3 a.m. Weather reports for selected cities. At Mansfield Lom Regional Airport, it was clear. The temperature was 55 degrees, the dew point 51, and the relative humidity 86%. The wind was west, at 7 miles an hour. The pressure was 29.98 inches and falling. Elsewhere across Ohio, it was clear, with a temperature of 55 at Marion, 56 at Toledo Express, 54 at Findlay, and 59 at Columbus. It was partly cloudy, with a temperature of 55 at Wooster, 56 at Akron-Canton Regional Airport, 65 at Cincinnati, and 59 at Dayton. It was mostly cloudy, with a temperature of 57 at Cleveland, and 55 at Youngstown. Reports from nearby cities outside Ohio, at Buffalo, rain was falling, with a temperature of 57. It was clear, with a temperature of 61 at Indianapolis, and 62 at Chicago. It was partly cloudy, with a temperature of 56 at Pittsburgh, and 56 at Detroit. The current time is 3:48 a.m. Eastern Daylight Time. 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We supply the latest available information for the Central Highlands over station WWG57 from Butler on a frequency of 162.450 MHz. On the latest weather map, low pressure over the eastern Great Lakes will slowly drift to the east through Monday night. High pressure will build into the Ohio Valley on Monday and expand into the local area through Tuesday. Low pressure will impact the Great Lakes region Wednesday night into Thursday. The forecast for the Central Highlands. West of tonight, clear. Lows in the lower 50s. West winds around 5 miles per hour. Monday, mostly sunny. Highs in the lower 70s. West winds 5 to 10 miles per hour with gusts up to 20 miles per hour. Monday night, mostly clear. Lows in the lower 50s. West winds 5 to 10 miles per hour. Tuesday, mostly sunny. Highs in the upper 70s. Northwest winds around 5 miles per hour. Tuesday night, mostly cloudy in the evening, then becoming partly cloudy. Lows in the mid-50s. Northwest winds around 5 miles per hour, becoming southeast after midnight. Wednesday, partly cloudy. Highs around 80. Wednesday night, partly cloudy. Lows in the lower 60s. The extended forecast for the Central Highlands. Thursday, partly cloudy. A chance of showers and thunderstorms in the afternoon. Highs in the lower 80s. Chance of rain 40%. Thursday night, partly cloudy with a chance of showers and thunderstorms in the evening, then mostly clear after midnight. Lows in the lower 60s. Chance of rain 40%. Friday, mostly sunny. Highs around 80. Friday night, mostly clear. Lows in the upper 50s. Saturday, mostly sunny in the morning, then becoming partly cloudy. Highs around 80. Saturday night, partly cloudy. Lows in the lower 60s. Sunday, partly sunny. Highs in the lower 80s. At 3 a.m., weather reports for selected cities. At Mansfield Lom Regional Airport, it was clear. The temperature was 55 degrees, the dew point 51, and the relative humidity 86%. The wind was west, at 7 miles an hour. The pressure was 29.98 inches and falling. Elsewhere across Ohio, it was clear, with a temperature of 55 at Marion, 56 at Toledo Express, 54 at Findlay, and 59 at Columbus. It was partly cloudy, with a temperature of 55 at Wooster, 56 at Akron-Canton Regional Airport, 65 at Cincinnati, and 59 at Dayton. It was mostly cloudy, with a temperature of 57 at Cleveland, and 55 at Youngstown. Reports from nearby cities outside Ohio, at Buffalo, rain was falling, with a temperature of 57. It was clear, with a temperature of 61 at Indianapolis, and 62 at Chicago. It was partly cloudy, with a temperature of 56 at Pittsburgh, and 56 at Detroit. The current time is 3:52 a.m. Eastern Daylight Time. 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
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On the latest weather map, low pressure over the eastern Great Lakes will slowly drift to the east through Monday night. High pressure will build into the Ohio Valley on Monday and expand into the local area through Tuesday. Low pressure will impact the Great Lakes region Wednesday night into Thursday. The forecast for the Central Highlands. Rest of tonight, clear. Lows in the lower 50s. West winds around 5 miles per hour. Monday, mostly sunny. Highs in the lower 70s. West winds 5 to 10 miles per hour with gusts up to 20 miles per hour. Monday night, mostly clear. Lows in the lower 50s. West winds 5 to 10 miles per hour. Tuesday, mostly sunny. Highs in the upper 70s. Northwest winds around 5 miles per hour. Tuesday night, mostly cloudy in the evening, then becoming partly cloudy. Lows in the mid-50s. Northwest winds around 5 miles per hour, becoming southeast after midnight. Wednesday, partly cloudy. Highs around 80. Wednesday night, partly cloudy. Lows in the lower 60s. At 3 a.m., weather reports for selected cities at Mansfield Long Regional Airport, it was clear. The temperature was 55 degrees, the dew point 51, and the relative humidity 86%. The wind was west, at 7 miles an hour. The pressure was 29.98 inches and falling. Elsewhere across Ohio, it was clear, with a temperature of 55 at Marion, 56 at Toledo Express, 54 at Findlay, and 59 at Columbus. It was partly cloudy, with a temperature of 55 at Wooster, 56 at Akron-Canton Regional Airport, 65 at Cincinnati, and 59 at Dayton. It was mostly cloudy, with a temperature of 57 at Cleveland, and 55 at Youngstown. Reports from nearby cities outside Ohio, at Buffalo, rain was falling, with a temperature of 57. It was clear, with a temperature of 61 at Indianapolis, and 62 at Chicago. It was partly cloudy, with a temperature of 56 at Pittsburgh, and 56 at Detroit. The current time is 3:54 a.m. Eastern Daylight Time. 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We supply the latest available information for the Central Highlands over station WWG57 from Butler on a frequency of 162.450 MHz. On the latest weather map, low pressure over the eastern Great Lakes will slowly drift to the east through Monday night. High pressure will build into the Ohio Valley on Monday and expand into the local area through Tuesday. Low pressure will impact the Great Lakes region Wednesday night into Thursday. The forecast for the Central Highlands. Rest of tonight, clear. Lows in the lower 50s. West winds around 5 miles per hour. Monday, mostly sunny. Highs in the lower 70s. West winds 5 to 10 miles per hour with gusts up to 20 miles per hour. Monday night, mostly clear. Lows in the lower 50s. West winds 5 to 10 miles per hour. Tuesday, mostly sunny. Highs in the upper 70s. Northwest winds around 5 miles per hour. Tuesday night, mostly cloudy in the evening, then becoming partly cloudy. Lows in the mid-50s. Northwest winds around 5 miles per hour, becoming southeast after midnight. Wednesday, partly cloudy. Highs around 80. Wednesday night, partly cloudy. Lows in the lower 60s. At 3 a.m., weather reports for selected cities at Mansfield Long Regional Airport, it was clear. The temperature was 55 degrees, the dew point 51, and the relative humidity 86%. The wind was west, at 7 miles an hour. The pressure was 29.98 inches and falling. Elsewhere across Ohio, it was clear, with a temperature of 55 at Marion, 56 at Toledo Express, 54 at Findlay, and 59 at Columbus. It was partly cloudy, with a temperature of 55 at Wooster, 56 at Akron-Canton Regional Airport, 65 at Cincinnati, and 59 at Dayton. It was mostly cloudy, with a temperature of 57 at Cleveland, and 55 at Youngstown.
Reports from nearby cities outside Ohio, at Buffalo, rain was falling, with a temperature of 57. It was clear, with a temperature of 61 at Indianapolis, and 62 at Chicago. It was partly cloudy, with a temperature of 56 at Pittsburgh, and 56 at Detroit. The current time is 3:57 a.m. Eastern Daylight Time. 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We supply the latest available information for the Central Highlands over station WWG57 from Butler on a frequency of 162.450 MHz. On the latest weather map, low pressure over the eastern Great Lakes will slowly drift to the east through Monday night. High pressure will build into the Ohio Valley on Monday and expand into the local area through Tuesday. Low pressure will impact the Great Lakes region Wednesday night into Thursday. The forecast for the Central Highlands. West of tonight, clear. Lows in the lower 50s. West winds around 5 miles per hour. Monday, mostly sunny. Highs in the lower 70s. West winds 5 to 10 miles per hour with gusts up to 20 miles per hour. Monday night, mostly clear. Lows in the lower 50s. West winds 5 to 10 miles per hour. Tuesday, mostly sunny. Highs in the upper 70s. Northwest winds around 5 miles per hour. Tuesday night, mostly cloudy in the evening, then becoming partly cloudy. Lows in the mid 50s. Northwest winds around 5 miles per hour, becoming southeast after midnight. Wednesday, partly cloudy. Highs around 80. Wednesday night, partly cloudy. Lows in the lower 60s. At 3 a.m., weather reports for selected cities at Mansfield Lawn Regional Airport, it was clear. The temperature was 55 degrees, the dew point 51, and the relative humidity 86%. The wind was west, at 7 miles an hour. The pressure was 29.98 inches and falling. Elsewhere across Ohio, it was clear, with a temperature of 55 at Marion, 56 at Toledo Express, 54 at Findlay, and 59 at Columbus. It was partly cloudy, with a temperature of 55 at Wooster, 56 at Akron-Canton Regional Airport, 65 at Cincinnati, and 59 at Dayton. It was mostly cloudy, with a temperature of 57 at Cleveland, and 55 at Youngstown. Reports from nearby cities outside Ohio, at Buffalo, rain was falling, with a temperature of 57. It was clear, with a temperature of 61 at Indianapolis, and 62 at Chicago. It was partly cloudy, with a temperature of 56 at Pittsburgh, and 56 at Detroit. The Nearshore Marine Forecast. For the following marine location, the islands to Vermilion. Small craft advisory in effect through this afternoon. Today, west winds 15 to 20 knots. Sunny. Waves 3 to 5 feet subsiding to 2 to 4 feet. Waves occasionally around 6 feet. Tonight, west winds 5 to 15 knots. Partly cloudy. Waves 1 to 3 feet. Tuesday, west winds 10 knots or less becoming north. Mostly sunny. Waves 1 foot or less. Tuesday night, light and variable winds becoming south 5 to 10 knots. Partly cloudy. Waves 1 foot or less. The water temperature off Toledo is 76 degrees, off Cleveland 76 degrees, and off Erie 76 degrees. The extended forecast for the Central Highlands. Thursday, partly cloudy. A chance of showers and thunderstorms in the afternoon. Highs in the lower 80s. Chance of rain 40%. Thursday night, partly cloudy with a chance of showers and thunderstorms in the evening, then mostly clear after midnight. Lows in the lower 60s. Chance of rain 40%. Friday, mostly sunny. Highs around 80. Friday night, mostly clear. Lows in the upper 50s. Saturday, mostly sunny in the morning, then becoming partly cloudy. Highs around 80. Saturday night, partly cloudy. Lows in the lower 60s. Sunday, partly sunny. Highs in the lower 80s. The Mansfield, Ohio climate summary for yesterday, August 23, 2026. Yesterday's high temperature was 73 degrees.
the normal high is 81. Yesterday's low temperature was 57 degrees. The normal low is 60. No precipitation fell yesterday, which leaves the monthly total at 5.39 inches. This is 2.73 inches above the normal amount of 2.66 inches for August. The total precipitation for the year still stands at 29.44 inches, which is 0.58 inches above normal. No snow fell yesterday, which brings the monthly total to 0.0 inches. The total snowfall since July 1st still stands at 0.0 inches. There were no heating degree days yesterday. This leaves the monthly total at 0. The yearly total since July 1st is 5. There were no cooling degree days yesterday. This leaves the monthly total at 166. The yearly total since January 1st is 645. The normal high temperature for today is 81 degrees, and the normal low is 60. The record high for today is 93, which occurred in 1968, and the record low is 37, which occurred in 1946. Sunrise today is at 6:49 a.m. and sunset is at 8:15 p.m. The current time is 4:03 a.m. Eastern Daylight Time. 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On the latest weather map, low pressure over the eastern Great Lakes will slowly drift to the east through Monday night. High pressure will build into the Ohio Valley on Monday and expand into the local area through Tuesday. Low pressure will impact the Great Lakes region Wednesday night into Thursday. The forecast for the Central Highlands. West of tonight, clear. Lows in the lower 50s. West winds around 5 miles per hour. Monday, mostly sunny. Highs in the lower 70s. West winds 5 to 10 miles per hour with gusts up to 20 miles per hour. Monday night, mostly clear. Lows in the lower 50s. West winds 5 to 10 miles per hour. Tuesday, mostly sunny. Highs in the upper 70s. Northwest winds around 5 miles per hour. Tuesday night, mostly cloudy in the evening, then becoming partly cloudy. Lows in the mid-50s. Northwest winds around 5 miles per hour, becoming southeast after midnight. Wednesday, partly cloudy. Highs around 80. Wednesday night, partly cloudy. Lows in the lower 60s. The current time is 4:05 a.m. Eastern Daylight Time. 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On the latest weather map, low pressure over the eastern Great Lakes will slowly drift to the east through early Tuesday morning. High pressure will build into the Ohio Valley today and further expand into the Great Lakes region through early Wednesday. A weak low pressure system and cold front will track across the Great Lakes region Wednesday night into Thursday. The forecast for the Central Highlands. West of tonight, clear. Lows in the lower 50s. West winds around 5 miles per hour. Monday, mostly sunny. Highs in the lower 70s. West winds 5 to 10 miles per hour with gusts up to 20 miles per hour. Monday night, mostly clear. Lows in the lower 50s. West winds 5 to 10 miles per hour. Tuesday, mostly sunny. Highs in the upper 70s. Northwest winds around 5 miles per hour. Tuesday night, mostly cloudy in the evening, then becoming partly cloudy. Lows in the mid-50s. Northwest winds around 5 miles per hour, becoming southeast after midnight. Wednesday, partly cloudy. Highs around 80. Wednesday night, partly cloudy. Lows in the lower 60s. At 4 a.m., weather reports for selected cities at Mansfield Lawn Regional Airport, it was clear. The temperature was 54 degrees, the dew point 50, and the relative humidity 86%. The wind was west, at 8 miles an hour. The pressure was 29.99 inches and rising.
Elsewhere across Ohio, it was clear, with a temperature of 54 at Marion, 55 at Toledo Express, 52 at Findlay, and 58 at Columbus. It was partly cloudy, with a temperature of 55 at Akron-Canton Regional Airport, 59 at Cincinnati, and 57 at Dayton. It was mostly cloudy, with a temperature of 55 at Worcester, 57 at Cleveland, and 55 at Youngstown. Reports from nearby cities outside Ohio, it was clear, with a temperature of 60 at Indianapolis, and 61 at Chicago. It was partly cloudy, with a temperature of 55 at Pittsburgh, and 55 at Detroit. At Buffalo, it was cloudy, with a temperature of 57. The current time is 4:08 a.m. Eastern Daylight Time. 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We supply the latest available information for the Central Highlands over station WWG 57 from Butler on a frequency of 162.450 MHz. On the latest weather map, low pressure over the eastern Great Lakes will slowly drift to the east through early Tuesday morning. High pressure will build into the Ohio Valley today and further expand into the Great Lakes region through early Wednesday. A weak low pressure system and cold front will track across the Great Lakes region Wednesday night into Thursday. The forecast for the Central Highlands. West of tonight, clear. Lows in the lower 50s. West winds around 5 miles per hour. Monday, mostly sunny. Highs in the lower 70s. West winds 5 to 10 miles per hour with gusts up to 20 miles per hour. Monday night, mostly clear. Lows in the lower 50s. West winds 5 to 10 miles per hour. Tuesday, mostly sunny. Highs in the upper 70s. Northwest winds around 5 miles per hour. Tuesday night, mostly cloudy in the evening, then becoming partly cloudy. Lows in the mid-50s. Northwest winds around 5 miles per hour, becoming southeast after midnight. Wednesday, partly cloudy. Highs around 80. Wednesday night, partly cloudy. Lows in the lower 60s. At 4 a.m., weather reports for selected cities at Mansfield Lawn Regional Airport, it was clear. The temperature was 54 degrees, the dew point 50, and the relative humidity 86%. The wind was west, at 8 miles an hour. The pressure was 29.99 inches and rising. Elsewhere across Ohio, it was clear, with a temperature of 54 at Marion, 55 at Toledo Express, 52 at Findlay, and 58 at Columbus. It was partly cloudy, with a temperature of 55 at Akron-Canton Regional Airport, 59 at Cincinnati, and 57 at Dayton. It was mostly cloudy, with a temperature of 55 at Worcester, 57 at Cleveland, and 55 at Youngstown. Reports from nearby cities outside Ohio, it was clear, with a temperature of 60 at Indianapolis, and 61 at Chicago. It was partly cloudy, with a temperature of 55 at Pittsburgh, and 55 at Detroit. At Buffalo, it was cloudy, with a temperature of 57. The extended forecast for the Central Highlands. Thursday, partly cloudy. A chance of showers and thunderstorms in the afternoon. Highs in the lower 80s. Chance of rain 40%. Thursday night, partly cloudy with a chance of showers and thunderstorms in the evening, then mostly clear after midnight. Lows in the lower 60s. Chance of rain 40%. Friday, mostly sunny. Highs around 80. Friday night, mostly clear. Lows in the upper 50s. Saturday, mostly sunny in the morning, then becoming partly cloudy. Highs around 80. Saturday night, partly cloudy. Lows in the lower 60s. Sunday, partly sunny. Highs in the lower 80s. The current time is 4:11 a.m. Eastern Daylight Time. 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We supply the latest available information for the Central Highlands over station WWG 57 from Butler on a frequency of 162.450 MHz. On the latest weather map, low pressure over the eastern Great Lakes will slowly drift to the east through early Tuesday morning.
High pressure will build into the Ohio Valley today and further expand into the Great Lakes region through early Wednesday. A weak low pressure system and cold front will track across the Great Lakes region Wednesday night into Thursday. The forecast for the Central Highlands. West of tonight, clear. Lows in the lower 50s. West winds around 5 miles per hour. Monday, mostly sunny. Highs in the lower 70s. West winds 5 to 10 miles per hour with gusts up to 20 miles per hour. Monday night, mostly clear. Lows in the lower 50s. West winds 5 to 10 miles per hour. Tuesday, mostly sunny. Highs in the upper 70s. Northwest winds around 5 miles per hour. Tuesday night, mostly cloudy in the evening, then becoming partly cloudy. Lows in the mid-50s. Northwest winds around 5 miles per hour, becoming southeast after midnight. Wednesday, partly cloudy. Highs around 80. Wednesday night, partly cloudy. Lows in the lower 60s. At 4 a.m., weather reports for selected cities. At Mansfield Long Regional Airport, it was clear. The temperature was 54 degrees, the dew point 50, and the relative humidity 86%. The wind was west, at 8 miles an hour. The pressure was 29.99 inches and rising. Elsewhere across Ohio, it was clear, with a temperature of 54 at Marion, 55 at Toledo Express, 52 at Findlay, and 58 at Columbus. It was partly cloudy, with a temperature of 55 at Akron-Canton Regional Airport, 59 at Cincinnati, and 57 at Dayton. It was mostly cloudy, with a temperature of 55 at Wooster, 57 at Cleveland, and 55 at Youngstown. Reports from nearby cities outside Ohio, it was clear, with a temperature of 60 at Indianapolis, and 61 at Chicago. It was partly cloudy, with a temperature of 55 at Pittsburgh, and 55 at Detroit. At Buffalo, it was cloudy, with a temperature of 57. At 4 a.m., weather reports for selected cities. At Mansfield Long Regional Airport, it was clear. The temperature was 54 degrees, the dew point 50, and the relative humidity 86%. The wind was west, at 8 miles an hour. The pressure was 29.99 inches and rising. Elsewhere across Ohio, it was clear, with a temperature of 54 at Marion, 55 at Toledo Express, 52 at Findlay, and 58 at Columbus. It was partly cloudy, with a temperature of 55 at Akron-Canton Regional Airport, 59 at Cincinnati, and 57 at Dayton. It was mostly cloudy, with a temperature of 55 at Wooster, 57 at Cleveland, and 55 at Youngstown. Reports from nearby cities outside Ohio, it was clear, with a temperature of 60 at Indianapolis, and 61 at Chicago. It was partly cloudy, with a temperature of 55 at Pittsburgh, and 55 at Detroit. At Buffalo, it was cloudy, with a temperature of 57. The Mansfield, Ohio climate summary for yesterday, August 23, 2026. Yesterday's high temperature was 73 degrees. The normal high is 81. Yesterday's low temperature was 57 degrees. The normal low is 60. No precipitation fell yesterday, which leaves the monthly total at 5.39 inches. This is 2.73 inches above the normal amount of 2.66 inches for August. The total precipitation for the year still stands at 29.44 inches, which is 0.58 inches above normal. No snow fell yesterday, which brings the monthly total to 0.0 inches. The total snowfall since July 1st still stands at 0.0 inches. There were no heating degree days yesterday. This leaves the monthly total at 0. The yearly total since July 1st is 5. There were no cooling degree days yesterday. This leaves the monthly total at 166. The yearly total since January 1st is 645. The normal high temperature for today is 81 degrees, and the normal low is 60. The record high for today is 93, which occurred in 1968, and the record low is 37, which occurred in 1946. Sunrise today is at 6:49 a.m. and sunset is at 8:15 p.m. The current time is 4:16 a.m. Eastern Daylight Time.
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On the latest weather map, low pressure over the eastern Great Lakes will slowly drift to the east through early Tuesday morning. High pressure will build into the Ohio Valley today and further expand into the Great Lakes region through early Wednesday. A weak low pressure system and cold front will track across the Great Lakes region Wednesday night into Thursday. The forecast for the Central Highlands. West of tonight, clear. Lows in the lower 50s. West winds around 5 miles per hour. Monday, mostly sunny. Highs in the lower 70s. West winds 5 to 10 miles per hour with gusts up to 20 miles per hour. Monday night, mostly clear. Lows in the lower 50s. West winds 5 to 10 miles per hour. Tuesday, mostly sunny. Highs in the upper 70s. Northwest winds around 5 miles per hour. Tuesday night, mostly cloudy in the evening, then becoming partly cloudy. Lows in the mid-50s. Northwest winds around 5 miles per hour, becoming southeast after midnight. Wednesday, partly cloudy. Highs around 80. Wednesday night, partly cloudy. Lows in the lower 60s. At 4 a.m., weather reports for selected cities at Mansfield Long Regional Airport, it was clear. The temperature was 54 degrees, the dew point 50, and the relative humidity 86%. The wind was west, at 8 miles an hour. The pressure was 29.99 inches and rising. Elsewhere across Ohio, it was clear, with a temperature of 54 at Marion, 55 at Toledo Express, 52 at Findlay, and 58 at Columbus. It was partly cloudy, with a temperature of 55 at Akron-Canton Regional Airport, 59 at Cincinnati, and 57 at Dayton. It was mostly cloudy, with a temperature of 55 at Wooster, 57 at Cleveland, and 55 at Youngstown. Reports from nearby cities outside Ohio, it was clear, with a temperature of 60 at Indianapolis, and 61 at Chicago. It was partly cloudy, with a temperature of 55 at Pittsburgh, and 55 at Detroit. At Buffalo, it was cloudy, with a temperature of 57. The current time is 4:19 a.m. Eastern Daylight Time. 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We supply the latest available information for the Central Highlands over station WWG57 from Butler on a frequency of 162.450 MHz. The extended forecast for the Central Highlands. Thursday, partly cloudy. A chance of showers and thunderstorms in the afternoon. Highs in the lower 80s. Chance of rain 40%. Thursday night, partly cloudy with a chance of showers and thunderstorms in the evening, then mostly clear after midnight. Lows in the lower 60s. Chance of rain 40%. Friday, mostly sunny. Highs around 80. Friday night, mostly clear. Lows in the upper 50s. Saturday, mostly sunny in the morning, then becoming partly cloudy. Highs around 80. Saturday night, partly cloudy. Lows in the lower 60s. Sunday, partly sunny. Highs in the lower 80s. On the latest weather map, low pressure over the eastern Great Lakes will slowly drift to the east through early Tuesday morning. High pressure will build into the Ohio Valley today and further expand into the Great Lakes region through early Wednesday. A weak low pressure system and cold front will track across the Great Lakes region Wednesday night into Thursday. The forecast for the Central Highlands. West of tonight, clear. Lows in the lower 50s. West winds around 5 miles per hour. Monday, mostly sunny. Highs in the lower 70s. West winds 5 to 10 miles per hour with gusts up to 20 miles per hour. Monday night, mostly clear. Lows in the lower 50s. West winds 5 to 10 miles per hour. Tuesday, mostly sunny. Highs in the upper 70s. Northwest winds around 5 miles per hour. Tuesday night, mostly cloudy in the evening, then becoming partly cloudy.
lows in the mid-50s. Northwest winds around 5 miles per hour, becoming southeast after midnight. Wednesday, partly cloudy. Highs around 80. Wednesday night, partly cloudy. Lows in the lower 60s. At 4 a.m., weather reports for selected cities at Mansfield Lawn Regional Airport, it was clear. The temperature was 54 degrees, the dew point 50, and the relative humidity 86%. The wind was west, at 8 miles an hour. The pressure was 29.99 inches and rising. Elsewhere across Ohio, it was clear, with a temperature of 54 at Marion, 55 at Toledo Express, 52 at Findlay, and 58 at Columbus. It was partly cloudy, with a temperature of 55 at Akron-Canton Regional Airport, 59 at Cincinnati, and 57 at Dayton. It was mostly cloudy, with a temperature of 55 at Worcester, 57 at Cleveland, and 55 at Youngstown. Reports from nearby cities outside Ohio, it was clear, with a temperature of 60 at Indianapolis, and 61 at Chicago. It was partly cloudy, with a temperature of 55 at Pittsburgh, and 55 at Detroit. At Buffalo, it was cloudy, with a temperature of 57. The current time is 4:23 a.m. Eastern Daylight Time. 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We supply the latest available information for the Central Highlands over station WWG57 from Butler on a frequency of 162.450 MHz. On the latest weather map, low pressure over the eastern Great Lakes will slowly drift to the east through early Tuesday morning. High pressure will build into the Ohio Valley today and further expand into the Great Lakes region through early Wednesday. A weak low pressure system and cold front will track across the Great Lakes region Wednesday night into Thursday. The forecast for the Central Highlands. West of tonight, clear. Lows in the lower 50s. West winds around 5 miles per hour. Monday, mostly sunny. Highs in the lower 70s. West winds 5 to 10 miles per hour with gusts up to 20 miles per hour. Monday night, mostly clear. Lows in the lower 50s. West winds 5 to 10 miles per hour. Tuesday, mostly sunny. Highs in the upper 70s. Northwest winds around 5 miles per hour. Tuesday night, mostly cloudy in the evening, then becoming partly cloudy. Lows in the mid-50s. Northwest winds around 5 miles per hour, becoming southeast after midnight. Wednesday, partly cloudy. Highs around 80. Wednesday night, partly cloudy. Lows in the lower 60s. At 4 a.m., weather reports for selected cities at Mansfield Lawn Regional Airport, it was clear. The temperature was 54 degrees, the dew point 50, and the relative humidity 86%. The wind was west, at 8 miles an hour. The pressure was 29.99 inches and rising. Elsewhere across Ohio, it was clear, with a temperature of 54 at Marion, 55 at Toledo Express, 52 at Findlay, and 58 at Columbus. It was partly cloudy, with a temperature of 55 at Akron-Canton Regional Airport, 59 at Cincinnati, and 57 at Dayton. It was mostly cloudy, with a temperature of 55 at Worcester, 57 at Cleveland, and 55 at Youngstown. Reports from nearby cities outside Ohio, it was clear, with a temperature of 60 at Indianapolis, and 61 at Chicago. It was partly cloudy, with a temperature of 55 at Pittsburgh, and 55 at Detroit. At Buffalo, it was cloudy, with a temperature of 57. The current time is 4:26 a.m. Eastern Daylight Time. 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We supply the latest available information for the Central Highlands over station WWG57 from Butler on a frequency of 162.450 MHz. On the latest weather map, low pressure over the eastern Great Lakes will slowly drift to the east through early Tuesday morning. High pressure will build into the Ohio Valley today and further expand into the Great Lakes region through early Wednesday. A weak low pressure system and cold front will track across the Great Lakes region Wednesday night into Thursday. The forecast for the Central Highlands. West of tonight, clear.
lows in the lower 50s. West winds around 5 miles per hour. Monday, mostly sunny. Highs in the lower 70s. West winds 5 to 10 miles per hour with gusts up to 20 miles per hour. Monday night, mostly clear. Lows in the lower 50s. West winds 5 to 10 miles per hour. Tuesday, mostly sunny. Highs in the upper 70s. Northwest winds around 5 miles per hour. Tuesday night, mostly cloudy in the evening, then becoming partly cloudy. Lows in the mid-50s. Northwest winds around 5 miles per hour, becoming southeast after midnight. Wednesday, partly cloudy. Highs around 80. Wednesday night, partly cloudy. Lows in the lower 60s. At 4 a.m., weather reports for selected cities at Mansfield Lawn Regional Airport, it was clear. The temperature was 54 degrees, the dew point 50, and the relative humidity 86%. The wind was west, at 8 miles an hour. The pressure was 29.99 inches and rising. Elsewhere across Ohio, it was clear, with a temperature of 54 at Marion, 55 at Toledo Express, 52 at Findlay, and 58 at Columbus. It was partly cloudy, with a temperature of 55 at Akron-Canton Regional Airport, 59 at Cincinnati, and 57 at Dayton. It was mostly cloudy, with a temperature of 55 at Worcester, 57 at Cleveland, and 55 at Youngstown. Reports from nearby cities outside Ohio, it was clear, with a temperature of 60 at Indianapolis, and 61 at Chicago. It was partly cloudy, with a temperature of 55 at Pittsburgh, and 55 at Detroit. At Buffalo, it was cloudy, with a temperature of 57. The current time is 4:29 a.m. Eastern Daylight Time. 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We supply the latest available information for the Central Highlands over station WWG57 from Butler on a frequency of 162.450 MHz. On the latest weather map, low pressure over the eastern Great Lakes will slowly drift to the east through early Tuesday morning. High pressure will build into the Ohio Valley today and further expand into the Great Lakes region through early Wednesday. A weak low pressure system and cold front will track across the Great Lakes region Wednesday night into Thursday. The forecast for the Central Highlands. West of tonight, clear. Lows in the lower 50s. West winds around 5 miles per hour. Monday, mostly sunny. Highs in the lower 70s. West winds 5 to 10 miles per hour with gusts up to 20 miles per hour. Monday night, mostly clear. Lows in the lower 50s. West winds 5 to 10 miles per hour. Tuesday, mostly sunny. Highs in the upper 70s. Northwest winds around 5 miles per hour. Tuesday night, mostly cloudy in the evening, then becoming partly cloudy. Lows in the mid-50s. Northwest winds around 5 miles per hour, becoming southeast after midnight. Wednesday, partly cloudy. Highs around 80. Wednesday night, partly cloudy. Lows in the lower 60s. The extended forecast for the Central Highlands. Thursday, partly cloudy. A chance of showers and thunderstorms in the afternoon. Highs in the lower 80s. Chance of rain 40%. Thursday night, partly cloudy with a chance of showers and thunderstorms in the evening, then mostly clear after midnight. Lows in the lower 60s. Chance of rain 40%. Friday, mostly sunny. Highs around 80. Friday night, mostly clear. Lows in the upper 50s. Saturday, mostly sunny in the morning, then becoming partly cloudy. Highs around 80. Saturday night, partly cloudy. Lows in the lower 60s. Sunday, partly sunny. Highs in the lower 80s. The Mansfield, Ohio climate summary for yesterday, August 23, 2026. Yesterday's high temperature was 73 degrees. The normal high is 81. Yesterday's low temperature was 57 degrees. The normal low is 60. No precipitation fell yesterday, which leaves the monthly total at 5.39 inches.
This is 2.73 inches above the normal amount of 2.66 inches for August. The total precipitation for the year still stands at 29.44 inches, which is 0.58 inches above normal. No snow fell yesterday, which brings the monthly total to 0.0 inches. The total snowfall since July 1st still stands at 0.0 inches. There were no heating degree days yesterday. This leaves the monthly total at zero. The yearly total since July 1st is 5. There were no cooling degree days yesterday. This leaves the monthly total at 166. The yearly total since January 1st is 645. The normal high temperature for today is 81 degrees, and the normal low is 60. The record high for today is 93, which occurred in 1968, and the record low is 37, which occurred in 1946. Sunrise today is at 6:49 a.m. and sunset is at 8:15 p.m. At 4 a.m., weather reports for selected cities at Mansfield Lom Regional Airport, it was clear. The temperature was 54 degrees, the dew point 50, and the relative humidity 86%. The wind was west, at 8 miles an hour. The pressure was 29.99 inches and elsewhere across Ohio, it was clear, with a temperature of 54 at Marion, 55 at Toledo Express, 52 at Findlay, and 58 at Columbus. It was partly cloudy, with a temperature of 55 at Akron-Canton Regional Airport, 59 at Cincinnati, and 57 at Dayton. It was mostly cloudy, with a temperature of 55 at Worcester, 57 at Cleveland, and 55 at Youngstown. Reports from nearby cities outside Ohio, it was clear, with a temperature of 60 at Indianapolis, and 61 at Chicago. It was partly cloudy, with a temperature of 55 at Pittsburgh, and 55 at Detroit. At Buffalo, it was cloudy, with a temperature of 57. The current time is 4:34 a.m. Eastern Daylight Time. 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We supply the latest available information for the Central Highlands over station WWG57 from Butler on a frequency of 162.450 MHz. On the latest weather map, low pressure over the eastern Great Lakes will slowly drift to the east through early Tuesday morning. High pressure will build into the Ohio Valley today and further expand into the Great Lakes region through early Wednesday. A weak low pressure system and cold front will track across the Great Lakes region Wednesday night into Thursday. The forecast for the Central Highlands. West of tonight, clear. Lows in the lower 50s. West winds around 5 miles per hour. Monday, mostly sunny. Highs in the lower 70s. West winds 5 to 10 miles per hour with gusts up to 20 miles per hour. Monday night, mostly clear. Lows in the lower 50s. West winds 5 to 10 miles per hour. Tuesday, mostly sunny. Highs in the upper 70s. Northwest winds around 5 miles per hour. Tuesday night, mostly cloudy in the evening, then becoming partly cloudy. Lows in the mid-50s. Northwest winds around 5 miles per hour, becoming southeast after midnight. Wednesday, partly cloudy. Highs around 80. Wednesday night, partly cloudy. Lows in the lower 60s. At 4 a.m., weather reports for selected cities at Mansfield Lom Regional Airport, it was clear. The temperature was 54 degrees, the dew point 50, and the relative humidity 86%. The wind was west, at 8 miles an hour. The pressure was 29.99 inches and rising. Elsewhere across Ohio, it was clear, with a temperature of 54 at Marion, 55 at Toledo Express, 52 at Findlay, and 58 at Columbus. It was partly cloudy, with a temperature of 55 at Akron-Canton Regional Airport, 59 at Cincinnati, and 57 at Dayton. It was mostly cloudy, with a temperature of 55 at Worcester, 57 at Cleveland, and 55 at Youngstown. Reports from nearby cities outside Ohio, it was clear, with a temperature of 60 at Indianapolis, and 61 at Chicago. It was partly cloudy, with a temperature of 55 at Pittsburgh, and 55 at Detroit. At Buffalo, it was cloudy, with a temperature of 57. The current time is 4:36 a.m. Eastern Daylight Time.
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On the latest weather map, low pressure over the eastern Great Lakes will slowly drift to the east through early Tuesday morning. High pressure will build into the Ohio Valley today and further expand into the Great Lakes region through early Wednesday. A weak low pressure system and cold front will track across the Great Lakes region Wednesday night into Thursday. The forecast for the Central Highlands. West of tonight, clear. Lows in the lower 50s. West winds around 5 miles per hour. Monday, mostly sunny. Highs in the lower 70s. West winds 5 to 10 miles per hour with gusts up to 20 miles per hour. Monday night, mostly clear. Lows in the lower 50s. West winds 5 to 10 miles per hour. Tuesday, mostly sunny. Highs in the upper 70s. Northwest winds around 5 miles per hour. Tuesday night, mostly cloudy in the evening, then becoming partly cloudy. Lows in the mid 50s. Northwest winds around 5 miles per hour, becoming southeast after midnight. Wednesday, partly cloudy. Highs around 80. Wednesday night, partly cloudy. Lows in the lower 60s. At 4 a.m., weather reports for selected cities at Mansfield Lawn Regional Airport, it was clear. The temperature was 54 degrees, the dew point 50, and the relative humidity 86%. The wind was west, at 8 miles an hour. The pressure was 29.99 inches and rising. Elsewhere across Ohio, it was clear, with a temperature of 54 at Marion, 55 at Toledo Express, 52 at Findlay, and 58 at Columbus. It was partly cloudy, with a temperature of 55 at Akron-Canton Regional Airport, 59 at Cincinnati, and 57 at Dayton. It was mostly cloudy, with a temperature of 55 at Worcester, 57 at Cleveland, and 55 at Youngstown. Reports from nearby cities outside Ohio, it was clear, with a temperature of 60 at Indianapolis, and 61 at Chicago. It was partly cloudy, with a temperature of 55 at Pittsburgh, and 55 at Detroit. At Buffalo, it was cloudy, with a temperature of 57. The current time is 4:39 a.m. Eastern Daylight Time. 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We supply the latest available information for the Central Highlands over station WWG57 from Butler on a frequency of 162.450 MHz. The extended forecast for the Central Highlands. Thursday, partly cloudy. A chance of showers and thunderstorms in the afternoon. Highs in the lower 80s. Chance of rain 40%. Thursday night, partly cloudy with a chance of showers and thunderstorms in the evening, then mostly clear after midnight. Lows in the lower 60s. Chance of rain 40%. Friday, mostly sunny. Highs around 80. Friday night, mostly clear. Lows in the upper 50s. Saturday, mostly sunny in the morning, then becoming partly cloudy. Highs around 80. Saturday night, partly cloudy. Lows in the lower 60s. Sunday, partly sunny. Highs in the lower 80s. On the latest weather map, low pressure over the eastern Great Lakes will slowly drift to the east through early Tuesday morning. High pressure will build into the Ohio Valley today and further expand into the Great Lakes region through early Wednesday. A weak low pressure system and cold front will track across the Great Lakes region Wednesday night into Thursday. The forecast for the Central Highlands. West of tonight, clear. Lows in the lower 50s. West winds around 5 miles per hour. Monday, mostly sunny. Highs in the lower 70s. West winds 5 to 10 miles per hour with gusts up to 20 miles per hour. Monday night, mostly clear. Lows in the lower 50s. West winds 5 to 10 miles per hour. Tuesday, mostly sunny. Highs in the upper 70s. Northwest winds around 5 miles per hour. Tuesday night, mostly cloudy in the evening, then becoming partly cloudy.
lows in the mid-50s. Northwest winds around 5 miles per hour, becoming southeast after midnight. Wednesday, partly cloudy. Highs around 80. Wednesday night, partly cloudy. Lows in the lower 60s. At 4 a.m., weather reports for selected cities at Mansfield-Lom Regional Airport, it was clear.

cloudy, with a temperature of 55 at Worcester, 57 at Cleveland, and 55 at Youngstown. Reports from nearby cities outside Ohio, it was clear, with a temperature of 60 at Indianapolis, and 61 at Chicago. It was partly cloudy, with a temperature of 55 at Pittsburgh, and 55 at Detroit. At Buffalo, it was cloudy, with a temperature of 57. The current time is 4:43 a.m. Eastern Daylight Time. 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We supply the latest available information for the Central Highlands over station WWG57 from Butler on a frequency of 162.450 MHz. On the latest weather map, low pressure over the eastern Great Lakes will slowly drift to the east through early Tuesday morning. High pressure will build into the Ohio Valley today and further expand into the Great Lakes region through early Wednesday. A weak low pressure system and cold front will track across the Great Lakes region Wednesday night into Thursday. The forecast for the Central Highlands. West of tonight, clear. Lows in the lower 50s. West winds around 5 miles per hour. Monday, mostly sunny. Highs in the lower 70s. West winds 5 to 10 miles per hour with gusts up to 20 miles per hour. Monday night, mostly clear. Lows in the lower 50s. West winds 5 to 10 miles per hour. Tuesday, mostly sunny. Highs in the upper 70s. Northwest winds around 5 miles per hour. Tuesday night, mostly cloudy in the evening, then becoming partly cloudy. Lows in the mid-50s. Northwest winds around 5 miles per hour, becoming southeast after midnight. Wednesday, partly cloudy. Highs around 80. Wednesday night, partly cloudy. Lows in the lower 60s. The Mansfield, Ohio climate summary for yesterday, August 23, 2026. Yesterday's high temperature was 73 degrees. The normal high is 81. Yesterday's low temperature was 57 degrees. The normal low is 60. No precipitation fell yesterday, which leaves the monthly total at 5.39 inches. This is 2.73 inches above the normal amount of 2.66 inches for August. The total precipitation for the year still stands at 29.44 inches, which is 0.58 inches above normal. No snow fell yesterday, which brings the monthly total to 0.0 inches. The total snowfall since July 1st still stands at 0.0 inches. There were no heating degree days yesterday. This leaves the monthly total at 0. The yearly total since July 1st is 5. There were no cooling degree days yesterday. This leaves the monthly total at 166. The yearly total since January 1st is 645. The normal high temperature for today is 81 degrees, and the normal low is 60. The record high for today is 93, which occurred in 1968, and the record low is 37, which occurred in 1946. Sunrise today is at 6:49 a.m. and sunset is at 8:15 p.m. At 4 a.m., weather reports for selected cities. At Mansfield Long Regional Airport, it was clear. The temperature was 54 degrees, the dew point 50, and the relative humidity 86%. The wind was west, at 8 miles an hour. The pressure was 29.99 inches and rising. Elsewhere across Ohio, it was clear, with a temperature of 54 at Marion, 55 at Toledo Express, 52 at Findlay, and 58 at Columbus. It was partly cloudy, with a temperature of 55 at Akron-Canton Regional Airport, 59 at Cincinnati, and 57 at Dayton. It was mostly cloudy, with a temperature of 55 at Worcester, 57 at Cleveland, and 55 at Youngstown. Reports from nearby cities outside Ohio, it was clear, with a temperature of 60 at Indianapolis, and 61 at Chicago. It was partly cloudy, with a temperature of 55 at Pittsburgh, and 55 at Detroit. At Buffalo, it was cloudy, with a temperature of 57. The current time is 4:47 a.m. Eastern Daylight Time. 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

162.450 megahertz. On the latest weather map, low pressure over the eastern Great Lakes will slowly drift to the east through early Tuesday morning. High pressure will build into the Ohio Valley today and further expand into the Great Lakes region through early Wednesday. A weak low pressure system and cold front will track across the Great Lakes region Wednesday night into Thursday. The forecast for the Central Highlands. West of tonight, clear. Lows in the lower 50s. West winds around 5 miles per hour. Monday, mostly sunny. Highs in the lower 70s. West winds 5 to 10 miles per hour with gusts up to 20 miles per hour. Monday night, mostly clear. Lows in the lower 50s. West winds 5 to 10 miles per hour. Tuesday, mostly sunny. Highs in the upper 70s. Northwest winds around 5 miles per hour. Tuesday night, mostly cloudy in the evening, then becoming partly cloudy. Lows in the mid-50s. Northwest winds around 5 miles per hour, becoming southeast after midnight. Wednesday, partly cloudy. Highs around 80. Wednesday night, partly cloudy. Lows in the lower 60s. At 4 a.m., weather reports for selected cities. At Mansfield-Laum Regional Airport, it was clear. The temperature was 54 degrees, the dew point 50, and the relative humidity 86%. The wind was west, at 8 miles an hour. The pressure was 29.99 inches and rising. Elsewhere across Ohio, it was clear, with a temperature of 54 at Marion, 55 at Toledo Express, 52 at Findlay, and 58 at Columbus. It was partly cloudy, with a temperature of 55 at Akron-Canton Regional Airport, 59 at Cincinnati, and 57 at Dayton. It was mostly cloudy, with a temperature of 55 at Worcester, 57 at Cleveland, and 55 at Youngstown. Reports from nearby cities outside Ohio, it was clear, with a temperature of 60 at Indianapolis, and 61 at Chicago. It was partly cloudy, with a temperature of 55 at Pittsburgh, and 55 at Detroit. At Buffalo, it was cloudy, with a temperature of 57. The extended forecast for the Central Highlands. Thursday, partly cloudy. A chance of showers and thunderstorms in the afternoon. Highs in the lower 80s. Chance of rain 40%. Thursday night, partly cloudy with a chance of showers and thunderstorms in the evening, then mostly clear after midnight. Lows in the lower 60s. Chance of rain 40%. Friday, mostly sunny. Highs around 80. Friday night, mostly clear. Lows in the upper 50s. Saturday, mostly sunny in the morning, then becoming partly cloudy. Highs around 80. Saturday night, partly cloudy. Lows in the lower 60s. Sunday, partly sunny. Highs in the lower 80s. The current time is 4:51 a.m. Eastern Daylight Time. 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We supply the latest available information for the Central Highlands over station WWG57 from Butler on a frequency of 162.450 MHz. On the latest weather map, low pressure over the eastern Great Lakes will slowly drift to the east through early Tuesday morning. High pressure will build into the Ohio Valley today and further expand into the Great Lakes region through early Wednesday. A weak low pressure system and cold front will track across the Great Lakes region Wednesday night into Thursday. The forecast for the Central Highlands. West of tonight, clear. Lows in the lower 50s. West winds around 5 miles per hour. Monday, mostly sunny. Highs in the lower 70s. West winds 5 to 10 miles per hour with gusts up to 20 miles per hour. Monday night, mostly clear. Lows in the lower 50s. West winds 5 to 10 miles per hour. Tuesday, mostly sunny. Highs in the upper 70s. Northwest winds around 5 miles per hour. Tuesday night, mostly cloudy in the evening, then becoming partly cloudy. Lows in the mid-50s. Northwest winds around 5 miles per hour, becoming southeast after midnight. Wednesday, partly cloudy. Highs around 80. Wednesday night, partly cloudy.
lows in the lower 60s. At 4 a.m., weather reports for selected cities at Mansfield Long Regional Airport, it was clear. The temperature was 54 degrees, the dew point 50, and the relative humidity 86%. The wind was west, at 8 miles an hour. The pressure was 29.99 inches and rising. Elsewhere across Ohio, it was clear, with a temperature of 54 at Marion, 55 at Toledo Express, 52 at Findlay, and 58 at Columbus. It was partly cloudy, with a temperature of 55 at Akron-Canton Regional Airport, 59 at Cincinnati, and 57 at Dayton. It was mostly cloudy, with a temperature of 55 at Wooster, 57 at Cleveland, and 55 at Youngstown. Reports from nearby cities outside Ohio, it was clear, with a temperature of 60 at Indianapolis, and 61 at Chicago. It was partly cloudy, with a temperature of 55 at Pittsburgh, and 55 at Detroit. At Buffalo, it was cloudy, with a temperature of 57. The current time is 4:54 a.m. Eastern Daylight Time. 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We supply the latest available information for the Central Highlands over station WWG57 from Butler on a frequency of 162.450 MHz. On the latest weather map, low pressure over the eastern Great Lakes will slowly drift to the east through early Tuesday morning. High pressure will build into the Ohio Valley today and further expand into the Great Lakes region through early Wednesday. A weak low pressure system and cold front will track across the Great Lakes region Wednesday night into Thursday. The forecast for the Central Highlands. Rest of tonight, clear. Lows in the lower 50s. West winds around 5 miles per hour. Monday, mostly sunny. Highs in the lower 70s. West winds 5 to 10 miles per hour with gusts up to 20 miles per hour. Monday night, mostly clear. Lows in the lower 50s. West winds 5 to 10 miles per hour. Tuesday, mostly sunny. Highs in the upper 70s. Northwest winds around 5 miles per hour. Tuesday night, mostly cloudy in the evening, then becoming partly cloudy. Lows in the mid-50s. Northwest winds around 5 miles per hour, becoming southeast after midnight. Wednesday, partly cloudy. Highs around 80. Wednesday night, partly cloudy. Lows in the lower 60s. At 4 a.m., weather reports for selected cities at Mansfield Long Regional Airport, it was clear. The temperature was 54 degrees, the dew point 50, and the relative humidity 86%. The wind was west, at 8 miles an hour. The pressure was 29.99 inches and rising. Elsewhere across Ohio, it was clear, with a temperature of 54 at Marion, 55 at Toledo Express, 52 at Findlay, and 58 at Columbus. It was partly cloudy, with a temperature of 55 at Akron-Canton Regional Airport, 59 at Cincinnati, and 57 at Dayton. It was mostly cloudy, with a temperature of 55 at Wooster, 57 at Cleveland, and 55 at Youngstown. Reports from nearby cities outside Ohio, it was clear, with a temperature of 60 at Indianapolis, and 61 at Chicago. It was partly cloudy, with a temperature of 55 at Pittsburgh, and 55 at Detroit. At Buffalo, it was cloudy, with a temperature of 57. The current time is 4:56 a.m. Eastern Daylight Time. 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We supply the latest available information for the Central Highlands over station WWG57 from Butler on a frequency of 162.450 MHz. On the latest weather map, low pressure over the eastern Great Lakes will slowly drift to the east through early Tuesday morning. High pressure will build into the Ohio Valley today and further expand into the Great Lakes region through early Wednesday. A weak low pressure system and cold front will track across the Great Lakes region Wednesday night into Thursday. The forecast for the Central Highlands. Rest of tonight, clear. Lows in the lower 50s. West winds around 5 miles per hour. Monday, mostly sunny. Highs in the lower 70s.
west winds 5 to 10 miles per hour with gusts up to 20 miles per hour. Monday night, mostly clear. Lows in the lower 50s. West winds 5 to 10 miles per hour. Tuesday, mostly sunny. Highs in the upper 70s. Northwest winds around 5 miles per hour. Tuesday night, mostly cloudy in the evening, then becoming partly cloudy. Lows in the mid-50s. Northwest winds around 5 miles per hour, becoming southeast after midnight. Wednesday, partly cloudy. Highs around 80. Wednesday night, partly cloudy. Lows in the lower 60s. At 4 a.m., weather reports for selected cities. At Mansfield Lawn Regional Airport, it was clear. The temperature was 54 degrees, the dew point 50, and the relative humidity 86%. The wind was west, at 8 miles an hour. The pressure was 29.99 inches and rising. Elsewhere across Ohio, it was clear, with a temperature of 54 at Marion, 55 at Toledo Express, 52 at Findlay, and 58 at Columbus. It was partly cloudy, with a temperature of 55 at Akron-Canton Regional Airport, 59 at Cincinnati, and 57 at Dayton. It was mostly cloudy, with a temperature of 55 at Worcester, 57 at Cleveland, and 55 at Youngstown. Reports from nearby cities outside Ohio, it was clear, with a temperature of 60 at Indianapolis, and 61 at Chicago. It was partly cloudy, with a temperature of 55 at Pittsburgh, and 55 at Detroit. At Buffalo, it was cloudy, with a temperature of 57. The current time is 4:59 a.m. Eastern Daylight Time. 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The Nearshore Marine Forecast. For the following marine location, the islands to Vermilion. Small craft advisory in effect through this afternoon. Today, west winds 15 to 20 knots. Sunny. Waves 3 to 5 feet subsiding to 2 to 4 feet. Waves occasionally around 6 feet. Tonight, west winds 5 to 15 knots. Partly cloudy. Waves 1 to 3 feet. Tuesday, west winds 10 knots or less becoming north. Mostly sunny. Waves 1 foot or less. Tuesday night, light and variable winds becoming south 5 to 10 knots. Partly cloudy. Waves 1 foot or less. The water temperature off Toledo is 76 degrees, off Cleveland 76 degrees, and off Erie 76 degrees. The extended forecast for the Central Highlands. Thursday, partly cloudy. A chance of showers and thunderstorms in the afternoon. Highs in the lower 80s. Chance of rain 40%. Thursday night, partly cloudy with a chance of showers and thunderstorms in the evening, then mostly clear after midnight. Lows in the lower 60s. Chance of rain 40%. Friday, mostly sunny. Highs around 80. Friday night, mostly clear. Lows in the upper 50s. Saturday, mostly sunny in the morning, then becoming partly cloudy. Highs around 80. Saturday night, partly cloudy. Lows in the lower 60s. Sunday, partly sunny. Highs in the lower 80s. The Mansfield, Ohio climate summary for yesterday, August 23, 2026. Yesterday's high temperature was 73 degrees. The normal high is 81. Yesterday's low temperature was 57 degrees. The normal low is 60. No precipitation fell yesterday, which leaves the monthly total at 5.39 inches. This is 2.73 inches above the normal amount of 2.66 inches for August. The total precipitation for the year still stands at 29.44 inches, which is 0.58 inches above normal. No snow fell yesterday, which brings the monthly total to 0.0 inches. The total snowfall since July 1st still stands at 0.0 inches. There were no heating degree days yesterday. This leaves the monthly total at 0. The yearly total since July 1st is 5. There were no cooling degree days yesterday. This leaves the monthly total at 166.
The yearly total since January 1st is 645. The normal high temperature for today is 81 degrees, and the normal low is 60. The record high for today is 93, which occurred in 1968, and the record low is 37, which occurred in 1946. Sunrise today is at 6:49 a.m. and sunset is at 8:15 p.m. On the latest weather map, low pressure over the eastern Great Lakes will slowly drift to the east through early Tuesday morning. High pressure will build into the Ohio Valley today and further expand into the Great Lakes region through early Wednesday. A weak low pressure system and cold front will track across the Great Lakes region Wednesday night into Thursday. The forecast for the Central Highlands. Rest of tonight, clear. Lows in the lower 50s. West winds around 5 miles per hour. Monday, mostly sunny. Highs in the lower 70s. West winds 5 to 10 miles per hour with gusts up to 20 miles per hour. Monday night, mostly clear. Lows in the lower 50s. West winds 5 to 10 miles per hour. Tuesday, mostly sunny. Highs in the upper 70s. Northwest winds around 5 miles per hour. Tuesday night, mostly cloudy in the evening, then becoming partly cloudy. Lows in the mid-50s. Northwest winds around 5 miles per hour, becoming southeast after midnight. Wednesday, partly cloudy. Highs around 80. Wednesday night, partly cloudy. Lows in the lower 60s. At 4 a.m., weather reports for selected cities. At Mansfield Long Regional Airport, it was clear. The temperature was 54 degrees, the dew point 50, and the relative humidity 86%. The wind was west, at 8 miles an hour. The pressure was 29.99 inches and rising. Elsewhere across Ohio, it was clear, with a temperature of 54 at Marion, 55 at Toledo Express, 52 at Findlay, and 58 at Columbus. It was partly cloudy, with a temperature of 55 at Akron-Canton Regional Airport, 59 at Cincinnati, and 57 at Dayton. It was mostly cloudy, with a temperature of 55 at Worcester, 57 at Cleveland, and 55 at Youngstown. Reports from nearby cities outside Ohio, it was clear, with a temperature of 60 at Indianapolis, and 61 at Chicago. It was partly cloudy, with a temperature of 55 at Pittsburgh, and 55 at Detroit. At Buffalo, it was cloudy, with a temperature of 57. The current time is 5:05 a.m. Eastern Daylight Time. 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We supply the latest available information for the Central Highlands over station WWG57 from Butler on a frequency of 162.450 MHz. On the latest weather map, low pressure over the eastern Great Lakes will slowly drift to the east through early Tuesday morning. High pressure will build into the Ohio Valley today and further expand into the Great Lakes region through early Wednesday. A weak low pressure system and cold front will track across the Great Lakes region Wednesday night into Thursday. The forecast for the Central Highlands. Rest of tonight, clear. Lows in the lower 50s. West winds around 5 miles per hour. Monday, mostly sunny. Highs in the lower 70s. West winds 5 to 10 miles per hour with gusts up to 20 miles per hour. Monday night, mostly clear. Lows in the lower 50s. West winds 5 to 10 miles per hour. Tuesday, mostly sunny. Highs in the upper 70s. Northwest winds around 5 miles per hour. Tuesday night, mostly cloudy in the evening, then becoming partly cloudy. Lows in the mid-50s. Northwest winds around 5 miles per hour, becoming southeast after midnight. Wednesday, partly cloudy. Highs around 80. Wednesday night, partly cloudy. Lows in the lower 60s. At 5 a.m., weather reports for selected cities. At Mansfield Long Regional Airport, it was clear. The temperature was 53 degrees, the dew point 50, and the relative humidity 89%. The wind was southwest, at 7 miles an hour. The pressure was 29.99 inches and steady. Elsewhere across Ohio, it was clear, with a temperature of 54 at Worcester,
53 at Marion, 54 at Toledo Express, and 52 at Findlay. It was partly cloudy, with a temperature of 54 at Youngstown, 60 at Cincinnati, 56 at Dayton, and 57 at Columbus. It was mostly cloudy, with a temperature of 58 at Cleveland, and 56 at Akron-Canton Regional Airport. Reports from nearby cities outside Ohio, temperatures were between 55 and 60 degrees. At Indianapolis, it was clear. It was partly cloudy at Pittsburgh, Detroit, and Chicago. At Buffalo, it was cloudy. The current time is 5:08 a.m. Eastern Daylight Time. 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We supply the latest available information for the Central Highlands over station WWG57 from Butler on a frequency of 162.450 MHz. On the latest weather map, low pressure over the eastern Great Lakes will slowly drift to the east through early Tuesday morning. High pressure will build into the Ohio Valley today and further expand into the Great Lakes region through early Wednesday. A weak low pressure system and cold front will track across the Great Lakes region Wednesday night into Thursday. The forecast for the Central Highlands. West of tonight, clear. Lows in the lower 50s. West winds around 5 miles per hour. Monday, mostly sunny. Highs in the lower 70s. West winds 5 to 10 miles per hour with gusts up to 20 miles per hour. Monday night, mostly clear. Lows in the lower 50s. West winds 5 to 10 miles per hour. Tuesday, mostly sunny. Highs in the upper 70s. Northwest winds around 5 miles per hour. Tuesday night, mostly cloudy in the evening, then becoming partly cloudy. Lows in the mid-50s. Northwest winds around 5 miles per hour, becoming southeast after midnight. Wednesday, partly cloudy. Highs around 80. Wednesday night, partly cloudy. Lows in the lower 60s. The extended forecast for the Central Highlands. Thursday, partly cloudy. A chance of showers and thunderstorms in the afternoon. Highs in the lower 80s. Chance of rain 40%. Thursday night, partly cloudy with a chance of showers and thunderstorms in the evening, then mostly clear after midnight. Lows in the lower 60s. Chance of rain 40%. Friday, mostly sunny. Highs around 80. Friday night, mostly clear. Lows in the upper 50s. Saturday, mostly sunny in the morning, then becoming partly cloudy. Highs around 80. Saturday night, partly cloudy. Lows in the lower 60s. Sunday, partly sunny. Highs in the lower 80s. At 5 a.m., weather reports for selected cities. At Mansfield Long Regional Airport, it was clear. The temperature was 53 degrees, the dew point 50, and the relative humidity 89%. The wind was southwest, at 7 miles an hour. The pressure was 29.99 inches and steady. Elsewhere across Ohio, it was clear, with a temperature of 54 at Wooster, 53 at Marion, 54 at Toledo Express, and 52 at Findlay. It was partly cloudy, with a temperature of 54 at Youngstown, 60 at Cincinnati, 56 at Dayton, and 57 at Columbus. It was mostly cloudy, with a temperature of 58 at Cleveland, and 56 at Akron-Canton Regional Airport. Reports from nearby cities outside Ohio, temperatures were between 55 and 60 degrees. At Indianapolis, it was clear. It was partly cloudy at Pittsburgh, Detroit, and Chicago. At Buffalo, it was cloudy. The current time is 5:12 a.m. Eastern Daylight Time. 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We supply the latest available information for the Central Highlands over station WWG57 from Butler on a frequency of 162.450 MHz. On the latest weather map, low pressure over the eastern Great Lakes will slowly drift to the east through early Tuesday morning. High pressure will build into the Ohio Valley today and further expand into the Great Lakes region through early Wednesday. A weak low pressure system and cold front will track across the Great Lakes region Wednesday night into Thursday.
the forecast for the Central Highlands. Rest of tonight, clear. Lows in the lower 50s. West winds around 5 miles per hour. Monday, mostly sunny. Highs in the lower 70s. West winds 5 to 10 miles per hour with gusts up to 20 miles per hour. Monday night, mostly clear. Lows in the lower 50s. West winds 5 to 10 miles per hour. Tuesday, mostly sunny. Highs in the upper 70s. Northwest winds around 5 miles per hour. Tuesday night, mostly cloudy in the evening, then becoming partly cloudy. Lows in the mid-50s. Northwest winds around 5 miles per hour, becoming southeast after midnight. Wednesday, partly cloudy. Highs around 80. Wednesday night, partly cloudy. Lows in the lower 60s. At 5 a.m., weather reports for selected cities. At Mansfield Long Regional Airport, it was clear. The temperature was 53 degrees, the dew point 50, and the relative humidity 89%. The wind was southwest, at 7 miles an hour. The pressure was 29.99 inches and steady. Elsewhere across Ohio, it was clear, with a temperature of 54 at Wooster, 53 at Marion, 54 at Toledo Express, and 52 at Findlay. It was partly cloudy, with a temperature of 54 at Youngstown, 60 at Cincinnati, 56 at Dayton, and 57 at Columbus. It was mostly cloudy, with a temperature of 58 at Cleveland, and 56 at Akron-Canton Regional Airport. Reports from nearby cities outside Ohio, temperatures were between 55 and 60 degrees. At Indianapolis, it was clear. It was partly cloudy at Pittsburgh, Detroit, and Chicago. At Buffalo, it was cloudy. At 5 a.m., weather reports for selected cities. At Mansfield Long Regional Airport, it was clear. The temperature was 53 degrees, the dew point 50, and the relative humidity 89%. The wind was southwest, at 7 miles an hour. The pressure was 29.99 inches and steady. Elsewhere across Ohio, it was clear, with a temperature of 54 at Wooster, 53 at Marion, 54 at Toledo Express, and 52 at Findlay. It was partly cloudy, with a temperature of 54 at Youngstown, 60 at Cincinnati, 56 at Dayton, and 57 at Columbus. It was mostly cloudy, with a temperature of 58 at Cleveland, and 56 at Akron-Canton Regional Airport. Reports from nearby cities outside Ohio, temperatures were between 55 and 60 degrees. At Indianapolis, it was clear. It was partly cloudy at Pittsburgh, Detroit, and Chicago. At Buffalo, it was cloudy. The Mansfield, Ohio climate summary for yesterday, August 23, 2026. Yesterday's high temperature was 73 degrees. The normal high is 81. Yesterday's low temperature was 57 degrees. The normal low is 60. No precipitation fell yesterday, which leaves the monthly total at 5.39 inches. This is 2.73 inches above the normal amount of 2.66 inches for August. The total precipitation for the year still stands at 29.44 inches, which is 0.58 inches above normal. No snow fell yesterday, which brings the monthly total to 0.0 inches. The total snowfall since July 1st still stands at 0.0 inches. There were no heating degree days yesterday. This leaves the monthly total at 0. The yearly total since July 1st is 5. There were no cooling degree days yesterday. This leaves the monthly total at 166. The yearly total since January 1st is 645. The normal high temperature for today is 81 degrees, and the normal low is 60. The record high for today is 93, which occurred in 1968, and the record low is 37, which occurred in 1946. Sunrise today is at 6:49 a.m. and sunset is at 8:15 p.m. The current time is 5:17 a.m. Eastern Daylight Time. 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On the latest weather map,
Low pressure over the eastern Great Lakes will slowly drift to the east through early Tuesday morning. High pressure will build into the Ohio Valley today and further expand into the Great Lakes region through early Wednesday. A weak low pressure system and cold front will track across the Great Lakes region Wednesday night into Thursday. The forecast for the Central Highlands. Rest of tonight, clear. Lows in the lower 50s. West winds around 5 miles per hour. Monday, mostly sunny. Highs in the lower 70s. West winds 5 to 10 miles per hour with gusts up to 20 miles per hour. Monday night, mostly clear. Lows in the lower 50s. West winds 5 to 10 miles per hour. Tuesday, mostly sunny. Highs in the upper 70s. Northwest winds around 5 miles per hour. Tuesday night, mostly cloudy in the evening, then becoming partly cloudy. Lows in the mid-50s. Northwest winds around 5 miles per hour, becoming southeast after midnight. Wednesday, partly cloudy. Highs around 80. Wednesday night, partly cloudy. Lows in the lower 60s. At 5 a.m., weather reports for selected cities, at Mansfield-Laum Regional Airport, it was clear. The temperature was 53 degrees, the dew point 50, and the relative humidity 89%. The wind was southwest, at 7 miles an hour. The pressure was 29.99 inches and steady. Elsewhere across Ohio, it was clear, with a temperature of 54 at Wooster, 53 at Marion, 54 at Toledo Express, and 52 at Findlay. It was partly cloudy, with a temperature of 54 at Youngstown, 60 at Cincinnati, 56 at Dayton, and 57 at Columbus. It was mostly cloudy, with a temperature of 58 at Cleveland, and 56 at Akron-Canton Regional Airport. Reports from nearby cities outside Ohio, temperatures were between 55 and 60 degrees. At Indianapolis, it was clear. It was partly cloudy at Pittsburgh, Detroit, and Chicago. At Buffalo, it was cloudy. The extended forecast for the Central Highlands. Thursday, partly cloudy. A chance of showers and thunderstorms in the afternoon. Highs in the lower 80s. Chance of rain 40%. Thursday night, partly cloudy with a chance of showers and thunderstorms in the evening, then mostly clear after midnight. Lows in the lower 60s. Chance of rain 40%. Friday, mostly sunny. Highs around 80. Friday night, mostly clear. Lows in the upper 50s. Saturday, mostly sunny in the morning, then becoming partly cloudy. Highs around 80. Saturday night, partly cloudy. Lows in the lower 60s. Sunday, partly sunny. Highs in the lower 80s. The current time is 5:20 a.m. Eastern Daylight Time. 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On the latest weather map, low pressure over the eastern Great Lakes will slowly drift to the east through early Tuesday morning. High pressure will build into the Ohio Valley today and further expand into the Great Lakes region through early Wednesday. A weak low pressure system and cold front will track across the Great Lakes region Wednesday night into Thursday. The forecast for the Central Highlands. West of tonight, clear. Lows in the lower 50s. West winds around 5 miles per hour. Monday, mostly sunny. Highs in the lower 70s. West winds 5 to 10 miles per hour with gusts up to 20 miles per hour. Monday night, mostly clear. Lows in the lower 50s. West winds 5 to 10 miles per hour. Tuesday, mostly sunny. Highs in the upper 70s. Northwest winds around 5 miles per hour. Tuesday night, mostly cloudy in the evening, then becoming partly cloudy. Lows in the mid-50s. Northwest winds around 5 miles per hour, becoming southeast after midnight. Wednesday, partly cloudy. Highs around 80. Wednesday night, partly cloudy. Lows in the lower 60s. At 5 a.m., weather reports for selected cities, at Mansfield-Laum Regional Airport, it was clear.
The temperature was 53 degrees, the dew point 50, and the relative humidity 89%. The wind was southwest, at 7 miles an hour. The pressure was 29.99 inches and steady. Elsewhere across Ohio, it was clear, with a temperature of 54 at Wooster, 53 at Marion, 54 at Toledo Express, and 52 at Findlay. It was partly cloudy, with a temperature of 54 at Youngstown, 60 at Cincinnati, 56 at Dayton, and 57 at Columbus. It was mostly cloudy, with a temperature of 58 at Cleveland, and 56 at Akron-Canton Regional Airport. Reports from nearby cities outside Ohio, temperatures were between 55 and 60 degrees. At Indianapolis, it was clear. It was partly cloudy at Pittsburgh, Detroit, and Chicago. At Buffalo, it was cloudy. The current time is 5:23 a.m. Eastern Daylight Time. 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We supply the latest available information for the Central Highlands over station WWG57 from Butler on a frequency of 162.450 MHz. On the latest weather map, low pressure over the eastern Great Lakes will slowly drift to the east through early Tuesday morning. High pressure will build into the Ohio Valley today and further expand into the Great Lakes region through early Wednesday. A weak low pressure system and cold front will track across the Great Lakes region Wednesday night into Thursday. The forecast for the Central Highlands. West of tonight, clear. Lows in the lower 50s. West winds around 5 miles per hour. Monday, mostly sunny. Highs in the lower 70s. West winds 5 to 10 miles per hour with gusts up to 20 miles per hour. Monday night, mostly clear. Lows in the lower 50s. West winds 5 to 10 miles per hour. Tuesday, mostly sunny. Highs in the upper 70s. Northwest winds around 5 miles per hour. Tuesday night, mostly cloudy in the evening, then becoming partly cloudy. Lows in the mid-50s. Northwest winds around 5 miles per hour, becoming southeast after midnight. Wednesday, partly cloudy. Highs around 80. Wednesday night, partly cloudy. Lows in the lower 60s. At 5 a.m., weather reports for selected cities, at Mansfield Long Regional Airport, it was clear. The temperature was 53 degrees, the dew point 50, and the relative humidity 89%. The wind was southwest, at 7 miles an hour. The pressure was 29.99 inches and steady. Elsewhere across Ohio, it was clear, with a temperature of 54 at Wooster, 53 at Marion, 54 at Toledo Express, and 52 at Findlay. It was partly cloudy, with a temperature of 54 at Youngstown, 60 at Cincinnati, 56 at Dayton, and 57 at Columbus. It was mostly cloudy, with a temperature of 58 at Cleveland, and 56 at Akron-Canton Regional Airport. Reports from nearby cities outside Ohio, temperatures were between 55 and 60 degrees. At Indianapolis, it was clear. It was partly cloudy at Pittsburgh, Detroit, and Chicago. At Buffalo, it was cloudy. The current time is 5:26 a.m. Eastern Daylight Time. 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We supply the latest available information for the Central Highlands over station WWG57 from Butler on a frequency of 162.450 MHz. On the latest weather map, low pressure over the eastern Great Lakes will slowly drift to the east through early Tuesday morning. High pressure will build into the Ohio Valley today and further expand into the Great Lakes region through early Wednesday. A weak low pressure system and cold front will track across the Great Lakes region Wednesday night into Thursday. The forecast for the Central Highlands. West of tonight, clear. Lows in the lower 50s. West winds around 5 miles per hour. Monday, mostly sunny. Highs in the lower 70s. West winds 5 to 10 miles per hour with gusts up to 20 miles per hour. Monday night, mostly clear. Lows in the lower 50s. West winds 5 to 10 miles per hour. Tuesday, mostly sunny. Highs in the upper 70s.
Northwest winds around 5 miles per hour. Tuesday night, mostly cloudy in the evening, then becoming partly cloudy. Lows in the mid-50s. Northwest winds around 5 miles per hour, becoming southeast after midnight. Wednesday, partly cloudy. Highs around 80. Wednesday night, partly cloudy. Lows in the lower 60s. At 5 a.m., weather reports for selected cities, at Mansfield Lawn Regional Airport, it was clear. The temperature was 53 degrees, the dew point 50, and the relative humidity 89%. The wind was southwest, at 7 miles an hour. The pressure was 29.99 inches and steady. Elsewhere across Ohio, it was clear, with a temperature of 54 at Wooster, 53 at Marion, 54 at Toledo Express, and 52 at Findlay. It was partly cloudy, with a temperature of 54 at Youngstown, 60 at Cincinnati, 56 at Dayton, and 57 at Columbus. It was mostly cloudy, with a temperature of 58 at Cleveland, and 56 at Akron-Canton Regional Airport. Reports from nearby cities outside Ohio, temperatures were between 55 and 60 degrees. At Indianapolis, it was clear. It was partly cloudy at Pittsburgh, Detroit, and Chicago. At Buffalo, it was cloudy. The current time is 5:29 a.m. Eastern Daylight Time. 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We supply the latest available information for the Central Highlands over station WWG57 from Butler on a frequency of 162.450 MHz. On the latest weather map, low pressure over the eastern Great Lakes will slowly drift to the east through early Tuesday morning. High pressure will build into the Ohio Valley today and further expand into the Great Lakes region through early Wednesday. A weak low pressure system and cold front will track across the Great Lakes region Wednesday night into Thursday. The forecast for the Central Highlands. West of tonight, clear. Lows in the lower 50s. West winds around 5 miles per hour. Monday, mostly sunny. Highs in the lower 70s. West winds 5 to 10 miles per hour with gusts up to 20 miles per hour. Monday night, mostly clear. Lows in the lower 50s. West winds 5 to 10 miles per hour. Tuesday, mostly sunny. Highs in the upper 70s. Northwest winds around 5 miles per hour. Tuesday night, mostly cloudy in the evening, then becoming partly cloudy. Lows in the mid-50s. Northwest winds around 5 miles per hour, becoming southeast after midnight. Wednesday, partly cloudy. Highs around 80. Wednesday night, partly cloudy. Lows in the lower 60s. The extended forecast for the Central Highlands. Thursday, partly cloudy. A chance of showers and thunderstorms in the afternoon. Highs in the lower 80s. Chance of rain 40%. Thursday night, partly cloudy with a chance of showers and thunderstorms in the evening, then mostly clear after midnight. Lows in the lower 60s. Chance of rain 40%. Friday, mostly sunny. Highs around 80. Friday night, mostly clear. Lows in the upper 50s. Saturday, mostly sunny in the morning, then becoming partly cloudy. Highs around 80. Saturday night, partly cloudy. Lows in the lower 60s. Sunday, partly sunny. Highs in the lower 80s. The Mansfield, Ohio climate summary for yesterday, August 23, 2026. Yesterday's high temperature was 73 degrees. The normal high is 81. Yesterday's low temperature was 57 degrees. The normal low is 60. No precipitation fell yesterday, which leaves the monthly total at 5.39 inches. This is 2.73 inches above the normal amount of 2.66 inches for August. The total precipitation for the year still stands at 29.44 inches, which is 0.58 inches above normal. No snow fell yesterday, which brings the monthly total to 0.0 inches. The total snowfall since July 1st still stands at 0.0 inches. There were no heating degree days yesterday. This leaves the monthly total at zero. The yearly total since July 1st is 5.
There were no cooling degree days yesterday. This leaves the monthly total at 166. The yearly total since January 1st is 645. The normal high temperature for today is 81 degrees, and the normal low is 60. The record high for today is 93, which occurred in 1968, and the record low is 37, which occurred in 1946. Sunrise today is at 6:49 a.m. and sunset is at 8:15 p.m. At 5 a.m., weather reports for selected cities, at Mansfield Lawn Regional Airport, it was clear. The temperature was 53 degrees, the dew point 50, and the relative humidity 89%. The wind was southwest, at 7 miles an hour. The pressure was 29.99 inches and steady. Elsewhere across Ohio, it was clear, with a temperature of 54 at Wooster, 53 at Marion, 54 at Toledo Express, and 52 at Findlay. It was partly cloudy, with a temperature of 54 at Youngstown, 60 at Cincinnati, 56 at Dayton, and 57 at Columbus. It was mostly cloudy, with a temperature of 58 at Cleveland, and 56 at Akron-Canton Regional Airport. Reports from nearby cities outside Ohio, temperatures were between 55 and 60 degrees. At Indianapolis, it was clear. It was partly cloudy at Pittsburgh, Detroit, and Chicago. At Buffalo, it was cloudy. The current time is 5:34 a.m. Eastern Daylight Time. 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We supply the latest available information for the Central Highlands over station WWG57 from Butler on a frequency of 162.450 MHz. On the latest weather map, low pressure over the eastern Great Lakes will slowly drift to the east through early Tuesday morning. High pressure will build into the Ohio Valley today and further expand into the Great Lakes region through early Wednesday. A weak low pressure system and cold front will track across the Great Lakes region Wednesday night into Thursday. The forecast for the Central Highlands. West of tonight, clear. Lows in the lower 50s. West winds around 5 miles per hour. Monday, mostly sunny. Highs in the lower 70s. West winds 5 to 10 miles per hour with gusts up to 20 miles per hour. Monday night, mostly clear. Lows in the lower 50s. West winds 5 to 10 miles per hour. Tuesday, mostly sunny. Highs in the upper 70s. Northwest winds around 5 miles per hour. Tuesday night, mostly cloudy in the evening, then becoming partly cloudy. Lows in the mid-50s. Northwest winds around 5 miles per hour, becoming southeast after midnight. Wednesday, partly cloudy. Highs around 80. Wednesday night, partly cloudy. Lows in the lower 60s. At 5 a.m., weather reports for selected cities, at Mansfield Lawn Regional Airport, it was clear. The temperature was 53 degrees, the dew point 50, and the relative humidity 89%. The wind was southwest, at 7 miles an hour. The pressure was 29.99 inches and steady. Elsewhere across Ohio, it was clear, with a temperature of 54 at Wooster, 53 at Marion, 54 at Toledo Express, and 52 at Findlay. It was partly cloudy, with a temperature of 54 at Youngstown, 60 at Cincinnati, 56 at Dayton, and 57 at Columbus. It was mostly cloudy, with a temperature of 58 at Cleveland, and 56 at Akron-Canton Regional Airport. Reports from nearby cities outside Ohio, temperatures were between 55 and 60 degrees. At Indianapolis, it was clear. It was partly cloudy at Pittsburgh, Detroit, and Chicago. At Buffalo, it was cloudy. The current time is 5:36 a.m. Eastern Daylight Time. 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We supply the latest available information for the Central Highlands over station WWG57 from Butler on a frequency of 162.450 MHz. On the latest weather map, low pressure over the eastern Great Lakes will slowly drift to the east through early Tuesday morning. High pressure will build into the Ohio Valley today and further expand into the Great Lakes region through early Wednesday.
A weak low-pressure system and cold front will track across the Great Lakes region Wednesday night into Thursday. The forecast for the Central Highlands. Rest of tonight, clear. Lows in the lower 50s. West winds around 5 miles per hour. Monday, mostly sunny.

Highs in the lower 70s. West winds 5 to 10 miles per hour with gusts up to 20 miles per hour. Monday night, mostly clear. Lows in the lower 50s. West winds 5 to 10 miles per hour. Tuesday, mostly sunny. Highs in the upper 70s. Northwest winds around 5 miles per hour. Tuesday night, mostly cloudy in the evening, then becoming partly cloudy. Lows in the mid-50s. Northwest winds around 5 miles per hour, becoming southeast after midnight. Wednesday, partly cloudy. Highs around 80. Wednesday night, partly cloudy. Lows in the lower 60s. At 5 a.m., weather reports for selected cities, at Mansfield Lawn Regional Airport, it was clear. The temperature was 53 degrees, the dew point 50, and the relative humidity 89%. The wind was southwest, at 7 miles an hour. The pressure was 29.99 inches and steady. Elsewhere across Ohio, it was clear, with a temperature of 54 at Wooster, 53 at Marion, 54 at Toledo Express, and 52 at Findlay. It was partly cloudy, with a temperature of 54 at Youngstown, 60 at Cincinnati, 56 at Dayton, and 57 at Columbus. It was mostly cloudy, with a temperature of 58 at Cleveland, and 56 at Akron-Canton Regional Airport. Reports from nearby cities outside Ohio, temperatures were between 55 and 60 degrees. At Indianapolis, it was clear. It was partly cloudy at Pittsburgh, Detroit, and Chicago. At Buffalo, it was cloudy. The current time is 5:39 a.m. Eastern Daylight Time. 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We supply the latest available information for the Central Highlands over station WWG57 from Butler on a frequency of 162.450 MHz. The extended forecast for the Central Highlands. Thursday, partly cloudy. A chance of showers and thunderstorms in the afternoon. Highs in the lower 80s. Chance of rain 40%. Thursday night, partly cloudy with a chance of showers and thunderstorms in the evening, then mostly clear after midnight. Lows in the lower 60s. Chance of rain 40%. Friday, mostly sunny. Highs around 80. Friday night, mostly clear. Lows in the upper 50s. Saturday, mostly sunny in the morning, then becoming partly cloudy. Highs around 80. Saturday night, partly cloudy. Lows in the lower 60s. Sunday, partly sunny. Highs in the lower 80s. On the latest weather map, low pressure over the eastern Great Lakes will slowly drift to the east through early Tuesday morning. High pressure will build into the Ohio Valley today and further expand into the Great Lakes region through early Wednesday. A weak low pressure system and cold front will track across the Great Lakes region Wednesday night into Thursday. The forecast for the Central Highlands. Rest of tonight, clear. Lows in the lower 50s. West winds around 5 miles per hour. Monday, mostly sunny. Highs in the lower 70s. West winds 5 to 10 miles per hour with gusts up to 20 miles per hour. Monday night, mostly clear. Lows in the lower 50s. West winds 5 to 10 miles per hour. Tuesday, mostly sunny. Highs in the upper 70s. Northwest winds around 5 miles per hour. Tuesday night, mostly cloudy in the evening, then becoming partly cloudy. Lows in the mid-50s. Northwest winds around 5 miles per hour, becoming southeast after midnight. Wednesday, partly cloudy. Highs around 80. Wednesday night, partly cloudy. Lows in the lower 60s. At 5 a.m., weather reports for selected cities, at Mansfield Lawn Regional Airport, it was clear. The temperature was 53 degrees, the dew point 50, and the relative humidity 89%. The wind was southwest, at 7 miles an hour. The pressure was 29.99 inches and steady. Elsewhere across Ohio, it was clear, with a temperature of 54 at Wooster, 53 at Marion, 54 at Toledo Express, and 52 at Findlay. It was partly cloudy, with a temperature of 54 at Youngstown, 60 at Cincinnati, 56 at Dayton.

Metro Highlands over station WWG57 from Butler on a frequency of 162.450 MHz. On the latest weather map, low pressure over the eastern Great Lakes will slowly drift to the east through early Tuesday morning. High pressure will build into the Ohio Valley today and further expand into the Great Lakes region through early Wednesday. A weak low pressure system and cold front will track across the Great Lakes region Wednesday night into Thursday. The forecast for the Central Highlands. West of tonight, clear. Lows in the lower 50s. West winds around 5 miles per hour. Monday, mostly sunny. Highs in the lower 70s. West winds 5 to 10 miles per hour with gusts up to 20 miles per hour. Monday night, mostly clear. Lows in the lower 50s. West winds 5 to 10 miles per hour. Tuesday, mostly sunny. Highs in the upper 70s. Northwest winds around 5 miles per hour. Tuesday night, mostly cloudy in the evening, then becoming partly cloudy. Lows in the mid 50s. Northwest winds around 5 miles per hour, becoming southeast after midnight. Wednesday, partly cloudy. Highs around 80. Wednesday night, partly cloudy. Lows in the lower 60s. The Mansfield, Ohio climate summary for yesterday, August 23, 2026. Yesterday's high temperature was 73 degrees. The normal high is 81. Yesterday's low temperature was 57 degrees. The normal low is 60. No precipitation fell yesterday, which leaves the monthly total at 5.39 inches. This is 2.73 inches above the normal amount of 2.66 inches for August. The total precipitation for the year still stands at 29.44 inches, which is 0.58 inches above normal. No snow fell yesterday, which brings the monthly total to 0.0 inches. The total snowfall since July 1st still stands at 0.0 inches. There were no heating degree days yesterday. This leaves the monthly total at 0. The yearly total since July 1st is 5. There were no cooling degree days yesterday. This leaves the monthly total at 166. The yearly total since January 1st is 645. The normal high temperature for today is 81 degrees, and the normal low is 60. The record high for today is 93, which occurred in 1968, and the record low is 37, which occurred in 1946. Sunrise today is at 6:49 a.m. and sunset is at 8:15 p.m. At 5 a.m., weather reports for selected cities, at Mansfield Lawn Regional Airport, it was clear. The temperature was 53 degrees, the dew point 50, and the relative humidity 89%. The wind was southwest, at 7 miles an hour. The pressure was 29.99 inches and steady. Elsewhere across Ohio, it was clear, with a temperature of 54 at Wooster, 53 at Marion, 54 at Toledo Express, and 52 at Findlay. It was partly cloudy, with a temperature of 54 at Youngstown, 60 at Cincinnati, 56 at Dayton, and 57 at Columbus. It was mostly cloudy, with a temperature of 58 at Cleveland, and 56 at Akron-Canton Regional Airport. Reports from nearby cities outside Ohio, temperatures were between 55 and 60 degrees. At Indianapolis, it was clear. It was partly cloudy at Pittsburgh, Detroit, and Chicago. At Buffalo, it was cloudy. The current time is 5:47 a.m. Eastern Daylight Time. 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We supply the latest available information for the Central Highlands over station WWG57 from Butler on a frequency of 162.450 MHz. On the latest weather map, low pressure over the eastern Great Lakes will slowly drift to the east through early Tuesday morning. High pressure will build into the Ohio Valley today and further expand into the Great Lakes region through early Wednesday. A weak low pressure system and cold front will track across the Great Lakes region Wednesday night into Thursday. The forecast for the Central Highlands. West of tonight, clear. Lows in the lower 50s. West winds around 5 miles per hour. Monday, mostly sunny. Highs in the lower 70s. West winds 5 to 10 miles per hour with gusts up to 20 miles.

miles per hour. Monday night, mostly clear. Lows in the lower 50s. West winds 5 to 10 miles per hour. Tuesday, mostly sunny. Highs in the upper 70s. Northwest winds around 5 miles per hour. Tuesday night, mostly cloudy in the evening, then becoming partly cloudy. Lows in the mid-50s. Northwest winds around 5 miles per hour, becoming southeast after midnight. Wednesday, partly cloudy. Highs around 80. Wednesday night, partly cloudy. Lows in the lower 60s. At 5 a.m., weather reports for selected cities, at Mansfield-Lom Regional Airport, it was clear. The temperature was 53 degrees, the dew point 50, and the relative humidity 89%. The wind was southwest, at 7 miles an hour. The pressure was 29.99 inches and steady. Elsewhere across Ohio, it was clear, with a temperature of 54 at Wooster, 53 at Marion, 54 at Toledo Express, and 52 at Findlay. It was partly cloudy, with a temperature of 54 at Youngstown, 60 at Cincinnati, 56 at Dayton, and 57 at Columbus. It was mostly cloudy, with a temperature of 58 at Cleveland, and 56 at Akron-Canton Regional Airport. Reports from nearby cities outside Ohio, temperatures were between 55 and 60 degrees. At Indianapolis, it was clear. It was partly cloudy at Pittsburgh, Detroit, and Chicago. At Buffalo, it was cloudy. The extended forecast for the Central Highlands. Thursday, partly cloudy. A chance of showers and thunderstorms in the afternoon. Highs in the lower 80s. Chance of rain 40%. Thursday night, partly cloudy with a chance of showers and thunderstorms in the evening, then mostly clear after midnight. Lows in the lower 60s. Chance of rain 40%. Friday, mostly sunny. Highs around 80. Friday night, mostly clear. Lows in the upper 50s. Saturday, mostly sunny in the morning, then becoming partly cloudy. Highs around 80. Saturday night, partly cloudy. Lows in the lower 60s. Sunday, partly sunny. Highs in the lower 80s. The current time is 5:51 a.m. Eastern Daylight Time. 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We supply the latest available information for the Central Highlands over station WWG 57 from Butler on a frequency of 162.450 MHz. On the latest weather map, low pressure over the eastern Great Lakes will slowly drift to the east through early Tuesday morning. High pressure will build into the Ohio Valley today and further expand into the Great Lakes region through early Wednesday. A weak low pressure system and cold front will track across the Great Lakes region Wednesday night into Thursday. The forecast for the Central Highlands. West of tonight, clear. Lows in the lower 50s. West winds around 5 miles per hour. Monday, mostly sunny. Highs in the lower 70s. West winds 5 to 10 miles per hour with gusts up to 20 miles per hour. Monday night, mostly clear. Lows in the lower 50s. West winds 5 to 10 miles per hour. Tuesday, mostly sunny. Highs in the upper 70s. Northwest winds around 5 miles per hour. Tuesday night, mostly cloudy in the evening, then becoming partly cloudy. Lows in the mid-50s. Northwest winds around 5 miles per hour, becoming southeast after midnight. Wednesday, partly cloudy. Highs around 80. Wednesday night, partly cloudy. Lows in the lower 60s. At 5 a.m., weather reports for selected cities, at Mansfield-Lom Regional Airport, it was clear. The temperature was 53 degrees, the dew point 50, and the relative humidity 89%. The wind was southwest, at 7 miles an hour. The pressure was 29.99 inches and steady. Elsewhere across Ohio, it was clear, with a temperature of 54 at Wooster, 53 at Marion, 54 at Toledo Express, and 52 at Findlay. It was partly cloudy, with a temperature of 54 at Youngstown, 60 at Cincinnati, 56 at Dayton, and 57 at Columbus.
It was mostly cloudy, with a temperature of 58 at Cleveland and 56 at Akron-Canton Regional Airport. Reports from nearby cities outside Ohio, temperatures were between 55 and 60 degrees. At Indianapolis, it was clear. It was partly cloudy at Pittsburgh, Detroit, and Chicago. At Buffalo, it was cloudy. The current time is 5:53 a.m. Eastern Daylight Time. 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We supply the latest available information for the Central Highlands over station WWG 57 from Butler on a frequency of 162.450 MHz. On the latest weather map, low pressure over the eastern Great Lakes will slowly drift to the east through early Tuesday morning. High pressure will build into the Ohio Valley today and further expand into the Great Lakes region through early Wednesday. A weak low pressure system and cold front will track across the Great Lakes region Wednesday night into Thursday. The forecast for the Central Highlands. West of tonight, clear. Lows in the lower 50s. West winds around 5 miles per hour. Monday, mostly sunny. Highs in the lower 70s. West winds 5 to 10 miles per hour with gusts up to 20 miles per hour. Monday night, mostly clear. Lows in the lower 50s. West winds 5 to 10 miles per hour. Tuesday, mostly sunny. Highs in the upper 70s. Northwest winds around 5 miles per hour. Tuesday night, mostly cloudy in the evening, then becoming partly cloudy. Lows in the mid-50s. Northwest winds around 5 miles per hour, becoming southeast after midnight. Wednesday, partly cloudy. Highs around 80. Wednesday night, partly cloudy. Lows in the lower 60s. At 5 a.m., weather reports for selected cities. At Mansfield Long Regional Airport, it was clear. The temperature was 53 degrees, the dew point 50, and the relative humidity 89%. The wind was southwest, at 7 miles an hour. The pressure was 29.99 inches and steady. Elsewhere across Ohio, it was clear, with a temperature of 54 at Wooster, 53 at Marion, 54 at Toledo Express, and 52 at Findlay. It was partly cloudy, with a temperature of 54 at Youngstown, 60 at Cincinnati, 56 at Dayton, and 57 at Columbus. It was mostly cloudy, with a temperature of 58 at Cleveland and 56 at Akron-Canton Regional Airport. Reports from nearby cities outside Ohio, temperatures were between 55 and 60 degrees. At Indianapolis, it was clear. It was partly cloudy at Pittsburgh, Detroit, and Chicago. At Buffalo, it was cloudy. The current time is 5:56 a.m. Eastern Daylight Time. 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We supply the latest available information for the Central Highlands over station WWG 57 from Butler on a frequency of 162.450 MHz. On the latest weather map, low pressure over the eastern Great Lakes will slowly drift to the east through early Tuesday morning. High pressure will build into the Ohio Valley today and further expand into the Great Lakes region through early Wednesday. A weak low pressure system and cold front will track across the Great Lakes region Wednesday night into Thursday. The forecast for the Central Highlands. West of tonight, clear. Lows in the lower 50s. West winds around 5 miles per hour. Monday, mostly sunny. Highs in the lower 70s. West winds 5 to 10 miles per hour with gusts up to 20 miles per hour. Monday night, mostly clear. Lows in the lower 50s. West winds 5 to 10 miles per hour. Tuesday, mostly sunny. Highs in the upper 70s. Northwest winds around 5 miles per hour. Tuesday night, mostly cloudy in the evening, then becoming partly cloudy. Lows in the mid-50s. Northwest winds around 5 miles per hour, becoming southeast after midnight. Wednesday, partly cloudy. Highs around 80. Wednesday night, partly cloudy. Lows in the lower 60s. At 5 a.m., weather reports for selected cities. At Mansfield Long Regional Airport, it was clear.
The temperature was 53 degrees, the dew point 50, and the relative humidity 89%. The wind was southwest, at 7 miles an hour. The pressure was 29.99 inches and steady. Elsewhere across Ohio, it was clear, with a temperature of 54 at Wooster, 53 at Marion, 54 at Toledo Express, and 52 at Findlay. It was partly cloudy, with a temperature of 54 at Youngstown, 60 at Cincinnati, 56 at Dayton, and 57 at Columbus. It was mostly cloudy, with a temperature of 58 at Cleveland, and 56 at Akron-Canton Regional Airport. Reports from nearby cities outside Ohio, temperatures were between 55 and 60 degrees. At Indianapolis, it was clear. It was partly cloudy at Pittsburgh, Detroit, and Chicago. At Buffalo, it was cloudy. The current time is 5:59 a.m. Eastern Daylight Time. 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We supply the latest available information for the Central Highlands over station WWG57 from Butler on a frequency of 162.450 MHz. On the latest weather map, low pressure over the eastern Great Lakes will slowly drift to the east through early Tuesday morning. High pressure will build into the Ohio Valley today and further expand into the Great Lakes region through early Wednesday. A weak low pressure system and cold front will track across the Great Lakes region Wednesday night into Thursday. The Nearshore Marine Forecast. For the following marine location, the islands to Vermilion. Small craft advisory in effect through this afternoon. Today, west winds 15 to 20 knots. Sunny. Waves 3 to 5 feet subsiding to 2 to 4 feet. Waves occasionally around 6 feet. Tonight, west winds 5 to 15 knots. Partly cloudy. Waves 1 to 3 feet. Tuesday, west winds 10 knots or less becoming north. Mostly sunny. Waves 1 foot or less. Tuesday night, light and variable winds becoming south 5 to 10 knots. Partly cloudy. Waves 1 foot or less. The water temperature off Toledo is 76 degrees, off Cleveland 76 degrees, and off Erie 76 degrees. The extended forecast for the Central Highlands. Thursday, partly cloudy. A chance of showers and thunderstorms in the afternoon. Highs in the lower 80s. Chance of rain 40%. Thursday night, partly cloudy with a chance of showers and thunderstorms in the evening, then mostly clear after midnight. Lows in the lower 60s. Chance of rain 40%. Friday, mostly sunny. Highs around 80. Friday night, mostly clear. Lows in the upper 50s. Saturday, mostly sunny in the morning, then becoming partly cloudy. Highs around 80. Saturday night, partly cloudy. Lows in the lower 60s. Sunday, partly sunny. Highs in the lower 80s. The Mansfield, Ohio Climate Summary for yesterday, August 23, 2026. Yesterday's high temperature was 73 degrees. The normal high is 81. Yesterday's low temperature was 57 degrees. The normal low is 60. No precipitation fell yesterday, which leaves the monthly total at 5.39 inches. This is 2.73 inches above the normal amount of 2.66 inches for August. The total precipitation for the year still stands at 29.44 inches, which is 0.58 inches above normal. No snow fell yesterday, which brings the monthly total to 0.0 inches. The total snowfall since July 1st still stands at 0.0 inches. There were no heating degree days yesterday. This leaves the monthly total at 0. The yearly total since July 1st is 5. There were no cooling degree days yesterday. This leaves the monthly total at 166. The yearly total since January 1st is 645. The normal high temperature for today is 81 degrees, and the normal low is 60. The record high for today is 93, which occurred in 1968, and the record low is 37, which occurred in 1946. Sunrise today is at 6:49 a.m. and sunset is at 8:15 p.m. The forecast for the Central Highlands. West of tonight, clear. Lows in the lower 50s.
West winds around 5 miles per hour. Monday, mostly sunny. Highs in the lower 70s. West winds 5 to 10 miles per hour with gusts up to 20 miles per hour. Monday night, mostly clear. Lows in the lower 50s. West winds 5 to 10 miles per hour. Tuesday, mostly sunny. Highs in the upper 70s. Northwest winds around 5 miles per hour. Tuesday night, mostly cloudy in the evening, then becoming partly cloudy. Lows in the mid-50s. Northwest winds around 5 miles per hour, becoming southeast after midnight. Wednesday, partly cloudy. Highs around 80. Wednesday night, partly cloudy. Lows in the lower 60s. At 5 a.m., weather reports for selected cities. At Mansfield Long Regional Airport, it was clear. The temperature was 53 degrees, the dew point 50, and the relative humidity 89%. The wind was southwest, at 7 miles an hour. The pressure was 29.99 inches and steady. Elsewhere across Ohio, it was clear, with a temperature of 54 at Wooster, 53 at Marion, 54 at Toledo Express, and 52 at Findlay. It was partly cloudy, with a temperature of 54 at Youngstown, 60 at Cincinnati, 56 at Dayton, and 57 at Columbus. It was mostly cloudy, with a temperature of 58 at Cleveland, and 56 at Akron-Canton Regional Airport. Reports from nearby cities outside Ohio, temperatures were between 55 and 60 degrees. At Indianapolis, it was clear. It was partly cloudy at Pittsburgh, Detroit, and Chicago. At Buffalo, it was cloudy. The current time is 6:05 a.m. Eastern Daylight Time. 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We supply the latest available information for the Central Highlands over station WWG57 from Butler on a frequency of 162.450 MHz. On the latest weather map, low pressure over the eastern Great Lakes will slowly drift to the east through early Tuesday morning. High pressure will build into the Ohio Valley today and further expand into the Great Lakes region through early Wednesday. A weak low pressure system and cold front will track across the Great Lakes region Wednesday night into Thursday. The forecast for the Central Highlands. Rest of tonight, clear. Lows in the lower 50s. West winds around 5 miles per hour. Monday, mostly sunny. Highs in the lower 70s. West winds 5 to 10 miles per hour with gusts up to 20 miles per hour. Monday night, mostly clear. Lows in the lower 50s. West winds 5 to 10 miles per hour. Tuesday, mostly sunny. Highs in the upper 70s. Northwest winds around 5 miles per hour. Tuesday night, mostly cloudy in the evening, then becoming partly cloudy. Lows in the mid-50s. Northwest winds around 5 miles per hour, becoming southeast after midnight. Wednesday, partly cloudy. Highs around 80. Wednesday night, partly cloudy. Lows in the lower 60s. At 6 a.m., weather reports for selected cities. At Mansfield Long Regional Airport, it was clear. The temperature was 53 degrees, the dew point 50, and the relative humidity 89%. The wind was west, at 8 miles an hour. The pressure was 30.01 inches and rising. Elsewhere across Ohio, temperatures were between 52 and 57 degrees. It was clear at Wooster, Marion, Toledo Express, Akron-Canton Regional Airport, and Findlay. It was partly cloudy at Youngstown, Cincinnati, Dayton, and Columbus. At Cleveland, it was mostly cloudy. Reports from nearby cities outside Ohio, temperatures were between 54 and 59 degrees. At Indianapolis, it was clear. It was partly cloudy at Pittsburgh, Detroit, and Chicago. At Buffalo, it was cloudy. The current time is 6:08 a.m. Eastern Daylight Time. 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On the latest weather map,
Low pressure over the eastern Great Lakes will slowly drift to the east through early Tuesday morning. High pressure will build into the Ohio Valley today and further expand into the Great Lakes region through early Wednesday. A weak low pressure system and cold front will track across the Great Lakes region Wednesday night into Thursday. The forecast for the Central Highlands. West of tonight, clear. Lows in the lower 50s. West winds around 5 miles per hour. Monday, mostly sunny. Highs in the lower 70s. West winds 5 to 10 miles per hour with gusts up to 20 miles per hour. Monday night, mostly clear. Lows in the lower 50s. West winds 5 to 10 miles per hour. Tuesday, mostly sunny. Highs in the upper 70s. Northwest winds around 5 miles per hour. Tuesday night, mostly cloudy in the evening, then becoming partly cloudy. Lows in the mid-50s. Northwest winds around 5 miles per hour, becoming southeast after midnight. Wednesday, partly cloudy. Highs around 80. Wednesday night, partly cloudy. Lows in the lower 60s. At 6 a.m., weather reports for selected cities. At Mansfield Long Regional Airport, it was clear. The temperature was 53 degrees, the dew point 50, and the relative humidity 89%. The wind was west, at 8 miles an hour. The pressure was 30.01 inches and rising. Elsewhere across Ohio, temperatures were between 52 and 57 degrees. It was clear at Worcester, Marion, Toledo Express, Akron-Canton Regional Airport, and Findlay. It was partly cloudy at Youngstown, Cincinnati, Dayton, and Columbus. At Cleveland, it was mostly cloudy. Reports from nearby cities outside Ohio, temperatures were between 54 and 59 degrees. At Indianapolis, it was clear. It was partly cloudy at Pittsburgh, Detroit, and Chicago. At Buffalo, it was cloudy. The extended forecast for the Central Highlands. Thursday, partly cloudy. A chance of showers and thunderstorms in the afternoon. Highs in the lower 80s. Chance of rain 40%. Thursday night, partly cloudy with a chance of showers and thunderstorms in the evening, then mostly clear after midnight. Lows in the lower 60s. Chance of rain 40%. Friday, mostly sunny. Highs around 80. Friday night, mostly clear. Lows in the upper 50s. Saturday, mostly sunny in the morning, then becoming partly cloudy. Highs around 80. Saturday night, partly cloudy. Lows in the lower 60s. Sunday, partly sunny. Highs in the lower 80s. The current time is 6:11 a.m. Eastern Daylight Time. 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We supply the latest available information for the Central Highlands over station WWG57 from Butler on a frequency of 162.450 MHz. On the latest weather map, low pressure over the eastern Great Lakes will slowly drift to the east through early Tuesday morning. High pressure will build into the Ohio Valley today and further expand into the Great Lakes region through early Wednesday. A weak low pressure system and cold front will track across the Great Lakes region Wednesday night into Thursday. The forecast for the Central Highlands. West of tonight, clear. Lows in the lower 50s. West winds around 5 miles per hour. Monday, mostly sunny. Highs in the lower 70s. West winds 5 to 10 miles per hour with gusts up to 20 miles per hour. Monday night, mostly clear. Lows in the lower 50s. West winds 5 to 10 miles per hour. Tuesday, mostly sunny. Highs in the upper 70s. Northwest winds around 5 miles per hour. Tuesday night, mostly cloudy in the evening, then becoming partly cloudy. Lows in the mid-50s. Northwest winds around 5 miles per hour, becoming southeast after midnight. Wednesday, partly cloudy. Highs around 80. Wednesday night, partly cloudy. Lows in the lower 60s. At 6 a.m., weather reports for selected cities. At Mansfield Long Regional Airport, it was clear. The temperature was 53 degrees,
the dew point 50, and the relative humidity 89%. The wind was west, at 8 miles an hour. The pressure was 30.01 inches and rising. Elsewhere across Ohio, temperatures were between 52 and 57 degrees. It was clear at Worcester, Marion, Toledo Express, Akron-Canton Regional Airport, and Findlay. It was partly cloudy at Youngstown, Cincinnati, Dayton, and Columbus. At Cleveland, it was mostly cloudy. Reports from nearby cities outside Ohio, temperatures were between 54 and 59 degrees. At Indianapolis, it was clear. It was partly cloudy at Pittsburgh, Detroit, and Chicago. At Buffalo, it was cloudy. At 6 a.m., weather reports for selected cities, at Mansfield-Lawn Regional Airport, it was clear. The temperature was 53 degrees, the dew point 50, and the relative humidity 89%. The wind was west, at 8 miles an hour. The pressure was 30.01 inches and rising. Elsewhere across Ohio, temperatures were between 52 and 57 degrees. It was clear at Worcester, Marion, Toledo Express, Akron-Canton Regional Airport, and Findlay. It was partly cloudy at Youngstown, Cincinnati, Dayton, and Columbus. At Cleveland, it was mostly cloudy. Reports from nearby cities outside Ohio, temperatures were between 54 and 59 degrees. At Indianapolis, it was clear. It was partly cloudy at Pittsburgh, Detroit, and Chicago. At Buffalo, it was cloudy. The Mansfield, Ohio climate summary for yesterday, August 23, 2026. Yesterday's high temperature was 73 degrees. The normal high is 81. Yesterday's low temperature was 57 degrees. The normal low is 60. No precipitation fell yesterday, which leaves the monthly total at 5.39 inches. This is 2.73 inches above the normal amount of 2.66 inches for August. The total precipitation for the year still stands at 29.44 inches, which is 0.58 inches above normal. No snow fell yesterday, which brings the monthly total to 0.0 inches. The total snowfall since July 1st still stands at 0.0 inches. There were no heating degree days yesterday. This leaves the monthly total at 0. The yearly total since July 1st is 5. There were no cooling degree days yesterday. This leaves the monthly total at 166. The yearly total since January 1st is 645. The normal high temperature for today is 81 degrees, and the normal low is 60. The record high for today is 93, which occurred in 1968, and the record low is 37, which occurred in 1946. Sunrise today is at 6:49 a.m. and sunset is at 8:15 p.m. The current time is 6:16 a.m. Eastern Daylight Time. 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We supply the latest available information for the Central Highlands over station WWG57 from Butler on a frequency of 162.450 MHz. On the latest weather map, low pressure over the eastern Great Lakes will slowly drift to the east through early Tuesday morning. High pressure will build into the Ohio Valley today and further expand into the Great Lakes region through early Wednesday. A weak low pressure system and cold front will track across the Great Lakes region Wednesday night into Thursday. The forecast for the Central Highlands. West of tonight, clear. Lows in the lower 50s. West winds around 5 miles per hour. Monday, mostly sunny. Highs in the lower 70s. West winds 5 to 10 miles per hour with gusts up to 20 miles per hour. Monday night, mostly clear. Lows in the lower 50s. West winds 5 to 10 miles per hour. Tuesday, mostly sunny. Highs in the upper 70s. Northwest winds around 5 miles per hour. Tuesday night, mostly cloudy in the evening, then becoming partly cloudy. Lows in the mid-50s. Northwest winds around 5 miles per hour, becoming southeast after midnight. Wednesday, partly cloudy. Highs around 80. Wednesday night, partly cloudy. Lows in the lower 60s. At 6 a.m., weather reports for selected cities, at Mansfield-Lawn Regional Airport, it was clear.
The temperature was 53 degrees, the dew point 50, and the relative humidity 89%. The wind was west, at 8 miles an hour. The pressure was 30.01 inches and rising. Elsewhere across Ohio, temperatures were between 52 and 57 degrees. It was clear at Wooster, Marion, Toledo Express, Akron-Canton Regional Airport, and Findlay. It was partly cloudy at Youngstown, Cincinnati, Dayton, and Columbus. At Cleveland, it was mostly cloudy. Reports from nearby cities outside Ohio, temperatures were between 54 and 59 degrees. At Indianapolis, it was clear. It was partly cloudy at Pittsburgh, Detroit, and Chicago. At Buffalo, it was cloudy. The current time is 6:19 a.m. Eastern Daylight Time. 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We supply the latest available information for the Central Highlands over station WWG57 from Butler on a frequency of 162.450 MHz. On the latest weather map, low pressure over the eastern Great Lakes will slowly drift to the east through early Tuesday morning. High pressure will build into the Ohio Valley today and further expand into the Great Lakes region through early Wednesday. A weak low pressure system and cold front will track across the Great Lakes region Wednesday night into Thursday. The extended forecast for the Central Highlands. Thursday, partly cloudy. A chance of showers and thunderstorms in the afternoon. Highs in the lower 80s. Chance of rain 40%. Thursday night, partly cloudy with a chance of showers and thunderstorms in the evening, then mostly clear after midnight. Lows in the lower 60s. Chance of rain 40%. Friday, mostly sunny. Highs around 80. Friday night, mostly clear. Lows in the upper 50s. Saturday, mostly sunny in the morning, then becoming partly cloudy. Highs around 80. Saturday night, partly cloudy. Lows in the lower 60s. Sunday, partly sunny. Highs in the lower 80s. The forecast for the Central Highlands. West of tonight, clear. Lows in the lower 50s. West winds around 5 miles per hour. Monday, mostly sunny. Highs in the lower 70s. West winds 5 to 10 miles per hour with gusts up to 20 miles per hour. Monday night, mostly clear. Lows in the lower 50s. West winds 5 to 10 miles per hour. Tuesday, mostly sunny. Highs in the upper 70s. Northwest winds around 5 miles per hour. Tuesday night, mostly cloudy in the evening, then becoming partly cloudy. Lows in the mid-50s. Northwest winds around 5 miles per hour, becoming southeast after midnight. Wednesday, partly cloudy. Highs around 80. Wednesday night, partly cloudy. Lows in the lower 60s. At 6 a.m., weather reports for selected cities. At Mansfield-Lawn Regional Airport, it was clear. The temperature was 53 degrees, the dew point 50, and the relative humidity 89%. The wind was west, at 8 miles an hour. The pressure was 30.01 inches and rising. Elsewhere across Ohio, temperatures were between 52 and 57 degrees. It was clear at Wooster, Marion, Toledo Express, Akron-Canton Regional Airport, and Findlay. It was partly cloudy at Youngstown, Cincinnati, Dayton, and Columbus. At Cleveland, it was mostly cloudy. Reports from nearby cities outside Ohio, temperatures were between 54 and 59 degrees. At Indianapolis, it was clear. It was partly cloudy at Pittsburgh, Detroit, and Chicago. At Buffalo, it was cloudy. The current time is 6:22 a.m. Eastern Daylight Time. 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We supply the latest available information for the Central Highlands over station WWG57 from Butler on a frequency of 162.450 MHz. On the latest weather map, low pressure over the eastern Great Lakes will slowly drift to the east through early Tuesday morning. High pressure will build into the Ohio Valley today and further expand into the Great Lakes region through early Wednesday.
A weak low-pressure system and cold front will track across the Great Lakes region Wednesday night into Thursday. The forecast for the Central Highlands. West of tonight, clear. Lows in the lower 50s. West winds around 5 miles per hour. Monday, mostly sunny. Highs in the lower 70s. West winds 5 to 10 miles per hour with gusts up to 20 miles per hour. Monday night, mostly clear. Lows in the lower 50s. West winds 5 to 10 miles per hour. Tuesday, mostly sunny. Highs in the upper 70s. Northwest winds around 5 miles per hour. Tuesday night, mostly cloudy in the evening, then becoming partly cloudy. Lows in the mid-50s. Northwest winds around 5 miles per hour, becoming southeast after midnight. Wednesday, partly cloudy. Highs around 80. Wednesday night, partly cloudy. Lows in the lower 60s. At 6 a.m., weather reports for selected cities. At Mansfield Lawn Regional Airport, it was clear. The temperature was 53 degrees, the dew point 50, and the relative humidity 89%. The wind was west, at 8 miles an hour. The pressure was 30.01 inches and rising. Elsewhere across Ohio, temperatures were between 52 and 57 degrees. It was clear at Worcester, Marion, Toledo Express, Akron-Canton Regional Airport, and Findlay. It was partly cloudy at Youngstown, Cincinnati, Dayton, and Columbus. At Cleveland, it was mostly cloudy. Reports from nearby cities outside Ohio, temperatures were between 54 and 59 degrees. At Indianapolis, it was clear. It was partly cloudy at Pittsburgh, Detroit, and Chicago. At Buffalo, it was cloudy. The current time is 6:25 a.m. Eastern Daylight Time. 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We supply the latest available information for the Central Highlands over station WWG57 from Butler on a frequency of 162.450 MHz. On the latest weather map, low pressure over the eastern Great Lakes will slowly drift to the east through early Tuesday morning. High pressure will build into the Ohio Valley today and further expand into the Great Lakes region through early Wednesday. A weak low pressure system and cold front will track across the Great Lakes region Wednesday night into Thursday. The forecast for the Central Highlands. West of tonight, clear. Lows in the lower 50s. West winds around 5 miles per hour. Monday, mostly sunny. Highs in the lower 70s. West winds 5 to 10 miles per hour with gusts up to 20 miles per hour. Monday night, mostly clear. Lows in the lower 50s. West winds 5 to 10 miles per hour. Tuesday, mostly sunny. Highs in the upper 70s. Northwest winds around 5 miles per hour. Tuesday night, mostly cloudy in the evening, then becoming partly cloudy. Lows in the mid-50s. Northwest winds around 5 miles per hour, becoming southeast after midnight. Wednesday, partly cloudy. Highs around 80. Wednesday night, partly cloudy. Lows in the lower 60s. At 6 a.m., weather reports for selected cities. At Mansfield Lawn Regional Airport, it was clear. The temperature was 53 degrees, the dew point 50, and the relative humidity 89%. The wind was west, at 8 miles an hour. The pressure was 30.01 inches and rising. Elsewhere across Ohio, temperatures were between 52 and 57 degrees. It was clear at Worcester, Marion, Toledo Express, Akron-Canton Regional Airport, and Findlay. It was partly cloudy at Youngstown, Cincinnati, Dayton, and Columbus. At Cleveland, it was mostly cloudy. Reports from nearby cities outside Ohio, temperatures were between 54 and 59 degrees. At Indianapolis, it was clear. It was partly cloudy at Pittsburgh, Detroit, and Chicago. At Buffalo, it was cloudy. The current time is 6:28 a.m. Eastern Daylight Time. 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
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On the latest weather map, low pressure over the eastern Great Lakes will slowly drift to the east through early Tuesday morning. High pressure will build into the Ohio Valley today and further expand into the Great Lakes region through early Wednesday. A weak low pressure system and cold front will track across the Great Lakes region Wednesday night into Thursday. The forecast for the Central Highlands. West of tonight, clear. Lows in the lower 50s. West winds around 5 miles per hour. Monday, mostly sunny. Highs in the lower 70s. West winds 5 to 10 miles per hour with gusts up to 20 miles per hour. Monday night, mostly clear. Lows in the lower 50s. West winds 5 to 10 miles per hour. Tuesday, mostly sunny. Highs in the upper 70s. Northwest winds around 5 miles per hour. Tuesday night, mostly cloudy in the evening, then becoming partly cloudy. Lows in the mid 50s. Northwest winds around 5 miles per hour, becoming southeast after midnight. Wednesday, partly cloudy. Highs around 80. Wednesday night, partly cloudy. Lows in the lower 60s. At 6 a.m., weather reports for selected cities. At Mansfield Long Regional Airport, it was clear. The temperature was 53 degrees, the dew point 50, and the relative humidity 89%. The wind was west, at 8 miles an hour. The pressure was 30.01 inches and rising. Elsewhere across Ohio, temperatures were between 52 and 57 degrees. It was clear at Worcester, Marion, Toledo Express, Akron-Canton Regional Airport, and Findlay. It was partly cloudy at Youngstown, Cincinnati, Dayton, and Columbus. At Cleveland, it was mostly cloudy. Reports from nearby cities outside Ohio, temperatures were between 54 and 59 degrees. At Indianapolis, it was clear. It was partly cloudy at Pittsburgh, Detroit, and Chicago. At Buffalo, it was cloudy. The extended forecast for the Central Highlands. Thursday, partly cloudy. A chance of showers and thunderstorms in the afternoon. Highs in the lower 80s. Chance of rain 40%. Thursday night, partly cloudy with a chance of showers and thunderstorms in the evening, then mostly clear after midnight. Lows in the lower 60s. Chance of rain 40%. Friday, mostly sunny. Highs around 80. Friday night, mostly clear. Lows in the upper 50s. Saturday, mostly sunny in the morning, then becoming partly cloudy. Highs around 80. Saturday night, partly cloudy. Lows in the lower 60s. Sunday, partly sunny. Highs in the lower 80s. The Mansfield, Ohio Climate Summary for yesterday, August 23, 2026. Yesterday's high temperature was 73 degrees. The normal high is 81. Yesterday's low temperature was 57 degrees. The normal low is 60. No precipitation fell yesterday, which leaves the monthly total at 5.39 inches. This is 2.73 inches above the normal amount of 2.66 inches for August. The total precipitation for the year still stands at 29.44 inches, which is 0.58 inches above normal. No snow fell yesterday, which brings the monthly total to 0.0 inches. The total snowfall since July 1st still stands at 0.0 inches. There were no heating degree days yesterday. This leaves the monthly total at 0. The yearly total since July 1st is 5. There were no cooling degree days yesterday. This leaves the monthly total at 166. The yearly total since January 1st is 645. The normal high temperature for today is 81 degrees, and the normal low is 60. The record high for today is 93, which occurred in 1968, and the record low is 37, which occurred in 1946. Sunrise today is at 6:49 a.m. and sunset is at 8:15 p.m. The current time is 6:33 a.m. Eastern Daylight Time. 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
We supply the latest available information for the Central Highlands over station WWG57 from Butler on a frequency of 162.450 MHz. On the latest weather map, low pressure over the eastern Great Lakes will slowly drift to the east through early Tuesday morning.

High pressure will build into the Ohio Valley today and further expand into the Great Lakes region through early Wednesday. A weak low pressure system and cold front will track across the Great Lakes region Wednesday night into Thursday. The forecast for the Central Highlands. Rest of tonight, clear. Lows in the lower 50s. West winds around 5 miles per hour. Monday, mostly sunny. Highs in the lower 70s. West winds 5 to 10 miles per hour with gusts up to 20 miles per hour. Monday night, mostly clear. Lows in the lower 50s. West winds 5 to 10 miles per hour. Tuesday, mostly sunny. Highs in the upper 70s. Northwest winds around 5 miles per hour. Tuesday night, mostly cloudy in the evening, then becoming partly cloudy. Lows in the mid-50s. Northwest winds around 5 miles per hour, becoming southeast after midnight. Wednesday, partly cloudy. Highs around 80. Wednesday night, partly cloudy. Lows in the lower 60s. At 6 a.m., weather reports for selected cities. At Mansfield Lawn Regional Airport, it was clear. The temperature was 53 degrees, the dew point 50, and the relative humidity 89%. The wind was west, at 8 miles an hour. The pressure was 30.01 inches and rising. Elsewhere across Ohio, temperatures were between 52 and 57 degrees. It was clear at Worcester, Marion, Toledo Express, Akron-Canton Regional Airport, and Findlay. It was partly cloudy at Youngstown, Cincinnati, Dayton, and Columbus. At Cleveland, it was mostly cloudy. Reports from nearby cities outside Ohio, temperatures were between 54 and 59 degrees. At Indianapolis, it was clear. It was partly cloudy at Pittsburgh, Detroit, and Chicago. At Buffalo, it was cloudy. The current time is 6:35 a.m. Eastern Daylight Time. 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We supply the latest available information for the Central Highlands over station WWG57 from Butler on a frequency of 162.450 MHz. On the latest weather map, low pressure over the eastern Great Lakes will slowly drift to the east through early Tuesday morning. High pressure will build into the Ohio Valley today and further expand into the Great Lakes region through early Wednesday. A weak low pressure system and cold front will track across the Great Lakes region Wednesday night into Thursday. The forecast for the Central Highlands. Rest of tonight, clear. Lows in the lower 50s. West winds around 5 miles per hour. Monday, mostly sunny. Highs in the lower 70s. West winds 5 to 10 miles per hour with gusts up to 20 miles per hour. Monday night, mostly clear. Lows in the lower 50s. West winds 5 to 10 miles per hour. Tuesday, mostly sunny. Highs in the upper 70s. Northwest winds around 5 miles per hour. Tuesday night, mostly cloudy in the evening, then becoming partly cloudy. Lows in the mid-50s. Northwest winds around 5 miles per hour, becoming southeast after midnight. Wednesday, partly cloudy. Highs around 80. Wednesday night, partly cloudy. Lows in the lower 60s. At 6 a.m., weather reports for selected cities. At Mansfield Lawn Regional Airport, it was clear. The temperature was 53 degrees, the dew point 50, and the relative humidity 89%. The wind was west, at 8 miles an hour. The pressure was 30.01 inches and rising. Elsewhere across Ohio, temperatures were between 52 and 57 degrees. It was clear at Worcester, Marion, Toledo Express, Akron-Canton Regional Airport, and Findlay. It was partly cloudy at Youngstown, Cincinnati, Dayton, and Columbus. At Cleveland, it was mostly cloudy. Reports from nearby cities outside Ohio, temperatures were between 54 and 59 degrees. At Indianapolis, it was clear. It was partly cloudy at Pittsburgh, Detroit, and Chicago. At Buffalo, it was cloudy. The current time is 6:38 a.m. Eastern Daylight Time.
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We supply the latest available information for the Central Highlands over station WWG57 from Butler on a frequency of 162.450 MHz. On the latest weather map, low pressure over the eastern Great Lakes will slowly drift to the east through early Tuesday morning. High pressure will build into the Ohio Valley today and further expand into the Great Lakes region through early Wednesday. A weak low pressure system and cold front will track across the Great Lakes region Wednesday night into Thursday. The forecast for the Central Highlands. West of tonight, clear. Lows in the lower 50s. West winds around 5 miles per hour. Monday, mostly sunny. Highs in the lower 70s. West winds 5 to 10 miles per hour with gusts up to 20 miles per hour. Monday night, mostly clear. Lows in the lower 50s. West winds 5 to 10 miles per hour. Tuesday, mostly sunny. Highs in the upper 70s. Northwest winds around 5 miles per hour. Tuesday night, mostly cloudy in the evening, then becoming partly cloudy. Lows in the mid-50s. Northwest winds around 5 miles per hour, becoming southeast after midnight. Wednesday, partly cloudy. Highs around 80. Wednesday night, partly cloudy. Lows in the lower 60s. The extended forecast for the Central Highlands. Thursday, partly cloudy. A chance of showers and thunderstorms in the afternoon. Highs in the lower 80s. Chance of rain 40%. Thursday night, partly cloudy with a chance of showers and thunderstorms in the evening, then mostly clear after midnight. Lows in the lower 60s. Chance of rain 40%. Friday, mostly sunny. Highs around 80. Friday night, mostly clear. Lows in the upper 50s. Saturday, mostly sunny in the morning, then becoming partly cloudy. Highs around 80. Saturday night, partly cloudy. Lows in the lower 60s. Sunday, partly sunny. Highs in the lower 80s. At 6 a.m., weather reports for selected cities at Mansfield Lawn Regional Airport, it was clear. The temperature was 53 degrees, the dew point 50, and the relative humidity 89%. The wind was west, at 8 miles an hour. The pressure was 30.01 inches and rising. Elsewhere across Ohio, temperatures were between 52 and 57 degrees. It was clear at Wooster, Marion, Toledo Express, Akron-Canton Regional Airport, and Findlay. It was partly cloudy at Youngstown, Cincinnati, Dayton, and Columbus. At Cleveland, it was mostly cloudy. Reports from nearby cities outside Ohio, temperatures were between 54 and 59 degrees. At Indianapolis, it was clear. It was partly cloudy at Pittsburgh, Detroit, and Chicago. At Buffalo, it was cloudy. The current time is 6:41 a.m. Eastern Daylight Time. 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We supply the latest available information for the Central Highlands over station WWG57 from Butler on a frequency of 162.450 MHz. On the latest weather map, low pressure over the eastern Great Lakes will slowly drift to the east through early Tuesday morning. High pressure will build into the Ohio Valley today and further expand into the Great Lakes region through early Wednesday. A weak low pressure system and cold front will track across the Great Lakes region Wednesday night into Thursday. The forecast for the Central Highlands. West of tonight, clear. Lows in the lower 50s. West winds around 5 miles per hour. Monday, mostly sunny. Highs in the lower 70s. West winds 5 to 10 miles per hour with gusts up to 20 miles per hour. Monday night, mostly clear. Lows in the lower 50s. West winds 5 to 10 miles per hour. Tuesday, mostly sunny. Highs in the upper 70s. Northwest winds around 5 miles per hour. Tuesday night, mostly cloudy in the evening, then becoming partly cloudy. Lows in the mid-50s. Northwest winds around 5 miles per hour, becoming southeast after midnight.
Wednesday, partly cloudy. Highs around 80. Wednesday night, partly cloudy.

partly cloudy at Youngstown, Cincinnati, Dayton, and Columbus. At Cleveland, it was mostly cloudy. Reports from nearby cities outside Ohio, temperatures were between 54 and 59 degrees. At Indianapolis, it was clear. It was partly cloudy at Pittsburgh, Detroit, and Chicago. At Buffalo, it was cloudy. The current time is 6:44 a.m. Eastern Daylight Time. 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We supply the latest available information for the Central Highlands over station WWG 57 from Butler on a frequency of 162.450 MHz. On the latest weather map, low pressure over the eastern Great Lakes will slowly drift to the east through early Tuesday morning. High pressure will build into the Ohio Valley today and further expand into the Great Lakes region through early Wednesday. A weak low pressure system and cold front will track across the Great Lakes region Wednesday night into Thursday. The Mansfield, Ohio climate summary for yesterday, August 23, 2026. Yesterday's high temperature was 73 degrees. The normal high is 81. Yesterday's low temperature was 57 degrees. The normal low is 60. No precipitation fell yesterday, which leaves the monthly total at 5.39 inches. This is 2.73 inches above the normal amount of 2.66 inches for August. The total precipitation for the year still stands at 29.44 inches, which is 0.58 inches above normal. No snow fell yesterday, which brings the monthly total to 0.0 inches. The total snowfall since July 1st still stands at 0.0 inches. There were no heating degree days yesterday. This leaves the monthly total at zero. The yearly total since July 1st is 5. There were no cooling degree days yesterday. This leaves the monthly total at 166. The yearly total since January 1st is 645. The normal high temperature for today is 81 degrees, and the normal low is 60. The record high for today is 93, which occurred in 1968, and the record low is 37, which occurred in 1946. Sunrise today is at 6:49 a.m. and sunset is at 8:15 p.m. The forecast for the Central Highlands. West of tonight, clear. Lows in the lower 50s. West winds around 5 miles per hour. Monday, mostly sunny. Highs in the lower 70s. West winds 5 to 10 miles per hour with gusts up to 20 miles per hour. Monday night, mostly clear. Lows in the lower 50s. West winds 5 to 10 miles per hour. Tuesday, mostly sunny. Highs in the upper 70s. Northwest winds around 5 miles per hour. Tuesday night, mostly cloudy in the evening, then becoming partly cloudy. Lows in the mid 50s. Northwest winds around 5 miles per hour, becoming southeast after midnight. Wednesday, partly cloudy. Highs around 80. Wednesday night, partly cloudy. Lows in the lower 60s. At 6 a.m., weather reports for selected cities. At Mansfield Lawn Regional Airport, it was clear. The temperature was 53 degrees, the dew point 50, and the relative humidity 89%. The wind was west, at 8 miles an hour. The pressure was 30.01 inches and rising. Elsewhere across Ohio, temperatures were between 52 and 57 degrees. It was clear at Worcester, Marion, Toledo Express, Akron-Canton Regional Airport, and Findlay. It was partly cloudy at Youngstown, Cincinnati, Dayton, and Columbus. At Cleveland, it was mostly cloudy. Reports from nearby cities outside Ohio, temperatures were between 54 and 59 degrees. At Indianapolis, it was clear. It was partly cloudy at Pittsburgh, Detroit, and Chicago. At Buffalo, it was cloudy. The current time is 6:48 a.m. Eastern Daylight Time. 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We supply the latest available information for the Central Highlands over station WWG 57 from Butler on a frequency of 162.450 MHz. On the latest weather map, low pressure over the eastern Great Lakes will slowly drift to the east through

early Tuesday morning. High pressure will build into the Ohio Valley today and further expand into the Great Lakes region through early Wednesday. A weak low pressure system and cold front will track across the Great Lakes region Wednesday night into Thursday. The forecast for the Central Highlands. West of tonight, clear. Lows in the lower 50s. West winds around 5 miles per hour. Monday, mostly sunny. Highs in the lower 70s. West winds 5 to 10 miles per hour with gusts up to 20 miles per hour. Monday night, mostly clear. Lows in the lower 50s. West winds 5 to 10 miles per hour. Tuesday, mostly sunny. Highs in the upper 70s. Northwest winds around 5 miles per hour. Tuesday night, mostly cloudy in the evening, then becoming partly cloudy. Lows in the mid-50s. Northwest winds around 5 miles per hour, becoming southeast after midnight. Wednesday, partly cloudy. Highs around 80. Wednesday night, partly cloudy. Lows in the lower 60s. The extended forecast for the Central Highlands. Thursday, partly cloudy. A chance of showers and thunderstorms in the afternoon. Highs in the lower 80s. Chance of rain 40%. Thursday night, partly cloudy with a chance of showers and thunderstorms in the evening, then mostly clear after midnight. Lows in the lower 60s. Chance of rain 40%. Friday, mostly sunny. Highs around 80. Friday night, mostly clear. Lows in the upper 50s. Saturday, mostly sunny in the morning, then becoming partly cloudy. Highs around 80. Saturday night, partly cloudy. Lows in the lower 60s. Sunday, partly sunny. Highs in the lower 80s. At 6 a.m., weather reports for selected cities. At Mansfield Lawn Regional Airport, it was clear. The temperature was 53 degrees, the dew point 50, and the relative humidity 89%. The wind was west, at 8 miles an hour. The pressure was 30.01 inches and rising. Elsewhere across Ohio, temperatures were between 52 and 57 degrees. It was clear at Worcester, Marion, Toledo Express, Akron-Canton Regional Airport, and Findlay. It was partly cloudy at Youngstown, Cincinnati, Dayton, and Columbus. At Cleveland, it was mostly cloudy. Reports from nearby cities outside Ohio, temperatures were between 54 and 59 degrees. At Indianapolis, it was clear. It was partly cloudy at Pittsburgh, Detroit, and Chicago. At Buffalo, it was cloudy. The current time is 6:52 a.m. Eastern Daylight Time. 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We supply the latest available information for the Central Highlands over station WWG57 from Butler on a frequency of 162.450 MHz. On the latest weather map, low pressure over the eastern Great Lakes will slowly drift to the east through early Tuesday morning. High pressure will build into the Ohio Valley today and further expand into the Great Lakes region through early Wednesday. A weak low pressure system and cold front will track across the Great Lakes region Wednesday night into Thursday. The forecast for the Central Highlands. West of tonight, clear. Lows in the lower 50s. West winds around 5 miles per hour. Monday, mostly sunny. Highs in the lower 70s. West winds 5 to 10 miles per hour with gusts up to 20 miles per hour. Monday night, mostly clear. Lows in the lower 50s. West winds 5 to 10 miles per hour. Tuesday, mostly sunny. Highs in the upper 70s. Northwest winds around 5 miles per hour. Tuesday night, mostly cloudy in the evening, then becoming partly cloudy. Lows in the mid-50s. Northwest winds around 5 miles per hour, becoming southeast after midnight. Wednesday, partly cloudy. Highs around 80. Wednesday night, partly cloudy. Lows in the lower 60s. At 6 a.m., weather reports for selected cities. At Mansfield Lawn Regional Airport, it was clear. The temperature was 53 degrees, the dew point 50, and the relative humidity 89%.
The wind was west, at 8 miles an hour. The pressure was 30.01 inches and rising. Elsewhere across Ohio, temperatures were between 52 and 57 degrees. It was clear at Wooster, Marion, Toledo Express, Akron-Canton Regional Airport, and Findlay. It was partly cloudy at Youngstown, Cincinnati, Dayton, and Columbus. At Cleveland, it was mostly cloudy. Reports from nearby cities outside Ohio, temperatures were between 54 and 59 degrees. At Indianapolis, it was clear. It was partly cloudy at Pittsburgh, Detroit, and Chicago. At Buffalo, it was cloudy. The current time is 6:54 a.m. Eastern Daylight Time. 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We supply the latest available information for the Central Highlands over station WWG57 from Butler on a frequency of 162.450 MHz. On the latest weather map, low pressure over the eastern Great Lakes will slowly drift to the east through early Tuesday morning. High pressure will build into the Ohio Valley today and further expand into the Great Lakes region through early Wednesday. A weak low pressure system and cold front will track across the Great Lakes region Wednesday night into Thursday. The forecast for the Central Highlands. West of tonight, clear. Lows in the lower 50s. West winds around 5 miles per hour. Monday, mostly sunny. Highs in the lower 70s. West winds 5 to 10 miles per hour with gusts up to 20 miles per hour. Monday night, mostly clear. Lows in the lower 50s. West winds 5 to 10 miles per hour. Tuesday, mostly sunny. Highs in the upper 70s. Northwest winds around 5 miles per hour. Tuesday night, mostly cloudy in the evening, then becoming partly cloudy. Lows in the mid-50s. Northwest winds around 5 miles per hour, becoming southeast after midnight. Wednesday, partly cloudy. Highs around 80. Wednesday night, partly cloudy. Lows in the lower 60s. At 6 a.m., weather reports for selected cities. At Mansfield Lawn Regional Airport, it was clear. The temperature was 53 degrees, the dew point 50, and the relative humidity 89%. The wind was west, at 8 miles an hour. The pressure was 30.01 inches and rising. Elsewhere across Ohio, temperatures were between 52 and 57 degrees. It was clear at Wooster, Marion, Toledo Express, Akron-Canton Regional Airport, and Findlay. It was partly cloudy at Youngstown, Cincinnati, Dayton, and Columbus. At Cleveland, it was mostly cloudy. Reports from nearby cities outside Ohio, temperatures were between 54 and 59 degrees. At Indianapolis, it was clear. It was partly cloudy at Pittsburgh, Detroit, and Chicago. At Buffalo, it was cloudy. The current time is 6:57 a.m. Eastern Daylight Time. 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We supply the latest available information for the Central Highlands over station WWG57 from Butler on a frequency of 162.450 MHz. On the latest weather map, low pressure over the eastern Great Lakes will slowly drift to the east through early Tuesday morning. High pressure will build into the Ohio Valley today and further expand into the Great Lakes region through early Wednesday. A weak low pressure system and cold front will track across the Great Lakes region Wednesday night into Thursday. The forecast for the Central Highlands. West of tonight, clear. Lows in the lower 50s. West winds around 5 miles per hour. Monday, mostly sunny. Highs in the lower 70s. West winds 5 to 10 miles per hour with gusts up to 20 miles per hour. Monday night, mostly clear. Lows in the lower 50s. West winds 5 to 10 miles per hour. Tuesday, mostly sunny. Highs in the upper 70s. Northwest winds around 5 miles per hour. Tuesday night, mostly cloudy in the evening, then becoming partly cloudy. Lows in the mid-50s. Northwest winds around 5 miles per hour, becoming southeast after midnight. Wednesday, partly cloudy.
highs around 80. Wednesday night, partly cloudy. Lows in the lower 60s. At 6 a.m., weather reports for selected cities, at Mansfield Long Regional Airport, it was clear. The temperature was 53 degrees, the dew point 50, and the relative humidity 89%. The wind was west, at 8 miles an hour. The pressure was 30.01 inches and rising. Elsewhere across Ohio, temperatures were between 52 and 57 degrees. It was clear at Worcester, Marion, Toledo Express, Akron-Canton Regional Airport, and Findlay. It was partly cloudy at Youngstown, Cincinnati, Dayton, and Columbus. At Cleveland, it was mostly cloudy. Reports from nearby cities outside Ohio, temperatures were between 54 and 59 degrees. At Indianapolis, it was clear. It was partly cloudy at Pittsburgh, Detroit, and Chicago. At Buffalo, it was cloudy. The Nearshore Marine Forecast. For the following marine location, the islands to Vermilion. Small craft advisory in effect through this afternoon. Today, west winds 15 to 20 knots. Sunny. Waves 3 to 5 feet subsiding to 2 to 4 feet. Waves occasionally around 6 feet. Tonight, west winds 5 to 15 knots. Partly cloudy. Waves 1 to 3 feet. Tuesday, west winds 10 knots or less becoming north. Mostly sunny. Waves 1 foot or less. Tuesday night, light and variable winds becoming south 5 to 10 knots. Partly cloudy. Waves 1 foot or less. The water temperature off Toledo is 76 degrees, off Cleveland 76 degrees, and off Erie 76 degrees. The extended forecast for the Central Highlands. Thursday, partly cloudy. A chance of showers and thunderstorms in the afternoon. Highs in the lower 80s. Chance of rain 40%. Thursday night, partly cloudy with a chance of showers and thunderstorms in the evening, then mostly clear after midnight. Lows in the lower 60s. Chance of rain 40%. Friday, mostly sunny. Highs around 80. Friday night, mostly clear. Lows in the upper 50s. Saturday, mostly sunny in the morning, then becoming partly cloudy. Highs around 80. Saturday night, partly cloudy. Lows in the lower 60s. Sunday, partly sunny. Highs in the lower 80s. The Mansfield, Ohio climate summary for yesterday, August 23, 2026. Yesterday's high temperature was 73 degrees. The normal high is 81. Yesterday's low temperature was 57 degrees. The normal low is 60. No precipitation fell yesterday, which leaves the monthly total at 5.39 inches. This is 2.73 inches above the normal amount of 2.66 inches for August. The total precipitation for the year still stands at 29.44 inches, which is 0.58 inches above normal. No snow fell yesterday, which brings the monthly total to 0.0 inches. The total snowfall since July 1st still stands at 0.0 inches. There were no heating degree days yesterday. This leaves the monthly total at 0. The yearly total since July 1st is 5. There were no cooling degree days yesterday. This leaves the monthly total at 166. The yearly total since January 1st is 645. The normal high temperature for today is 81 degrees, and the normal low is 60. The record high for today is 93, which occurred in 1968, and the record low is 37, which occurred in 1946. Sunrise today is at 6:49 a.m. and sunset is at 8:15 p.m. The current time is 7:03 a.m. Eastern Daylight Time. 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We supply the latest available information for the Central Highlands over station WWG57 from Butler on a frequency of 162.450 MHz. On the latest weather map, low pressure over the eastern Great Lakes will slowly drift to the east through early Tuesday morning. High pressure will build into the Ohio Valley today and further expand into the Great Lakes region through early Wednesday. A weak low pressure system and cold front will track across the Great Lakes region Wednesday night into Thursday.
the forecast for the Central Highlands. West of tonight, clear. Lows in the lower 50s. West winds around 5 miles per hour. Monday, mostly sunny. Highs in the lower 70s. West winds 5 to 10 miles per hour with gusts up to 20 miles per hour. Monday night, mostly clear. Lows in the lower 50s. West winds 5 to 10 miles per hour. Tuesday, mostly sunny. Highs in the upper 70s. Northwest winds around 5 miles per hour. Tuesday night, mostly cloudy in the evening, then becoming partly cloudy. Lows in the mid-50s. Northwest winds around 5 miles per hour, becoming southeast after midnight. Wednesday, partly cloudy. Highs around 80. Wednesday night, partly cloudy. Lows in the lower 60s. At 6 a.m., weather reports for selected cities, at Mansfield Lawn Regional Airport, it was clear. The temperature was 53 degrees, the dew point 50, and the relative humidity 89%. The wind was west, at 8 miles an hour. The pressure was 30.01 inches and rising. Elsewhere across Ohio, temperatures were between 52 and 57 degrees. It was clear at Worcester, Marion, Toledo Express, Akron-Canton Regional Airport, and Findlay. It was partly cloudy at Youngstown, Cincinnati, Dayton, and Columbus. At Cleveland, it was mostly cloudy. Reports from nearby cities outside Ohio, temperatures were between 54 and 59 degrees. At Indianapolis, it was clear. It was partly cloudy at Pittsburgh, Detroit, and Chicago. At Buffalo, it was cloudy. The current time is 7:06 a.m. Eastern Daylight Time. 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We supply the latest available information for the Central Highlands over station WWG57 from Butler on a frequency of 162.450 MHz. On the latest weather map, low pressure over the eastern Great Lakes will slowly drift to the east through early Tuesday morning. High pressure will build into the Ohio Valley today and further expand into the Great Lakes region through early Wednesday. A weak low pressure system and cold front will track across the Great Lakes region Wednesday night into Thursday. The forecast for the Central Highlands. West of tonight, clear. Lows in the lower 50s. West winds around 5 miles per hour. Monday, mostly sunny. Highs in the lower 70s. West winds 5 to 10 miles per hour with gusts up to 20 miles per hour. Monday night, mostly clear. Lows in the lower 50s. West winds 5 to 10 miles per hour. Tuesday, mostly sunny. Highs in the upper 70s. Northwest winds around 5 miles per hour. Tuesday night, mostly cloudy in the evening, then becoming partly cloudy. Lows in the mid-50s. Northwest winds around 5 miles per hour, becoming southeast after midnight. Wednesday, partly cloudy. Highs around 80. Wednesday night, partly cloudy. Lows in the lower 60s. At 7 a.m., weather reports for selected cities, at Mansfield Lawn Regional Airport, it was clear. The temperature was 52 degrees, the dew point 49, and the relative humidity 89%. The wind was west, at 8 miles an hour. The pressure was 30.01 inches and steady. Elsewhere across Ohio, it was clear, with a temperature of 51 at Worcester, 52 at Marion, and 53 at Toledo Express. It was partly cloudy, with a temperature of 54 at Akron-Canton Regional Airport, 55 at Cincinnati, 56 at Dayton, and 56 at Columbus. It was mostly cloudy, with a temperature of 57 at Cleveland, 54 at Youngstown, and 52 at Findlay. Reports from nearby cities outside Ohio, at Buffalo, rain was falling, with a temperature of 57. At Indianapolis, it was clear, with a temperature of 58. It was partly cloudy, with a temperature of 53 at Pittsburgh, 54 at Detroit, and 59 at Chicago. The current time is 7:08 a.m. Eastern Daylight Time. 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
We supply the latest available information for the Central Highlands over station WWG57 from Butler on a frequency of 162.450 MHz. On the latest weather map, low pressure over the eastern Great Lakes will slowly drift to the east through early Tuesday morning. High pressure will build into the Ohio Valley today and further expand into the Great Lakes region through early Wednesday. A weak low pressure system and cold front will track across the Great Lakes region Wednesday night into Thursday. The forecast for the Central Highlands. West of tonight, clear. Lows in the lower 50s. West winds around 5 miles per hour. Monday, mostly sunny. Highs in the lower 70s. West winds 5 to 10 miles per hour with gusts up to 20 miles per hour. Monday night, mostly clear. Lows in the lower 50s. West winds 5 to 10 miles per hour. Tuesday, mostly sunny. Highs in the upper 70s. Northwest winds around 5 miles per hour. Tuesday night, mostly cloudy in the evening, then becoming partly cloudy. Lows in the mid-50s. Northwest winds around 5 miles per hour, becoming southeast after midnight. Wednesday, partly cloudy. Highs around 80. Wednesday night, partly cloudy. Lows in the lower 60s. The extended forecast for the Central Highlands. Thursday, partly cloudy. A chance of showers and thunderstorms in the afternoon. Highs in the lower 80s. Chance of rain 40%. Thursday night, partly cloudy with a chance of showers and thunderstorms in the evening, then mostly clear after midnight. Lows in the lower 60s. Chance of rain 40%. Friday, mostly sunny. Highs around 80. Friday night, mostly clear. Lows in the upper 50s. Saturday, mostly sunny in the morning, then becoming partly cloudy. Highs around 80. Saturday night, partly cloudy. Lows in the lower 60s. Sunday, partly sunny. Highs in the lower 80s. At 7 a.m., weather reports for selected cities. At Mansfield Long Regional Airport, it was clear. The temperature was 52 degrees, the dew point 49, and the relative humidity 89%. The wind was west, at 8 miles an hour. The pressure was 30.01 inches and steady. Elsewhere across Ohio, it was clear, with a temperature of 51 at Worcester, 52 at Marion, and 53 at Toledo Express. It was partly cloudy, with a temperature of 54 at Akron-Canton Regional Airport, 55 at Cincinnati, 56 at Dayton, and 56 at Columbus. It was mostly cloudy, with a temperature of 57 at Cleveland, 54 at Youngstown, and 52 at Findlay. Reports from nearby cities outside Ohio, at Buffalo, rain was falling, with a temperature of 57. At Indianapolis, it was clear, with a temperature of 58. It was partly cloudy, with a temperature of 53 at Pittsburgh, 54 at Detroit, and 59 at Chicago. The current time is 7:12 a.m. Eastern Daylight Time. 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We supply the latest available information for the Central Highlands over station WWG57 from Butler on a frequency of 162.450 MHz. On the latest weather map, low pressure over the eastern Great Lakes will slowly drift to the east through early Tuesday morning. High pressure will build into the Ohio Valley today and further expand into the Great Lakes region through early Wednesday. A weak low pressure system and cold front will track across the Great Lakes region Wednesday night into Thursday. The forecast for the Central Highlands. West of tonight, clear. Lows in the lower 50s. West winds around 5 miles per hour. Monday, mostly sunny. Highs in the lower 70s. West winds 5 to 10 miles per hour with gusts up to 20 miles per hour. Monday night, mostly clear. Lows in the lower 50s. West winds 5 to 10 miles per hour. Tuesday, mostly sunny. Highs in the upper 70s. Northwest winds around 5 miles per hour. Tuesday night, mostly cloudy in the evening, then becoming partly cloudy. Lows in the mid-50s. Northwest winds around 5 miles per hour, becoming southeast after midnight.
Wednesday, partly cloudy. Highs around 80. Wednesday night, partly cloudy. Lows in the lower 60s. At 7 a.m., weather reports for selected cities. At Mansfield Lawn Regional Airport, it was clear. The temperature was 52 degrees, the dew point 49, and the relative humidity 89%. The wind was west, at 8 miles an hour. The pressure was 30.01 inches and steady. Elsewhere across Ohio, it was clear, with a temperature of 51 at Wooster, 52 at Marion, and 53 at Toledo Express. It was partly cloudy, with a temperature of 54 at Akron-Canton Regional Airport, 55 at Cincinnati, 56 at Dayton, and 56 at Columbus. It was mostly cloudy, with a temperature of 57 at Cleveland, 54 at Youngstown, and 52 at Findlay. Reports from nearby cities outside Ohio. At Buffalo, rain was falling, with a temperature of 57. At Indianapolis, it was clear, with a temperature of 58. It was partly cloudy, with a temperature of 53 at Pittsburgh, 54 at Detroit, and 59 at Chicago. The Mansfield, Ohio climate summary for yesterday, August 23, 2026. Yesterday's high temperature was 73 degrees. The normal high is 81. Yesterday's low temperature was 57 degrees. The normal low is 60. No precipitation fell yesterday, which leaves the monthly total at 5.39 inches. This is 2.73 inches above the normal amount of 2.66 inches for August. The total precipitation for the year still stands at 29.44 inches, which is 0.58 inches above normal. No snow fell yesterday, which brings the monthly total to 0.0 inches. The total snowfall since July 1st still stands at 0.0 inches. There were no heating degree days yesterday. This leaves the monthly total at zero. The yearly total since July 1st is 5. There were no cooling degree days yesterday. This leaves the monthly total at 166. The yearly total since January 1st is 645. The normal high temperature for today is 81 degrees, and the normal low is 60. The record high for today is 93, which occurred in 1968, and the record low is 37, which occurred in 1946. Sunrise today is at 6:49 a.m. and sunset is at 8:15 p.m. The current time is 7:16 a.m. Eastern Daylight Time. 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On the latest weather map, low pressure over the eastern Great Lakes will slowly drift to the east through early Tuesday morning. High pressure will build into the Ohio Valley today and further expand into the Great Lakes region through early Wednesday. A weak low pressure system and cold front will track across the Great Lakes region Wednesday night into Thursday. The forecast for the Central Highlands. West of tonight, clear. Lows in the lower 50s. West winds around 5 miles per hour. Monday, mostly sunny. Highs in the lower 70s. West winds 5 to 10 miles per hour with gusts up to 20 miles per hour. Monday night, mostly clear. Lows in the lower 50s. West winds 5 to 10 miles per hour. Tuesday, mostly sunny. Highs in the upper 70s. Northwest winds around 5 miles per hour. Tuesday night, mostly cloudy in the evening, then becoming partly cloudy. Lows in the mid 50s. Northwest winds around 5 miles per hour, becoming southeast after midnight. Wednesday, partly cloudy. Highs around 80. Wednesday night, partly cloudy. Lows in the lower 60s. At 7 a.m., weather reports for selected cities. At Mansfield Lawn Regional Airport, it was clear. The temperature was 52 degrees, the dew point 49, and the relative humidity 89%. The wind was west, at 8 miles an hour. The pressure was 30.01 inches and steady. Elsewhere across Ohio, it was clear, with a temperature of 51 at Wooster, 52 at Marion, and 53 at Toledo Express.
It was partly cloudy, with a temperature of 54 at Akron Canton Regional Airport, 55 at Cincinnati, 56 at Dayton, and 56 at Columbus. It was mostly cloudy, with a temperature of 57 at Cleveland, 54 at Youngstown, and 52 at Findlay. Reports from nearby cities outside Ohio: at Buffalo, rain was falling, with a temperature of 57. At Indianapolis, it was clear, with a temperature of 58. It was partly cloudy, with a temperature of 53 at Pittsburgh, 54 at Detroit, and 59 at Chicago. The current time is 7:19 a.m. Eastern Daylight Time. 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On the latest weather map, low pressure over the eastern Great Lakes will slowly drift to the east through early Tuesday morning. High pressure will build into the Ohio Valley today and further expand into the Great Lakes region through early Wednesday. A weak low pressure system and cold front will track across the Great Lakes region Wednesday night into Thursday. The forecast for the Central Highlands: today, mostly sunny. Highs in the lower 70s. West winds 5 to 10 miles per hour with gusts up to 20 miles per hour. Tonight, mostly clear. Lows in the lower 50s. West winds 5 to 10 miles per hour. Tuesday, mostly sunny. Highs in the upper 70s. Northwest winds around 5 miles per hour. Tuesday night, mostly cloudy in the evening, then becoming partly cloudy. Lows in the mid-50s. Northwest winds around 5 miles per hour, becoming southeast after midnight. Wednesday, partly cloudy. Highs around 80. South winds 5 to 10 miles per hour. Wednesday night, partly cloudy. Lows in the lower 60s. The extended forecast for the Central Highlands: Thursday, partly cloudy. A chance of showers and thunderstorms in the afternoon. Highs in the lower 80s. Chance of rain 40%. Thursday night, partly cloudy with a chance of showers and thunderstorms in the evening, then mostly clear after midnight. Lows in the lower 60s. Chance of rain 40%. Friday, mostly sunny. Highs around 80. Friday night, mostly clear. Lows in the upper 50s. Saturday, mostly sunny in the morning, then becoming partly cloudy. Highs around 80. Saturday night, partly cloudy. Lows in the lower 60s. Sunday, partly sunny. Highs in the lower 80s. At 7 a.m., weather reports for selected cities: at Mansfield Lawn Regional Airport, it was clear. The temperature was 52 degrees, the dew point 49, and the relative humidity 89%. The wind was west, at 8 miles an hour. The pressure was 30.01 inches and steady. Elsewhere across Ohio, it was clear, with a temperature of 51 at Worcester, 52 at Marion, and 53 at Toledo Express. It was partly cloudy, with a temperature of 54 at Akron Canton Regional Airport, 55 at Cincinnati, 56 at Dayton, and 56 at Columbus. It was mostly cloudy, with a temperature of 57 at Cleveland, 54 at Youngstown, and 52 at Findlay. Reports from nearby cities outside Ohio: at Buffalo, rain was falling, with a temperature of 57. At Indianapolis, it was clear, with a temperature of 58. It was partly cloudy, with a temperature of 53 at Pittsburgh, 54 at Detroit, and 59 at Chicago. The current time is 7:23 a.m. Eastern Daylight Time. 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On the latest weather map, low pressure over the eastern Great Lakes will slowly drift to the east through early Tuesday morning. High pressure will build into the Ohio Valley today and further expand into the Great Lakes region through early Wednesday. A weak low pressure system and cold front will track across the Great Lakes region Wednesday night into Thursday. The forecast for the Central Highlands: today, mostly sunny.
Highs in the lower 70s. West winds 5 to 10 miles per hour with gusts up to 20 miles per hour. Tonight, mostly clear. Lows in the lower 50s. West winds 5 to 10 miles per hour. Tuesday, mostly sunny. Highs in the upper 70s. Northwest winds around 5 miles per hour. Tuesday night, mostly cloudy in the evening, then becoming partly cloudy. Lows in the mid-50s. Northwest winds around 5 miles per hour, becoming southeast after midnight. Wednesday, partly cloudy. Highs around 80. South winds 5 to 10 miles per hour. Wednesday night, partly cloudy. Lows in the lower 60s. At 7 a.m., weather reports for selected cities. At Mansfield Long Regional Airport, it was clear. The temperature was 52 degrees, the dew point 49, and the relative humidity 89%. The wind was west, at 8 miles an hour. The pressure was 30.01 inches and steady. Elsewhere across Ohio, it was clear, with a temperature of 51 at Worcester, 52 at Marion, and 53 at Toledo Express. It was partly cloudy, with a temperature of 54 at Akron-Canton Regional Airport, 55 at Cincinnati, 56 at Dayton, and 56 at Columbus. It was mostly cloudy, with a temperature of 57 at Cleveland, 54 at Youngstown, and 52 at Findlay. Reports from nearby cities outside Ohio, at Buffalo, rain was falling, with a temperature of 57. At Indianapolis, it was clear, with a temperature of 58. It was partly cloudy, with a temperature of 53 at Pittsburgh, 54 at Detroit, and 59 at Chicago. The current time is 7:25 a.m. Eastern Daylight Time. 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We supply the latest available information for the Central Highlands over station WWG57 from Butler on a frequency of 162.450 MHz. On the latest weather map, low pressure over the eastern Great Lakes will slowly drift to the east through early Tuesday morning. High pressure will build into the Ohio Valley today and further expand into the Great Lakes region through early Wednesday. A weak low pressure system and cold front will track across the Great Lakes region Wednesday night into Thursday. The forecast for the Central Highlands. Today, mostly sunny. Highs in the lower 70s. West winds 5 to 10 miles per hour with gusts up to 20 miles per hour. Tonight, mostly clear. Lows in the lower 50s. West winds 5 to 10 miles per hour. Tuesday, mostly sunny. Highs in the upper 70s. Northwest winds around 5 miles per hour. Tuesday night, mostly cloudy in the evening, then becoming partly cloudy. Lows in the mid-50s. Northwest winds around 5 miles per hour, becoming southeast after midnight. Wednesday, partly cloudy. Highs around 80. South winds 5 to 10 miles per hour. Wednesday night, partly cloudy. Lows in the lower 60s. At 7 a.m., weather reports for selected cities. At Mansfield Long Regional Airport, it was clear. The temperature was 52 degrees, the dew point 49, and the relative humidity 89%. The wind was west, at 8 miles an hour. The pressure was 30.01 inches and steady. Elsewhere across Ohio, it was clear, with a temperature of 51 at Worcester, 52 at Marion, and 53 at Toledo Express. It was partly cloudy, with a temperature of 54 at Akron-Canton Regional Airport, 55 at Cincinnati, 56 at Dayton, and 56 at Columbus. It was mostly cloudy, with a temperature of 57 at Cleveland, 54 at Youngstown, and 52 at Findlay. Reports from nearby cities outside Ohio, at Buffalo, rain was falling, with a temperature of 57. At Indianapolis, it was clear, with a temperature of 58. It was partly cloudy, with a temperature of 53 at Pittsburgh, 54 at Detroit, and 59 at Chicago. The current time is 7:28 a.m. Eastern Daylight Time. 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
On the latest weather map, low pressure over the eastern Great Lakes will slowly drift to the east through early Tuesday morning. High pressure will build into the Ohio Valley today and further expand into the Great Lakes region through early Wednesday. A weak low pressure system and cold front will track across the Great Lakes region Wednesday night into Thursday. The forecast for the Central Highlands. Today, mostly sunny. Highs in the lower 70s. West winds 5 to 10 miles per hour with gusts up to 20 miles per hour. Tonight, mostly clear. Lows in the lower 50s. West winds 5 to 10 miles per hour. Tuesday, mostly sunny. Highs in the upper 70s. Northwest winds around 5 miles per hour. Tuesday night, mostly cloudy in the evening, then becoming partly cloudy. Lows in the mid-50s. Northwest winds around 5 miles per hour, becoming southeast after midnight. Wednesday, partly cloudy. Highs around 80. South winds 5 to 10 miles per hour. Wednesday night, partly cloudy. Lows in the lower 60s. The extended forecast for the Central Highlands. Thursday, partly cloudy. A chance of showers and thunderstorms in the afternoon. Highs in the lower 80s. Chance of rain 40%. Thursday night, partly cloudy with a chance of showers and thunderstorms in the evening, then mostly clear after midnight. Lows in the lower 60s. Chance of rain 40%. Friday, mostly sunny. Highs around 80. Friday night, mostly clear. Lows in the upper 50s. Saturday, mostly sunny in the morning, then becoming partly cloudy. Highs around 80. Saturday night, partly cloudy. Lows in the lower 60s. Sunday, partly sunny. Highs in the lower 80s. The Mansfield, Ohio climate summary for yesterday, August 23, 2026. Yesterday's high temperature was 73 degrees. The normal high is 81. Yesterday's low temperature was 57 degrees. The normal low is 60. No precipitation fell yesterday, which leaves the monthly total at 5.39 inches. This is 2.73 inches above the normal amount of 2.66 inches for August. The total precipitation for the year still stands at 29.44 inches, which is 0.58 inches above normal. No snow fell yesterday, which brings the monthly total to 0.0 inches. The total snowfall since July 1st still stands at 0.0 inches. There were no heating degree days yesterday. This leaves the monthly total at zero. The yearly total since July 1st is 5. There were no cooling degree days yesterday. This leaves the monthly total at 166. The yearly total since January 1st is 645. The normal high temperature for today is 81 degrees, and the normal low is 60. The record high for today is 93, which occurred in 1968. And the record low is 37, which occurred in 1946. Sunrise today is at 6:49 a.m. and sunset is at 8:15 p.m. At 7 a.m., weather reports for selected cities, at Mansfield-Lom Regional Airport, it was clear. The temperature was 52 degrees, the dew point 49, and the relative humidity 89%. The wind was west, at 8 miles an hour. The pressure was 30.01 inches and steady. Elsewhere across Ohio, it was clear, with a temperature of 51 at Wooster, 52 at Marion, and 53 at Toledo Express. It was partly cloudy, with a temperature of 54 at Akron-Canton Regional Airport, 55 at Cincinnati, 56 at Dayton, and 56 at Columbus. It was mostly cloudy, with a temperature of 57 at Cleveland, 54 at Youngstown, and 52 at Findlay. Reports from nearby cities outside Ohio, at Buffalo, rain was falling, with a temperature of 57. At Indianapolis, it was clear, with a temperature of 58. Temperature of 58. It was partly cloudy, with a temperature of 53 at Pittsburgh, 54 at Detroit, and 59 at Chicago. The current time is 7:33 a.m. Eastern Daylight Time. 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
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On the latest weather map, low pressure over the eastern Great Lakes will slowly drift to the east through early Tuesday morning. High pressure will build into the Ohio Valley today and further expand into the Great Lakes region through early Wednesday. A weak low pressure

and cold front will track across the Great Lakes region Wednesday night into Thursday. The forecast for the Central Highlands. Today, mostly sunny. Highs in the lower 70s. West winds 5 to 10 miles per hour with gusts up to 20 miles per hour. Tonight, mostly clear. Lows in the lower 50s. West winds 5 to 10 miles per hour. Tuesday, mostly sunny. Highs in the upper 70s. Northwest winds around 5 miles per hour. Tuesday night, mostly cloudy in the evening, then becoming partly cloudy. Lows in the mid-50s. Northwest winds around 5 miles per hour, becoming southeast after midnight. Wednesday, partly cloudy. Highs around 80. South winds 5 to 10 miles per hour. Wednesday night, partly cloudy. Lows in the lower 60s. At 7 a.m., weather reports for selected cities, at Mansfield Long Regional Airport, it was clear. The temperature was 52 degrees, the dew point 49, and the relative humidity 89%. The wind was west, at 8 miles an hour. The pressure was 30.01 inches and steady. Elsewhere across Ohio, it was clear, with a temperature of 51 at Worcester, 52 at Marion, and 53 at Toledo Express. It was partly cloudy, with a temperature of 54 at Akron-Canton Regional Airport, 55 at Cincinnati, 56 at Dayton, and 56 at Columbus. It was mostly cloudy, with a temperature of 57 at Cleveland, 54 at Youngstown, and 52 at Findlay. Reports from nearby cities outside Ohio, at Buffalo, rain was falling, with a temperature of 57. At Indianapolis, it was clear, with a temperature of 58. It was partly cloudy, with a temperature of 53 at Pittsburgh, 54 at Detroit, and 59 at Chicago. The current time is 7:36 a.m. Eastern Daylight Time. 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We supply the latest available information for the Central Highlands over station WWG-57 from Butler on a frequency of 162.450 MHz. On the latest weather map, low pressure over the eastern Great Lakes will slowly drift to the east through early Tuesday morning. High pressure will build into the Ohio Valley today and further expand into the Great Lakes region through early Wednesday. A weak low pressure system and cold front will track across the Great Lakes region Wednesday night into Thursday. The forecast for the Central Highlands. Today, mostly sunny. Highs in the lower 70s. West winds 5 to 10 miles per hour with gusts up to 20 miles per hour. Tonight, mostly clear. Lows in the lower 50s. West winds 5 to 10 miles per hour. Tuesday, mostly sunny. Highs in the upper 70s. Northwest winds around 5 miles per hour. Tuesday night, mostly cloudy in the evening, then becoming partly cloudy. Lows in the mid-50s. Northwest winds around 5 miles per hour, becoming southeast after midnight. Wednesday, partly cloudy. Highs around 80. South winds 5 to 10 miles per hour. Wednesday night, partly cloudy. Lows in the lower 60s. At 7 a.m., weather reports for selected cities, at Mansfield Long Regional Airport, it was clear. The temperature was 52 degrees, the dew point 49, and the relative humidity 89%. The wind was west, at 8 miles an hour. The pressure was 30.01 inches and steady. Elsewhere across Ohio, it was clear, with a temperature of 51 at Worcester, 52 at Marion, and 53 at Toledo Express. It was partly cloudy, with a temperature of 54 at Akron-Canton Regional Airport, 55 at Cincinnati, 56 at Dayton, and 56 at Columbus. It was mostly cloudy, with a temperature of 57 at Cleveland, 54 at Youngstown, and 52 at Findlay. Reports from nearby cities outside Ohio, at Buffalo, rain was falling, with a temperature of 57. At Indianapolis, it was clear, with a temperature of 58. It was partly cloudy, with a temperature of 53 at Pittsburgh, 54 at Detroit, and 59 at Chicago. The current time is 7:38 a.m. Eastern Daylight Time. 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
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On the latest weather map, low pressure over the eastern Great Lakes will slowly drift to the east through early Tuesday morning. High pressure will build into the Ohio Valley today and further expand into the Great Lakes region through early Wednesday. A weak low pressure system and cold front will track across the Great Lakes region Wednesday night into Thursday. The forecast for the Central Highlands. Today, mostly sunny. Highs in the lower 70s. West winds 5 to 10 miles per hour with gusts up to 20 miles per hour. Tonight, mostly clear. Lows in the lower 50s. West winds 5 to 10 miles per hour. Tuesday, mostly sunny. Highs in the upper 70s. Northwest winds around 5 miles per hour. Tuesday night, mostly cloudy in the evening, then becoming partly cloudy. Lows in the mid 50s. Northwest winds around 5 miles per hour, becoming southeast after midnight. Wednesday, partly cloudy. Highs around 80. South winds 5 to 10 miles per hour. Wednesday night, partly cloudy. Lows in the lower 60s. The extended forecast for the Central Highlands. Thursday, partly cloudy. A chance of showers and thunderstorms in the afternoon. Highs in the lower 80s. Chance of rain 40%. Thursday night, partly cloudy with a chance of showers and thunderstorms in the evening, then mostly clear after midnight. Lows in the lower 60s. Chance of rain 40%. Friday, mostly sunny. Highs around 80. Friday night, mostly clear. Lows in the upper 50s. Saturday, mostly sunny in the morning, then becoming partly cloudy. Highs around 80. Saturday night, partly cloudy. Lows in the lower 60s. Sunday, partly sunny. Highs in the lower 80s. At 7 a.m., weather reports for selected cities. At Mansfield Lawn Regional Airport, it was clear. The temperature was 52 degrees, the dew point 49, and the relative humidity 89%. The wind was west, at 8 miles an hour. The pressure was 30.01 inches and steady. Elsewhere across Ohio, it was clear, with a temperature of 51 at Wooster, 52 at Marion, and 53 at Toledo Express. It was partly cloudy, with a temperature of 54 at Akron-Canton Regional Airport, 55 at Cincinnati, 56 at Dayton, and 56 at Columbus. It was mostly cloudy, with a temperature of 57 at Cleveland, 54 at Youngstown, and 52 at Findlay. Reports from nearby cities outside Ohio. At Buffalo, rain was falling, with a temperature of 57. At Indianapolis, it was clear, with a temperature of 58. It was partly cloudy, with a temperature of 53 at Pittsburgh, 54 at Detroit, and 59 at Chicago. The current time is 7:42 a.m. Eastern Daylight Time. 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We supply the latest available information for the Central Highlands over station WWG57 from Butler on a frequency of 162.450 MHz. On the latest weather map, low pressure over the eastern Great Lakes will slowly drift to the east through early Tuesday morning. High pressure will build into the Ohio Valley today and further expand into the Great Lakes region through early Wednesday. A weak low pressure system and cold front will track across the Great Lakes region Wednesday night into Thursday. The forecast for the Central Highlands. Today, mostly sunny. Highs in the lower 70s. West winds 5 to 10 miles per hour with gusts up to 20 miles per hour. Tonight, mostly clear. Lows in the lower 50s. West winds 5 to 10 miles per hour. Tuesday, mostly sunny. Highs in the upper 70s. Northwest winds around 5 miles per hour. Tuesday night, mostly cloudy in the evening, then becoming partly cloudy. Lows in the mid-50s. Northwest winds around 5 miles per hour, becoming southeast after midnight. Wednesday, partly cloudy. Highs around 80. South winds 5 to 10 miles per hour. Wednesday night, partly cloudy. Lows in the lower 60s.
at 7 a.m.

57 at Cleveland, 54 at Youngstown, and 52 at Findlay. Reports from nearby cities outside Ohio, at Buffalo, rain was falling, with a temperature of 57. At Indianapolis, it was clear, with a temperature of 58. It was partly cloudy, with a temperature of 53 at Pittsburgh, 54 at Detroit, and 59 at Chicago. The Mansfield, Ohio climate summary for yesterday, August 23, 2026. Yesterday's high temperature was 73 degrees. The normal high is 81. Yesterday's low temperature was 57 degrees. The normal low is 60. No precipitation fell yesterday, which leaves the monthly total at 5.39 inches. This is 2.73 inches above the normal amount of 2.66 inches for August. The total precipitation for the year still stands at 29.44 inches, which is 0.58 inches above normal. No snow fell yesterday, which brings the monthly total to 0.0 inches. The total snowfall since July 1st still stands at 0.0 inches. There were no heating degree days yesterday. This leaves the monthly total at 0. The yearly total since July 1st is 5. There were no cooling degree days yesterday. This leaves the monthly total at 166. The yearly total since January 1st is 645. The normal high temperature for today is 81 degrees, and the normal low is 60. The record high for today is 93, which occurred in 1968, and the record low is 37, which occurred in 1946. Sunrise today is at 6:49 a.m. and sunset is at 8:15 p.m. The current time is 7:46 a.m. Eastern Daylight Time. 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We supply the latest available information for the Central Highlands over station WWG57 from Butler on a frequency of 162.450 MHz. On the latest weather map, low pressure over the eastern Great Lakes will slowly drift to the east through early Tuesday morning. High pressure will build into the Ohio Valley today and further expand into the Great Lakes region through early Wednesday. A weak low pressure system and cold front will track across the Great Lakes region Wednesday night into Thursday. The forecast for the Central Highlands. Today, mostly sunny. Highs in the lower 70s. West winds 5 to 10 miles per hour with gusts up to 20 miles per hour. Tonight, mostly clear. Lows in the lower 50s. West winds 5 to 10 miles per hour. Tuesday, mostly sunny. Highs in the upper 70s. Northwest winds around 5 miles per hour. Tuesday night, mostly cloudy in the evening, then becoming partly cloudy. Lows in the mid-50s. Northwest winds around 5 miles per hour, becoming southeast after midnight. Wednesday, partly cloudy. Highs around 80. South winds 5 to 10 miles per hour. Wednesday night, partly cloudy. Lows in the lower 60s. At 7 a.m., weather reports for selected cities, at Mansfield Lawn Regional Airport, it was clear. The temperature was 52 degrees, the dew point 49, and the relative humidity 89%. The wind was west, at 8 miles an hour. The pressure was 30.01 inches and steady. Elsewhere across Ohio, it was clear, with a temperature of 51 at Wooster, 52 at Marion, and 53 at Toledo Express. It was partly cloudy, with a temperature of 54 at Akron-Canton Regional Airport, 55 at Cincinnati, 56 at Dayton, and 56 at Columbus. It was mostly cloudy, with a temperature of 57 at Cleveland, 54 at Youngstown, and 52 at Findlay. Reports from nearby cities outside Ohio, at Buffalo, rain was falling, with a temperature of 57. At Indianapolis, it was clear, with a temperature of 58. It was partly cloudy, with a temperature of 53 at Pittsburgh, 54 at Detroit, and 59 at Chicago. The current time is 7:49 a.m. Eastern Daylight Time. 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On the latest weather map, low pressure over the

eastern Great Lakes will slowly drift to the east through early Tuesday morning. High pressure will build into the Ohio Valley today and further expand into the Great Lakes region through early Wednesday. A weak low pressure system and cold front will track across the Great Lakes region Wednesday night into Thursday. The extended forecast for the Central Highlands. Thursday, partly cloudy. A chance of showers and thunderstorms in the afternoon. Highs in the lower 80s. Chance of rain 40%. Thursday night, partly cloudy with a chance of showers and thunderstorms in the evening, then mostly clear after midnight. Lows in the lower 60s. Chance of rain 40%. Friday, mostly sunny. Highs around 80. Friday night, mostly clear. Lows in the upper 50s. Saturday, mostly sunny in the morning, then becoming partly cloudy. Highs around 80. Saturday night, partly cloudy. Lows in the lower 60s. Sunday, partly sunny. Highs in the lower 80s. The forecast for the Central Highlands. Today, mostly sunny. Highs in the lower 70s. West winds 5 to 10 miles per hour with gusts up to 20 miles per hour. Tonight, mostly clear. Lows in the lower 50s. West winds 5 to 10 miles per hour. Tuesday, mostly sunny. Highs in the upper 70s. Northwest winds around 5 miles per hour. Tuesday night, mostly cloudy in the evening, then becoming partly cloudy. Lows in the mid-50s. Northwest winds around 5 miles per hour, becoming southeast after midnight. Wednesday, partly cloudy. Highs around 80. South winds 5 to 10 miles per hour. Wednesday night, partly cloudy. Lows in the lower 60s. At 7 a.m., weather reports for selected cities. At Mansfield Long Regional Airport, it was clear. The temperature was 52 degrees, the dew point 49, and the relative humidity 89%. The wind was west, at 8 miles an hour. The pressure was 30.01 inches and steady. Elsewhere across Ohio, it was clear, with a temperature of 51 at Wooster, 52 at Marion, and 53 at Toledo Express. It was partly cloudy, with a temperature of 54 at Akron-Canton Regional Airport, 55 at Cincinnati, 56 at Dayton, and 56 at Columbus. It was mostly cloudy, with a temperature of 57 at Cleveland, 54 at Youngstown, and 52 at Findlay. Reports from nearby cities outside Ohio. At Buffalo, rain was falling, with a temperature of 57. At Indianapolis, it was clear, with a temperature of 58. It was partly cloudy, with a temperature of 53 at Pittsburgh, 54 at Detroit, and 59 at Chicago. The current time is 7:52 a.m. Eastern Daylight Time. 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We supply the latest available information for the Central Highlands over station WWG57 from Butler on a frequency of 162.450 MHz. On the latest weather map, low pressure over the eastern Great Lakes will slowly drift to the east through early Tuesday morning. High pressure will build into the Ohio Valley today and further expand into the Great Lakes region through early Wednesday. A weak low pressure system and cold front will track across the Great Lakes region Wednesday night into Thursday. The forecast for the Central Highlands. Today, mostly sunny. Highs in the lower 70s. West winds 5 to 10 miles per hour with gusts up to 20 miles per hour. Tonight, mostly clear. Lows in the lower 50s. West winds 5 to 10 miles per hour. Tuesday, mostly sunny. Highs in the upper 70s. Northwest winds around 5 miles per hour. Tuesday night, mostly cloudy in the evening, then becoming partly cloudy. Lows in the mid-50s. Northwest winds around 5 miles per hour, becoming southeast after midnight. Wednesday, partly cloudy. Highs around 80. South winds 5 to 10 miles per hour. Wednesday night, partly cloudy. Lows in the lower 60s. At 7 a.m., weather reports for selected cities. At Mansfield Long Regional Airport, it was clear. The temperature was 52 degrees, the dew point 49, and the relative humidity 89%.
The wind was west, at 8 miles an hour. The pressure was 30.01 inches and steady. Elsewhere across Ohio, it was clear, with a temperature of 51 at Wooster, 52 at Marion, and 53 at Toledo Express. It was partly cloudy, with a temperature of 54 at Akron-Canton Regional Airport, 55 at Cincinnati, 56 at Dayton, and 56 at Columbus. It was mostly cloudy, with a temperature of 57 at Cleveland, 54 at Youngstown, and 52 at Findlay. Reports from nearby cities outside Ohio, at Buffalo, rain was falling, with a temperature of 57. At Indianapolis, it was clear, with a temperature of 58. It was partly cloudy, with a temperature of 53 at Pittsburgh, 54 at Detroit, and 59 at Chicago. The current time is 7:55 a.m. Eastern Daylight Time. 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We supply the latest available information for the Central Highlands over station WWG57 from Butler on a frequency of 162.450 MHz. On the latest weather map, low pressure over the eastern Great Lakes will slowly drift to the east through early Tuesday morning. High pressure will build into the Ohio Valley today and further expand into the Great Lakes region through early Wednesday. A weak low pressure system and cold front will track across the Great Lakes region Wednesday night into Thursday. The forecast for the Central Highlands. Today, mostly sunny. Highs in the lower 70s. West winds 5 to 10 miles per hour with gusts up to 20 miles per hour. Tonight, mostly clear. Lows in the lower 50s. West winds 5 to 10 miles per hour. Tuesday, mostly sunny. Highs in the upper 70s. Northwest winds around 5 miles per hour. Tuesday night, mostly cloudy in the evening, then becoming partly cloudy. Lows in the mid-50s. Northwest winds around 5 miles per hour, becoming southeast after midnight. Wednesday, partly cloudy. Highs around 80. South winds 5 to 10 miles per hour. Wednesday night, partly cloudy. Lows in the lower 60s. At 7 a.m., weather reports for selected cities, at Mansfield Long Regional Airport, it was clear. The temperature was 52 degrees, the dew point 49, and the relative humidity 89%. The wind was west, at 8 miles an hour. The pressure was 30.01 inches and steady. Elsewhere across Ohio, it was clear, with a temperature of 51 at Wooster, 52 at Marion, and 53 at Toledo Express. It was partly cloudy, with a temperature of 54 at Akron-Canton Regional Airport, 55 at Cincinnati, 56 at Dayton, and 56 at Columbus. It was mostly cloudy, with a temperature of 57 at Cleveland, 54 at Youngstown, and 52 at Findlay. Reports from nearby cities outside Ohio, at Buffalo, rain was falling, with a temperature of 57. At Indianapolis, it was clear, with a temperature of 58. It was partly cloudy, with a temperature of 53 at Pittsburgh, 54 at Detroit, and 59 at Chicago. The current time is 7:58 a.m. Eastern Daylight Time. 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We supply the latest available information for the Central Highlands over station WWG57 from Butler on a frequency of 162.450 MHz. On the latest weather map, low pressure over the eastern Great Lakes will slowly drift to the east through early Tuesday morning. High pressure will build into the Ohio Valley today and further expand into the Great Lakes region through early Wednesday. A weak low pressure system and cold front will track across the Great Lakes region Wednesday night into Thursday. The forecast for the Central Highlands. Today, mostly sunny. Highs in the lower 70s. West winds 5 to 10 miles per hour with gusts up to 20 miles per hour. Tonight, mostly clear. Lows in the lower 50s. West winds 5 to 10 miles per hour. Tuesday, mostly sunny. Highs in the upper 70s. Northwest winds around 5 miles per hour. Tuesday night, mostly cloudy in the evening, then becoming partly cloudy. Lows in the mid-50s. Northwest winds around 5 miles per hour, becoming southeast after midnight.
Wednesday, partly cloudy. Highs around 80. South winds 5 to 10 miles per hour. Wednesday night, partly cloudy. Lows in the lower 60s. At 7 a.m., weather reports for selected cities. At Mansfield Long Regional Airport, it was clear. The temperature was 52 degrees, the dew point 49, and the relative humidity 89%. The wind was west, at 8 miles an hour. The pressure was 30.01 inches and steady. Elsewhere across Ohio, it was clear, with a temperature of 51 at Wooster, 52 at Marion, and 53 at Toledo Express. It was partly cloudy, with a temperature of 54 at Akron-Canton Regional Airport, 55 at Cincinnati, 56 at Dayton, and 56 at Columbus. It was mostly cloudy, with a temperature of 57 at Cleveland, 54 at Youngstown, and 52 at Findlay. Reports from nearby cities outside Ohio. At Buffalo, rain was falling, with a temperature of 57. At Indianapolis, it was clear, with a temperature of 58. It was partly cloudy, with a temperature of 53 at Pittsburgh, 54 at Detroit, and 59 at Chicago. The Nearshore Marine Forecast. For the following marine location, the islands to Vermilion. Small craft advisory in effect through this afternoon. Today, west winds 15 to 20 knots. Sunny. Waves 3 to 5 feet subsiding to 2 to 4 feet. Waves occasionally around 6 feet. Tonight, west winds 5 to 15 knots. Partly cloudy. Waves 1 to 3 feet. Tuesday, west winds 10 knots or less becoming north. Mostly sunny. Waves 1 foot or less. Tuesday night, light and variable winds becoming south 5 to 10 knots. Partly cloudy. Waves 1 foot or less. The water temperature off Toledo is 76 degrees, off Cleveland 76 degrees, and off Derry 76 degrees. The extended forecast for the Central Highlands. Thursday, partly cloudy. A chance of showers and thunderstorms in the afternoon. Highs in the lower 80s. Chance of rain 40%. Thursday night, partly cloudy with a chance of showers and thunderstorms in the evening, then mostly clear after midnight. Lows in the lower 60s. Chance of rain 40%. Friday, mostly sunny. Highs around 80. Friday night, mostly clear. Lows in the upper 50s. Saturday, mostly sunny in the morning, then becoming partly cloudy. Highs around 80. Saturday night, partly cloudy. Lows in the lower 60s. Sunday, partly sunny. Highs in the lower 80s. The Mansfield, Ohio climate summary for yesterday, August 23, 2026. Yesterday's high temperature was 73 degrees. The normal high is 81. Yesterday's low temperature was 57 degrees. The normal low is 60. No precipitation fell yesterday, which leaves the monthly total at 5.39 inches. This is 2.73 inches above the normal amount of 2.66 inches for August. The total precipitation for the year still stands at 29.44 inches, which is 0.58 inches above normal. No snow fell yesterday, which brings the monthly total to 0.0 inches. The total snowfall since July 1st still stands at 0.0 inches. There were no heating degree days yesterday. This leaves the monthly total at 0. The yearly total since July 1st is 5. There were no cooling degree days yesterday. This leaves the monthly total at 166. The yearly total since January 1st is 645. The normal high temperature for today is 81 degrees, and the normal low is 60. The record high for today is 93, which occurred in 1968, and the record low is 37, which occurred in 1946. Sunrise today is at 6:49 a.m. and sunset is at 8:15 p.m. The current time is 8:04 a.m. Eastern Daylight Time. 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On the latest weather map, low pressure over the eastern Great Lakes will slowly drift to the east through early Tuesday morning.
High pressure will build into the Ohio Valley today and further expand into the Great Lakes region through early Wednesday. A weak low pressure system and cold front will track across the Great Lakes region Wednesday night into Thursday. The forecast for the Central Highlands. Today, mostly sunny. Highs in the lower 70s. West winds 5 to 10 miles per hour with gusts up to 20 miles per hour. Tonight, mostly clear. Lows in the lower 50s. West winds 5 to 10 miles per hour. Tuesday, mostly sunny. Highs in the upper 70s. Northwest winds around 5 miles per hour. Tuesday night, mostly cloudy in the evening, then becoming partly cloudy. Lows in the mid-50s. Northwest winds around 5 miles per hour, becoming southeast after midnight. Wednesday, partly cloudy. Highs around 80. South winds 5 to 10 miles per hour. Wednesday night, partly cloudy. Lows in the lower 60s. The current time is 8:05 a.m. Eastern Daylight Time. 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On the latest weather map, low pressure over the eastern Great Lakes will slowly drift to the east through early Tuesday morning. High pressure will build into the Ohio Valley today and further expand into the Great Lakes region through early Wednesday. A weak low pressure system and cold front will track across the Great Lakes region Wednesday night into Thursday. The forecast for the Central Highlands. Today, mostly sunny. Highs in the lower 70s. West winds 5 to 10 miles per hour with gusts up to 20 miles per hour. Tonight, mostly clear. Lows in the lower 50s. West winds 5 to 10 miles per hour. Tuesday, mostly sunny. Highs in the upper 70s. Northwest winds around 5 miles per hour. Tuesday night, mostly cloudy in the evening, then becoming partly cloudy. Lows in the mid-50s. Northwest winds around 5 miles per hour, becoming southeast after midnight. Wednesday, partly cloudy. Highs around 80. South winds 5 to 10 miles per hour. Wednesday night, partly cloudy. Lows in the lower 60s. At 8 a.m., weather reports for selected cities. At Mansfield Long Regional Airport, it was sunny. The temperature was 54 degrees, the dew point 50, and the relative humidity 86%. The wind was west, at 7 miles an hour. The pressure was 30.03 inches and rising. Elsewhere across Ohio, temperatures were between 54 and 58 degrees. It was sunny at Worcester, Marion, and Toledo Express. It was mostly sunny at Akron-Canton Regional Airport, Cincinnati, Dayton, Findlay, and Columbus. It was partly sunny at Cleveland and Youngstown. Reports from nearby cities outside Ohio, temperatures were between 56 and 59 degrees. At Indianapolis, it was clear. It was partly cloudy at Pittsburgh, Detroit, and Chicago. At Buffalo, it was mostly cloudy. The current time is 8:08 a.m. Eastern Daylight Time. 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We supply the latest available information for the Central Highlands over station WWG57 from Butler on a frequency of 162.450 MHz. On the latest weather map, low pressure over the eastern Great Lakes will slowly drift to the east through early Tuesday morning. High pressure will build into the Ohio Valley today and further expand into the Great Lakes region through early Wednesday. A weak low pressure system and cold front will track across the Great Lakes region Wednesday night into Thursday. The forecast for the Central Highlands. Today, mostly sunny. Highs in the lower 70s. West winds 5 to 10 miles per hour with gusts up to 20 miles per hour. Tonight, mostly clear. Lows in the lower 50s. West winds 5 to 10 miles per hour. Tuesday, mostly sunny. Highs in the upper 70s. Northwest winds around 5 miles per hour. Tuesday night, mostly cloudy in the evening, then becoming partly cloudy.
lows in the mid-50s. Northwest winds around 5 miles per hour, becoming southeast after midnight. Wednesday, partly cloudy. Highs around 80. South winds 5 to 10 miles per hour. Wednesday night, partly cloudy. Lows in the lower 60s. The extended forecast for the Central Highlands. Thursday, partly cloudy. A chance of showers and thunderstorms in the afternoon. Highs in the lower 80s. Chance of rain 40%. Thursday night, partly cloudy with a chance of showers and thunderstorms in the evening, then mostly clear after midnight. Lows in the lower 60s. Chance of rain 40%. Friday, mostly sunny. Highs around 80. Friday night, mostly clear. Lows in the upper 50s. Saturday, mostly sunny in the morning, then becoming partly cloudy. Highs around 80. Saturday night, partly cloudy. Lows in the lower 60s. Sunday, partly sunny. Highs in the lower 80s. At 8 a.m., weather reports for selected cities. At Mansfield Lawn Regional Airport, it was sunny. The temperature was 54 degrees, the dew point 50, and the relative humidity 86%. The wind was west, at 7 miles an hour. The pressure was 30.03 inches and rising. Elsewhere across Ohio, temperatures were between 54 and 58 degrees. It was sunny at Wooster, Marion, and Toledo Express. It was mostly sunny at Akron-Canton Regional Airport, Cincinnati, Dayton, Findlay, and Columbus. It was partly sunny at Cleveland and Youngstown. Reports from nearby cities outside Ohio, temperatures were between 56 and 59 degrees. At Indianapolis, it was clear. It was partly cloudy at Pittsburgh, Detroit, and Chicago. At Buffalo, it was mostly cloudy. The current time is 8:11 a.m. Eastern Daylight Time. 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We supply the latest available information for the Central Highlands over station WWG57 from Butler on a frequency of 162.450 MHz. On the latest weather map, low pressure over the eastern Great Lakes will slowly drift to the east through early Tuesday morning. High pressure will build into the Ohio Valley today and further expand into the Great Lakes region through early Wednesday. A weak low pressure system and cold front will track across the Great Lakes region Wednesday night into Thursday. The forecast for the Central Highlands. Today, mostly sunny. Highs in the lower 70s. West winds 5 to 10 miles per hour with gusts up to 20 miles per hour. Tonight, mostly clear. Lows in the lower 50s. West winds 5 to 10 miles per hour. Tuesday, mostly sunny. Highs in the upper 70s. Northwest winds around 5 miles per hour. Tuesday night, mostly cloudy in the evening, then becoming partly cloudy. Lows in the mid-50s. Northwest winds around 5 miles per hour, becoming southeast after midnight. Wednesday, partly cloudy. Highs around 80. South winds 5 to 10 miles per hour. Wednesday night, partly cloudy. Lows in the lower 60s. At 8 a.m., weather reports for selected cities. At Mansfield Lawn Regional Airport, it was sunny. The temperature was 54 degrees, the dew point 50, and the relative humidity 86%. The wind was west, at 7 miles an hour. The pressure was 30.03 inches and rising. Elsewhere across Ohio, temperatures were between 54 and 58 degrees. It was sunny at Wooster, Marion, and Toledo Express. It was mostly sunny at Akron-Canton Regional Airport, Cincinnati, Dayton, Findlay, and Columbus. It was partly sunny at Cleveland and Youngstown. Reports from nearby cities outside Ohio, temperatures were between 56 and 59 degrees. At Indianapolis, it was clear. It was partly cloudy at Pittsburgh, Detroit, and Chicago. At Buffalo, it was mostly cloudy. At 8 a.m., weather reports for selected cities. At Mansfield Lawn Regional Airport, it was sunny. The temperature was 54 degrees, the dew point 50, and the relative humidity 86%. The wind was west, at 7 miles an hour.
the pressure was 30.03 inches and rising. Elsewhere across Ohio, temperatures were between 54 and 58 degrees. It was sunny at Worcester, Marion, and Toledo Express. It was mostly sunny at Akron-Canton Regional Airport, Cincinnati, Dayton, Findlay, and Columbus. It was partly sunny at Cleveland and Youngstown. Reports from nearby cities outside Ohio, temperatures were between 56 and 59 degrees. At Indianapolis, it was clear. It was partly cloudy at Pittsburgh, Detroit, and Chicago. At Buffalo, it was mostly cloudy. The Mansfield, Ohio climate summary for yesterday, August 23, 2026. Yesterday's high temperature was 73 degrees. The normal high is 81. Yesterday's low temperature was 57 degrees. The normal low is 60. No precipitation fell yesterday, which leaves the monthly total at 5.39 inches. This is 2.73 inches above the normal amount of 2.66 inches for August. The total precipitation for the year still stands at 29.44 inches, which is 0.58 inches above normal. No snow fell yesterday, which brings the monthly total to 0.0 inches. The total snowfall since July 1st still stands at 0.0 inches. There were no heating degree days yesterday. This leaves the monthly total at 0. The yearly total since July 1st is 5. There were no cooling degree days yesterday. This leaves the monthly total at 166. The yearly total since January 1st is 645. The normal high temperature for today is 81 degrees, and the normal low is 60. The record high for today is 93, which occurred in 1968, and the record low is 37, which occurred in 1946. Sunrise today is at 6:49 a.m. and sunset is at 8:15 p.m. The current time is 8:16 a.m. Eastern Daylight Time. 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We supply the latest available information for the Central Highlands over station WWG57 from Butler on a frequency of 162.450 MHz. On the latest weather map, low pressure over the eastern Great Lakes will slowly drift to the east through early Tuesday morning. High pressure will build into the Ohio Valley today and further expand into the Great Lakes region through early Wednesday. A weak low pressure system and cold front will track across the Great Lakes region Wednesday night into Thursday. The forecast for the Central Highlands. Today, mostly sunny. Highs in the lower 70s. West winds 5 to 10 miles per hour with gusts up to 20 miles per hour. Tonight, mostly clear. Lows in the lower 50s. West winds 5 to 10 miles per hour. Tuesday, mostly sunny. Highs in the upper 70s. Northwest winds around 5 miles per hour. Tuesday night, mostly cloudy in the evening, then becoming partly cloudy. Lows in the mid-50s. Northwest winds around 5 miles per hour, becoming southeast after midnight. Wednesday, partly cloudy. Highs around 80. South winds 5 to 10 miles per hour. Wednesday night, partly cloudy. Lows in the lower 60s. At 8 a.m., weather reports for selected cities. At Mansfield Lawn Regional Airport, it was sunny. The temperature was 54 degrees, the dew point 50, and the relative humidity 86%. The wind was west, at 7 miles an hour. The pressure was 30.03 inches and rising. Elsewhere across Ohio, temperatures were between 54 and 58 degrees. It was sunny at Worcester, Marion, and Toledo Express. It was mostly sunny at Akron-Canton Regional Airport, Cincinnati, Dayton, Findlay, and Columbus. It was partly sunny at Cleveland and Youngstown. Reports from nearby cities outside Ohio, temperatures were between 56 and 59 degrees. At Indianapolis, it was clear. It was partly cloudy at Pittsburgh, Detroit, and Chicago. At Buffalo, it was mostly cloudy. The current time is 8:19 a.m. Eastern Daylight Time. 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
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On the latest weather map, low pressure over the eastern Great Lakes will slowly drift to the east through early Tuesday morning. High pressure will build into the Ohio Valley today and further expand into the Great Lakes region through early Wednesday. A weak low pressure system and cold front will track across the Great Lakes region Wednesday night into Thursday. The extended forecast for the Central Highlands. Thursday, partly cloudy. A chance of showers and thunderstorms in the afternoon. Highs in the lower 80s. Chance of rain 40%. Thursday night, partly cloudy with a chance of showers and thunderstorms in the evening, then mostly clear after midnight. Lows in the lower 60s. Chance of rain 40%. Friday, mostly sunny. Highs around 80. Friday night, mostly clear. Lows in the upper 50s. Saturday, mostly sunny in the morning, then becoming partly cloudy. Highs around 80. Saturday night, partly cloudy. Lows in the lower 60s. Sunday, partly sunny. Highs in the lower 80s. The forecast for the Central Highlands. Today, mostly sunny. Highs in the lower 70s. West winds 5 to 10 miles per hour with gusts up to 20 miles per hour. Tonight, mostly clear. Lows in the lower 50s. West winds 5 to 10 miles per hour. Tuesday, mostly sunny. Highs in the upper 70s. Northwest winds around 5 miles per hour. Tuesday night, mostly cloudy in the evening, then becoming partly cloudy. Lows in the mid-50s. Northwest winds around 5 miles per hour, becoming southeast after midnight. Wednesday, partly cloudy. Highs around 80. South winds 5 to 10 miles per hour. Wednesday night, partly cloudy. Lows in the lower 60s. At 8 a.m., weather reports for selected cities. At Mansfield-Lom Regional Airport, it was sunny. The temperature was 54 degrees, the dew point 50, and the relative humidity 86%. The wind was west, at 7 miles an hour. The pressure was 30.03 inches and rising. Elsewhere across Ohio, temperatures were between 54 and 58 degrees. It was sunny at Wooster, Marion, and Toledo Express. It was mostly sunny at Akron-Canton Regional Airport, Cincinnati, Dayton, Findlay, and Columbus. It was partly sunny at Cleveland and Youngstown. Reports from nearby cities outside Ohio, temperatures were between 56 and 59 degrees. At Indianapolis, it was clear. It was partly cloudy at Pittsburgh, Detroit, and Chicago. At Buffalo, it was mostly cloudy. The current time is 8:22 a.m. Eastern Daylight Time. 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We supply the latest available information for the Central Highlands over station WWG57 from Butler on a frequency of 162.450 MHz. On the latest weather map, low pressure over the eastern Great Lakes will slowly drift to the east through early Tuesday morning. High pressure will build into the Ohio Valley today and further expand into the Great Lakes region through early Wednesday. A weak low pressure system and cold front will track across the Great Lakes region Wednesday night into Thursday. The forecast for the Central Highlands. Today, mostly sunny. Highs in the lower 70s. West winds 5 to 10 miles per hour with gusts up to 20 miles per hour. Tonight, mostly clear. Lows in the lower 50s. West winds 5 to 10 miles per hour. Tuesday, mostly sunny. Highs in the upper 70s. Northwest winds around 5 miles per hour. Tuesday night, mostly cloudy in the evening, then becoming partly cloudy. Lows in the mid-50s. Northwest winds around 5 miles per hour, becoming southeast after midnight. Wednesday, partly cloudy. Highs around 80. South winds 5 to 10 miles per hour. Wednesday night, partly cloudy. Lows in the lower 60s. At 8 a.m., weather reports for selected cities. At Mansfield-Lom Regional Airport, it was sunny.
The temperature was 54 degrees, the dew point 50, and the relative humidity 86%. The wind was west, at 7 miles an hour. The pressure was 30.03 inches and rising. Elsewhere across Ohio, temperatures were between 54 and 58 degrees. It was sunny at Wooster, Marion, and Toledo Express. It was mostly sunny at Akron-Canton Regional Airport, Cincinnati, Dayton, Findlay, and Columbus. It was partly sunny at Cleveland and Youngstown. Reports from nearby cities outside Ohio, temperatures were between 56 and 59 degrees. At Indianapolis, it was clear. It was partly cloudy at Pittsburgh, Detroit, and Chicago. At Buffalo, it was mostly cloudy. The current time is 8:25 a.m. Eastern Daylight Time. 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We supply the latest available information for the Central Highlands over station WWG57 from Butler on a frequency of 162.450 MHz. On the latest weather map, low pressure over the eastern Great Lakes will slowly drift to the east through early Tuesday morning. High pressure will build into the Ohio Valley today and further expand into the Great Lakes region through early Wednesday. A weak low pressure system and cold front will track across the Great Lakes region Wednesday night into Thursday. The forecast for the Central Highlands. Today, mostly sunny. Highs in the lower 70s. West winds 5 to 10 miles per hour with gusts up to 20 miles per hour. Tonight, mostly clear. Lows in the lower 50s. West winds 5 to 10 miles per hour. Tuesday, mostly sunny. Highs in the upper 70s. Northwest winds around 5 miles per hour. Tuesday night, mostly cloudy in the evening, then becoming partly cloudy. Lows in the mid-50s. Northwest winds around 5 miles per hour, becoming southeast after midnight. Wednesday, partly cloudy. Highs around 80. South winds 5 to 10 miles per hour. Wednesday night, partly cloudy. Lows in the lower 60s. At 8 a.m., weather reports for selected cities. At Mansfield-Lom Regional Airport, it was sunny. The temperature was 54 degrees, the dew point 50, and the relative humidity 86%. The wind was west, at 7 miles an hour. The pressure was 30.03 inches and rising. Elsewhere across Ohio, temperatures were between 54 and 58 degrees. It was sunny at Wooster, Marion, and Toledo Express. It was mostly sunny at Akron-Canton Regional Airport, Cincinnati, Dayton, Findlay, and Columbus. It was partly sunny at Cleveland and Youngstown. Reports from nearby cities outside Ohio, temperatures were between 56 and 59 degrees. At Indianapolis, it was clear. It was partly cloudy at Pittsburgh, Detroit, and Chicago. At Buffalo, it was mostly cloudy. The current time is 8:28 a.m. Eastern Daylight Time. 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We supply the latest available information for the Central Highlands over station WWG57 from Butler on a frequency of 162.450 MHz. On the latest weather map, low pressure over the eastern Great Lakes will slowly drift to the east through early Tuesday morning. High pressure will build into the Ohio Valley today and further expand into the Great Lakes region through early Wednesday. A weak low pressure system and cold front will track across the Great Lakes region Wednesday night into Thursday. The forecast for the Central Highlands. Today, mostly sunny. Highs in the lower 70s. West winds 5 to 10 miles per hour with gusts up to 20 miles per hour. Tonight, mostly clear. Lows in the lower 50s. West winds 5 to 10 miles per hour. Tuesday, mostly sunny. Highs in the upper 70s. Northwest winds around 5 miles per hour. Tuesday night, mostly cloudy in the evening, then becoming partly cloudy. Lows in the mid-50s. Northwest winds around 5 miles per hour, becoming southeast after midnight. Wednesday, partly cloudy. Highs around 80. South winds 5 to 10 miles per hour. Wednesday night, partly cloudy.
lows in the lower 60s. At 8 a.m., weather reports for selected cities. At Mansfield Lawn Regional Airport, it was sunny. The temperature was 54 degrees, the dew point 50, and the relative humidity 86%. The wind was west, at 7 miles an hour. The pressure was 30.03 inches and rising. Elsewhere across Ohio, temperatures were between 54 and 58 degrees. It was sunny at Worcester, Marion, and Toledo Express. It was mostly sunny at Akron-Canton Regional Airport, Cincinnati, Dayton, Findlay, and Columbus. It was partly sunny at Cleveland and Youngstown. Reports from nearby cities outside Ohio, temperatures were between 56 and 59 degrees. At Indianapolis, it was clear. It was partly cloudy at Pittsburgh, Detroit, and Chicago. At Buffalo, it was mostly cloudy. The extended forecast for the Central Highlands. Thursday, partly cloudy. A chance of showers and thunderstorms in the afternoon. Highs in the lower 80s. Chance of rain 40%. Thursday night, partly cloudy with a chance of showers and thunderstorms in the evening, then mostly clear after midnight. Lows in the lower 60s. Chance of rain 40%. Friday, mostly sunny. Highs around 80. Friday night, mostly clear. Lows in the upper 50s. Saturday, mostly sunny in the morning, then becoming partly cloudy. Highs around 80. Saturday night, partly cloudy. Lows in the lower 60s. Sunday, partly sunny. Highs in the lower 80s. The Mansfield, Ohio climate summary for yesterday, August 23, 2026. Yesterday's high temperature was 73 degrees. The normal high is 81. Yesterday's low temperature was 57 degrees. The normal low is 60. No precipitation fell yesterday, which leaves the monthly total at 5.39 inches. This is 2.73 inches above the normal amount of 2.66 inches for August. The total precipitation for the year still stands at 29.44 inches, which is 0.58 inches above normal. No snow fell yesterday, which brings the monthly total to 0.0 inches. The total snowfall since July 1st still stands at 0.0 inches. There were no heating degree days yesterday. This leaves the monthly total at zero. The yearly total since July 1st is 5. There were no cooling degree days yesterday. This leaves the monthly total at 166. The yearly total since January 1st is 645. The normal high temperature for today is 81 degrees, and the normal low is 60. The record high for today is 93, which occurred in 1968. And the record low is 37, which occurred in 1946. Sunrise today is at 6:49 a.m. and sunset is at 8:15 p.m. The current time is 8:32 a.m. Eastern Daylight Time. 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We supply the latest available information for the Central Highlands over station WWG57 from Butler on a frequency of 162.450 MHz. On the latest weather map, low pressure over the eastern Great Lakes will slowly drift to the east through early Tuesday morning. High pressure will build into the Ohio Valley today and further expand into the Great Lakes region through early Wednesday. A weak low-pressure system and cold front will track across the Great Lakes region Wednesday night into Thursday. The forecast for the Central Highlands. Today, mostly sunny. Highs in the lower 70s. West winds 5 to 10 miles per hour with gusts up to 20 miles per hour. Tonight, mostly clear. Lows in the lower 50s. West winds 5 to 10 miles per hour. Tuesday, mostly sunny. Highs in the upper 70s. Northwest winds around 5 miles per hour. Tuesday night, mostly cloudy in the evening, then becoming partly cloudy. Lows in the mid-50s. Northwest winds around 5 miles per hour, becoming southeast after midnight. Wednesday, partly cloudy. Highs around 80. South winds 5 to 10 miles per hour. Wednesday night, partly cloudy. Lows in the lower 60s.
at 8 a.m. Weather reports for selected cities. At Mansfield Lom Regional Airport, it was sunny. The temperature was 54 degrees, the dew point 50, and the relative humidity 86%. The wind was west, at 7 miles an hour. The pressure was 30.03 inches and rising. Elsewhere across Ohio, temperatures were between 54 and 58 degrees. It was sunny at Worcester, Marion, and Toledo Express. It was mostly sunny at Akron-Canton Regional Airport, Cincinnati, Dayton, Findlay, and Columbus. It was partly sunny at Cleveland and Youngstown. Reports from nearby cities outside Ohio, temperatures were between 56 and 59 degrees. At Indianapolis, it was clear. It was partly cloudy at Pittsburgh, Detroit, and Chicago. At Buffalo, it was mostly cloudy. The current time is 8:35 a.m. Eastern Daylight Time. 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We supply the latest available information for the Central Highlands over station WWG 57 from Butler on a frequency of 162.450 MHz. On the latest weather map, low pressure over the eastern Great Lakes will slowly drift to the east through early Tuesday morning. High pressure will build into the Ohio Valley today and further expand into the Great Lakes region through early Wednesday. A weak low pressure system and cold front will track across the Great Lakes region Wednesday night into Thursday. The forecast for the Central Highlands. Today, mostly sunny. Highs in the lower 70s. West winds 5 to 10 miles per hour with gusts up to 20 miles per hour. Tonight, mostly clear. Lows in the lower 50s. West winds 5 to 10 miles per hour. Tuesday, mostly sunny. Highs in the upper 70s. Northwest winds around 5 miles per hour. Tuesday night, mostly cloudy in the evening, then becoming partly cloudy. Lows in the mid 50s. Northwest winds around 5 miles per hour, becoming southeast after midnight. Wednesday, partly cloudy. Highs around 80. South winds 5 to 10 miles per hour. Wednesday night, partly cloudy. Lows in the lower 60s. At 8 a.m., weather reports for selected cities. At Mansfield Lom Regional Airport, it was sunny. The temperature was 54 degrees, the dew point 50, and the relative humidity 86%. The wind was west, at 7 miles an hour. The pressure was 30.03 inches and rising. Elsewhere across Ohio, temperatures were between 54 and 58 degrees. It was sunny at Worcester, Marion, and Toledo Express. It was mostly sunny at Akron-Canton Regional Airport, Cincinnati, Dayton, Findlay, and Columbus. It was partly sunny at Cleveland and Youngstown. Reports from nearby cities outside Ohio, temperatures were between 56 and 59 degrees. At Indianapolis, it was clear. It was partly cloudy at Pittsburgh, Detroit, and Chicago. At Buffalo, it was mostly cloudy. The current time is 8:38 a.m. Eastern Daylight Time. 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We supply the latest available information for the Central Highlands over station WWG 57 from Butler on a frequency of 162.450 MHz. On the latest weather map, low pressure over the eastern Great Lakes will slowly drift to the east through early Tuesday morning. High pressure will build into the Ohio Valley today and further expand into the Great Lakes region through early Wednesday. A weak low pressure system and cold front will track across the Great Lakes region Wednesday night into Thursday. The forecast for the Central Highlands. Today, mostly sunny. Highs in the lower 70s. West winds 5 to 10 miles per hour with gusts up to 20 miles per hour. Tonight, mostly clear. Lows in the lower 50s. West winds 5 to 10 miles per hour. Tuesday, mostly sunny. Highs in the upper 70s. Northwest winds around 5 miles per hour. Tuesday night, mostly cloudy in the evening, then becoming partly cloudy. Lows in the mid 50s. Northwest winds around 5 miles per hour, becoming southeast after midnight. Wednesday, partly cloudy.
Highs around 80. South winds 5 to 10 miles per hour. Wednesday night, partly cloudy. Lows in the lower 60s. At 8 a.m., weather reports for selected cities. At Mansfield Lawn Regional Airport, it was sunny. The temperature was 54 degrees, the dew point 50, and the relative humidity 86%. The wind was west, at 7 miles an hour. The pressure was 30.03 inches and rising. Elsewhere across Ohio, temperatures were between 54 and 58 degrees. It was sunny at Worcester, Marion, and Toledo Express. It was mostly sunny at Akron-Canton Regional Airport, Cincinnati, Dayton, Findlay, and Columbus. It was partly sunny at Cleveland and Youngstown. Reports from nearby cities outside Ohio, temperatures were between 56 and 59 degrees. At Indianapolis, it was clear. It was partly cloudy at Pittsburgh, Detroit, and Chicago. At Buffalo, it was mostly cloudy. The extended forecast for the Central Highlands. Thursday, partly cloudy. A chance of showers and thunderstorms in the afternoon. Highs in the lower 80s. Chance of rain 40%. Thursday night, partly cloudy with a chance of showers and thunderstorms in the evening, then mostly clear after midnight. Lows in the lower 60s. Chance of rain 40%. Friday, mostly sunny. Highs around 80. Friday night, mostly clear. Lows in the upper 50s. Saturday, mostly sunny in the morning, then becoming partly cloudy. Highs around 80. Saturday night, partly cloudy. Lows in the lower 60s. Sunday, partly sunny. Highs in the lower 80s. The current time is 8:41 a.m. Eastern Daylight Time. 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On the latest weather map, low pressure over the eastern Great Lakes will slowly drift to the east through early Tuesday morning. High pressure will build into the Ohio Valley today and further expand into the Great Lakes region through early Wednesday. A weak low pressure system and cold front will track across the Great Lakes region Wednesday night into Thursday. The forecast for the Central Highlands. Today, mostly sunny. Highs in the lower 70s. West winds 5 to 10 miles per hour with gusts up to 20 miles per hour. Tonight, mostly clear. Lows in the lower 50s. West winds 5 to 10 miles per hour. Tuesday, mostly sunny. Highs in the upper 70s. Northwest winds around 5 miles per hour. Tuesday night, mostly cloudy in the evening, then becoming partly cloudy. Lows in the mid 50s. Northwest winds around 5 miles per hour, becoming southeast after midnight. Wednesday, partly cloudy. Highs around 80. South winds 5 to 10 miles per hour. Wednesday night, partly cloudy. Lows in the lower 60s. At 8 a.m., weather reports for selected cities. At Mansfield Lawn Regional Airport, it was sunny. The temperature was 54 degrees, the dew point 50, and the relative humidity 86%. The wind was west, at 7 miles an hour. The pressure was 30.03 inches and rising. Elsewhere across Ohio, temperatures were between 54 and 58 degrees. It was sunny at Worcester, Marion, and Toledo Express. It was mostly sunny at Akron-Canton Regional Airport, Cincinnati, Dayton, Findlay, and Columbus. It was partly sunny at Cleveland and Youngstown. Reports from nearby cities outside Ohio, temperatures were between 56 and 59 degrees. At Indianapolis, it was clear. It was partly cloudy at Pittsburgh, Detroit, and Chicago. At Buffalo, it was mostly cloudy. The current time is 8:44 a.m. Eastern Daylight Time. 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On the latest weather map,
Low pressure over the eastern Great Lakes will slowly drift to the east through early Tuesday morning. High pressure will build into the Ohio Valley today and further expand into the Great Lakes region through early Wednesday. A weak low pressure system and cold front will track across the Great Lakes region Wednesday night into Thursday.

South winds 5 to 10 miles per hour. Wednesday night, partly cloudy. Lows in the lower 60s. The Mansfield, Ohio climate summary for yesterday, August 23, 2026. Yesterday's high temperature was 73 degrees. The normal high is 81. Yesterday's low temperature was 57 degrees. The normal low is 60. No precipitation fell yesterday, which leaves the monthly total at 5.39 inches. This is 2.73 inches above the normal amount of 2.66 inches for August. The total precipitation for the year still stands at 29.44 inches, which is 0.58 inches above normal. No snow fell yesterday, which brings the monthly total to 0.0 inches. The total snowfall since July 1st still stands at 0.0 inches. There were no heating degree days yesterday. This leaves the monthly total at 0. The yearly total since July 1st is 5. There were no cooling degree days yesterday. This leaves the monthly total at 166. The yearly total since January 1st is 645. The normal high temperature for today is 81 degrees, and the normal low is 60. The record high for today is 93, which occurred in 1968, and the record low is 37, which occurred in 1946. Sunrise today is at 6:49 a.m. and sunset is at 8:15 p.m. At 8 a.m., weather reports for selected cities. At Mansfield Long Regional Airport, it was sunny. The temperature was 54 degrees, the dew point 50, and the relative humidity 86%. The wind was west, at 7 miles an hour. The pressure was 30.03 inches and rising. Elsewhere across Ohio, temperatures were between 54 and 58 degrees. It was sunny at Worcester, Marion, and Toledo Express. It was mostly sunny at Akron-Canton Regional Airport, Cincinnati, Dayton, Findlay, and Columbus. It was partly sunny at Cleveland and Youngstown. Reports from nearby cities outside Ohio, temperatures were between 56 and 59 degrees. At Indianapolis, it was clear. It was partly cloudy at Pittsburgh, Detroit, and Chicago. At Buffalo, it was mostly cloudy. The current time is 8:48 a.m. Eastern Daylight Time. 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We supply the latest available information for the Central Highlands over station WWG57 from Butler on a frequency of 162.450 MHz. On the latest weather map, low pressure over the eastern Great Lakes will slowly drift to the east through early Tuesday morning. High pressure will build into the Ohio Valley today and further expand into the Great Lakes region through early Wednesday. A weak low pressure system and cold front will track across the Great Lakes region Wednesday night into Thursday. The forecast for the Central Highlands. Today, mostly sunny. Highs in the lower 70s. West winds 5 to 10 miles per hour with gusts up to 20 miles per hour. Tonight, mostly clear. Lows in the lower 50s. West winds 5 to 10 miles per hour. Tuesday, mostly sunny. Highs in the upper 70s. Northwest winds around 5 miles per hour. Tuesday night, mostly cloudy in the evening, then becoming partly cloudy. Lows in the mid-50s. Northwest winds around 5 miles per hour, becoming southeast after midnight. Wednesday, partly cloudy. Highs around 80. South winds 5 to 10 miles per hour. Wednesday night, partly cloudy. Lows in the lower 60s. At 8 a.m., weather reports for selected cities. At Mansfield Long Regional Airport, it was sunny. The temperature was 54 degrees, the dew point 50, and the relative humidity 86%. The wind was west, at 7 miles an hour. The pressure was 30.03 inches and rising. Elsewhere across Ohio, temperatures were between 54 and 58 degrees. It was sunny at Worcester, Marion, and Toledo Express. It was mostly sunny at Akron-Canton Regional Airport, Cincinnati, Dayton, Findlay, and Columbus. It was partly sunny at Cleveland and Youngstown. Reports from nearby cities outside Ohio, temperatures were between 56 and 59 degrees. At Indianapolis, it was clear. It was partly cloudy at Pittsburgh,

0: Detroit, and Chicago.
1: At Buffalo, it was mostly cloudy. The extended forecast for the Central Highlands. Thursday, partly cloudy. A chance of showers and thunderstorms in the afternoon. Highs in the lower 80s. Chance of rain 40%. Thursday night, partly cloudy with a chance of showers and thunderstorms in the evening, then mostly clear after midnight. Lows in the lower 60s. Chance of rain 40%. Friday, mostly sunny. Highs around 80. Friday night, mostly clear. Lows in the upper 50s. Saturday, mostly sunny in the morning, then becoming partly cloudy. Highs around 80. Saturday night, partly cloudy. Lows in the lower 60s. Sunday, partly sunny. Highs in the lower 80s. The current time is 8:51 a.m. Eastern Daylight Time. 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On the latest weather map, low pressure over the eastern Great Lakes will slowly drift to the east through early Tuesday morning. High pressure will build into the Ohio Valley today and further expand into the Great Lakes region through early Wednesday. A weak low pressure system and cold front will track across the Great Lakes region Wednesday night into Thursday. The forecast for the Central Highlands. Today, mostly sunny. Highs in the lower 70s. West winds 5 to 10 miles per hour with gusts up to 20 miles per hour. Tonight, mostly clear. Lows in the lower 50s. West winds 5 to 10 miles per hour. Tuesday, mostly sunny. Highs in the upper 70s. Northwest winds around 5 miles per hour. Tuesday night, mostly cloudy in the evening, then becoming partly cloudy. Lows in the mid 50s. Northwest winds around 5 miles per hour, becoming southeast after midnight. Wednesday, partly cloudy. Highs around 80. South winds 5 to 10 miles per hour. Wednesday night, partly cloudy. Lows in the lower 60s. At 8 a.m., weather reports for selected cities. At Mansfield Lawn Regional Airport, it was sunny. The temperature was 54 degrees, the dew point 50, and the relative humidity 86%. The wind was west, at 7 miles an hour. The pressure was 30.03 inches and rising. Elsewhere across Ohio, temperatures were between 54 and 58 degrees. It was sunny at Worcester, Marion, and Toledo Express. It was mostly sunny at Akron-Canton Regional Airport, Cincinnati, Dayton, Findlay, and Columbus. It was partly sunny at Cleveland and Youngstown. Reports from nearby cities outside Ohio, temperatures were between 56 and 59 degrees. At Indianapolis, it was clear. It was partly cloudy at Pittsburgh, Detroit, and Chicago. At Buffalo, it was mostly cloudy. The current time is 8:54 a.m. Eastern Daylight Time. 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We supply the latest available information for the Central Highlands over station WWG57 from Butler on a frequency of 162.450 MHz. On the latest weather map, low pressure over the eastern Great Lakes will slowly drift to the east through early Tuesday morning. High pressure will build into the Ohio Valley today and further expand into the Great Lakes region through early Wednesday. A weak low pressure system and cold front will track across the Great Lakes region Wednesday night into Thursday. The forecast for the Central Highlands. Today, mostly sunny. Highs in the lower 70s. West winds 5 to 10 miles per hour with gusts up to 20 miles per hour. Tonight, mostly clear. Lows in the lower 50s. West winds 5 to 10 miles per hour. Tuesday, mostly sunny. Highs in the upper 70s. Northwest winds around 5 miles per hour. Tuesday night, mostly cloudy in the evening, then becoming partly cloudy. Lows in the mid 50s. Northwest winds around 5 miles per hour, becoming southeast after midnight. Wednesday, partly cloudy. highs around 80. South winds 5 to 10 miles per hour. Wednesday night, partly cloudy. Lows in the lower 60s. At 8 a.m., weather reports for selected cities. At Mansfield Long Regional Airport, it was sunny. The temperature was 54 degrees, the dew point 50, and the relative humidity 86%. The wind was west, at 7 miles an hour. The pressure was 30.03 inches and rising. Elsewhere across Ohio, temperatures were between 54 and 58 degrees. It was sunny at Worcester, Marion, and Toledo Express. It was mostly sunny at Akron-Canton Regional Airport, Cincinnati, Dayton, Findlay, and Columbus. It was partly sunny at Cleveland and Youngstown. Reports from nearby cities outside Ohio, temperatures were between 56 and 59 degrees. At Indianapolis, it was clear. It was partly cloudy at Pittsburgh, Detroit, and Chicago. At Buffalo, it was mostly cloudy. The current time is 8:56 a.m. Eastern Daylight Time. 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We supply the latest available information for the Central Highlands over station WWG57 from Butler on a frequency of 162.450 MHz. On the latest weather map, low pressure over the eastern Great Lakes will slowly drift to the east through early Tuesday morning. High pressure will build into the Ohio Valley today and further expand into the Great Lakes region through early Wednesday. A weak low pressure system and cold front will track across the Great Lakes region Wednesday night into Thursday. The forecast for the Central Highlands. Today, mostly sunny. Highs in the lower 70s. West winds 5 to 10 miles per hour with gusts up to 20 miles per hour. Tonight, mostly clear. Lows in the lower 50s. West winds 5 to 10 miles per hour. Tuesday, mostly sunny. Highs in the upper 70s. Northwest winds around 5 miles per hour. Tuesday night, mostly cloudy in the evening, then becoming partly cloudy. Lows in the mid 50s. Northwest winds around 5 miles per hour, becoming southeast after midnight. Wednesday, partly cloudy. Highs around 80. South winds 5 to 10 miles per hour. Wednesday night, partly cloudy. Lows in the lower 60s. At 8 a.m., weather reports for selected cities. At Mansfield Long Regional Airport, it was sunny. The temperature was 54 degrees, the dew point 50, and the relative humidity 86%. The wind was west, at 7 miles an hour. The pressure was 30.03 inches and rising. Elsewhere across Ohio, temperatures were between 54 and 58 degrees. It was sunny at Worcester, Marion, and Toledo Express. It was mostly sunny at Akron-Canton Regional Airport, Cincinnati, Dayton, Findlay, and Columbus. It was partly sunny at Cleveland and Youngstown. Reports from nearby cities outside Ohio, temperatures were between 56 and 59 degrees. At Indianapolis, it was clear. It was partly cloudy at Pittsburgh, Detroit, and Chicago. At Buffalo, it was mostly cloudy. The current time is 8:59 a.m. Eastern Daylight Time. 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We supply the latest available information for the Central Highlands over station WWG57 from Butler on a frequency of 162.450 MHz. On the latest weather map, low pressure over the eastern Great Lakes will slowly drift to the east through early Tuesday morning. High pressure will build into the Ohio Valley today and further expand into the Great Lakes region through early Wednesday. A weak low pressure system and cold front will track across the Great Lakes region Wednesday night into Thursday. The forecast for the Central Highlands. Today, mostly sunny. Highs in the lower 70s. West winds 5 to 10 miles per hour with gusts up to 20 miles per hour. Tonight, mostly clear. Lows in the lower 50s. West winds 5 to 10 miles per hour. Tuesday, mostly sunny. Highs in the upper 70s. Northwest winds around 5 miles per hour. Tuesday night, mostly cloudy in the evening, then becoming partly cloudy. lows in the mid-50s. Northwest winds around 5 miles per hour, becoming southeast after midnight. Wednesday, partly cloudy. Highs around 80. South winds 5 to 10 miles per hour. Wednesday night, partly cloudy. Lows in the lower 60s. The Nearshore Marine Forecast. For the following marine location, the islands to Vermilion. Small craft advisory in effect through this afternoon. Today, west winds 15 to 20 knots. Sunny. Waves 3 to 5 feet subsiding to 2 to 4 feet. Waves occasionally around 6 feet. Tonight, west winds 5 to 15 knots. Partly cloudy. Waves 1 to 3 feet. Tuesday, west winds 10 knots or less becoming north. Mostly sunny. Waves 1 foot or less. Tuesday night, light and variable winds becoming south 5 to 10 knots. Partly cloudy. Waves 1 foot or less. The water temperature off Toledo is 76 degrees, off Cleveland 76 degrees, and off Erie 76 degrees. The extended forecast for the Central Highlands. Thursday, partly cloudy. A chance of showers and thunderstorms in the afternoon. Highs in the lower 80s. Chance of rain 40%. Thursday night, partly cloudy with a chance of showers and thunderstorms in the evening, then mostly clear after midnight. Lows in the lower 60s. Chance of rain 40%. Friday, mostly sunny. Highs around 80. Friday night, mostly clear. Lows in the upper 50s. Saturday, mostly sunny in the morning, then becoming partly cloudy. Highs around 80. Saturday night, partly cloudy. Lows in the lower 60s. Sunday, partly sunny. Highs in the lower 80s. The Mansfield, Ohio Climate Summary for yesterday, August 23, 2026. Yesterday's high temperature was 73 degrees. The normal high is 81. Yesterday's low temperature was 57 degrees. The normal low is 60. No precipitation fell yesterday, which leaves the monthly total at 5.39 inches. This is 2.73 inches above the normal amount of 2.66 inches for August. The total precipitation for the year still stands at 29.44 inches, which is 0.58 inches above normal. No snow fell yesterday, which brings the monthly total to 0.0 inches. The total snowfall since July 1st still stands at 0.0 inches. There were no heating degree days yesterday. This leaves the monthly total at 0. The yearly total since July 1st is 5. There were no cooling degree days yesterday. This leaves the monthly total at 166. The yearly total since January 1st is 645. The normal high temperature for today is 81 degrees, and the normal low is 60. The record high for today is 93, which occurred in 1968, and the record low is 37, which occurred in 1946. Sunrise today is at 6:49 a.m. and sunset is at 8:15 p.m. At 8 a.m., weather reports for selected cities. At Mansfield Long Regional Airport, it was sunny. The temperature was 54 degrees, the dew point 50, and the relative humidity 86%. The wind was west, at 7 miles an hour. The pressure was 30.03 inches and rising. Elsewhere across Ohio, temperatures were between 54 and 58 degrees. It was sunny at Worcester, Marion, and Toledo Express. It was mostly sunny at Akron-Canton Regional Airport, Cincinnati, Dayton, Findlay, and Columbus. It was partly sunny at Cleveland and Youngstown. Reports from nearby cities outside Ohio, temperatures were between 56 and 59 degrees. At Indianapolis, it was clear. It was partly cloudy at Pittsburgh, Detroit, and Chicago. At Buffalo, it was mostly cloudy. The current time is 9:05 a.m. Eastern Daylight Time. 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We supply the latest available information for the Central Highlands over station WWG57 from Butler on a frequency of 162.450 MHz. On the latest weather map, low pressure over the eastern Great Lakes will slowly drift to the east through early Tuesday morning. High pressure will build into the Ohio Valley today and further expand into the Great Lakes region through early Wednesday. A weak low pressure system and cold front will track across the Great Lakes region Wednesday night into Thursday. The forecast for the Central Highlands. Today, mostly sunny. Highs in the lower 70s. West winds 5 to 10 miles per hour with gusts up to 20 miles per hour. Tonight, mostly clear. Lows in the lower 50s. West winds 5 to 10 miles per hour. Tuesday, mostly sunny. Highs in the upper 70s. Northwest winds around 5 miles per hour. Tuesday night, mostly cloudy in the evening, then becoming partly cloudy. Lows in the mid 50s. Northwest winds around 5 miles per hour, becoming southeast after midnight. Wednesday, partly cloudy. Highs around 80. South winds 5 to 10 miles per hour. Wednesday night, partly cloudy. Lows in the lower 60s. At 9 a.m., weather reports for selected cities. At Mansfield Long Regional Airport, it was sunny. The temperature was 58 degrees, the dew point 50, and the relative humidity 75%. The wind was west, at 7 miles an hour. The pressure was 30.04 inches and rising. Elsewhere across Ohio, it was sunny, with a temperature of 58 at Wooster, 59 at Marion, and 59 at Toledo Express. It was mostly sunny, with a temperature of 58 at Akron-Canton Regional Airport, 64 at Cincinnati, 62 at Dayton, 59 at Findlay, and 61 at Columbus. It was partly sunny, with a temperature of 59 at Cleveland, and 58 at Youngstown. Reports from nearby cities outside Ohio, temperatures were between 59 and 64 degrees. At Buffalo, rain was falling. It was mostly sunny at Pittsburgh, Detroit, Indianapolis, and Chicago. The current time is 9:07 a.m. Eastern Daylight Time. 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We supply the latest available information for the Central Highlands over station WWG57 from Butler on a frequency of 162.450 MHz. On the latest weather map, low pressure over the eastern Great Lakes will slowly drift to the east through early Tuesday morning. High pressure will build into the Ohio Valley today and further expand into the Great Lakes region through early Wednesday. A weak low pressure system and cold front will track across the Great Lakes region Wednesday night into Thursday. The forecast for the Central Highlands. Today, mostly sunny. Highs in the lower 70s. West winds 5 to 10 miles per hour with gusts up to 20 miles per hour. Tonight, mostly clear. Lows in the lower 50s. West winds 5 to 10 miles per hour. Tuesday, mostly sunny. Highs in the upper 70s. Northwest winds around 5 miles per hour. Tuesday night, mostly cloudy in the evening, then becoming partly cloudy. Lows in the mid-50s. Northwest winds around 5 miles per hour, becoming southeast after midnight. Wednesday, partly cloudy. Highs around 80. South winds 5 to 10 miles per hour. Wednesday night, partly cloudy. Lows in the lower 60s. At 9 a.m., weather reports for selected cities. At Mansfield Long Regional Airport, it was sunny. The temperature was 58 degrees, the dew point 50, and the relative humidity 75%. The wind was west, at 7 miles an hour. The pressure was 30.04 inches and rising. Elsewhere across Ohio, it was sunny, with a temperature of 58 at Wooster, 59 at Marion, and 59 at Toledo Express. It was mostly sunny, with a temperature of 58 at Akron-Canton Regional Airport, 64 at Cincinnati, 62 at Dayton, 59 at Findlay, and 61 at Columbus. It was partly sunny, with a temperature of 59 at Cleveland, and 58 at Youngstown. Reports from nearby cities outside Ohio, temperatures were between 59 and 64 degrees. At Buffalo, rain was falling. It was mostly sunny at Pittsburgh, Detroit, Indianapolis, and Chicago. The extended forecast for the Central Highlands. Thursday, partly cloudy. A chance of showers and thunderstorms in the afternoon. Highs in the lower 80s. Chance of rain 40%. Thursday night, partly cloudy with a chance of showers and thunderstorms in the evening, then mostly clear after midnight. Lows in the lower 60s. Chance of rain 40%. Friday, mostly sunny. Highs around 80. Friday night, mostly clear. Lows in the upper 50s. Saturday, mostly sunny in the morning, then becoming partly cloudy. Highs around 80. Saturday night, partly cloudy. Lows in the lower 60s. Sunday, partly sunny. Highs in the lower 80s. The current time is 9:11 a.m. Eastern Daylight Time. 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On the latest weather map, low pressure over the eastern Great Lakes will slowly drift to the east through early Tuesday morning. High pressure will build into the Ohio Valley today and further expand into the Great Lakes region through early Wednesday. A weak low pressure system and cold front will track across the Great Lakes region Wednesday night into Thursday. The forecast for the Central Highlands. Today, mostly sunny. Highs in the lower 70s. West winds 5 to 10 miles per hour with gusts up to 20 miles per hour. Tonight, mostly clear. Lows in the lower 50s. West winds 5 to 10 miles per hour. Tuesday, mostly sunny. Highs in the upper 70s. Northwest winds around 5 miles per hour. Tuesday night, mostly cloudy in the evening, then becoming partly cloudy. Lows in the mid 50s. Northwest winds around 5 miles per hour, becoming southeast after midnight. Wednesday, partly cloudy. Highs around 80. South winds 5 to 10 miles per hour. Wednesday night, partly cloudy. Lows in the lower 60s. At 9 a.m., weather reports for selected cities. At Mansfield Long Regional Airport, it was sunny. The temperature was 58 degrees, the dew point 50, and the relative humidity 75%. The wind was west, at 7 miles an hour. The pressure was 30.04 inches and rising. Elsewhere across Ohio, it was sunny, with a temperature of 58 at Wooster, 59 at Marion, and 59 at Toledo Express. It was mostly sunny, with a temperature of 58 at Akron-Canton Regional Airport, 64 at Cincinnati, 62 at Dayton, 59 at Findlay, and 61 at Columbus. It was partly sunny, with a temperature of 59 at Cleveland, and 58 at Youngstown. Reports from nearby cities outside Ohio, temperatures were between 59 and 64 degrees. At Buffalo, rain was falling. It was mostly sunny at Pittsburgh, Detroit, Indianapolis, and Chicago. The current time is 9:13 a.m. Eastern Daylight Time. 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We supply the latest available information for the Central Highlands over station WWG57 from Butler on a frequency of 162.450 MHz. On the latest weather map, low pressure over the eastern Great Lakes will slowly drift to the east through early Tuesday morning. High pressure will build into the Ohio Valley today and further expand into the Great Lakes region through early Wednesday. A weak low pressure system and cold front will track across the Great Lakes region Wednesday night into Thursday. The forecast for the Central Highlands. Today, mostly sunny. Highs in the lower 70s. West winds 5 to 10 miles per hour with gusts up to 20 miles per hour. Tonight, mostly clear. Lows in the lower 50s. West winds 5 to 10 miles per hour. Tuesday, mostly sunny. Highs in the upper 70s. Northwest winds around 5 miles per hour. Tuesday night, mostly cloudy in the evening, then becoming partly cloudy. Lows in the mid 50s. Northwest winds around 5 miles per hour, becoming southeast after midnight. Wednesday, partly cloudy. Highs around 80. South winds 5 to 10 miles per hour. Wednesday night, partly cloudy. Lows in the lower 60s. The Mansfield, Ohio climate summary for yesterday, August 23, 2026. Yesterday's high temperature was 73 degrees. The normal high is 81. Yesterday's low temperature was 57 degrees. The normal low is 60. No precipitation fell yesterday, which leaves the monthly total at 5.39 inches. This is 2.73 inches above the normal amount of 2.66 inches for August. The total precipitation for the year still stands at 29.44 inches, which is 0.58 inches above normal. No snow fell yesterday, which brings the monthly total to 0.0 inches. The total snowfall since July 1st still stands at 0.0 inches. There were no heating degree days yesterday. This leaves the monthly total at 0. The yearly total since July 1st is 5. There were no cooling degree days yesterday. This leaves the monthly total at 166. The yearly total since January 1st is 645. The normal high temperature for today is 81 degrees, and the normal low is 60. The record high for today is 93, which occurred in 1968, and the record low is 37, which occurred in 1946. Sunrise today is at 6:49 a.m. and sunset is at 8:15 p.m. At 9 a.m., weather reports for selected cities. At Mansfield Long Regional Airport, it was sunny. The temperature was 58 degrees, the dew point 50, and the relative humidity 75%. The wind was west, at 7 miles an hour. The pressure was 30.04 inches and rising. Elsewhere across Ohio, it was sunny, with a temperature of 58 at Wooster, 59 at Marion, and 59 at Toledo Express. It was mostly sunny, with a temperature of 58 at Akron-Canton Regional Airport, 64 at Cincinnati, 62 at Dayton, 59 at Findlay, and 61 at Columbus. It was partly sunny, with a temperature of 59 at Cleveland, and 58 at Youngstown. Reports from nearby cities outside Ohio, temperatures were between 59 and 64 degrees. At Buffalo, rain was falling. It was mostly sunny at Pittsburgh, Detroit, Indianapolis, and Chicago. The current time is 9:17 a.m. Eastern Daylight Time. 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On the latest weather map, low pressure over the eastern Great Lakes will slowly drift to the east through early Tuesday morning. High pressure will build into the Ohio Valley today and further expand into the Great Lakes region through early Wednesday. A weak low pressure system and cold front will track across the Great Lakes region Wednesday night into Thursday. The forecast for the Central Highlands. Today, mostly sunny. Highs in the lower 70s. West winds 5 to 10 miles per hour with gusts up to 20 miles per hour. Tonight, mostly clear. Lows in the lower 50s. West winds 5 to 10 miles per hour. Tuesday, mostly sunny. Highs in the upper 70s. Northwest winds around 5 miles per hour. Tuesday night, mostly cloudy in the evening, then becoming partly cloudy. Lows in the mid-50s. Northwest winds around 5 miles per hour, becoming southeast after midnight. Wednesday, partly cloudy. Highs around 80. South winds 5 to 10 miles per hour. Wednesday night, partly cloudy. Lows in the lower 60s. At 9 a.m., weather reports for selected cities. At Mansfield Long Regional Airport, it was sunny. The temperature was 58 degrees, the dew point 50, and the relative humidity 75%. The wind was west, at 7 miles an hour. The pressure was 30.04 inches and rising. Elsewhere across Ohio, it was sunny, with a temperature of 58 at Wooster, 59 at Marion, and 59 at Toledo Express. It was mostly sunny, with a temperature of 58 at Akron-Canton Regional Airport, 64 at Cincinnati, 62 at Dayton, 59 at Findlay, and 61 at Columbus. It was partly sunny, with a temperature of 59 at Cleveland, and 58 at Youngstown. Reports from nearby cities outside Ohio, temperatures were between 59 and 64 degrees. At Buffalo, rain was falling. It was mostly sunny at Pittsburgh, Detroit, Indianapolis, and Chicago.
0: The extended forecast for the Central Highlands. Thursday, partly cloudy. A chance of showers and thunderstorms in the afternoon. Highs in the lower 80s. Chance of rain 40%. Thursday night, partly cloudy with a chance of showers and thunderstorms in the evening, then mostly clear after midnight. Lows in the lower 60s. Chance of rain 40%. Friday, mostly sunny. Highs around 80. Friday night, mostly clear. Lows in the upper 50s. Saturday, mostly sunny in the morning, then becoming partly cloudy. Highs around 80. Saturday night, partly cloudy. Lows in the lower 60s. Sunday, partly sunny. Highs in the lower 80s. The current time is 9:21 a.m. Eastern Daylight Time. 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On the latest weather map, low pressure over the eastern Great Lakes will slowly drift to the east through early Tuesday morning. High pressure will build into the Ohio Valley today and further expand into the Great Lakes region through early Wednesday. A weak low pressure system and cold front will track across the Great Lakes region Wednesday night into Thursday. The forecast for the Central Highlands. Today, mostly sunny. Highs in the lower 70s. West winds 5 to 10 miles per hour with gusts up to 20 miles per hour. Tonight, mostly clear. Lows in the lower 50s. West winds 5 to 10 miles per hour. Tuesday, mostly sunny. Highs in the upper 70s. Northwest winds around 5 miles per hour. Tuesday night, mostly cloudy in the evening, then becoming partly cloudy. Lows in the mid 50s. Northwest winds around 5 miles per hour, becoming southeast after midnight. Wednesday, partly cloudy. Highs around 80. South winds 5 to 10 miles per hour. Wednesday night, partly cloudy. Lows in the lower 60s. At 9 a.m., weather reports for selected cities. At Mansfield Long Regional Airport, it was sunny. The temperature was 58 degrees. The dew point 50, and the relative humidity 75%. The wind was west, at 7 miles an hour. The pressure was 30.04 inches and rising. Elsewhere across Ohio, it was sunny, with a temperature of 58 at Wooster, 59 at Marion, and 59 at Toledo Express. It was mostly sunny, with a temperature of 58 at Akron-Canton Regional Airport, 64 at Cincinnati, 62 at Dayton, 59 at Findlay, and 61 at Columbus. It was partly sunny, with a temperature of 59 at Cleveland, and 58 at Youngstown. Reports from nearby cities outside Ohio, temperatures were between 59 and 64 degrees. At Buffalo, rain was falling. It was mostly sunny at Pittsburgh, Detroit, Indianapolis, and Chicago. The current time is 9:24 a.m. Eastern Daylight Time. 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On the latest weather map, low pressure over the eastern Great Lakes will slowly drift to the east through early Tuesday morning. High pressure will build into the Ohio Valley today and further expand into the Great Lakes region through early Wednesday. A weak low pressure system and cold front will track across the Great Lakes region Wednesday night into Thursday. The forecast for the Central Highlands. Today, mostly sunny. Highs in the lower 70s. West winds 5 to 10 miles per hour with gusts up to 20 miles per hour. Tonight, mostly clear. Lows in the lower 50s. West winds 5 to 10 miles per hour. Tuesday, mostly sunny. Highs in the upper 70s. Northwest winds around 5 miles per hour. Tuesday night, mostly cloudy in the evening, then becoming partly cloudy. Lows in the mid 50s. Northwest winds around 5 miles per hour, becoming southeast after midnight. Wednesday, partly cloudy. Highs around 80.
1: south winds 5 to 10 miles per hour. Wednesday night, partly cloudy. Lows in the lower 60s. At 9 a.m., weather reports for selected cities. At Mansfield Lawn Regional Airport, it was sunny. The temperature was 58 degrees, the dew point 50, and the relative humidity 75%. The wind was west, at 7 miles an hour. The pressure was 30.04 inches and rising. Elsewhere across Ohio, it was sunny, with a temperature of 58 at Wooster, 59 at Marion, and 59 at Toledo Express. It was mostly sunny, with a temperature of 58 at Akron-Canton Regional Airport, 64 at Cincinnati, 62 at Dayton, 59 at Findlay, and 61 at Columbus. It was partly sunny, with a temperature of 59 at Cleveland, and 58 at Youngstown. Reports from nearby cities outside Ohio, temperatures were between 59 and 64 degrees. At Buffalo, rain was falling. It was mostly sunny at Pittsburgh, Detroit, Indianapolis, and Chicago. The current time is 9:26 a.m. Eastern Daylight Time. 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On the latest weather map, low pressure over the eastern Great Lakes will slowly drift to the east through early Tuesday morning. High pressure will build into the Ohio Valley today and further expand into the Great Lakes region through early Wednesday. A weak low pressure system and cold front will track across the Great Lakes region Wednesday night into Thursday. The forecast for the Central Highlands. Today, mostly sunny. Highs in the lower 70s. West winds 5 to 10 miles per hour with gusts up to 20 miles per hour. Tonight, mostly clear. Lows in the lower 50s. West winds 5 to 10 miles per hour. Tuesday, mostly sunny. Highs in the upper 70s. Northwest winds around 5 miles per hour. Tuesday night, mostly cloudy in the evening, then becoming partly cloudy. Lows in the mid 50s. Northwest winds around 5 miles per hour, becoming southeast after midnight. Wednesday, partly cloudy. Highs around 80. South winds 5 to 10 miles per hour. Wednesday night, partly cloudy. Lows in the lower 60s. At 9 a.m., weather reports for selected cities. At Mansfield Lawn Regional Airport, it was sunny. The temperature... at 7 miles an hour. The pressure was 30.04 inches and rising. Elsewhere across Ohio, it was sunny, with a temperature of 58 at Wooster, 59 at Marion, and 59 at Toledo Express. It was mostly sunny, with a temperature of 58 at Akron-Canton Regional Airport, 64 at Cincinnati, 62 at Dayton, 59 at Findlay, and 61 at Columbus. It was partly sunny, with a temperature of 59 at Cleveland, and 58 at Youngstown. Reports from nearby cities outside Ohio, temperatures were between 59 and 64 degrees. At Buffalo, rain was falling. It was mostly sunny at Pittsburgh, Detroit, Indianapolis, and Chicago. The current time is 9:29 a.m. Eastern Daylight Time. 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We supply the latest available information for the Central Highlands over station WWG57 from Butler on a frequency of 162.450 MHz. On the latest weather map, low pressure over the eastern Great Lakes will slowly drift to the east through early Tuesday morning. High pressure will build into the Ohio Valley today and further expand into the Great Lakes region through early Wednesday. A weak low pressure system and cold front will track across the Great Lakes region Wednesday night into Thursday. The extended forecast for the Central Highlands. Thursday, partly cloudy. A chance of showers and thunderstorms in the afternoon. Highs in the lower 80s. Chance of rain 40%. Thursday night, partly cloudy with a chance of showers and thunderstorms in the evening, then mostly clear after midnight. Lows in the lower 60s. Chance of rain 40%. Friday, mostly sunny. highs around 80. Friday night, mostly clear. Lows in the upper 50s. Saturday, mostly sunny in the morning, then becoming partly cloudy. Highs around 80. Saturday night, partly cloudy. Lows in the lower 60s. Sunday, partly sunny. Highs in the lower 80s. The Mansfield, Ohio climate summary for yesterday, August 23, 2026. Yesterday's high temperature was 73 degrees. The normal high is 81. Yesterday's low temperature was 57 degrees. The normal low is 60. No precipitation fell yesterday, which leaves the monthly total at 5.39 inches. This is 2.73 inches above the normal amount of 2.66 inches for August. The total precipitation for the year still stands at 29.44 inches, which is 0.58 inches above normal. No snow fell yesterday, which brings the monthly total to 0.0 inches. The total snowfall since July 1st still stands at 0.0 inches. There were no heating degree days yesterday. This leaves the monthly total at 0. The yearly total since July 1st is 5. There were no cooling degree days yesterday. This leaves the monthly total at 166. The yearly total since January 1st is 645. The normal high temperature for today is 81 degrees, and the normal low is 60. The record high for today is 93, which occurred in 1968, and the record low is 37, which occurred in 1946. Sunrise today is at 6:49 a.m. and sunset is at 8:15 p.m. The forecast for the Central Highlands. Today, mostly sunny. Highs in the lower 70s. West winds 5 to 10 miles per hour with gusts up to 20 miles per hour. Tonight, mostly clear. Lows in the lower 50s. West winds 5 to 10 miles per hour. Tuesday, mostly sunny. Highs in the upper 70s. Northwest winds around 5 miles per hour. Tuesday night, mostly cloudy in the evening, then becoming partly cloudy. Lows in the mid-50s. Northwest winds around 5 miles per hour, becoming southeast after midnight. Wednesday, partly cloudy. Highs around 80. South winds 5 to 10 miles per hour. Wednesday night, partly cloudy. Lows in the lower 60s. At 9 a.m., weather reports for selected cities. At Mansfield Lawn Regional Airport, it was sunny. The temperature was 58. The temperature was 58 degrees, the dew point 50, and the relative humidity 75%. The wind was west, at 7 miles an hour. The pressure was 30.04 inches and rising. Elsewhere across Ohio, it was sunny, with a temperature of 58 at Wooster, 59 at Marion, and 59 at Toledo Express. It was mostly sunny, with a temperature of 58 at Akron-Canton Regional Airport, 64 at Cincinnati, 62 at Dayton, 59 at Findlay, and 61 at Columbus. It was partly sunny, with a temperature of 59 at Cleveland, and 58 at Youngstown. Reports from nearby cities outside Ohio, temperatures were between 59 and 64 degrees. At Buffalo, rain was falling. It was mostly sunny at Pittsburgh, Detroit, Indianapolis, and Chicago. The current time is 9:34 a.m. Eastern Daylight Time. 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On the latest weather map, low pressure over the eastern Great Lakes will slowly drift to the east through early Tuesday morning. High pressure will build into the Ohio Valley today and further expand into the Great Lakes region through early Wednesday. A weak low pressure system and cold front will track across the Great Lakes region Wednesday night into Thursday. The forecast for the Central Highlands. Today, mostly sunny. Highs in the lower 70s. West winds 5 to 10 miles per hour with gusts up to 20 miles per hour. Tonight, mostly clear. Lows in the lower 50s. West winds 5 to 10 miles per hour. Tuesday, mostly sunny. Highs in the upper 70s. Northwest winds around 5 miles per hour. Tuesday night, mostly cloudy.

In the evening, then becoming partly cloudy. Lows in the mid-50s. Northwest winds around 5 miles per hour, becoming southeast after midnight. Wednesday, partly cloudy. Highs around 80. South winds 5 to 10 miles per hour. Wednesday night, partly cloudy. Lows in the lower 60s. At 9 a.m., weather reports for selected cities. At Mansfield Lawn Regional Airport, it was sunny. The temperature was 58 degrees, the dew point 50, and the relative humidity 75%. The wind was west, at 7 miles an hour. The pressure was 30.04 inches and rising. Elsewhere across Ohio, it was sunny, with a temperature of 58 at Wooster, 59 at Marion, and 59 at Toledo Express. It was mostly sunny, with a temperature of 58 at Akron-Canton Regional Airport, 64 at Cincinnati, 62 at Dayton, 59 at Findlay, and 61 at Columbus. It was partly sunny, with a temperature of 59 at Cleveland, and 58 at Youngstown. Reports from nearby cities outside Ohio, temperatures were between 59 and 64 degrees. At Buffalo, rain was falling. It was mostly sunny at Pittsburgh, Detroit, Indianapolis, and Chicago. The current time is 9:36 a.m. Eastern Daylight Time. 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On the latest weather map, low pressure over the eastern Great Lakes will slowly drift to the east through early Tuesday morning. High pressure will build into the Ohio Valley today and further expand into the Great Lakes region through early Wednesday. A weak low pressure system and cold front will track across the Great Lakes region Wednesday night into Thursday. The forecast for the Central Highlands. Today, mostly sunny. Highs in the lower 70s. West winds 5 to 10 miles per hour with gusts up to 20 miles per hour. Tonight, mostly clear. Lows in the lower 50s. West winds 5 to 10 miles per hour. Tuesday, mostly sunny. Highs in the upper 70s. Northwest winds around 5 miles per hour. Tuesday night, mostly cloudy in the evening, then becoming partly cloudy. Lows in the mid-50s. Northwest winds around 5 miles per hour, becoming southeast after midnight. Wednesday, partly cloudy. Highs around 80. South winds 5 to 10 miles per hour. Wednesday night, partly cloudy. Lows in the lower 60s. At 9 a.m., weather reports for selected cities. At Mansfield Lawn Regional Airport, it was sunny. The temperature was 58 degrees, the dew point 50, and the relative humidity 75%. The wind was west, at 7 miles an hour. The pressure was 30.04 inches and rising. Elsewhere across Ohio, it was sunny, with a temperature of 58 at Wooster, 59 at Marion, and 59 at Toledo Express. It was mostly sunny, with a temperature of 58 at Akron-Canton Regional Airport, 64 at Cincinnati, 62 at Dayton, 59 at Findlay, and 61 at Columbus. It was partly sunny, with a temperature of 59 at Cleveland, and 58 at Youngstown. Reports from nearby cities outside Ohio, temperatures were between 59 and 64 degrees. At Buffalo, rain was falling. It was mostly sunny at Pittsburgh, Detroit, Indianapolis, and Chicago. The current time is 9:39 a.m. Eastern Daylight Time. 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On the latest weather map, low pressure over the eastern Great Lakes will slowly drift to the east through early Tuesday morning. High pressure will build into the Ohio Valley today and further expand into the Great Lakes region through early Wednesday. A weak low pressure system and cold front will track across the Great Lakes region Wednesday night into Thursday. The extended forecast for the Central Highlands. Thursday, partly cloudy. A chance of showers and thunderstorms in the afternoon. Highs in the lower 80s.
chance of rain 40%. Thursday night, partly cloudy with a chance of showers and thunderstorms in the evening, then mostly clear after midnight. Lows in the lower 60s. Chance of rain 40%. Friday, mostly sunny. Highs around 80. Friday night, mostly clear. Lows in the upper 50s. Saturday, mostly sunny in the morning, then becoming partly cloudy. Highs around 80. Saturday night, partly cloudy. Lows in the lower 60s. Sunday, partly sunny. Highs in the lower 80s. The forecast for the Central Highlands. Today, mostly sunny. Highs in the lower 70s. West winds 5 to 10 miles per hour with gusts up to 20 miles per hour. Tonight, mostly clear. Lows in the lower 50s. West winds 5 to 10 miles per hour. Tuesday, mostly sunny. Highs in the upper 70s. Northwest winds around 5 miles per hour. Tuesday night, mostly cloudy in the evening, then becoming partly cloudy. Lows in the mid-50s. Northwest winds around 5 miles per hour, becoming southeast after midnight. Wednesday, partly cloudy. Highs around 80. South winds 5 to 10 miles per hour. Wednesday night, partly cloudy. Lows in the lower 60s. At 9 a.m., weather reports for selected cities. At Mansfield Lawn Regional Airport, it was sunny. The temperature was 58 degrees, the dew point 50, and the relative humidity 75%. The wind was west, at 7 miles an hour. The pressure was 30.04 inches and rising. Elsewhere across Ohio, it was sunny, with a temperature of 58 at Wooster, 59 at Marion, and 59 at Toledo Express. It was mostly sunny, with a temperature of 58 at Akron-Canton Regional Airport, 64 at Cincinnati, 62 at Dayton, 59 at Findlay, and 61 at Columbus. It was partly sunny, with a temperature of 59 at Cleveland, and 58 at Youngstown. Reports from nearby cities outside Ohio, temperatures were between 59 and 64 degrees. At Buffalo, rain was falling. It was mostly sunny at Pittsburgh, Detroit, Indianapolis, and Chicago. The current time is 9:43 a.m. Eastern Daylight Time. 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On the latest weather map, low pressure over the eastern Great Lakes will slowly drift to the east through early Tuesday morning. High pressure will build into the Ohio Valley today and further expand into the Great Lakes region through early Wednesday. A weak low pressure system and cold front will track across the Great Lakes region Wednesday night into Thursday. The forecast for the Central Highlands. Today, mostly sunny. Highs in the lower 70s. West winds 5 to 10 miles per hour with gusts up to 20 miles per hour. Tonight, mostly clear. Lows in the lower 50s. West winds 5 to 10 miles per hour. Tuesday, mostly sunny. Highs in the upper 70s. Northwest winds around 5 miles per hour. Tuesday night, mostly cloudy in the evening, then becoming partly cloudy. Lows in the mid-50s. Northwest winds around 5 miles per hour, becoming southeast after midnight. Wednesday, partly cloudy. Highs around 80. South winds 5 to 10 miles per hour. Wednesday night, partly cloudy. Lows in the lower 60s. At 9 a.m., weather reports for selected cities. At Mansfield Lawn Regional Airport, it was sunny. The temperature was 58 degrees, the dew point 50, and the relative humidity 75%. The wind was west, at 7 miles an hour. The pressure was 30.04 inches and rising. Elsewhere across Ohio, it was sunny, with a temperature of 58 at Wooster, 59 at Marion, and 59 at Toledo Express. It was mostly sunny, with a temperature of 58 at Akron-Canton Regional Airport, 64 at Cincinnati, 62 at Dayton, 59 at Findlay, and 61 at Columbus. It was partly sunny, with a temperature of 59 at Cleveland, and 58 at Youngstown.
Reports from nearby cities outside Ohio. Temperature

of 2.66 inches for August. The total precipitation for the year still stands at 29.44 inches, which is 0.58 inches above normal. No snow fell yesterday, which brings the monthly total to 0.0 inches. The total snowfall since July 1st still stands at 0.0 inches. There were no heating degree days yesterday. This leaves the monthly total at zero. The yearly total since July 1st is 5. There were no cooling degree days yesterday. This leaves the monthly total at 166. The yearly total since January 1st is 645. The normal high temperature for today is 81 degrees, and the normal low is 60. The record high for today is 93, which occurred in 1968, and the record low is 37, which occurred in 1946. Sunrise today is at 6:49 a.m. and sunset is at 8:15 p.m. The current time is 9:47 a.m. Eastern Daylight Time. 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On the latest weather map, low pressure over the eastern Great Lakes will slowly drift to the east through early Tuesday morning. High pressure will build into the Ohio Valley today and further expand into the Great Lakes region through early Wednesday. A weak low pressure system and cold front will track across the Great Lakes region Wednesday night into Thursday. The forecast for the Central Highlands. Today, mostly sunny. Highs in the lower 70s. West winds 5 to 10 miles per hour with gusts up to 20 miles per hour. Tonight, mostly clear. Lows in the lower 50s. West winds 5 to 10 miles per hour. Tuesday, mostly sunny. Highs in the upper 70s. Northwest winds around 5 miles per hour. Tuesday night, mostly cloudy in the evening, then becoming partly cloudy. Lows in the mid-50s. Northwest winds around 5 miles per hour, becoming southeast after midnight. Wednesday, partly cloudy. Highs around 80. South winds 5 to 10 miles per hour. Wednesday night, partly cloudy. Lows in the lower 60s. At 9 a.m., weather reports for selected cities. At Mansfield Lawn Regional Airport, it was sunny. The temperature was 58 degrees, the dew point 50, and the relative humidity 75%. The wind was west, at 7 miles an hour. The pressure was 30.04 inches and rising. Elsewhere across Ohio, it was sunny, with a temperature of 58 at Wooster, 59 at Marion, and 59 at Toledo Express. It was mostly sunny, with a temperature of 58 at Akron-Canton Regional Airport, 64 at Cincinnati, 62 at Dayton, 59 at Findlay, and 61 at Columbus. It was partly sunny, with a temperature of 59 at Cleveland, and 58 at Youngstown. Reports from nearby cities outside Ohio, temperatures were between 59 and 64 degrees. At Buffalo, rain was falling. It was mostly sunny at Pittsburgh, Detroit, Indianapolis, and Chicago. The current time is 9:49 a.m. Eastern Daylight Time. 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The extended forecast for the Central Highlands. Thursday, partly cloudy. A chance of showers and thunderstorms in the afternoon. Highs in the lower 80s. Chance of rain 40%. Thursday night, partly cloudy with a chance of showers and thunderstorms in the evening, then mostly clear after midnight. Lows in the lower 60s. Chance of rain 40%. Friday, mostly sunny. Highs around 80. Friday night, mostly clear. Lows in the upper 50s. Saturday, mostly sunny in the morning, then becoming partly cloudy. Highs around 80. Saturday night, partly cloudy. Lows in the lower 60s. Sunday, partly sunny. Highs in the lower 80s. On the latest weather.

both into the Ohio Valley today and further expand into the Great Lakes region through early Wednesday. A weak low-pressure system and cold front will track across the Great Lakes region Wednesday night into Thursday. The forecast for the Central Highlands. Today, mostly sunny. Highs in the lower 70s. West winds 5 to 10 miles per hour with gusts up to 20 miles per hour. Tonight, mostly clear. Lows in the lower 50s. West winds 5 to 10 miles per hour. Tuesday, mostly sunny. Highs in the upper 70s. Northwest winds around 5 miles per hour. Tuesday night, mostly cloudy in the evening, then becoming partly cloudy. Lows in the mid-50s. Northwest winds around 5 miles per hour, becoming southeast after midnight. Wednesday, partly cloudy. Highs around 80. South winds 5 to 10 miles per hour. Wednesday night, partly cloudy. Lows in the lower 60s. At 9 a.m., weather reports for selected cities. At Mansfield Lawn Regional Airport, it was sunny. The temperature was 58 degrees, the dew point 50, and the relative humidity 75%. The wind was west, at 7 miles an hour. The pressure was 30.04 inches and rising. Elsewhere across Ohio, it was sunny, with a temperature of 58 at Wooster, 59 at Marion, and 59 at Toledo Express. It was mostly sunny, with a temperature of 58 at Akron-Canton Regional Airport, 64 at Cincinnati, 62 at Dayton, 59 at Findlay, and 61 at Columbus. It was partly sunny, with a temperature of 59 at Cleveland, and 58 at Youngstown. Reports from nearby cities outside Ohio, temperatures were between 59 and 64 degrees. At Buffalo, rain was falling. It was mostly sunny at Pittsburgh, Detroit, Indianapolis, and Chicago. The Nearshore Marine Forecast. For the following marine location, the islands to Vermilion. Small craft advisory in effect until 5 p.m. Eastern Daylight Time. This afternoon, west winds 15 to 20 knots. Sunny. Waves 3 to 5 feet subsiding to 2 to 4 feet. Waves occasionally around 6 feet. Tonight, west winds 5 to 15 knots. Partly cloudy. Waves 1 to 3 feet. Tuesday, west winds 10 knots or less becoming north. Mostly sunny. Waves 1 foot or less. Tuesday night, light and variable winds becoming south 5 to 10 knots. Partly cloudy. Waves 1 foot or less. The water temperature off Toledo is 77 degrees, off Cleveland 75 degrees, and off Erie 75 degrees. The current time is 9:54 a.m. Eastern Daylight Time. 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On the latest weather map, low pressure over the eastern Great Lakes will slowly drift to the east through early Tuesday morning. High pressure will build into the Ohio Valley today and further expand into the Great Lakes region through early Wednesday. A weak low-pressure system and cold front will track across the Great Lakes region Wednesday night into Thursday. The forecast for the Central Highlands. Today, mostly sunny. Highs in the lower 70s. West winds 5 to 10 miles per hour with gusts up to 20 miles per hour. Tonight, mostly clear. Lows in the lower 50s. West winds 5 to 10 miles per hour. Tuesday, mostly sunny. Highs in the upper 70s. Northwest winds around 5 miles per hour. Tuesday night, mostly cloudy in the evening, then becoming partly cloudy. Lows in the mid-50s. Northwest winds around 5 miles per hour, becoming southeast after midnight. Wednesday, partly cloudy. Highs around 80. South winds 5 to 10 miles per hour. Wednesday night, partly cloudy. Lows in the lower 60s. At 9 a.m., weather reports for selected cities. At Mansfield Lawn Regional Airport, it was sunny. The temperature was 58 degrees, the dew point 50, and the relative humidity 75%. The wind was west, at 7 miles an hour. The pressure was 30.04 inches and rising.
Elsewhere across Ohio, it was sunny, with a temperature of 58 at Wooster, 59 at Marion, and 59 at Toledo Express. It was mostly sunny, with a temperature of 58 at Akron-Canton Regional Airport, 64 at Cincinnati, 62 at Dayton, 59 at Findlay, and 61 at Columbus. It was partly sunny, with a temperature of 59 at Cleveland, and 58 at Youngstown. Reports from nearby cities outside Ohio, temperatures were between 59 and 64 degrees. At Buffalo, rain was falling. It was mostly sunny at Pittsburgh, Detroit, Indianapolis, and Chicago. The current time is 9:56 a.m. Eastern Daylight Time. 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On the latest weather map, low pressure over the eastern Great Lakes will slowly drift to the east through early Tuesday morning. High pressure will build into the Ohio Valley today and further expand into the Great Lakes region through early Wednesday. A weak low pressure system and cold front will track across the Great Lakes region Wednesday night into Thursday. The forecast for the Central Highlands. Today, mostly sunny. Highs in the lower 70s. West winds 5 to 10 miles per hour with gusts up to 20 miles per hour. Tonight, mostly clear. Lows in the lower 50s. West winds 5 to 10 miles per hour. Tuesday, mostly sunny. Highs in the upper 70s. Northwest winds around 5 miles per hour. Tuesday night, mostly cloudy in the evening, then becoming partly cloudy. Lows in the mid 50s. Northwest winds around 5 miles per hour, becoming southeast after midnight. Wednesday, partly cloudy. Highs around 80. South winds 5 to 10 miles per hour. Wednesday night, partly cloudy. Lows in the lower 60s. At 9 a.m., weather reports for selected cities. At Mansfield Long Regional Airport, it was sunny. The temperature was 58 degrees, the dew point 50, and the relative humidity 75%. The wind was west, at 7 miles an hour. The pressure was 30.04 inches and rising. Elsewhere across Ohio, it was sunny, with a temperature of 58 at Wooster, 59 at Marion, and 59 at Toledo Express. It was mostly sunny, with a temperature of 58 at Akron-Canton Regional Airport, 64 at Cincinnati, 62 at Dayton, 59 at Findlay, and 61 at Columbus. It was partly sunny, with a temperature of 59 at Cleveland, and 58 at Youngstown. Reports from nearby cities outside Ohio, temperatures were between 59 and 64 degrees. At Buffalo, rain was falling. It was mostly sunny at Pittsburgh, Detroit, Indianapolis, and Chicago. The current time is 9:59 a.m. Eastern Daylight Time. 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On the latest weather map, low pressure over the eastern Great Lakes will slowly drift to the east through early Tuesday morning. High pressure will build into the Ohio Valley today and further expand into the Great Lakes region through early Wednesday. A weak low pressure system and cold front will track across the Great Lakes region Wednesday night into Thursday. The Nearshore Marine Forecast. For the following marine location, the islands to Vermilion. Small craft advisory in effect until 5 p.m. Eastern Daylight Time. This afternoon, west winds 15 to 20 knots. Sunny. Waves 3 to 5 feet subsiding to 2 to 4 feet. Waves occasionally around 6 feet. Tonight, west winds 5 to 15 knots. Partly cloudy. Waves 1 to 3 feet. Tuesday, west winds 10 knots or less becoming north. Mostly sunny. Waves 1 foot or less. Tuesday night, light and variable winds becoming south 5 to 10 knots. Partly cloudy. Waves 1 foot or less. The water temperature off Toledo is 77 degrees, off Cleveland 75 degrees, and off Erie 75 degrees.
The extended forecast for the Central Highlands. Thursday, partly cloudy. A chance of showers and thunderstorms in the afternoon. Highs in the lower 80s. Chance of rain 40%. Thursday night, partly cloudy with a chance of showers and thunderstorms in the evening, then mostly clear after midnight. Lows in the lower 60s. Chance of rain 40%. Friday, mostly sunny. Highs around 80. Friday night, mostly clear. Lows in the upper 50s. Saturday, mostly sunny in the morning, then becoming partly cloudy. Highs around 80. Saturday night, partly cloudy. Lows in the lower 60s. Sunday, partly sunny. Highs in the lower 80s. The forecast for the Central Highlands. Today, mostly sunny. Highs in the lower 70s. West winds 5 to 10 miles per hour with gusts up to 20 miles per hour. Tonight, mostly clear. Lows in the lower 50s. West winds 5 to 10 miles per hour. Tuesday, mostly sunny. Highs in the upper 70s. Northwest winds around 5 miles per hour. Tuesday night, mostly cloudy in the evening, then becoming partly cloudy. Lows in the mid-50s. Northwest winds around 5 miles per hour, becoming southeast after midnight. Wednesday, partly cloudy. Highs around 80. South winds 5 to 10 miles per hour. Wednesday night, partly cloudy. Lows in the lower 60s. At 9 a.m., weather reports for selected cities. At Mansfield Long Regional Airport, it was sunny. The temperature was 58 degrees, the dew point 50, and the relative humidity 75%. The wind was west, at 7 miles an hour. The pressure was 30.04 inches and rising. Elsewhere across Ohio, it was sunny, with a temperature of 58 at Worcester, 59 at Marion, and 59 at Toledo Express. It was mostly sunny, with a temperature of 58 at Akron-Canton Regional Airport, 64 at Cincinnati, 62 at Dayton, 59 at Findlay, and 61 at Columbus. It was partly sunny, with a temperature of 59 at Cleveland, and 58 at Youngstown. Reports from nearby cities outside Ohio, temperatures were between 59 and 64 degrees. At Buffalo, rain was falling. It was mostly sunny at Pittsburgh, Detroit, Indianapolis, and Chicago. The current time is 10:03 a.m. Eastern Daylight Time. 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On the latest weather map, low pressure over the eastern Great Lakes will slowly drift to the east through early Tuesday morning. High pressure will build into the Ohio Valley today and further expand into the Great Lakes region through early Wednesday. A weak low pressure system and cold front will track across the Great Lakes region Wednesday night into Thursday. The forecast for the Central Highlands. Today, mostly sunny. Highs in the lower 70s. West winds 5 to 10 miles per hour with gusts up to 20 miles per hour. Tonight, mostly clear. Lows in the lower 50s. West winds 5 to 10 miles per hour. Tuesday, mostly sunny. Highs in the upper 70s. Northwest winds around 5 miles per hour. Tuesday night, mostly cloudy in the evening, then becoming partly cloudy. Lows in the mid-50s. Northwest winds around 5 miles per hour, becoming southeast after midnight. Wednesday, partly cloudy. Highs around 80. South winds 5 to 10 miles per hour. Wednesday night, partly cloudy. Lows in the lower 60s. At 10 a.m., weather reports for selected cities. At Mansfield Long Regional Airport, it was sunny. The temperature was 61 degrees. The dew point 50, and the relative humidity 67%. The wind was west, at 10 miles an hour, gusting to 17. The pressure was 30.05 inches and rising. Elsewhere across Ohio, it was sunny, with a temperature of 61 at Worcester, 63 at Marion, 63 at Toledo Express, and 65 at Columbus.
It was mostly sunny, with a temperature of 61 at Akron-Canton Regional Airport, 68 at Cincinnati, and 66 at Dayton. It was partly sunny, with a temperature of 62 at Cleveland, and 59 at Youngstown. At Findlay, it was cloudy, with a temperature of 61. Reports from nearby cities outside Ohio, at Buffalo, rain was falling, with a temperature of 62. It was mostly sunny, with a temperature of 62 at Pittsburgh, 63 at Detroit, 68 at Indianapolis, and 69 at Chicago. The current time is 10:06 a.m. Eastern Daylight Time. 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On the latest weather map, low pressure over the eastern Great Lakes will slowly drift to the east through early Tuesday morning. High pressure will build into the Ohio Valley today and further expand into the Great Lakes region through early Wednesday. A weak low-pressure system and cold front will track across the Great Lakes region Wednesday night into Thursday. The forecast for the Central Highlands. Today, mostly sunny. Highs in the lower 70s. West winds 5 to 10 miles per hour with gusts up to 20 miles per hour. Tonight, mostly clear. Lows in the lower 50s. West winds 5 to 10 miles per hour. Tuesday, mostly sunny. Highs in the upper 70s. Northwest winds around 5 miles per hour. Tuesday night, mostly cloudy in the evening, then becoming partly cloudy. Lows in the mid-50s. Northwest winds around 5 miles per hour, becoming southeast after midnight. Wednesday, partly cloudy. Highs around 80. South winds 5 to 10 miles per hour. Wednesday night, partly cloudy. Lows in the lower 60s. At 10 a.m., weather reports for selected cities. At Mansfield-Long Regional Airport, it was sunny. The temperature was 61 degrees, the dew point 50, and the relative humidity 67%. The wind was west, at 10 miles an hour, gusting to 17. The pressure was 30.05 inches and rising. Elsewhere across Ohio, it was sunny, with a temperature of 61 at Worcester, 63 at Marion, 63 at Toledo Express, and 65 at Columbus. It was mostly sunny, with a temperature of 61 at Akron-Canton Regional Airport, 68 at Cincinnati, and 66 at Dayton. It was partly sunny, with a temperature of 62 at Cleveland, and 59 at Youngstown. At Findlay, it was cloudy, with a temperature of 61. Reports from nearby cities outside Ohio, at Buffalo, rain was falling, with a temperature of 62. It was mostly sunny, with a temperature of 62 at Pittsburgh, 63 at Detroit, 68 at Indianapolis, and 69 at Chicago. The current time is 10:09 a.m. Eastern Daylight Time. 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On the latest weather map, low pressure over the eastern Great Lakes will slowly drift to the east through early Tuesday morning. High pressure will build into the Ohio Valley today and further expand into the Great Lakes region through early Wednesday. A weak low-pressure system and cold front will track across the Great Lakes region Wednesday night into Thursday. The extended forecast for the Central Highlands. Thursday, partly cloudy. A chance of showers and thunderstorms in the afternoon. Highs in the lower 80s. Chance of rain 40%. Thursday night, partly cloudy with a chance of showers and thunderstorms in the evening, then mostly clear after midnight. Lows in the lower 60s. Chance of rain 40%. Friday, mostly sunny. Highs around 80. Friday night, mostly clear. Lows in the upper 50s. Saturday, mostly sunny in the morning, then becoming partly cloudy. Highs around 80. Saturday night, partly cloudy. Lows in the lower 60s. Sunday, partly sunny. Highs in the lower 80s. The forecast for the Central Highlands.
Today, mostly sunny. Highs in the lower 70s. West winds 5 to 10 miles per hour with gusts up to 20 miles per hour. Tonight, mostly clear. Lows in the lower 50s. West winds 5 to 10 miles per hour. Tuesday, mostly sunny. Highs in the upper 70s. Northwest winds around 5 miles per hour. Tuesday night, mostly cloudy in the evening, then becoming partly cloudy. Lows in the mid-50s. Northwest winds around 5 miles per hour, becoming southeast after midnight. Wednesday, partly cloudy. Highs around 80. South winds 5 to 10 miles per hour. Wednesday night, partly cloudy. Lows in the lower 60s. At 10 a.m., weather reports for selected cities. At Mansfield Lawn Regional Airport, it was sunny. The temperature was 61 degrees, the dew point 50, and the relative humidity 67%. The wind was west, at 10 miles an hour, gusting to 17. The pressure was 30.05 inches and rising. Elsewhere across Ohio, it was sunny, with a temperature of 61 at Wooster, 63 at Marion, 63 at Toledo Express, and 65 at Columbus. It was mostly sunny, with a temperature of 61 at Akron-Canton Regional Airport, 68 at Cincinnati, and 66 at Dayton. It was partly sunny, with a temperature of 62 at Cleveland, and 59 at Youngstown. At Findlay, it was cloudy, with a temperature of 61. Reports from nearby cities outside Ohio. At Buffalo, rain was falling, with a temperature of 62. It was mostly sunny, with a temperature of 62 at Pittsburgh, 63 at Detroit, 68 at Indianapolis, and 69 at Chicago. The current time is 10:13 a.m. Eastern Daylight Time. 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On the latest weather map, low pressure over the eastern Great Lakes will slowly drift to the east through early Tuesday morning. High pressure will build into the Ohio Valley today and further expand into the Great Lakes region through early Wednesday. A weak low pressure system and cold front will track across the Great Lakes region Wednesday night into Thursday. The forecast for the Central Highlands. Today, mostly sunny. Highs in the lower 70s. West winds 5 to 10 miles per hour with gusts up to 20 miles per hour. Tonight, mostly clear. Lows in the lower 50s. West winds 5 to 10 miles per hour. Tuesday, mostly sunny. Highs in the upper 70s. Northwest winds around 5 miles per hour. Tuesday night, mostly cloudy in the evening, then becoming partly cloudy. Lows in the mid-50s. Northwest winds around 5 miles per hour, becoming southeast after midnight. Wednesday, partly cloudy. Highs around 80. South winds 5 to 10 miles per hour. Wednesday night, partly cloudy. Lows in the lower 60s. At 10 a.m., weather reports for selected cities. At Mansfield Lawn Regional Airport, it was sunny. The temperature was 61 degrees, the dew point 50, and the relative humidity 67%. The wind was west, at 10 miles an hour, gusting to 17. The pressure was 30.05 inches and rising. Elsewhere across Ohio, it was sunny, with a temperature of 61 at Wooster, 63 at Marion, 63 at Toledo Express, and 65 at Columbus. It was mostly sunny, with a temperature of 61 at Akron-Canton Regional Airport, 68 at Cincinnati, and 66 at Dayton. It was partly sunny, with a temperature of 62 at Cleveland, and 59 at Youngstown. At Findlay, it was cloudy, with a temperature of 61. Reports from nearby cities outside Ohio. At Buffalo, rain was falling, with a temperature of 62. It was mostly sunny, with a temperature of 62 at Pittsburgh, 63 at Detroit, 68 at Indianapolis, and 69 at Chicago. The current time is 10:15 a.m. Eastern Daylight Time. 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
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On the latest weather map, low pressure over the eastern Great Lakes will slowly drift to the east through early Tuesday morning. High pressure will build into the Ohio Valley today and further expand into the Great Lakes region through early Wednesday. A weak low pressure system and cold front will track across the Great Lakes region Wednesday night into Thursday. The forecast for the Central Highlands. Today, mostly sunny. Highs in the lower 70s. West winds 5 to 10 miles per hour with gusts up to 20 miles per hour. Tonight, mostly clear. Lows in the lower 50s. West winds 5 to 10 miles per hour. Tuesday, mostly sunny. Highs in the upper 70s. Northwest winds around 5 miles per hour. Tuesday night, mostly cloudy in the evening, then becoming partly cloudy. Lows in the mid 50s. Northwest winds around 5 miles per hour, becoming southeast after midnight. Wednesday, partly cloudy. Highs around 80. South winds 5 to 10 miles per hour. Wednesday night, partly cloudy. Lows in the lower 60s. At 10 a.m., weather reports for selected cities. At Mansfield Long Regional Airport, it was sunny. The temperature was 61 degrees, the dew point 50, and the relative humidity 67%. The wind was west, at 10 miles an hour, gusting to 17. The pressure was 30.05 inches and rising. Elsewhere across Ohio, it was sunny, with a temperature of 61 at Wooster, 63 at Marion, 63 at Toledo Express, and 65 at Columbus. It was mostly sunny, with a temperature of 61 at Akron-Canton Regional Airport, 68 at Cincinnati, and 66 at Dayton. It was partly sunny, with a temperature of 62 at Cleveland, and 59 at Youngstown. At Findlay, it was cloudy, with a temperature of 61. Reports from nearby cities outside Ohio. At Buffalo, rain was falling, with a temperature of 62. It was mostly sunny, with a temperature of 62 at Pittsburgh, 63 at Detroit, 68 at Indianapolis, and 69 at Chicago. The current time is 10:18 a.m. Eastern Daylight Time. 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On the latest weather map, low pressure over the eastern Great Lakes will slowly drift to the east through early Tuesday morning. High pressure will build into the Ohio Valley today and further expand into the Great Lakes region through early Wednesday. A weak low pressure system and cold front will track across the Great Lakes region Wednesday night into Thursday. The forecast for the Central Highlands. Today, mostly sunny. Highs in the lower 70s. West winds 5 to 10 miles per hour with gusts up to 20 miles per hour. Tonight, mostly clear. Lows in the lower 50s. West winds 5 to 10 miles per hour. Tuesday, mostly sunny. Highs in the upper 70s. Northwest winds around 5 miles per hour. Tuesday night, mostly cloudy in the evening, then becoming partly cloudy. Lows in the mid 50s. Northwest winds around 5 miles per hour, becoming southeast after midnight. Wednesday, partly cloudy. Highs around 80. South winds 5 to 10 miles per hour. Wednesday night, partly cloudy. Lows in the lower 60s. The extended forecast for the Central Highlands. Thursday, partly cloudy. A chance of showers and thunderstorms in the afternoon. Highs in the lower 80s. Chance of rain 40%. Thursday night, partly cloudy with a chance of showers and thunderstorms in the evening, then mostly clear after midnight. Lows in the lower 60s. Chance of rain 40%. Friday, mostly sunny. Highs around 80. Friday night, mostly clear. Lows in the upper 50s. Saturday, mostly sunny in the morning, then becoming partly cloudy. Highs around 80. Saturday night, partly cloudy. Lows in the lower 60s. Sunday, partly sunny.
highs in the lower 80s. At 10 a.m., weather reports for selected cities, at Mansfield Lawn Regional Airport, it was sunny. The temperature was 61 degrees, the dew point 50, and the relative humidity 67%. The wind was west, at 10 miles an hour, gusting to 17. The pressure was 30.05 inches and rising. Elsewhere across Ohio, it was sunny, with a temperature of 61 at Wooster, 63 at Marion, 63 at Toledo Express, and 65 at Columbus. It was mostly sunny, with a temperature of 61 at Akron-Canton Regional Airport, 68 at Cincinnati, and 66 at Dayton. It was partly sunny, with a temperature of 62 at Cleveland, and 59 at Youngstown. At Findlay, it was cloudy, with a temperature of 61. Reports from nearby cities outside Ohio, at Buffalo, rain was falling, with a temperature of 62. It was mostly sunny, with a temperature of 62 at Pittsburgh, 63 at Detroit, 68 at Indianapolis, and 69 at Chicago. The current time is 10:22 a.m. Eastern Daylight Time. 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On the latest weather map, low pressure over the eastern Great Lakes will slowly drift to the east through early Tuesday morning. High pressure will build into the Ohio Valley today and further expand into the Great Lakes region through early Wednesday. A weak low pressure system and cold front will track across the Great Lakes region Wednesday night into Thursday. The forecast for the Central Highlands. Today, mostly sunny. Highs in the lower 70s. West winds 5 to 10 miles per hour with gusts up to 20 miles per hour. Tonight, mostly clear. Lows in the lower 50s. West winds 5 to 10 miles per hour. Tuesday, mostly sunny. Highs in the upper 70s. Northwest winds around 5 miles per hour. Tuesday night, mostly cloudy in the evening, then becoming partly cloudy. Lows in the mid 50s. Northwest winds around 5 miles per hour, becoming southeast after midnight. Wednesday, partly cloudy. Highs around 80. South winds 5 to 10 miles per hour. Wednesday night, partly cloudy. Lows in the lower 60s. At 10 a.m., weather reports for selected cities, at Mansfield Lawn Regional Airport, it was sunny. The temperature was 61 degrees, the dew point 50, and the relative humidity 67%. The wind was west, at 10 miles an hour, gusting to 17. The pressure was 30.05 inches and rising. Elsewhere across Ohio, it was sunny, with a temperature of 61 at Wooster, 63 at Marion, 63 at Toledo Express, and 65 at Columbus. It was mostly sunny, with a temperature of 61 at Akron-Canton Regional Airport, 68 at Cincinnati, and 66 at Dayton. It was partly sunny, with a temperature of 62 at Cleveland, and 59 at Youngstown. At Findlay, it was cloudy, with a temperature of 61. Reports from nearby cities outside Ohio, at Buffalo, rain was falling, with a temperature of 62. It was mostly sunny, with a temperature of 62 at Pittsburgh, 63 at Detroit, 68 at Indianapolis, and 69 at Chicago. The current time is 10:24 a.m. Eastern Daylight Time. 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On the latest weather map, low pressure over the eastern Great Lakes will slowly drift to the east through early Tuesday morning. High pressure will build into the Ohio Valley today and further expand into the Great Lakes region through early Wednesday. A weak low-pressure system and cold front will track across the Great Lakes region Wednesday night into Thursday. The forecast for the Central Highlands. Today, mostly sunny. Highs in the lower 70s. West winds 5 to 10 miles per hour with gusts up to 20 miles per hour. Tonight, mostly clear. Lows in the lower 50s. West winds 5 to 10 miles per hour.
Tuesday, mostly sunny. Highs in the upper 70s. Northwest winds around 5 miles per hour. Tuesday night, mostly cloudy in the evening, then becoming partly cloudy. Lows in the mid-50s. Northwest winds around 5 miles per hour, becoming southeast after midnight. Wednesday, partly cloudy. Highs around 80. South winds 5 to 10 miles per hour. Wednesday night, partly cloudy. Lows in the lower 60s. At 10 a.m., weather reports for selected cities. At Mansfield Lawn Regional Airport, it was sunny. The temperature was 61 degrees, the dew point 50, and the relative humidity 67%. The wind was west, at 10 miles an hour, gusting to 17. The pressure was 30.05 inches and rising. Elsewhere across Ohio, it was sunny, with a temperature of 61 at Wooster, 63 at Marion, 63 at Toledo Express, and 65 at Columbus. It was mostly sunny, with a temperature of 61 at Akron-Canton Regional Airport, 68 at Cincinnati, and 66 at Dayton. It was partly sunny, with a temperature of 62 at Cleveland, and 59 at Youngstown. At Findlay, it was cloudy, with a temperature of 61. Reports from nearby cities outside Ohio. At Buffalo, rain was falling, with a temperature of 62. It was mostly sunny, with a temperature of 62 at Pittsburgh, 63 at Detroit, 68 at Indianapolis, and 69 at Chicago. The current time is 10:27 a.m. Eastern Daylight Time. 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We supply the latest available information for the Central Highlands over station WWG 57 from Butler on a frequency of 162.450 MHz. On the latest weather map, low pressure over the eastern Great Lakes will slowly drift to the east through early Tuesday morning. High pressure will build into the Ohio Valley today and further expand into the Great Lakes region through early Wednesday. A weak low pressure system and cold front will track across the Great Lakes region Wednesday night into Thursday. The forecast for the Central Highlands. Today, mostly sunny. Highs in the lower 70s. West winds 5 to 10 miles per hour with gusts up to 20 miles per hour. Tonight, mostly clear. Lows in the lower 50s. West winds 5 to 10 miles per hour. Tuesday, mostly sunny. Highs in the upper 70s. Northwest winds around 5 miles per hour. Tuesday night, mostly cloudy in the evening, then becoming partly cloudy. Lows in the mid-50s. Northwest winds around 5 miles per hour, becoming southeast after midnight. Wednesday, partly cloudy. Highs around 80. South winds 5 to 10 miles per hour. Wednesday night, partly cloudy. Lows in the lower 60s. At 10 a.m., weather reports for selected cities. At Mansfield Lawn Regional Airport, it was sunny. The temperature was 61 degrees, the dew point 50, and the relative humidity 67%. The wind was west, at 10 miles an hour, gusting to 17. The pressure was 30.05 inches and rising. Elsewhere across Ohio, it was sunny, with a temperature of 61 at Wooster, 63 at Marion, 63 at Toledo Express, and 65 at Columbus. It was mostly sunny, with a temperature of 61 at Akron-Canton Regional Airport, 68 at Cincinnati, and 66 at Dayton. It was partly sunny, with a temperature of 62 at Cleveland, and 59 at Youngstown. At Findlay, it was cloudy, with a temperature of 61. Reports from nearby cities outside Ohio. At Buffalo, rain was falling, with a temperature of 62. It was mostly sunny, with a temperature of 62 at Pittsburgh, 63 at Detroit, 68 at Indianapolis, and 69 at Chicago. The extended forecast for the Central Highlands. Thursday, partly cloudy. A chance of showers and thunderstorms in the afternoon. Highs in the lower 80s. Chance of rain 40%. Thursday night, partly cloudy with a chance of showers and thunderstorms in the evening, then mostly clear after midnight. Lows in the lower 60s. Chance of rain 40%. Friday, mostly sunny. Highs around 80. Friday night, mostly clear. Lows in the upper 50s.
Saturday, mostly sunny in the morning, then becoming partly cloudy. Highs around 80. Saturday night, partly cloudy. Lows in the lower 60s. Sunday, partly sunny. Highs in the lower 80s. The current time is 10:31 a.m. Eastern Daylight Time. 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On the latest weather map, low pressure over the eastern Great Lakes will slowly drift to the east through early Tuesday morning. High pressure will build into the Ohio Valley today and further expand into the Great Lakes region through early Wednesday. A weak low pressure system and cold front will track across the Great Lakes region Wednesday night into Thursday. The forecast for the Central Highlands. Today, mostly sunny. Highs in the lower 70s. West winds 5 to 10 miles per hour with gusts up to 20 miles per hour. Tonight, mostly clear. Lows in the lower 50s. West winds 5 to 10 miles per hour. Tuesday, mostly sunny. Highs in the upper 70s. Northwest winds around 5 miles per hour. Tuesday night, mostly cloudy in the evening, then becoming partly cloudy. Lows in the mid 50s. Northwest winds around 5 miles per hour, becoming southeast after midnight. Wednesday, partly cloudy. Highs around 80. South winds 5 to 10 miles per hour. Wednesday night, partly cloudy. Lows in the lower 60s. At 10 a.m., weather reports for selected cities. At Mansfield Lawn Regional Airport, it was sunny. The temperature was 61 degrees, the dew point 50, and the relative humidity 67%. The wind was west, at 10 miles an hour, gusting to 17. The pressure was 30.05 inches and rising. Elsewhere across Ohio, it was sunny, with a temperature of 61 at Wooster, 63 at Marion, 63 at Toledo Express, and 65 at Columbus. It was mostly sunny, with a temperature of 61 at Akron-Canton Regional Airport, 68 at Cincinnati, and 66 at Dayton. It was partly sunny, with a temperature of 62 at Cleveland, and 59 at Youngstown. At Findlay, it was cloudy, with a temperature of 61. Reports from nearby cities outside Ohio. At Buffalo, rain was falling, with a temperature of 62. It was mostly sunny, with a temperature of 62 at Pittsburgh, 63 at Detroit, 68 at Indianapolis, and 69 at Chicago. The current time is 10:34 a.m. Eastern Daylight Time. 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We supply the latest available information for the Central Highlands over station WWG57 from Butler on a frequency of 162.450 MHz. On the latest weather map, low pressure over the eastern Great Lakes will slowly drift to the east through early Tuesday morning. High pressure will build into the Ohio Valley today and further expand into the Great Lakes region through early Wednesday. A weak low-pressure system and cold front will track across the Great Lakes region Wednesday night into Thursday. The forecast for the Central Highlands. Today, mostly sunny. Highs in the lower 70s. West winds 5 to 10 miles per hour with gusts up to 20 miles per hour. Tonight, mostly clear. Lows in the lower 50s. West winds 5 to 10 miles per hour. Tuesday, mostly sunny. Highs in the upper 70s. Northwest winds around 5 miles per hour. Tuesday night, mostly cloudy in the evening, then becoming partly cloudy. Lows in the mid-50s. Northwest winds around 5 miles per hour, becoming southeast after midnight. Wednesday, partly cloudy. Highs around 80. South winds 5 to 10 miles per hour. Wednesday night, partly cloudy. Lows in the lower 60s. At 10 a.m., weather reports for selected cities. At Mansfield Lawn Regional Airport, it was sunny. The temperature was 61 degrees, the dew point 50, and the relative humidity 67%. The wind was west, at 10 miles an hour, gusting to 17.
The pressure was 30.05 inches and rising. Elsewhere across Ohio, it was sunny, with a temperature of 61 at Wooster, 63 at Marion, 63 at Toledo Express, and 65 at Columbus. It was mostly sunny, with a temperature of 61 at Akron-Canton Regional Airport, 68 at Cincinnati, and 66 at Dayton. It was partly sunny, with a temperature of 62 at Cleveland, and 59 at Youngstown. At Findlay, it was cloudy, with a temperature of 61. Reports from nearby cities outside Ohio, at Buffalo, rain was falling, with a temperature of 62. It was mostly sunny, with a temperature of 62 at Pittsburgh, 63 at Detroit, 68 at Indianapolis, and 69 at Chicago. The current time is 10:36 a.m. Eastern Daylight Time. 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On the latest weather map, low pressure over the eastern Great Lakes will slowly drift to the east through early Tuesday morning. High pressure will build into the Ohio Valley today and further expand into the Great Lakes region through early Wednesday. A weak low pressure system and cold front will track across the Great Lakes region Wednesday night into Thursday. The forecast for the Central Highlands. Today, mostly sunny. Highs in the lower 70s. West winds 5 to 10 miles per hour with gusts up to 20 miles per hour. Tonight, mostly clear. Lows in the lower 50s. West winds 5 to 10 miles per hour. Tuesday, mostly sunny. Highs in the upper 70s. Northwest winds around 5 miles per hour. Tuesday night, mostly cloudy in the evening, then becoming partly cloudy. Lows in the mid-50s. Northwest winds around 5 miles per hour, becoming southeast after midnight. Wednesday, partly cloudy. Highs around 80. South winds 5 to 10 miles per hour. Wednesday night, partly cloudy. Lows in the lower 60s. At 10 a.m., weather reports for selected cities. At Mansfield Lawn Regional Airport, it was sunny. The temperature was 61 degrees, the dew point 50, and the relative humidity 67%. The wind was west, at 10 miles an hour, gusting to 17. The pressure was 30.05 inches and rising. Elsewhere across Ohio, it was sunny, with a temperature of 61 at Wooster, 63 at Marion, 63 at Toledo Express, and 65 at Columbus. It was mostly sunny, with a temperature of 61 at Akron-Canton Regional Airport, 68 at Cincinnati, and 66 at Dayton. It was partly sunny, with a temperature of 62 at Cleveland, and 59 at Youngstown. At Findlay, it was cloudy, with a temperature of 61. Reports from nearby cities outside Ohio, at Buffalo, rain was falling, with a temperature of 62. It was mostly sunny, with a temperature of 62 at Pittsburgh, 63 at Detroit, 68 at Indianapolis, and 69 at Chicago. The current time is 10:39 a.m. Eastern Daylight Time. 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We supply the latest available information for the Central Highlands over station WWG57 from Butler on a frequency of 162.450 MHz. On the latest weather map, low pressure over the eastern Great Lakes will slowly drift to the east through early Tuesday morning. High pressure will build into the Ohio Valley today and further expand into the Great Lakes region through early Wednesday. A weak low pressure system and cold front will track across the Great Lakes region Wednesday night into Thursday. The extended forecast for the Central Highlands. Thursday, partly cloudy. A chance of showers and thunderstorms in the afternoon. Highs in the lower 80s. Chance of rain 40%. Thursday night, partly cloudy with a chance of showers and thunderstorms in the evening, then mostly clear after midnight. Lows in the lower 60s. Chance of rain 40%. Friday, mostly sunny. Highs around 80. Friday night, mostly clear. Lows in the upper 50s. Saturday, mostly sunny in the morning, then becoming partly cloudy. Highs around 80.
Saturday night, partly cloudy. Lows in the lower 60s. Sunday, partly sunny. Highs in the lower 80s. The forecast for the Central Highlands. Today, mostly sunny. Highs in the lower 70s. West winds 5 to 10 miles per hour with gusts up to 20 miles per hour. Tonight, mostly clear. Lows in the lower 50s. West winds 5 to 10 miles per hour. Tuesday, mostly sunny. Highs in the upper 70s. Northwest winds around 5 miles per hour. Tuesday night, mostly cloudy in the evening, then becoming partly cloudy. Lows in the mid-50s. Northwest winds around 5 miles per hour, becoming southeast after midnight. Wednesday, partly cloudy. Highs around 80. South winds 5 to 10 miles per hour. Wednesday night, partly cloudy. Lows in the lower 60s. At 10 a.m., weather reports for selected cities. At Mansfield-Lom Regional Airport, it was sunny. The temperature was 61 degrees, the dew point 50, and the relative humidity 67%. The wind was west, at 10 miles an hour, gusting to 17. The pressure was 30.05 inches and rising. Elsewhere across Ohio, it was sunny, with a temperature of 61 at Wooster, 63 at Marion, 63 at Toledo Express, and 65 at Columbus. It was mostly sunny, with a temperature of 61 at Akron-Canton Regional Airport, 68 at Cincinnati, and 66 at Dayton. It was partly sunny, with a temperature of 62 at Cleveland, and 59 at Youngstown. At Findlay, it was cloudy, with a temperature of 61. Reports from nearby cities outside Ohio. At Buffalo, rain was falling, with a temperature of 62. It was mostly sunny, with a temperature of 62 at Pittsburgh, 63 at Detroit, 68 at Indianapolis, and 69 at Chicago. The current time is 10:43 a.m. Eastern Daylight Time. 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On the latest weather map, low pressure over the eastern Great Lakes will slowly drift to the east through early Tuesday morning. High pressure will build into the Ohio Valley today and further expand into the Great Lakes region through early Wednesday. A weak low pressure system and cold front will track across the Great Lakes region Wednesday night into Thursday. The forecast for the Central Highlands. Today, mostly sunny. Highs in the lower 70s. West winds 5 to 10 miles per hour with gusts up to 20 miles per hour. Tonight, mostly clear. Lows in the lower 50s. West winds 5 to 10 miles per hour. Tuesday, mostly sunny. Highs in the upper 70s. Northwest winds around 5 miles per hour. Tuesday night, mostly cloudy in the evening, then becoming partly cloudy. Lows in the mid-50s. Northwest winds around 5 miles per hour, becoming southeast after midnight. Wednesday, partly cloudy. Highs around 80. South winds 5 to 10 miles per hour. Wednesday night, partly cloudy. Lows in the lower 60s. At 10 a.m., weather reports for selected cities. At Mansfield-Lom Regional Airport, it was sunny. The temperature was 61 degrees, the dew point 50, and the relative humidity 67%. The wind was west, at 10 miles an hour, gusting to 17. The pressure was 30.05 inches and rising. Elsewhere across Ohio, it was sunny, with a temperature of 61 at Wooster, 63 at Marion, 63 at Toledo Express, and 65 at Columbus. It was mostly sunny, with a temperature of 61 at Akron-Canton Regional Airport, 68 at Cincinnati, and 66 at Dayton. It was partly sunny, with a temperature of 62 at Cleveland, and 59 at Youngstown. At Findlay, it was cloudy, with a temperature of 61. Reports from nearby cities outside Ohio. At Buffalo, rain was falling, with a temperature of 62. It was mostly sunny, with a temperature of 62 at Pittsburgh, 63 at Detroit, 68 at Indianapolis, and 69 at Chicago. The current time is 10:45 a.m. Eastern Daylight Time.
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Hour. Tonight, mostly clear. Lows in the lower 50s. West winds 5 to 10 miles per hour. Tuesday, mostly sunny. Highs in the upper 70s. Northwest winds around 5 miles per hour. Tuesday night, mostly cloudy in the evening, then becoming partly cloudy. Lows in the mid 50s. Northwest winds around 5 miles per hour, becoming southeast after midnight. Wednesday, partly cloudy. Highs around 80. South winds 5 to 10 miles per hour. Wednesday night, partly cloudy. Lows in the lower 60s. At 10 a.m., weather reports for selected cities. At Mansfield Long Regional Airport, it was sunny. The temperature was 61 degrees, the dew point 50, and the relative humidity 67%. The wind was west, at 10 miles an hour, gusting to 17. The pressure was 30.05 inches and rising. Elsewhere across Ohio, it was sunny, with a temperature of 61 at Wooster, 63 at Marion, 63 at Toledo Express, and 65 at Columbus. It was mostly sunny, with a temperature of 61 at Akron-Canton Regional Airport, 68 at Cincinnati, and 66 at Dayton. It was partly sunny, with a temperature of 62 at Cleveland, and 59 at Youngstown. At Findlay, it was cloudy, with a temperature of 61. Reports from nearby cities outside Ohio. At Buffalo, rain was falling, with a temperature of 62. It was mostly sunny, with a temperature of 62 at Pittsburgh, 63 at Detroit, 68 at Indianapolis, and 69 at Chicago. The current time is 10:48 a.m. Eastern Daylight Time. 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On the latest weather map, low pressure over the eastern Great Lakes will slowly drift to the east through early Tuesday morning. High pressure will build into the Ohio Valley today and further expand into the Great Lakes region through early Wednesday. A weak low pressure system and cold front will track across the Great Lakes region Wednesday night into Thursday. The forecast for the Central Highlands. Today, mostly sunny. Highs in the lower 70s. West winds 5 to 10 miles per hour with gusts up to 20 miles per hour. Tonight, mostly clear. Lows in the lower 50s. West winds 5 to 10 miles per hour. Tuesday, mostly sunny. Highs in the upper 70s. Northwest winds around 5 miles per hour. Tuesday night, mostly cloudy in the evening, then becoming partly cloudy. Lows in the mid 50s. Northwest winds around 5 miles per hour, becoming southeast after midnight. Wednesday, partly cloudy. Highs around 80. South winds 5 to 10 miles per hour. Wednesday night, partly cloudy. Lows in the lower 60s. The extended forecast for the Central Highlands. Thursday, partly cloudy. A chance of showers and thunderstorms in the afternoon. Highs in the lower 80s. Chance of rain 40%. Thursday night, partly cloudy with a chance of showers and thunderstorms in the evening, then mostly clear after midnight. Lows in the lower 60s. Chance of rain 40%. Friday, mostly sunny. Highs around 80. Friday night, mostly clear. Lows in the upper 50s. Saturday, mostly sunny in the morning, then becoming partly cloudy. Highs around 80. Saturday night, partly cloudy. Lows in the lower 60s. Sunday, partly sunny. Highs in the lower 80s. At 10 a.m., weather reports for selected cities. At Mansfield Long Regional Airport, it was sunny. The temperature was 61 degrees, the dew point 50, and the relative humidity 67%. The wind was west, at 10 miles an hour, gusting to 17. The pressure was 30.05 inches and rising. Elsewhere across Ohio, it was sunny, with a temperature of 61 at Wooster, 63 at Marion, 63 at Toledo Express, and 65 at Columbus. It was mostly sunny, with a temperature of 61 at Akron-Canton Regional Airport, 68 at Cincinnati, and 66 at Dayton. It was partly sunny, with a temperature

temperature of 62 at Cleveland and 59 at Youngstown. At Findlay, it was cloudy, with a temperature of 61. Reports from nearby cities outside Ohio, at Buffalo, rain was falling, with a temperature of 62. It was mostly sunny, with a temperature of 62 at Pittsburgh, 63 at Detroit, 68 at Indianapolis, and 69 at Chicago. The current time is 10:52 a.m. Eastern Daylight Time. 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On the latest weather map, low pressure over the eastern Great Lakes will slowly drift to the east through early Tuesday morning. High pressure will build into the Ohio Valley today and further expand into the Great Lakes region through early Wednesday. A weak low pressure system and cold front will track across the Great Lakes region Wednesday night into Thursday. The forecast for the Central Highlands. Today, mostly sunny. Highs in the lower 70s. West winds 5 to 10 miles per hour with gusts up to 20 miles per hour. Tonight, mostly clear. Lows in the lower 50s. West winds 5 to 10 miles per hour. Tuesday, mostly sunny. Highs in the upper 70s. Northwest winds around 5 miles per hour. Tuesday night, mostly cloudy in the evening, then becoming partly cloudy. Lows in the mid-50s. Northwest winds around 5 miles per hour, becoming southeast after midnight. Wednesday, partly cloudy. Highs around 80. South winds 5 to 10 miles per hour. Wednesday night, partly cloudy. Lows in the lower 60s. At 10 a.m., weather reports for selected cities. At Mansfield Long Regional Airport, it was sunny. The temperature was 61 degrees, the dew point 50, and the relative humidity 67%. The wind was west, at 10 miles an hour, gusting to 17. The pressure was 30.05 inches and rising. Elsewhere across Ohio, it was sunny, with a temperature of 61 at Worcester, 63 at Marion, 63 at Toledo Express, and 65 at Columbus. It was mostly sunny, with a temperature of 61 at Akron-Canton Regional Airport, 68 at Cincinnati, and 66 at Dayton. It was partly sunny, with a temperature of 62 at Cleveland, and 59 at Youngstown. At Findlay, it was cloudy, with a temperature of 61. Reports from nearby cities outside Ohio, at Buffalo, rain was falling, with a temperature of 62. It was mostly sunny, with a temperature of 62 at Pittsburgh, 63 at Detroit, 68 at Indianapolis, and 69 at Chicago. The current time is 10:54 a.m. Eastern Daylight Time. 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On the latest weather map, low pressure over the eastern Great Lakes will slowly drift to the east through early Tuesday morning. High pressure will build into the Ohio Valley today and further expand into the Great Lakes region through early Wednesday. A weak low pressure system and cold front will track across the Great Lakes region Wednesday night into Thursday. The forecast for the Central Highlands. Today, mostly sunny. Highs in the lower 70s. West winds 5 to 10 miles per hour with gusts up to 20 miles per hour. Tonight, mostly clear. Lows in the lower 50s. West winds 5 to 10 miles per hour. Tuesday, mostly sunny. Highs in the upper 70s. Northwest winds around 5 miles per hour. Tuesday night, mostly cloudy in the evening, then becoming partly cloudy. Lows in the mid-50s. Northwest winds around 5 miles per hour, becoming southeast after midnight. Wednesday, partly cloudy. Highs around 80. South winds 5 to 10 miles per hour. Wednesday night, partly cloudy. Lows in the lower 60s. At 10 a.m., weather reports for selected cities. At Mansfield Long Regional Airport, it was sunny.
The temperature was 61 degrees, the dew point 50, and the relative humidity 67%. The wind was west, at 10 miles an hour, gusting to 17. The pressure was 30.05 inches and rising. Elsewhere across Ohio, it was sunny, with a temperature of 61 at Wooster, 63 at Marion, 63 at Toledo Express, and 65 at Columbus. It was mostly sunny, with a temperature of 61 at Akron-Canton Regional Airport, 68 at Cincinnati, and 66 at Dayton. It was partly sunny, with a temperature of 62 at Cleveland, and 59 at Youngstown. At Findlay, it was cloudy, with a temperature of 61. Reports from nearby cities outside Ohio, at Buffalo, rain was falling, with a temperature of 62. It was mostly sunny, with a temperature of 62 at Pittsburgh, 63 at Detroit, 68 at Indianapolis, and 69 at Chicago. The current time is 10:57 a.m. Eastern Daylight Time. 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On the latest weather map, low pressure over the eastern Great Lakes will slowly drift to the east through early Tuesday morning. High pressure will build into the Ohio Valley today and further expand into the Great Lakes region through early Wednesday. A weak low pressure system and cold front will track across the Great Lakes region Wednesday night into Thursday. The forecast for the Central Highlands. Today, mostly sunny. Highs in the lower 70s. West winds 5 to 10 miles per hour with gusts up to 20 miles per hour. Tonight, mostly clear. Lows in the lower 50s. West winds 5 to 10 miles per hour. Tuesday, mostly sunny. Highs in the upper 70s. Northwest winds around 5 miles per hour. Tuesday night, mostly cloudy in the evening, then becoming partly cloudy. Lows in the mid 50s. Northwest winds around 5 miles per hour, becoming southeast after midnight. Wednesday, partly cloudy. Highs around 80. South winds 5 to 10 miles per hour. Wednesday night, partly cloudy. Lows in the lower 60s. At 10 a.m., weather reports for selected cities. At Mansfield Lawn Regional Airport, it was sunny. The temperature was 61 degrees, the dew point 50, and the relative humidity 67%. The wind was west, at 10 miles an hour, gusting to 17. The pressure was 30.05 inches and rising. Elsewhere across Ohio, it was sunny, with a temperature of 61 at Wooster, 63 at Marion, 63 at Toledo Express, and 65 at Columbus. It was mostly sunny, with a temperature of 61 at Akron-Canton Regional Airport, 68 at Cincinnati, and 66 at Dayton. It was partly sunny, with a temperature of 62 at Cleveland, and 59 at Youngstown. At Findlay, it was cloudy, with a temperature of 61. Reports from nearby cities outside Ohio, at Buffalo, rain was falling, with a temperature of 62. It was mostly sunny, with a temperature of 62 at Pittsburgh, 63 at Detroit, 68 at Indianapolis, and 69 at Chicago. The Nearshore Marine Forecast. For the following marine location, the islands to Vermilion. Small craft advisory in effect until 5 p.m. Eastern Daylight Time. This afternoon, west winds 15 to 20 knots. Sunny. Waves 3 to 5 feet subsiding to 2 to 4 feet. Waves occasionally around 6 feet. Tonight, west winds 5 to 15 knots. Partly cloudy. Waves 1. Waves 1 foot or less. Tuesday night, light and variable winds becoming south 5 to 10 knots. Partly cloudy. Waves 1 foot or less. The water temperature off Toledo is 77 degrees, off Cleveland 75 degrees, and off Erie 75 degrees. The extended forecast for the Central Highlands. Thursday, partly cloudy. A chance of showers and thunderstorms in the afternoon. Highs in the lower 80s. Chance of rain 40%.
Thursday night, partly cloudy with a chance of showers and thunderstorms in the evening, then mostly clear after midnight. Lows in the lower 60s. Chance of rain 40%. Friday, mostly sunny. Highs around 80. Friday night, mostly clear. Lows in the upper 50s. Saturday, mostly sunny in the morning, then becoming partly cloudy. Highs around 80. Saturday night, partly cloudy. Lows in the lower 60s. Sunday, partly sunny. Highs in the lower 80s. The current time is 11:02 a.m. Eastern Daylight Time. 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On the latest weather map, low pressure over the eastern Great Lakes will slowly drift to the east through early Tuesday morning. High pressure will build into the Ohio Valley today and further expand into the Great Lakes region through early Wednesday. A weak low pressure system and cold front will track across the Great Lakes region Wednesday night into Thursday. The forecast for the Central Highlands. Today, mostly sunny. Highs in the lower 70s. West winds 5 to 10 miles per hour with gusts up to 20 miles per hour. Tonight, mostly clear. Lows in the lower 50s. West winds 5 to 10 miles per hour. Tuesday, mostly sunny. Highs in the upper 70s. Northwest winds around 5 miles per hour. Tuesday night, mostly cloudy in the evening, then becoming partly cloudy. Lows in the mid 50s. Northwest winds around 5 miles per hour, becoming southeast after midnight. Wednesday, partly cloudy. Highs around 80. South winds 5 to 10 miles per hour. Wednesday night, partly cloudy. Lows in the lower 60s. At 10 a.m., weather reports for selected cities. At Mansfield Long Regional Airport, it was sunny. The temperature was 61 degrees, the dew point 50, and the relative humidity 67%. The wind was west, at 10 miles an hour, gusting to 17. The pressure was 30.05 inches and rising. Elsewhere across Ohio, it was sunny, with a temperature of 61 at Wooster, 63 at Marion, 63 at Toledo Express, and 65 at Columbus. It was mostly sunny, with a temperature of 61 at Akron-Canton Regional Airport, 68 at Cincinnati, and 66 at Dayton. It was partly sunny, with a temperature of 62 at Cleveland, and 59 at Youngstown. At Findlay, it was cloudy, with a temperature of 61. Reports from nearby cities outside Ohio. At Buffalo, rain was falling, with a temperature of 62. It was mostly sunny, with a temperature of 62 at Pittsburgh, 63 at Detroit, 68 at Indianapolis, and 69 at Chicago. The current time is 11:05 a.m. Eastern Daylight Time. 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On the latest weather map, low pressure over the eastern Great Lakes will slowly drift to the east through early Tuesday morning. High pressure will build into the Ohio Valley today and further expand into the Great Lakes region through early Wednesday. The forecast for the Central Highlands. Today, mostly sunny. Highs in the lower 70s. West winds 5 to 10 miles per hour with gusts up to 20 miles per hour. Tonight, mostly clear. Lows in the lower 50s. West winds 5 to 10 miles per hour. Tuesday, mostly sunny. Highs in the upper 70s. Northwest winds around 5 miles per hour. Tuesday night, mostly cloudy in the evening, then becoming partly cloudy. Lows in the mid-50s. Northwest winds around 5 miles per hour, becoming southeast after midnight. Wednesday, partly cloudy. Highs around 80. South winds 5 to 10 miles per hour. Wednesday night, partly cloudy. Lows in the lower 60s.
at 11 a.m. Weather reports for selected cities. At Mansfield Lawn Regional Airport, it was sunny. The temperature was 64 degrees, the dew point 51, and the relative humidity 62%. The wind was west, at 8 miles an hour, gusting to 18. The pressure was 30.05 inches and steady. Elsewhere across Ohio, it was sunny, with a temperature of 64 at Wooster, 66 at Toledo Express, and 71 at Cincinnati. It was mostly sunny, with a temperature of 66 at Marion, 64 at Akron-Canton Regional Airport, 69 at Dayton, 66 at Findlay, and 68 at Columbus. It was partly sunny, with a temperature of 66 at Cleveland, and 61 at Youngstown. Reports from nearby cities outside Ohio, skies ranged from mostly sunny to partly sunny. It was 64 at Pittsburgh, 66 at Detroit, 63 at Buffalo, 71 at Indianapolis, and 72 at Chicago. The current time is 11:07 a.m. Eastern Daylight Time. 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On the latest weather map, low pressure over the eastern Great Lakes will slowly drift to the east through early Tuesday morning. High pressure will build into the Ohio Valley today and further expand into the Great Lakes region through early Wednesday. A weak low pressure system and cold front will track across the Great Lakes region Wednesday night into Thursday. The forecast for the Central Highlands. Today, mostly sunny. Highs in the lower 70s. West winds 5 to 10 miles per hour with gusts up to 20 miles per hour. Tonight, mostly clear. Lows in the lower 50s. West winds 5 to 10 miles per hour. Tuesday, mostly sunny. Highs in the upper 70s. Northwest winds around 5 miles per hour. Tuesday night, mostly cloudy in the evening, then becoming partly cloudy. Lows in the mid-50s. Northwest winds around 5 miles per hour, becoming southeast after midnight. Wednesday, partly cloudy. Highs around 80. South winds 5 to 10 miles per hour. Wednesday night, partly cloudy. Lows in the lower 60s. At 11 a.m., weather reports for selected cities. At Mansfield Lawn Regional Airport, it was sunny. The temperature was 64 degrees, the dew point 51, and the relative humidity 62%. The wind was west, at 8 miles an hour, gusting to 18. The pressure was 30.05 inches and steady. Elsewhere across Ohio, it was sunny, with a temperature of 64 at Wooster, 66 at Toledo Express, and 71 at Cincinnati. It was mostly sunny, with a temperature of 66 at Marion, 64 at Akron-Canton Regional Airport, 69 at Dayton, 66 at Findlay, and 68 at Columbus. It was partly sunny, with a temperature of 66 at Cleveland, and 61 at Youngstown. Reports from nearby cities outside Ohio, skies ranged from mostly sunny to partly sunny. It was 64 at Pittsburgh, 66 at Detroit, 63 at Buffalo, 71 at Indianapolis, and 72 at Chicago. The extended forecast for the Central Highlands. Thursday, partly cloudy. A chance of showers and thunderstorms in the afternoon. Highs in the lower 80s. Chance of rain 40%. Thursday night, partly cloudy with a chance of showers and thunderstorms in the evening, then mostly clear after midnight. Lows in the lower 60s. Chance of rain 40%. Friday, mostly sunny. Highs around 80. Friday night, mostly clear. Lows in the upper 50s. Saturday, mostly sunny in the morning, then becoming partly cloudy. Highs around 80. Saturday night, partly cloudy. Lows in the lower 60s. Sunday, partly sunny. Highs in the lower 80s. The current time is 11:11 a.m. Eastern Daylight Time. 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
On the latest weather map, low pressure over the eastern Great Lakes will slowly drift to the east through early Tuesday morning. High pressure will build into the Ohio Valley today and further expand into the Great Lakes region through early Wednesday. A weak low pressure system and cold front will track across the Great Lakes region Wednesday night into Thursday. The forecast for the Central Highlands. Today, mostly sunny. Highs in the lower 70s. West winds 5 to 10 miles per hour with gusts up to 20 miles per hour. Tonight, mostly clear. Lows in the lower 50s. West winds 5 to 10 miles per hour. Tuesday, mostly sunny. Highs in the upper 70s. Northwest winds around 5 miles per hour. Tuesday night, mostly cloudy in the evening, then becoming partly cloudy. Lows in the mid 50s. Northwest winds around 5 miles per hour, becoming southeast after midnight. Wednesday, partly cloudy. Highs around 80. South winds 5 to 10 miles per hour. Wednesday night, partly cloudy. Lows in the lower 60s. At 11 a.m., weather reports for selected cities. At Mansfield Lawn Regional Airport, it was sunny. The temperature was 64 degrees, the dew point 51, and the relative humidity 62%. The wind was west, at 8 miles an hour, gusting to 18. The pressure was 30.05 inches and steady. Elsewhere across Ohio, it was sunny, with a temperature of 64 at Wooster, 66 at Toledo Express, and 71 at Cincinnati. It was mostly sunny, with a temperature of 66 at Marion, 64 at Akron-Canton Regional Airport, 69 at Dayton, 66 at Findlay, and 68 at Columbus. It was partly sunny, with a temperature of 66 at Cleveland, and 61 at Youngstown. Reports from nearby cities outside Ohio, skies ranged from mostly sunny to partly sunny. It was 64 at Pittsburgh, 66 at Detroit, 63 at Buffalo, 71 at Indianapolis, and 72 at Chicago. At 11 a.m., weather reports for selected cities. At Mansfield Lawn Regional Airport, it was sunny. The temperature was 64 degrees, the dew point 51, and the relative humidity 62%. The wind was west, at 8 miles an hour, gusting to 18. The pressure was 30.05 inches and steady. Elsewhere across Ohio, it was sunny, with a temperature of 64 at Wooster, 66 at Toledo Express, and 71 at Cincinnati. It was mostly sunny, with a temperature of 66 at Marion, 64 at Akron-Canton Regional Airport, 69 at Dayton, 66 at Findlay, and 68 at Columbus. It was partly sunny, with a temperature of 66 at Cleveland, and 61 at Youngstown. Reports from nearby cities outside Ohio, skies ranged from mostly sunny to partly sunny. It was 64 at Pittsburgh, 66 at Detroit, 63 at Buffalo, 71 at Indianapolis, and 72 at Chicago. The current time is 11:15 a.m. Eastern Daylight Time. 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On the latest weather map, low pressure over the eastern Great Lakes will slowly drift to the east through early Tuesday morning. High pressure will build into the Ohio Valley today and further expand into the Great Lakes region through early Wednesday. A weak low pressure system and cold front will track across the Great Lakes region Wednesday night into Thursday. The forecast for the Central Highlands. Today, mostly sunny. Highs in the lower 70s. West winds 5 to 10 miles per hour with gusts up to 20 miles per hour. Tonight, mostly clear. Lows in the lower 50s. West winds 5 to 10 miles per hour. Tuesday, mostly sunny. Highs in the upper 70s. Northwest winds around 5 miles per hour. Tuesday night, mostly cloudy in the evening, then becoming partly cloudy. Lows in the mid 50s. Northwest winds around 5 miles per hour, becoming southeast after midnight. Wednesday, partly cloudy. Highs around 80. South winds 5 to 10 miles per hour. Wednesday night, partly cloudy. Lows in the lower 60s. At 11 a.m.,
Weather reports for selected cities. At Mansfield Lawn Regional Airport, it was sunny. The temperature was 64 degrees, the dew point 51, and the relative humidity 62%. The wind was west, at 8 miles an hour, gusting to 18. The pressure was 30.05 inches and steady. Elsewhere across Ohio, it was sunny, with a temperature of 64 at Wooster, 66 at Toledo Express, and 71 at Cincinnati. It was mostly sunny, with a temperature of 66 at Marion, 64 at Akron-Canton Regional Airport, 69 at Dayton, 66 at Findlay, and 68 at Columbus. It was partly sunny, with a temperature of 66 at Cleveland, and 61 at Youngstown. Reports from nearby cities outside Ohio, skies ranged from mostly sunny to partly sunny. It was 64 at Pittsburgh, 66 at Detroit, 63 at Buffalo, 71 at Indianapolis, and 72 at Chicago. The current time is 11:17 a.m. Eastern Daylight Time. 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On the latest weather map, low pressure over the eastern Great Lakes will slowly drift to the east through early Tuesday morning. High pressure will build into the Ohio Valley today and further expand into the Great Lakes region through early Wednesday. A weak low pressure system and cold front will track across the Great Lakes region Wednesday night into Thursday. The forecast for the Central Highlands. Today, mostly sunny. Highs in the lower 70s. West winds 5 to 10 miles per hour with gusts up to 20 miles per hour. Tonight, mostly clear. Lows in the lower 50s. West winds 5 to 10 miles per hour. Tuesday, mostly sunny. Highs in the upper 70s. Northwest winds around 5 miles per hour. Tuesday night, mostly cloudy in the evening, then becoming partly cloudy. Lows in the mid-50s. Northwest winds around 5 miles per hour, becoming southeast after midnight. Wednesday, partly cloudy. Highs around 80. South winds 5 to 10 miles per hour. Wednesday night, partly cloudy. Lows in the lower 60s. At 11 a.m., weather reports for selected cities. At Mansfield Lawn Regional Airport, it was sunny. The temperature was 64 degrees, the dew point 51, and the relative humidity 62%. The wind was west, at 8 miles an hour, gusting to 18. The pressure was 30.05 inches and steady. Elsewhere across Ohio, it was sunny, with a temperature of 64 at Wooster, 66 at Toledo Express, and 71 at Cincinnati. It was mostly sunny, with a temperature of 66 at Marion, 64 at Akron-Canton Regional Airport, 69 at Dayton, 66 at Findlay, and 68 at Columbus. It was partly sunny, with a temperature of 66 at Cleveland, and 61 at Youngstown. Reports from nearby cities outside Ohio, skies ranged from mostly sunny to partly sunny. It was 64 at Pittsburgh, 66 at Detroit, 63 at Buffalo, 71 at Indianapolis, and 72 at Chicago. The extended forecast for the Central Highlands. Thursday, partly cloudy. A chance of showers and thunderstorms in the afternoon. Highs in the lower 80s. Chance of rain 40%. Thursday night, partly cloudy with a chance of showers and thunderstorms in the evening, then mostly clear after midnight. Lows in the lower 60s. Chance of rain 40%. Friday, mostly sunny. Highs around 80. Friday night, mostly clear. Lows in the upper 50s. Saturday, mostly sunny in the morning, then becoming partly cloudy. Highs around 80. Saturday night, partly cloudy. Lows in the lower 60s. Sunday, partly sunny. Highs in the lower 80s. The current time is 11:21 a.m. Eastern Daylight Time. 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
On the latest weather map, low pressure over the eastern Great Lakes will slowly drift to the east through early Tuesday morning. High pressure will build into the Ohio Valley today and further expand into the Great Lakes region through early Wednesday. A weak low pressure system and cold front will track across the Great Lakes region Wednesday night into Thursday. The forecast for the Central Highlands. Today, mostly sunny. Highs in the lower 70s. West winds 5 to 10 miles per hour with gusts up to 20 miles per hour. Tonight, mostly clear. Lows in the lower 50s. West winds 5 to 10 miles per hour. Tuesday, mostly sunny. Highs in the upper 70s. Northwest winds around 5 miles per hour. Tuesday night, mostly cloudy in the evening, then becoming partly cloudy. Lows in the mid-50s. Northwest winds around 5 miles per hour, becoming southeast after midnight. Wednesday, partly cloudy. Highs around 80. South winds 5 to 10 miles per hour. Wednesday night, partly cloudy. Lows in the lower 60s. At 11 a.m., weather reports for selected cities. At Mansfield Lawn Regional Airport, it was sunny. The temperature was 64 degrees, the dew point 51, and the relative humidity 62%. The wind was west, at 8 miles an hour, gusting to 18. The pressure was 30.05 inches and steady. Elsewhere across Ohio, it was sunny, with a temperature of 64 at Wooster, 66 at Toledo Express, and 71 at Cincinnati. It was mostly sunny, with a temperature of 66 at Marion, 64 at Akron-Canton Regional Airport, 69 at Dayton, 66 at Findlay, and 68 at Columbus. It was partly sunny, with a temperature of 66 at Cleveland, and 61 at Youngstown. Reports from nearby cities outside Ohio, skies ranged from mostly sunny to partly sunny. It was 64 at Pittsburgh, 66 at Detroit, 63 at Buffalo, 71 at Indianapolis, and 72 at Chicago. The current time is 11:23 a.m. Eastern Daylight Time. 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On the latest weather map, low pressure over the eastern Great Lakes will slowly drift to the east through early Tuesday morning. High pressure will build into the Ohio Valley today and further expand into the Great Lakes region through early Wednesday. A weak low pressure system and cold front will track across the Great Lakes region Wednesday night into Thursday. The forecast for the Central Highlands. Today, mostly sunny. Highs in the lower 70s. West winds 5 to 10 miles per hour with gusts up to 20 miles per hour. Tonight, mostly clear. Lows in the lower 50s. West winds 5 to 10 miles per hour. Tuesday, mostly sunny. Highs in the upper 70s. Northwest winds around 5 miles per hour. Tuesday night, mostly cloudy in the evening, then becoming partly cloudy. Lows in the mid-50s. Northwest winds around 5 miles per hour, becoming southeast after midnight. Wednesday, partly cloudy. Highs around 80. South winds 5 to 10 miles per hour. Wednesday night, partly cloudy. Lows in the lower 60s. At 11 a.m., weather reports for selected cities. At Mansfield Lawn Regional Airport, it was sunny. The temperature was 64 degrees, the dew point 51, and the relative humidity 62%. The wind was west, at 8 miles an hour, gusting to 18. The pressure was 30.05 inches and steady. Elsewhere across Ohio, it was sunny, with a temperature of 64 at Wooster, 66 at Toledo Express, and 71 at Cincinnati. It was mostly sunny, with a temperature of 66 at Marion, 64 at Akron-Canton Regional Airport, 69 at Dayton, 66 at Findlay, and 68 at Columbus. It was partly sunny, with a temperature of 66 at Cleveland, and 61 at Youngstown. Reports from nearby cities outside Ohio, skies ranged from mostly sunny to partly sunny. It was 64 at Pittsburgh, 66 at Detroit, 63 at Buffalo, 71 at Indianapolis, and 72 at Chicago.
The current time is 11:26 a.m. Eastern Daylight Time. 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On the latest weather map, low pressure over the eastern Great Lakes will slowly drift to the east through early Tuesday morning. High pressure will build into the Ohio Valley today and further expand into the Great Lakes region through early Wednesday. A weak low pressure system and cold front will track across the Great Lakes region Wednesday night into Thursday. The forecast for the Central Highlands. Today, mostly sunny. Highs in the lower 70s. West winds 5 to 10 miles per hour with gusts up to 20 miles per hour. Tonight, mostly clear. Lows in the lower 50s. West winds 5 to 10 miles per hour. Tuesday, mostly sunny. Highs in the upper 70s. Northwest winds around 5 miles per hour. Tuesday night, mostly cloudy in the evening, then becoming partly cloudy. Lows in the mid-50s. Northwest winds around 5 miles per hour, becoming southeast after midnight. Wednesday, partly cloudy. Highs around 80. South winds 5 to 10 miles per hour. Wednesday night, partly cloudy. Lows in the lower 60s. At 11 a.m., weather reports for selected cities. At Mansfield Long Regional Airport, it was sunny. The temperature was 64 degrees, the dew point 51, and the relative humidity 62%. The wind was west, at 8 miles an hour, gusting to 18. The pressure was 30.05 inches and steady. Elsewhere across Ohio, it was sunny, with a temperature of 64 at Wooster, 66 at Toledo Express, and 71 at Cincinnati. It was mostly sunny, with a temperature of 66 at Marion, 64 at Akron-Canton Regional Airport, 69 at Dayton, 66 at Findlay, and 68 at Columbus. It was partly sunny, with a temperature of 66 at Cleveland, and 61 at Youngstown. Reports from nearby cities outside Ohio, skies ranged from mostly sunny to partly sunny. It was 64 at Pittsburgh, 66 at Detroit, 63 at Buffalo, 71 at Indianapolis, and 72 at Chicago. The current time is 11:29 a.m. Eastern Daylight Time. 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On the latest weather map, low pressure over the eastern Great Lakes will slowly drift to the east through early Tuesday morning. High pressure will build into the Ohio Valley today and further expand into the Great Lakes region through early Wednesday. A weak low pressure system and cold front will track across the Great Lakes region Wednesday night into Thursday. The extended forecast for the Central Highlands. Thursday, partly cloudy. A chance of showers and thunderstorms in the afternoon. Highs in the lower 80s. Chance of rain 40%. Thursday night, partly cloudy with a chance of showers and thunderstorms in the evening, then mostly clear after midnight. Lows in the lower 60s. Chance of rain 40%. Friday, mostly sunny. Highs around 80. Friday night, mostly clear. Lows in the upper 50s. Saturday, mostly sunny in the morning, then becoming partly cloudy. Highs around 80. Saturday night, partly cloudy. Lows in the lower 60s. Sunday, partly sunny. Highs in the lower 80s. The forecast for the Central Highlands. Today, mostly sunny. Highs in the lower 70s. West winds 5 to 10 miles per hour with gusts up to 20 miles per hour. Tonight, mostly clear. Lows in the lower 50s. West winds 5 to 10 miles per hour. Tuesday, mostly sunny. Highs in the upper 70s. Northwest winds around 5 miles per hour. Tuesday night, mostly cloudy in the evening, then becoming partly cloudy. Lows in the mid-50s. Northwest winds around 5 miles per hour, becoming southeast after midnight. Wednesday, partly cloudy.
Highs around 80. South winds 5 to 10 miles per hour. Wednesday night, partly cloudy. Lows in the lower 60s. At 11 a.m., weather reports for selected cities. At Mansfield Lawn Regional Airport, it was sunny. The temperature was 64 degrees, the dew point 51, and the relative humidity 62%. The wind was west, at 8 miles an hour, gusting to 18. The pressure was 30.05 inches and steady. Elsewhere across Ohio, it was sunny, with a temperature of 64 at Wooster, 66 at Toledo Express, and 71 at Cincinnati. It was mostly sunny, with a temperature of 66 at Marion, 64 at Akron-Canton Regional Airport, 69 at Dayton, 66 at Findlay, and 68 at Columbus. It was partly sunny, with a temperature of 66 at Cleveland, and 61 at Youngstown. Reports from nearby cities outside Ohio, skies ranged from mostly sunny to partly sunny. It was 64 at Pittsburgh, 66 at Detroit, 63 at Buffalo, 71 at Indianapolis, and 72 at Chicago. The current time is 11:32 a.m. Eastern Daylight Time. 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On the latest weather map, low pressure over the eastern Great Lakes will slowly drift to the east through early Tuesday morning. High pressure will build into the Ohio Valley today and further expand into the Great Lakes region through early Wednesday. A weak low pressure system and cold front will track across the Great Lakes region Wednesday night into Thursday. The forecast for the Central Highlands. Today, mostly sunny. Highs in the lower 70s. West winds 5 to 10 miles per hour with gusts up to 20 miles per hour. Tonight, mostly clear. Lows in the lower 50s. West winds 5 to 10 miles per hour. Tuesday, mostly sunny. Highs in the upper 70s. Northwest winds around 5 miles per hour. Tuesday night, mostly cloudy in the evening, then becoming partly cloudy. Lows in the mid 50s. Northwest winds around 5 miles per hour, becoming southeast after midnight. Wednesday, partly cloudy. Highs around 80. South winds 5 to 10 miles per hour. Wednesday night, partly cloudy. Lows in the lower 60s. At 11 a.m., weather reports for selected cities. At Mansfield Lawn Regional Airport, it was sunny. The temperature was 64 degrees, the dew point 51, and the relative humidity 62%. The wind was west, at 8 miles an hour, gusting to 18. The pressure was 30.05 inches and steady. Elsewhere across Ohio, it was sunny, with a temperature of 64 at Wooster, 66 at Toledo Express, and 71 at Cincinnati. It was mostly sunny, with a temperature of 66 at Marion, 64 at Akron-Canton Regional Airport, 69 at Dayton, 66 at Findlay, and 68 at Columbus. It was partly sunny, with a temperature of 66 at Cleveland, and 61 at Youngstown. Reports from nearby cities outside Ohio, skies ranged from mostly sunny to partly sunny. It was 64 at Pittsburgh, 66 at Detroit, 63 at Buffalo, 71 at Indianapolis, and 72 at Chicago. The current time is 11:35 a.m. Eastern Daylight Time. 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On the latest weather map, low pressure over the eastern Great Lakes will slowly drift to the east through early Tuesday morning. High pressure will build into the Ohio Valley today and further expand into the Great Lakes region through early Wednesday. A weak low pressure system and cold front will track across the Great Lakes region Wednesday night into Thursday. The forecast for the Central Highlands. Today, mostly sunny. Highs in the lower 70s. West winds 5 to 10 miles per hour with gusts up to 20 miles per hour. Tonight, mostly clear. Lows in the lower 50s.
west winds 5 to 10 miles per hour. Tuesday, mostly sunny. Highs in the upper 70s. Northwest winds around 5 miles per hour. Tuesday night.

mostly cloudy in the evening, then becoming partly cloudy. Lows in the mid-50s. Northwest winds around 5 miles per hour, becoming southeast after midnight. Wednesday, partly cloudy. Highs around 80. South winds 5 to 10 miles per hour. Wednesday night, partly cloudy. Lows in the lower 60s. At 11 a.m., weather reports for selected cities. At Mansfield Lawn Regional Airport, it was sunny. The temperature was 64 degrees, the dew point 51, and the relative humidity 62%. The wind was west, at 8 miles an hour, gusting to 18. The pressure was 30.05 inches and steady. Elsewhere across Ohio, it was sunny, with a temperature of 64 at Wooster, 66 at Toledo Express, and 71 at Cincinnati. It was mostly sunny, with a temperature of 66 at Marion, 64 at Akron-Canton Regional Airport, 69 at Dayton, 66 at Findlay, and 68 at Columbus. It was partly sunny, with a temperature of 66 at Cleveland, and 61 at Youngstown. Reports from nearby cities outside Ohio, skies ranged from mostly sunny to partly sunny. It was 64 at Pittsburgh, 66 at Detroit, 63 at Buffalo, 71 at Indianapolis, and 72 at Chicago. The current time is 11:38 a.m. Eastern Daylight Time. 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We supply the latest available information for the Central Highlands over station WWG57 from Butler on a frequency of 162.450 MHz. On the latest weather map, low pressure over the eastern Great Lakes will slowly drift to the east through early Tuesday morning. High pressure will build into the Ohio Valley today and further expand into the Great Lakes region through early Wednesday. A weak low pressure system and cold front will track across the Great Lakes region Wednesday night into Thursday. The forecast for the Central Highlands. Today, mostly sunny. Highs in the lower 70s. West winds 5 to 10 miles per hour with gusts up to 20 miles per hour. Tonight, mostly clear. Lows in the lower 50s. West winds 5 to 10 miles per hour. Tuesday, mostly sunny. Highs in the upper 70s. Northwest winds around 5 miles per hour. Tuesday night, mostly cloudy in the evening, then becoming partly cloudy. Lows in the mid-50s. Northwest winds around 5 miles per hour, becoming southeast after midnight. Wednesday, partly cloudy. Highs around 80. South winds 5 to 10 miles per hour. Wednesday night, partly cloudy. Lows in the lower 60s. At 11 a.m., weather reports for selected cities. At Mansfield Lawn Regional Airport, it was sunny. The temperature was 64 degrees, the dew point 51, and the relative humidity 62%. The wind was west, at 8 miles an hour, gusting to 18. The pressure was 30.05 inches and steady. Elsewhere across Ohio, it was sunny, with a temperature of 64 at Wooster, 66 at Toledo Express, and 71 at Cincinnati. It was mostly sunny, with a temperature of 66 at Marion, 64 at Akron-Canton Regional Airport, 69 at Dayton, 66 at Findlay, and 68 at Columbus. It was partly sunny, with a temperature of 66 at Cleveland, and 61 at Youngstown. Reports from nearby cities outside Ohio, skies ranged from mostly sunny to partly sunny. It was 64 at Pittsburgh, 66 at Detroit, 63 at Buffalo, 71 at Indianapolis, and 72 at Chicago. The extended forecast for the Central Highlands. Thursday, partly cloudy. A chance of showers and thunderstorms in the afternoon. Highs in the lower 80s. Chance of rain 40%. Thursday night, partly cloudy with a chance of showers and thunderstorms in the evening, then mostly clear after midnight. Lows in the lower 60s. Chance of rain 40%. Friday, mostly sunny. Highs around 80. Friday night, mostly clear. Lows in the upper 50s. Saturday, mostly sunny in the morning, then becoming partly cloudy. Highs around 80. Saturday night, partly cloudy. Lows in the lower 60s. Sunday, partly sunny. Highs in the lower 80s.
The current time is 11:41 a.m. Eastern Daylight Time. 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On the latest weather map, low pressure over the eastern Great Lakes will slowly drift to the east through early Tuesday morning. High pressure will build into the Ohio Valley today and further expand into the Great Lakes region through early Wednesday. A weak low pressure system and cold front will track across the Great Lakes region Wednesday night into Thursday. The forecast for the Central Highlands. Today, mostly sunny. Highs in the lower 70s. West winds 5 to 10 miles per hour with gusts up to 20 miles per hour. Tonight, mostly clear. Lows in the lower 50s. West winds 5 to 10 miles per hour. Tuesday, mostly sunny. Highs in the upper 70s. Northwest winds around 5 miles per hour. Tuesday night, mostly cloudy in the evening, then becoming partly cloudy. Lows in the mid 50s. Northwest winds around 5 miles per hour, becoming southeast after midnight. Wednesday, partly cloudy. Highs around 80. South winds 5 to 10 miles per hour. Wednesday night, partly cloudy. Lows in the lower 60s. At 11 a.m., weather reports for selected cities. At Mansfield Long Regional Airport, it was sunny. The temperature was 64 degrees, the dew point 51, and the relative humidity 62%. The wind was west, at 8 miles an hour, gusting to 18. The pressure was 30.05 inches and steady. Elsewhere across Ohio, it was sunny, with a temperature of 64 at Wooster, 66 at Toledo Express, and 71 at Cincinnati. It was mostly sunny, with a temperature of 66 at Marion, 64 at Akron-Canton Regional Airport, 69 at Dayton, 66 at Findlay, and 68 at Columbus. It was partly sunny, with a temperature of 66 at Cleveland, and 61 at Youngstown. Reports from nearby cities outside Ohio. Skies ranged from mostly sunny to partly sunny. It was 64 at Pittsburgh, 66 at Detroit, 63 at Buffalo, 71 at Indianapolis, and 72 at Chicago. The current time is 11:44 a.m. Eastern Daylight Time. 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On the latest weather map, low pressure over the eastern Great Lakes will slowly drift to the east through early Tuesday morning. High pressure will build into the Ohio Valley today and further expand into the Great Lakes region through early Wednesday. A weak low pressure system and cold front will track across the Great Lakes region Wednesday night into Thursday. The forecast for the Central Highlands. Today, mostly sunny. Highs in the lower 70s. West winds 5 to 10 miles per hour with gusts up to 20 miles per hour. Tonight, mostly clear. Lows in the lower 50s. West winds 5 to 10 miles per hour. Tuesday, mostly sunny. Highs in the upper 70s. Northwest winds around 5 miles per hour. Tuesday night, mostly cloudy in the evening, then becoming partly cloudy. Lows in the mid 50s. Northwest winds around 5 miles per hour, becoming southeast after midnight. Wednesday, partly cloudy. Highs around 80. South winds 5 to 10 miles per hour. Wednesday night, partly cloudy. Lows in the lower 60s. At 11 a.m., weather reports for selected cities. At Mansfield Long Regional Airport, it was sunny. The temperature was 64 degrees, the dew point 51, and the relative humidity 62%. The wind was west, at 8 miles an hour, gusting to 18. The pressure was 30.05 inches and steady. Elsewhere across Ohio, it was sunny, with a temperature of 64 at Wooster, 66 at Toledo Express, and 71 at Cincinnati. It was mostly sunny, with a temperature of 66 at Marion, 64 at Akron-Canton Regional Airport, 69 at Dayton, 66 at Findlay.

for station WWG57 from Butler on a frequency of 162.450 MHz. On the latest weather map, low pressure over the eastern Great Lakes will slowly drift to the east through early Tuesday morning. High pressure will build into the Ohio Valley today and further expand into the Great Lakes region through early Wednesday. A weak low pressure system and cold front will track across the Great Lakes region Wednesday night into Thursday. The forecast for the Central Highlands. Today, mostly sunny. Highs in the lower 70s. West winds 5 to 10 miles per hour with gusts up to 20 miles per hour. Tonight, mostly clear. Lows in the lower 50s. West winds 5 to 10 miles per hour. Tuesday, mostly sunny. Highs in the upper 70s. Northwest winds around 5 miles per hour. Tuesday night, mostly cloudy in the evening, then becoming partly cloudy. Lows in the mid-50s. Northwest winds around 5 miles per hour, becoming southeast after midnight. Wednesday, partly cloudy. Highs around 80. South winds 5 to 10 miles per hour. Wednesday night, partly cloudy. Lows in the lower 60s. At 11 a.m., weather reports for selected cities. At Mansfield Long Regional Airport, it was sunny. The temperature was 64 degrees, the dew point 51, and the relative humidity 62%. The wind was west, at 8 miles an hour, gusting to 18. The pressure was 30.05 inches and steady. Elsewhere across Ohio, it was sunny, with a temperature of 64 at Wooster, 66 at Toledo Express, and 71 at Cincinnati. It was mostly sunny, with a temperature of 66 at Marion, 64 at Akron-Canton Regional Airport, 69 at Dayton, 66 at Findlay, and 68 at Columbus. It was partly sunny, with a temperature of 66 at Cleveland, and 61 at Youngstown. Reports from nearby cities outside Ohio, skies ranged from mostly sunny to partly sunny. It was 64 at Pittsburgh, 66 at Detroit, 63 at Buffalo, 71 at Indianapolis, and 72 at Chicago. The current time is 11:49 a.m. Eastern Daylight Time. 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The extended forecast for the Central Highlands. Thursday, partly cloudy. A chance of showers and thunderstorms in the afternoon. Highs in the lower 80s. Chance of rain 40%. Thursday night, partly cloudy with a chance of showers and thunderstorms in the evening, then mostly clear after midnight. Lows in the lower 60s. Chance of rain 40%. Friday, mostly sunny. Highs around 80. Friday night, mostly clear. Lows in the upper 50s. Saturday, mostly sunny in the morning, then becoming partly cloudy. Highs around 80. Saturday night, partly cloudy. Lows in the lower 60s. Sunday, partly sunny. Highs in the lower 80s. On the latest weather map, low pressure over the eastern Great Lakes will slowly drift to the east through early Tuesday morning. High pressure will build into the Ohio Valley today and further expand into the Great Lakes region through early Wednesday. A weak low pressure system and cold front will track across the Great Lakes region Wednesday night into Thursday. The forecast for the Central Highlands. Today, mostly sunny. Highs in the lower 70s. West winds 5 to 10 miles per hour with gusts up to 20 miles per hour. Tonight, mostly clear. Lows in the lower 50s. West winds 5 to 10 miles per hour. Tuesday, mostly sunny. Highs in the upper 70s. Northwest winds around 5 miles per hour. Tuesday night, mostly cloudy in the evening, then becoming partly cloudy. Lows in the mid-50s. Northwest winds around 5 miles per hour, becoming southeast after midnight. Wednesday, partly cloudy. Highs around 80. South winds 5 to 10 miles per hour. Wednesday night, partly cloudy. Lows in the lower 60s. At 11 a.m., weather reports for selected cities. At Mansfield Long Regional Airport, it

was sunny. The temperature was 64 degrees, the dew point 51, and the relative humidity 62%. The wind was west, at 8 miles an hour, gusting to 18. The pressure was 30.05 inches and steady. Elsewhere across Ohio, it was sunny, with a temperature of 64 at Wooster, 66 at Toledo Express, and 71 at Cincinnati. It was mostly sunny, with a temperature of 66 at Marion, 64 at Akron-Canton Regional Airport, 69 at Dayton, 66 at Findlay, and 68 at Columbus. It was partly sunny, with a temperature of 66 at Cleveland, and 61 at Youngstown. Reports from nearby cities outside Ohio, skies ranged from mostly sunny to partly sunny. It was 64 at Pittsburgh, 66 at Detroit, 63 at Buffalo, 71 at Indianapolis, and 72 at Chicago. The current time is 11:53 a.m. Eastern Daylight Time. 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On the latest weather map, low pressure over the eastern Great Lakes will slowly drift to the east through early Tuesday morning. High pressure will build into the Ohio Valley today and further expand into the Great Lakes region through early Wednesday. A weak low pressure system and cold front will track across the Great Lakes region Wednesday night into Thursday. The forecast for the Central Highlands. Today, mostly sunny. Highs in the lower 70s. West winds 5 to 10 miles per hour with gusts up to 20 miles per hour. Tonight, mostly clear. Lows in the lower 50s. West winds 5 to 10 miles per hour. Tuesday, mostly sunny. Highs in the upper 70s. Northwest winds around 5 miles per hour. Tuesday night, mostly cloudy in the evening, then becoming partly cloudy. Lows in the mid-50s. Northwest winds around 5 miles per hour, becoming southeast after midnight. Wednesday, partly cloudy. Highs around 80. South winds 5 to 10 miles per hour. Wednesday night, partly cloudy. Lows in the lower 60s. At 11 a.m., weather reports for selected cities. At Mansfield-Long Regional Airport, it was sunny. The temperature was 64 degrees, the dew point 51, and the relative humidity 62%. The wind was west, at 8 miles an hour, gusting to 18. The pressure was 30.05 inches and steady. Elsewhere across Ohio, it was sunny, with a temperature of 64 at Wooster, 66 at Toledo Express, and 71 at Cincinnati. It was mostly sunny, with a temperature of 66 at Marion, 64 at Akron-Canton Regional Airport, 69 at Dayton, 66 at Findlay, and 68 at Columbus. It was partly sunny, with a temperature of 66 at Cleveland, and 61 at Youngstown. Reports from nearby cities outside Ohio, skies ranged from mostly sunny to partly sunny. It was 64 at Pittsburgh, 66 at Detroit, 63 at Buffalo, 71 at Indianapolis, and 72 at Chicago. The current time is 11:56 a.m. Eastern Daylight Time. 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On the latest weather map, low pressure over the eastern Great Lakes will slowly drift to the east through early Tuesday morning. High pressure will build into the Ohio Valley today and further expand into the Great Lakes region through early Wednesday. A weak low pressure system and cold front will track across the Great Lakes region Wednesday night into Thursday. The forecast for the Central Highlands. Today, mostly sunny. Highs in the lower 70s. West winds 5 to 10 miles per hour with gusts up to 20 miles per hour. Tonight, mostly clear. Lows in the lower 50s. West winds 5 to 10 miles per hour. Tuesday, mostly sunny. Highs in the upper 70s. Northwest winds around 5 miles per hour. Tuesday night, mostly cloudy in the evening, then becoming partly cloudy. Lows in the mid-50s.
Northwest winds around 5 miles per hour, becoming southeast after midnight. Wednesday, partly cloudy. Highs around 80. South winds 5 to 10 miles per hour. Wednesday night, partly cloudy. Lows in the lower 60s. At 11 a.m., weather reports for selected cities. At Mansfield Long Regional Airport, it was sunny. The temperature was 64 degrees, the dew point 51, and the relative humidity 62%. The wind was west, at 8 miles an hour, gusting to 18. The pressure was 30.05 inches and steady. Elsewhere across Ohio, it was sunny, with a temperature of 64 at Wooster, 66 at Toledo Express, and 71 at Cincinnati. It was mostly sunny, with a temperature of 66 at Marion, 64 at Akron-Canton Regional Airport, 69 at Dayton, 66 at Findlay, and 68 at Columbus. It was partly sunny, with a temperature of 66 at Cleveland, and 61 at Youngstown. Reports from nearby cities outside Ohio, skies ranged from mostly sunny to partly sunny. It was 64 at Pittsburgh, 66 at Detroit, 63 at Buffalo, 71 at Indianapolis, and 72 at Chicago. The current time is 11:58 a.m. Eastern Daylight Time. 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On the latest weather map, low pressure over the eastern Great Lakes will slowly drift to the east through early Tuesday morning. High pressure will build into the Ohio Valley today and further expand into the Great Lakes region through early Wednesday. A weak low pressure system and cold front will track across the Great Lakes region Wednesday night into Thursday. The forecast for the Central Highlands. Today, mostly sunny. Highs in the lower 70s. West winds 5 to 10 miles per hour with gusts up to 20 miles per hour. Tonight, mostly clear. Lows in the lower 50s. West winds 5 to 10 miles per hour. Tuesday, mostly sunny. Highs in the upper 70s. Northwest winds around 5 miles per hour. Tuesday night, mostly cloudy in the evening, then becoming partly cloudy. Lows in the mid-50s. Northwest winds around 5 miles per hour, becoming southeast after midnight. Wednesday, partly cloudy. Highs around 80. South winds 5 to 10 miles per hour. Wednesday night, partly cloudy. Lows in the lower 60s. The Nearshore Marine Forecast. For the following marine location, the islands to Vermilion. Small craft advisory in effect until 5 p.m. Eastern Daylight Time. This afternoon, west winds 15 to 20 knots. Sunny. Waves 3 to 5 feet subsiding to 2 to 4 feet. Waves occasionally around 6 feet. Tonight, west winds 5 to 15 knots. Partly cloudy. Waves 1 to 3 feet. Tuesday, west winds 10 knots or less becoming north. Mostly sunny. Waves 1 foot or less. Tuesday night, light and variable winds becoming south 5 to 10 knots. Partly cloudy. Waves 1 foot or less. The water temperature off Toledo is 77 degrees, off Cleveland 75 degrees, and off Erie 75 degrees. The extended forecast for the Central Highlands. Thursday. Partly cloudy. A chance of showers and thunderstorms in the afternoon. Highs in the lower 80s. Chance of rain 40%. Thursday night, partly cloudy with a chance of showers and thunderstorms in the evening, then mostly clear after midnight. Lows in the lower 60s. Chance of rain 40%. Friday, mostly sunny. Highs around 80. Friday night, mostly clear. Lows in the upper 50s. Saturday, mostly sunny in the morning, then becoming partly cloudy. Highs around 80. Saturday night, partly cloudy. Lows in the lower 60s. Sunday, partly sunny. Highs in the lower 80s. At 11 a.m., weather reports for selected cities. At Mansfield Long Regional Airport, it was sunny. The temperature was 64 degrees, the dew point 51, and the relative humidity 62%.
The wind was west, at 8 miles an hour, gusting to 18. The pressure was 30.05 inches and steady. Elsewhere across Ohio, it was sunny, with a temperature of 64 at Wooster, 66 at Toledo Express, and 71 at Cincinnati. It was mostly sunny, with a temperature of 66 at Marion, 64 at Akron-Canton Regional Airport, 69 at Dayton, 66 at Findlay, and 68 at Columbus. It was partly sunny, with a temperature of 66 at Cleveland, and 61 at Youngstown. Reports from nearby cities outside Ohio, skies ranged from mostly sunny to partly sunny. It was 64 at Pittsburgh, 66 at Detroit, 63 at Buffalo, 71 at Indianapolis, and 72 at Chicago. The current time is 12:03 p.m. Eastern Daylight Time. 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We supply the latest available information for the Central Highlands over station WWG 57 from Butler on a frequency of 162.450 MHz. On the latest weather map, low pressure over the eastern Great Lakes will slowly drift to the east through early Tuesday morning. High pressure will build into the Ohio Valley today and further expand into the Great Lakes region through early Wednesday. A weak low pressure system and cold front will track across the Great Lakes region Wednesday night into Thursday. The forecast for the Central Highlands. Today, mostly sunny. Highs in the lower 70s. West winds 5 to 10 miles per hour with gusts up to 20 miles per hour. Tonight, mostly clear. Lows in the lower 50s. West winds 5 to 10 miles per hour. Tuesday, mostly sunny. Highs in the upper 70s. Northwest winds around 5 miles per hour. Tuesday night, mostly cloudy in the evening, then becoming partly cloudy. Lows in the mid-50s. Northwest winds around 5 miles per hour, becoming southeast after midnight. Wednesday, partly cloudy. Highs around 80. South winds 5 to 10 miles per hour. Wednesday night, partly cloudy. Lows in the lower 60s. At 11 a.m., weather reports for selected cities. At Mansfield-Lawn Regional Airport, it was sunny. The temperature was 64 degrees, the dew point 51, and the relative humidity 62%. The wind was west, at 8 miles an hour, gusting to 18. The pressure was 30.05 inches and steady. Elsewhere across Ohio, it was sunny, with a temperature of 64 at Wooster, 66 at Toledo Express, and 71 at Cincinnati. It was mostly sunny, with a temperature of 66 at Marion, 64 at Akron-Canton Regional Airport, 69 at Dayton, 66 at Findlay, and 68 at Columbus. It was partly sunny, with a temperature of 66 at Cleveland, and 61 at Youngstown. Reports from nearby cities outside Ohio, skies ranged from mostly sunny to partly sunny. It was 64 at Pittsburgh, 66 at Detroit, 63 at Buffalo, 71 at Indianapolis, and 72 at Chicago. At noon, weather reports for selected cities. At Mansfield-Lawn Regional Airport, it was partly sunny. The temperature was 66 degrees, the dew point 51, and the relative humidity 58%. The wind was west, at 13 miles an hour, gusting to 20. The pressure was 30.06 inches and rising. Elsewhere across Ohio, it was sunny, with a temperature of 66 at Wooster, 69 at Toledo Express, and 69 at Findlay. It was mostly sunny, with a temperature of 70 at Marion, 66 at Akron-Canton Regional Airport, 73 at Cincinnati, 71 at Dayton, and 69 at Columbus. It was partly sunny, with a temperature of 66 at Cleveland, and 64 at Youngstown. Reports from nearby cities outside Ohio, skies ranged from mostly sunny to partly sunny. It was 66 at Pittsburgh, 69 at Detroit, 65 at Buffalo, 73 at Indianapolis, and 74 at Chicago. The current time is 12:07 p.m. Eastern Daylight Time. 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
On the latest weather map, low pressure over the eastern Great Lakes will slowly drift to the east through early Tuesday morning. High pressure will build into the Ohio Valley today and further expand into the Great Lakes region through early Wednesday. A weak low pressure system and cold front will track across the Great Lakes region Wednesday night into Thursday. The forecast for the Central Highlands. Today, mostly sunny. Highs in the lower 70s. West winds 5 to 10 miles per hour with gusts up to 20 miles per hour. Tonight, mostly clear. Lows in the lower 50s. West winds 5 to 10 miles per hour. Tuesday, mostly sunny. Highs in the upper 70s. Northwest winds around 5 miles per hour. Tuesday night, mostly cloudy in the evening, then becoming partly cloudy. Lows in the mid-50s. Northwest winds around 5 miles per hour, becoming southeast after midnight. Wednesday, partly cloudy. Highs around 80. South winds 5 to 10 miles per hour. Wednesday night, partly cloudy. Lows in the lower 60s. At noon, weather reports for selected cities. At Mansfield Long Regional Airport, it was partly sunny. The temperature was 66 degrees, the dew point 51, and the relative humidity 58%. The wind was west, at 13 miles an hour, gusting to 20. The pressure was 30.06 inches and rising. Elsewhere across Ohio, it was sunny, with a temperature of 66 at Wooster, 69 at Toledo Express, and 69 at Findlay. It was mostly sunny, with a temperature of 70 at Marion, 66 at Akron-Canton Regional Airport, 73 at Cincinnati, 71 at Dayton, and 69 at Columbus. It was partly sunny, with a temperature of 66 at Cleveland, and 64 at Youngstown. Reports from nearby cities outside Ohio, skies ranged from mostly sunny to partly sunny. It was 66 at Pittsburgh, 69 at Detroit, 65 at Buffalo, 73 at Indianapolis, and 74 at Chicago. The current time is 12:09 p.m. Eastern Daylight Time. 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The extended forecast for the Central Highlands. Thursday, partly cloudy. A chance of showers and thunderstorms in the afternoon. Highs in the lower 80s. Chance of rain 40%. Thursday night, partly cloudy with a chance of showers and thunderstorms in the evening, then mostly clear after midnight. Lows in the lower 60s. Chance of rain 40%. Friday, mostly sunny. Highs around 80. Friday night, mostly clear. Lows in the upper 50s. Saturday, mostly sunny in the morning, then becoming partly cloudy. Highs around 80. Saturday night, partly cloudy. Lows in the lower 60s. Sunday, partly sunny. Highs in the lower 80s. On the latest weather map, low pressure over the eastern Great Lakes will slowly drift to the east through early Tuesday morning. High pressure will build into the Ohio Valley today and further expand into the Great Lakes region through early Wednesday. A weak low pressure system and cold front will track across the Great Lakes region Wednesday night into Thursday. The forecast for the Central Highlands. Today, mostly sunny. Highs in the lower 70s. West winds 5 to 10 miles per hour with gusts up to 20 miles per hour. Tonight, mostly clear. Lows in the lower 50s. West winds 5 to 10 miles per hour. Tuesday, mostly sunny. Highs in the upper 70s. Northwest winds around 5 miles per hour. Tuesday night, mostly cloudy in the evening, then becoming partly cloudy. Lows in the mid-50s. Northwest winds around 5 miles per hour, becoming southeast after midnight. Wednesday, partly cloudy. Highs around 80. South winds 5 to 10 miles per hour. Wednesday night, partly cloudy. Lows in the lower 60s. At noon, weather reports for selected cities. At Mansfield Long Regional Airport, it was partly sunny. The temperature was 66 degrees, the dew point 51, and the relative humidity 58%.
The wind was west, at 13 miles an hour, gusting to 20. The pressure was 30.06 inches and rising. Elsewhere across Ohio, it was sunny, with a temperature of 66 at Wooster, 69 at Toledo Express, and 69 at Findlay. It was mostly sunny, with a temperature of 70 at Marion, 66 at Akron-Canton Regional Airport, 73 at Cincinnati, 71 at Dayton, and 69 at Columbus. It was partly sunny, with a temperature of 66 at Cleveland, and 64 at Youngstown. Reports from nearby cities outside Ohio, skies ranged from mostly sunny to partly sunny. It was 66 at Pittsburgh, 69 at Detroit, 65 at Buffalo, 73 at Indianapolis, and 74 at Chicago. The current time is 12:13 p.m. Eastern Daylight Time. 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We supply the latest available information for the Central Highlands over station WWG57 from Butler on a frequency of 162.450 MHz. On the latest weather map, low pressure over the eastern Great Lakes will slowly drift to the east through early Tuesday morning. High pressure will build into the Ohio Valley today and further expand into the Great Lakes region through early Wednesday. A weak low pressure system and cold front will track across the Great Lakes region Wednesday night into Thursday. The forecast for the Central Highlands. Today, mostly sunny. Highs in the lower 70s. West winds 5 to 10 miles per hour with gusts up to 20 miles per hour. Tonight, mostly clear. Lows in the lower 50s. West winds 5 to 10 miles per hour. Tuesday, mostly sunny. Highs in the upper 70s. Northwest winds around 5 miles per hour. Tuesday night, mostly cloudy in the evening, then becoming partly cloudy. Lows in the mid-50s. Northwest winds around 5 miles per hour, becoming southeast after midnight. Wednesday, partly cloudy. Highs around 80. South winds 5 to 10 miles per hour. Wednesday night, partly cloudy. Lows in the lower 60s. At noon, weather reports for selected cities. At Mansfield-Long Regional Airport, it was partly sunny. The temperature was 66 degrees, the dew point 51, and the relative humidity 58%. The wind was west, at 13 miles an hour, gusting to 20. The pressure was 30.06 inches and rising. Elsewhere across Ohio, it was sunny, with a temperature of 66 at Wooster, 69 at Toledo Express, and 69 at Findlay. It was mostly sunny, with a temperature of 70 at Marion, 66 at Akron-Canton Regional Airport, 73 at Cincinnati, 71 at Dayton, and 69 at Columbus. It was partly sunny, with a temperature of 66 at Cleveland, and 64 at Youngstown. Reports from nearby cities outside Ohio, skies ranged from mostly sunny to partly sunny. It was 66 at Pittsburgh, 69 at Detroit, 65 at Buffalo, 73 at Indianapolis, and 74 at Chicago. The current time is 12:15 p.m. Eastern Daylight Time. 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On the latest weather map, low pressure over the eastern Great Lakes will slowly drift to the east through early Tuesday morning. High pressure will build into the Ohio Valley today and further expand into the Great Lakes region through early Wednesday. A weak low pressure system and cold front will track across the Great Lakes region Wednesday night into Thursday. The forecast for the Central Highlands. Today, mostly sunny. Highs in the lower 70s. West winds 5 to 10 miles per hour with gusts up to 20 miles per hour. Tonight, mostly clear. Lows in the lower 50s. West winds 5 to 10 miles per hour. Tuesday, mostly sunny. Highs in the upper 70s. Northwest winds around 5 miles per hour. Tuesday night, mostly cloudy in the evening, then becoming partly cloudy. Lows in the mid-50s. Northwest winds around 5 miles per hour, becoming southeast after midnight. Wednesday, partly cloudy.
highs around 80. South winds 5 to 10 miles per hour. Wednesday night, partly cloudy. Lows in the lower 60s. At noon, weather reports for selected cities. At Mansfield Long Regional Airport, it was partly sunny. The temperature was 66 degrees, the dew point 51, and the relative humidity 58%. The wind was west, at 13 miles an hour, gusting to 20. The pressure was 30.06 inches and rising. Elsewhere across Ohio, it was sunny, with a temperature of 66 at Wooster, 69 at Toledo Express, and 69 at Findlay. It was mostly sunny, with a temperature of 70 at Marion, 66 at Akron-Canton Regional Airport, 73 at Cincinnati, 71 at Dayton, and 69 at Columbus. It was partly sunny, with a temperature of 66 at Cleveland, and 64 at Youngstown. Reports from nearby cities outside Ohio, skies ranged from mostly sunny to partly sunny. It was 66 at Pittsburgh, 69 at Detroit, 65 at Buffalo, 73 at Indianapolis, and 74 at Chicago. The current time is 12:18 p.m. Eastern Daylight Time. 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We supply the latest available information for the Central Highlands over station WWG57 from Butler on a frequency of 162.450 MHz. On the latest weather map, low pressure over the eastern Great Lakes will slowly drift to the east through early Tuesday morning. High pressure will build into the Ohio Valley today and further expand into the Great Lakes region through early Wednesday. A weak low pressure system and cold front will track across the Great Lakes region Wednesday night into Thursday. The forecast for the Central Highlands. Today, mostly sunny. Highs in the lower 70s. West winds 5 to 10 miles per hour with gusts up to 20 miles per hour. Tonight, mostly clear. Lows in the lower 50s. West winds 5 to 10 miles per hour. Tuesday, mostly sunny. Highs in the upper 70s. Northwest winds around 5 miles per hour. Tuesday night, mostly cloudy in the evening, then becoming partly cloudy. Lows in the mid 50s. Northwest winds around 5 miles per hour, becoming southeast after midnight. Wednesday, partly cloudy. Highs around 80. South winds 5 to 10 miles per hour. Wednesday night, partly cloudy. Lows in the lower 60s. The extended forecast for the Central Highlands. Thursday, partly cloudy. A chance of showers and thunderstorms in the afternoon. Highs in the lower 80s. Chance of rain 40%. Thursday night, partly cloudy with a chance of showers and thunderstorms in the evening, then mostly clear after midnight. Lows in the lower 60s. Chance of rain 40%. Friday, mostly sunny. Highs around 80. Friday night, mostly clear. Lows in the upper 50s. Saturday, mostly sunny in the morning, then becoming partly cloudy. Highs around 80. Saturday night, partly cloudy. Lows in the lower 60s. Sunday, partly sunny. Highs in the lower 80s. At noon, weather reports for selected cities. At Mansfield Long Regional Airport, it was partly sunny. The temperature was 66 degrees, the dew point 51, and the relative humidity 58%. The wind was west, at 13 miles an hour, gusting to 20. The pressure was 30.06 inches and rising. Elsewhere across Ohio, it was sunny, with a temperature of 66 at Wooster, 69 at Toledo Express, and 69 at Findlay. It was mostly sunny, with a temperature of 70 at Marion, 66 at Akron-Canton Regional Airport, 73 at Cincinnati, 71 at Dayton, and 69 at Columbus. It was partly sunny, with a temperature of 66 at Cleveland, and 64 at Youngstown. Reports from nearby cities outside Ohio, skies ranged from mostly sunny to partly sunny. It was 66 at Pittsburgh, 69 at Detroit, 65 at Buffalo, 73 at Indianapolis, and 74 at Chicago. The current time is 12:22 p.m. Eastern Daylight Time. 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
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On the latest weather map, low pressure over the eastern Great Lakes will slowly drift to the east through early Tuesday morning. High pressure will build into the Ohio Valley today and further expand into the Great Lakes region through early Wednesday. A weak low pressure system and cold front will track across the Great Lakes region Wednesday night into Thursday. The forecast for the Central Highlands. Today, mostly sunny. Highs in the lower 70s. West winds 5 to 10 miles per hour with gusts up to 20 miles per hour. Tonight, mostly clear. Lows in the lower 50s. West winds 5 to 10 miles per hour. Tuesday, mostly sunny. Highs in the upper 70s. Northwest winds around 5 miles per hour. Tuesday night, mostly cloudy in the evening, then becoming partly cloudy. Lows in the mid 50s. Northwest winds around 5 miles per hour, becoming southeast after midnight. Wednesday, partly cloudy. Highs around 80. South winds 5 to 10 miles per hour. Wednesday night, partly cloudy. Lows in the lower 60s. At noon, weather reports for selected cities. At Mansfield Long Regional Airport, it was partly sunny. The temperature was 66 degrees, the dew point 51, and the relative humidity 58%. The wind was west, at 13 miles an hour, gusting to 20. The pressure was 30.06 inches and rising. Elsewhere across Ohio, it was sunny, with a temperature of 66 at Wooster, 69 at Toledo Express, and 69 at Findlay. It was mostly sunny, with a temperature of 70 at Marion, 66 at Akron-Canton Regional Airport, 73 at Cincinnati, 71 at Dayton, and 69 at Columbus. It was partly sunny, with a temperature of 66 at Cleveland, and 64 at Youngstown. Reports from nearby cities outside Ohio, skies ranged from mostly sunny to partly sunny. It was 66 at Pittsburgh, 69 at Detroit, 65 at Buffalo, 73 at Indianapolis, and 74 at Chicago. The current time is 12:24 p.m. Eastern Daylight Time. 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On the latest weather map, low pressure over the eastern Great Lakes will slowly drift to the east through early Tuesday morning. High pressure will build into the Ohio Valley today and further expand into the Great Lakes region through early Wednesday. A weak low pressure system and cold front will track across the Great Lakes region Wednesday night into Thursday. The forecast for the Central Highlands. Today, mostly sunny. Highs in the lower 70s. West winds 5 to 10 miles per hour with gusts up to 20 miles per hour. Tonight, mostly clear. Lows in the lower 50s. West winds 5 to 10 miles per hour. Tuesday, mostly sunny. Highs in the upper 70s. Northwest winds around 5 miles per hour. Tuesday night, mostly cloudy in the evening, then becoming partly cloudy. Lows in the mid 50s. Northwest winds around 5 miles per hour, becoming southeast after midnight. Wednesday, partly cloudy. Highs around 80. South winds 5 to 10 miles per hour. Wednesday night, partly cloudy. Lows in the lower 60s. At noon, weather reports for selected cities. At Mansfield Long Regional Airport, it was partly sunny. The temperature was 66 degrees, the dew point 51, and the relative humidity 58%. The wind was west, at 13 miles an hour, gusting to 20. The pressure was 30.06 inches and rising. Elsewhere across Ohio, it was sunny, with a temperature of 66 at Wooster, 69 at Toledo Express, and 69 at Findlay. It was mostly sunny, with a temperature of 70 at Marion, 66 at Akron-Canton Regional Airport, 73 at Cincinnati, 71 at Dayton, and 69 at Columbus. It was partly sunny, with a temperature of 66 at Cleveland, and 64 at Youngstown. Reports from nearby cities outside Ohio,
skies ranged from mostly sunny to partly sunny. It was 66 at Pittsburgh, 69 at Detroit, 65 at Buffalo, 73 at Indianapolis, and 74 at Chicago. The current time is 12:27 p.m. Eastern Daylight Time. 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On the latest weather map, low pressure over the eastern Great Lakes will slowly drift to the east through early Tuesday morning. High pressure will build into the Ohio Valley today and further expand into the Great Lakes region through early Wednesday. A weak low pressure system and cold front will track across the Great Lakes region Wednesday night into Thursday. The forecast for the Central Highlands. Today, mostly sunny. Highs in the lower 70s. West winds 5 to 10 miles per hour with gusts up to 20 miles per hour. Tonight, mostly clear. Lows in the lower 50s. West winds 5 to 10 miles per hour. Tuesday, mostly sunny. Highs in the upper 70s. Northwest winds around 5 miles per hour. Tuesday night, mostly cloudy in the evening, then becoming partly cloudy. Lows in the mid 50s. Northwest winds around 5 miles per hour, becoming southeast after midnight. Wednesday, partly cloudy. Highs around 80. South winds 5 to 10 miles per hour. Wednesday night, partly cloudy. Lows in the lower 60s. At noon, weather reports for selected cities. At Mansfield Long Regional Airport, it was partly sunny. The temperature was 66 degrees, the dew point 51, and the relative humidity 58%. The wind was west, at 13 miles an hour, gusting to 20. The pressure was 30.06 inches and rising. Elsewhere across Ohio, it was sunny, with a temperature of 66 at Wooster, 69 at Toledo Express, and 69 at Findlay. It was mostly sunny, with a temperature of 70 at Marion, 66 at Akron-Canton Regional Airport, 73 at Cincinnati, 71 at Dayton, and 69 at Columbus. It was partly sunny, with a temperature of 66 at Cleveland, and 64 at Youngstown. Reports from nearby cities outside Ohio. Skies ranged from mostly sunny to partly sunny. It was 66 at Pittsburgh, 69 at Detroit, 65 at Buffalo, 73 at Indianapolis, and 74 at Chicago. The extended forecast for the Central Highlands. Thursday, partly cloudy. A chance of showers and thunderstorms in the afternoon. Highs in the lower 80s. Chance of rain 40%. Thursday night, partly cloudy with a chance of showers and thunderstorms in the evening, then mostly clear after midnight. Lows in the lower 60s. Chance of rain 40%. Friday, mostly sunny. Highs around 80. Friday night, mostly clear. Lows in the upper 50s. Saturday, mostly sunny in the morning, then becoming partly cloudy. Highs around 80. Saturday night, partly cloudy. Lows in the lower 60s. Sunday, partly sunny. Highs in the lower 80s. The current time is 12:31 p.m. Eastern Daylight Time. 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On the latest weather map, low pressure over the eastern Great Lakes will slowly drift to the east through early Tuesday morning. High pressure will build into the Ohio Valley today and further expand into the Great Lakes region through early Wednesday. A weak low-pressure system and cold front will track across the Great Lakes region Wednesday night into Thursday. The forecast for the Central Highlands. Today, mostly sunny. Highs in the lower 70s. West winds 5 to 10 miles per hour with gusts up to 20 miles per hour. Tonight, mostly clear. Lows in the lower 50s. West winds 5 to 10 miles per hour. Tuesday, mostly sunny. Highs in the upper 70s. Northwest winds around 5 miles per hour.
Tuesday night, mostly cloudy in the evening, then becoming partly cloudy. Lows in the mid-50s. Northwest winds around 5 miles per hour, becoming southeast after midnight. Wednesday, partly cloudy. Highs around 80. South winds 5 to 10 miles per hour. Wednesday night, partly cloudy. Lows in the lower 60s. At noon, weather reports for selected cities. At Mansfield Long Regional Airport, it was partly sunny. The temperature was 66 degrees, the dew point 51, and the relative humidity 58%. The wind was west, at 13 miles an hour, gusting to 20. The pressure was 30.06 inches and rising. Elsewhere across Ohio, it was sunny, with a temperature of 66 at Wooster, 69 at Toledo Express, and 69 at Findlay. It was mostly sunny, with a temperature of 70 at Marion, 66 at Akron-Canton Regional and Canton Regional Airport, 73 at Cincinnati, 71 at Dayton, and 69 at Columbus. It was partly sunny, with a temperature of 66 at Cleveland, and 64 at Youngstown. Reports from nearby cities outside Ohio, skies ranged from mostly sunny to partly sunny. It was 66 at Pittsburgh, 69 at Detroit, 65 at Buffalo, 73 at Indianapolis, and 74 at Chicago. The current time is 12:33 p.m. Eastern Daylight Time. 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On the latest weather map, low pressure over the eastern Great Lakes will slowly drift to the east through early Tuesday morning. High pressure will build into the Ohio Valley today and further expand into the Great Lakes region through early Wednesday. A weak low pressure system and cold front will track across the Great Lakes region Wednesday night into Thursday. The forecast for the Central Highlands. Today, mostly sunny. Highs in the lower 70s. West winds 5 to 10 miles per hour with gusts up to 20 miles per hour. Tonight, mostly clear. Lows in the lower 50s. West winds 5 to 10 miles per hour. Tuesday, mostly sunny. Highs in the upper 70s. Northwest winds around 5 miles per hour. Tuesday night, mostly cloudy in the evening, then becoming partly cloudy. Lows in the mid-50s. Northwest winds around 5 miles per hour, becoming southeast after midnight. Wednesday, partly cloudy. Highs around 80. South winds 5 to 10 miles per hour. Wednesday night, partly cloudy. Lows in the lower 60s. At noon, weather reports for selected cities. At Mansfield Long Regional Airport, it was partly sunny. The temperature was 66 degrees, the dew point 51, and the relative humidity 58%. The wind was west, at 13 miles an hour, gusting to 20. The pressure was 30.06 inches and rising. Elsewhere across Ohio, it was sunny, with a temperature of 66 at Wooster, 69 at Toledo Express, and 69 at Findlay. It was mostly sunny, with a temperature of 70 at Marion, 66 at Akron-Canton Regional Airport, 73 at Cincinnati, 71 at Dayton, and 69 at Columbus. It was partly sunny, with a temperature of 66 at Cleveland, and 64 at Youngstown. Reports from nearby cities outside Ohio, skies ranged from mostly sunny to partly sunny. It was 66 at Pittsburgh, 69 at Detroit, 65 at Buffalo, 73 at Indianapolis, and 74 at Chicago. The current time is 12:36 p.m. Eastern Daylight Time. 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On the latest weather map, low pressure over the eastern Great Lakes will slowly drift to the east through early Tuesday morning. High pressure will build into the Ohio Valley today and further expand into the Great Lakes region through early Wednesday. A weak low pressure system and cold front will track across the Great Lakes region Wednesday night into Thursday. The forecast for the Central Highlands.
Today, mostly sunny. Highs in the lower 70s. West winds 5 to 10 miles per hour with

up to 20 miles per hour. Tonight, mostly clear. Lows in the lower 50s. West winds 5 to 10 miles per hour. Tuesday, mostly sunny. Highs in the upper 70s. Northwest winds around 5 miles per hour. Tuesday night, mostly cloudy in the evening, then becoming partly cloudy. Lows in the mid-50s. Northwest winds around 5 miles per hour, becoming southeast after midnight. Wednesday, partly cloudy. Highs around 80. South winds 5 to 10 miles per hour. Wednesday night, partly cloudy. Lows in the lower 60s. At noon, weather reports for selected cities. At Mansfield Lawn Regional Airport, it was partly sunny. The temperature was 66 degrees, the dew point 51, and the relative humidity 58%. The wind was west, at 13 miles an hour, gusting to 20. The pressure was 30.06 inches and rising. Elsewhere across Ohio, it was sunny, with a temperature of 66 at Wooster, 69 at Toledo Express, and 69 at Findlay. It was mostly sunny, with a temperature of 70 at Marion, 66 at Akron-Canton Regional Airport, 73 at Cincinnati, 71 at Dayton, and 69 at Columbus. It was partly sunny, with a temperature of 66 at Cleveland, and 64 at Youngstown. Reports from nearby cities outside Ohio, skies ranged from mostly sunny to partly sunny. It was 66 at Pittsburgh, 69 at Detroit, 65 at Buffalo, 73 at Indianapolis, and 74 at Chicago. The current time is 12:39 p.m. Eastern Daylight Time. 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We supply the latest available information for the Central Highlands over station WWG57 from Butler on a frequency of 162.450 MHz. On the latest weather map, low pressure over the eastern Great Lakes will slowly drift to the east through early Tuesday morning. High pressure will build into the Ohio Valley today and further expand into the Great Lakes region through early Wednesday. A weak low pressure system and cold front will track across the Great Lakes region Wednesday night into Thursday. The forecast for the Central Highlands. Today, mostly sunny. Highs in the lower 70s. West winds 5 to 10 miles per hour with gusts up to 20 miles per hour. Tonight, mostly clear. Lows in the lower 50s. West winds 5 to 10 miles per hour. Tuesday, mostly sunny. Highs in the upper 70s. Northwest winds around 5 miles per hour. Tuesday night, mostly cloudy in the evening, then becoming partly cloudy. Lows in the mid-50s. Northwest winds around 5 miles per hour, becoming southeast after midnight. Wednesday, partly cloudy. Highs around 80. South winds 5 to 10 miles per hour. Wednesday night, partly cloudy. Lows in the lower 60s. The extended forecast for the Central Highlands. Thursday, partly cloudy. A chance of showers and thunderstorms in the afternoon. Highs in the lower 80s. Chance of rain 40%. Thursday night, partly cloudy with a chance of showers and thunderstorms in the evening, then mostly clear after midnight. Lows in the lower 60s. Chance of rain 40%. Friday, mostly sunny. Highs around 80. Friday night, mostly clear. Lows in the upper 50s. Saturday, mostly sunny in the morning, then becoming partly cloudy. Highs around 80. Saturday night, partly cloudy. Lows in the lower 60s. Sunday, partly sunny. Highs in the lower 80s. At noon, weather reports for selected cities. At Mansfield Lawn Regional Airport, it was partly sunny. The temperature was 66 degrees, the dew point 51, and the relative humidity 58%. The wind was west, at 13 miles an hour, gusting to 20. The pressure was 30.06 inches and rising. Elsewhere across Ohio, it was sunny, with a temperature of 66 at Wooster, 69 at Toledo Express, and 69 at Findlay. It was mostly sunny, with a temperature of 70 at Marion, 66 at Akron-Canton Regional Airport, 73 at Cincinnati, 71 at Dayton, and 69 at Columbus.
It was partly sunny, with a temperature of 66 at Cleveland and 64 at Youngstown. Reports from nearby cities outside Ohio, skies ranged from mostly sunny to partly sunny. It was 66 at Pittsburgh, 69 at Detroit, 65 at Buffalo, 73 at Indianapolis, and 74 at Chicago. The current time is 12:42 p.m. Eastern Daylight Time. 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On the latest weather map, low pressure over the eastern Great Lakes will slowly drift to the east through early Tuesday morning. High pressure will build into the Ohio Valley today and further expand into the Great Lakes region through early Wednesday. A weak low pressure system and cold front will track across the Great Lakes region Wednesday night into Thursday. The forecast for the Central Highlands. Today, mostly sunny. Highs in the lower 70s. West winds 5 to 10 miles per hour with gusts up to 20 miles per hour. Tonight, mostly clear. Lows in the lower 50s. West winds 5 to 10 miles per hour. Tuesday, mostly sunny. Highs in the upper 70s. Northwest winds around 5 miles per hour. Tuesday night, mostly cloudy in the evening, then becoming partly cloudy. Lows in the mid 50s. Northwest winds around 5 miles per hour, becoming southeast after midnight. Wednesday, partly cloudy. Highs around 80. South winds 5 to 10 miles per hour. Wednesday night, partly cloudy. Lows in the lower 60s. At noon, weather reports for selected cities. At Mansfield Long Regional Airport, it was partly sunny. The temperature was 66 degrees, the dew point 51, and the relative humidity 58%. The wind was west, at 13 miles an hour, gusting to 20. The pressure was 30.06 inches and rising. Elsewhere across Ohio, it was sunny, with a temperature of 66 at Wooster, 69 at Toledo Express, and 69 at Findlay. It was mostly sunny, with a temperature of 70 at Marion, 66 at Akron-Canton Regional Airport, 73 at Cincinnati, 71 at Dayton, and 69 at Columbus. It was partly sunny, with a temperature of 66 at Cleveland, and 64 at Youngstown. Reports from nearby cities outside Ohio, skies ranged from mostly sunny to partly sunny. It was 66 at Pittsburgh, 69 at Detroit, 65 at Buffalo, 73 at Indianapolis, and 74 at Chicago. The current time is 12:45 p.m. Eastern Daylight Time. 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On the latest weather map, low pressure over the eastern Great Lakes will slowly drift to the east through early Tuesday morning. High pressure will build into the Ohio Valley today and further expand into the Great Lakes region through early Wednesday. A weak low pressure system and cold front will track across the Great Lakes region Wednesday night into Thursday. The forecast for the Central Highlands. Today, mostly sunny. Highs in the lower 70s. West winds 5 to 10 miles per hour with gusts up to 20 miles per hour. Tonight, mostly clear. Lows in the lower 50s. West winds 5 to 10 miles per hour. Tuesday, mostly sunny. Highs in the upper 70s. Northwest winds around 5 miles per hour. Tuesday night, mostly cloudy in the evening, then becoming partly cloudy. Lows in the mid 50s. Northwest winds around 5 miles per hour, becoming southeast after midnight. Wednesday, partly cloudy. Highs around 80. South winds 5 to 10 miles per hour. Wednesday night, partly cloudy. Lows in the lower 60s. At noon, weather reports for selected cities. At Mansfield Long Regional Airport, it was partly sunny. The temperature was 66 degrees, the dew point 51, and the relative humidity 58%. The wind was west, at 13 miles an hour, gusting to 20.
The pressure was 30.06 inches.

Indianapolis, and 74 at Chicago. The current time is 12:48 p.m. Eastern Daylight Time. 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On the latest weather map, low pressure over the eastern Great Lakes will slowly drift to the east through early Tuesday morning. High pressure will build into the Ohio Valley today and further expand into the Great Lakes region through early Wednesday. A weak low pressure system and cold front will track across the Great Lakes region Wednesday night into Thursday. The forecast for the Central Highlands. Today, mostly sunny. Highs in the lower 70s. West winds 5 to 10 miles per hour with gusts up to 20 miles per hour. Tonight, mostly clear. Lows in the lower 50s. West winds 5 to 10 miles per hour. Tuesday, mostly sunny. Highs in the upper 70s. Northwest winds around 5 miles per hour. Tuesday night, mostly cloudy in the evening, then becoming partly cloudy. Lows in the mid 50s. Northwest winds around 5 miles per hour, becoming southeast after midnight. Wednesday, partly cloudy. Highs around 80. South winds 5 to 10 miles per hour. Wednesday night, partly cloudy. Lows in the lower 60s. At noon, weather reports for selected cities. At Mansfield Lawn Regional Airport, it was partly sunny. The temperature was 66 degrees, the dew point 51, and the relative humidity 58%. The wind was west, at 13 miles an hour, gusting to 20. The pressure was 30.06 inches and rising. Elsewhere across Ohio, it was sunny, with a temperature of 66 at Wooster, 69 at Toledo Express, and 69 at Findlay. It was mostly sunny, with a temperature of 70 at Marion, 66 at Akron-Canton Regional Airport, 73 at Cincinnati, 71 at Dayton, and 69 at Columbus. It was partly sunny, with a temperature of 66 at Cleveland, and 64 at Youngstown. Reports from nearby cities outside Ohio, skies ranged from mostly sunny to partly sunny. It was 66 at Pittsburgh, 69 at Detroit, 65 at Buffalo, 73 at Indianapolis, and 74 at Chicago. The extended forecast for the Central Highlands. Thursday, partly cloudy. A chance of showers and thunderstorms in the afternoon. Highs in the lower 80s. Chance of rain 40%. Thursday night, partly cloudy with a chance of showers and thunderstorms in the evening, then mostly clear after midnight. Lows in the lower 60s. Chance of rain 40%. Friday, mostly sunny. Highs around 80. Friday night, mostly clear. Lows in the upper 50s. Saturday, mostly sunny in the morning, then becoming partly cloudy. Highs around 80. Saturday night, partly cloudy. Lows in the lower 60s. Sunday, partly sunny. Highs in the lower 80s. The current time is 12:51 p.m. Eastern Daylight Time. 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On the latest weather map, low pressure over the eastern Great Lakes will slowly drift to the east through early Tuesday morning. High pressure will build into the Ohio Valley today and further expand into the Great Lakes region through early Wednesday. A weak low pressure system and cold front will track across the Great Lakes region Wednesday night into Thursday. The forecast for the Central Highlands. Today, mostly sunny. Highs in the lower 70s. West winds 5 to 10 miles per hour with gusts up to 20 miles per hour. Tonight, mostly clear. Lows in the lower 50s. West winds 5 to 10 miles per hour. Tuesday, mostly sunny. Highs in the upper 70s. Northwest winds around 5 miles per hour. Tuesday night, mostly cloudy in the evening, then becoming partly cloudy. Lows in the mid 50s. Northwest winds around 5 miles per hour, becoming

southeast after midnight. Wednesday, partly cloudy. Highs around 80. South winds 5 to 10 miles per hour. Wednesday night, partly cloudy. Lows in the lower 60s. At noon, weather reports for selected cities. At Mansfield Long Regional Airport, it was partly sunny. The temperature was 66 degrees, the dew point 51, and the relative humidity 58%. The wind was west, at 13 miles an hour, gusting to 20. The pressure was 30.06 inches and rising. Elsewhere across Ohio, it was sunny, with a temperature of 66 at Wooster, 69 at Toledo Express, and 69 at Findlay. It was mostly sunny, with a temperature of 70 at Marion, 66 at Akron-Canton Regional Airport, 73 at Cincinnati, 71 at Dayton, and 69 at Columbus. It was partly sunny, with a temperature of 66 at Cleveland, and 64 at Youngstown. Reports from nearby cities outside Ohio, skies ranged from mostly sunny to partly sunny. It was 66 at Pittsburgh, 69 at Detroit, 65 at Buffalo, 73 at Indianapolis, and 74 at Chicago. The current time is 12:54 p.m. Eastern Daylight Time. 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On the latest weather map, low pressure over the eastern Great Lakes will slowly drift to the east through early Tuesday morning. High pressure will build into the Ohio Valley today and further expand into the Great Lakes region through early Wednesday. A weak low pressure system and cold front will track across the Great Lakes region Wednesday night into Thursday. The forecast for the Central Highlands. Today, mostly sunny. Highs in the lower 70s. West winds 5 to 10 miles per hour with gusts up to 20 miles per hour. Tonight, mostly clear. Lows in the lower 50s. West winds 5 to 10 miles per hour. Tuesday, mostly sunny. Highs in the upper 70s. Northwest winds around 5 miles per hour. Tuesday night, mostly cloudy in the evening, then becoming partly cloudy. Lows in the mid 50s. Northwest winds around 5 miles per hour, becoming southeast after midnight. Wednesday, partly cloudy. Highs around 80. South winds 5 to 10 miles per hour. Wednesday night, partly cloudy. Lows in the lower 60s. At noon, weather reports for selected cities. At Mansfield Long Regional Airport, it was partly sunny. The temperature was 66 degrees, the dew point 51, and the relative humidity 58%. The wind was west, at 13 miles an hour, gusting to 20. The pressure was 30.06 inches and rising. Elsewhere across Ohio, it was sunny, with a temperature of 66 at Wooster, 69 at Toledo Express, and 69 at Findlay. It was mostly sunny, with a temperature of 70 at Marion, 66 at Akron-Canton Regional Airport, 73 at Cincinnati, 71 at Dayton, and 69 at Columbus. It was partly sunny, with a temperature of 66 at Cleveland, and 64 at Youngstown. Reports from nearby cities outside Ohio, skies ranged from mostly sunny to partly sunny. It was 66 at Pittsburgh, 69 at Detroit, 65 at Buffalo, 73 at Indianapolis, and 74 at Chicago. The current time is 12:57 p.m. Eastern Daylight Time. 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On the latest weather map, low pressure over the eastern Great Lakes will slowly drift to the east through early Tuesday morning. High pressure will build into the Ohio Valley today and further expand into the Great Lakes region through early Wednesday. A weak low pressure system and cold front will track across the Great Lakes region Wednesday night into Thursday. The forecast for the Central Highlands. Today, mostly sunny. Highs in the lower 70s. West winds 5 to 10 miles per hour with gusts up to 20 miles per hour. Tonight, mostly clear.
lows in the lower 50s. West winds 5 to 10 miles per hour. Tuesday, mostly sunny. Highs in the upper 70s. Northwest winds around 5 miles per hour. Tuesday night, mostly cloudy in the evening, then becoming partly cloudy. Lows in the mid-50s. Northwest winds around 5 miles per hour, becoming southeast after midnight. Wednesday, partly cloudy. Highs around 80. South winds 5 to 10 miles per hour. Wednesday night, partly cloudy. Lows in the lower 60s. At noon, weather reports for selected cities. At Mansfield Long Regional Airport, it was partly sunny. The temperature was 66 degrees, the dew point 51, and the relative humidity 58%. The wind was west, at 13 miles an hour, gusting to 20. The pressure was 30.06 inches and rising. Elsewhere across Ohio, it was sunny, with a temperature of 66 at Wooster, 69 at Toledo Express, and 69 at Findlay. It was mostly sunny, with a temperature of 70 at Marion, 66 at Akron-Canton Regional Airport, 73 at Cincinnati, 71 at Dayton, and 69 at Columbus. It was partly sunny, with a temperature of 66 at Cleveland, and 64 at Youngstown. Reports from nearby cities outside Ohio, skies ranged from mostly sunny to partly sunny. It was 66 at Pittsburgh, 69 at Detroit, 65 at Buffalo, 73 at Indianapolis, and 74 at Chicago. The current time is 12:59 p.m. Eastern Daylight Time. 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The Nearshore Marine Forecast. For the following marine location, the islands to Vermilion. Small craft advisory in effect until 5 p.m. Eastern Daylight Time. This afternoon, west winds 15 to 20 knots. Sunny. Waves 3 to 5 feet subsiding to 2 to 4 feet. Waves occasionally around 6 feet. Tonight, west winds 5 to 15 knots. Partly cloudy. Waves 1 to 3 feet. Tuesday, west winds 10 knots or less becoming north. Mostly sunny. Waves 1 foot or less. Tuesday night, light and variable winds becoming south 5 to 10 knots. Partly cloudy. Waves 1 foot or less. The water temperature off Toledo is 77 degrees, off Cleveland 75 degrees, and off Erie 75 degrees. The extended forecast for the Central Highlands. Thursday, partly cloudy. A chance of showers and thunderstorms in the afternoon. Highs in the lower 80s. Chance of rain 40%. Thursday night, partly cloudy with a chance of showers and thunderstorms in the evening, then mostly clear after midnight. Lows in the lower 60s. Chance of rain 40%. Friday, mostly sunny. Highs around 80. Friday night, mostly clear. Lows in the upper 50s. Saturday, mostly sunny in the morning, then becoming partly cloudy. Highs around 80. Saturday night, partly cloudy. Lows in the lower 60s. Sunday, partly sunny. Highs in the lower 80s. On the latest weather map, low pressure over the eastern Great Lakes will slowly drift to the east through early Tuesday morning. High pressure will build into the Ohio Valley today and further expand into the Great Lakes region through early Wednesday. A weak low pressure system and cold front will track across the Great Lakes region Wednesday night into Thursday. The forecast for the Central Highlands. Today, mostly sunny. Highs in the lower 70s. West winds 5 to 10 miles per hour with gusts up to 20 miles per hour. Tonight, mostly clear. Lows in the lower 50s. West winds 5 to 10 miles per hour. Tuesday, mostly sunny. Highs in the upper 70s. Northwest winds around 5 miles per hour. Tuesday night, mostly cloudy in the evening, then becoming partly cloudy. Lows in the mid-50s. Northwest winds around 5 miles per hour, becoming southeast after midnight. Wednesday, partly cloudy. Highs around 80.
south winds 5 to 10 miles per hour. Wednesday night, partly cloudy. Lows in the lower 60s. At noon, weather reports for selected cities. At Mansfield Long Regional Airport, it was partly sunny. The temperature was 66 degrees, the dew point 51, and the relative humidity 58%. The wind was west, at 13 miles an hour, gusting to 20. The pressure was 30.06 inches and rising. Elsewhere across Ohio, it was sunny, with a temperature of 66 at Wooster, 69 at Toledo Express, and 69 at Findlay. It was mostly sunny, with a temperature of 70 at Marion, 66 at Akron-Canton Regional Airport, 73 at Cincinnati, 71 at Dayton, and 69 at Columbus. It was partly sunny, with a temperature of 66 at Cleveland, and 64 at Youngstown. Reports from nearby cities outside Ohio, skies ranged from mostly sunny to partly sunny. It was 66 at Pittsburgh, 69 at Detroit, 65 at Buffalo, 73 at Indianapolis, and 74 at Chicago. The current time is 1:04 p.m. Eastern Daylight Time. 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We supply the latest available information for the Central Highlands over station WWG 57 from Butler on a frequency of 162.450 MHz. On the latest weather map, low pressure over the eastern Great Lakes will slowly drift to the east through early Tuesday morning. High pressure will build into the Ohio Valley today and further expand into the Great Lakes region through early Wednesday. A weak low pressure system and cold front will track across the Great Lakes region Wednesday night into Thursday. The forecast for the Central Highlands. Today, mostly sunny. Highs in the lower 70s. West winds 5 to 10 miles per hour with gusts up to 20 miles per hour. Tonight, mostly clear. Lows in the lower 50s. West winds 5 to 10 miles per hour. Tuesday, mostly sunny. Highs in the upper 70s. Northwest winds around 5 miles per hour. Tuesday night, mostly cloudy in the evening, then becoming partly cloudy. Lows in the mid 50s. Northwest winds around 5 miles per hour, becoming southeast after midnight. Wednesday, partly cloudy. Highs around 80. South winds 5 to 10 miles per hour. Wednesday night, partly cloudy. Lows in the lower 60s. At 1 p.m., weather reports for selected cities. At Mansfield Long Regional Airport, it was mostly sunny. The temperature was 68 degrees. The dew point 53, and the relative humidity 58%. The wind was west, at 12 miles an hour, gusting to 18. The pressure was 30.06 inches and steady. Elsewhere across Ohio, at Toledo Express, it was sunny, with a temperature of 72. It was mostly sunny, with a temperature of 67 at Wooster, 67 at Akron-Canton Regional Airport, and 75 at Cincinnati. It was partly sunny, with a temperature of 71 at Marion, 67 at Cleveland, and 65 at Youngstown. Under partly sunny skies, Dayton reported 73, Findlay reported 69, and Columbus reported 70. Reports from nearby cities outside Ohio, it was mostly sunny, with a temperature of 71 at Detroit, 76 at Indianapolis, and 76 at Chicago. At Pittsburgh, it was partly sunny, with a temperature of 67. At Buffalo, it was cloudy, with a temperature of 67. The current time is 1:07 p.m. Eastern Daylight Time. 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We supply the latest available information for the Central Highlands over station WWG 57 from Butler on a frequency of 162.450 MHz. On the latest weather map, low pressure over the eastern Great Lakes will slowly drift to the east through early Tuesday morning. High pressure will build into the Ohio Valley today and further expand into the Great Lakes region through early Wednesday. A weak low pressure system and cold front will track across the Great Lakes region Wednesday night into Thursday. The forecast for the Central Highlands. Today, mostly sunny. Highs in the lower 70s. West winds 5 to 10 miles per hour with gusts up to 20 miles per hour.
Tonight, mostly clear. Lows in the lower 50s. West winds 5 to 10 miles per hour. Tuesday, mostly sunny. Highs in the upper 70s. Northwest winds around 5 miles per hour. Tuesday night, mostly cloudy in the evening, then becoming partly cloudy. Lows in the mid 50s. Northwest winds around 5 miles per hour, becoming southeast after midnight. Wednesday, partly cloudy. Highs around 80. South winds 5 to 10 miles per hour. Wednesday night, partly cloudy. Lows in the lower 60s. At 1 p.m., weather reports for selected cities. At Mansfield Long Regional Airport, it was mostly sunny. The temperature was 68 degrees, the dew point 53, and the relative humidity 58%. The wind was west, at 12 miles an hour, gusting to 18. The pressure was 30.06 inches and steady. Elsewhere across Ohio, at Toledo Express, it was sunny, with a temperature of 72. It was mostly sunny, with a temperature of 67 at Worcester, 67 at Akron-Canton Regional Airport, and 75 at Cincinnati. It was partly sunny, with a temperature of 71 at Marion, 67 at Cleveland, and 65 at Youngstown. Under partly sunny skies, Dayton reported 73, Findlay reported 69, and Columbus reported 70. Reports from nearby cities outside Ohio, it was mostly sunny, with a temperature of 71 at Detroit, 76 at Indianapolis, and 76 at Chicago. At Pittsburgh, it was partly sunny, with a temperature of 67. At Buffalo, it was cloudy, with a temperature of 67. The current time is 1:09 p.m. Eastern Daylight Time. The extended forecast for the Central Highlands. Thursday, partly cloudy. A chance of showers and thunderstorms in the afternoon. Highs in the lower 80s. Chance of rain 40%. Thursday night, partly cloudy with a chance of showers and thunderstorms in the evening, then mostly clear after midnight. Lows in the lower 60s. Chance of rain 40%. Friday, mostly sunny. Highs around 80. Friday night, mostly clear. Lows in the upper 50s. Saturday, mostly sunny in the morning, then becoming partly cloudy. Highs around 80. Saturday night, partly cloudy. Lows in the lower 60s. Sunday, partly sunny. Highs in the lower 80s. 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On the latest weather map, low pressure over the eastern Great Lakes will slowly drift to the east through early Tuesday morning. High pressure will build into the Ohio Valley today and further expand into the Great Lakes region through early Wednesday. A weak low pressure system and cold front will track across the Great Lakes region Wednesday night into Thursday. The forecast for the Central Highlands. Today, mostly sunny. Highs in the lower 70s. West winds 5 to 10 miles per hour with gusts up to 20 miles per hour. Tonight, mostly clear. Lows in the lower 50s. West winds 5 to 10 miles per hour. Tuesday, mostly sunny. Highs in the upper 70s. Northwest winds around 5 miles per hour. Tuesday night, mostly cloudy in the evening, then becoming partly cloudy. Lows in the mid 50s. Northwest winds around 5 miles per hour, becoming southeast after midnight. Wednesday, partly cloudy. Highs around 80. South winds 5 to 10 miles per hour. Wednesday night, partly cloudy. Lows in the lower 60s. At 1 p.m., weather reports for selected cities. At Mansfield Long Regional Airport, it was mostly sunny. The temperature was 68 degrees, the dew point 53, and the relative humidity 58%. The wind was west, at 12 miles an hour, gusting to 18. The pressure was 30.06 inches and steady. Elsewhere across Ohio, at Toledo Express, it was sunny, with a temperature of 72. It was mostly sunny, with a temperature of 67 at Worcester, 67 at Akron-Canton Regional Airport, and 75 at Cincinnati.
It was partly sunny, with a temperature of 71 at Marion, 67 at Cleveland, and 65 at Youngstown. Under partly sunny skies, Dayton reported 73, Findlay reported 69, and Columbus reported 70. Reports from nearby cities outside Ohio, it was mostly sunny, with a temperature of 71 at Detroit, 76 at Indianapolis, and 76 at Chicago. At Pittsburgh, it was partly sunny, with a temperature of 67. At Buffalo, it was cloudy, with a temperature of 67. The current time is 1:13 p.m. Eastern Daylight Time. 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We supply the latest available information for the Central Highlands over station WWG 57 from Butler on a frequency of 162.450 MHz. On the latest weather map, low pressure over the eastern Great Lakes will slowly drift to the east through early Tuesday morning. High pressure will build into the Ohio Valley today and further expand into the Great Lakes region through early Wednesday. A weak low pressure system and cold front will track across the Great Lakes region Wednesday night into Thursday. The forecast for the Central Highlands. Today, mostly sunny. Highs in the lower 70s. West winds 5 to 10 miles per hour with gusts up to 20 miles per hour. Tonight, mostly clear. Lows in the lower 50s. West winds 5 to 10 miles per hour. Tuesday, mostly sunny. Highs in the upper 70s. Northwest winds around 5 miles per hour. Tuesday night, mostly cloudy in the evening, then becoming partly cloudy. Lows in the mid 50s. Northwest winds around 5 miles per hour, becoming southeast after midnight. Wednesday, partly cloudy. Highs around 80. South winds 5 to 10 miles per hour. Wednesday night, partly cloudy. Lows in the lower 60s. At 1 p.m., weather reports for selected cities. At Mansfield Lawn Regional Airport, it was mostly sunny. The temperature was 68 degrees, the dew point 53, and the relative humidity 58%. The wind was west, at 12 miles an hour, gusting to 18. The pressure was 30.06 inches and steady. Elsewhere across Ohio, at Toledo Express, it was sunny, with a temperature of 72. It was mostly sunny, with a temperature of 67 at Worcester, 67 at Akron-Canton Regional Airport, and 75 at Cincinnati. It was partly sunny, with a temperature of 71 at Marion, 67 at Cleveland, and 65 at Youngstown. Under partly sunny skies, Dayton reported 73, Findlay reported 69, and Columbus reported 70. Reports from nearby cities outside Ohio, it was mostly sunny, with a temperature of 71 at Detroit, 76 at Indianapolis, and 76 at Chicago. At Pittsburgh, it was partly sunny, with a temperature of 67. At Buffalo, it was cloudy, with a temperature of 67. The current time is 1:16 p.m. Eastern Daylight Time. 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We supply the latest available information for the Central Highlands over station WWG 57 from Butler on a frequency of 162.450 MHz. On the latest weather map, low pressure over the eastern Great Lakes will slowly drift to the east through early Tuesday morning. High pressure will build into the Ohio Valley today and further expand into the Great Lakes region through early Wednesday. A weak low pressure system and cold front will track across the Great Lakes region Wednesday night into Thursday. The forecast for the Central Highlands. Today, mostly sunny. Highs in the lower 70s. West winds 5 to 10 miles per hour with gusts up to 20 miles per hour. Tonight, mostly clear. Lows in the lower 50s. West winds 5 to 10 miles per hour. Tuesday, mostly sunny. Highs in the upper 70s. Northwest winds around 5 miles per hour. Tuesday night, mostly cloudy in the evening, then becoming partly cloudy. Lows in the mid 50s. Northwest winds around 5 miles per hour, becoming southeast after midnight. Wednesday, partly cloudy. Highs around 80. South winds 5 to 10 miles per hour.
Wednesday night, partly cloudy. Lows in the lower 60s. At 1 p.m., weather reports for selected cities. At Mansfield Long Regional Airport, it was mostly sunny. The temperature was 68 degrees, the dew point 53, and the relative humidity 58%. The wind was west, at 12 miles an hour, gusting to 18. The pressure was 30.06 inches and steady. Elsewhere across Ohio, at Toledo Express, it was sunny, with a temperature of 72. It was mostly sunny, with a temperature of 67 at Wooster, 67 at Akron-Canton Regional Airport, and 75 at Cincinnati. It was partly sunny, with a temperature of 71 at Marion, 67 at Cleveland, and 65 at Youngstown. Under partly sunny skies, Dayton reported 73, Findlay reported 69, and Columbus reported 70. Reports from nearby cities outside Ohio, it was mostly sunny, with a temperature of 71 at Detroit, 76 at Indianapolis, and 76 at Chicago. At Pittsburgh, it was partly sunny, with a temperature of 67. At Buffalo, it was cloudy, with a temperature of 67. The current time is 1:19 p.m. Eastern Daylight Time. 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We supply the latest available information for the Central Highlands over station WWG57 from Butler on a frequency of 162.450 MHz. On the latest weather map, low pressure over the eastern Great Lakes will slowly drift to the east through early Tuesday morning. High pressure will build into the Ohio Valley today and further expand into the Great Lakes region through early Wednesday. A weak low pressure system and cold front will track across the Great Lakes region Wednesday night into Thursday. The extended forecast for the Central Highlands. Thursday, partly cloudy. A chance of showers and thunderstorms in the afternoon. Highs in the lower 80s. Chance of rain 40%. Thursday night, partly cloudy with a chance of showers and thunderstorms in the evening, then mostly clear after midnight. Lows in the lower 60s. Chance of rain 40%. Friday, mostly sunny. Highs around 80. Friday night, mostly clear. Lows in the upper 50s. Saturday, mostly sunny in the morning, then becoming partly cloudy. Highs around 80. Saturday night, partly cloudy. Lows in the lower 60s. Sunday, partly sunny. Highs in the lower 80s. The forecast for the Central Highlands. Today, mostly sunny. Highs in the lower 70s. West winds 5 to 10 miles per hour with gusts up to 20 miles per hour. Tonight, mostly clear. Lows in the lower 50s. West winds 5 to 10 miles per hour. Tuesday, mostly sunny. Highs in the upper 70s. Northwest winds around 5 miles per hour. Tuesday night, mostly cloudy in the evening, then becoming partly cloudy. Lows in the mid-50s. Northwest winds around 5 miles per hour, becoming southeast after midnight. Wednesday, partly cloudy. Highs around 80. South winds 5 to 10 miles per hour. Wednesday night, partly cloudy. Lows in the lower 60s. At 1 p.m., weather reports for selected cities. At Mansfield Long Regional Airport, it was mostly sunny. The temperature was 68 degrees, the dew point 53, and the relative humidity 58%. The wind was west, at 12 miles an hour, gusting to 18. The pressure was 30.06 inches and steady. Elsewhere across Ohio, at Toledo Express, it was sunny, with a temperature of 72. It was mostly sunny, with a temperature of 67 at Wooster, 67 at Akron-Canton Regional Airport, and 75 at Cincinnati. It was partly sunny, with a temperature of 71 at Marion, 67 at Cleveland, and 65 at Youngstown. Under partly sunny skies, Dayton reported 73, Findlay reported 69, and Columbus reported 70. Reports from nearby cities outside Ohio, it was mostly sunny, with a temperature of 71 at Detroit, 76 at Indianapolis, and 76 at Chicago. At Pittsburgh, it was partly sunny, with a temperature of 67. At Buffalo, it was cloudy, with a temperature of 67.
The current time is 1:23 p.m. Eastern Daylight Time. 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We supply the latest available information for the Central Highlands over station WWG 57 from Butler on a frequency of 162.450 MHz. On the latest weather map, low pressure over the eastern Great Lakes will slowly drift to the east through early Tuesday morning. High pressure will build into the Ohio Valley today and further expand into the Great Lakes region through early Wednesday. A weak low pressure system and cold front will track across the Great Lakes region Wednesday night into Thursday. The forecast for the Central Highlands. Today, mostly sunny. Highs in the lower 70s. West winds 5 to 10 miles per hour with gusts up to 20 miles per hour. Tonight, mostly clear. Lows in the lower 50s. West winds 5 to 10 miles per hour. Tuesday, mostly sunny. Highs in the upper 70s. Northwest winds around 5 miles per hour. Tuesday night, mostly cloudy in the evening, then becoming partly cloudy. Lows in the mid 50s. Northwest winds around 5 miles per hour, becoming southeast after midnight. Wednesday, partly cloudy. Highs around 80. South winds 5 to 10 miles per hour. Wednesday night, partly cloudy. Lows in the lower 60s. At 1 p.m., weather reports for selected cities. At Mansfield Lawn Regional Airport, it was mostly sunny. The temperature was 68 degrees, the dew point 53, and the relative humidity 58%. The wind was west, at 12 miles an hour, gusting to 18. The pressure was 30.06 inches and steady. Elsewhere across Ohio, at Toledo Express, it was sunny, with a temperature of 72. It was mostly sunny, with a temperature of 67 at Wooster, 67 at Akron-Canton Regional Airport, and 75 at Cincinnati. It was partly sunny, with a temperature of 71 at Marion, 67 at Cleveland, and 65 at Youngstown. Under partly sunny skies, Dayton reported 73, Findlay reported 69, and Columbus reported 70. Reports from nearby cities outside Ohio, it was mostly sunny, with a temperature of 71 at Detroit, 76 at Indianapolis, and 76 at Chicago. At Pittsburgh, it was partly sunny, with a temperature of 67. At Buffalo, it was cloudy, with a temperature of 67. The current time is 1:25 p.m. Eastern Daylight Time. 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We supply the latest available information for the Central Highlands over station WWG 57 from Butler on a frequency of 162.450 MHz. On the latest weather map, low pressure over the eastern Great Lakes will slowly drift to the east through early Tuesday morning. High pressure will build into the Ohio Valley today and further expand into the Great Lakes region through early Wednesday. A weak low pressure system and cold front will track across the Great Lakes region Wednesday night into Thursday. The forecast for the Central Highlands. Today, mostly sunny. Highs in the lower 70s. West winds 5 to 10 miles per hour with gusts up to 20 miles per hour. Tonight, mostly clear. Lows in the lower 50s. West winds 5 to 10 miles per hour. Tuesday, mostly sunny. Highs in the upper 70s. Northwest winds around 5 miles per hour. Tuesday night, mostly cloudy in the evening, then becoming partly cloudy. Lows in the mid 50s. Northwest winds around 5 miles per hour, becoming southeast after midnight. Wednesday, partly cloudy. Highs around 80. South winds 5 to 10 miles per hour. Wednesday night, partly cloudy. Lows in the lower 60s. At 1 p.m., weather reports for selected cities. At Mansfield Lawn Regional Airport, it was mostly sunny. The temperature was 68 degrees, the dew point 53, and the relative humidity 58%. The wind was west, at 12 miles an hour, gusting to 18. The pressure was 30.06 inches and steady. Elsewhere across Ohio, at Toledo Express, it was sunny, with a temperature of 72.
It was mostly sunny, with a temperature of 67 at Worcester, 67 at Akron-Canton Regional Airport, and 75 at Cincinnati. It was partly sunny, with a temperature of 71 at Marion, 67 at Cleveland, and 65 at Youngstown. Under partly sunny skies, Dayton reported 73, Findlay reported 69, and Columbus reported 70. Reports from nearby cities outside Ohio, it was mostly sunny, with a temperature of 71 at Detroit, 76 at Indianapolis, and 76 at Chicago. At Pittsburgh, it was partly sunny, with a temperature of 67. At Buffalo, it was cloudy, with a temperature of 67. The current time is 1:28 p.m. Eastern Daylight Time. 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We supply the latest available information for the Central Highlands over station WWG57 from Butler on a frequency of 162.450 MHz. On the latest weather map, low pressure over the eastern Great Lakes will slowly drift to the east through early Tuesday morning. High pressure will build into the Ohio Valley today and further expand into the Great Lakes region through early Wednesday. A weak low pressure system and cold front will track across the Great Lakes region Wednesday night into Thursday. The forecast for the Central Highlands. Today, mostly sunny. Highs in the lower 70s. West winds 5 to 10 miles per hour with gusts up to 20 miles per hour. Tonight, mostly clear. Lows in the lower 50s. West winds 5 to 10 miles per hour. Tuesday, mostly sunny. Highs in the upper 70s. Northwest winds around 5 miles per hour. Tuesday night, mostly cloudy in the evening, then becoming partly cloudy. Lows in the mid 50s. Northwest winds around 5 miles per hour, becoming southeast after midnight. Wednesday, partly cloudy. Highs around 80. South winds 5 to 10 miles per hour. Wednesday night, partly cloudy. Lows in the lower 60s. The extended forecast for the Central Highlands. Thursday, partly cloudy. A chance of showers and thunderstorms in the afternoon. Highs in the lower 80s. Chance of rain 40%. Thursday night, partly cloudy with a chance of showers and thunderstorms in the evening, then mostly clear after midnight. Lows in the lower 60s. Chance of rain 40%. Friday, mostly sunny. Highs around 80. Friday night, mostly clear. Lows in the upper 50s. Saturday, mostly sunny in the morning, then becoming partly cloudy. Highs around 80. Saturday night, partly cloudy. Lows in the lower 60s. Sunday, partly sunny. Highs in the lower 80s. At 1 p.m., weather reports for selected cities. At Mansfield-Lawn Regional Airport, it was mostly sunny. The temperature was 68 degrees, the dew point 53, and the relative humidity 58%. The wind was west, at 12 miles an hour, gusting to 18. The pressure was 30.06 inches and steady. Elsewhere across Ohio, at Toledo Express, it was sunny, with a temperature of 72. It was mostly sunny, with a temperature of 67 at Worcester, 67 at Akron-Canton Regional Airport, and 75 at Cincinnati. It was partly sunny, with a temperature of 71 at Marion, 67 at Cleveland, and 65 at Youngstown. Under partly sunny skies, Dayton reported 73, Findlay reported 69, and Columbus reported 70. Reports from nearby cities outside Ohio, it was mostly sunny, with a temperature of 71 at Detroit, 76 at Indianapolis, and 76 at Chicago. At Pittsburgh, it was partly sunny, with a temperature of 67. At Buffalo, it was cloudy, with a temperature of 67. The current time is 1:32 p.m. Eastern Daylight Time. 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We supply the latest available information for the Central Highlands over station WWG57 from Butler on a frequency of 162.450 MHz. On the latest weather map, low pressure over the eastern Great Lakes will slowly drift to the east through early Tuesday morning.
High pressure will build into the Ohio Valley today and further expand into the Great Lakes region through early Wednesday. A weak low pressure system and cold front will track across the Great Lakes region Wednesday night into Thursday. The forecast for the Central Highlands. Today, mostly sunny. Highs in the lower 70s. West winds 5 to 10 miles per hour with gusts up to 20 miles per hour. Tonight, mostly clear. Lows in the lower 50s. Lows in the lower 50s. West winds 5 to 10 miles per hour. Tuesday, mostly sunny. Highs in the upper 70s. Northwest winds around 5 miles per hour. Tuesday night, mostly cloudy in the evening, then becoming partly cloudy. Lows in the mid-50s. Northwest winds around 5 miles per hour, becoming southeast after midnight. Wednesday, partly cloudy. Highs around 80. South winds 5 to 10 miles per hour. Wednesday night, partly cloudy. Lows in the lower 60s. At 1 p.m., weather reports for selected cities. At Mansfield Lawn Regional Airport, it was mostly sunny. The temperature was 68 degrees, the dew point 53, and the relative humidity 58%. The wind was west, at 12 miles an hour, gusting to 18. The pressure was 30.06 inches and steady. Elsewhere across Ohio, at Toledo Express, it was sunny, with a temperature of 72. It was mostly sunny, with a temperature of 67 at Worcester, 67 at Akron-Canton Regional Airport, and 75 at Cincinnati. It was partly sunny, with a temperature of 71 at Marion, 67 at Cleveland, and 65 at Youngstown. Under partly sunny skies, Dayton reported 73, Findlay reported 69, and Columbus reported 70. Reports from nearby cities outside Ohio, it was mostly sunny, with a temperature of 71 at Detroit, 76 at Indianapolis, and 76 at Chicago. At Pittsburgh, it was partly sunny, with a temperature of 67. At Buffalo, it was cloudy, with a temperature of 67. The current time is 1:35 p.m. Eastern Daylight Time. 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We supply the latest available information for the Central Highlands over station WWG57 from Butler on a frequency of 162.450 MHz. On the latest weather map, low pressure over the eastern Great Lakes will slowly drift to the east through early Tuesday morning. High pressure will build into the Ohio Valley today and further expand into the Great Lakes region through early Wednesday. A weak low pressure system and cold front will track across the Great Lakes region Wednesday night into Thursday. The forecast for the Central Highlands. Today, mostly sunny. Highs in the lower 70s. West winds 5 to 10 miles per hour with gusts up to 20 miles per hour. Tonight, mostly clear. Lows in the lower 50s. West winds 5 to 10 miles per hour. Tuesday, mostly sunny. Highs in the upper 70s. Northwest winds around 5 miles per hour. Tuesday night, mostly cloudy in the evening, then becoming partly cloudy. Lows in the mid-50s. Northwest winds around 5 miles per hour, becoming southeast after midnight. Wednesday, partly cloudy. Highs around 80. South winds 5 to 10 miles per hour. Wednesday night, partly cloudy. Lows in the lower 60s. At 1 p.m., weather reports for selected cities. At Mansfield Lawn Regional Airport, it was mostly sunny. The temperature was 68 degrees, the dew point 53, and the relative humidity 58%. The wind was west, at 12 miles an hour, gusting to 18. The pressure was 30.06 inches and steady. Elsewhere across Ohio, at Toledo Express, it was sunny, with a temperature of 72. It was mostly sunny, with a temperature of 67 at Worcester, 67 at Akron-Canton Regional Airport, and 75 at Cincinnati. It was partly sunny, with a temperature of 71 at Marion, 67 at Cleveland, and 65 at Youngstown. Under partly sunny skies, Dayton reported 73, Findlay reported 69, and Columbus reported 70.
Reports from nearby cities outside Ohio, it was mostly sunny, with a temperature of 71 at Detroit, 76 at Indianapolis, and 76 at Chicago. At Pittsburgh, it was partly sunny, with a temperature of 67. At Buffalo, it was cloudy, with a temperature of 67. The current time is 1.

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On the latest weather map, low pressure over the eastern Great Lakes will slowly drift to the east through early Tuesday morning. High pressure will build into the Ohio Valley today and further expand into the Great Lakes region through early Wednesday. A weak low pressure system and cold front will track across the Great Lakes region Wednesday night into Thursday. The forecast for the Central Highlands. Today, mostly sunny. Highs in the lower 70s. West winds 5 to 10 miles per hour with gusts up to 20 miles per hour. Tonight, mostly clear. Lows in the lower 50s. West winds 5 to 10 miles per hour. Tuesday, mostly sunny. Highs in the upper 70s. Northwest winds around 5 miles per hour. Tuesday night, mostly cloudy in the evening, then becoming partly cloudy. Lows in the mid 50s. Northwest winds around 5 miles per hour, becoming southeast after midnight. Wednesday, partly cloudy. Highs around 80. South winds 5 to 10 miles per hour. Wednesday night, partly cloudy. Lows in the lower 60s. At 1 p.m., weather reports for selected cities. At Mansfield Long Regional Airport, it was mostly sunny. The temperature was 68 degrees, the dew point 53, and the relative humidity 58%. The wind was west, at 12 miles an hour, gusting to 18. The pressure was 30.06 inches and steady. Elsewhere across Ohio, at Toledo Express, it was sunny, with a temperature of 72. It was mostly sunny, with a temperature of 67 at Worcester, 67 at Akron-Canton Regional Airport, and 75 at Cincinnati. It was partly sunny, with a temperature of 71 at Marion, 67 at Cleveland, and 65 at Youngstown. Under partly sunny skies, Dayton reported 73, Findlay reported 69, and Columbus reported 70. Reports from nearby cities outside Ohio, it was mostly sunny, with a temperature of 71 at Detroit, 76 at Indianapolis, and 76 at Chicago. At Pittsburgh, it was partly sunny, with a temperature of 67. At Buffalo, it was cloudy, with a temperature of 67. The extended forecast for the Central Highlands. Thursday, partly cloudy. A chance of showers and thunderstorms in the afternoon. Highs in the lower 80s. Chance of rain 40%. Thursday night, partly cloudy with a chance of showers and thunderstorms in the evening, then mostly clear after midnight. Lows in the lower 60s. Chance of rain 40%. Friday, mostly sunny. Highs around 80. Friday night, mostly clear. Lows in the upper 50s. Saturday, mostly sunny in the morning, then becoming partly cloudy. Highs around 80. Saturday night, partly cloudy. Lows in the lower 60s. Sunday, partly sunny. Highs in the lower 80s. The current time is 1:41 p.m. Eastern Daylight Time. 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On the latest weather map, low pressure over the eastern Great Lakes will slowly drift to the east through early Tuesday morning. High pressure will build into the Ohio Valley today and further expand into the Great Lakes region through early Wednesday. A weak low pressure system and cold front will track across the Great Lakes region Wednesday night into Thursday. The forecast for the Central Highlands. Today, mostly sunny. Highs in the lower 70s. West winds 5 to 10 miles per hour with gusts up to 20 miles per hour. Tonight, mostly clear. Lows in the lower 50s. West winds 5 to 10 miles per hour. Tuesday, mostly sunny. Highs in the upper 70s. Northwest winds around 5 miles per hour. Tuesday night, mostly cloudy in the evening, then becoming partly cloudy. Lows in the mid 50s.
northwest winds around 5 miles per hour, becoming southeast after midnight. Wednesday, partly cloudy. Highs around 80. South winds 5 to 10 miles per hour. Wednesday night, partly cloudy. Lows in the lower 60s. At 1 p.m., weather reports for selected cities. At Mansfield Lawn Regional Airport, it was mostly sunny. The temperature was 68 degrees, the dew point 53, and the relative humidity 58%. The wind was west, at 12 miles an hour, gusting to 18. The pressure was 30.06 inches and steady. Elsewhere across Ohio, at Toledo Express, it was sunny, with a temperature of 72. It was mostly sunny, with a temperature of 67 at Wooster, 67 at Akron-Canton Regional Airport, and 75 at Cincinnati. It was partly sunny, with a temperature of 71 at Marion, 67 at Cleveland, and 65 at Youngstown. Under partly sunny skies, Dayton reported 73, Findlay reported 69, and Columbus reported 70. Reports from nearby cities outside Ohio, it was mostly sunny, with a temperature of 71 at Detroit, 76 at Indianapolis, and 76 at Chicago. At Pittsburgh, it was partly sunny, with a temperature of 67. At Buffalo, it was cloudy, with a temperature of 67. The current time is 1:44 p.m. Eastern Daylight Time. 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We supply the latest available information for the Central Highlands over station WWG57 from Butler on a frequency of 162.450 MHz. On the latest weather map, low pressure over the eastern Great Lakes will slowly drift to the east through early Tuesday morning. High pressure will build into the Ohio Valley today and further expand into the Great Lakes region through early Wednesday. A weak low pressure system and cold front will track across the Great Lakes region Wednesday night into Thursday. The forecast for the Central Highlands. Today, mostly sunny. Highs in the lower 70s. West winds 5 to 10 miles per hour with gusts up to 20 miles per hour. Tonight, mostly clear. Lows in the lower 50s. West winds 5 to 10 miles per hour. Tuesday, mostly sunny. Highs in the upper 70s. Northwest winds around 5 miles per hour. Tuesday night, mostly cloudy in the evening, then becoming partly cloudy. Lows in the mid 50s. Northwest winds around 5 miles per hour, becoming southeast after midnight. Wednesday, partly cloudy. Highs around 80. South winds 5 to 10 miles per hour. Wednesday night, partly cloudy. Lows in the lower 60s. At 1 p.m., weather reports for selected cities. At Mansfield Lawn Regional Airport, it was mostly sunny. The temperature was 68 degrees. The dew point 53, and the relative humidity 58%. The wind was west, at 12 miles an hour, gusting to 18. The pressure was 30.06 inches and steady. Elsewhere across Ohio, at Toledo Express, it was sunny, with a temperature of 72. It was mostly sunny, with a temperature of 67 at Wooster, 67 at Akron-Canton Regional Airport, and 75 at Cincinnati. It was partly sunny, with a temperature of 71 at Marion, 67 at Cleveland, and 65 at Youngstown. Under partly sunny skies, Dayton reported 73, Findlay reported 69, and Columbus reported 70. Reports from nearby cities outside Ohio, it was mostly sunny, with a temperature of 71 at Detroit, 76 at Indianapolis, and 76 at Chicago. At Pittsburgh, it was partly sunny, with a temperature of 67. At Buffalo, it was cloudy, with a temperature of 67. The current time is 1:47 p.m. Eastern Daylight Time. 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We supply the latest available information for the Central Highlands over station WWG57 from Butler on a frequency of 162.450 MHz. On the latest weather map, low pressure over the eastern Great Lakes will slowly drift to the east through early Tuesday morning. High pressure will build into the Ohio Valley today and further expand into the Great Lakes region through early Wednesday. A weak low pressure system and

southwest winds around 5 miles per hour, becoming southeast after midnight. Wednesday, partly cloudy. Highs around 80. South winds 5 to 10 miles per hour. Wednesday night, partly cloudy. Lows in the lower 60s. At 1 p.m., weather reports for selected cities. At Mansfield-Lom Regional Airport, it was mostly sunny. The temperature was 68 degrees, the dew point 53, and the relative humidity 58%. The wind was west, at 12 miles an hour, gusting to 18. The pressure was 30.06 inches and steady. Elsewhere across Ohio, at Toledo Express, it was sunny, with a temperature of 72. It was mostly sunny, with a temperature of 67 at Wooster, 67 at Akron-Canton Regional Airport, and 75 at Cincinnati. It was partly sunny, with a temperature of 71 at Marion, 67 at Cleveland, and 65 at Youngstown. Under partly sunny skies, Dayton reported 73, Findlay reported 69, and Columbus reported 70. Reports from nearby cities outside Ohio, it was mostly sunny, with a temperature of 71 at Detroit, 76 at Indianapolis, and 76 at Chicago. At Pittsburgh, it was partly sunny, with a temperature of 67. At Buffalo, it was cloudy, with a temperature of 67. The extended forecast for the Central Highlands. Thursday, partly cloudy. A chance of showers and thunderstorms in the afternoon. Highs in the lower 80s. Chance of rain 40%. Thursday night, partly cloudy with a chance of showers and thunderstorms in the evening, then mostly clear after midnight. Lows in the lower 60s. Chance of rain 40%. Friday, mostly sunny. Highs around 80. Friday night, mostly clear. Lows in the upper 50s. Saturday, mostly sunny in the morning, then becoming partly cloudy. Highs around 80. Saturday night, partly cloudy. Lows in the lower 60s. Sunday, partly sunny. Highs in the lower 80s. The current time is 1:51 p.m. Eastern Daylight Time. 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On the latest weather map, low pressure over the eastern Great Lakes will slowly drift to the east through early Tuesday morning. High pressure will build into the Ohio Valley today and further expand into the Great Lakes region through early Wednesday. A weak low pressure system and cold front will track across the Great Lakes region Wednesday night into Thursday. The forecast for the Central Highlands. Today, mostly sunny. Highs in the lower 70s. West winds 5 to 10 miles per hour with gusts up to 20 miles per hour. Tonight, mostly clear. Lows in the lower 50s. West winds 5 to 10 miles per hour. Tuesday, mostly sunny. Highs in the upper 70s. Northwest winds around 5 miles per hour. Tuesday night, mostly cloudy in the evening, then becoming partly cloudy. Lows in the mid 50s. Northwest winds around 5 miles per hour, becoming southeast after midnight. Wednesday, partly cloudy. Highs around 80. South winds 5 to 10 miles per hour. Wednesday night, partly cloudy. Lows in the lower 60s. At 1 p.m., weather reports for selected cities. At Mansfield-Lom Regional Airport, it was mostly sunny. The temperature was 68 degrees, the dew point 53, and the relative humidity 58%. The wind was west, at 12 miles an hour, gusting to 18. The pressure was 30.06 inches and steady. Elsewhere across Ohio, at Toledo Express, it was sunny, with a temperature of 72. It was mostly sunny, with a temperature of 67 at Wooster, 67 at Akron-Canton Regional Airport, and 75 at Cincinnati. It was partly sunny, with a temperature of 71 at Marion, 67 at Cleveland, and 65 at Youngstown. Under partly sunny skies, Dayton reported 73, Findlay reported 69, and Columbus reported 70. Reports from nearby cities outside Ohio, it was mostly sunny, with a temperature of 71 at Detroit, 76 at Indianapolis.

in 76 at Chicago. At Pittsburgh, it was partly sunny, with a temperature of 67. At Buffalo, it was cloudy, with a temperature of 67. The current time is 1:53 p.m. Eastern Daylight Time. 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We supply the latest available information for the Central Highlands over station WWG57 from Butler on a frequency of 162.450 MHz. On the latest weather map, low pressure over the eastern Great Lakes will slowly drift to the east through early Tuesday morning. High pressure will build into the Ohio Valley today and further expand into the Great Lakes region through early Wednesday. A weak low pressure system and cold front will track across the Great Lakes region Wednesday night into Thursday. The forecast for the Central Highlands. Today, mostly sunny. Highs in the lower 70s. West winds 5 to 10 miles per hour with gusts up to 20 miles per hour. Tonight, mostly clear. Lows in the lower 50s. West winds 5 to 10 miles per hour. Tuesday, mostly sunny. Highs in the upper 70s. Northwest winds around 5 miles per hour. Tuesday night, mostly cloudy in the evening, then becoming partly cloudy. Lows in the mid-50s. Northwest winds around 5 miles per hour, becoming southeast after midnight. Wednesday, partly cloudy. Highs around 80. South winds 5 to 10 miles per hour. Wednesday night, partly cloudy. Lows in the lower 60s. At 1 p.m., weather reports for selected cities. At Mansfield Long Regional Airport, it was mostly sunny. The temperature was 68 degrees, the dew point 53, and the relative humidity 58%. The wind was west, at 12 miles an hour, gusting to 18. The pressure was 30.06 inches and steady. Elsewhere across Ohio, at Toledo Express, it was sunny, with a temperature of 72. It was mostly sunny, with a temperature of 67 at Worcester, 67 at Akron-Canton Regional Airport, and 75 at Cincinnati. It was partly sunny, with a temperature of 71 at Marion, 67 at Cleveland, and 65 at Youngstown. Under partly sunny skies, Dayton reported 73, Findlay reported 69, and Columbus reported 70. Reports from nearby cities outside Ohio, it was mostly sunny, with a temperature of 71 at Detroit, 76 at Indianapolis, and 76 at Chicago. At Pittsburgh, it was partly sunny, with a temperature of 67. At Buffalo, it was cloudy, with a temperature of 67. The current time is 1:56 p.m. Eastern Daylight Time. 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On the latest weather map, low pressure over the eastern Great Lakes will slowly drift to the east through early Tuesday morning. High pressure will build into the Ohio Valley today and further expand into the Great Lakes region through early Wednesday. A weak low pressure system and cold front will track across the Great Lakes region Wednesday night into Thursday. The forecast for the Central Highlands. Today, mostly sunny. Highs in the lower 70s. West winds 5 to 10 miles per hour with gusts up to 20 miles per hour. Tonight, mostly clear. Lows in the lower 50s. West winds 5 to 10 miles per hour. Tuesday, mostly sunny. Highs in the upper 70s. Northwest winds around 5 miles per hour. Tuesday night, mostly cloudy in the evening, then becoming partly cloudy. Lows in the mid-50s. Northwest winds around 5 miles per hour, becoming southeast after midnight. Wednesday, partly cloudy. Highs around 80. South winds 5 to 10 miles per hour. Wednesday night, partly cloudy. Lows in the lower 60s. At 1 p.m., weather reports for selected cities. At Mansfield Long Regional Airport, it was mostly sunny. The temperature was 68 degrees, the dew point 53, and the relative humidity 58%. The wind was west, at 12 miles an hour, gusting to 18.
the pressure was 30.06 inches and steady. Elsewhere across Ohio, at Toledo Express, it was sunny, with a temperature of 72. It was mostly sunny, with a temperature of 67 at Wooster, 67 at Akron-Canton Regional Airport, and 75 at Cincinnati. It was partly sunny, with a temperature of 71 at Marion, 67 at Cleveland, and 65 at Youngstown. Under partly sunny skies, Dayton reported 73, Findlay reported 69, and Columbus reported 70. Reports from nearby cities outside Ohio, it was mostly sunny, with a temperature of 71 at Detroit, 76 at Indianapolis, and 76 at Chicago. At Pittsburgh, it was partly sunny, with a temperature of 67. At Buffalo, it was cloudy, with a temperature of 67. The current time is 1:59 p.m. Eastern Daylight Time. 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The Nearshore Marine Forecast. For the following marine location, the islands to Vermilion. Small craft advisory in effect until 5 p.m. Eastern Daylight Time. This afternoon, west winds 15 to 20 knots. Sunny. Waves 3 to 5 feet subsiding to 2 to 4 feet. Waves occasionally around 6 feet. Tonight, west winds 5 to 15 knots. Partly cloudy. Waves 1 to 3 feet. Tuesday, west winds 10 knots or less becoming north. Mostly sunny. Waves 1 foot or less. Tuesday night, light and variable winds becoming south 5 to 10 knots. Partly cloudy. Waves 1 foot or less. The water temperature off Toledo is 77 degrees, off Cleveland 75 degrees, and off Derry 75 degrees. The extended forecast for the Central Highlands. Thursday, partly cloudy. A chance of showers and thunderstorms in the afternoon. Highs in the lower 80s. Chance of rain 40%. Thursday night, partly cloudy with a chance of showers and thunderstorms in the evening, then mostly clear after midnight. Lows in the lower 60s. Chance of rain 40%. Friday, mostly sunny. Highs around 80. Friday night, mostly clear. Lows in the upper 50s. Saturday, mostly sunny in the morning, then becoming partly cloudy. Highs around 80. Saturday night, partly cloudy. Lows in the lower 60s. Sunday, partly sunny. Highs in the lower 80s. On the latest weather map, low pressure over the eastern Great Lakes will slowly drift to the east through early Tuesday morning. High pressure will build into the Ohio Valley today and further expand into the Great Lakes region through early Wednesday. A weak low pressure system and cold front will track across the Great Lakes region Wednesday night into Thursday. The forecast for the Central Highlands. Today, mostly sunny. Highs in the lower 70s. West winds 5 to 10 miles per hour with gusts up to 20 miles per hour. Tonight, mostly clear. Lows in the lower 50s. West winds 5 to 10 miles per hour. Tuesday, mostly sunny. Highs in the upper 70s. Northwest winds around 5 miles per hour. Tuesday night, mostly cloudy in the evening, then becoming partly cloudy. Lows in the mid-50s. Northwest winds around 5 miles per hour, becoming southeast after midnight. Wednesday, partly cloudy. Highs around 80. South winds 5 to 10 miles per hour. Wednesday night, partly cloudy. Lows in the lower 60s. At 1 p.m., weather reports for selected cities. At Mansfield Long Regional Airport, it was mostly sunny. The temperature was 68 degrees, the dew point 53, and the relative humidity 58%. The wind was west, at 12 miles an hour, gusting to 18. The pressure was 30.06 inches and steady. Elsewhere across Ohio, at Toledo Express, it was sunny, with a temperature of 72. It was mostly sunny, with a temperature of 67 at Wooster, 67 at Akron-Canton Regional Airport, and 75 at Cincinnati.
It was partly sunny, with a temperature of 71 at Marion, 67 at Cleveland, and 65 at Youngstown. Under partly sunny skies, Dayton reported 73, Findlay reported 69, and Columbus reported 70. Reports from nearby cities outside Ohio, it was mostly sunny, with a temperature of 71 at Detroit, 76 at Indianapolis, and 76 at Chicago. At Pittsburgh, it was partly sunny, with a temperature of 67. At Buffalo, it was cloudy, with a temperature of 67. The current time is 2:04 p.m. Eastern Daylight Time. 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We supply the latest available information for the Central Highlands over station WWG57 from Butler on a frequency of 162.450 MHz. On the latest weather map, low pressure over the eastern Great Lakes will slowly drift to the east through early Tuesday morning. High pressure will build into the Ohio Valley today and further expand into the Great Lakes region through early Wednesday. A weak low pressure system and cold front will track across the Great Lakes region Wednesday night into Thursday. The forecast for the Central Highlands. Today, mostly sunny. Highs in the lower 70s. West winds 5 to 10 miles per hour with gusts up to 20 miles per hour. Tonight, mostly clear. Lows in the lower 50s. West winds 5 to 10 miles per hour. Tuesday, mostly sunny. Highs in the upper 70s. Northwest winds around 5 miles per hour. Tuesday night, mostly cloudy in the evening, then becoming partly cloudy. Lows in the mid 50s. Northwest winds around 5 miles per hour, becoming southeast after midnight. Wednesday, partly cloudy. Highs around 80. South winds 5 to 10 miles per hour. Wednesday night, partly cloudy. Lows in the lower 60s. At 2 p.m., weather reports for selected cities. At Mansfield Long Regional Airport, it was mostly sunny. The temperature was 70 degrees, the dew point 53, and the relative humidity 54%. The wind was west, at 13 miles an hour, gusting to 20. The pressure was 30.05 inches and falling. Elsewhere across Ohio, it was sunny, with a temperature of 68 at Wooster, and 73 at Toledo Express. It was mostly sunny, with a temperature of 70 at Akron-Canton Regional Airport, and 73 at Findlay. It was partly sunny, with a temperature of 73 at Marion, 69 at Cleveland, 75 at Cincinnati, 73 at Dayton, and 72 at Columbus. At Youngstown, it was cloudy, with a temperature of 67. Reports from nearby cities outside Ohio, skies ranged from mostly sunny to partly sunny. It was 70 at Pittsburgh, 73 at Detroit, 65 at Buffalo, 77 at Indianapolis, and 77 at Chicago. The current time is 2:06 p.m. Eastern Daylight Time. 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On the latest weather map, a weak trough will linger over the eastern Great Lakes into Tuesday, followed by high pressure building late Tuesday into Wednesday. A low pressure system extends a cold front east through the region on Thursday, followed by another area of high pressure for Friday into Saturday. The forecast for the Central Highlands. Today, mostly sunny. Highs in the lower 70s. West winds 5 to 10 miles per hour with gusts up to 20 miles per hour. Tonight, mostly clear. Lows in the lower 50s. West winds 5 to 10 miles per hour. Tuesday, mostly sunny. Highs in the upper 70s. Northwest winds around 5 miles per hour. Tuesday night, mostly cloudy in the evening, then becoming partly cloudy. Lows in the mid-50s. Northwest winds around 5 miles per hour, becoming southeast after midnight. Wednesday, partly cloudy. Highs around 80. South winds 5 to 10 miles per hour. Wednesday night, partly cloudy. Lows in the lower 60s.
at 2 p.m. Weather reports for selected cities. At Mansfield Lawn Regional Airport, it was mostly sunny. The temperature was 70 degrees, the dew point 53, and the relative humidity 54%. The wind was west, at 13 miles an hour, gusting to 20. The pressure was 30.05 inches and falling. Elsewhere across Ohio, it was sunny, with a temperature of 68 at Worcester, and 73 at Toledo Express. It was mostly sunny, with a temperature of 70 at Akron-Canton Regional Airport, and 73 at Findlay. It was partly sunny, with a temperature of 73 at Marion, 69 at Cleveland, 75 at Cincinnati, 73 at Dayton, and 72 at Columbus. At Youngstown, it was cloudy, with a temperature of 67. Reports from nearby cities outside Ohio, skies ranged from mostly sunny to partly sunny. It was 70 at Pittsburgh, 73 at Detroit, 65 at Buffalo, 77 at Indianapolis, and 77 at Chicago. The current time is 2:09 p.m. Eastern Daylight Time. 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We supply the latest available information for the Central Highlands over station WWG 57 from Butler on a frequency of 162.450 MHz. The extended forecast for the Central Highlands. Thursday, partly cloudy. A chance of showers and thunderstorms in the afternoon. Highs in the lower 80s. Chance of rain 40%. Thursday night, partly cloudy with a chance of showers and thunderstorms in the evening, then mostly clear after midnight. Lows in the lower 60s. Chance of rain 40%. Friday, mostly sunny. Highs around 80. Friday night, mostly clear. Lows in the upper 50s. Saturday, mostly sunny in the morning, then becoming partly cloudy. Highs around 80. Saturday night, partly cloudy. Lows in the lower 60s. Sunday, partly sunny. Highs in the lower 80s. On the latest weather map, a weak trough will linger over the eastern Great Lakes into Tuesday, followed by high pressure building late Tuesday into Wednesday. A low pressure system extends a cold front east through the region on Thursday, followed by another area of high pressure for Friday into Saturday. The forecast for the Central Highlands. Today, mostly sunny. Highs in the lower 70s. West winds 5 to 10 miles per hour with gusts up to 20 miles per hour. Tonight, mostly clear. Lows in the lower 50s. West winds 5 to 10 miles per hour. Tuesday, mostly sunny. Highs in the upper 70s. Northwest winds around 5 miles per hour. Tuesday night, mostly cloudy in the evening, then becoming partly cloudy. Lows in the mid-50s. Northwest winds around 5 miles per hour, becoming southeast after midnight. Wednesday, partly cloudy. Highs around 80. South winds 5 to 10 miles per hour. Wednesday night, partly cloudy. Lows in the lower 60s. At 2 p.m., weather reports for selected cities. At Mansfield Lawn Regional Airport, it was mostly sunny. The temperature was 70 degrees, the dew point 53, and the relative humidity 54%. The wind was west, at 13 miles an hour, gusting to 20. The pressure was 30.05 inches and falling. Elsewhere across Ohio, it was sunny, with a temperature of 68 at Worcester, and 73 at Toledo Express. It was mostly sunny, with a temperature of 70 at Akron-Canton Regional Airport, and 73 at Findlay. It was partly sunny, with a temperature of 73 at Marion, 69 at Cleveland, 75 at Cincinnati, 73 at Dayton, and 72 at Columbus. At Youngstown, it was cloudy, with a temperature of 67. Reports from nearby cities outside Ohio, skies ranged from mostly sunny to partly sunny. It was 70 at Pittsburgh, 73 at Detroit, 65 at Buffalo, 77 at Indianapolis, and 77 at Chicago. The current time is 2:13 p.m. Eastern Daylight Time. 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
We supply the latest available information for the Central Highlands over station WWG57 from Butler on a frequency of 162.450 MHz. On the latest weather map, a weak trough will linger over the eastern Great Lakes into Tuesday, followed by high pressure building late Tuesday into Wednesday. A low pressure system extends a cold front east through the region on Thursday, followed by another area of high pressure for Friday into Saturday. The forecast for the Central Highlands. Today, mostly sunny. Highs in the lower 70s. West winds 5 to 10 miles per hour with gusts up to 20 miles per hour. Tonight, mostly clear. Lows in the lower 50s. West winds 5 to 10 miles per hour. Tuesday, mostly sunny. Highs in the upper 70s. Northwest winds around 5 miles per hour. Tuesday night, mostly cloudy in the evening, then becoming partly cloudy. Lows in the mid-50s. Northwest winds around 5 miles per hour, becoming southeast after midnight. Wednesday, partly cloudy. Highs around 80. South winds 5 to 10 miles per hour. Wednesday night, partly cloudy. Lows in the lower 60s. At 2 p.m., weather reports for selected cities. At Mansfield Long Regional Airport, it was mostly sunny. The temperature was 70 degrees, the dew point 53, and the relative humidity 54%. The wind was west, at 13 miles an hour, gusting to 20. The pressure was 30.05 inches and falling. Elsewhere across Ohio, it was sunny, with a temperature of 68 at Worcester, and 73 at Toledo Express. It was mostly sunny, with a temperature of 70 at Akron-Canton Regional Airport, and 73 at Findlay. It was partly sunny, with a temperature of 73 at Marion, 69 at Cleveland, 75 at Cincinnati, 73 at Dayton, and 72 at Columbus. At Youngstown, it was cloudy, with a temperature of 67. Reports from nearby cities outside Ohio, skies ranged from mostly sunny to partly sunny. It was 70 at Pittsburgh, 73 at Detroit, 65 at Buffalo, 77 at Indianapolis, and 77 at Chicago. The current time is 2:15 p.m. Eastern Daylight Time. 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On the latest weather map, a weak trough will linger over the eastern Great Lakes into Tuesday, followed by high pressure building late Tuesday into Wednesday. A low pressure system extends a cold front east through the region on Thursday, followed by another area of high pressure for Friday into Saturday. The forecast for the Central Highlands. Today, mostly sunny. Highs in the lower 70s. West winds 5 to 10 miles per hour with gusts up to 20 miles per hour. Tonight, mostly clear. Lows in the lower 50s. West winds 5 to 10 miles per hour. Tuesday, mostly sunny. Highs in the upper 70s. Northwest winds around 5 miles per hour. Tuesday night, mostly cloudy in the evening, then becoming partly cloudy. Lows in the mid-50s. Northwest winds around 5 miles per hour, becoming southeast after midnight. Wednesday, partly cloudy. Highs around 80. South winds 5 to 10 miles per hour. Wednesday night, partly cloudy. Lows in the lower 60s. At 2 p.m., weather reports for selected cities. At Mansfield Long Regional Airport, it was mostly sunny. The temperature was 70 degrees, the dew point 53, and the relative humidity 54%. The wind was west, at 13 miles an hour, gusting to 20. The pressure was 30.05 inches and falling. Elsewhere across Ohio, it was sunny, with a temperature of 68 at Worcester, and 73 at Toledo Express. It was mostly sunny, with a temperature of 70 at Akron-Canton Regional Airport, and 73 at Findlay. It was partly sunny, with a temperature of 73 at Marion, 69 at Cleveland, 75 at Cincinnati, 73 at Dayton, and 72 at Columbus. At Youngstown, it was cloudy, with a temperature of 67. Reports from nearby cities outside Ohio,
skies ranged from mostly sunny to partly sunny. It was 70 at Pittsburgh, 73 at Detroit, 65 at Buffalo, 77 at Indianapolis, and 77 at Chicago. The current time is 2:18 p.m. Eastern Daylight Time. 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On the latest weather map, a weak trough will linger over the eastern Great Lakes into Tuesday, followed by high pressure building late Tuesday into Wednesday. A low pressure system extends a cold front east through the region on Thursday, followed by another area of high pressure for Friday into Saturday. The forecast for the Central Highlands. Today, mostly sunny. Highs in the lower 70s. West winds 5 to 10 miles per hour with gusts up to 20 miles per hour. Tonight, mostly clear. Lows in the lower 50s. West winds 5 to 10 miles per hour. Tuesday, mostly sunny. Highs in the upper 70s. Northwest winds around 5 miles per hour. Tuesday night, mostly cloudy in the evening, then becoming partly cloudy. Lows in the mid-50s. Northwest winds around 5 miles per hour, becoming southeast after midnight. Wednesday, partly cloudy. Highs around 80. South winds 5 to 10 miles per hour. Wednesday night, partly cloudy. Lows in the lower 60s. The extended forecast for the Central Highlands. Thursday, partly cloudy. A chance of showers and thunderstorms in the afternoon. Highs in the lower 80s. Chance of rain 40%. Thursday night, partly cloudy with a chance of showers and thunderstorms in the evening, then mostly clear after midnight. Lows in the lower 60s. Chance of rain 40%. Friday, mostly sunny. Highs around 80. Friday night, mostly clear. Lows in the upper 50s. Saturday, mostly sunny in the morning, then becoming partly cloudy. Highs around 80. Saturday night, partly cloudy. Lows in the lower 60s. Sunday, partly sunny. Highs in the lower 80s. At 2 p.m., weather reports for selected cities. At Mansfield Lawn Regional Airport, it was mostly sunny. The temperature was 70 degrees, the dew point 53, and the relative humidity 54%. The wind was west, at 13 miles an hour, gusting to 20. The pressure was 30.05 inches and falling. Elsewhere across Ohio, it was sunny, with a temperature of 68 at Worcester, and 73 at Toledo Express. It was mostly sunny, with a temperature of 70 at Akron-Canton Regional Airport, and 73 at Findlay. It was partly sunny, with a temperature of 73 at Marion, 69 at Cleveland, 75 at Cincinnati, 73 at Dayton, and 72 at Columbus. At Youngstown, it was cloudy, with a temperature of 67. Reports from nearby cities outside Ohio, skies ranged from mostly sunny to partly sunny. It was 70 at Pittsburgh, 73 at Detroit, 65 at Buffalo, 77 at Indianapolis, and 77 at Chicago. The current time is 2:22 p.m. Eastern Daylight Time. 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On the latest weather map, a weak trough will linger over the eastern Great Lakes into Tuesday, followed by high pressure building late Tuesday into Wednesday. A low pressure system extends a cold front east through the region on Thursday, followed by another area of high pressure for Friday into Saturday. The forecast for the Central Highlands. Today, mostly sunny. Highs in the lower 70s. West winds 5 to 10 miles per hour with gusts up to 20 miles per hour. Tonight, mostly clear. Lows in the lower 50s. West winds 5 to 10 miles per hour. Tuesday, mostly sunny. Highs in the upper 70s. Northwest winds around 5 miles per hour. Tuesday night, mostly cloudy in the evening,
then becoming partly cloudy. Lows in the mid-50s. Northwest winds around 5 miles per hour, becoming southeast after midnight. Wednesday, partly cloudy. Highs around 80. South winds 5 to 10 miles per hour. Wednesday night, partly cloudy. Lows in the lower 60s. At 2 p.m., weather reports for selected cities. At Mansfield Long Regional Airport, it was mostly sunny. The temperature was 70 degrees, the dew point 53, and the relative humidity 54%. The wind was west, at 13 miles an hour, gusting to 20. The pressure was 30.05 inches and falling. Elsewhere across Ohio, it was sunny, with a temperature of 68 at Worcester, and 73 at Toledo Express. It was mostly sunny, with a temperature of 70 at Akron-Canton Regional Airport, and 73 at Findlay. It was partly sunny, with a temperature of 73 at Marion, 69 at Cleveland, 75 at Cincinnati, 73 at Dayton, and 72 at Columbus. At Youngstown, it was cloudy, with a temperature of 67. Reports from nearby cities outside Ohio, skies ranged from mostly sunny to partly sunny. It was 70 at Pittsburgh, 73 at Detroit, 65 at Buffalo, 77 at Indianapolis, and 77 at Chicago. The current time is 2:24 p.m. Eastern Daylight Time. 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On the latest weather map, a weak trough will linger over the eastern Great Lakes into Tuesday, followed by high pressure building late Tuesday into Wednesday. A low pressure system extends a cold front east through the region on Thursday, followed by another area of high pressure for Friday into Saturday. The forecast for the Central Highlands. Today, mostly sunny. Highs in the lower 70s. West winds 5 to 10 miles per hour with gusts up to 20 miles per hour. Tonight, mostly clear. Lows in the lower 50s. West winds 5 to 10 miles per hour. Tuesday, mostly sunny. Highs in the upper 70s. Northwest winds around 5 miles per hour. Tuesday night, mostly cloudy in the evening, then becoming partly cloudy. Lows in the mid-50s. Northwest winds around 5 miles per hour, becoming southeast after midnight. Wednesday, partly cloudy. Highs around 80. South winds 5 to 10 miles per hour. Wednesday night, partly cloudy. Lows in the lower 60s. At 2 p.m., weather reports for selected cities. At Mansfield Long Regional Airport, it was mostly sunny. The temperature was 70 degrees, the dew point 53, and the relative humidity 54%. The wind was west, at 13 miles an hour, gusting to 20. The pressure was 30.05 inches and falling. Elsewhere across Ohio, it was sunny, with a temperature of 68 at Worcester, and 73 at Toledo Express. It was mostly sunny, with a temperature of 70 at Akron-Canton Regional Airport, and 73 at Findlay. It was partly sunny, with a temperature of 73 at Marion, 69 at Cleveland, 75 at Cincinnati, 73 at Dayton, and 72 at Columbus. At Youngstown, it was cloudy, with a temperature of 67. Reports from nearby cities outside Ohio, skies ranged from mostly sunny to partly sunny. It was 70 at Pittsburgh, 73 at Detroit, 65 at Buffalo, 77 at Indianapolis, and 77 at Chicago. The current time is 2:27 p.m. Eastern Daylight Time. 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We supply the latest available information for the Central Highlands over station WWG57 from Butler on a frequency of 162.450 MHz. On the latest weather map, a weak trough will linger over the eastern Great Lakes into Tuesday, followed by high pressure building late Tuesday into Wednesday. A low pressure system extends a cold front east through the region on Thursday, followed by another area of high pressure for Friday into Saturday. The forecast for the Central Highlands. Today, mostly sunny.
highs in the lower 70s. West winds 5 to 10 miles per hour with gusts up to 20 miles per hour. Tonight, mostly clear. Lows in the lower 50s. West winds 5 to 10 miles per hour. Tuesday, mostly sunny. Highs in the upper 70s. Northwest winds around 5 miles per hour. Tuesday night, mostly cloudy in the evening, then becoming partly cloudy. Lows in the mid-50s. Northwest winds around 5 miles per hour, becoming southeast after midnight. Wednesday, partly cloudy. Highs around 80. South winds 5 to 10 miles per hour. Wednesday night, partly cloudy. Lows in the lower 60s. At 2 p.m., weather reports for selected cities. At Mansfield Lawn Regional Airport, it was mostly sunny. The temperature was 70 degrees, the dew point 53, and the relative humidity 54%. The wind was west, at 13 miles an hour, gusting to 20. The pressure was 30.05 inches and falling. Elsewhere across Ohio, it was sunny, with a temperature of 68 at Worcester, and 73 at Toledo Express. It was mostly sunny, with a temperature of 70 at Akron-Canton Regional Airport, and 73 at Findlay. It was partly sunny, with a temperature of 73 at Marion, 69 at Cleveland, 75 at Cincinnati, 73 at Dayton, and 72 at Columbus. At Youngstown, it was cloudy, with a temperature of 67. Reports from nearby cities outside Ohio, skies ranged from mostly sunny to partly sunny. It was 70 at Pittsburgh, 73 at Detroit, 65 at Buffalo, 77 at Indianapolis, and 77 at Chicago. The extended forecast for the Central Highlands. Thursday, partly cloudy. A chance of showers and thunderstorms in the afternoon. Highs in the lower 80s. Chance of rain 40%. Thursday night, partly cloudy with a chance of showers and thunderstorms in the evening, then mostly clear after midnight. Lows in the lower 60s. Chance of rain 40%. Friday, mostly sunny. Highs around 80. Friday night, mostly clear. Lows in the upper 50s. Saturday, mostly sunny in the morning, then becoming partly cloudy. Highs around 80. Saturday night, partly cloudy. Lows in the lower 60s. Sunday, partly sunny. Highs in the lower 80s. The current time is 2:31 p.m. Eastern Daylight Time. 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On the latest weather map, a weak trough will linger over the eastern Great Lakes into Tuesday, followed by high pressure building late Tuesday into Wednesday. A low pressure system extends a cold front east through the region on Thursday, followed by another area of high pressure for Friday into Saturday. The forecast for the Central Highlands. Today, mostly sunny. Highs in the lower 70s. West winds 5 to 10 miles per hour with gusts up to 20 miles per hour. Tonight, mostly clear. Lows in the lower 50s. West winds 5 to 10 miles per hour. Tuesday, mostly sunny. Highs in the upper 70s. Northwest winds around 5 miles per hour. Tuesday night, mostly cloudy in the evening, then becoming partly cloudy. Lows in the mid-50s. Northwest winds around 5 miles per hour, becoming southeast after midnight. Wednesday, partly cloudy. Highs around 80. South winds 5 to 10 miles per hour. Wednesday night, partly cloudy. Lows in the lower 60s. At 2 p.m., weather reports for selected cities. At Mansfield Lawn Regional Airport, it was mostly sunny. The temperature was 70 degrees, the dew point 53, and the relative humidity 54%. The wind was west, at 13 miles an hour, gusting to 20. The pressure was 30.05 inches and falling. Elsewhere across Ohio, it was sunny, with a temperature of 68 at Worcester, and 73 at Toledo Express. It was mostly sunny, with a temperature of 70 at Akron-Canton 3 at Findlay.
It was partly sunny, with a temperature of 73 at Marion, 69 at Cleveland, 75 at Cincinnati, 73 at Dayton, and 72 at Columbus. At Youngstown, it was cloudy, with a temperature of 67. Reports from nearby cities outside Ohio, skies ranged from

Mostly sunny to partly sunny. It was 70 at Pittsburgh, 73 at Detroit, 65 at Buffalo, 77 at Indianapolis, and 77 at Chicago. The current time is 2:33 p.m. Eastern Daylight Time. 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On the latest weather map, a weak trough will linger over the eastern Great Lakes into Tuesday, followed by high pressure building late Tuesday into Wednesday. A low pressure system extends a cold front east through the region on Thursday, followed by another area of high pressure for Friday into Saturday. The forecast for the Central Highlands. This afternoon, partly cloudy. Highs in the lower 70s. West winds around 10 miles per hour with gusts up to 20 miles per hour. Tonight, mostly clear. Lows in the mid-50s. West winds 5 to 10 miles per hour. Tuesday, mostly sunny. Highs in the upper 70s. West winds around 5 miles per hour. Tuesday night, mostly cloudy in the evening, then becoming partly cloudy. Lows in the upper 50s. West winds around 5 miles per hour, becoming southeast after midnight. Wednesday, partly cloudy. Highs in the lower 80s. South winds 5 to 10 miles per hour. Wednesday night, partly cloudy. A chance of showers after midnight. Lows in the lower 60s. Chance of rain 30%. The extended forecast for the Central Highlands. Thursday, partly cloudy with a chance of showers. A chance of thunderstorms in the afternoon. Highs in the lower 80s. Chance of rain 50%. Thursday night, partly cloudy with a chance of showers and thunderstorms in the evening, then mostly clear after midnight. Lows in the lower 60s. Chance of rain 50%. Friday, mostly sunny. Highs around 80. Friday night, mostly clear. Lows in the upper 50s. Saturday, mostly sunny. Highs in the lower 80s. Saturday night, mostly clear in the evening, then becoming partly cloudy. Lows in the lower 60s. Sunday, partly cloudy. Highs in the lower 80s. At 2 p.m., weather reports for selected cities. At Mansfield-Lom Regional Airport, it was mostly sunny. The temperature was 70 degrees, the dew point 53, and the relative humidity 54%. The wind was west, at 13 miles an hour, gusting to 20. The pressure was 30.05 inches and falling. Elsewhere across Ohio, it was sunny, with a temperature of 68 at Worcester, and 73 at Toledo Express. It was mostly sunny, with a temperature of 70 at Akron-Canton Regional Airport, and 73 at Findlay. It was partly sunny, with a temperature of 73 at Marion, 69 at Cleveland, 75 at Cincinnati, 73 at Dayton, and 72 at Columbus. At Youngstown, it was cloudy, with a temperature of 67. Reports from nearby cities outside Ohio, skies ranged from mostly sunny to partly sunny. It was 70 at Pittsburgh, 73 at Detroit, 65 at Buffalo, 77 at Indianapolis, and 77 at Chicago. The current time is 2:37 p.m. Eastern Daylight Time. 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On the latest weather map, a weak trough will linger over the eastern Great Lakes into Tuesday, followed by high pressure building late Tuesday into Wednesday. A low pressure system extends a cold front east through the region on Thursday, followed by another area of high pressure for Friday into Saturday. The forecast for the Central Highlands. This afternoon, partly cloudy. Highs in the lower 70s. West winds around 10 miles per hour with gusts up to 20 miles per hour. Tonight, mostly clear. Lows in the mid-50s. West winds 5 to 10 miles per hour. Tuesday, mostly sunny. Highs in the upper 70s.
west winds around 5 miles per hour. Tuesday night, mostly cloudy in the evening, then becoming partly cloudy. Lows in the upper 50s. West winds around 5 miles per hour, becoming southeast after midnight. Wednesday, partly cloudy. Highs in the lower 80s. South winds 5 to 10 miles per hour. Wednesday night, partly cloudy. A chance of showers after midnight. Lows in the lower 60s. Chance of rain 30%. At 2 p.m., weather reports for selected cities. At Mansfield Long Regional Airport, it was mostly sunny. The temperature was 70 degrees, the dew point 53, and the relative humidity 54%. The wind was west, at 13 miles an hour, gusting to 20. The pressure was 30.05 inches and falling. Elsewhere across Ohio, it was sunny, with a temperature of 68 at Wooster, and 73 at Toledo Express. It was mostly sunny, with a temperature of 70 at Akron-Canton Regional Airport, and 73 at Findlay. It was partly sunny, with a temperature of 73 at Marion, 69 at Cleveland, 75 at Cincinnati, 73 at Dayton, and 72 at Columbus. At Youngstown, it was cloudy, with a temperature of 67. Reports from nearby cities outside Ohio, skies ranged from mostly sunny to partly sunny. It was 70 at Pittsburgh, 73 at Detroit, 65 at Buffalo, 77 at Indianapolis, and 77 at Chicago. The extended forecast for the Central Highlands. Thursday, partly cloudy with a chance of showers. A chance of thunderstorms in the afternoon. Highs in the lower 80s. Chance of rain 50%. Thursday night, partly cloudy with a chance of showers and thunderstorms in the evening, then mostly clear after midnight. Lows in the lower 60s. Chance of rain 50%. Friday, mostly sunny. Highs around 80. Friday night, mostly clear. Lows in the upper 50s. Saturday, mostly sunny. Highs in the lower 80s. Saturday night, mostly clear in the evening, then becoming partly cloudy. Lows in the lower 60s. Sunday, partly cloudy. Highs in the lower 80s. The current time is 2:41 p.m. Eastern Daylight Time. 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On the latest weather map, a weak trough will linger over the eastern Great Lakes into Tuesday, followed by high pressure building late Tuesday into Wednesday. A low pressure system extends a cold front east through the region on Thursday, followed by another area of high pressure for Friday into Saturday. The forecast for the Central Highlands. This afternoon, partly cloudy. Highs in the lower 70s. West winds around 10 miles per hour with gusts up to 20 miles per hour. Tonight, mostly clear. Lows in the mid 50s. West winds 5 to 10 miles per hour. Tuesday, mostly sunny. Highs in the upper 70s. West winds around 5 miles per hour. Tuesday night, mostly cloudy in the evening, then becoming partly cloudy. Lows in the upper 50s. West winds around 5 miles per hour, becoming southeast after midnight. Wednesday, partly cloudy. Highs in the lower 80s. South winds 5 to 10 miles per hour. Wednesday night, partly cloudy. A chance of showers after midnight. Lows in the lower 60s. Chance of rain 30%. At 2 p.m., weather reports for selected cities. At Mansfield Long Regional Airport, it was mostly sunny. The temperature was 70 degrees, the dew point 53, and the relative humidity 54%. The wind was west, at 13 miles an hour, gusting to 20. The pressure was 30.05 inches and falling. Elsewhere across Ohio, it was sunny, with a temperature of 68 at Wooster, and 73 at Toledo Express. It was mostly sunny, with a temperature of 70 at Akron-Canton Regional Airport, and 73 at Findlay. It was partly sunny, with a temperature of 73 at Marion, 69 at Cleveland, 75 at Cincinnati, 73 at Dayton, and 72 at Columbus.
At Youngstown, it was cloudy, with a temperature of 67. Reports from nearby cities outside Ohio, skies ranged from mostly sunny to partly sunny. It was 70 at Pittsburgh, 73 at Detroit, 65 at Buffalo, 77 at Indianapolis, and 77 at Chicago. The current time is 2:44 p.m. Eastern Daylight Time. 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On the latest weather map, a weak trough will linger over the eastern Great Lakes into Tuesday, followed by high pressure building late Tuesday into Wednesday. A low pressure system extends a cold front east through the region on Thursday, followed by another area of high pressure for Friday into Saturday. The forecast for the Central Highlands. This afternoon, partly cloudy. Highs in the lower 70s. West winds around 10 miles per hour with gusts up to 20 miles per hour. Tonight, mostly clear. Lows in the mid-50s. West winds 5 to 10 miles per hour. Tuesday, mostly sunny. Highs in the upper 70s. West winds around 5 miles per hour. Tuesday night, mostly cloudy in the evening, then becoming partly cloudy. Lows in the upper 50s. West winds around 5 miles per hour, becoming southeast after midnight. Wednesday, partly cloudy. Highs in the lower 80s. South winds 5 to 10 miles per hour. Wednesday night, partly cloudy. A chance of showers after midnight. Lows in the lower 60s. Chance of rain 30%. At 2 p.m., weather reports for selected cities. At Mansfield Long Regional Airport, it was mostly sunny. The temperature was 70 degrees, the dew point 53, and the relative humidity 54%. The wind was west, at 13 miles an hour, gusting to 20. The pressure was 30.05 inches and falling. Elsewhere across Ohio, it was sunny, with a temperature of 68 at Worcester, and 73 at Toledo Express. It was mostly sunny, with a temperature of 70 at Akron-Canton Regional Airport, and 73 at Findlay. It was partly sunny, with a temperature of 73 at Marion, 69 at Cleveland, 75 at Cincinnati, 73 at Dayton, and 72 at Columbus. At Youngstown, it was cloudy, with a temperature of 67. Reports from nearby cities outside Ohio, skies ranged from mostly sunny to partly sunny. It was 70 at Pittsburgh, 73 at Detroit, 65 at Buffalo, 77 at Indianapolis, and 77 at Chicago. The current time is 2:46 p.m. Eastern Daylight Time. 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On the latest weather map, a weak trough will linger over the eastern Great Lakes into Tuesday, followed by high pressure building late Tuesday into Wednesday. A low pressure system extends a cold front east through the region on Thursday, followed by another area of high pressure for Friday into Saturday. The forecast for the Central Highlands. This afternoon, partly cloudy. Highs in the lower 70s. West winds around 10 miles per hour with gusts up to 20 miles per hour. Tonight, mostly clear. Lows in the mid-50s. West winds 5 to 10 miles per hour. Tuesday, mostly sunny. Highs in the upper 70s. West winds around 5 miles per hour. Tuesday night, mostly cloudy in the evening, then becoming partly cloudy. Lows in the upper 50s. West winds around 5 miles per hour, becoming southeast after midnight. Wednesday, partly cloudy. Highs in the lower 80s. South winds 5 to 10 miles per hour. Wednesday night, partly cloudy. A chance of showers after midnight. Lows in the lower 60s. Chance of rain 30%. At 2 p.m., weather reports for selected cities. At Mansfield Long Regional Airport, it was mostly sunny. The temperature was 70 degrees,
the dew point 53, and the relative humidity 54%.

temperature of 67. Reports from nearby cities outside Ohio, skies ranged from mostly sunny to partly sunny. It was 70 at Pittsburgh, 73 at Detroit, 65 at Buffalo, 77 at Indianapolis, and 77 at Chicago. The current time is 2:49 p.m. Eastern Daylight Time. 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The extended forecast for the Central Highlands. Thursday, partly cloudy with a chance of showers. A chance of thunderstorms in the afternoon. Highs in the lower 80s. Chance of rain 50%. Thursday night, partly cloudy with a chance of showers and thunderstorms in the evening, then mostly clear after midnight. Lows in the lower 60s. Chance of rain 50%. Friday, mostly sunny. Highs around 80. Friday night, mostly clear. Lows in the upper 50s. Saturday, mostly sunny. Highs in the lower 80s. Saturday night, mostly clear in the evening, then becoming partly cloudy. Lows in the lower 60s. Sunday, partly cloudy. Highs in the lower 80s. On the latest weather map, a weak trough will linger over the eastern Great Lakes into Tuesday, followed by high pressure building late Tuesday into Wednesday. A low pressure system extends a cold front east through the region on Thursday, followed by another area of high pressure for Friday into Saturday. The forecast for the Central Highlands. This afternoon, partly cloudy. Highs in the lower 70s. West winds around 10 miles per hour with gusts up to 20 miles per hour. Tonight, mostly clear. Lows in the mid 50s. West winds 5 to 10 miles per hour. Tuesday, mostly sunny. Highs in the upper 70s. West winds around 5 miles per hour. Tuesday night, mostly cloudy in the evening, then becoming partly cloudy. Lows in the upper 50s. West winds around 5 miles per hour, becoming southeast after midnight. Wednesday, partly cloudy. Highs in the lower 80s. South winds 5 to 10 miles per hour. Wednesday night, partly cloudy. A chance of showers after midnight. Lows in the lower 60s. Chance of rain 30%. At 2 p.m., weather reports for selected cities. At Mansfield-Long Regional Airport, it was mostly sunny. The temperature was 70 degrees, the dew point 53, and the relative humidity 54%. The wind was west, at 13 miles an hour, gusting to 20. The pressure was 30.05 inches and falling. Elsewhere across Ohio, it was sunny, with a temperature of 68 at Worcester, and 73 at Toledo Express. It was mostly sunny, with a temperature of 70 at Akron-Canton Regional Airport, and 73 at Findlay. It was partly sunny, with a temperature of 73 at Marion, 69 at Cleveland, 75 at Cincinnati, 73 at Dayton, and 72 at Columbus. At Youngstown, it was cloudy, with a temperature of 67. Reports from nearby cities outside Ohio, skies ranged from mostly sunny to partly sunny. It was 70 at Pittsburgh, 73 at Detroit, 65 at Buffalo, 77 at Indianapolis, and 77 at Chicago. The current time is 2:53 p.m. Eastern Daylight Time. 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On the latest weather map, a weak trough will linger over the eastern Great Lakes into Tuesday, followed by high pressure building late Tuesday into Wednesday. A low pressure system extends a cold front east through the region on Thursday, followed by another area of high pressure for Friday into Saturday. The forecast for the Central Highlands. This afternoon, partly cloudy. Highs in the lower 70s. West winds around 10 miles per hour with gusts up to 20 miles per hour. Tonight, mostly clear. Lows in the mid 50s. West winds 5 to 10 miles per hour.

sunny. Highs in the upper 70s. West winds around 5 miles per hour. Tuesday night, mostly cloudy in the evening, then becoming partly cloudy. Lows in the upper 50s. West winds around 5 miles per hour, becoming southeast after midnight. Wednesday, partly cloudy. Highs in the lower 80s. South winds 5 to 10 miles per hour. Wednesday night, partly cloudy. A chance of showers after midnight. Lows in the lower 60s. Chance of rain 30%. At 2 p.m., weather reports for selected cities. At Mansfield Long Regional Airport, it was mostly sunny. The temperature was 70 degrees, the dew point 53, and the relative humidity 54%. The wind was west, at 13 miles an hour, gusting to 20. The pressure was 30.05 inches and falling. Elsewhere across Ohio, it was sunny, with a temperature of 68 at Worcester, and 73 at Toledo Express. It was mostly sunny, with a temperature of 70 at Akron-Canton Regional Airport, and 73 at Findlay. It was partly sunny, with a temperature of 73 at Marion, 69 at Cleveland, 75 at Cincinnati, 73 at Dayton, and 72 at Columbus. At Youngstown, it was cloudy, with a temperature of 67. Reports from nearby cities outside Ohio, skies ranged from mostly sunny to partly sunny. It was 70 at Pittsburgh, 73 at Detroit, 65 at Buffalo, 77 at Indianapolis, and 77 at Chicago. The current time is 2:56 p.m. Eastern Daylight Time. 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On the latest weather map, a weak trough will linger over the eastern Great Lakes into Tuesday, followed by high pressure building late Tuesday into Wednesday. A low pressure system extends a cold front east through the region on Thursday, followed by another area of high pressure for Friday into Saturday. The forecast for the Central Highlands. This afternoon, partly cloudy. Highs in the lower 70s. West winds around 10 miles per hour with gusts up to 20 miles per hour. Tonight, mostly clear. Lows in the mid-50s. West winds 5 to 10 miles per hour. Tuesday, mostly sunny. Highs in the upper 70s. West winds around 5 miles per hour. Tuesday night, mostly cloudy in the evening, then becoming partly cloudy. Lows in the upper 50s. West winds around 5 miles per hour, becoming southeast after midnight. Wednesday, partly cloudy. Highs in the lower 80s. South winds 5 to 10 miles per hour. Wednesday night, partly cloudy. A chance of showers after midnight. Lows in the lower 60s. Chance of rain 30%. At 2 p.m., weather reports for selected cities. At Mansfield Long Regional Airport, it was mostly sunny. The temperature was 70 degrees, the dew point 53, and the relative humidity 54%. The wind was west, at 13 miles an hour, gusting to 20. The pressure was 30.05 inches and falling. Elsewhere across Ohio, it was sunny, with a temperature of 68 at Worcester, and 73 at Toledo Express. It was mostly sunny, with a temperature of 70 at Akron-Canton Regional Airport, and 73 at Findlay. It was partly sunny, with a temperature of 73 at Marion, 69 at Cleveland, 75 at Cincinnati, 73 at Dayton, and 72 at Columbus. At Youngstown, it was cloudy, with a temperature of 67. Reports from nearby cities outside Ohio, skies ranged from mostly sunny to partly sunny. It was 70 at Pittsburgh, 73 at Detroit, 65 at Buffalo, 77 at Indianapolis, and 77 at Chicago. The current time is 2:58 p.m. Eastern Daylight Time. 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On the latest weather map,
A weak trough will linger over the eastern Great Lakes into Tuesday, followed by high pressure building late Tuesday into Wednesday. A low pressure system extends a cold front east through the region on Thursday, followed by another area of high pressure for Friday into Saturday. The forecast for the Central Highlands. This afternoon, partly cloudy. Highs in the lower 70s. West winds around 10 miles per hour with gusts up to 20 miles per hour. Tonight, mostly clear. Lows in the mid-50s. West winds 5 to 10 miles per hour. Tuesday, mostly sunny. Highs in the upper 70s. West winds around 5 miles per hour. Tuesday night, mostly cloudy in the evening, then becoming partly cloudy. Lows in the upper 50s. West winds around 5 miles per hour, becoming southeast after midnight. Wednesday, partly cloudy. Highs in the lower 80s. South winds 5 to 10 miles per hour. Wednesday night, partly cloudy. A chance of showers after midnight. Lows in the lower 60s. Chance of rain 30%. The Nearshore Marine Forecast. For the following marine location, the islands to Vermilion. Small craft advisory in effect until 5 p.m. Eastern Daylight Time. This afternoon, west winds 15 to 20 knots. Sunny. Waves 3 to 5 feet subsiding to 2 to 4 feet. Waves occasionally around 6 feet. Tonight, west winds 5 to 15 knots. Partly cloudy. Waves 1 to 3 feet. Tuesday, west winds 10 knots or less becoming north. Mostly sunny. Waves 1 foot or less. Tuesday night, light and variable winds becoming south 5 to 10 knots. Partly cloudy. Waves 1 foot or less. The water temperature off Toledo is 77 degrees, off Cleveland 75 degrees, and off Derry 75 degrees. The extended forecast for the Central Highlands. Thursday, partly cloudy with a chance of showers. A chance of thunderstorms in the afternoon. Highs in the lower 80s. Chance of rain 50%. Thursday night, partly cloudy with a chance of showers and thunderstorms in the evening, then mostly clear after midnight. Lows in the lower 60s. Chance of rain 50%. Friday, mostly sunny. Highs around 80. Friday night, mostly clear. Lows in the upper 50s. Saturday, mostly sunny. Highs in the lower 80s. Saturday night, mostly clear in the evening, then becoming partly cloudy. Lows in the lower 60s. Sunday, partly cloudy. Highs in the lower 80s. At 2 p.m., weather reports for selected cities. At Mansfield Long Regional Airport, it was mostly sunny. The temperature was 70 degrees, the dew point 53, and the relative humidity 54%. The wind was west, at 13 miles an hour, gusting to 20. The pressure was 30.05 inches and falling. Elsewhere across Ohio, it was sunny, with a temperature of 68 at Worcester and 73 at Toledo Express. It was mostly sunny, with a temperature of 70 at Akron-Canton Regional Airport and 73 at Findlay. It was partly sunny, with a temperature of 73 at Marion, 69 at Cleveland, 75 at Cincinnati, 73 at Dayton, and 72 at Columbus. At Youngstown, it was cloudy, with a temperature of 67. Reports from nearby cities outside Ohio, skies ranged from mostly sunny to partly sunny. It was 70 at Pittsburgh, 73 at Detroit, 65 at Buffalo, 77 at Indianapolis, and 77 at Chicago. The current time is 3:03 p.m. Eastern Daylight Time. 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We supply the latest available information for the Central Highlands over station WWG57 from Butler on a frequency of 162.450 MHz. On the latest weather map, a weak trough will linger over the eastern Great Lakes into Tuesday, followed by high pressure building late Tuesday into Wednesday. A low-pressure system extends a cold front east through the region on Thursday, followed by another area of high pressure for Friday into Saturday. The forecast for the Central Highlands. This afternoon, partly cloudy. Highs in the lower 70s.
West winds around 10 miles per hour with gusts up to 20 miles per hour. Tonight, mostly clear. Lows in the mid-50s. West winds 5 to 10 miles per hour. Tuesday, mostly sunny. Highs in the upper 70s. West winds around 5 miles per hour. Tuesday night, mostly cloudy in the evening, then becoming partly cloudy. Lows in the upper 50s. West winds around 5 miles per hour, becoming southeast after midnight. Wednesday, partly cloudy. Highs in the lower 80s. South winds 5 to 10 miles per hour. Wednesday night, partly cloudy. A chance of showers after midnight. Lows in the lower 60s. Chance of rain 30%. At 2 p.m., weather reports for selected cities. At Mansfield Lawn Regional Airport, it was mostly sunny. The temperature was 70 degrees, the dew point 53, and the relative humidity 54%. The wind was west, at 13 miles an hour, gusting to 20. The pressure was 30.05 inches and falling. Elsewhere across Ohio, it was sunny, with a temperature of 68 at Worcester, and 73 at Toledo Express. It was mostly sunny, with a temperature of 70 at Akron-Canton Regional Airport, and 73 at Findlay. It was partly sunny, with a temperature of 73 at Marion, 69 at Cleveland, 75 at Cincinnati, 73 at Dayton, and 72 at Columbus. At Youngstown, it was cloudy, with a temperature of 67. Reports from nearby cities outside Ohio, skies ranged from mostly sunny to partly sunny. It was 70 at Pittsburgh, 73 at Detroit, 65 at Buffalo, 77 at Indianapolis, and 77 at Chicago. At 3 p.m., weather reports for selected cities. At Mansfield Lawn Regional Airport, it was partly sunny. The temperature was 71 degrees, the dew point 54, and the relative humidity 54%. The wind was southwest, at 13 miles an hour, gusting to 21. The pressure was 30.05 inches and steady. Elsewhere across Ohio, skies ranged from mostly sunny to partly sunny. It was 70 at Worcester, 75 at Marion, 75 at Toledo Express, 70 at Cleveland, and 70 at Akron-Canton Regional Airport. Youngstown reported 69, Cincinnati reported 75, Dayton reported 74, Findlay reported 75, and Columbus reported 72. Reports from nearby cities outside Ohio, skies ranged from mostly sunny to partly sunny. It was 71 at Pittsburgh, 75 at Detroit, 66 at Buffalo, 77 at Indianapolis, and 78 at Chicago. The current time is 3:07 p.m. Eastern Daylight Time. 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On the latest weather map, a weak trough will linger over the eastern Great Lakes into Tuesday, followed by high pressure building late Tuesday into Wednesday. A low pressure system will extend a cold front east through the region on Thursday, followed by another area of high pressure for Friday into Saturday. The forecast for the Central Highlands. This afternoon, partly cloudy. Highs in the lower 70s. West winds around 10 miles per hour with gusts up to 20 miles per hour. Tonight, mostly clear. Lows in the mid-50s. West winds 5 to 10 miles per hour. Tuesday, mostly sunny. Highs in the upper 70s. West winds around 5 miles per hour. Tuesday night, mostly cloudy in the evening, then becoming partly cloudy. Lows in the upper 50s. West winds around 5 miles per hour, becoming southeast after midnight. Wednesday, partly cloudy. Highs in the lower 80s. South winds 5 to 10 miles per hour. Wednesday night, partly cloudy. A chance of showers after midnight. Lows in the lower 60s. Chance of rain 30%. At 3 p.m., weather reports for selected cities. At Mansfield Lawn Regional Airport, it was partly sunny. The temperature was 71 degrees, the dew point 54, and the relative humidity 54%. The wind was southwest, at 13 miles an hour, gusting to 21.
The pressure was 30.05 inches and steady. Elsewhere across Ohio, skies ranged from mostly sunny to partly sunny. It was 70 at Wooster, 75 at Marion, 75 at Toledo Express, 70 at Cleveland, and 70 at Akron-Canton Regional Airport. Youngstown reported 69, Cincinnati reported 75, Dayton reported 74, Findlay reported 75, and Columbus reported 72. Reports from nearby cities outside Ohio, skies ranged from mostly sunny to partly sunny. It was 71 at Pittsburgh, 75 at Detroit, 66 at Buffalo, 77 at Indianapolis, and 78 at Chicago. The extended forecast for the Central Highlands. Thursday, partly cloudy with a chance of showers. A chance of thunderstorms in the afternoon. Highs in the lower 80s. Chance of rain 50%. Thursday night, partly cloudy with a chance of showers and thunderstorms in the evening, then mostly clear after midnight. Lows in the lower 60s. Chance of rain 50%. Friday, mostly sunny. Highs around 80. Friday night, mostly clear. Lows in the upper 50s. Saturday, mostly sunny. Highs in the lower 80s. Saturday night, mostly clear in the evening, then becoming partly cloudy. Lows in the lower 60s. Sunday, partly cloudy. Highs in the lower 80s. The current time is 3:10 p.m. Eastern Daylight Time. 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On the latest weather map, a weak trough will linger over the eastern Great Lakes into Tuesday, followed by high pressure building late Tuesday into Wednesday. A low pressure system will extend a cold front east through the region on Thursday, followed by another area of high pressure for Friday into Saturday. The forecast for the Central Highlands. This afternoon, partly cloudy. Highs in the lower 70s. West winds around 10 miles per hour with gusts up to 20 miles per hour. Tonight, mostly clear. Lows in the mid-50s. West winds 5 to 10 miles per hour. Tuesday, mostly sunny. Highs in the upper 70s. West winds around 5 miles per hour. Tuesday night, mostly cloudy in the evening, then becoming partly cloudy. Lows in the upper 50s. West winds around 5 miles per hour, becoming southeast after midnight. Wednesday, partly cloudy. Highs in the lower 80s. South winds 5 to 10 miles per hour. Wednesday night, partly cloudy. A chance of showers after midnight. Lows in the lower 60s. Chance of rain 30%. At 3 p.m., weather reports for selected cities. At Mansfield-Lawn Regional Airport, it was partly sunny. The temperature was 71 degrees, the dew point 54, and the relative humidity 54%. The wind was southwest, at 13 miles an hour, gusting to 21. The pressure was 30.05 inches and steady. Elsewhere across Ohio, skies ranged from mostly sunny to partly sunny. It was 70 at Wooster, 75 at Marion, 75 at Toledo Express, 70 at Cleveland, and 70 at Akron-Canton Regional Airport. Youngstown reported 69, Cincinnati reported 75, Dayton reported 74, Findlay reported 75, and Columbus reported 72. Reports from nearby cities outside Ohio, skies ranged from mostly sunny to partly sunny. It was 71 at Pittsburgh, 75 at Detroit, 66 at Buffalo, 77 at Indianapolis, and 78 at Chicago. The current time is 3:13 p.m. Eastern Daylight Time. 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On the latest weather map, a weak trough will linger over the eastern Great Lakes into Tuesday, followed by high pressure building late Tuesday into Wednesday.
A low-pressure system will extend a cold front east through the region on Thursday, followed by another area of high pressure for Friday into Saturday. The forecast for the Central Highlands. This afternoon, partly cloudy. Highs in the lower 70s. West winds around 10 miles per hour with gusts up to 20 miles per hour. Tonight, mostly clear. Lows in the mid-50s. West winds 5 to 10 miles per hour. Tuesday, mostly sunny. Highs in the upper 70s. West winds around 5 miles per hour. Tuesday night, mostly cloudy in the evening, then becoming partly cloudy. Lows in the upper 50s. West winds around 5 miles per hour, becoming southeast after midnight. Wednesday, partly cloudy. Highs in the lower 80s. South winds 5 to 10 miles per hour. Wednesday night, partly cloudy. A chance of showers after midnight. Lows in the lower 60s. Chance of rain 30%. At 3 p.m., weather reports for selected cities. At Mansfield Long Regional Airport, it was partly sunny. The temperature was 71 degrees, the dew point 54, and the relative humidity 54%. The wind was southwest, at 13 miles an hour, gusting to 21. The pressure was 30.05 inches and steady. Elsewhere across Ohio, skies ranged from mostly sunny to partly sunny. It was 70 at Wooster, 75 at Marion, 75 at Toledo Express, 70 at Cleveland, and 70 at Akron-Canton Regional Airport. Youngstown reported 69, Cincinnati reported 75, Dayton reported 74, Findlay reported 75, and Columbus reported 72. Reports from nearby cities outside Ohio, skies ranged from mostly sunny to partly sunny. It was 71 at Pittsburgh, 75 at Detroit, 66 at Buffalo, 77 at Indianapolis, and 78 at Chicago. The current time is 3:16 p.m. Eastern Daylight Time. 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We supply the latest available information for the Central Highlands over station WWG-57 from Butler on a frequency of 162.450 MHz. On the latest weather map, a weak trough will linger over the eastern Great Lakes into Tuesday, followed by high pressure building late Tuesday into Wednesday. A low pressure system will extend a cold front east through the region on Thursday, followed by another area of high pressure for Friday into Saturday. The forecast for the Central Highlands. This afternoon, partly cloudy. Highs in the lower 70s. West winds around 10 miles per hour with gusts up to 20 miles per hour. Tonight, mostly clear. Lows in the mid-50s. West winds 5 to 10 miles per hour. Tuesday, mostly sunny. Highs in the upper 70s. West winds around 5 miles per hour. Tuesday night, mostly cloudy in the evening, then becoming partly cloudy. Lows in the upper 50s. West winds around 5 miles per hour, becoming southeast after midnight. Wednesday, partly cloudy. Highs in the lower 80s. South winds 5 to 10 miles per hour. Wednesday night, partly cloudy. A chance of showers after midnight. Lows in the lower 60s. Chance of rain 30%. At 3 p.m., weather reports for selected cities. At Mansfield Long Regional Airport, it was partly sunny. The temperature was 71 degrees, the dew point 54, and the relative humidity 54%. The wind was southwest, at 13 miles an hour, gusting to 21. The pressure was 30.05 inches and steady. Elsewhere across Ohio, skies ranged from mostly sunny to partly sunny. It was 70 at Wooster, 75 at Marion, 75 at Toledo Express, 70 at Cleveland, and 70 at Akron-Canton Regional Airport. Youngstown reported 69, Cincinnati reported 75, Dayton reported 74, Findlay reported 75, and Columbus reported 72. Reports from nearby cities outside Ohio, skies ranged from mostly sunny to partly sunny. It was 71 at Pittsburgh, 75 at Detroit, 66 at Buffalo, 77 at Indianapolis, and 78 at Chicago. The current time is 3:19 p.m. Eastern Daylight Time.
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On the latest weather map, a weak trough will linger over the eastern Great Lakes into Tuesday, followed by high pressure building late Tuesday into Wednesday. A low pressure system will extend a cold front east through the region on Thursday, followed by another area of high pressure for Friday into Saturday. The forecast for the Central Highlands. This afternoon, partly cloudy. Highs in the lower 70s. West winds around 10 miles per hour with gusts up to 20 miles per hour. Tonight, mostly clear. Lows in the mid-50s. West winds 5 to 10 miles per hour. Tuesday, mostly sunny. Highs in the upper 70s. West winds around 5 miles per hour. Tuesday night, mostly cloudy in the evening, then becoming partly cloudy. Lows in the upper 50s. West winds around 5 miles per hour, becoming southeast after midnight. Wednesday, partly cloudy. Highs in the lower 80s. South winds 5 to 10 miles per hour. Wednesday night, partly cloudy. A chance of showers after midnight. Lows in the lower 60s. Chance of rain 30%. The extended forecast for the Central Highlands. Thursday, partly cloudy with a chance of showers. A chance of thunderstorms in the afternoon. Highs in the lower 80s. Chance of rain 50%. Thursday night, partly cloudy with a chance of showers and thunderstorms in the evening, then mostly clear after midnight. Lows in the lower 60s. Chance of rain 50%. Friday, mostly sunny. Highs around 80. Friday night, mostly clear. Lows in the upper 50s. Saturday, mostly sunny. Highs in the lower 80s. Saturday night, mostly clear in the evening, then becoming partly cloudy. Lows in the lower 60s. Sunday, partly cloudy. Highs in the lower 80s. At 3 p.m., weather reports for selected cities. At Mansfield Long Regional Airport, it was partly sunny. The temperature was 71 degrees, the dew point 54, and the relative humidity 54%. The wind was southwest, at 13 miles an hour, gusting to 21. The pressure was 30.05 inches and steady. Elsewhere across Ohio, skies ranged from mostly sunny to partly sunny. It was 70 at Worcester, 75 at Marion, 75 at Toledo Express, 70 at Cleveland, and 70 at Akron-Canton Regional Airport. Youngstown reported 69, Cincinnati reported 75, Dayton reported 74, Findlay reported 75, and Columbus reported 72. Reports from nearby cities outside Ohio, skies ranged from mostly sunny to partly sunny. It was 71 at Pittsburgh, 75 at Detroit, 66 at Buffalo, 77 at Indianapolis, and 78 at Chicago. The current time is 3:22 p.m. Eastern Daylight Time. 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On the latest weather map, a weak trough will linger over the eastern Great Lakes into Tuesday, followed by high pressure building late Tuesday into Wednesday. A low pressure system will extend a cold front east through the region on Thursday, followed by another area of high pressure for Friday into Saturday. The forecast for the Central Highlands. This afternoon, partly cloudy. Highs in the lower 70s. West winds around 10 miles per hour with gusts up to 20 miles per hour. Tonight, mostly clear. Lows in the mid-50s. West winds 5 to 10 miles per hour. Tuesday, mostly sunny. Highs in the upper 70s. West winds around 5 miles per hour. Tuesday night, mostly cloudy in the evening, then becoming partly cloudy. Lows in the upper 50s. West winds around 5 miles per hour, becoming southeast after midnight. Wednesday, partly cloudy. Highs in the lower 80s. South winds 5 to 10 miles per hour,
Wednesday night, partly cloudy. A chance of showers after midnight. Lows in the lower 60s. Chance of rain 30%. At 3 p.m., weather reports for selected cities. At Mansfield Long Regional Airport, it was partly sunny. The temperature was 71 degrees, the dew point 54, and the relative humidity 54%. The wind was southwest, at 13 miles an hour, gusting to 21. The pressure was 30.05 inches and steady. Elsewhere across Ohio, skies ranged from mostly sunny to partly sunny. It was 70 at Wooster, 75 at Marion, 75 at Toledo Express, 70 at Cleveland, and 70 at Akron-Canton Regional Airport. Youngstown reported 69, Cincinnati reported 75, Dayton reported 74, Findlay reported 75, and Columbus reported 72. Reports from nearby cities outside Ohio, skies ranged from mostly sunny to partly sunny. It was 71 at Pittsburgh, 75 at Detroit, 66 at Buffalo, 77 at Indianapolis, and 78 at Chicago. The current time is 3:25 p.m. Eastern Daylight Time. 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On the latest weather map, a weak trough will linger over the eastern Great Lakes into Tuesday, followed by high pressure building late Tuesday into Wednesday. A low pressure system will extend a cold front east through the region on Thursday, followed by another area of high pressure for Friday into Saturday. The forecast for the Central Highlands. This afternoon, partly cloudy. Highs in the lower 70s. West winds around 10 miles per hour with gusts up to 20 miles per hour. Tonight, mostly clear. Lows in the mid-50s. West winds 5 to 10 miles per hour. Tuesday, mostly sunny. Highs in the upper 70s. West winds around 5 miles per hour. Tuesday night, mostly cloudy in the evening, then becoming partly cloudy. Lows in the upper 50s. West winds around 5 miles per hour, becoming southeast after midnight. Wednesday, partly cloudy. Highs in the lower 80s. South winds 5 to 10 miles per hour. Wednesday night, partly cloudy. A chance of showers after midnight. Lows in the lower 60s. Chance of rain 30%. At 3 p.m., weather reports for selected cities. At Mansfield Long Regional Airport, it was partly sunny. The temperature was 71 degrees, the dew point 54, and the relative humidity 54%. The wind was southwest, at 13 miles an hour, gusting to 21. The pressure was 30.05 inches and steady. Elsewhere across Ohio, skies ranged from mostly sunny to partly sunny. It was 70 at Wooster, 75 at Marion, 75 at Toledo Express, 70 at Cleveland, and 70 at Akron-Canton Regional Airport. Youngstown reported 69, Cincinnati reported 75, Dayton reported 74, Findlay reported 75, and Columbus reported 72. Reports from nearby cities outside Ohio, skies ranged from mostly sunny to partly sunny. It was 71 at Pittsburgh, 75 at Detroit, 66 at Buffalo, 77 at Indianapolis, and 78 at Chicago. The current time is 3:28 p.m. Eastern Daylight Time. 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On the latest weather map, a weak trough will linger over the eastern Great Lakes into Tuesday, followed by high pressure building late Tuesday into Wednesday. A low pressure system will extend a cold front east through the region on Thursday, followed by another area of high pressure for Friday into Saturday. The forecast for the Central Highlands. This afternoon, partly cloudy. Highs in the lower 70s. West winds around 10 miles per hour with gusts up to 20 miles per hour. Tonight, mostly clear. Lows in the mid-50s. West winds 5 to 10 miles per hour.
Tuesday, mostly sunny. Highs in the upper 70s. West winds around 5 miles per hour. Tuesday night, mostly cloudy in the evening, then becoming partly cloudy. Lows in the upper 50s. West winds around 5 miles per hour, becoming southeast after midnight. Wednesday, partly cloudy. Highs in the lower 80s. South winds 5 to 10 miles per hour. Wednesday night, partly cloudy. A chance of showers after midnight. Lows in the lower 60s. Chance of rain 30%. At 3 p.m., weather reports for selected cities. At Mansfield Lawn Regional Airport, it was partly sunny. The temperature was 71 degrees, the dew point 54, and the relative humidity 54%. The wind was southwest, at 13 miles an hour, gusting to 21. The pressure was 30.05 inches and steady. Elsewhere across Ohio, skies ranged from mostly sunny to partly sunny. It was 70 at Worcester, 75 at Marion, 75 at Toledo Express, 70 at Cleveland, and 70 at Akron-Canton Regional Airport. Youngstown reported 69, Cincinnati reported 75, Dayton reported 74, Findlay reported 75, and Columbus reported 72. Reports from nearby cities outside Ohio, skies ranged from mostly sunny to partly sunny. It was 71 at Pittsburgh, 75 at Detroit, 66 at Buffalo, 77 at Indianapolis, and 78 at Chicago. The extended forecast for the Central Highlands. Thursday, partly cloudy with a chance of showers. A chance of thunderstorms in the afternoon. Highs in the lower 80s. Chance of rain 50%. Thursday night, partly cloudy with a chance of showers and thunderstorms in the evening, then mostly clear after midnight. Lows in the lower 60s. Chance of rain 50%. Friday, mostly sunny. Highs around 80. Friday night, mostly clear. Lows in the upper 50s. Saturday, mostly sunny. Highs in the lower 80s. Saturday night, mostly clear in the evening, then becoming partly cloudy. Lows in the lower 60s. Sunday, partly cloudy. Highs in the lower 80s. The current time is 3:31 p.m. Eastern Daylight Time. 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On the latest weather map, a weak trough will linger over the eastern Great Lakes into Tuesday, followed by high pressure building late Tuesday into Wednesday. A low-pressure system will extend a cold front east through the region on Thursday, followed by another area of high pressure for Friday into Saturday. The forecast for the Central Highlands. This afternoon, partly cloudy. Highs in the lower 70s. West winds around 10 miles per hour with gusts up to 20 miles per hour. Tonight, mostly clear. Lows in the mid-50s. West winds 5 to 10 miles per hour. Tuesday, mostly sunny. Highs in the upper 70s. West winds around 5 miles per hour. Tuesday night, mostly cloudy in the evening, then becoming partly cloudy. Lows in the upper 50s. West winds around 5 miles per hour, becoming southeast after midnight. Wednesday, partly cloudy. Highs in the lower 80s. South winds 5 to 10 miles per hour. Wednesday night, partly cloudy. A chance of showers after midnight. Lows in the lower 60s. Chance of rain 30%. At 3 p.m., weather reports for selected cities. At Mansfield Lawn Regional Airport, it was partly sunny. The temperature was 71 degrees, the dew point 54, and the relative humidity 54%. The wind was southwest, at 13 miles an hour, gusting to 21. The pressure was 30.05 inches and steady. Elsewhere across Ohio, skies ranged from mostly sunny to partly sunny. It was 70 at Worcester, 75 at Marion, 75 at Toledo Express, 70 at Cleveland, and 70 at Akron-Canton Regional Airport. Youngstown reported 69, Cincinnati reported 75, Dayton reported 74,
Findlay reported 75, and Columbus reported 72. Reports from nearby cities outside Ohio, skies ranged from mostly sunny to

partly sunny. It was 71 at Pittsburgh, 75 at Detroit, 66 at Buffalo, 77 at Indianapolis, and 78 at Chicago. The current time is 3:34 p.m. Eastern Daylight Time. 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On the latest weather map, a weak trough will linger over the eastern Great Lakes into Tuesday, followed by high pressure building late Tuesday into Wednesday. A low pressure system will extend a cold front east through the region on Thursday, followed by another area of high pressure for Friday into Saturday. The forecast for the Central Highlands. This afternoon, partly cloudy. Highs in the lower 70s. West winds around 10 miles per hour with gusts up to 20 miles per hour. Tonight, mostly clear. Lows in the mid-50s. West winds 5 to 10 miles per hour. Tuesday, mostly sunny. Highs in the upper 70s. West winds around 5 miles per hour. Tuesday night, mostly cloudy in the evening, then becoming partly cloudy. Lows in the upper 50s. West winds around 5 miles per hour, becoming southeast after midnight. Wednesday, partly cloudy. Highs in the lower 80s. South winds 5 to 10 miles per hour. Wednesday night, partly cloudy. A chance of showers after midnight. Lows in the lower 60s. Chance of rain 30%. At 3 p.m., weather reports for selected cities. At Mansfield Long Regional Airport, it was partly sunny. The temperature was 71 degrees, the dew point 54, and the relative humidity 54%. The wind was southwest, at 13 miles an hour, gusting to 21. The pressure was 30.05 inches and steady. Elsewhere across Ohio, skies ranged from mostly sunny to partly sunny. It was 70 at Wooster, 75 at Marion, 75 at Toledo Express, 70 at Cleveland, and 70 at Akron-Canton Regional Airport. Youngstown reported 69, Cincinnati reported 75, Dayton reported 74, Findlay reported 75, and Columbus reported 72. Reports from nearby cities outside Ohio, skies ranged from mostly sunny to partly sunny. It was 71 at Pittsburgh, 75 at Detroit, 66 at Buffalo, 77 at Indianapolis, and 78 at Chicago. The current time is 3:37 p.m. Eastern Daylight Time. 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On the latest weather map, a weak trough will linger over the eastern Great Lakes into Tuesday, followed by high pressure building late Tuesday into Wednesday. A low pressure system will extend a cold front east through the region on Thursday, followed by another area of high pressure for Friday into Saturday. The forecast for the Central Highlands. This afternoon, partly cloudy. Highs in the lower 70s. West winds around 10 miles per hour with gusts up to 20 miles per hour. Tonight, mostly clear. Lows in the mid-50s. West winds 5 to 10 miles per hour. Tuesday, mostly sunny. Highs in the upper 70s. West winds around 5 miles per hour. Tuesday night, mostly cloudy in the evening, then becoming partly cloudy. Lows in the upper 50s. West winds around 5 miles per hour, becoming southeast after midnight. Wednesday, partly cloudy. Highs in the lower 80s. South winds 5 to 10 miles per hour. Wednesday night, partly cloudy. A chance of showers after midnight. Lows in the lower 60s. Chance of rain 30%. At 3 p.m., weather reports for selected cities. At Mansfield Long Regional Airport, it was partly sunny. The temperature was 71 degrees, the dew point 54, and the relative humidity 54%. The wind was southwest, at 13 miles an hour, gusting to 21. The pressure was 30.05 inches and steady.
Elsewhere across Ohio, skies ranged from mostly sunny to partly sunny. It was 70 at Worcester, 75 at Marion, 75 at Toledo Express, 70 at Cleveland, and 70 at Akron-Canton Regional Airport. Youngstown reported 69, Cincinnati reported 75, Dayton reported 74, Findlay reported 75, and Columbus reported 72. Reports from nearby cities outside Ohio, skies ranged from mostly sunny to partly sunny. It was 71 at Pittsburgh, 75 at Detroit, 66 at Buffalo, 77 at Indianapolis, and 78 at Chicago. The current time is 3:39 p.m. Eastern Daylight Time. The extended forecast for the Central Highlands. Thursday, partly cloudy with a chance of showers. A chance of thunderstorms in the afternoon. Highs in the lower 80s. Chance of rain 50%. Thursday night, partly cloudy with a chance of showers and thunderstorms in the evening, then mostly clear after midnight. Lows in the lower 60s. Chance of rain 50%. Friday, mostly sunny. Highs around 80. Friday night, mostly clear. Lows in the upper 50s. Saturday, mostly sunny. Highs in the lower 80s. Saturday night, mostly clear in the evening, then becoming partly cloudy. Lows in the lower 60s. Sunday, partly cloudy. Highs in the lower 80s. 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On the latest weather map, a weak trough will linger over the eastern Great Lakes into Tuesday, followed by high pressure building late Tuesday into Wednesday. A low pressure system will extend a cold front east through the region on Thursday, followed by another area of high pressure for Friday into Saturday. The forecast for the Central Highlands. This afternoon, partly cloudy. Highs in the lower 70s. West winds around 10 miles per hour with gusts up to 20 miles per hour. Tonight, mostly clear. Lows in the mid-50s. West winds 5 to 10 miles per hour. Tuesday, mostly sunny. Highs in the upper 70s. West winds around 5 miles per hour. Tuesday night, mostly cloudy in the evening, then becoming partly cloudy. Lows in the upper 50s. West winds around 5 miles per hour, becoming southeast after midnight. Wednesday, partly cloudy. Highs in the lower 80s. South winds 5 to 10 miles per hour. Wednesday night, partly cloudy. A chance of showers after midnight. Lows in the lower 60s. Chance of rain 30%. At 3 p.m., weather reports for selected cities. At Mansfield-Long Regional Airport, it was partly sunny. The temperature was 71 degrees, the dew point 54, and the relative humidity 54%. The wind was southwest, at 13 miles an hour, gusting to 21. The pressure was 30.05 inches and steady. Elsewhere across Ohio, skies ranged from mostly sunny to partly sunny. It was 70 at Worcester, 75 at Marion, 75 at Toledo Express, 70 at Cleveland, and 70 at Akron-Canton Regional Airport. Youngstown reported 69, Cincinnati reported 75, Dayton reported 74, Findlay reported 75, and Columbus reported 72. Reports from nearby cities outside Ohio, skies ranged from mostly sunny to partly sunny. It was 71 at Pittsburgh, 75 at Detroit, 66 at Buffalo, 77 at Indianapolis, and 78 at Chicago. The current time is 3:43 p.m. Eastern Daylight Time. 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On the latest weather map, a weak trough will linger over the eastern Great Lakes into Tuesday, followed by high pressure building late Tuesday into Wednesday. A low pressure system will extend a cold front east through the region on Thursday, followed by another area of high pressure for Friday into Saturday.
the forecast for the Central Highlands. This afternoon, partly cloudy. Highs in the lower 70s. West winds around 10 miles per hour with gusts up to 20 miles per hour. Tonight, mostly clear. Lows in the mid-50s. West winds 5 to 10 miles per hour. Tuesday, mostly sunny. Highs in the upper 70s. West winds around 5 miles per hour. Tuesday night, mostly cloudy in the evening, then becoming partly cloudy. Lows in the upper 50s. West winds around 5 miles per hour, becoming southeast after midnight. Wednesday, partly cloudy. Highs in the lower 80s. South winds 5 to 10 miles per hour. Wednesday night, partly cloudy. A chance of showers after midnight. Lows in the lower 60s. Chance of rain 30%. At 3 p.m., weather reports for selected cities. At Mansfield Long Regional Airport, it was partly sunny. The temperature was 71 degrees, the dew point 54, and the relative humidity 54%. The wind was southwest, at 13 miles an hour, gusting to 21. The pressure was 30.05 inches and steady. Elsewhere across Ohio, skies ranged from mostly sunny to partly sunny. It was 70 at Wooster, 75 at Marion, 75 at Toledo Express, 70 at Cleveland, and 70 at Akron-Canton Regional Airport. Youngstown reported 69, Cincinnati reported 75, Dayton reported 74, Findlay reported 75, and Columbus reported 72. Reports from nearby cities outside Ohio, skies ranged from mostly sunny to partly sunny. It was 71 at Pittsburgh, 75 at Detroit, 66 at Buffalo, 77 at Indianapolis, and 78 at Chicago. The current time is 3:46 p.m. Eastern Daylight Time. 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On the latest weather map, a weak trough will linger over the eastern Great Lakes into Tuesday, followed by high pressure building late Tuesday into Wednesday. A low pressure system will extend a cold front east through the region on Thursday, followed by another area of high pressure for Friday into Saturday. The forecast for the Central Highlands. This afternoon, partly cloudy. Highs in the lower 70s. West winds around 10 miles per hour with gusts up to 20 miles per hour. Tonight, mostly clear. Lows in the mid-50s. West winds 5 to 10 miles per hour. Tuesday, mostly sunny. Highs in the upper 70s. West winds around 5 miles per hour. Tuesday night, mostly cloudy in the evening, then becoming partly cloudy. Lows in the upper 50s. West winds around 5 miles per hour, becoming southeast after midnight. Wednesday, partly cloudy. Highs in the lower 80s. South winds 5 to 10 miles per hour. Wednesday night, partly cloudy. A chance of showers after midnight. Lows in the lower 60s. Chance of rain 30%. At 3 p.m., weather reports for selected cities. At Mansfield Long Regional Airport, it was partly sunny. The temperature was 71 degrees, the dew point 54, and the relative humidity 54%. The wind was southwest, at 13 miles an hour, gusting to 21. The pressure was 30.05 inches and steady. Elsewhere across Ohio, skies ranged from mostly sunny to partly sunny. It was 70 at Wooster, 75 at Marion, 75 at Toledo Express, 70 at Cleveland, and 70 at Akron-Canton Regional Airport. Youngstown reported 69, Cincinnati reported 75, Dayton reported 74, Findlay reported 75, and Columbus reported 72. Reports from nearby cities outside Ohio, skies ranged from mostly sunny to partly sunny. It was 71 at Pittsburgh, 75 at Detroit, 66 at Buffalo, 77 at Indianapolis, and 78 at Chicago. The current time is 3:49 p.m. Eastern Daylight Time. 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
We supply the latest available information for the Central Highlands over Station W.

in the upper 70s. West winds around 5 miles per hour. Tuesday night, mostly cloudy in the evening, then becoming partly cloudy. Lows in the upper 50s. West winds around 5 miles per hour, becoming southeast after midnight. Wednesday, partly cloudy. Highs in the lower 80s. South winds 5 to 10 miles per hour. Wednesday night, partly cloudy. A chance of showers after midnight. Lows in the lower 60s. Chance of rain 30%. The extended forecast for the Central Highlands. Thursday, partly cloudy with a chance of showers. A chance of thunderstorms in the afternoon. Highs in the lower 80s. Chance of rain 50%. Thursday night, partly cloudy with a chance of showers and thunderstorms in the evening, then mostly clear after midnight. Lows in the lower 60s. Chance of rain 50%. Friday, mostly sunny. Highs around 80. Friday night, mostly clear. Lows in the upper 50s. Saturday, mostly sunny. Highs in the lower 80s. Saturday night, mostly clear in the evening, then becoming partly cloudy. Lows in the lower 60s. Sunday, partly cloudy. Highs in the lower 80s. At 3 p.m., weather reports for selected cities. At Mansfield Long Regional Airport, it was partly sunny. The temperature was 71 degrees, the dew point 54, and the relative humidity 54%. The wind was southwest, at 13 miles an hour, gusting to 21. The pressure was 30.05 inches and steady. Elsewhere across Ohio, skies ranged from mostly sunny to partly sunny. It was 70 at Wooster, 75 at Marion, 75 at Toledo Express, 70 at Cleveland, and 70 at Akron-Canton Regional Airport. Youngstown reported 69, Cincinnati reported 75, Dayton reported 74, Findlay reported 75, and Columbus reported 72. Reports from nearby cities outside Ohio, skies ranged from mostly sunny to partly sunny. It was 71 at Pittsburgh, 75 at Detroit, 66 at Buffalo, 77 at Indianapolis, and 78 at Chicago. The current time is 3:52 p.m. Eastern Daylight Time. 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On the latest weather map, a weak trough will linger over the eastern Great Lakes into Tuesday, followed by high pressure building late Tuesday into Wednesday. A low pressure system will extend a cold front east through the region on Thursday, followed by another area of high pressure for Friday into Saturday. The forecast for the Central Highlands. This afternoon, partly cloudy. Highs in the lower 70s. West winds around 10 miles per hour with gusts up to 20 miles per hour. Tonight, mostly clear. Lows in the mid-50s. West winds 5 to 10 miles per hour. Tuesday, mostly sunny. Highs in the upper 70s. West winds around 5 miles per hour. Tuesday night, mostly cloudy in the evening, then becoming partly cloudy. Lows in the upper 50s. West winds around 5 miles per hour, becoming southeast after midnight. Wednesday, partly cloudy. Highs in the lower 80s. South winds 5 to 10 miles per hour. Wednesday night, partly cloudy. A chance of showers after midnight. Lows in the lower 60s. Chance of rain 30%. At 3 p.m., weather reports for selected cities. At Mansfield Long Regional Airport, it was partly sunny. The temperature was 71 degrees, the dew point 54, and the relative humidity 54%. The wind was southwest, at 13 miles an hour, gusting to 21. The pressure was 30.05 inches and steady. Elsewhere across Ohio, skies ranged from mostly sunny to partly sunny. It was 70 at Wooster, 75 at Marion, 75 at Toledo Express, 70 at Cleveland, and 70 at Akron-Canton Regional Airport. Youngstown reported 69, Cincinnati reported 75, Dayton reported 74, Findlay reported 75, and Columbus reported 72. Reports from nearby cities.

outside Ohio, skies ranged from mostly sunny to partly sunny. It was 71 at Pittsburgh, 75 at Detroit, 66 at Buffalo, 77 at Indianapolis, and 78 at Chicago. The Nearshore Marine Forecast. For the following marine location, the islands to Vermilion. Small craft advisory in effect until 5 p.m. Eastern Daylight Time this afternoon. Tonight, west winds 5 to 15 knots. Partly cloudy. Waves 1 to 3 feet. Tuesday, west winds 10 knots or less becoming north. Sunny. Waves 1 foot or less. Tuesday night, east winds 10 knots or less becoming south. Partly cloudy in the evening, then becoming mostly cloudy. Waves 1 foot or less. Wednesday, south winds 5 to 10 knots becoming southwest. Mostly sunny. Waves 1 foot or less. The water temperature off Toledo is 77 degrees, off Cleveland 75 degrees, and off Derry 75 degrees. The current time is 3:56 p.m. Eastern Daylight Time. 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On the latest weather map, a weak trough will linger over the eastern Great Lakes into Tuesday, followed by high pressure building late Tuesday into Wednesday. A low pressure system will extend a cold front east through the region on Thursday, followed by another area of high pressure for Friday into Saturday. The forecast for the Central Highlands. This afternoon, partly cloudy. Highs in the lower 70s. West winds around 10 miles per hour with gusts up to 20 miles per hour. Tonight, mostly clear. Lows in the mid 50s. West winds 5 to 10 miles per hour. Tuesday, mostly sunny. Highs in the upper 70s. West winds around 5 miles per hour. Tuesday night, mostly cloudy in the evening, then becoming partly cloudy. Lows in the upper 50s. West winds around 5 miles per hour, becoming southeast after midnight. Wednesday, partly cloudy. Highs in the lower 80s. South winds 5 to 10 miles per hour. Wednesday night, partly cloudy. A chance of showers after midnight. Lows in the lower 60s. Chance of rain 30%. At 3 p.m., weather reports for selected cities. At Mansfield Long Regional Airport, it was partly sunny. The temperature was 71 degrees, the dew point 54, and the relative humidity 54%. The wind was southwest, at 13 miles an hour, gusting to 21. The pressure was 30.05 inches and steady. Elsewhere across Ohio, skies ranged from mostly sunny to partly sunny. It was 70 at Wooster, 75 at Marion, 75 at Toledo Express, 70 at Cleveland, and 70 at Akron-Canton Regional Airport. Youngstown reported 69, Cincinnati reported 75, Dayton reported 74, Findlay reported 75, and Columbus reported 72. Reports from nearby cities outside Ohio, skies ranged from mostly sunny to partly sunny. It was 71 at Pittsburgh, 75 at Detroit, 66 at Buffalo, 77 at Indianapolis, and 78 at Chicago. The current time is 3:58 p.m. Eastern Daylight Time. 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On the latest weather map, a weak trough will linger over the eastern Great Lakes into Tuesday, followed by high pressure building late Tuesday into Wednesday. A low pressure system will extend a cold front east through the region on Thursday, followed by another area of high pressure for Friday into Saturday. The forecast for the Central Highlands. This afternoon, partly cloudy. Highs in the lower 70s. West winds around 10 miles per hour with gusts up to 20 miles per hour. Tonight, mostly clear. Lows in the mid-50s. West winds 5 to 10 miles per hour. Tuesday, mostly sunny. Highs in the upper 70s.
west winds around 5 miles per hour. Tuesday night, mostly cloudy in the evening, then becoming partly cloudy. Lows in the upper 50s. West winds around 5 miles per hour, becoming southeast after midnight. Wednesday, partly cloudy. Highs in the lower 80s. South winds 5 to 10 miles per hour. Wednesday night, partly cloudy. A chance of showers after midnight. Lows in the lower 60s. Chance of rain 30%. The Nearshore Marine Forecast. For the following marine location, the islands to Vermilion. Small craft advisory in effect until 5 p.m. Eastern Daylight Time this afternoon. Tonight, west winds 5 to 15 knots. Partly cloudy. Waves 1 to 3 feet. Tuesday, west winds 10 knots or less becoming north. Sunny. Waves 1 foot or less. Tuesday night, east winds 10 knots or less becoming south. Partly cloudy in the evening, then becoming mostly cloudy. Waves 1 foot or less. Wednesday, south winds 5 to 10 knots becoming southwest. Mostly sunny. Waves 1 foot or less. The water temperature off Toledo is 77 degrees, off Cleveland 75 degrees, and off Erie 75 degrees. The extended forecast for the Central Highlands. Thursday, partly cloudy with a chance of showers. A chance of thunderstorms in the afternoon. Highs in the lower 80s. Chance of rain 50%. Thursday night, partly cloudy with a chance of showers and thunderstorms in the evening, then mostly clear after midnight. Lows in the lower 60s. Chance of rain 50%. Friday, mostly sunny. Highs around 80. Friday night, mostly clear. Lows in the upper 50s. Saturday, mostly sunny. Highs in the lower 80s. Saturday night, mostly clear in the evening, then becoming partly cloudy. Lows in the lower 60s. Sunday, partly cloudy. Highs in the lower 80s. At 3 p.m., weather reports for selected cities. At Mansfield-Lom Regional Airport, it was partly sunny. The temperature was 71 degrees, the dew point 54, and the relative humidity 54%. The wind was southwest, at 13 miles an hour, gusting to 21. The pressure was 30.05 inches and steady. Elsewhere across Ohio, skies ranged from mostly sunny to partly sunny. It was 70 at Worcester, 75 at Marion, 75 at Toledo Express, 70 at Cleveland, and 70 at Akron-Canton Regional Airport. Youngstown reported 69, Cincinnati reported 75, Dayton reported 74, Findlay reported 75, and Columbus reported 72. Reports from nearby cities outside Ohio, skies ranged from mostly sunny to partly sunny. It was 71 at Pittsburgh, 75 at Detroit, 66 at Buffalo, 77 at Indianapolis, and 78 at Chicago. The current time is 4:03 p.m. Eastern Daylight Time. 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On the latest weather map, a weak trough will linger over the eastern Great Lakes into Tuesday, followed by high pressure building late Tuesday into Wednesday. A low pressure system will extend a cold front east through the region on Thursday, followed by another area of high pressure for Friday into Saturday. The forecast for the Central Highlands. This afternoon, partly cloudy. Highs in the lower 70s. West winds around 10 miles per hour with gusts up to 20 miles per hour. Tonight, mostly clear. Lows in the mid-50s. West winds 5 to 10 miles per hour. Tuesday, mostly sunny. Highs in the upper 70s. West winds around 5 miles per hour. Tuesday night, mostly cloudy in the evening, then becoming partly cloudy. Lows in the upper 50s. West winds around 5 miles per hour, becoming southeast after midnight. Wednesday, partly cloudy. Highs in the lower 80s. South winds 5 to 10 miles per hour. Wednesday night, partly cloudy. A chance of showers after midnight. Lows in the lower 60s.
chance of rain 30%. At 3 p.m., weather reports for selected cities. At Mansfield Lawn Regional Airport, it was partly sunny. The temperature was 71 degrees, the dew point 54, and the relative humidity 54%. The wind was southwest, at 13 miles an hour, gusting to 21. The pressure was 30.05 inches and steady. Elsewhere across Ohio, skies ranged from mostly sunny to partly sunny. It was 70 at Wooster, 75 at Marion, 75 at Toledo Express, 70 at Cleveland, and 70 at Akron-Canton Regional Airport. Youngstown reported 69, Cincinnati reported 75, Dayton reported 74, Findlay reported 75, and Columbus reported 72. Reports from nearby cities outside Ohio, skies ranged from mostly sunny to partly sunny. It was 71 at Pittsburgh, 75 at Detroit, 66 at Buffalo, 77 at Indianapolis, and 78 at Chicago. At 4 p.m., weather reports for selected cities. At Mansfield Lawn Regional Airport, it was partly sunny. The temperature was 70 degrees, the dew point 55, and the relative humidity 59%. The wind was variable, at 6 miles an hour. The pressure was 30.05 inches and steady. Elsewhere across Ohio, skies ranged from mostly sunny to partly sunny. It was 71 at Wooster, 75 at Marion, 77 at Toledo Express, 72 at Cleveland, and 71 at Akron-Canton Regional Airport. Youngstown reported 70, Cincinnati reported 77, Dayton reported 74, Findlay reported 75, and Columbus reported 76. Reports from nearby cities outside Ohio, skies ranged from mostly sunny to partly sunny. It was 71 at Pittsburgh, 76 at Detroit, 66 at Buffalo, 77 at Indianapolis, and 77 at Chicago. The current time is 4:07 p.m. Eastern Daylight Time. 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On the latest weather map, a weak trough will linger over the eastern Great Lakes into Tuesday, followed by high pressure building late Tuesday into Wednesday. A low pressure system will extend a cold front east through the region on Thursday, followed by another area of high pressure for Friday into Saturday. The forecast for the Central Highlands. This afternoon, partly cloudy. Highs in the lower 70s. West winds around 10 miles per hour with gusts up to 20 miles per hour. Tonight, mostly clear. Lows in the mid-50s. West winds 5 to 10 miles per hour. Tuesday, mostly sunny. Highs in the upper 70s. West winds around 5 miles per hour. Tuesday night, mostly cloudy in the evening, then becoming partly cloudy. Lows in the upper 50s. West winds around 5 miles per hour, becoming southeast after midnight. Wednesday, partly cloudy. Highs in the lower 80s. South winds 5 to 10 miles per hour. Wednesday night, partly cloudy. A chance of showers after midnight. Lows in the lower 60s. Chance of rain 30%. At 4 p.m., weather reports for selected cities. At Mansfield Lawn Regional Airport, it was partly sunny. The temperature was 70 degrees, the dew point 55, and the relative humidity 59%. The wind was variable, at 6 miles an hour. The pressure was 30.05 inches and steady. Elsewhere across Ohio, skies ranged from mostly sunny to partly sunny. It was 71 at Wooster, 75 at Marion, 77 at Toledo Express, 72 at Cleveland, and 71 at Akron-Canton Regional Airport. Youngstown reported 70, Cincinnati reported 77, Dayton reported 74, Findlay reported 75, and Columbus reported 76. Reports from nearby cities outside Ohio, skies ranged from mostly sunny to partly sunny. It was 71 at Pittsburgh, 76 at Detroit, 66 at Buffalo, 77 at Indianapolis, and 77 at Chicago. The current time is 4:09 p.m. Eastern Daylight Time. The extended forecast for the Central Highlands. Thursday,
partly cloudy with a chance of showers. A chance of thunderstorms in the afternoon. Highs in the lower 80s. Chance of rain 50%. Thursday night, partly cloudy with a chance of showers and thunderstorms in the evening, then mostly clear after midnight. Lows in the lower 60s. Chance of rain 50%. Friday, mostly sunny. Highs around 80. Friday night, mostly clear. Lows in the upper 50s. Saturday, mostly sunny. Highs in the lower 80s. Saturday night, mostly clear in the evening, then becoming partly cloudy. Lows in the lower 60s. Sunday, partly cloudy. Highs in the lower 80s. 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On the latest weather map, a weak trough will linger over the eastern Great Lakes into Tuesday, followed by high pressure building late Tuesday into Wednesday. A low pressure system will extend a cold front east through the region on Thursday, followed by another area of high pressure for Friday into Saturday. The forecast for the Central Highlands. This afternoon, partly cloudy. Highs in the lower 70s. West winds around 10 miles per hour with gusts up to 20 miles per hour. Tonight, mostly clear. Lows in the mid 50s. West winds 5 to 10 miles per hour. Tuesday, mostly sunny. Highs in the upper 70s. West winds around 5 miles per hour. Tuesday night, mostly cloudy in the evening, then becoming partly cloudy. Lows in the upper 50s. West winds around 5 miles per hour, becoming southeast after midnight. Wednesday, partly cloudy. Highs in the lower 80s. South winds 5 to 10 miles per hour. Wednesday night, partly cloudy. A chance of showers after midnight. Lows in the lower 60s. Chance of rain 30%. At 4 p.m., weather reports for selected cities. At Mansfield Long Regional Airport, it was partly sunny. The temperature was 70 degrees, the dew point 55, and the relative humidity 59%. The wind was variable, at 6 miles an hour. The pressure was 30.05 inches and steady. Elsewhere across Ohio, skies ranged from mostly sunny to partly sunny. It was 71 at Worcester, 75 at Marion, 77 at Toledo Express, 72 at Cleveland, and 71 at Akron-Canton Regional Airport. Youngstown reported 70, Cincinnati reported 77, Dayton reported 74, Findlay reported 75, and Columbus reported 76. Reports from nearby cities outside Ohio, skies ranged from mostly sunny to partly sunny. It was 71 at Pittsburgh, 76 at Detroit, 66 at Buffalo, 77 at Indianapolis, and 77 at Chicago. The current time is 4:13 p.m. Eastern Daylight Time. 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On the latest weather map, a weak trough will linger over the eastern Great Lakes into Tuesday, followed by high pressure building late Tuesday into Wednesday. A low pressure system will extend a cold front east through the region on Thursday, followed by another area of high pressure for Friday into Saturday. The forecast for the Central Highlands. This afternoon, partly cloudy. Highs in the lower 70s. West winds around 10 miles per hour with gusts up to 20 miles per hour. Tonight, mostly clear. Lows in the mid-50s. West winds 5 to 10 miles per hour. Tuesday, mostly sunny. Highs in the upper 70s. West winds around 5 miles per hour. Tuesday night, mostly cloudy in the evening, then becoming partly cloudy. Lows in the upper 50s. West winds around 5 miles per hour, becoming southeast after midnight. Wednesday, partly cloudy. Highs in the lower 80s. South winds 5 to 10 miles per hour. Wednesday night, partly cloudy. A chance of showers after midnight.
lows in the lower 60s. Chance of rain 30%. At 4 p.m., weather reports for selected cities. At Mansfield Lawn Regional Airport, it was partly sunny. The temperature was 70 degrees, the dew point 55, and the relative humidity 59%. The wind was variable, at 6 miles an hour. The pressure was 30.05 inches and steady. Elsewhere across Ohio, skies ranged from mostly sunny to partly sunny. It was 71 at Worcester, 75 at Marion, 77 at Toledo Express, 72 at Cleveland, and 71 at Akron-Canton Regional Airport. Youngstown reported 70, Cincinnati reported 77, Dayton reported 74, Findlay reported 75, and Columbus reported 76. Reports from nearby cities outside Ohio, skies ranged from mostly sunny to partly sunny. It was 71 at Pittsburgh, 76 at Detroit, 66 at Buffalo, 77 at Indianapolis, and 77 at Chicago. The current time is 4:16 p.m. Eastern Daylight Time. 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On the latest weather map, a weak trough will linger over the eastern Great Lakes into Tuesday, followed by high pressure building late Tuesday into Wednesday. A low pressure system will extend a cold front east through the region on Thursday, followed by another area of high pressure for Friday into Saturday. The forecast for the Central Highlands. This afternoon, partly cloudy. Highs in the lower 70s. West winds around 10 miles per hour with gusts up to 20 miles per hour. Tonight, mostly clear. Lows in the mid-50s. West winds 5 to 10 miles per hour. Tuesday, mostly sunny. Highs in the upper 70s. West winds around 5 miles per hour. Tuesday night, mostly cloudy in the evening, then becoming partly cloudy. Lows in the upper 50s. West winds around 5 miles per hour, becoming southeast after midnight. Wednesday, partly cloudy. Highs in the lower 80s. South winds 5 to 10 miles per hour. Wednesday night, partly cloudy. A chance of showers after midnight. Lows in the lower 60s. Chance of rain 30%. At 4 p.m., weather reports for selected cities. At Mansfield Lawn Regional Airport, it was partly sunny. The temperature was 70 degrees, the dew point 55, and the relative humidity 59%. The wind was variable, at 6 miles an hour. The pressure was 30.05 inches and steady. Elsewhere across Ohio, skies ranged from mostly sunny to partly sunny. It was 71 at Worcester, 75 at Marion, 77 at Toledo Express, 72 at Cleveland, and 71 at Akron-Canton Regional Airport. Youngstown reported 70, Cincinnati reported 77, Dayton reported 74, Findlay reported 75, and Columbus reported 76. Reports from nearby cities outside Ohio, skies ranged from mostly sunny to partly sunny. It was 71 at Pittsburgh, 76 at Detroit, 66 at Buffalo, 77 at Indianapolis, and 77 at Chicago. The current time is 4:18 p.m. Eastern Daylight Time. 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On the latest weather map, a weak trough will linger over the eastern Great Lakes into Tuesday, followed by high pressure building late Tuesday into Wednesday. A low pressure system will extend a cold front east through the region on Thursday, followed by another area of high pressure for Friday into Saturday. The forecast for the Central Highlands. This afternoon, partly cloudy. Highs in the lower 70s. West winds around 10 miles per hour with gusts up to 20 miles per hour. Tonight, mostly clear. Lows in the mid-50s. West winds 5 to 10 miles per hour. Tuesday, mostly sunny. Highs in the upper 70s. West winds around 5 miles per hour.
Tuesday night, mostly cloudy in the evening, then becoming partly cloudy. Lows in the upper 50s. West winds around 5 miles per hour, becoming southeast after midnight. Wednesday, partly cloudy. Highs in the lower 80s. South winds 5 to 10 miles per hour. Wednesday night, partly cloudy. A chance of showers after midnight. Lows in the lower 60s. Chance of rain 30%. The extended forecast for the Central Highlands. Thursday, partly cloudy with a chance of showers. A chance of thunderstorms in the afternoon. Highs in the lower 80s. Chance of rain 50%. Thursday night, partly cloudy with a chance of showers and thunderstorms in the evening, then mostly clear after midnight. Lows in the lower 60s. Chance of rain 50%. Friday, mostly sunny. Highs around 80. Friday night, mostly clear. Lows in the upper 50s. Saturday, mostly sunny. Highs in the lower 80s. Saturday night, mostly clear in the evening, then becoming partly cloudy. Lows in the lower 60s. Sunday, partly cloudy. Highs in the lower 80s. At 4 p.m., weather reports for selected cities. At Mansfield Long Regional Airport, it was partly sunny. The temperature was 70 degrees, the dew point 55, and the relative humidity 59%. The wind was variable, at 6 miles an hour. The pressure was 30.05 inches and steady. Elsewhere across Ohio, skies ranged from mostly sunny to partly sunny. It was 71 at Worcester, 75 at Marion, 77 at Toledo Express, 72 at Cleveland, and 71 at Akron-Canton Regional Airport. Youngstown reported 70, Cincinnati reported 77, Dayton reported 74, Findlay reported 75, and Columbus reported 76. Reports from nearby cities outside Ohio, skies ranged from mostly sunny to partly sunny. It was 71 at Pittsburgh, 76 at Detroit, 66 at Buffalo, 77 at Indianapolis, and 77 at Chicago. The current time is 4:22 p.m. Eastern Daylight Time. 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On the latest weather map, a weak trough will linger over the eastern Great Lakes into Tuesday, followed by high pressure building late Tuesday into Wednesday. A low pressure system will extend a cold front east through the region on Thursday, followed by another area of high pressure for Friday into Saturday. The forecast for the Central Highlands. This afternoon, partly cloudy. Highs in the lower 70s. West winds around 10 miles per hour with gusts up to 20 miles per hour. Tonight, mostly clear. Lows in the mid-50s. West winds 5 to 10 miles per hour. Tuesday, mostly sunny. Highs in the upper 70s. West winds around 5 miles per hour. Tuesday night, mostly cloudy in the evening, then becoming partly cloudy. Lows in the upper 50s. West winds around 5 miles per hour, becoming southeast after midnight. Wednesday, partly cloudy. Highs in the lower 80s. South winds 5 to 10 miles per hour. Wednesday night, partly cloudy. A chance of showers after midnight. Lows in the lower 60s. Chance of rain 30%. At 4 p.m., weather reports for selected cities. At Mansfield Long Regional Airport, it was partly sunny. The temperature was 70 degrees, the dew point 55, and the relative humidity 59%. The wind was variable, at 6 miles an hour. The pressure was 30.05 inches and steady. Elsewhere across Ohio, skies ranged from mostly sunny to partly sunny. It was 71 at Worcester, 75 at Marion, 77 at Toledo Express, 72 at Cleveland, and 71 at Akron-Canton Regional Airport. Youngstown reported 70, Cincinnati reported 77, Dayton reported 74, Findlay reported 75, and Columbus reported 76. Reports from nearby cities outside Ohio, skies ranged from mostly sunny to partly sunny.
It was 71 at Pittsburgh, 76 at Detroit, 66 at Buffalo, 77 at Indianapolis, and 77 at Chicago. The current time is 4:25 p.m. Eastern Daylight Time. 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On the latest weather map, a weak trough will linger over the eastern Great Lakes into Tuesday, followed by high pressure building late Tuesday into Wednesday. A low pressure system will extend a cold front east through the region on Thursday, followed by another area of high pressure for Friday into Saturday. The forecast for the Central Highlands. This afternoon, partly cloudy. Highs in the lower 70s. West winds around 10 miles per hour with gusts up to 20 miles per hour. Tonight, mostly clear. Lows in the mid-50s. West winds 5 to 10 miles per hour. Tuesday, mostly sunny. Highs in the upper 70s. West winds around 5 miles per hour. Tuesday night, mostly cloudy in the evening, then becoming partly cloudy. Lows in the upper 50s. West winds around 5 miles per hour, becoming southeast after midnight. Wednesday, partly cloudy. Highs in the lower 80s. South winds 5 to 10 miles per hour. Wednesday night, partly cloudy. A chance of showers after midnight. Lows in the lower 60s. Chance of rain 30%. At 4 p.m., weather reports for selected cities. At Mansfield Long Regional Airport, it was partly sunny. The temperature was 70 degrees, the dew point 55, and the relative humidity 59%. The wind was variable, at 6 miles an hour. The pressure was 30.05 inches and steady. Elsewhere across Ohio, skies ranged from mostly sunny to partly sunny. It was 71 at Worcester, 75 at Marion, 77 at Toledo Express, 72 at Cleveland, and 71 at Akron-Canton Regional Airport. Youngstown reported 70, Cincinnati reported 77, Dayton reported 74, Findlay reported 75, and Columbus reported 76. Reports from nearby cities outside Ohio, skies ranged from mostly sunny to partly sunny. It was 71 at Pittsburgh, 76 at Detroit, 66 at Buffalo, 77 at Indianapolis, and 77 at Chicago. The current time is 4:27 p.m. Eastern Daylight Time. 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On the latest weather map, a weak trough will linger over the eastern Great Lakes into Tuesday, followed by high pressure building late Tuesday into Wednesday. A low pressure system will extend a cold front east through the region on Thursday, followed by another area of high pressure for Friday into Saturday. The forecast for the Central Highlands. This afternoon, partly cloudy. Highs in the lower 70s. West winds around 10 miles per hour with gusts up to 20 miles per hour. Tonight, mostly clear. Lows in the mid-50s. West winds 5 to 10 miles per hour. Tuesday, mostly sunny. Highs in the upper 70s. West winds around 5 miles per hour. Tuesday night, mostly cloudy in the evening, then becoming partly cloudy. Lows in the upper 50s. West winds around 5 miles per hour, becoming southeast after midnight. Wednesday, partly cloudy. Highs in the lower 80s. South winds 5 to 10 miles per hour. Wednesday night, partly cloudy. A chance of showers after midnight. Lows in the lower 60s. Chance of rain 30%. At 4 p.m., weather reports for selected cities. At Mansfield Long Regional Airport, it was partly sunny. The temperature was 70 degrees, the dew point 55, and the relative humidity 59%. The wind was variable, at 6 miles an hour. The pressure was 30.05 inches and steady. Elsewhere across Ohio, skies ranged from mostly sunny to partly sunny. It was 71 at Worcester,
75 at Marion, 77 at Toledo Express, 72 at Cleveland, and 71 at Akron Canton Regional Airport. Youngstown reported 70, Cincinnati reported 77, Dayton reported 74, Findlay reported 75, and Columbus reported 76. Reports from nearby cities outside Ohio, skies ranged from mostly sunny to partly sunny. It was 71 at Pittsburgh, 76 at Detroit, 66 at Buffalo, 77 at Indianapolis, and 77 at Chicago. The extended forecast for the Central Highlands. Thursday, partly cloudy with a chance of showers. A chance of thunderstorms in the afternoon. Highs in the lower 80s. Chance of rain 50%. Thursday night, partly cloudy with a chance of showers and thunderstorms in the evening, then mostly clear after midnight. Lows in the lower 60s. Chance of rain 50%. Friday, mostly sunny. Highs around 80. Friday night, mostly clear. Lows in the upper 50s. Saturday, mostly sunny. Highs in the lower 80s. Saturday night, mostly clear in the evening, then becoming partly cloudy. Lows in the lower 60s. Sunday, partly cloudy. Highs in the lower 80s. The current time is 4:31 p.m. Eastern Daylight Time. 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On the latest weather map, a weak trough will linger over the eastern Great Lakes into Tuesday, followed by high pressure building late Tuesday into Wednesday. A low-pressure system will extend a cold front east through the region on Thursday, followed by another area of high pressure for Friday into Saturday. The forecast for the Central Highlands. This afternoon, partly cloudy. Highs in the lower 70s. West winds around 10 miles per hour with gusts up to 20 miles per hour. Tonight, mostly clear. Lows in the mid-50s. West winds 5 to 10 miles per hour. Tuesday, mostly sunny. Highs in the upper 70s. West winds around 5 miles per hour. Tuesday night, mostly cloudy in the evening, then becoming partly cloudy. Lows in the upper 50s. West winds around 5 miles per hour, becoming southeast after midnight. Wednesday, partly cloudy. Highs in the lower 80s. South winds 5 to 10 miles per hour. Wednesday night, partly cloudy. A chance of showers after midnight. Lows in the lower 60s. Chance of rain 30%. At 4 p.m., weather reports for selected cities. At Mansfield Long Regional Airport, it was partly sunny. The temperature was 70 degrees, the dew point 55, and the relative humidity was variable at 6 miles an hour. The pressure was 30.05 inches and steady. Elsewhere across Ohio, skies ranged from mostly sunny to partly sunny. It was 71 at Worcester, 75 at Marion, 77 at Toledo Express, 72 at Cleveland, and 71 at Akron Canton Regional Airport. Youngstown reported 70, Cincinnati reported 77, Dayton reported 74, Findlay reported 75, and Columbus reported 76. Reports from nearby cities outside Ohio, skies ranged from mostly sunny to partly sunny. It was 71 at Pittsburgh, 76 at Detroit, 66 at Buffalo, 77 at Indianapolis, and 77 at Chicago. The current time is 4:34 p.m. Eastern Daylight Time. 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On the latest weather map, a weak trough will linger over the eastern Great Lakes into Tuesday, followed by high pressure building late Tuesday into Wednesday. A low pressure system will extend a cold front east through the region on Thursday, followed by another area of high pressure for Friday into Saturday. The forecast for the Central Highlands. This afternoon, partly cloudy. Highs in the lower 70s.
West winds around 10 miles per hour with gusts up to 20 miles per hour. Tonight, mostly clear. Lows in the

mid-50s. West winds 5 to 10 miles per hour. Tuesday, mostly sunny. Highs in the upper 70s. West winds around 5 miles per hour. Tuesday night, mostly cloudy in the evening, then becoming partly cloudy. Lows in the upper 50s. West winds around 5 miles per hour, becoming southeast after midnight. Wednesday, partly cloudy. Highs in the lower 80s. South winds 5 to 10 miles per hour. Wednesday night, partly cloudy. A chance of showers after midnight. Lows in the lower 60s. Chance of rain 30%. At 4 p.m., weather reports for selected cities. At Mansfield Long Regional Airport, it was partly sunny. The temperature was 70 degrees, the dew point 55, and the relative humidity 59%. The wind was variable, at 6 miles an hour. The pressure was 30.05 inches and steady. Elsewhere across Ohio, skies ranged from mostly sunny to partly sunny. It was 71 at Worcester, 75 at Marion, 77 at Toledo Express, 72 at Cleveland, and 71 at Akron-Canton Regional Airport. Youngstown reported 70, Cincinnati reported 77, Dayton reported 74, Findlay reported 75, and Columbus reported 76. Reports from nearby cities outside Ohio, skies ranged from mostly sunny to partly sunny. It was 71 at Pittsburgh, 76 at Detroit, 66 at Buffalo, 77 at Indianapolis, and 77 at Chicago. The current time is 4:36 p.m. Eastern Daylight Time. 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On the latest weather map, a weak trough will linger over the eastern Great Lakes into Tuesday, followed by high pressure building late Tuesday into Wednesday. A low pressure system will extend a cold front east through the region on Thursday, followed by another area of high pressure for Friday into Saturday. The forecast for the Central Highlands. This afternoon, partly cloudy. Highs in the lower 70s. West winds around 10 miles per hour with gusts up to 20 miles per hour. Tonight, mostly clear. Lows in the mid-50s. West winds 5 to 10 miles per hour. Tuesday, mostly sunny. Highs in the upper 70s. West winds around 5 miles per hour. Tuesday night, mostly cloudy in the evening, then becoming partly cloudy. Lows in the upper 50s. West winds around 5 miles per hour, becoming southeast after midnight. Wednesday, partly cloudy. Highs in the lower 80s. South winds 5 to 10 miles per hour. Wednesday night, partly cloudy. A chance of showers after midnight. Lows in the lower 60s. Chance of rain 30%. At 4 p.m., weather reports for selected cities. At Mansfield Long Regional Airport, it was partly sunny. The temperature was 70 degrees, the dew point 55, and the relative humidity 59%. The wind was variable, at 6 miles an hour. The pressure was 30.05 inches and steady. Elsewhere across Ohio, skies ranged from mostly sunny to partly sunny. It was 71 at Worcester, 75 at Marion, 77 at Toledo Express, 72 at Cleveland, and 71 at Akron-Canton Regional Airport. Youngstown reported 70, Cincinnati reported 77, Dayton reported 74, Findlay reported 75, and Columbus reported 76. Reports from nearby cities outside Ohio, skies ranged from mostly sunny to partly sunny. It was 71 at Pittsburgh, 76 at Detroit, 66 at Buffalo, 77 at Indianapolis, and 77 at Chicago. The current time is 4:39 p.m. Eastern Daylight Time. 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On the latest weather map, a weak trough will linger over the eastern Great Lakes into Tuesday, followed by high pressure building late Tuesday into Wednesday.
A low-pressure system will extend a cold front east through the region on Thursday, followed by another area of high pressure for Friday into Saturday. The extended forecast for the Central Highlands. Thursday, partly cloudy with a chance of showers. A chance of thunderstorms in the afternoon. Highs in the lower 80s. Chance of rain 50%. Thursday night, partly cloudy with a chance of showers and thunderstorms in the evening, then mostly clear after midnight. Lows in the lower 60s. Chance of rain 50%. Friday, mostly sunny. Highs around 80. Friday night, mostly clear. Lows in the upper 50s. Saturday, mostly sunny. Highs in the lower 80s. Saturday night, mostly clear in the evening, then becoming partly cloudy. Lows in the lower 60s. Sunday, partly cloudy. Highs in the lower 80s. The forecast for the Central Highlands. This afternoon, partly cloudy. Highs in the lower 70s. West winds around 10 miles per hour with gusts up to 20 miles per hour. Tonight, mostly clear. Lows in the mid-50s. West winds 5 to 10 miles per hour. Tuesday, mostly sunny. Highs in the upper 70s. West winds around 5 miles per hour. Tuesday night, mostly cloudy in the evening, then becoming partly cloudy. Lows in the upper 50s. West winds around 5 miles per hour, becoming southeast after midnight. Wednesday, partly cloudy. Highs in the lower 80s. South winds 5 to 10 miles per hour. Wednesday night, partly cloudy. A chance of showers after midnight. Lows in the lower 60s. Chance of rain 30%. At 4 p.m., weather reports for selected cities. At Mansfield Long Regional Airport, it was partly sunny. The temperature was 70 degrees, the dew point 55, and the relative humidity 59%. The wind was variable, at 6 miles an hour. The pressure was 30.05 inches and steady. Elsewhere across Ohio, skies ranged from mostly sunny to partly sunny. It was 71 at Worcester, 75 at Marion, 77 at Toledo Express, 72 at Cleveland, and 71 at Akron-Canton Regional Airport. Youngstown reported 70, Cincinnati reported 77, Dayton reported 74, Findlay reported 75, and Columbus reported 76. Reports from nearby cities outside Ohio, skies ranged from mostly sunny to partly sunny. It was 71 at Pittsburgh, 76 at Detroit, 66 at Buffalo, 77 at Indianapolis, and 77 at Chicago. The current time is 4:43 p.m. Eastern Daylight Time. 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On the latest weather map, a weak trough will linger over the eastern Great Lakes into Tuesday, followed by high pressure building late Tuesday into Wednesday. A low pressure system will extend a cold front east through the region on Thursday, followed by another area of high pressure for Friday into Saturday. The forecast for the Central Highlands. This afternoon, partly cloudy. Highs in the lower 70s. West winds around 10 miles per hour with gusts up to 20 miles per hour. Tonight, mostly clear. Lows in the mid-50s. West winds 5 to 10 miles per hour. Tuesday, mostly sunny. Highs in the upper 70s. West winds around 5 miles per hour. Tuesday night, mostly cloudy in the evening, then becoming partly cloudy. Lows in the upper 50s. West winds around 5 miles per hour, becoming southeast after midnight. Wednesday, partly cloudy. Highs in the lower 80s. South winds 5 to 10 miles per hour. Wednesday night, partly cloudy. A chance of showers after midnight. Lows in the lower 60s. Chance of rain 30%. At 4 p.m., weather reports for selected cities. At Mansfield Long Regional Airport, it was partly sunny. The temperature was 70 degrees, the dew point 55, and the relative humidity 59%. The wind was variable, at 6 miles an hour.
the pressure was 30.05 inches and steady. Elsewhere across Ohio, skies ranged from mostly sunny to partly sunny. It was 71 at Worcester, 75 at Marion, 77 at Toledo Express, 72 at Cleveland, and 71 at Akron-Canton Regional Airport. Youngstown reported 70, Cincinnati reported 77, Dayton reported 74, Findlay reported 75, and Columbus reported 76. Reports from nearby cities outside Ohio, skies ranged from mostly sunny to partly sunny. It was 71 at Pittsburgh, 76 at Detroit, 66 at Buffalo, 77 at Indianapolis, and 77 at Chicago. The current time is 4:45 p.m. Eastern Daylight Time. 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On the latest weather map, a weak trough will linger over the eastern Great Lakes into Tuesday, followed by high pressure building late Tuesday into Wednesday. A low pressure system will extend a cold front east through the region on Thursday, followed by another area of high pressure for Friday into Saturday. The forecast for the Central Highlands. This afternoon, partly cloudy. Highs in the lower 70s. West winds around 10 miles per hour with gusts up to 20 miles per hour. Tonight, mostly clear. Lows in the mid-50s. West winds 5 to 10 miles per hour. Tuesday, mostly sunny. Highs in the upper 70s. West winds around 5 miles per hour. Tuesday night, mostly cloudy in the evening, then becoming partly cloudy. Lows in the upper 50s. West winds around 5 miles per hour, becoming southeast after midnight. Wednesday, partly cloudy. Highs in the lower 80s. South winds 5 to 10 miles per hour. Wednesday night, partly cloudy. A chance of showers after midnight. Lows in the lower 60s. Chance of rain 30%. At 4 p.m., weather reports for selected cities. At Mansfield-Lom Regional Airport, it was partly sunny. The temperature was 70 degrees, the dew point 55, and the relative humidity 59%. The wind was variable, at 6 miles an hour. The pressure was 30.05 inches and steady. Elsewhere across Ohio, skies ranged from mostly sunny to partly sunny. It was 71 at Worcester, 75 at Marion, 77 at Toledo Express, 72 at Cleveland, and 71 at Akron-Canton Regional Airport. Youngstown reported 70, Cincinnati reported 77, Dayton reported 74, Findlay reported 75, and Columbus reported 76. Reports from nearby cities outside Ohio, skies ranged from mostly sunny to partly sunny. It was 71 at Pittsburgh, 76 at Detroit, 66 at Buffalo, 77 at Indianapolis, and 77 at Chicago. The current time is 4:48 p.m. Eastern Daylight Time. 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On the latest weather map, a weak trough will linger over the eastern Great Lakes into Tuesday, followed by high pressure building late Tuesday into Wednesday. A low pressure system will extend a cold front east through the region on Thursday, followed by another area of high pressure for Friday into Saturday. The forecast for the Central Highlands. This afternoon, partly cloudy. Highs in the lower 70s. West winds around 10 miles per hour with gusts up to 20 miles per hour. Tonight, mostly clear. Lows in the mid-50s. West winds 5 to 10 miles per hour. Tuesday, mostly sunny. Highs in the upper 70s. West winds around 5 miles per hour. Tuesday night, mostly cloudy in the evening, then becoming partly cloudy. Lows in the upper 50s. West winds around 5 miles per hour, becoming southeast after midnight. Wednesday, partly cloudy. Highs in the lower 80s. South winds 5 to 10 miles per hour,

chance of rain 50%. Friday, mostly sunny. Highs around 80. Friday night, mostly clear. Lows in the upper 50s. Saturday, mostly sunny. Highs in the lower 80s. Saturday night, mostly clear in the evening, then becoming partly cloudy. Lows in the lower 60s. Sunday, partly cloudy. Highs in the lower 80s. At 4 p.m., weather reports for selected cities. At Mansfield Long Regional Airport, it was partly sunny. The temperature was 70 degrees, the dew point 55, and the relative humidity 59%. The wind was variable, at 6 miles an hour. The pressure was 30.05 inches and steady. Elsewhere across Ohio, skies ranged from mostly sunny to partly sunny. It was 71 at Worcester, 75 at Marion, 77 at Toledo Express, 72 at Cleveland, and 71 at Akron-Canton Regional Airport. Youngstown reported 70, Cincinnati reported 77, Dayton reported 74, Findlay reported 75, and Columbus reported 76. Reports from nearby cities outside Ohio, skies ranged from mostly sunny to partly sunny. It was 71 at Pittsburgh, 76 at Detroit, 66 at Buffalo, 77 at Indianapolis, and 77 at Chicago. The current time is 4:52 p.m. Eastern Daylight Time. 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On the latest weather map, a weak trough will linger over the eastern Great Lakes into Tuesday, followed by high pressure building late Tuesday into Wednesday. A low pressure system will extend a cold front east through the region on Thursday, followed by another area of high pressure for Friday into Saturday. The forecast for the Central Highlands. This afternoon, partly cloudy. Highs in the lower 70s. West winds around 10 miles per hour with gusts up to 20 miles per hour. Tonight, mostly clear. Lows in the mid-50s. West winds 5 to 10 miles per hour. Tuesday, mostly sunny. Highs in the upper 70s. West winds around 5 miles per hour. Tuesday night, mostly cloudy in the evening, then becoming partly cloudy. Lows in the upper 50s. West winds around 5 miles per hour, becoming southeast after midnight. Wednesday, partly cloudy. Highs in the lower 80s. South winds 5 to 10 miles per hour. Wednesday night, partly cloudy. A chance of showers after midnight. Lows in the lower 60s. Chance of rain 30%. At 4 p.m., weather reports for selected cities. At Mansfield Long Regional Airport, it was partly sunny. The temperature was 70 degrees, the dew point 55, and the relative humidity 59%. The wind was variable, at 6 miles an hour. The pressure was 30.05 inches and steady. Elsewhere across Ohio, skies ranged from mostly sunny to partly sunny. It was 71 at Worcester, 75 at Marion, 77 at Toledo Express, 72 at Cleveland, and 71 at Akron-Canton Regional Airport. Youngstown reported 70, Cincinnati reported 77, Dayton reported 74, Findlay reported 75, and Columbus reported 76. Reports from nearby cities outside Ohio, skies ranged from mostly sunny to partly sunny. It was 71 at Pittsburgh, 76 at Detroit, 66 at Buffalo, 77 at Indianapolis, and 77 at Chicago. The current time is 4:54 p.m. Eastern Daylight Time. 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On the latest weather map, a weak trough will linger over the eastern Great Lakes into Tuesday, followed by high pressure building late Tuesday into Wednesday. A low pressure system will extend a cold front east through the region on Thursday, followed by another area of high pressure for Friday into Saturday. The forecast for the Central Highlands. This afternoon, partly cloudy.

highs in the lower 70s. West winds around 10 miles per hour with gusts up to 20 miles per hour. Tonight, mostly clear. Lows in the mid-50s. West winds 5 to 10 miles per hour. Tuesday, mostly sunny. Highs in the upper 70s. West winds around 5 miles per hour. Tuesday night, mostly cloudy in the evening, then becoming partly cloudy. Lows in the upper 50s. West winds around 5 miles per hour, becoming southeast after midnight. Wednesday, partly cloudy. Highs in the lower 80s. South winds 5 to 10 miles per hour. Wednesday night, partly cloudy. A chance of showers after midnight. Lows in the lower 60s. Chance of rain 30%. At 4 p.m., weather reports for selected cities. At Mansfield Long Regional Airport, it was partly sunny. The temperature was 70 degrees, the dew point 55, and the relative humidity 59%. The wind was variable, at 6 miles an hour. The pressure was 30.05 inches and steady. Elsewhere across Ohio, skies ranged from mostly sunny to partly sunny. It was 71 at Worcester, 75 at Marion, 77 at Toledo Express, 72 at Cleveland, and 71 at Akron-Canton Regional Airport. Youngstown reported 70, Cincinnati reported 77, Dayton reported 74, Findlay reported 75, and Columbus reported 76. Reports from nearby cities outside Ohio, skies ranged from mostly sunny to partly sunny. It was 71 at Pittsburgh, 76 at Detroit, 66 at Buffalo, 77 at Indianapolis, and 77 at Chicago. The current time is 4:57 p.m. Eastern Daylight Time. 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On the latest weather map, a weak trough will linger over the eastern Great Lakes into Tuesday, followed by high pressure building late Tuesday into Wednesday. A low pressure system will extend a cold front east through the region on Thursday, followed by another area of high pressure for Friday into Saturday. The forecast for the Central Highlands. This afternoon, partly cloudy. Highs in the lower 70s. West winds around 10 miles per hour with gusts up to 20 miles per hour. Tonight, mostly clear. Lows in the mid-50s. West winds 5 to 10 miles per hour. Tuesday, mostly sunny. Highs in the upper 70s. West winds around 5 miles per hour. Tuesday night, mostly cloudy in the evening, then becoming partly cloudy. Lows in the upper 50s. West winds around 5 miles per hour, becoming southeast after midnight. Wednesday, partly cloudy. Highs in the lower 80s. South winds 5 to 10 miles per hour. Wednesday night, partly cloudy. A chance of showers after midnight. Lows in the lower 60s. Chance of rain 30%. At 4 p.m., weather reports for selected cities. At Mansfield Long Regional Airport, it was partly sunny. The temperature was 70 degrees, the dew point 55, and the relative humidity 59%. The wind was variable, at 6 miles an hour. The pressure was 30.05 inches and steady. Elsewhere across Ohio, skies ranged from mostly sunny to partly sunny. It was 71 at Worcester, 75 at Marion, 77 at Toledo Express, 72 at Cleveland, and 71 at Akron-Canton Regional Airport. Youngstown reported 70, Cincinnati reported 77, Dayton reported 74, Findlay reported 75, and Columbus reported 76. Reports from nearby cities outside Ohio, skies ranged from mostly sunny to partly sunny. It was 71 at Pittsburgh, 76 at Detroit, 66 at Buffalo, 77 at Indianapolis, and 77 at Chicago. The Nearshore Marine Forecast. For the following marine location, the islands to Vermilion. Small craft advisory in effect until 5 p.m. Eastern Daylight Time this afternoon. Tonight, west winds 5 to 15 knots. Partly cloudy. Waves 1 to 3 feet. Tuesday, west winds 10 knots or less becoming north.
sunny. Waves 1 foot or less. Tuesday night, east winds 10 knots or less becoming south. Partly cloudy in the evening, then becoming mostly cloudy. Waves 1 foot or less. Wednesday, south winds 5 to 10 knots becoming southwest. Mostly sunny. Waves 1 foot or less. The water temperature off Toledo is 77 degrees, off Cleveland 75 degrees, and off Derry 75 degrees. The extended forecast for the Central Highlands. Thursday, partly cloudy with a chance of showers. A chance of thunderstorms in the afternoon. Highs in the lower 80s. Chance of rain 50%. Thursday night, partly cloudy with a chance of showers and thunderstorms in the evening, then mostly clear after midnight. Lows in the lower 60s. Chance of rain 50%. Friday, mostly sunny. Highs around 80. Friday night, mostly clear. Lows in the upper 50s. Saturday, mostly sunny. Highs in the lower 80s. Saturday night, mostly clear in the evening, then becoming partly cloudy. Lows in the lower 60s. Sunday, partly cloudy. Highs in the lower 80s. The current time is 5:02 p.m. Eastern Daylight Time. 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On the latest weather map, a weak trough will linger over the eastern Great Lakes into Tuesday, followed by high pressure building late Tuesday into Wednesday. A low pressure system will extend a cold front east through the region on Thursday, followed by another area of high pressure for Friday into Saturday. The forecast for the Central Highlands. This afternoon, partly cloudy. Highs in the lower 70s. West winds around 10 miles per hour with gusts up to 20 miles per hour. Tonight, mostly clear. Lows in the mid-50s. West winds 5 to 10 miles per hour. Tuesday, mostly sunny. Highs in the upper 70s. West winds around 5 miles per hour. Tuesday night, mostly cloudy in the evening, then becoming partly cloudy. Lows in the upper 50s. West winds around 5 miles per hour, becoming southeast after midnight. Wednesday, partly cloudy. Highs in the lower 80s. South winds 5 to 10 miles per hour. Wednesday night, partly cloudy. A chance of showers after midnight. Lows in the lower 60s. Chance of rain 30%. At 4 p.m., weather reports for selected cities. At Mansfield Long Regional Airport, it was partly sunny. The temperature was 70 degrees, the dew point 55, and the relative humidity 59%. The wind was variable, at 6 miles an hour. The pressure was 30.05 inches and steady. Elsewhere across Ohio, skies ranged from mostly sunny to partly sunny. It was 71 at Worcester, 75 at Marion, 77 at Toledo Express, 72 at Cleveland, and 71 at Akron-Canton Regional Airport. Youngstown reported 70, Cincinnati reported 77, Dayton reported 74, Findlay reported 75, and Columbus reported 76. Reports from nearby cities outside Ohio, skies ranged from mostly sunny to partly sunny. It was 71 at Pittsburgh, 76 at Detroit, 66 at Buffalo, 77 at Indianapolis, and 77 at Chicago. The Nearshore Marine Forecast. For the following marine location, the islands to Vermilion. Tonight, west winds 5 to 15 knots. Partly cloudy. Waves 2 to 4 feet subsiding to 1 to 3 feet. Tuesday, west winds 10 knots or less becoming north. Sunny. Waves 1 foot or less. Tuesday night, east winds 10 knots or less becoming south. Partly cloudy in the evening, then becoming mostly cloudy. Waves 1 foot or less. Wednesday, south winds 5 to 10 knots becoming southwest. Mostly sunny. Waves 1 foot or less. The water temperature off Toledo is 77 degrees, off Cleveland 75 degrees, and off Derry 75 degrees. The current time is 5:05 p.m. Eastern Daylight Time.
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On the latest weather map, a weak trough will linger over the eastern Great Lakes into Tuesday, followed by high pressure building late Tuesday into Wednesday. A low pressure system will extend a cold front east through the region on Thursday, followed by another area of high pressure for Friday into Saturday. The forecast for the Central Highlands. This afternoon, partly cloudy. Highs in the lower 70s. West winds around 10 miles per hour with gusts up to 20 miles per hour. Tonight, mostly clear. Lows in the mid-50s. West winds 5 to 10 miles per hour. Tuesday, mostly sunny. Highs in the upper 70s. West winds around 5 miles per hour. Tuesday night, mostly cloudy in the evening, then becoming partly cloudy. Lows in the upper 50s. West winds around 5 miles per hour, becoming southeast after midnight. Wednesday, partly cloudy. Highs in the lower 80s. South winds 5 to 10 miles per hour. Wednesday night, partly cloudy. A chance of showers after midnight. Lows in the lower 60s. Chance of rain 30%. At 5 p.m., weather reports for selected cities. At Mansfield-Lom Regional Airport, it was mostly sunny. The temperature was 72 degrees, the dew point 54, and the relative humidity 53%. The wind was west, at 9 miles an hour, gusting to 18. The pressure was 30.04 inches and falling. Elsewhere across Ohio, skies ranged from mostly sunny to partly sunny. It was 69 at Worcester, 76 at Marion, 77 at Toledo Express, 71 at Cleveland, and 69 at Akron-Canton Regional Airport. Youngstown reported 68, Cincinnati reported 76, Dayton reported 76, Findlay reported 76, and Columbus reported 76. Reports from nearby cities outside Ohio, skies ranged from mostly sunny to partly sunny. It was 70 at Pittsburgh, 73 at Detroit, 66 at Buffalo, 77 at Indianapolis, and 78 at Chicago. The current time is 5:08 p.m. Eastern Daylight Time. 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On the latest weather map, a weak trough will linger over the eastern Great Lakes into Tuesday, followed by high pressure building late Tuesday into Wednesday. A low pressure system will extend a cold front east through the region on Thursday, followed by another area of high pressure for Friday into Saturday. The forecast for the Central Highlands. This afternoon, partly cloudy. Highs in the lower 70s. West winds around 10 miles per hour with gusts up to 20 miles per hour. Tonight, mostly clear. Lows in the mid-50s. West winds 5 to 10 miles per hour. Tuesday, mostly sunny. Highs in the upper 70s. West winds around 5 miles per hour. Tuesday night, mostly cloudy in the evening, then becoming partly cloudy. Lows in the upper 50s. West winds around 5 miles per hour, becoming southeast after midnight. Wednesday, partly cloudy. Highs in the lower 80s. South winds 5 to 10 miles per hour. Wednesday night, partly cloudy. A chance of showers after midnight. Lows in the lower 60s. Chance of rain 30%. At 5 p.m., weather reports for selected cities. At Mansfield-Lom Regional Airport, it was mostly sunny. The temperature was 72 degrees, the dew point 54, and the relative humidity 53%. The wind was west, at 9 miles an hour, gusting to 18. The pressure was 30.04 inches and falling. Elsewhere across Ohio, skies ranged from mostly sunny to partly sunny. It was 69 at Worcester, 76 at Marion, 77 at Toledo Express, 71 at Cleveland, and 69 at Akron-Canton Regional Airport.
Youngstown reported 68, Cincinnati reported 76, Dayton reported 76, Findlay reported 76, and Columbus reported 76. Reports from nearby cities outside Ohio, skies ranged from mostly sunny to partly sunny. It was 70 at Pittsburgh, 73 at Detroit, 66 at Buffalo, 77 at Indianapolis, and 78 at Chicago. The extended forecast for the Central Highlands. Thursday, partly cloudy with a chance of showers. A chance of thunderstorms in the afternoon. Highs in the lower 80s. Chance of rain 50%. Thursday night, partly cloudy with a chance of showers and thunderstorms in the evening, then mostly clear after midnight. Lows in the lower 60s. Chance of rain 50%. Friday, mostly sunny. Highs around 80. Friday night, mostly clear. Lows in the upper 50s. Saturday, mostly sunny. Highs in the lower 80s. Saturday night, mostly clear in the evening, then becoming partly cloudy. Lows in the lower 60s. Sunday, partly cloudy. Highs in the lower 80s. The current time is 5:11 p.m. Eastern Daylight Time. 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On the latest weather map, a weak trough will linger over the eastern Great Lakes into Tuesday, followed by high pressure building late Tuesday into Wednesday. A low pressure system will extend a cold front east through the region on Thursday, followed by another area of high pressure for Friday into Saturday. The forecast for the Central Highlands. This afternoon, partly cloudy. Highs in the lower 70s. West winds around 10 miles per hour with gusts up to 20 miles per hour. Tonight, mostly clear. Lows in the mid 50s. West winds 5 to 10 miles per hour. Tuesday, mostly sunny. Highs in the upper 70s. West winds around 5 miles per hour. Tuesday night, mostly cloudy in the evening, then becoming partly cloudy. Lows in the upper 50s. West winds around 5 miles per hour, becoming southeast after midnight. Wednesday, partly cloudy. Highs in the lower 80s. South winds 5 to 10 miles per hour. Wednesday night, partly cloudy. A chance of showers after midnight. Lows in the lower 60s. Chance of rain 30%. At 5 p.m., weather reports for selected cities. At Mansfield-Lawn Regional Airport, it was mostly sunny. The temperature was 72 degrees, the dew point 54, and the relative humidity 53%. The wind was west, at 9 miles an hour, gusting to 18. The pressure was 30.04 inches and falling. Elsewhere across Ohio, skies ranged from mostly sunny to partly sunny. It was 69 at Worcester, 76 at Marion, 77 at Toledo Express, 71 at Cleveland, and 69 at Akron-Canton Regional Airport. Youngstown reported 68, Cincinnati reported 76, Dayton reported 76, Findlay reported 76, and Columbus reported 76. Reports from nearby cities outside Ohio, skies ranged from mostly sunny to partly sunny. It was 70 at Pittsburgh, 73 at Detroit, 66 at Buffalo, 77 at Indianapolis, and 78 at Chicago. At 5 p.m., weather reports for selected cities. At Mansfield-Lawn Regional Airport, it was mostly sunny. The temperature was 72 degrees, the dew point 54, and the relative humidity 53%. The wind was west, at 9 miles an hour, gusting to 18. The pressure was 30.04 inches and falling. Elsewhere across Ohio, skies ranged from mostly sunny to partly sunny. It was 69 at Worcester, 76 at Marion, 77 at Toledo Express, 71 at Cleveland, and 69 at Akron-Canton Regional Airport. Youngstown reported 68, Cincinnati reported 76, Dayton reported 76, Findlay reported 76, and Columbus reported 76. Reports from nearby cities outside Ohio, skies ranged from mostly sunny to partly sunny. It was 70 at Pittsburgh,
73 at Detroit, 66 at Buffalo, 77 at Indianapolis, and 78 at Chicago. The current time is 5:15 p.m. Eastern Daylight Time. 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On the latest weather map, a weak trough will linger over the eastern Great Lakes into Tuesday, followed by high pressure building late Tuesday into Wednesday. A low pressure system will extend a cold front east through the region on Thursday, followed by another area of high pressure for Friday into Saturday. The forecast for the Central Highlands. This afternoon, partly cloudy. Highs in the lower 70s. West winds around 10 miles per hour with gusts up to 20 miles per hour. Tonight, mostly clear. Lows in the mid-50s. West winds 5 to 10 miles per hour. Tuesday, mostly sunny. Highs in the upper 70s. West winds around 5 miles per hour. Tuesday night, mostly cloudy in the evening, then becoming partly cloudy. Lows in the upper 50s. West winds around 5 miles per hour, becoming southeast after midnight. Wednesday, partly cloudy. Highs in the lower 80s. South winds 5 to 10 miles per hour. Wednesday night, partly cloudy. A chance of showers after midnight. Lows in the lower 60s. Chance of rain 30%. At 5 p.m., weather reports for selected cities. At Mansfield-Lom Regional Airport, it was mostly sunny. The temperature was 72 degrees, the dew point 54, and the relative humidity 53%. The wind was west, at 9 miles an hour, gusting to 18. The pressure was 30.04 inches and falling. Elsewhere across Ohio, skies ranged from mostly sunny to partly sunny. It was 69 at Wooster, 76 at Marion, 77 at Toledo Express, 71 at Cleveland, and 69 at Akron-Canton Regional Airport. Youngstown reported 68, Cincinnati reported 76, Dayton reported 76, Findlay reported 76, and Columbus reported 76. Reports from nearby cities outside Ohio, skies ranged from mostly sunny to partly sunny. It was 70 at Pittsburgh, 73 at Detroit, 66 at Buffalo, 77 at Indianapolis, and 78 at Chicago. The current time is 5:18 p.m. Eastern Daylight Time. 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On the latest weather map, a weak trough will linger over the eastern Great Lakes into Tuesday, followed by high pressure building late Tuesday into Wednesday. A low pressure system will extend a cold front east through the region on Thursday, followed by another area of high pressure for Friday into Saturday. The forecast for the Central Highlands. This afternoon, partly cloudy. Highs in the lower 70s. West winds around 10 miles per hour with gusts up to 20 miles per hour. Tonight, mostly clear. Lows in the mid-50s. West winds 5 to 10 miles per hour. Tuesday, mostly sunny. Highs in the upper 70s. West winds around 5 miles per hour. Tuesday night, mostly cloudy in the evening, then becoming partly cloudy. Lows in the upper 50s. West winds around 5 miles per hour, becoming southeast after midnight. Wednesday, partly cloudy. Highs in the lower 80s. South winds 5 to 10 miles per hour. Wednesday night, partly cloudy. A chance of showers after midnight. Lows in the lower 60s. Chance of rain 30%. The extended forecast for the Central Highlands. Thursday, partly cloudy with a chance of showers. A chance of thunderstorms in the afternoon. Highs in the lower 80s. Chance of rain 50%. Thursday night, partly cloudy with a chance of showers and thunderstorms in the evening, then mostly clear after midnight. Lows in the lower 60s. Chance of rain 50%. Friday, mostly sunny.
highs around 80. Friday night, mostly clear. Lows in the upper 50s. Saturday, mostly sunny. Highs in the lower 80s. Saturday night, mostly clear in the evening, then becoming partly cloudy. Lows in the lower 60s. Sunday, partly cloudy. Highs in the lower 80s. At 5 p.m., weather reports for selected cities. At Mansfield Long Regional Airport, it was mostly sunny. The temperature was 72 degrees, the dew point 54, and the relative humidity 53%. The wind was west, at 9 miles an hour, gusting to 18. The pressure was 30.04 inches and falling. Elsewhere across Ohio, skies ranged from mostly sunny to partly sunny. It was 69 at Wooster, 76 at Marion, 77 at Toledo Express, 71 at Cleveland, and 69 at Akron-Canton Regional Airport. Youngstown reported 68, Cincinnati reported 76, Dayton reported 76, Findlay reported 76, and Columbus reported 76. Reports from nearby cities outside Ohio, skies ranged from mostly sunny to partly sunny. It was 70 at Pittsburgh, 73 at Detroit, 66 at Buffalo, 77 at Indianapolis, and 78 at Chicago. The current time is 5:22 p.m. Eastern Daylight Time. 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On the latest weather map, a weak trough will linger over the eastern Great Lakes into Tuesday, followed by high pressure building late Tuesday into Wednesday. A low pressure system will extend a cold front east through the region on Thursday, followed by another area of high pressure for Friday into Saturday. The forecast for the Central Highlands. This afternoon, partly cloudy. Highs in the lower 70s. West winds around 10 miles per hour with gusts up to 20 miles per hour. Tonight, mostly clear. Lows in the mid-50s. West winds 5 to 10 miles per hour. Tuesday, mostly sunny. Highs in the upper 70s. West winds around 5 miles per hour. Tuesday night, mostly cloudy in the evening, then becoming partly cloudy. Lows in the upper 50s. West winds around 5 miles per hour, becoming southeast after midnight. Wednesday, partly cloudy. Highs in the lower 80s. South winds 5 to 10 miles per hour. Wednesday night, partly cloudy. A chance of showers after midnight. Lows in the lower 60s. Chance of rain 30%. At 5 p.m., weather reports for selected cities. At Mansfield Long Regional Airport, it was mostly sunny. The temperature was 72 degrees, the dew point 54, and the relative humidity 53%. The wind was west, at 9 miles an hour, gusting to 18. The pressure was 30.04 inches and falling. Elsewhere across Ohio, skies ranged from mostly sunny to partly sunny. It was 69 at Wooster, 76 at Marion, 77 at Toledo Express, 71 at Cleveland, and 69 at Akron-Canton Regional Airport. Youngstown reported 68, Cincinnati reported 76, Dayton reported 76, Findlay reported 76, and Columbus reported 76. Reports from nearby cities outside Ohio, skies ranged from mostly sunny to partly sunny. It was 70 at Pittsburgh, 73 at Detroit, 66 at Buffalo, 77 at Indianapolis, and 78 at Chicago. The current time is 5:24 p.m. Eastern Daylight Time. 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On the latest weather map, a weak trough will linger over the eastern Great Lakes into Tuesday, followed by high pressure building late Tuesday into Wednesday. A low pressure system will extend a cold front east through the region on Thursday, followed by another area of high pressure for Friday into Saturday. The forecast for the Central Highlands. This afternoon, partly cloudy.
Highs in the lower 70s. West winds around 10 miles per hour with gusts up to 20 miles per hour. Tonight, mostly clear. Lows in the mid-50s. West winds 5 to 10 miles per hour. Tuesday, mostly sunny. Highs in the upper 70s. West winds around 5 miles per hour. Tuesday night, mostly cloudy in the evening, then becoming partly cloudy. Lows in the upper 50s. West winds around 5 miles per hour, becoming southeast after midnight. Wednesday, partly cloudy. Highs in the lower 80s. South winds 5 to 10 miles per hour. Wednesday night, partly cloudy. A chance of showers after midnight. Lows in the lower 60s. Chance of rain 30%. At 5 p.m., weather reports for selected cities. At Mansfield Long Regional Airport, it was mostly sunny. The temperature was 72 degrees, the dew point 54, and the relative humidity 53%. The wind was west, at 9 miles an hour, gusting to 18. The pressure was 30.04 inches and falling. Elsewhere across Ohio, skies ranged from mostly sunny to partly sunny. It was 69 at Worcester, 76 at Marion, 77 at Toledo Express, 71 at Cleveland, and 69 at Akron-Canton Regional Airport. Youngstown reported 68, Cincinnati reported 76, Dayton reported 76, Findlay reported 76, and Columbus reported 76. Reports from nearby cities outside Ohio, skies ranged from mostly sunny to partly sunny. It was 70 at Pittsburgh, 73 at Detroit, 66 at Buffalo, 77 at Indianapolis, and 78 at Chicago. The current time is 5:27 p.m. Eastern Daylight Time. 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On the latest weather map, a weak trough will linger over the eastern Great Lakes into Tuesday, followed by high pressure building late Tuesday into Wednesday. A low pressure system will extend a cold front east through the region on Thursday, followed by another area of high pressure for Friday into Saturday. The forecast for the Central Highlands. This afternoon, partly cloudy. Highs in the lower 70s. West winds around 10 miles per hour with gusts up to 20 miles per hour. Tonight, mostly clear. Lows in the mid-50s. West winds 5 to 10 miles per hour. Tuesday, mostly sunny. Highs in the upper 70s. West winds around 5 miles per hour. Tuesday night, mostly cloudy in the evening, then becoming partly cloudy. Lows in the upper 50s. West winds around 5 miles per hour, becoming southeast after midnight. Wednesday, partly cloudy. Highs in the lower 80s. South winds 5 to 10 miles per hour. Wednesday night, partly cloudy. A chance of showers after midnight. Lows in the lower 60s. Chance of rain 30%. At 5 p.m., weather reports for selected cities. At Mansfield Long Regional Airport, it was mostly sunny. The temperature was 72 degrees, the dew point 54, and the relative humidity 53%. The wind was west, at 9 miles an hour, gusting to 18. The pressure was 30.04 inches and falling. Elsewhere across Ohio, skies ranged from mostly sunny to partly sunny. It was 69 at Worcester, 76 at Marion, 77 at Toledo Express, 71 at Cleveland, and 69 at Akron-Canton Regional Airport. Youngstown reported 68, Cincinnati reported 76, Dayton reported 76, Findlay reported 76, and Columbus reported 76. Reports from nearby cities outside Ohio, skies ranged from mostly sunny to partly sunny. It was 70 at Pittsburgh, 73 at Detroit, 66 at Buffalo, 77 at Indianapolis, and 78 at Chicago. The extended forecast for the Central Highlands. Thursday, partly cloudy with a chance of showers. A chance of thunderstorms in the afternoon. Highs in the lower 80s. Chance of rain 50%.
Thursday night, partly cloudy with a chance of showers and thunderstorms in the evening, then mostly clear after midnight. Lows in the lower 60s. Chance of rain 50%. Friday, mostly sunny. Highs around 80. Friday night, mostly clear. Lows in the upper 50s. Saturday, mostly sunny. Highs in the lower 80s. Saturday night, mostly clear in the evening, then becoming partly cloudy. Lows in the lower 60s. Sunday, partly cloudy. Highs in the lower 80s. The current time is 5:31 p.m. Eastern Daylight Time. 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On the latest weather map, a weak trough will linger over the eastern Great Lakes into Tuesday, followed by high pressure building late Tuesday into Wednesday. A low pressure system will extend a cold front east through the region on Thursday, followed by another area of high pressure for Friday into Saturday. The forecast for the Central Highlands. This afternoon, partly cloudy. Highs in the lower 70s. West winds around 10 miles per hour with gusts up to 20 miles per hour. Tonight, mostly clear. Lows in the mid-50s. West winds 5 to 10 miles per hour. Tuesday, mostly sunny. Highs in the upper 70s. West winds around 5 miles per hour. Tuesday night, mostly cloudy in the evening, then becoming partly cloudy. Lows in the upper 50s. West winds around 5 miles per hour, becoming southeast after midnight. Wednesday, partly cloudy. Highs in the lower 80s. South winds 5 to 10 miles per hour. Wednesday night, partly cloudy. A chance of showers after midnight. Lows in the lower 60s. Chance of rain 30%. At 5 p.m., weather reports for selected cities. At Mansfield Long Regional Airport, it was mostly sunny. The temperature was 72 degrees, the dew point 54, and the relative humidity 53%. The wind was west, at 9 miles an hour, gusting to 18. The pressure was 30.04 inches and falling. Elsewhere across Ohio, skies ranged from mostly sunny to partly sunny. It was 69 at Worcester, 76 at Marion, 77 at Toledo Express, 71 at Cleveland, and 69 at Akron-Canton Regional Airport. 69 at Akron-Canton Regional Airport. Youngstown reported 68, Cincinnati reported 76, Dayton reported 76, Findlay reported 76, and Columbus reported 76. Reports from nearby cities outside Ohio, skies ranged from mostly sunny to partly sunny. It was 70 at Pittsburgh, 73 at Detroit, 66 at Buffalo, 77 at Indianapolis, and 78 at Chicago. The current time is 5:33 p.m. Eastern Daylight Time. 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On the latest weather map, a weak trough will linger over the eastern Great Lakes into Tuesday, followed by high pressure building late Tuesday into Wednesday. A low pressure system will extend a cold front east through the region on Thursday, followed by another area of high pressure for Friday into Saturday. The forecast for the Central Highlands. This afternoon, partly cloudy. Highs in the lower 70s. West winds around 10 miles per hour with gusts up to 20 miles per hour. Tonight, mostly clear. Lows in the mid-50s. West winds 5 to 10 miles per hour. Tuesday, mostly sunny. Highs in the upper 70s. West winds around 5 miles per hour. Tuesday night, mostly cloudy in the evening, then becoming partly cloudy. Lows in the upper 50s. West winds around 5 miles per hour, becoming southeast after midnight. Wednesday, partly cloudy. Highs in the lower 80s. South winds 5 to 10 miles per hour. Wednesday night, partly cloudy. A chance of showers after midnight.
Lows in the lower 60s. Chance of rain 30%. At 5 p.m., weather reports for selected cities at Mansfield-Long Regional Airport, it was

mostly sunny. The temperature was 72 degrees, the dew point 54, and the relative humidity 53%. The wind was west, at 9 miles an hour, gusting to 18. The pressure was 30.04 inches and falling. Elsewhere across Ohio, skies ranged from mostly sunny to partly sunny. It was 69 at Worcester, 76 at Marion, 77 at Toledo Express, 71 at Cleveland, and 69 at Akron-Canton Regional Airport. Youngstown reported 68, Cincinnati reported 76, Dayton reported 76, Findlay reported 76, and Columbus reported 76. Reports from nearby cities outside Ohio, skies ranged from mostly sunny to partly sunny. It was 70 at Pittsburgh, 73 at Detroit, 66 at Buffalo, 77 at Indianapolis, and 78 at Chicago. The current time is 5:36 p.m. Eastern Daylight Time. 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On the latest weather map, a weak trough will linger over the eastern Great Lakes into Tuesday, followed by high pressure building late Tuesday into Wednesday. A low pressure system will extend a cold front east through the region on Thursday, followed by another area of high pressure for Friday into Saturday. The forecast for the Central Highlands. This afternoon, partly cloudy. Highs in the lower 70s. West winds around 10 miles per hour with gusts up to 20 miles per hour. Tonight, mostly clear. Lows in the mid-50s. West winds 5 to 10 miles per hour. Tuesday, mostly sunny. Highs in the upper 70s. West winds around 5 miles per hour. Tuesday night, mostly cloudy in the evening, then becoming partly cloudy. Lows in the upper 50s. West winds around 5 miles per hour, becoming southeast after midnight. Wednesday, partly cloudy. Highs in the lower 80s. South winds 5 to 10 miles per hour. Wednesday night, partly cloudy. A chance of showers after midnight. Lows in the lower 60s. Chance of rain 30%. At 5 p.m., weather reports for selected cities. At Mansfield-Lawn Regional Airport, it was mostly sunny. The temperature was 72 degrees, the dew point 54, and the relative humidity 53%. The wind was west, at 9 miles an hour, gusting to 18. The pressure was 30.04 inches and falling. Elsewhere across Ohio, skies ranged from mostly sunny to partly sunny. It was 69 at Worcester, 76 at Marion, 77 at Toledo Express, 71 at Cleveland, and 69 at Akron-Canton Regional Airport. Youngstown reported 68, Cincinnati reported 76, Dayton reported 76, Findlay reported 76, and Columbus reported 76. Reports from nearby cities outside Ohio, skies ranged from mostly sunny to partly sunny. It was 70 at Pittsburgh, 73 at Detroit, 66 at Buffalo, 77 at Indianapolis, and 78 at Chicago. The current time is 5:39 p.m. Eastern Daylight Time. 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On the latest weather map, a weak trough will linger over the eastern Great Lakes into Tuesday, followed by high pressure building late Tuesday into Wednesday. A low pressure system will extend a cold front east through the region on Thursday, followed by another area of high pressure for Friday into Saturday. The forecast for the Central Highlands. This afternoon, partly cloudy. Highs in the lower 70s. West winds around 10 miles per hour with gusts up to 20 miles per hour. Tonight, mostly clear. Lows in the mid-50s. West winds 5 to 10 miles per hour. Tuesday, mostly sunny. Highs in the upper 70s. West winds around 5 miles per hour. Tuesday night, mostly cloudy in the evening, then becoming partly cloudy. Lows in the upper 50s.
West winds around 5 miles per hour, becoming southeast after midnight. Wednesday, partly cloudy. Highs in the lower 80s. South winds 5 to 10 miles per hour. Wednesday night, partly cloudy. A chance of showers after midnight. Lows in the lower 60s. Chance of rain 30%. The extended forecast for the Central Highlands. Thursday, partly cloudy with a chance of showers. A chance of thunderstorms in the afternoon. Highs in the lower 80s. Chance of rain 50%. Thursday night, partly cloudy with a chance of showers and thunderstorms in the evening, then mostly clear after midnight. Lows in the lower 60s. Chance of rain 50%. Friday, mostly sunny. Highs around 80. Friday night, mostly clear. Lows in the upper 50s. Saturday, mostly sunny. Highs in the lower 80s. Saturday night, mostly clear in the evening, then becoming partly cloudy. Lows in the lower 60s. Sunday, partly cloudy. Highs in the lower 80s. At 5 p.m., weather reports for selected cities. At Mansfield Long Regional Airport, it was mostly sunny. The temperature was 72 degrees, the dew point 54, and the relative humidity 53%. The wind was west, at 9 miles an hour, gusting to 18. The pressure was 30.04 inches and falling. Elsewhere across Ohio, skies ranged from mostly sunny to partly sunny. It was 69 at Worcester, 76 at Marion, 77 at Toledo Express, 71 at Cleveland, and 69 at Akron-Canton Regional Airport. Youngstown reported 68, Cincinnati reported 76, Dayton reported 76, Findlay reported 76, and Columbus reported 76. Reports from nearby cities outside Ohio, skies ranged from mostly sunny to partly sunny. It was 70 at Pittsburgh, 73 at Detroit, 66 at Buffalo, 77 at Indianapolis, and 78 at Chicago. The current time is 5:42 p.m. Eastern Daylight Time. 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On the latest weather map, a weak trough will linger over the eastern Great Lakes into Tuesday, followed by high pressure building late Tuesday into Wednesday. A low pressure system will extend a cold front east through the region on Thursday, followed by another area of high pressure for Friday into Saturday. The forecast for the Central Highlands. This afternoon, partly cloudy. Highs in the lower 70s. West winds around 10 miles per hour with gusts up to 20 miles per hour. Tonight, mostly clear. Lows in the mid-50s. West winds 5 to 10 miles per hour. Tuesday, mostly sunny. Highs in the upper 70s. West winds around 5 miles per hour. Tuesday night, mostly cloudy in the evening, then becoming partly cloudy. Lows in the upper 50s. West winds around 5 miles per hour, becoming southeast after midnight. Wednesday, partly cloudy. Highs in the lower 80s. South winds 5 to 10 miles per hour. Wednesday night, partly cloudy. A chance of showers after midnight. Lows in the lower 60s. Chance of rain 30%. At 5 p.m., weather reports for selected cities. At Mansfield Long Regional Airport, it was mostly sunny. The temperature was 72 degrees, the dew point 54, and the relative humidity 53%. The wind was west, at 9 miles an hour, gusting to 18. The pressure was 30.04 inches and falling. Elsewhere across Ohio, skies ranged from mostly sunny to partly sunny. It was 69 at Worcester, 76 at Marion, 77 at Toledo Express, 71 at Cleveland, and 69 at Akron-Canton Regional Airport. Youngstown reported 68, Cincinnati reported 76, Dayton reported 76, Findlay reported 76, and Columbus reported 76. Reports from nearby cities outside Ohio, skies ranged from mostly sunny to partly sunny. It was 70 at Pittsburgh, 73 at Detroit,
66 at Buffalo, 77 at Indianapolis, and 78 at Chicago. The Mansfield, Ohio climate summary for this evening, as of 5:15 p.m., August 24, 2026. Today's high temperature was 73 degrees. The normal high is 81. The record high is 93 degrees, which was set in 1968. Today's low temperature was 52 degrees. The normal low is 60. The record low is 37 degrees, which was set in 1946. No precipitation fell today. No snow fell today, which brings the monthly total to 0.0 inches. The total snowfall since July 1st still stands at 0.0 inches. Sunset tonight is at 8:15 p.m. Sunrise tomorrow is at 6:50 a.m. The current time is 5:46 p.m. Eastern Daylight Time. 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On the latest weather map, a weak trough will linger over the eastern Great Lakes into Tuesday, followed by high pressure building late Tuesday into Wednesday. A low pressure system will extend a cold front east through the region on Thursday, followed by another area of high pressure for Friday into Saturday. The forecast for the Central Highlands. This afternoon, partly cloudy. Highs in the lower 70s. West winds around 10 miles per hour with gusts up to 20 miles per hour. Tonight, mostly clear. Lows in the mid-50s. West winds 5 to 10 miles per hour. Tuesday, mostly sunny. Highs in the upper 70s. West winds around 5 miles per hour. Tuesday night, mostly cloudy in the evening, then becoming partly cloudy. Lows in the upper 50s. West winds around 5 miles per hour, becoming southeast after midnight. Wednesday, partly cloudy. Highs in the lower 80s. South winds 5 to 10 miles per hour. Wednesday night, partly cloudy. A chance of showers after midnight. Lows in the lower 60s. Chance of rain 30%. At 5 p.m., weather reports for selected cities. At Mansfield Long Regional Airport, it was mostly sunny. The temperature was 72 degrees, the dew point 54, and the relative humidity 53%. The wind was west, at 9 miles an hour, gusting to 18. The pressure was 30.04 inches and falling. Elsewhere across Ohio, skies ranged from mostly sunny to partly sunny. It was 69 at Worcester, 76 at Marion, 77 at Toledo Express, 71 at Cleveland, and 69 at Akron-Canton Regional Airport. Youngstown reported 68, Cincinnati reported 76, Dayton reported 76, Findlay reported 76, and Columbus reported 76. Reports from nearby cities outside Ohio, skies ranged from mostly sunny to partly sunny. It was 70 at Pittsburgh, 73 at Detroit, 66 at Buffalo, 77 at Indianapolis, and 78 at Chicago. The current time is 5:49 p.m. Eastern Daylight Time. 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On the latest weather map, a weak trough will linger over the eastern Great Lakes into Tuesday, followed by high pressure building late Tuesday into Wednesday. A low pressure system will extend a cold front east through the region on Thursday, followed by another area of high pressure for Friday into Saturday. The forecast for the Central Highlands. This afternoon, partly cloudy. Highs in the lower 70s. West winds around 10 miles per hour with gusts up to 20 miles per hour. Tonight, mostly clear. Lows in the mid-50s. West winds 5 to 10 miles per hour. Tuesday, mostly sunny. Highs in the upper 70s. West winds around 5 miles per hour. Tuesday night, mostly cloudy in the evening, then becoming partly cloudy. Lows in the upper 50s. West winds around 5 miles per hour, becoming southeast after midnight.
Wednesday, partly cloudy. Highs in the lower 80s.

mostly sunny. Highs around 80. Friday night, mostly clear. Lows in the upper 50s. Saturday, mostly sunny. Highs in the lower 80s. Saturday night, mostly clear in the evening, then becoming partly cloudy. Lows in the lower 60s. Sunday, partly cloudy. Highs in the lower 80s. At 5 p.m., weather reports for selected cities. At Mansfield Lawn Regional Airport, it was mostly sunny. The temperature was 72 degrees, the dew point 54, and the relative humidity 53%. The wind was west, at 9 miles an hour, gusting to 18. The pressure was 30.04 inches and falling. Elsewhere across Ohio, skies ranged from mostly sunny to partly sunny. It was 69 at Wooster, 76 at Marion, 77 at Toledo Express, 71 at Cleveland, and 69 at Akron-Canton Regional Airport. Youngstown reported 68, Cincinnati reported 76, Dayton reported 76, Findlay reported 76, and Columbus reported 76. Reports from nearby cities outside Ohio, skies ranged from mostly sunny to partly sunny. It was 70 at Pittsburgh, 73 at Detroit, 66 at Buffalo, 77 at Indianapolis, and 78 at Chicago. The current time is 5:52 p.m. Eastern Daylight Time. 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On the latest weather map, a weak trough will linger over the eastern Great Lakes into Tuesday, followed by high pressure building late Tuesday into Wednesday. A low pressure system will extend a cold front east through the region on Thursday, followed by another area of high pressure for Friday into Saturday. The forecast for the Central Highlands. This afternoon, partly cloudy. Highs in the lower 70s. West winds around 10 miles per hour with gusts up to 20 miles per hour. Tonight, mostly clear. Lows in the mid-50s. West winds 5 to 10 miles per hour. Tuesday, mostly sunny. Highs in the upper 70s. West winds around 5 miles per hour. Tuesday night, mostly cloudy in the evening, then becoming partly cloudy. Lows in the upper 50s. West winds around 5 miles per hour, becoming southeast after midnight. Wednesday, partly cloudy. Highs in the lower 80s. South winds 5 to 10 miles per hour. Wednesday night, partly cloudy. A chance of showers after midnight. Lows in the lower 60s. Chance of rain 30%. At 5 p.m., weather reports for selected cities. At Mansfield Lawn Regional Airport, it was mostly sunny. The temperature was 72 degrees, the dew point 54, and the relative humidity 53%. The wind was west, at 9 miles an hour, gusting to 18. The pressure was 30.04 inches and falling. Elsewhere across Ohio, skies ranged from mostly sunny to partly sunny. It was 69 at Wooster, 76 at Marion, 77 at Toledo Express, 71 at Cleveland, and 69 at Akron-Canton Regional Airport. Youngstown reported 68, Cincinnati reported 76, Dayton reported 76, Findlay reported 76, and Columbus reported 76. Reports from nearby cities outside Ohio, skies ranged from mostly sunny to partly sunny. It was 70 at Pittsburgh, 73 at Detroit, 66 at Buffalo, 77 at Indianapolis, and 78 at Chicago. The current time is 5:55 p.m. Eastern Daylight Time. 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On the latest weather map, a weak trough will linger over the eastern Great Lakes into Tuesday, followed by high pressure building late Tuesday into Wednesday. A low-pressure system will extend a cold front east through the region on Thursday, followed by another area of high pressure for Friday into Saturday. The forecast for the Central Highlands. This afternoon, partly cloudy.

highs in the lower 70s. West winds around 10 miles per hour with gusts up to 20 miles per hour. Tonight, mostly clear. Lows in the mid-50s. West winds 5 to 10 miles per hour. Tuesday, mostly sunny. Highs in the upper 70s. West winds around 5 miles per hour. Tuesday night, mostly cloudy in the evening, then becoming partly cloudy. Lows in the upper 50s. West winds around 5 miles per hour, becoming southeast after midnight. Wednesday, partly cloudy. Highs in the lower 80s. South winds 5 to 10 miles per hour. Wednesday night, partly cloudy. A chance of showers after midnight. Lows in the lower 60s. Chance of rain 30%. At 5 p.m., weather reports for selected cities. At Mansfield Lawn Regional Airport, it was mostly sunny. The temperature was 72 degrees, the dew point 54, and the relative humidity 53%. The wind was west, at 9 miles an hour, gusting to 18. The pressure was 30.04 inches and falling. Elsewhere across Ohio, skies ranged from mostly sunny to partly sunny. It was 69 at Wooster, 76 at Marion, 77 at Toledo Express, 71 at Cleveland, and 69 at Akron-Canton Regional Airport. Youngstown reported 68, Cincinnati reported 76, Dayton reported 76, Findlay reported 76, and Columbus reported 76. Reports from nearby cities outside Ohio, skies ranged from mostly sunny to partly sunny. It was 70 at Pittsburgh, 73 at Detroit, 66 at Buffalo, 77 at Indianapolis, and 78 at Chicago. The current time is 5:58 p.m. Eastern Daylight Time. 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On the latest weather map, a weak trough will linger over the eastern Great Lakes into Tuesday, followed by high pressure building late Tuesday into Wednesday. A low pressure system will extend a cold front east through the region on Thursday, followed by another area of high pressure for Friday into Saturday. The forecast for the Central Highlands. This afternoon, partly cloudy. Highs in the lower 70s. West winds around 10 miles per hour with gusts up to 20 miles per hour. Tonight, mostly clear. Lows in the mid-50s. West winds 5 to 10 miles per hour. Tuesday, mostly sunny. Highs in the upper 70s. West winds around 5 miles per hour. Tuesday night, mostly cloudy in the evening, then becoming partly cloudy. Lows in the upper 50s. West winds around 5 miles per hour, becoming southeast after midnight. Wednesday, partly cloudy. Highs in the lower 80s. South winds 5 to 10 miles per hour. Wednesday night, partly cloudy. A chance of showers after midnight. Lows in the lower 60s. Chance of rain 30%. At 5 p.m., weather reports for selected cities. At Mansfield Lawn Regional Airport, it was mostly sunny. The temperature was 72 degrees, the dew point 54, and the relative humidity 53%. The wind was west, at 9 miles an hour, gusting to 18. The pressure was 30.04 inches and falling. Elsewhere across Ohio, skies ranged from mostly sunny to partly sunny. It was 69 at Wooster, 76 at Marion, 77 at Toledo Express, 71 at Cleveland, and 69 at Akron-Canton Regional Airport. Youngstown reported 68, Cincinnati reported 76, Dayton reported 76, Findlay reported 76, and Columbus reported 76. Reports from nearby cities outside Ohio, skies ranged from mostly sunny to partly sunny. It was 70 at Pittsburgh, 73 at Detroit, 66 at Buffalo, 77 at Indianapolis, and 78 at Chicago. The Nearshore Marine Forecast. For the following marine location, the islands to Vermilion. Tonight, west winds 5 to 15 knots. Partly cloudy. Waves 2 to 4 feet subsiding to 1 to 3 feet. Tuesday, west winds 10 knots or less becoming north.
sunny. Waves 1 foot or less. Tuesday night, east winds 10 knots or less becoming south. Partly cloudy in the evening, then becoming mostly cloudy. Waves 1 foot or less. Wednesday, south winds 5 to 10 knots becoming southwest. Mostly sunny. Waves 1 foot or less. The water temperature off Toledo is 77 degrees, off Cleveland 75 degrees, and off Erie 75 degrees. The extended forecast for the Central Highlands. Thursday, partly cloudy with a chance of showers. A chance of thunderstorms in the afternoon. Highs in the lower 80s. Chance of rain 50%. Thursday night, partly cloudy with a chance of showers and thunderstorms in the evening, then mostly clear after midnight. Lows in the lower 60s. Chance of rain 50%. Friday, mostly sunny. Highs around 80. Friday night, mostly clear. Lows in the upper 50s. Saturday, mostly sunny. Highs in the lower 80s. Saturday night, mostly clear in the evening, then becoming partly cloudy. Lows in the lower 60s. Sunday, partly cloudy. Highs in the lower 80s. The Mansfield, Ohio climate summary for this evening, as of 5:15 p.m., August 24, 2026. Today's high temperature was 73 degrees. The normal high is 81. The record high is 93 degrees, which was set in 1968. Today's low temperature was 52 degrees. The normal low is 60. The record low is 37 degrees, which was set in 1946. No precipitation fell today. No snow fell today, which brings the monthly total to 0.0 inches. The total snowfall since July 1st still stands at 0.0 inches. Sunset tonight is at 8:15 p.m. Sunrise tomorrow is at 6:50 a.m. The current time is 6:03 p.m. Eastern Daylight Time. 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On the latest weather map, a weak trough will linger over the eastern Great Lakes into Tuesday, followed by high pressure building late Tuesday into Wednesday. A low pressure system will extend a cold front east through the region on Thursday, followed by another area of high pressure for Friday into Saturday. The forecast for the Central Highlands. This afternoon, partly cloudy. Highs in the lower 70s. West winds around 10 miles per hour with gusts up to 20 miles per hour. Tonight, mostly clear. Lows in the mid 50s. West winds 5 to 10 miles per hour. Tuesday, mostly sunny. Highs in the upper 70s. West winds around 5 miles per hour. Tuesday night, mostly cloudy in the evening, then becoming partly cloudy. Lows in the upper 50s. West winds around 5 miles per hour, becoming southeast after midnight. Wednesday, partly cloudy. Highs in the lower 80s. South winds 5 to 10 miles per hour. Wednesday night, partly cloudy. A chance of showers after midnight. Lows in the lower 60s. Chance of rain 30%. At 5 p.m., weather reports for selected cities. At Mansfield Long Regional Airport, it was mostly sunny. The temperature was 72 degrees, the dew point 54, and the relative humidity 53%. The wind was west, at 9 miles an hour, gusting to 18. The pressure was 30.04 inches and falling. Elsewhere across Ohio, skies ranged from mostly sunny to partly sunny. It was 69 at Worcester, 76 at Marion, 77 at Toledo Express, 71 at Cleveland, and 69 at Akron-Canton Regional Airport. Youngstown reported 68, Cincinnati reported 76, Dayton reported 76, Findlay reported 76, and Columbus reported 76. Reports from nearby cities outside Ohio, skies ranged from mostly sunny to partly sunny. It was 70 at Pittsburgh, 73 at Detroit, 66 at Buffalo, 77 at Indianapolis, and 78 at Chicago. The current time is 6:06 p.m. Eastern Daylight Time.
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On the latest weather map, a weak trough will linger over the eastern Great Lakes into Tuesday, followed by high pressure building late Tuesday into Wednesday. A low pressure system will extend a cold front east through the region on Thursday, followed by another area of high pressure for Friday into Saturday. The forecast for the Central Highlands. This afternoon, partly cloudy. Highs in the lower 70s. West winds around 10 miles per hour with gusts up to 20 miles per hour. Tonight, mostly clear. Lows in the mid-50s. West winds 5 to 10 miles per hour. Tuesday, mostly sunny. Highs in the upper 70s. West winds around 5 miles per hour. Tuesday night, mostly cloudy in the evening, then becoming partly cloudy. Lows in the upper 50s. West winds around 5 miles per hour, becoming southeast after midnight. Wednesday, partly cloudy. Highs in the lower 80s. South winds 5 to 10 miles per hour. Wednesday night, partly cloudy. A chance of showers after midnight. Lows in the lower 60s. Chance of rain 30%. At 6 p.m., weather reports for selected cities. At Mansfield-Lom Regional Airport, it was partly sunny. The temperature was 72 degrees, the dew point 53, and the relative humidity 51%. The wind was west, at 12 miles an hour, gusting to 20. The pressure was 30.05 inches and rising. Elsewhere across Ohio, at Findlay, it was sunny, with a temperature of 75. It was mostly sunny, with a temperature of 73 at Marion, 76 at Toledo Express, 76 at Cincinnati, 75 at Dayton, and 75 at Columbus. At Cleveland, it was partly sunny, with a temperature of 71. It was cloudy, with a temperature of 70 at Wooster, 69 at Akron-Canton Regional Airport, and 66 at Youngstown. Reports from nearby cities outside Ohio, it was mostly sunny, with a temperature of 77 at Indianapolis, and 78 at Chicago. It was partly sunny, with a temperature of 71 at Pittsburgh, and 74 at Detroit. At Buffalo, it was cloudy, with a temperature of 66. The current time is 6:09 p.m. Eastern Daylight Time. 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We supply the latest available information for the Central Highlands over station WWG 57 from Butler on a frequency of 162.450 MHz. On the latest weather map, a weak trough will linger over the eastern Great Lakes into Tuesday, followed by high pressure building late Tuesday into Wednesday. A low pressure system will extend a cold front east through the region on Thursday, followed by another area of high pressure for Friday into Saturday. The forecast for the Central Highlands. This afternoon, partly cloudy. Highs in the lower 70s. West winds around 10 miles per hour with gusts up to 20 miles per hour. Tonight, mostly clear. Lows in the mid-50s. West winds 5 to 10 miles per hour. Tuesday, mostly sunny. Highs in the upper 70s. West winds around 5 miles per hour. Tuesday night, mostly cloudy in the evening, then becoming partly cloudy. Lows in the upper 50s. West winds around 5 miles per hour, becoming southeast after midnight. Wednesday, partly cloudy. Highs in the lower 80s. South winds 5 to 10 miles per hour. Wednesday night, partly cloudy. A chance of showers after midnight. Lows in the lower 60s. Chance of rain 30%. The extended forecast for the Central Highlands. Thursday, partly cloudy with a chance of showers. A chance of thunderstorms in the afternoon. Highs in the lower 80s. Chance of rain 50%. Thursday night, partly cloudy with a chance of showers and thunderstorms in the evening, then mostly clear after midnight. Lows in the lower 60s. Chance of rain 50%. Friday, mostly sunny. Highs around 80. Friday night, mostly clear.
lows in the upper 50s. Saturday, mostly sunny. Highs in the lower 80s. Saturday night, mostly clear in the evening, then becoming partly cloudy. Lows in the lower 60s. Sunday, partly cloudy. Highs in the lower 80s. At 6 p.m., weather reports for selected cities. At Mansfield Lawn Regional Airport, it was partly sunny. The temperature was 72 degrees, the dew point 53, and the relative humidity 51%. The wind was west, at 12 miles an hour, gusting to 20. The pressure was 30.05 inches and rising. Elsewhere across Ohio, at Findlay, it was sunny, with a temperature of 75. It was mostly sunny, with a temperature of 73 at Marion, 76 at Toledo Express, 76 at Cincinnati, 75 at Dayton, and 75 at Columbus. At Cleveland, it was partly sunny, with a temperature of 71. It was cloudy, with a temperature of 70 at Worcester, 69 at Akron-Canton Regional Airport, and 66 at Youngstown. Reports from nearby cities outside Ohio, it was mostly sunny, with a temperature of 77 at Indianapolis, and 78 at Chicago. It was partly sunny, with a temperature of 71 at Pittsburgh, and 74 at Detroit. At Buffalo, it was cloudy, with a temperature of 66. The current time is 6:12 p.m. Eastern Daylight Time. 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We supply the latest available information for the Central Highlands over station WWG57 from Butler on a frequency of 162.450 MHz. On the latest weather map, a weak trough will linger over the eastern Great Lakes into Tuesday, followed by high pressure building late Tuesday into Wednesday. A low pressure system will extend a cold front east through the region on Thursday, followed by another area of high pressure for Friday into Saturday. The forecast for the Central Highlands. This afternoon, partly cloudy. Highs in the lower 70s. West winds around 10 miles per hour with gusts up to 20 miles per hour. Tonight, mostly clear. Lows in the mid-50s. West winds 5 to 10 miles per hour. Tuesday, mostly sunny. Highs in the upper 70s. West winds around 5 miles per hour. Tuesday night, mostly cloudy in the evening, then becoming partly cloudy. Lows in the upper 50s. West winds around 5 miles per hour, becoming southeast after midnight. Wednesday, partly cloudy. Highs in the lower 80s. South winds 5 to 10 miles per hour. Wednesday night, partly cloudy. A chance of showers after midnight. Lows in the lower 60s. Chance of rain 30%. At 6 p.m., weather reports for selected cities. At Mansfield Lawn Regional Airport, it was partly sunny. The temperature was 72 degrees, the dew point 53, and the relative humidity 51%. The wind was west, at 12 miles an hour, gusting to 20. The pressure was 30.05 inches and rising. Elsewhere across Ohio, at Findlay, it was sunny, with a temperature of 75. It was mostly sunny, with a temperature of 73 at Marion, 76 at Toledo Express, 76 at Cincinnati, 75 at Dayton, and 75 at Columbus. At Cleveland, it was partly sunny, with a temperature of 71. It was cloudy, with a temperature of 70 at Worcester, 69 at Akron-Canton Regional Airport, and 66 at Youngstown. Reports from nearby cities outside Ohio, it was mostly sunny, with a temperature of 77 at Indianapolis, and 78 at Chicago. It was partly sunny, with a temperature of 71 at Pittsburgh, and 74 at Detroit. At Buffalo, it was cloudy, with a temperature of 66. The Mansfield, Ohio climate summary for this evening, as of 5:15 p.m., August 24, 2026. Today's high temperature was 73 degrees. The normal high is 81. The record high is 93 degrees, which was set in 1968. Today's low temperature was 52 degrees. The normal low is 60. The record low is 37 degrees, which was set in 1946. No precipitation fell today. No snow fell today, which brings the monthly total to 0.0 inches.
The total snowfall since July 1st still stands at 0.0 inches. Sunset tonight is at 8:15 p.m. Sunrise tomorrow is at 6:50 a.m. The current time is 6:16 p.m. Eastern Daylight Time. 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On the latest weather map, a weak trough will linger over the eastern Great Lakes into Tuesday, followed by high pressure building late Tuesday into Wednesday. A low pressure system will extend a cold front east through the region on Thursday, followed by another area of high pressure for Friday into Saturday. The forecast for the Central Highlands. This afternoon, partly cloudy. Highs in the lower 70s. West winds around 10 miles per hour with gusts up to 20 miles per hour. Tonight, mostly clear. Lows in the mid-50s. West winds 5 to 10 miles per hour. Tuesday, mostly sunny. Highs in the upper 70s. West winds around 5 miles per hour. Tuesday night, mostly cloudy in the evening, then becoming partly cloudy. Lows in the upper 50s. West winds around 5 miles per hour, becoming southeast after midnight. Wednesday, partly cloudy. Highs in the lower 80s. South winds 5 to 10 miles per hour. Wednesday night, partly cloudy. A chance of showers after midnight. Lows in the lower 60s. Chance of rain 30%. At 6 p.m., weather reports for selected cities. At Mansfield-Lom Regional Airport, it was partly sunny. The temperature was 72 degrees, the dew point 53, and the relative humidity 51%. The wind was west, at 12 miles an hour, gusting to 20. The pressure was 30.05 inches and rising. Elsewhere across Ohio, at Findlay, it was sunny, with a temperature of 75. It was mostly sunny, with a temperature of 73 at Marion, 76 at Toledo Express, 76 at Cincinnati, 75 at Dayton, and 75 at Columbus. At Cleveland, it was partly sunny, with a temperature of 71. It was cloudy, with a temperature of 70 at Wooster, 69 at Akron-Canton Regional Airport, and 66 at Youngstown. Reports from nearby cities outside Ohio, it was mostly sunny, with a temperature of 77 at Indianapolis, and 78 at Chicago. It was partly sunny, with a temperature of 71 at Pittsburgh, and 74 at Detroit. At Buffalo, it was cloudy, with a temperature of 66. The current time is 6:19 p.m. Eastern Daylight Time. 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We supply the latest available information for the Central Highlands over station WWG57 from Butler on a frequency of 162.450 MHz. On the latest weather map, a weak trough will linger over the eastern Great Lakes into Tuesday, followed by high pressure building late Tuesday into Wednesday. A low pressure system will extend a cold front east through the region on Thursday, followed by another area of high pressure for Friday into Saturday. The forecast for the Central Highlands. This afternoon, partly cloudy. Highs in the lower 70s. West winds around 10 miles per hour with gusts up to 20 miles per hour. Tonight, mostly clear. Lows in the mid-50s. West winds 5 to 10 miles per hour. Tuesday, mostly sunny. Highs in the upper 70s. West winds around 5 miles per hour. Tuesday night, mostly cloudy in the evening, then becoming partly cloudy. Lows in the upper 50s. West winds around 5 miles per hour, becoming southeast after midnight. Wednesday, partly cloudy. Highs in the lower 80s. South winds 5 to 10 miles per hour. Wednesday night, partly cloudy. A chance of showers after midnight. Lows in the lower 60s. Chance of rain 30%. The extended forecast for the Central Highlands. Thursday, partly cloudy with a chance of showers. A chance of thunderstorms in the afternoon. Highs in the lower 80s. Chance of rain 50%.
Thursday night, partly cloudy with a chance of showers and thunderstorms in the evening, then mostly clear after midnight. Lows in the lower 60s. Chance of rain 50%. Friday, mostly sunny. Highs around 80. Friday night, mostly clear. Lows in the upper 50s. Saturday, mostly sunny. Highs in the lower 80s. Saturday night, mostly clear in the evening, then becoming partly cloudy. Lows in the lower 60s. Sunday, partly cloudy. Highs in the lower 80s. At 6 p.m., weather reports for selected cities. At Mansfield Long Regional Airport, it was partly sunny. The temperature was 72 degrees, the dew point 53, and the relative humidity 51%. The wind was west, at 12 miles an hour, gusting to 20. The pressure was 30.05 inches and rising. Elsewhere across Ohio, at Findlay, it was sunny, with a temperature of 75. It was mostly sunny, with a temperature of 73 at Marion, 76 at Toledo Express, 76 at Cincinnati, 75 at Dayton, and 75 at Columbus. At Cleveland, it was partly sunny, with a temperature of 71. It was cloudy, with a temperature of 70 at Wooster, 69 at Akron-Canton Regional Airport, and 66 at Youngstown. Reports from nearby cities outside Ohio, it was mostly sunny, with a temperature of 77 at Indianapolis, and 78 at Chicago. It was partly sunny, with a temperature of 71 at Pittsburgh, and 74 at Detroit. At Buffalo, it was cloudy, with a temperature of 66. The current time is 6:22 p.m. Eastern Daylight Time. 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We supply the latest available information for the Central Highlands over station WWG57 from Butler on a frequency of 162.450 MHz. On the latest weather map, a weak trough will linger over the eastern Great Lakes into Tuesday, followed by high pressure building late Tuesday into Wednesday. A low-pressure system will extend a cold front east through the region on Thursday, followed by another area of high pressure for Friday into Saturday. The forecast for the Central Highlands. This afternoon, partly cloudy. Highs in the lower 70s. West winds around 10 miles per hour with gusts up to 20 miles per hour. Tonight, mostly clear. Lows in the mid-50s. West winds 5 to 10 miles per hour. Tuesday, mostly sunny. Highs in the upper 70s. West winds around 5 miles per hour. Tuesday night, mostly cloudy in the evening, then becoming partly cloudy. Lows in the upper 50s. West winds around 5 miles per hour, becoming southeast after midnight. Wednesday, partly cloudy. Highs in the lower 80s. South winds 5 to 10 miles per hour. Wednesday night, partly cloudy. A chance of showers after midnight. Lows in the lower 60s. Chance of rain 30%. At 6 p.m., weather reports for selected cities. At Mansfield Long Regional Airport, it was partly sunny. The temperature was 72 degrees, the dew point 53, and the relative humidity 51%. The wind was west, at 12 miles an hour, gusting to 20. The pressure was 30.05 inches and rising. Elsewhere across Ohio, at Findlay, it was sunny, with a temperature of 75. It was mostly sunny, with a temperature of 73 at Marion, 76 at Toledo Express, 76 at Cincinnati, 75 at Dayton, and 75 at Columbus. At Cleveland, it was partly sunny, with a temperature of 71. It was cloudy, with a temperature of 70 at Wooster, 69 at Akron-Canton Regional Airport, and 66 at Youngstown. Reports from nearby cities outside Ohio, it was mostly sunny, with a temperature of 77 at Indianapolis, and 78 at Chicago. It was partly sunny, with a temperature of 71 at Pittsburgh, and 74 at Detroit. At Buffalo, it was cloudy, with a temperature of 66. The current time is 6:25 p.m. Eastern Daylight Time. 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
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On the latest weather map, a weak trough will linger over the eastern Great Lakes into Tuesday, followed by high pressure building late Tuesday into Wednesday. A low pressure system will extend a cold front east through the region on Thursday, followed by another area of high pressure for Friday into Saturday. The forecast for the Central Highlands. This afternoon, partly cloudy. Highs in the lower 70s. West winds around 10 miles per hour with gusts up to 20 miles per hour. Tonight, mostly clear. Lows in the mid-50s. West winds 5 to 10 miles per hour. Tuesday, mostly sunny. Highs in the upper 70s. West winds around 5 miles per hour. Tuesday night, mostly cloudy in the evening, then becoming partly cloudy. Lows in the upper 50s. West winds around 5 miles per hour, becoming southeast after midnight. Wednesday, partly cloudy. Highs in the lower 80s. South winds 5 to 10 miles per hour. Wednesday night, partly cloudy. A chance of showers after midnight. Lows in the lower 60s. Chance of rain 30%. At 6 p.m., weather reports for selected cities. At Mansfield Long Regional Airport, it was partly sunny. The temperature was 72 degrees, the dew point 53, and the relative humidity 51%. The wind was west, at 12 miles an hour, gusting to 20. The pressure was 30.05 inches and rising. Elsewhere across Ohio, at Findlay, it was sunny, with a temperature of 75. It was mostly sunny, with a temperature of 73 at Marion, 76 at Toledo Express, 76 at Cincinnati, 75 at Dayton, and 75 at Columbus. At Cleveland, it was partly sunny, with a temperature of 71. It was cloudy, with a temperature of 70 at Wooster, 69 at Akron-Canton Regional Airport, and 66 at Youngstown. Reports from nearby cities outside Ohio, it was mostly sunny, with a temperature of 77 at Indianapolis, and 78 at Chicago. It was partly sunny, with a temperature of 71 at Pittsburgh, and 74 at Detroit. At Buffalo, it was cloudy, with a temperature of 66. The current time is 6:28 p.m. Eastern Daylight Time. 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We supply the latest available information for the Central Highlands over station WWG57 from Butler on a frequency of 162.450 MHz. On the latest weather map, a weak trough will linger over the eastern Great Lakes into Tuesday, followed by high pressure building late Tuesday into Wednesday. A low pressure system will extend a cold front east through the region on Thursday, followed by another area of high pressure for Friday into Saturday. The forecast for the Central Highlands. This afternoon, partly cloudy. Highs in the lower 70s. West winds around 10 miles per hour with gusts up to 20 miles per hour. Tonight, mostly clear. Lows in the mid-50s. West winds 5 to 10 miles per hour. Tuesday, mostly sunny. Highs in the upper 70s. West winds around 5 miles per hour. Tuesday night, mostly cloudy in the evening, then becoming partly cloudy. Lows in the upper 50s. West winds around 5 miles per hour, becoming southeast after midnight. Wednesday, partly cloudy. Highs in the lower 80s. South winds 5 to 10 miles per hour. Wednesday night, partly cloudy. A chance of showers after midnight. Lows in the lower 60s. Chance of rain 30%. The extended forecast for the Central Highlands. Thursday, partly cloudy with a chance of showers. A chance of thunderstorms in the afternoon. Highs in the lower 80s. Chance of rain 50%. Thursday night, partly cloudy with a chance of showers and thunderstorms in the evening, then mostly clear after midnight. Lows in the lower 60s. Chance of rain 50%. Friday, mostly sunny. Highs around 80. Friday night, mostly clear. Lows in the upper 50s. Saturday, mostly sunny. Highs in the lower 80s.
Saturday night, mostly clear in the evening, then becoming partly cloudy. Lows in the lower 60s. Sunday, partly cloudy. Highs in the lower 80s. The Mansfield, Ohio climate summary for this evening, as of 5:15 p.m., August 24, 2026. Today's high temperature was 73 degrees. The normal high is 81. The record high is 93 degrees, which was set in 1968. Today's low temperature was 52 degrees. The normal low is 60. The record low is 37 degrees, which was set in 1946. No precipitation fell today. No snow fell today, which brings the monthly total to 0.0 inches. The total snowfall since July 1st still stands at 0.0 inches. Sunset tonight is at 8:15 p.m. Sunrise tomorrow is at 6:50 a.m. At 6 p.m., weather reports for selected cities. At Mansfield Long Regional Airport, it was partly sunny. The temperature was 72 degrees, the dew point 53, and the relative humidity 51%. The wind was west, at 12 miles an hour, gusting to 20. The pressure was 30.05 inches and rising. Elsewhere across Ohio, at Findlay, it was sunny, with a temperature of 75. It was mostly sunny, with a temperature of 73 at Marion, 76 at Toledo Express, 76 at Cincinnati, 75 at Dayton, and 75 at Columbus. At Cleveland, it was partly sunny, with a temperature of 71. It was cloudy, with a temperature of 70 at Worcester, 69 at Akron-Canton Regional Airport, and 66 at Youngstown. Reports from nearby cities outside Ohio, it was mostly sunny, with a temperature of 77 at Indianapolis, and 78 at Chicago. It was partly sunny, with a temperature of 71 at Pittsburgh, and 74 at Detroit. At Buffalo, it was cloudy, with a temperature of 66. The current time is 6:33 p.m. Eastern Daylight Time. 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We supply the latest available information for the Central Highlands over station WWG 57 from Butler on a frequency of 162.450 MHz. On the latest weather map, a weak trough will linger over the eastern Great Lakes into Tuesday, followed by high pressure building late Tuesday into Wednesday. A low pressure system will extend a cold front east through the region on Thursday, followed by another area of high pressure for Friday into Saturday. The forecast for the Central Highlands. This afternoon, partly cloudy. Highs in the lower 70s. West winds around 10 miles per hour with gusts up to 20 miles per hour. Tonight, mostly clear. Lows in the mid-50s. West winds 5 to 10 miles per hour. Tuesday, mostly sunny. Highs in the upper 70s. West winds around 5 miles per hour. Tuesday night, mostly cloudy in the evening, then becoming partly cloudy. Lows in the upper 50s. West winds around 5 miles per hour, becoming southeast after midnight. Wednesday, partly cloudy. Highs in the lower 80s. South winds 5 to 10 miles per hour. Wednesday night, partly cloudy. A chance of showers after midnight. Lows in the lower 60s. Chance of rain 30%. At 6 p.m., weather reports for selected cities. At Mansfield Long Regional Airport, it was partly sunny. The temperature was 72 degrees, the dew point 53, and the relative humidity 51%. The wind was west, at 12 miles an hour, gusting to 20. The pressure was 30.05 inches and rising. Elsewhere across Ohio, at Findlay, it was sunny, with a temperature of 75. It was mostly sunny, with a temperature of 73 at Marion, 76 at Toledo Express, 76 at Cincinnati, 75 at Dayton, and 75 at Columbus. At Cleveland, it was partly sunny, with a temperature of 71. It was cloudy, with a temperature of 70 at Worcester, 69 at Akron-Canton Regional Airport, and 66 at Youngstown. Reports from nearby cities outside Ohio, it was mostly sunny, with a temperature of 77 at Indianapolis, and 78 at Chicago. It was partly sunny, with a temperature of 71 at Pittsburgh, and 74 at Detroit.
At Buffalo, it was cloudy, with a temperature of 66. The current time is 6:36 p.m. Eastern Daylight Time. 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We supply the latest available information for the Central Highlands over station WWG57 from Butler on a frequency of 162.450 MHz. On the latest weather map, a weak trough will linger over the eastern Great Lakes into Tuesday, followed by high pressure building late Tuesday into Wednesday. A low pressure system will extend a cold front east through the region on Thursday, followed by another area of high pressure for Friday into Saturday. The forecast for the Central Highlands. This afternoon, partly cloudy. Highs in the lower 70s. West winds around 10 miles per hour with gusts up to 20 miles per hour. Tonight, mostly clear. Lows in the mid-50s. West winds 5 to 10 miles per hour. Tuesday, mostly sunny. Highs in the upper 70s. West winds around 5 miles per hour. Tuesday night, mostly cloudy in the evening, then becoming partly cloudy. Lows in the upper 50s. West winds around 5 miles per hour, becoming southeast after midnight. Wednesday, partly cloudy. Highs in the lower 80s. South winds 5 to 10 miles per hour. Wednesday night, partly cloudy. A chance of showers after midnight. Lows in the lower 60s. Chance of rain 30%. At 6 p.m., weather reports for selected cities. At Mansfield Long Regional Airport, it was partly sunny. The temperature was 72 degrees, the dew point 53, and the relative humidity 51%. The wind was west, at 12 miles an hour, gusting to 20. The pressure was 30.05 inches and rising. Elsewhere across Ohio, at Findlay, it was sunny, with a temperature of 75. It was mostly sunny, with a temperature of 73 at Marion, 76 at Toledo Express, 76 at Cincinnati, 75 at Dayton, and 75 at Columbus. At Cleveland, it was partly sunny, with a temperature of 71. It was cloudy, with a temperature of 70 at Wooster, 69 at Akron-Canton Regional Airport, and 66 at Youngstown. Reports from nearby cities outside Ohio, it was mostly sunny, with a temperature of 77 at Indianapolis, and 78 at Chicago. It was partly sunny, with a temperature of 71 at Pittsburgh, and 74 at Detroit. At Buffalo, it was cloudy, with a temperature of 66. The current time is 6:38 p.m. Eastern Daylight Time. 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We supply the latest available information for the Central Highlands over station WWG57 from Butler on a frequency of 162.450 MHz. On the latest weather map, a weak trough will linger over the eastern Great Lakes into Tuesday, followed by high pressure building late Tuesday into Wednesday. A low pressure system will extend a cold front east through the region on Thursday, followed by another area of high pressure for Friday into Saturday. The forecast for the Central Highlands. This afternoon, partly cloudy. Highs in the lower 70s. West winds around 10 miles per hour with gusts up to 20 miles per hour. Tonight, mostly clear. Lows in the mid-50s. West winds 5 to 10 miles per hour. Tuesday, mostly sunny. Highs in the upper 70s. West winds around 5 miles per hour. Tuesday night, mostly cloudy in the evening, then becoming partly cloudy. Lows in the upper 50s. West winds around 5 miles per hour, becoming southeast after midnight. Wednesday, partly cloudy. Highs in the lower 80s. South winds 5 to 10 miles per hour. Wednesday night, partly cloudy. A chance of showers after midnight. Lows in the lower 60s. Chance of rain 30%. The extended forecast for the Central Highlands. Thursday, partly cloudy with a chance of showers. A chance of thunderstorms in the afternoon. Highs in the lower 80s. Chance of rain 50%. Thursday night, partly cloudy with a chance of showers and thunderstorms in the evening, then mostly clear after midnight. Lows in the lower 60s.
chance of rain 50%. Friday, mostly sunny. Highs around 80. Friday night, mostly clear. Lows in the upper 50s. Saturday, mostly sunny. Highs in the lower 80s. Saturday night, mostly clear in the evening, then becoming partly cloudy. Lows in the lower 60s. Sunday, partly cloudy. Highs in the lower 80s. At 6 p.m., weather reports for selected cities. At Mansfield-Lom Regional Airport, it was partly sunny. The temperature was 72 degrees, the dew point 53, and the relative humidity 51%. The wind was west, at 12 miles an hour, gusting to 20. The pressure was 30.05 inches and rising. Elsewhere across Ohio, at Findlay, it was sunny, with a temperature of 75. It was mostly sunny, with a temperature of 73 at Marion, 76 at Toledo Express, 76 at Cincinnati, 75 at Dayton, and 75 at Columbus. At Cleveland, it was partly sunny, with a temperature of 71. It was cloudy, with a temperature of 70 at Worcester, 69 at Akron-Canton Regional Airport, and 66 at Youngstown. Reports from nearby cities outside Ohio, it was mostly sunny, with a temperature of 77 at Indianapolis, and 78 at Chicago. It was partly sunny, with a temperature of 71 at Pittsburgh, and 74 at Detroit. At Buffalo, it was cloudy, with a temperature of 66. The current time is 6:42 p.m. Eastern Daylight Time. 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We supply the latest available information for the Central Highlands over station WWG57 from Butler on a frequency of 162.450 MHz. On the latest weather map, a weak trough will linger over the eastern Great Lakes into Tuesday, followed by high pressure building late Tuesday into Wednesday. A low pressure system will extend a cold front east through the region on Thursday, followed by another area of high pressure for Friday into Saturday. The forecast for the Central Highlands. This afternoon, partly cloudy. Highs in the lower 70s. West winds around 10 miles per hour with gusts up to 20 miles per hour. Tonight, mostly clear. Lows in the mid-50s. West winds 5 to 10 miles per hour. Tuesday, mostly sunny. Highs in the upper 70s. West winds around 5 miles per hour. Tuesday night, mostly cloudy in the evening, then becoming partly cloudy. Lows in the upper 50s. West winds around 5 miles per hour, becoming southeast after midnight. Wednesday, partly cloudy. Highs in the lower 80s. South winds 5 to 10 miles per hour. Wednesday night, partly cloudy. A chance of showers after midnight. Lows in the lower 60s. Chance of rain 30%. At 6 p.m., weather reports for selected cities. At Mansfield-Lom Regional Airport, it was partly sunny. The temperature was 72 degrees, the dew point 53, and the relative humidity 51%. The wind was west, at 12 miles an hour, gusting to 20. The pressure was 30.05 inches and rising. Elsewhere across Ohio, at Findlay, it was sunny, with a temperature of 75. It was mostly sunny, with a temperature of 73 at Marion, 76 at Toledo Express, 76 at Cincinnati, 75 at Dayton, and 75 at Columbus. At Cleveland, it was partly sunny, with a temperature of 71. It was cloudy, with a temperature of 70 at Worcester, 69 at Akron-Canton Regional Airport, and 66 at Youngstown. Reports from nearby cities outside Ohio, it was mostly sunny, with a temperature of 77 at Indianapolis, and 78 at Chicago. It was partly sunny, with a temperature of 71 at Pittsburgh, and 74 at Detroit. At Buffalo, it was cloudy, with a temperature of 66. The Mansfield, Ohio climate summary for this evening, as of 5:15 p.m., August 24, 2026. Today's high temperature was 73 degrees. The normal high is 81. The record high is 93 degrees, which was set in 1968. Today's low temperature was 52 degrees. The normal low is 60. The record low is 37 degrees, which was set in 1946.
No precipitation fell today. No snow fell today, which brings the monthly total to 0.0 inches. The total snowfall since July 1st still stands at 0.0 inches. Sunset tonight is at 8:15 p.m. Sunrise tomorrow is at 6:50 a.m. The current time is 6:46 p.m. Eastern Daylight Time. 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On the latest weather map, a weak trough will linger over the eastern Great Lakes into Tuesday, followed by high pressure building late Tuesday into Wednesday. A low pressure system will extend a cold front east through the region on Thursday, followed by another area of high pressure for Friday into Saturday. The forecast for the Central Highlands. This afternoon, partly cloudy. Highs in the lower 70s. West winds around 10 miles per hour with gusts up to 20 miles per hour. Tonight, mostly clear. Lows in the mid 50s. West winds 5 to 10 miles per hour. Tuesday, mostly sunny. Highs in the upper 70s. West winds around 5 miles per hour. Tuesday night, mostly cloudy in the evening, then becoming partly cloudy. Lows in the upper 50s. West winds around 5 miles per hour, becoming southeast after midnight. Wednesday, partly cloudy. Highs in the lower 80s. South winds 5 to 10 miles per hour. Wednesday night, partly cloudy. A chance of showers after midnight. Lows in the lower 60s. Chance of rain 30%. At 6 p.m., weather reports for selected cities. At Mansfield Long Regional Airport, it was partly sunny. The temperature was 72 degrees, the dew point 53, and the relative humidity 51%. The wind was west, at 12 miles an hour, gusting to 20. The pressure was 30.05 inches and rising. Elsewhere across Ohio, at Findlay, it was sunny, with a temperature of 75. It was mostly sunny, with a temperature of 73 at Marion, 76 at Toledo Express, 76 at Cincinnati, 75 at Dayton, and 75 at Columbus. At Cleveland, it was partly sunny, with a temperature of 71. It was cloudy, with a temperature of 70 at Worcester, 69 at Akron-Canton Regional Airport, and 66 at Youngstown. Reports from nearby cities outside Ohio, it was mostly sunny, with a temperature of 77 at Indianapolis and 78 at Chicago. It was partly sunny, with a temperature of 71 at Pittsburgh and 74 at Detroit. At Buffalo, it was cloudy, with a temperature of 66. The current time is 6:49 p.m. Eastern Daylight Time. 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We supply the latest available information for the Central Highlands over station WWG57 from Butler on a frequency of 162.450 MHz. On the latest weather map, a weak trough will linger over the eastern Great Lakes into Tuesday, followed by high pressure building late Tuesday into Wednesday. A low pressure system will extend a cold front east through the region on Thursday, followed by another area of high pressure for Friday into Saturday. The forecast for the Central Highlands. This afternoon, partly cloudy. Highs in the lower 70s. West winds around 10 miles per hour with gusts up to 20 miles per hour. Tonight, mostly clear. Lows in the mid 50s. West winds 5 to 10 miles per hour. Tuesday, mostly sunny. Highs in the upper 70s. West winds around 5 miles per hour. Tuesday night, mostly cloudy in the evening, then becoming partly cloudy. Lows in the upper 50s. West winds around 5 miles per hour, becoming southeast after midnight. Wednesday, partly cloudy. Highs in the lower 80s. South winds 5 to 10 miles per hour. Wednesday night, partly cloudy. A chance of showers after midnight. Lows in the lower 60s. Chance of rain 30%. The extended forecast for the Central Highlands. Thursday, partly cloudy with a chance of showers.
A chance of thunderstorms in the afternoon. Highs in the lower 80s. Chance of rain 50%. Thursday night, partly cloudy with a chance of showers and thunderstorms in the evening, then mostly clear after midnight. Lows in the lower 60s. Chance of rain.

humidity 51%. The wind was west, at 12 miles an hour, gusting to 20. The pressure was 30.05 inches and rising. Elsewhere across Ohio, at Findlay, it was sunny, with a temperature of 75. It was mostly sunny, with a temperature of 73 at Marion, 76 at Toledo Express, 76 at Cincinnati, 75 at Dayton, and 75 at Columbus. At Cleveland, it was partly sunny, with a temperature of 71. It was cloudy, with a temperature of 70 at Worcester, 69 at Akron-Canton Regional Airport, and 66 at Youngstown. Reports from nearby cities outside Ohio, it was mostly sunny, with a temperature of 77 at Indianapolis, and 78 at Chicago. It was partly sunny, with a temperature of 71 at Pittsburgh, and 74 at Detroit. At Buffalo, it was cloudy, with a temperature of 66. The current time is 6:52 p.m. Eastern Daylight Time. 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We supply the latest available information for the Central Highlands over station WWG57 from Butler on a frequency of 162.450 MHz. On the latest weather map, a weak trough will linger over the eastern Great Lakes into Tuesday, followed by high pressure building late Tuesday into Wednesday. A low pressure system will extend a cold front east through the region on Thursday, followed by another area of high pressure for Friday into Saturday. The forecast for the Central Highlands. This afternoon, partly cloudy. Highs in the lower 70s. West winds around 10 miles per hour with gusts up to 20 miles per hour. Tonight, mostly clear. Lows in the mid-50s. West winds 5 to 10 miles per hour. Tuesday, mostly sunny. Highs in the upper 70s. West winds around 5 miles per hour. Tuesday night, mostly cloudy in the evening, then becoming partly cloudy. Lows in the upper 50s. West winds around 5 miles per hour, becoming southeast after midnight. Wednesday, partly cloudy. Highs in the lower 80s. South winds 5 to 10 miles per hour. Wednesday night, partly cloudy. A chance of showers after midnight. Lows in the lower 60s. Chance of rain 30%. At 6 p.m., weather reports for selected cities. At Mansfield Lawn Regional Airport, it was partly sunny. The temperature was 72 degrees, the dew point 53, and the relative humidity 51%. The wind was west, at 12 miles an hour, gusting to 20. The pressure was 30.05 inches and rising. Elsewhere across Ohio, at Findlay, it was sunny, with a temperature of 75. It was mostly sunny, with a temperature of 73 at Marion, 76 at Toledo Express, 76 at Cincinnati, 75 at Dayton, and 75 at Columbus. At Cleveland, it was partly sunny, with a temperature of 71. It was cloudy, with a temperature of 70 at Worcester, 69 at Akron-Canton Regional Airport, and 66 at Youngstown. Reports from nearby cities outside Ohio, it was mostly sunny, with a temperature of 77 at Indianapolis, and 78 at Chicago. It was partly sunny, with a temperature of 71 at Pittsburgh, and 74 at Detroit. At Buffalo, it was cloudy, with a temperature of 66. The current time is 6:55 p.m. Eastern Daylight Time. 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We supply the latest available information for the Central Highlands over station WWG57 from Butler on a frequency of 162.450 MHz. On the latest weather map, a weak trough will linger over the eastern Great Lakes into Tuesday, followed by high pressure building late Tuesday into Wednesday. A low pressure system will extend a cold front east through the region on Thursday, followed by another area of high pressure for Friday into Saturday. The forecast for the Central Highlands. This afternoon, partly cloudy. Highs in the lower 70s. West winds around 10 miles per hour with gusts up to 20 miles per hour. Tonight, mostly clear. Lows in the mid-50s. West winds 5 to 10 miles per hour. Tuesday, mostly sunny. Highs in the upper 70s. West winds around

5 miles per hour. Tuesday night, mostly cloudy in the evening, then becoming partly cloudy. Lows in the upper 50s. West winds around 5 miles per hour, becoming southeast after midnight. Wednesday, partly cloudy. Highs in the lower 80s. South winds 5 to 10 miles per hour. Wednesday night, partly cloudy. A chance of showers after midnight. Lows in the lower 60s. Chance of rain 30%. At 6 p.m., weather reports for selected cities. At Mansfield Long Regional Airport, it was partly sunny. The temperature was 72 degrees, the dew point 53, and the relative humidity 51%. The wind was west, at 12 miles an hour, gusting to 20. The pressure was 30.05 inches and rising. Elsewhere across Ohio, at Findlay, it was sunny, with a temperature of 75. It was mostly sunny, with a temperature of 73 at Marion, 76 at Toledo Express, 76 at Cincinnati, 75 at Dayton, and 75 at Columbus. At Cleveland, it was partly sunny, with a temperature of 71. It was cloudy, with a temperature of 70 at Worcester, 69 at Akron-Canton Regional Airport, and 66 at Youngstown. Reports from nearby cities outside Ohio, it was mostly sunny, with a temperature of 77 at Indianapolis, and 78 at Chicago. It was partly sunny, with a temperature of 71 at Pittsburgh, and 74 at Detroit. At Buffalo, it was cloudy, with a temperature of 66. The current time is 6:58 p.m. Eastern Daylight Time. 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We supply the latest available information for the Central Highlands over station WWG57 from Butler on a frequency of 162.450 MHz. On the latest weather map, a weak trough will linger over the eastern Great Lakes into Tuesday, followed by high pressure building late Tuesday into Wednesday. A low pressure system will extend a cold front east through the region on Thursday, followed by another area of high pressure for Friday into Saturday. The forecast for the Central Highlands. This afternoon, partly cloudy. Highs in the lower 70s. West winds around 10 miles per hour with gusts up to 20 miles per hour. Tonight, mostly clear. Lows in the mid 50s. West winds 5 to 10 miles per hour. Tuesday, mostly sunny. Highs in the upper 70s. West winds around 5 miles per hour. Tuesday night, mostly cloudy in the evening, then becoming partly cloudy. Lows in the upper 50s. West winds around 5 miles per hour, becoming southeast after midnight. Wednesday, partly cloudy. Highs in the lower 80s. South winds 5 to 10 miles per hour. Wednesday night, partly cloudy. A chance of showers after midnight. Lows in the lower 60s. Chance of rain 30%. The Nearshore Marine Forecast. For the following marine location, the islands to Vermilion. Tonight, west winds 5 to 15 knots. Partly cloudy. Waves 2 to 4 feet subsiding to 1 to 3 feet. Tuesday, west winds 10 knots or less becoming north. Sunny. Waves 1 foot or less. Tuesday night, east winds 10 knots or less becoming south. Partly cloudy in the evening, then becoming mostly cloudy. Waves 1 foot or less. Wednesday, south winds 5 to 10 knots becoming southwest. Mostly sunny. Waves 1 foot or less. The water temperature off Toledo is 77 degrees, off Cleveland 75 degrees, and off Erie 75 degrees. The extended forecast for the Central Highlands. Thursday, partly cloudy with a chance of showers. A chance of thunderstorms in the afternoon. Highs in the lower 80s. Chance of rain 50%. Thursday night, partly cloudy with a chance of showers and thunderstorms in the evening, then mostly clear after midnight. Lows in the lower 60s. Chance of rain 50%. Friday, mostly sunny. Highs around 80. Friday night, mostly clear. Lows in the upper 50s. Saturday, mostly sunny. Highs in the lower 80s. Saturday night, mostly clear in the evening, then becoming partly cloudy. Lows in the lower 60s.
Sunday, partly cloudy. Highs in the lower 80s. The Mansfield, Ohio climate summary for this evening, as of 5:15 p.m., August 24, 2026. Today's high temperature was 73 degrees. The normal high is 81. The record high is 93 degrees, which was set in 1968. Today's low temperature was 52 degrees. The normal low is 60. The record low is 37 degrees, which was set in 1946. No precipitation fell today. No snow fell today, which brings the monthly total to 0.0 inches. The total snowfall since July 1st still stands at 0.0 inches. Sunset tonight is at 8:15 p.m. Sunrise tomorrow is at 6:50 a.m. At 6 p.m., weather reports for selected cities. At Mansfield Lawn Regional Airport, it was partly sunny. The temperature was 72 degrees, the dew point 53, and the relative humidity 51%. The wind was west, at 12 miles an hour, gusting to 20. The pressure was 30.05 inches and rising. Elsewhere across Ohio, at Findlay, it was sunny, with a temperature of 75. It was mostly sunny, with a temperature of 73 at Marion, 76 at Toledo Express, 76 at Cincinnati, 75 at Dayton, and 75 at Columbus. At Cleveland, it was partly sunny, with a temperature of 71. It was cloudy, with a temperature of 70 at Wooster, 69 at Akron-Canton Regional Airport, and 66 at Youngstown. Reports from nearby cities outside Ohio, it was mostly sunny, with a temperature of 77 at Indianapolis, and 78 at Chicago. It was partly sunny, with a temperature of 71 at Pittsburgh, and 74 at Detroit. At Buffalo, it was cloudy, with a temperature of 66. The current time is 7:03 p.m. Eastern Daylight Time. 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We supply the latest available information for the Central Highlands over station WWG57 from Butler on a frequency of 162.450 MHz. On the latest weather map, a weak trough will linger over the eastern Great Lakes into Tuesday, followed by high pressure building late Tuesday into Wednesday. A low-pressure system will extend a cold front east through the region on Thursday, followed by another area of high pressure for Friday into Saturday. The forecast for the Central Highlands. This afternoon, partly cloudy. Highs in the lower 70s. West winds around 10 miles per hour with gusts up to 20 miles per hour. Tonight, mostly clear. Lows in the mid-50s. West winds 5 to 10 miles per hour. Tuesday, mostly sunny. Highs in the upper 70s. West winds around 5 miles per hour. Tuesday night, mostly cloudy in the evening, then becoming partly cloudy. Lows in the upper 50s. West winds around 5 miles per hour, becoming southeast after midnight. Wednesday, partly cloudy. Highs in the lower 80s. South winds 5 to 10 miles per hour. Wednesday night, partly cloudy. A chance of showers after midnight. Lows in the lower 60s. Chance of rain 30%. At 7 p.m., weather reports for selected cities. At Mansfield Lawn Regional Airport, it was partly sunny. The temperature was 71 degrees, the dew point 53, and the relative humidity 52%. The wind was west, at 9 miles an hour. The pressure was 30.06 inches and rising. Elsewhere across Ohio, at Marion, it was sunny, with a temperature of 74. It was mostly sunny, with a temperature of 76 at Toledo Express, 75 at Cincinnati, 74 at Dayton, 74 at Findlay, and 74 at Columbus. It was cloudy, with a temperature of 70 at Wooster, 71 at Cleveland, 69 at Akron-Canton Regional Airport, and 65 at Youngstown. Reports from nearby cities outside Ohio, at Indianapolis, it was mostly sunny, with a temperature of 76. It was partly sunny, with a temperature of 69 at Pittsburgh, 73 at Detroit, and 73 at Chicago. At Buffalo, it was cloudy, with a temperature of 66. The current time is 7:06 p.m. Eastern Daylight Time.
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On the latest weather map, a weak trough will linger over the eastern Great Lakes into Tuesday, followed by high pressure building late Tuesday into Wednesday. A low pressure system will extend a cold front east through the region on Thursday, followed by another area of high pressure for Friday into Saturday. The forecast for the Central Highlands. This afternoon, partly cloudy. Highs in the lower 70s. West winds around 10 miles per hour with gusts up to 20 miles per hour. Tonight, mostly clear. Lows in the mid-50s. West winds 5 to 10 miles per hour. Tuesday, mostly sunny. Highs in the upper 70s. West winds around 5 miles per hour. Tuesday night, mostly cloudy in the evening, then becoming partly cloudy. Lows in the upper 50s. West winds around 5 miles per hour, becoming southeast after midnight. Wednesday, partly cloudy. Highs in the lower 80s. South winds 5 to 10 miles per hour. Wednesday night, partly cloudy. A chance of showers after midnight. Lows in the lower 60s. Chance of rain 30%. At 7 p.m., weather reports for selected cities. At Mansfield-Lom Regional Airport, it was partly sunny. The temperature was 71 degrees, the dew point 53, and the relative humidity 52%. The wind was west, at 9 miles an hour. The pressure was 30.06 inches and rising. Elsewhere across Ohio, at Marion, it was sunny, with a temperature of 74. It was mostly sunny, with a temperature of 76 at Toledo Express, 75 at Cincinnati, 74 at Dayton, 74 at Findlay, and 74 at Columbus. It was cloudy, with a temperature of 70 at Worcester, 71 at Cleveland, 69 at Akron-Canton Regional Airport, and 65 at Youngstown. Reports from nearby cities outside Ohio. At Indianapolis, it was mostly sunny, with a temperature of 76. It was partly sunny, with a temperature of 69 at Pittsburgh, 73 at Detroit, and 73 at Chicago. At Buffalo, it was cloudy, with a temperature of 66. The current time is 7:09 p.m. Eastern Daylight Time. 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We supply the latest available information for the Central Highlands over station WWG57 from Butler on a frequency of 162.450 MHz. On the latest weather map, a weak trough will linger over the eastern Great Lakes into Tuesday, followed by high pressure building late Tuesday into Wednesday. A low pressure system will extend a cold front east through the region on Thursday, followed by another area of high pressure for Friday into Saturday. The extended forecast for the Central Highlands. Thursday, partly cloudy with a chance of showers. A chance of thunderstorms in the afternoon. Highs in the lower 80s. Chance of rain 50%. Thursday night, partly cloudy with a chance of showers and thunderstorms in the evening, then mostly clear after midnight. Lows in the lower 60s. Chance of rain 50%. Friday, mostly sunny. Highs around 80. Friday night, mostly clear. Lows in the upper 50s. Saturday, mostly sunny. Highs in the lower 80s. Saturday night, mostly clear in the evening, then becoming partly cloudy. Lows in the lower 60s. Sunday, partly cloudy. Highs in the lower 80s. The forecast for the Central Highlands. This afternoon, partly cloudy. Highs in the lower 70s. West winds around 10 miles per hour with gusts up to 20 miles per hour. Tonight, mostly clear. Lows in the mid-50s. West winds 5 to 10 miles per hour. Tuesday, mostly sunny. Highs in the upper 70s. West winds around 5 miles per hour. Tuesday night, mostly cloudy in the evening, then becoming partly cloudy. Lows in the upper 50s. West winds around 5 miles per hour, becoming southeast after midnight. Wednesday, partly cloudy.
Highs in the lower 80s. South winds 5 to 10 miles per hour. Wednesday night, partly cloudy. A chance of showers after midnight. Lows in the lower 60s. Chance of rain 30%. At 7 p.m., weather reports for selected cities. At Mansfield Lawn Regional Airport, it was partly sunny. The temperature was 71 degrees, the dew point 53, and the relative humidity 52%. The wind was west, at 9 miles an hour. The pressure was 30.06 inches and rising. Elsewhere across Ohio, at Marion, it was sunny, with a temperature of 74. It was mostly sunny, with a temperature of 76 at Toledo Express, 75 at Cincinnati, 74 at Dayton, 74 at Findlay, and 74 at Columbus. It was cloudy, with a temperature of 70 at Worcester, 71 at Cleveland, 69 at Akron-Canton Regional Airport, and 65 at Youngstown. Reports from nearby cities outside Ohio, at Indianapolis, it was mostly sunny, with a temperature of 76. It was partly sunny, with a temperature of 69 at Pittsburgh, 73 at Detroit, and 73 at Chicago. At Buffalo, it was cloudy, with a temperature of 66. The current time is 7:13 p.m. Eastern Daylight Time. 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We supply the latest available information for the Central Highlands over station WWG57 from Butler on a frequency of 162.450 MHz. On the latest weather map, a weak trough will linger over the eastern Great Lakes into Tuesday, followed by high pressure building late Tuesday into Wednesday. A low pressure system will extend a cold front east through the region on Thursday, followed by another area of high pressure for Friday into Saturday. The forecast for the Central Highlands. This afternoon, partly cloudy. Highs in the lower 70s. West winds around 10 miles per hour with gusts up to 20 miles per hour. Tonight, mostly clear. Lows in the mid-50s. West winds 5 to 10 miles per hour. Tuesday, mostly sunny. Highs in the upper 70s. West winds around 5 miles per hour. Tuesday night, mostly cloudy in the evening, then becoming partly cloudy. Lows in the upper 50s. West winds around 5 miles per hour, becoming southeast after midnight. Wednesday, partly cloudy. Highs in the lower 80s. South winds 5 to 10 miles per hour. Wednesday night, partly cloudy. A chance of showers after midnight. Lows in the lower 60s. Chance of rain 30%. At 7 p.m., weather reports for selected cities. At Mansfield Lawn Regional Airport, it was partly sunny. The temperature was 71 degrees, the dew point 53, and the relative humidity 52%. The wind was west, at 9 miles an hour. The pressure was 30.06 inches and rising. Elsewhere across Ohio, at Marion, it was sunny, with a temperature of 74. It was mostly sunny, with a temperature of 76 at Toledo Express, 75 at Cincinnati, 74 at Dayton, 74 at Findlay, and 74 at Columbus. It was cloudy, with a temperature of 70 at Worcester, 71 at Cleveland, 69 at Akron-Canton Regional Airport, and 65 at Youngstown. Reports from nearby cities outside Ohio, at Indianapolis, it was mostly sunny, with a temperature of 76. It was partly sunny, with a temperature of 69 at Pittsburgh, 73 at Detroit, and 73 at Chicago. At Buffalo, it was cloudy, with a temperature of 66. The Mansfield, Ohio climate summary for this evening, as of 5:15 p.m., August 24, 2026. Today's high temperature was 73 degrees. The normal high is 81. The record high is 93 degrees, which was set in 1968. Today's low temperature was 52 degrees. The normal low is 60. The record low is 37 degrees, which was set in 1946. No precipitation fell today. No snow fell today, which brings the monthly total to 0.0 inches. The total snowfall since July 1st still stands at 0.0 inches. Sunset tonight is at 8:15 p.m. Sunrise tomorrow is at 6:50 a.m.
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On the latest weather map, a weak trough will linger over the eastern Great Lakes into Tuesday, followed by high pressure building late Tuesday into Wednesday. A low pressure system will extend a cold front east through the region on Thursday, followed by another area of high pressure for Friday into Saturday. The forecast for the Central Highlands. This afternoon, partly cloudy. Highs in the lower 70s. West winds around 10 miles per hour with gusts up to 20 miles per hour. Tonight, mostly clear. Lows in the mid-50s. West winds 5 to 10 miles per hour. Tuesday, mostly sunny. Highs in the upper 70s. West winds around 5 miles per hour. Tuesday night, mostly cloudy in the evening, then becoming partly cloudy. Lows in the upper 50s. West winds around 5 miles per hour, becoming southeast after midnight. Wednesday, partly cloudy. Highs in the lower 80s. South winds 5 to 10 miles per hour. Wednesday night, partly cloudy. A chance of showers after midnight. Lows in the lower 60s. Chance of rain 30%. At 7 p.m., weather reports for selected cities. At Mansfield-Lom Regional Airport, it was partly sunny. The temperature was 71 degrees, the dew point 53, and the relative humidity 52%. The wind was west, at 9 miles an hour. The pressure was 30.06 inches and rising. Elsewhere across Ohio, at Marion, it was sunny, with a temperature of 74. It was mostly sunny, with a temperature of 76 at Toledo Express, 75 at Cincinnati, 74 at Dayton, 74 at Findlay, and 74 at Columbus. It was cloudy, with a temperature of 70 at Worcester, 71 at Cleveland, 69 at Akron-Canton Regional Airport, and 65 at Youngstown. Reports from nearby cities outside Ohio. At Indianapolis, it was mostly sunny, with a temperature of 76. It was partly sunny, with a temperature of 69 at Pittsburgh, 73 at Detroit, and 73 at Chicago. At Buffalo, it was cloudy, with a temperature of 66. The current time is 7:19 p.m. Eastern Daylight Time. 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We supply the latest available information for the Central Highlands over station WWG57 from Butler on a frequency of 162.450 MHz. On the latest weather map, a weak trough will linger over the eastern Great Lakes into Tuesday, followed by high pressure building late Tuesday into Wednesday. A low pressure system will extend a cold front east through the region on Thursday, followed by another area of high pressure for Friday into Saturday. The forecast for the Central Highlands. Tonight, mostly clear. Lows in the mid-50s. West winds 5 to 10 miles per hour. Tuesday, mostly sunny. Highs in the upper 70s. West winds around 5 miles per hour. Tuesday night, mostly cloudy in the evening, then becoming partly cloudy. Lows in the upper 50s. West winds around 5 miles per hour, becoming southeast after midnight. Wednesday, partly cloudy. Highs in the lower 80s. South winds 5 to 10 miles per hour. Wednesday night, partly cloudy. A chance of showers after midnight. Lows in the lower 60s. South winds 5 to 10 miles per hour. Chance of rain 30%. Thursday, partly cloudy with a chance of showers. A chance of thunderstorms in the afternoon. Highs in the lower 80s. Chance of rain 50%. Thursday night, partly cloudy with a chance of showers and thunderstorms in the evening, then mostly clear after midnight. Lows in the lower 60s. Chance of rain 50%. The extended forecast for the Central Highlands. Friday, mostly sunny. Highs around 80. Friday night, mostly clear. Lows in the upper 50s. Saturday, mostly sunny. Highs in the lower 80s.
Saturday night, mostly clear in the evening, then becoming partly cloudy. Lows in the lower 60s. Sunday, partly cloudy. Highs in the lower 80s. Sunday night, partly cloudy in the evening, then becoming mostly cloudy. Lows in the mid-60s. Monday, partly cloudy. Highs in the mid-80s. At 7 p.m., weather reports for selected cities. At Mansfield Lawn Regional Airport, it was partly sunny. The temperature was 71 degrees, the dew point 53, and the relative humidity 52%. The wind was west, at 9 miles an hour. The pressure was 30.06 inches and rising. Elsewhere across Ohio, at Marion, it was sunny, with a temperature of 74. It was mostly sunny, with a temperature of 76 at Toledo Express, 75 at Cincinnati, 74 at Dayton, 74 at Findlay, and 74 at Columbus. It was cloudy, with a temperature of 70 at Wooster, 71 at Cleveland, 69 at Akron-Canton Regional Airport, and 65 at Youngstown. Reports from nearby cities outside Ohio. At Indianapolis, it was mostly sunny, with a temperature of 76. It was partly sunny, with a temperature of 69 at Pittsburgh, 73 at Detroit, and 73 at Chicago. At Buffalo, it was cloudy, with a temperature of 66. The current time is 7:23 p.m. Eastern Daylight Time. 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We supply the latest available information for the Central Highlands over station WWG57 from Butler on a frequency of 162.450 MHz. On the latest weather map, a weak trough will linger over the eastern Great Lakes into Tuesday, followed by high pressure building late Tuesday into Wednesday. A low-pressure system will extend a cold front east through the region on Thursday, followed by another area of high pressure for Friday into Saturday. The forecast for the Central Highlands. Tonight, mostly clear. Lows in the mid-50s. West winds 5 to 10 miles per hour. Tuesday, mostly sunny. Highs in the upper 70s. West winds around 5 miles per hour. Tuesday night, mostly cloudy in the evening, then becoming partly cloudy. Lows in the upper 50s. West winds around 5 miles per hour, becoming southeast after midnight. Wednesday, partly cloudy. Highs in the lower 80s. South winds 5 to 10 miles per hour. Wednesday night, partly cloudy. A chance of showers after midnight. Lows in the lower 60s. South winds 5 to 10 miles per hour. Chance of rain 30%. Thursday, partly cloudy with a chance of showers. A chance of thunderstorms in the afternoon. Highs in the lower 80s. Chance of rain 50%. Thursday night, partly cloudy with a chance of showers and thunderstorms in the evening, then mostly clear after midnight. Lows in the lower 60s. Chance of rain 50%. At 7 p.m., weather reports for selected cities. At Mansfield Lawn Regional Airport, it was partly sunny. The temperature was 71 degrees, the dew point 53, and the relative humidity 52%. The wind was west, at 9 miles an hour. The pressure was 30.06 inches and rising. Elsewhere across Ohio, at Marion, it was sunny, with a temperature of 74. It was mostly sunny, with a temperature of 76 at Toledo Express, 75 at Cincinnati, 74 at Dayton, 74 at Findlay, and 74 at Columbus. It was cloudy, with a temperature of 70 at Wooster, 71 at Cleveland, 69 at Akron-Canton Regional Airport, and 65 at Youngstown. Reports from nearby cities outside Ohio. At Indianapolis, it was mostly sunny, with a temperature of 76. It was partly sunny, with a temperature of 69 at Pittsburgh, 73 at Detroit, and 73 at Chicago. At Buffalo, it was cloudy, with a temperature of 66. The current time is 7:26 p.m. Eastern Daylight Time. 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We supply the latest available information for the Central Highlands over station WWG57 from Butler on a frequency of 162.450 MHz. On the latest weather map,
A weak trough will linger over the eastern Great Lakes into Tuesday, followed by high pressure building late Tuesday into Wednesday. A low pressure system will extend a cold front east through the region on Thursday, followed by another area of high pressure for Friday into Saturday. The forecast for the Central Highlands. Tonight, mostly clear. Lows in the mid-50s. West winds 5 to 10 miles per hour. Tuesday, mostly sunny. Highs in the upper 70s. West winds around 5 miles per hour. Tuesday night, mostly cloudy in the evening, then becoming partly cloudy. Lows in the upper 50s. West winds around 5 miles per hour, becoming southeast after midnight. Wednesday, partly cloudy. Highs in the lower 80s. South winds 5 to 10 miles per hour. Wednesday night, partly cloudy. A chance of showers after midnight. Lows in the lower 60s. South winds 5 to 10 miles per hour. Chance of rain 30%. Thursday, partly cloudy with a chance of showers. A chance of thunderstorms in the afternoon. Highs in the lower 80s. Chance of rain 50%. Thursday night, partly cloudy with a chance of showers and thunderstorms in the evening, then mostly clear after midnight. Lows in the lower 60s. Chance of rain 50%. At 7 p.m., weather reports for selected cities. At Mansfield Long Regional Airport, it was partly sunny. The temperature was 71 degrees, the dew point 53, and the relative humidity 52%. The wind was west, at 9 miles an hour. The pressure was 30.06 inches and rising. Elsewhere across Ohio. At Marion, it was sunny, with a temperature of 74. It was mostly sunny, with a temperature of 76 at Toledo Express, 75 at Cincinnati, 74 at Dayton, 74 at Findlay, and 74 at Columbus. It was cloudy, with a temperature of 70 at Worcester, 71 at Cleveland, 69 at Akron-Canton Regional Airport, and 65 at Youngstown. Reports from nearby cities outside Ohio. At Indianapolis, it was mostly sunny, with a temperature of 76. It was partly sunny, with a temperature of 69 at Pittsburgh, 73 at Detroit, and 73 at Chicago. At Buffalo, it was cloudy, with a temperature of 66. The current time is 7:29 p.m. Eastern Daylight Time. 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We supply the latest available information for the Central Highlands over station WWG57 from Butler on a frequency of 162.450 MHz. On the latest weather map, a weak trough will linger over the eastern Great Lakes into Tuesday, followed by high pressure building late Tuesday into Wednesday. A low pressure system will extend a cold front east through the region on Thursday, followed by another area of high pressure for Friday into Saturday. The extended forecast for the Central Highlands. Friday, mostly sunny. Highs around 80. Friday night, mostly clear. Lows in the upper 50s. Saturday, mostly sunny. Highs in the lower 80s. Saturday night, mostly clear in the evening, then becoming partly cloudy. Lows in the lower 60s. Sunday, partly cloudy. Highs in the lower 80s. Sunday night, partly cloudy in the evening, then becoming mostly cloudy. Lows in the mid-60s. Monday, partly cloudy. Highs in the mid-80s. The Mansfield, Ohio climate summary for this evening, as of 5:15 p.m., August 24, 2026. Today's high temperature was 73 degrees. The normal high is 81. The record high is 93 degrees, which was set in 1968. Today's low temperature was 52 degrees. The normal low is 60. The record low is 37 degrees, which was set in 1946. No precipitation fell today. No snow fell today, which brings the monthly total to 0.0 inches. The total snowfall since July 1st still stands at 0.0 inches. Sunset tonight is at 8:15 p.m. Sunrise tomorrow is at 6:50 a.m. The forecast for the Central Highlands. Tonight, mostly clear. Lows in the mid-50s. West winds 5 to 10 miles per hour. Tuesday, mostly sunny.
highs in the upper 70s. West winds around 5 miles per hour. Tuesday night, mostly cloudy in the evening, then becoming partly cloudy. Lows in the upper 50s. West winds around 5 miles per hour, becoming southeast after midnight. Wednesday, partly cloudy. Highs in the lower 80s. South winds 5 to 10 miles per hour. Wednesday night, partly cloudy. A chance of showers after midnight. Lows in the lower 60s. South winds 5 to 10 miles per hour. Chance of rain 30%. Thursday, partly cloudy with a chance of showers. A chance of thunderstorms in the afternoon. Highs in the lower 80s. Chance of rain 50%. Thursday night, partly cloudy with a chance of showers and thunderstorms in the evening, then mostly clear after midnight. Lows in the lower 60s. Chance of rain 50%. At 7 p.m., weather reports for selected cities. At Mansfield-Lom Regional Airport, it was partly sunny. The temperature was 71 degrees, the dew point 53, and the relative humidity 52%. The wind was west, at 9 miles an hour. The pressure was 30.06 inches and rising. Elsewhere across Ohio, at Marion, it was sunny, with a temperature of 74. It was mostly sunny, with a temperature of 76 at Toledo Express, 75 at Cincinnati, 74 at Dayton, 70 at Dayton, 74 at Findlay, and 74 at Columbus. It was cloudy, with a temperature of 70 at Worcester, 71 at Cleveland, 69 at Akron-Canton Regional Airport, and 65 at Youngstown. Reports from nearby cities outside Ohio. At Indianapolis, it was mostly sunny, with a temperature of 76. It was partly sunny, with a temperature of 69 at Pittsburgh, 73 at Detroit, and 73 at Chicago. At Buffalo, it was cloudy, with a temperature of 66. The current time is 7:33 p.m. Eastern Daylight Time. 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We supply the latest available information for the Central Highlands over station WWG57 from Butler on a frequency of 162.450 MHz. On the latest weather map, a weak trough will linger over the eastern Great Lakes into Tuesday, followed by high pressure building late Tuesday into Wednesday. A low pressure system will extend a cold front east through the region on Thursday, followed by another area of high pressure for Friday into Saturday. The forecast for the Central Highlands. Tonight, mostly clear. Lows in the mid-50s. West winds 5 to 10 miles per hour. Tuesday, mostly sunny. Highs in the upper 70s. West winds around 5 miles per hour. Tuesday night, mostly cloudy in the evening, then becoming partly cloudy. Lows in the upper 50s. West winds around 5 miles per hour, becoming southeast after midnight. Wednesday, partly cloudy. Highs in the lower 80s. South winds 5 to 10 miles per hour. Wednesday night, partly cloudy. A chance of showers after midnight. Lows in the lower 60s. South winds 5 to 10 miles per hour. Chance of rain 30%. Thursday, partly cloudy with a chance of showers. A chance of thunderstorms in the afternoon. Highs in the lower 80s. Chance of rain 50%. Thursday night, partly cloudy with a chance of showers and thunderstorms in the evening, then mostly clear after midnight. Lows in the lower 60s. Chance of rain 50%. At 7 p.m., weather reports for selected cities. At Mansfield-Lom Regional Airport, it was partly sunny. The temperature was 71 degrees, the dew point 53, and the relative humidity 52%. The wind was west, at 9 miles an hour. The pressure was 30.06 inches and rising. Elsewhere across Ohio, at Marion, it was sunny, with a temperature of 74. It was mostly sunny, with a temperature of 76 at Toledo Express, 75 at Cincinnati, 74 at Dayton, 74 at Findlay, and 74 at Columbus. It was cloudy, with a temperature of 70 at Worcester, 71 at Cleveland, 69 at Akron-Canton Regional Airport, and 65 at Youngstown. Reports from nearby cities outside Ohio. At Indianapolis, it was mostly sunny, with a temperature of 76.
It was partly sunny, with a temperature of 69 at Pittsburgh, 73 at Detroit, and 73 at Chicago. At Buffalo, it was cloudy, with a temperature of 66. The current time is 7:36 p.m. Eastern Daylight Time. 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We supply the latest available information for the Central Highlands over station WWG57 from Butler on a frequency of 162.450 MHz. On the latest weather map, a weak trough will linger over the eastern Great Lakes into Tuesday, followed by high pressure building late Tuesday into Wednesday. A low pressure system will extend a cold front east through the region on Thursday, followed by another area of high pressure for Friday into Saturday. The forecast for the Central Highlands. Tonight, mostly clear. Lows in the mid-50s. West winds 5 to 10 miles per hour. Tuesday, mostly sunny. Highs in the upper 70s. West winds around 5 miles per hour. Tuesday night, mostly cloudy in the evening, then becoming partly cloudy. Lows in the upper 50s. West winds around 5 miles per hour, becoming southeast after midnight. Wednesday, partly cloudy. Highs in the lower 80s. South winds 5 to 10 miles per hour. Wednesday night, partly cloudy. A chance of showers after midnight. Lows in the lower 60s. South winds 5 to 10 miles per hour. Chance of rain 30%. Thursday, partly cloudy with a chance of showers. A chance of thunderstorms in the afternoon. Highs in the lower 80s. Chance of rain 50%. Thursday night, partly cloudy with a chance of showers and thunderstorms in the evening, then mostly clear after midnight. Lows in the lower 60s. Chance of rain 50%. At 7 p.m., weather reports for selected cities. At Mansfield Long Regional Airport, it was partly sunny. The temperature was 71 degrees, the dew point 53, and the relative humidity 52%. The wind was west, at 9 miles an hour. The pressure was 30.06 inches and rising. Elsewhere across Ohio, at Marion, it was sunny, with a temperature of 74. It was mostly sunny, with a temperature of 76 at Toledo Express, 75 at Cincinnati, 74 at Dayton, 74 at Findlay, and 74 at Columbus. It was cloudy, with a temperature of 70 at Worcester, 71 at Cleveland, 69 at Akron-Canton Regional Airport, and 65 at Youngstown. Reports from nearby cities outside Ohio, at Indianapolis, it was mostly sunny, with a temperature of 76. It was partly sunny, with a temperature of 69 at Pittsburgh, 73 at Detroit, and 73 at Chicago. At Buffalo, it was cloudy, with a temperature of 66. The extended forecast for the Central Highlands. Friday, mostly sunny. Highs around 80. Friday night, mostly clear. Lows in the upper 50s. Saturday, mostly sunny. Highs in the lower 80s. Saturday night, mostly clear in the evening, then becoming partly cloudy. Lows in the lower 60s. Sunday, partly cloudy. Highs in the lower 80s. Sunday night, partly cloudy in the evening, then becoming mostly cloudy. Lows in the mid-60s. Monday, partly cloudy. Highs in the mid-80s. The current time is 7:40 p.m. Eastern Daylight Time. 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On the latest weather map, a weak trough will linger over the eastern Great Lakes into Tuesday, followed by high pressure building late Tuesday into Wednesday. A low pressure system will extend a cold front east through the region on Thursday, followed by another area of high pressure for Friday into Saturday. The forecast for the Central Highlands. Tonight, mostly clear. Lows in the mid-50s. West winds 5 to 10 miles per hour. Tuesday, mostly sunny. Highs in the upper 70s. West winds around 5 miles per hour.
Tuesday night, mostly cloudy in the evening, then becoming partly cloudy. Lows in the upper 50s. West winds around 5 miles per hour, becoming southeast after midnight. Wednesday, partly cloudy. Highs in the lower 80s. South winds 5 to 10 miles per hour. Wednesday night, partly cloudy. A chance of showers after midnight. Lows in the lower 60s. South winds 5 to 10 miles per hour. Chance of rain 30%. Thursday, partly cloudy with a chance of showers. A chance of thunderstorms in the afternoon. Highs in the lower 80s. Chance of rain 50%. Thursday night, partly cloudy with a chance of showers and thunderstorms in the evening, then mostly clear after midnight. Lows in the lower 60s. Chance of rain 50%. At 7 p.m., weather reports for selected cities. At Mansfield-Lom Regional Airport, it was partly sunny. The temperature was 71 degrees, the dew point 53, and the relative humidity 52%. The wind was west, at 9 miles an hour. The pressure was 30.06 inches and rising. Elsewhere across Ohio, at Marion, it was sunny, with a temperature of 74. It was mostly sunny, with a temperature of 76 at Toledo Express, 75 at Cincinnati, 74 at Dayton, 74 at Findlay, and 74 at Columbus. It was cloudy, with a temperature of 70 at Worcester, 71 at Cleveland, 69 at Akron-Canton Regional Airport, and 65 at Youngstown. Reports from nearby cities outside Ohio. At Indianapolis, it was mostly sunny, with a temperature of 76. It was partly sunny, with a temperature of 69 at Pittsburgh, 73 at Detroit, and 73 at Chicago. At Buffalo, it was cloudy, with a temperature of 66. The current time is 7:43 p.m. Eastern Daylight Time. 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We supply the latest available information for the Central Highlands over station WWG57 from Butler on a frequency of 162.450 MHz. On the latest weather map, a weak trough will linger over the eastern Great Lakes into Tuesday, followed by high pressure building late Tuesday into Wednesday. A low pressure system will extend a cold front east through the region on Thursday, followed by another area of high pressure for Friday into Saturday. The forecast for the Central Highlands. Tonight, mostly clear. Lows in the mid-50s. West winds 5 to 10 miles per hour. Tuesday, mostly sunny. Highs in the upper 70s. West winds around 5 miles per hour. Tuesday night, mostly cloudy in the evening, then becoming partly cloudy. Lows in the upper 50s. West winds around 5 miles per hour, becoming southeast after midnight. Wednesday, partly cloudy. Highs in the lower 80s. South winds 5 to 10 miles per hour. Wednesday night, partly cloudy. A chance of showers after midnight. Lows in the lower 60s. South winds 5 to 10 miles per hour. Chance of rain 30%. Thursday, partly cloudy with a chance of showers. A chance of thunderstorms in the afternoon. Highs in the lower 80s. Chance of rain 50%. Thursday night, partly cloudy with a chance of showers and thunderstorms in the evening, then mostly clear after midnight. Lows in the lower 60s. Chance of rain 50%. The Mansfield, Ohio climate summary for this evening, as of 5:15 p.m., August 24, 2026. Today's high temperature was 73 degrees. The normal high is 81. The record high is 93 degrees, which was set in 1968. Today's low temperature was 52 degrees. The normal low is 60. The record low is 37 degrees, which was set in 1946. No precipitation fell today. No snow fell today, which brings the monthly total to 0.0 inches. The total snowfall since July 1st still stands at 0.0 inches. Sunset tonight is at 8:15 p.m. Sunrise tomorrow is at 6:50 a.m. At 7 p.m., weather reports for selected cities. At Mansfield-Lom Regional Airport, it was partly sunny. The temperature was 71 degrees, the dew point 53, and the relative humidity 52%.
The wind was west, at 9 miles an hour. The pressure was 30.06 inches and rising. Elsewhere across Ohio, at Marion, it was sunny, with a temperature of 74. It was mostly sunny, with a temperature of 76 at Toledo Express, 75 at Cincinnati, 74 at Dayton, 74 at Findlay, and 74 at Columbus. It was cloudy, with a temperature of 70 at Wooster, 71 at Cleveland, 69 at Akron-Canton Regional Airport, and 65 at Youngstown. Reports from nearby cities outside Ohio, at Indianapolis, it was mostly sunny, with a temperature of 76. It was partly sunny, with a temperature of 69 at Pittsburgh, 73 at Detroit, and 73 at Chicago. At Buffalo, it was cloudy, with a temperature of 66. The current time is 7:47 p.m. Eastern Daylight Time. 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We supply the latest available information for the Central Highlands over station WWG 57 from Butler on a frequency of 162.450 MHz. On the latest weather map, a weak trough will linger over the eastern Great Lakes into Tuesday, followed by high pressure building late Tuesday into Wednesday. A low pressure system will extend a cold front east through the region on Thursday, followed by another area of high pressure for Friday into Saturday. The forecast for the Central Highlands. Tonight, mostly clear. Lows in the mid-50s. West winds 5 to 10 miles per hour. Tuesday, mostly sunny. Highs in the upper 70s. West winds around 5 miles per hour. Tuesday night, mostly cloudy in the evening, then becoming partly cloudy. Lows in the upper 50s. West winds around 5 miles per hour, becoming southeast after midnight. Wednesday, partly cloudy. Highs in the lower 80s. South winds 5 to 10 miles per hour. Wednesday night, partly cloudy. A chance of showers after midnight. Lows in the lower 60s. South winds 5 to 10 miles per hour. Chance of rain 30%. Thursday, partly cloudy with a chance of showers. A chance of thunderstorms in the afternoon. Highs in the lower 80s. Chance of rain 50%. Thursday night, partly cloudy with a chance of showers and thunderstorms in the evening, then mostly clear after midnight. Lows in the lower 60s. Chance of rain 50%. At 7 p.m., weather reports for selected cities. At Mansfield-Lom Regional Airport, it was partly sunny. The temperature was 71 degrees, the dew point 53, and the relative humidity 52%. The wind was west, at 9 miles an hour. The pressure was 30.06 inches and rising. Elsewhere across Ohio, at Marion, it was sunny, with a temperature of 74. It was mostly sunny, with a temperature of 76 at Toledo Express, 75 at Cincinnati, 74 at Dayton, 74 at Findlay, and 74 at Columbus. It was cloudy, with a temperature of 70 at Wooster, 71 at Cleveland, 69 at Akron-Canton Regional Airport, and 65 at Youngstown. Reports from nearby cities outside Ohio, at Indianapolis, it was mostly sunny, with a temperature of 76. It was partly sunny, with a temperature of 69 at Pittsburgh, 73 at Detroit, and 73 at Chicago. At Buffalo, it was cloudy, with a temperature of 66. The extended forecast for the Central Highlands. Friday, mostly sunny. Highs around 80. Friday night, mostly clear. Lows in the upper 50s. Saturday, mostly sunny. Highs in the lower 80s. Saturday night, mostly clear in the evening, then becoming partly cloudy. Lows in the lower 60s. Sunday, partly cloudy. Highs in the lower 80s. Sunday night, partly cloudy in the evening, then becoming mostly cloudy. Lows in the mid-60s. Monday, partly cloudy. Highs in the mid-80s. The current time is 7:51 p.m. Eastern Daylight Time. 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
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On the latest weather map, a weak trough will linger over the eastern Great Lakes into Tuesday, followed by high pressure building late Tuesday into Wednesday. A low pressure system will extend a cold front east through

highs in the lower 80s. South winds 5 to 10 miles per hour. Wednesday night, partly cloudy. A chance of showers after midnight. Lows in the lower 60s. South winds 5 to 10 miles per hour. Chance of rain 30%. Thursday, partly cloudy with a chance of showers. A chance of thunderstorms in the afternoon. Highs in the lower 80s. Chance of rain 50%. Thursday night, partly cloudy with a chance of showers and thunderstorms in the evening, then mostly clear after midnight. Lows in the lower 60s. Chance of rain 50%. At 7 p.m., weather reports for selected cities. At Mansfield Long Regional Airport, it was partly sunny. The temperature was 71 degrees, the dew point 53, and the relative humidity 52%. The wind was west, at 9 miles an hour. The pressure was 30.06 inches and rising. Elsewhere across Ohio, at Marion, it was sunny, with a temperature of 74. It was mostly sunny, with a temperature of 76 at Toledo Express, 75 at Cincinnati, 74 at Dayton, 74 at Findlay, and 74 at Columbus. It was cloudy, with a temperature of 70 at Worcester, 71 at Cleveland, 69 at Akron-Canton Regional Airport, and 65 at Youngstown. Reports from nearby cities outside Ohio. At Indianapolis, it was mostly sunny, with a temperature of 76. It was partly sunny, with a temperature of 69 at Pittsburgh, 73 at Detroit, and 73 at Chicago. At Buffalo, it was cloudy, with a temperature of 66. The current time is 7:54 p.m. Eastern Daylight Time. 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We supply the latest available information for the Central Highlands over station WWG57 from Butler on a frequency of 162.450 MHz. On the latest weather map, a weak trough will linger over the eastern Great Lakes into Tuesday, followed by high pressure building late Tuesday into Wednesday. A low pressure system will extend a cold front east through the region on Thursday, followed by another area of high pressure for Friday into Saturday. The forecast for the Central Highlands. Tonight, mostly clear. Lows in the mid-50s. West winds 5 to 10 miles per hour. Tuesday, mostly sunny. Highs in the upper 70s. West winds around 5 miles per hour. Tuesday night, mostly cloudy in the evening, then becoming partly cloudy. Lows in the upper 50s. West winds around 5 miles per hour, becoming southeast after midnight. Wednesday, partly cloudy. Highs in the lower 80s. South winds 5 to 10 miles per hour. Wednesday night, partly cloudy. A chance of showers after midnight. Lows in the lower 60s. South winds 5 to 10 miles per hour. Chance of rain 30%. Thursday, partly cloudy with a chance of showers. A chance of thunderstorms in the afternoon. Highs in the lower 80s. Chance of rain 50%. Thursday night, partly cloudy with a chance of showers and thunderstorms in the evening, then mostly clear after midnight. Lows in the lower 60s. Chance of rain 50%. At 7 p.m., weather reports for selected cities. At Mansfield Long Regional Airport, it was partly sunny. The temperature was 71 degrees, the dew point 53, and the relative humidity 52%. The wind was west, at 9 miles an hour. The pressure was 30.06 inches and rising. Elsewhere across Ohio, at Marion, it was sunny, with a temperature of 74. It was mostly sunny, with a temperature of 76 at Toledo Express, 75 at Cincinnati, 74 at Dayton, 74 at Findlay, and 74 at Columbus. It was cloudy, with a temperature of 70 at Worcester, 71 at Cleveland, 69 at Akron-Canton Regional Airport, and 65 at Youngstown. Reports from nearby cities outside Ohio. At Indianapolis, it was mostly sunny, with a temperature of 76. It was partly sunny, with a temperature of 69 at Pittsburgh, 73 at Detroit, and 73 at Chicago. At Buffalo, it was cloudy, with a temperature of 66. The current time is 7:57 p.m. Eastern Daylight Time. 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

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We supply the latest available information for the Central Highlands over station WWG57 from Butler on a frequency of 162.450 MHz. On the latest weather map, a weak trough will linger over the eastern Great Lakes into Tuesday, followed by high pressure building late Tuesday into Wednesday. A low pressure system will extend a cold front east through the region on Thursday, followed by another area of high pressure for Friday into Saturday. The forecast for the Central Highlands. Tonight, mostly clear. Lows in the mid-50s. West winds 5 to 10 miles per hour. Tuesday, mostly sunny. Highs in the upper 70s. West winds around 5 miles per hour. Tuesday night, mostly cloudy in the evening, then becoming partly cloudy. Lows in the upper 50s. West winds around 5 miles per hour, becoming southeast after midnight. Wednesday, partly cloudy. Highs in the lower 80s. South winds 5 to 10 miles per hour. Wednesday night, partly cloudy. A chance of showers after midnight. Lows in the lower 60s. South winds 5 to 10 miles per hour. Chance of rain 30%. Thursday, partly cloudy with a chance of showers. A chance of thunderstorms in the afternoon. Highs in the lower 80s. Chance of rain 50%. Thursday night, partly cloudy with a chance of showers and thunderstorms in the evening, then mostly clear after midnight. Lows in the lower 60s. Chance of rain 50%. At 7 p.m., weather reports for selected cities. At Mansfield-Lom Regional Airport, it was partly sunny. The temperature was 71 degrees, the dew point 53, and the relative humidity 52%. The wind was west, at 9 miles an hour. The pressure was 30.06 inches and rising. Elsewhere across Ohio, at Marion, it was sunny, with a temperature of 74. It was mostly sunny, with a temperature of 76 at Toledo Express, 75 at Cincinnati, 74 at Dayton, 74 at Findlay, and 74 at Columbus. It was cloudy, with a temperature of 70 at Worcester, 71 at Cleveland, 69 at Akron-Canton Regional Airport, and 65 at Youngstown. Reports from nearby cities outside Ohio. At Indianapolis, it was mostly sunny, with a temperature of 76. It was partly sunny, with a temperature of 69 at Pittsburgh, 73 at Detroit, and 73 at Chicago. At Buffalo, it was cloudy, with a temperature of 66. The Nearshore Marine Forecast. For the following marine location, the islands to Vermilion. Tonight, west winds 5 to 15 knots. Partly cloudy. Waves 2 to 4 feet subsiding to 1 to 3 feet. Tuesday, west winds 10 knots or less becoming north. Sunny. Waves 1 foot or less. Tuesday night, east winds 10 knots or less becoming south. Partly cloudy in the evening, then becoming mostly cloudy. Waves 1 foot or less. Wednesday, south winds 5 to 10 knots becoming southwest. Mostly sunny. Waves 1 foot or less. The water temperature off Toledo is 77 degrees, off Cleveland 75 degrees, and off Derry 75 degrees. The extended forecast for the Central Highlands. Friday, mostly sunny. Highs around 80. Friday night, mostly clear. Lows in the upper 50s. Saturday, mostly sunny. Highs in the lower 80s. Saturday night, mostly clear in the evening, then becoming partly cloudy. Lows in the lower 60s. Sunday, partly cloudy. Highs in the lower 80s. Sunday night, partly cloudy in the evening, then becoming mostly cloudy. Lows in the mid-60s. Monday, partly cloudy. Highs in the mid-80s. The Mansfield, Ohio climate summary for this evening, as of 5:15 p.m., August 24, 2026. Today's high temperature was 73 degrees. The normal high is 81. The record high is 93 degrees, which was set in 1968. Today's low temperature was 52 degrees. The normal low is 60. The record low is 37 degrees, which was set in 1946. No precipitation fell today. No snow fell today, which brings the monthly total to 0.0 inches. The total